a chance of showers and thunderstorms in the afternoon. Highs around 80. Chance of rain 30%. Thursday night, partly cloudy. A chance of showers and thunderstorms in the evening. Lows in the lower 60s. Chance of rain 30%. Friday, partly cloudy. Highs around 80. The Mansfield, Ohio climate summary for this evening, as of 5:15 p.m., August 21, 2026. Today's high temperature was 81 degrees. The normal high is 81. The record high is 101 degrees, which was set in 1936. Today's low temperature was 59 degrees. The normal low is 61. The record low is 38 degrees, which was set in 1940. No precipitation fell today. No snow fell today, which brings the monthly total to 0.0 inches. The total snowfall since July 1st still stands at 0.0 inches. Sunset tonight is at 8:19 p.m. Sunrise tomorrow is at 6:47 a.m. At 7 p.m., weather reports for selected cities. At Mansfield Long Regional Airport, it was mostly sunny. The temperature was 77 degrees, the dew point 63, and the relative humidity 61%. The wind was east, at 3 miles an hour. The pressure was 30.01 inches and falling. Elsewhere across Ohio, at Dayton, thunder was reported, with a temperature of 80. It was sunny, with a temperature of 77 at Wooster, and 78 at Marion. It was mostly sunny, with a temperature of 77 at Cleveland, 78 at Akron-Canton Regional Airport, and 76 at Youngstown. Under mostly sunny skies, Cincinnati reported 83, Findlay reported 79, and Columbus reported 82. At Toledo Express, it was partly sunny, with a temperature of 77. Reports from nearby cities outside Ohio, skies ranged from mostly sunny to partly sunny. It was 77 at Pittsburgh, 77 at Detroit, 76 at Buffalo, 82 at Indianapolis, and 77 at Chicago. The current time is 8:04 p.m. Eastern Daylight Time. 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We supply the latest available information for the Central Highlands over station WWG57 from Butler on a frequency of 162.450 MHz. Flood warning now in effect until Saturday afternoon. What? Major flooding is occurring and major flooding is forecast. Where? South Fork Licking River near I-70 near Buckeye Lake. When? Until Saturday afternoon. Impacts, at 883.0 feet, both eastbound and westbound lanes of Interstate 70 are closed from flooding near exit 129, with over a foot of water likely on both eastbound and westbound lanes. Significant flooding of the Cora campground occurs, as well as Buckeye Lake Estates and other homes and businesses near the river channel. Flooding will also impact portions of Interstate 70 between exit 122 and exit 126. Additional details, at 8:45 a.m. Eastern Daylight Time Friday the stage was 882.8 feet. Forecast, the river will oscillate above flood stage with a maximum value of 882.9 feet late this morning. It will fall below flood stage late tomorrow morning. Flood stage is 880.0 feet. Flood history, this crest compares to a previous crest of 882.9 feet on March 21, 2020. Flood warning now in effect until Sunday morning. What? Moderate flooding is occurring and moderate flooding is forecast. Where? South Fork Licking River near Hebron. When? Until Sunday morning. Impacts, at 12.0 feet, water spills onto sections of Mill Dam Road. Backwater Creek flooding from the South Fork of the Licking River also occurs in the Greenbrier Estates Mobile Home Park, with water beginning to surround some homes along Greenbrier Lane East but not entering the main levels. Additional details, at 11:15 a.m. Eastern Daylight Time Friday the stage was 12.1 feet. Forecast, the river is expected to rise to a crest of 12.4 feet this evening. It will then fall below flood stage early Sunday morning. Flood stage is 11.0 feet. The current time is 8:07 p.m. Eastern Daylight Time. 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

a slight chance of showers and thunderstorms this evening. Lows in the lower 60s. Southeast winds around 5 miles per hour. Chance of rain 20%. Saturday, mostly sunny with a slight chance of showers and thunderstorms in the morning, then mostly cloudy with showers likely with a chance of thunderstorms in the afternoon. Humid with highs in the upper 70s. Southwest winds 5 to 10 miles per hour. Chance of rain 70%. Saturday night, mostly cloudy with showers likely with a chance of thunderstorms in the evening, then partly cloudy after midnight. Lows in the mid-50s. West winds 5 to 10 miles per hour with gusts up to 20 miles per hour. Chance of rain 70%. Sunday, partly cloudy in the morning, then clearing. Highs in the lower 70s. West winds 10 to 15 miles per hour. Sunday night, mostly clear. Lows in the lower 50s. West winds 5 to 10 miles per hour. Monday, mostly sunny. Highs in the lower 70s. Monday night, mostly clear. Lows in the lower 50s. At 8 p.m., weather reports for selected cities. At Mansfield Lawn Regional Airport, it was partly cloudy. The temperature was 73 degrees, the dew point 66, and the relative humidity 78%. The wind was east, at 3 miles an hour. The pressure was 30.02 inches and rising. Elsewhere across Ohio, at Dayton, thunder was reported, with a temperature of 72. At Worcester, it was clear, with a temperature of 73. It was partly cloudy, with a temperature of 75 at Marion, 74 at Cleveland, 76 at Akron-Canton Regional Airport, and 69 at Youngstown. Under partly cloudy skies, Cincinnati reported 81, Findlay reported 78, and Columbus reported 79. At Toledo Express, it was mostly cloudy, with a temperature of 76. Reports from nearby cities outside Ohio, it was partly cloudy, with a temperature of 74 at Pittsburgh, 73 at Buffalo, and 79 at Indianapolis. At Detroit, it was mostly cloudy, with a temperature of 75. At Chicago, it was cloudy, with a temperature of 76. The extended forecast for the Central Highlands. Tuesday, mostly sunny. Highs in the mid-70s. Tuesday night, mostly clear in the evening, then becoming partly cloudy. Lows in the mid-50s. Wednesday, partly sunny. Highs in the upper 70s. Wednesday night, mostly cloudy. Lows around 60. Thursday, partly sunny. A chance of showers and thunderstorms in the afternoon. Highs around 80. Chance of rain 30%. Thursday night, partly cloudy. A chance of showers and thunderstorms in the evening. Lows in the lower 60s. Chance of rain 30%. Friday, partly cloudy. Highs around 80. The current time is 8:11 p.m. Eastern Daylight Time. 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On the latest weather map, as high pressure exits to the east tonight, low pressure will enter the western Great Lakes. This will track east through the region on Saturday, sweeping a cold front through the area late in the evening. Troughing will linger behind the low pressure across eastern Lake Erie through Monday. The forecast for the Central Highlands. Tonight, mostly clear. A slight chance of showers and thunderstorms this evening. Lows in the lower 60s. Southeast winds around 5 miles per hour. Chance of rain 20%. Saturday, mostly sunny with a slight chance of showers and thunderstorms in the morning, then mostly cloudy with showers likely with a chance of thunderstorms in the afternoon. Humid with highs in the upper 70s. Southwest winds 5 to 10 miles per hour. Chance of rain 70%. Saturday night, mostly cloudy with showers likely with a chance of thunderstorms in the evening, then partly cloudy after midnight. Lows in the mid-50s. West winds 5 to 10 miles per hour with gusts up to 20 miles per hour. Chance of rain 70%. Sunday, partly cloudy in the morning, then clearing. Highs in the lower 70s. West winds 10 to 15.

15 miles per hour. Sunday night, mostly clear. Lows in the lower 50s. West winds 5 to 10 miles per hour. Monday, mostly sunny. Highs in the lower 70s. Monday night, mostly clear. Lows in the lower 50s. At 8 p.m., weather reports for selected cities. At Mansfield Lawn Regional Airport, it was partly cloudy. The temperature was 73 degrees, the dew point 66, and the relative humidity 78%. The wind was east, at 3 miles an hour. The pressure was 30.02 inches and rising. Elsewhere across Ohio, at Dayton, thunder was reported, with a temperature of 72. At Worcester, it was clear, with a temperature of 73. It was partly cloudy, with a temperature of 75 at Marion, 74 at Cleveland, 76 at Akron-Canton Regional Airport, and 69 at Youngstown. Under partly cloudy skies, Cincinnati reported 81, Findlay reported 78, and Columbus reported 79. At Toledo Express, it was mostly cloudy, with a temperature of 76. Reports from nearby cities outside Ohio, it was partly cloudy, with a temperature of 74 at Pittsburgh, 73 at Buffalo, and 79 at Indianapolis. At Detroit, it was mostly cloudy, with a temperature of 75. At Chicago, it was cloudy, with a temperature of 76. At 8 p.m., weather reports for selected cities. At Mansfield Lawn Regional Airport, it was clear. The temperature was 73 degrees, the dew point 66, and the relative humidity 78%. The wind was east, at 3 miles an hour. The pressure was 30.02 inches and rising. Elsewhere across Ohio, at Dayton, thunder was reported, with a temperature of 72. It was clear, with a temperature of 73 at Worcester, and 75 at Marion. It was partly cloudy, with a temperature of 74 at Cleveland, 76 at Akron-Canton Regional Airport, 69 at Youngstown, 81 at Cincinnati, and 79 at Columbus. It was mostly cloudy, with a temperature of 76 at Toledo Express, and 78 at Findlay. Reports from nearby cities outside Ohio, it was partly cloudy, with a temperature of 74 at Pittsburgh, 73 at Buffalo, and 79 at Indianapolis. At Detroit, it was mostly cloudy, with a temperature of 75. At Chicago, it was cloudy, with a temperature of 76. The Mansfield, Ohio climate summary for this evening, as of 5:15 p.m., August 21, 2026. Today's high temperature was 81 degrees. The normal high is 81. The record high is 101 degrees, which was set in 1936. Today's low temperature was 59 degrees. The normal low is 61. The record low is 38 degrees, which was set in 1940. No precipitation fell today. No snow fell today, which brings the monthly total to 0.0 inches. The total snowfall since July 1st still stands at 0.0 inches. Sunset tonight is at 8:19 p.m. Sunrise tomorrow is at 6:47 a.m. Flood warning now in effect until Saturday afternoon. What? Major flooding is occurring and major flooding is forecast. Where? South Fork Licking River near I-70 near Buckeye Lake. When? Until Saturday afternoon. Impacts, at 883.0 feet, both eastbound and westbound lanes of Interstate 70 are closed from flooding near exit 129, with over a foot of water likely on both eastbound and westbound lanes. Significant flooding of the Cora campground occurs, as well as Buckeye Lake Estates and other homes and businesses near the river channel. Flooding will also impact portions of Interstate 70 between exit 122 and exit 126. Additional details, at 8:45 a.m. Eastern Daylight Time Friday the stage was 882.8 feet. Forecast, the river will oscillate above flood stage with a maximum value of 882.9 feet late this morning. It will fall below flood stage late tomorrow morning. Flood stage is 880.0 feet. Flood history, this crest compares to a previous crest of 882.9 feet on March 21, 2020. Flood warning now in effect until Sunday morning. What? Moderate flooding is occurring and moderate flooding is forecast. Where? South Fork Licking River near Hebron. When? Until Sunday morning.
impacts at 12.0 feet. Water spills onto sections of Mill Dam Road. Backwater Creek flooding from the South Fork of the Licking River also occurs in the Greenbrier Estates Mobile Home Park, with water beginning to surround some homes along Greenbrier Lane East but not entering the main levels. Additional details, at 11:15 a.m. Eastern Daylight Time Friday, the stage was 12.1 feet. Forecast, the river is expected to rise to a crest of 12.4 feet this evening. It will then fall below flood stage early Sunday morning. Flood stage is 11.0 feet. The current time is 8:18 p.m. Eastern Daylight Time. 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On the latest weather map, as high pressure exits to the east tonight, low pressure will enter the western Great Lakes. This will track east through the region on Saturday, sweeping a cold front through the area late in the evening. Troughing will linger behind the low pressure across eastern Lake Erie through Monday. The forecast for the Central Highlands. Tonight, mostly clear. A slight chance of showers and thunderstorms this evening. Lows in the lower 60s. Southeast winds around 5 miles per hour. Chance of rain 20%. Saturday, mostly sunny with a slight chance of showers and thunderstorms in the morning, then mostly cloudy with showers likely with a chance of thunderstorms in the afternoon. Humid with highs in the upper 70s. Southwest winds 5 to 10 miles per hour. Chance of rain 70%. Saturday night, mostly cloudy with showers likely with a chance of thunderstorms in the evening, then partly cloudy after midnight. Lows in the mid-50s. West winds 5 to 10 miles per hour with gusts up to 20 miles per hour. Chance of rain 70%. Sunday, partly cloudy in the morning, then clearing. Highs in the lower 70s. West winds 10 to 15 miles per hour. Sunday night, mostly clear. Lows in the lower 50s. West winds 5 to 10 miles per hour. Monday, mostly sunny. Highs in the lower 70s. Monday night, mostly clear. Lows in the lower 50s. The extended forecast for the Central Highlands. Tuesday, mostly sunny. Highs in the mid-70s. Tuesday night, mostly clear in the evening, then becoming partly cloudy. Lows in the mid-50s. Wednesday, partly sunny. Highs in the upper 70s. Wednesday night, mostly cloudy. Lows around 60. Thursday, partly sunny. A chance of showers and thunderstorms in the afternoon. Highs around 80. Chance of rain 30%. Thursday night, partly cloudy. A chance of showers and thunderstorms in the evening. Lows in the lower 60s. Chance of rain 30%. Friday, partly cloudy. Highs around 80. At 8 p.m., weather reports for selected cities. At Mansfield Long Regional Airport, it was clear. The temperature was 73 degrees, the dew point 66, and the relative humidity 78%. The wind was east, at 3 miles an hour. The pressure was 30.02 inches and rising. Elsewhere across Ohio, at Dayton, thunder was reported, with a temperature of 72. It was clear, with a temperature of 73 at Wooster, and 75 at Marion. It was partly cloudy, with a temperature of 74 at Cleveland, 76 at Akron-Canton Regional Airport, 69 at Youngstown, 81 at Cincinnati, and 79 at Columbus. It was mostly cloudy, with a temperature of 76 at Toledo Express, and 78 at Findlay. Reports from nearby cities outside Ohio, it was partly cloudy, with a temperature of 74 at Pittsburgh, 73 at Buffalo, and 79 at Indianapolis. At Detroit, it was mostly cloudy, with a temperature of 75. At Chicago, it was cloudy, with a temperature of 76. The current time is 8:22 p.m. Eastern Daylight Time. 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
We supply the latest available information for the Central Highlands over station WWG57 from Butler on a frequency of 162.450 MHz. On the latest weather map, as high pressure exits to the east tonight, low pressure will enter the western Great Lakes. This will track east through the region on Saturday, sweeping a cold front through the area late in the evening. Troughing will linger behind the low pressure across eastern Lake Erie through Monday. The forecast for the Central Highlands. Tonight, mostly clear. A slight chance of showers and thunderstorms this evening. Lows in the lower 60s. Southeast winds around 5 miles per hour. Chance of rain 20%. Saturday, mostly sunny with a slight chance of showers and thunderstorms in the morning, then mostly cloudy with showers likely with a chance of thunderstorms in the afternoon. Humid with highs in the upper 70s. Southwest winds 5 to 10 miles per hour. Chance of rain 70%. Saturday night, mostly cloudy with showers likely with a chance of thunderstorms in the evening, then partly cloudy after midnight. Lows in the mid-50s. West winds 5 to 10 miles per hour with gusts up to 20 miles per hour. Chance of rain 70%. Sunday, partly cloudy in the morning, then clearing. Highs in the lower 70s. West winds 10 to 15 miles per hour. Sunday night, mostly clear. Lows in the lower 50s. West winds 5 to 10 miles per hour. Monday, mostly sunny. Highs in the lower 70s. Monday night, mostly clear. Lows in the lower 50s. At 8 p.m., weather reports for selected cities. At Mansfield Long Regional Airport, it was clear. The temperature was 73 degrees, the dew point 66, and the relative humidity 78%. The wind was east, at 3 miles an hour. The pressure was 30.02 inches and rising. Elsewhere across Ohio, at Dayton, thunder was reported, with a temperature of 72. It was clear, with a temperature of 73 at Wooster, and 75 at Marion. It was partly cloudy, with a temperature of 74 at Cleveland, 76 at Akron-Canton Regional Airport, 69 at Youngstown, 81 at Cincinnati, and 79 at Columbus. It was mostly cloudy, with a temperature of 76 at Toledo Express, and 78 at Findlay. Reports from nearby cities outside Ohio, it was partly cloudy, with a temperature of 74 at Pittsburgh, 73 at Buffalo, and 79 at Indianapolis. At Detroit, it was mostly cloudy, with a temperature of 75. At Chicago, it was cloudy, with a temperature of 76. Flood warning now in effect until Saturday afternoon. What? Major flooding is occurring and major flooding is forecast. Where? South Fork Licking River near I-70 near Buckeye Lake. When? Until Saturday afternoon. Impacts, at 883.0 feet, both eastbound and westbound lanes of Interstate 70 are closed from flooding near exit 129, with over a foot of water likely on both eastbound and westbound lanes. Significant flooding of the Cora campground occurs, as well as Buckeye Lake Estates and other homes and businesses near the river channel. Flooding will also impact portions of Interstate 70 between exit 122 and exit 126. Additional details, at 8:45 a.m. Eastern Daylight Time Friday, the stage was 882.8 feet. Forecast, the river will oscillate above flood stage with a maximum value of 882.9 feet late this morning. It will fall below flood stage late tomorrow morning. Flood stage is 880.0 feet. Flood history. This crest compares to a previous crest of 882.9 feet on March 21, 2020. Flood warning now in effect until Sunday morning. What? Moderate flooding is occurring and moderate flooding is forecast. Where? South Fork Licking River near Hebron. When? Until Sunday morning. Impacts, at 12.0 feet, water spills onto sections of Mill Dam Road. Backwater Creek flooding from the South Fork of the Licking River also occurs in the Greenbrier Estates Mobile Home Park, with water beginning to surround some homes along Greenbrier Lane East but not entering the main levels. Additional details, at 11:15 a.m. Eastern Daylight Time Friday, the stage was 12.1 feet. Forecast, the river is expected to rise to a crest of 12.4 feet this evening. It will then fall below flood stage early Sunday morning.
Flood stage is 11.0 feet. The current time is 8:27 p.m. Eastern Daylight Time. 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On the latest weather map, as high pressure exits to the east tonight, low pressure will enter the western Great Lakes. This will track east through the region on Saturday, sweeping a cold front through the area late in the evening. Troughing will linger behind the low pressure across eastern Lake Erie through Monday. The forecast for the Central Highlands. Tonight, mostly clear. A slight chance of showers and thunderstorms this evening. Lows in the lower 60s. Southeast winds around 5 miles per hour. Chance of rain 20%. Saturday, mostly sunny with a slight chance of showers and thunderstorms in the morning, then mostly cloudy with showers likely with a chance of thunderstorms in the afternoon. Humid with highs in the upper 70s. Southwest winds 5 to 10 miles per hour. Chance of rain 70%. Saturday night, mostly cloudy with showers likely with a chance of thunderstorms in the evening, then partly cloudy after midnight. Lows in the mid-50s. West winds 5 to 10 miles per hour with gusts up to 20 miles per hour. Chance of rain 70%. Sunday, partly cloudy in the morning, then clearing. Highs in the lower 70s. West winds 10 to 15 miles per hour. Sunday night, mostly clear. Lows in the lower 50s. West winds 5 to 10 miles per hour. Monday, mostly sunny. Highs in the lower 70s. Monday night, mostly clear. Lows in the lower 50s. At 8 p.m., weather reports for selected cities. At Mansfield Long Regional Airport, it was clear. The temperature was 73 degrees, the dew point 66, and the relative humidity 78%. The wind was east, at 3 miles an hour. The pressure was 30.02 inches and rising. Elsewhere across Ohio, at Dayton, thunder was reported, with a temperature of 72. It was clear, with a temperature of 73 at Wooster, and 75 at Marion. It was partly cloudy, with a temperature of 74 at Cleveland, 76 at Akron-Canton Regional Airport, 69 at Youngstown, 81 at Cincinnati, and 79 at Columbus. It was mostly cloudy, with a temperature of 76 at Toledo Express, and 78 at Findlay. Reports from nearby cities outside Ohio, it was partly cloudy, with a temperature of 74 at Pittsburgh, 73 at Buffalo, and 79 at Indianapolis. At Detroit, it was mostly cloudy, with a temperature of 75. At Chicago, it was cloudy, with a temperature of 76. The extended forecast for the Central Highlands. Tuesday, mostly sunny. Highs in the mid-70s. Tuesday night, mostly clear in the evening, then becoming partly cloudy. Lows in the mid-50s. Wednesday, partly sunny. Highs in the upper 70s. Wednesday night, mostly cloudy. Lows around 60. Thursday, partly sunny. A chance of showers and thunderstorms in the afternoon. Highs around 80. Chance of rain 30%. Thursday night, partly cloudy. A chance of showers and thunderstorms in the evening. Lows in the lower 60s. Chance of rain 30%. Friday, partly cloudy. Highs around 80. The Mansfield, Ohio climate summary for this evening, as of 5:15 p.m., August 21, 2026. Today's high temperature was 81 degrees. The normal high is 81. The record high is 101 degrees, which was set in 1936. Today's low temperature was 59 degrees. The normal low is 61. The record low is 38 degrees, which was set in 1940. No precipitation fell today. No snow fell today, which brings the monthly total to 0.0 inches. The total snowfall since July 1st still stands at 0.0 inches. Sunset tonight is at 8:19 p.m. Sunrise tomorrow is at 6:47 a.m. The current time is 8:32 p.m. Eastern Daylight Time.
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On the latest weather map, as high pressure exits to the east tonight, low pressure will enter the western Great Lakes. This will track east through the region on Saturday, sweeping a cold front through the area late in the evening. Trough will linger behind the low pressure across eastern Lake Erie through Monday. The forecast for the Central Highlands. Tonight, mostly clear. A slight chance of showers and thunderstorms this evening. Lows in the lower 60s. Southeast winds around 5 miles per hour. Chance of rain 20%. Saturday, mostly sunny with a slight chance of showers and thunderstorms in the morning, then mostly cloudy with showers likely with a chance of thunderstorms in the afternoon. Humid with highs in the upper 70s. Southwest winds 5 to 10 miles per hour. Chance of rain 70%. Saturday night, mostly cloudy with showers likely with a chance of thunderstorms in the evening, then partly cloudy after midnight. Lows in the mid-50s. West winds 5 to 10 miles per hour with gusts up to 20 miles per hour. Chance of rain 70%. Sunday, partly cloudy in the morning, then clearing. Highs in the lower 70s. West winds 10 to 15 miles per hour. Sunday night, mostly clear. Lows in the lower 50s. West winds 5 to 10 miles per hour. Monday, mostly sunny. Highs in the lower 70s. Monday night, mostly clear. Lows in the lower 50s. At 8 p.m., weather reports for selected cities. At Mansfield Long Regional Airport, it was clear. The temperature was 73 degrees, the dew point 66, and the relative humidity 78%. The wind was east, at 3 miles an hour. The pressure was 30.02 inches and rising. Elsewhere across Ohio, at Dayton, thunder was reported, with a temperature of 72. It was clear, with a temperature of 73 at Wooster, and 75 at Marion. It was partly cloudy, with a temperature of 74 at Cleveland, 76 at Akron-Canton Regional Airport, 69 at Youngstown, 81 at Cincinnati, and 79 at Columbus. It was mostly cloudy, with a temperature of 76 at Toledo Express, and 78 at Findlay. Reports from nearby cities outside Ohio, it was partly cloudy, with a temperature of 74 at Pittsburgh, 73 at Buffalo, and 79 at Indianapolis. At Detroit, it was mostly cloudy, with a temperature of 75. At Chicago, it was cloudy, with a temperature of 76. Flood warning now in effect until Saturday afternoon. What? Major flooding is occurring and major flooding is forecast. Where? South Fork Licking River near I-70 near Buckeye Lake. When? Until Saturday afternoon. Impacts, at 883.0 feet, both eastbound and westbound lanes of Interstate 70 are closed from flooding near exit 129, with over a foot of water likely on both eastbound and westbound lanes. Significant flooding of the Cora campground occurs, as well as Buckeye Lake Estates and other homes and businesses near the river channel. Flooding will also impact portions of Interstate 70 between exit 122 and exit 126. Additional details, at 8:45 a.m. Eastern Daylight Time Friday the stage was 882.8 feet. Forecast, the river will oscillate above flood stage with a maximum value of 882.9 feet late this morning. It will fall below flood stage late tomorrow morning. Flood stage is 880.0 feet. Flood history. This crest compares to a previous crest of 882.9 feet on March 21, 2020. Flood warning now in effect until Sunday morning. What? Moderate flooding is occurring and moderate flooding is forecast. Where? South Fork Licking River near Hebron. When? Until Sunday morning. Impacts, at 12.0 feet, water spills onto sections of Mill Dam Road. Backwater Creek flooding from the South Fork of the Licking River also occurs in the Greenbrier Estates Mobile Home Park, with water beginning to surround some homes along Greenbrier Lane East but not entering the main levels. Additional details, at 11:15 a.m. Eastern Daylight Time Friday the stage was 12.1 feet.
forecast, the river is expected to rise to a crest of 12.4 feet this evening. It will then fall below flood stage early Sunday morning. Flood stage is 11.0 feet. The current time is 8:37 p.m. Eastern Daylight Time. 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On the latest weather map, as high pressure exits to the east tonight, low pressure will enter the western Great Lakes. This will track east through the region on Saturday, sweeping a cold front through the area late in the evening. Troughing will linger behind the low pressure across eastern Lake Erie through Monday. The forecast for the Central Highlands. Tonight, mostly clear. A slight chance of showers and thunderstorms this evening. Lows in the lower 60s. Southeast winds around 5 miles per hour. Chance of rain 20%. Saturday, mostly sunny with a slight chance of showers and thunderstorms in the morning, then mostly cloudy with showers likely with a chance of thunderstorms in the afternoon. Humid with highs in the upper 70s. Southwest winds 5 to 10 miles per hour. Chance of rain 70%. Saturday night, mostly cloudy with showers likely with a chance of thunderstorms in the evening, then partly cloudy after midnight. Lows in the mid-50s. West winds 5 to 10 miles per hour with gusts up to 20 miles per hour. Chance of rain 70%. Sunday, partly cloudy in the morning, then clearing. Highs in the lower 70s. West winds 10 to 15 miles per hour. Sunday night, mostly clear. Lows in the lower 50s. West winds 5 to 10 miles per hour. Monday, mostly sunny. Highs in the lower 70s. Monday night, mostly clear. Lows in the lower 50s. At 8 p.m., weather reports for selected cities. At Mansfield-Lom Regional Airport, it was clear. The temperature was 73 degrees. The dew point 66, and the relative humidity 78%. The wind was east, at 3 miles an hour. The pressure was 30.02 inches and rising. Elsewhere across Ohio, at Dayton, thunder was reported, with a temperature of 72. It was clear, with a temperature of 73 at Wooster, and 75 at Marion. It was partly cloudy, with a temperature of 74 at Cleveland, 76 at Akron-Canton Regional Airport, 69 at Youngstown, 81 at Cincinnati, and 79 at Columbus. It was mostly cloudy, with a temperature of 76 at Toledo Express, and 78 at Findlay. Reports from nearby cities outside Ohio, it was partly cloudy, with a temperature of 74 at Pittsburgh, 73 at Buffalo, and 79 at Indianapolis. At Detroit, it was mostly cloudy, with a temperature of 75. At Chicago, it was cloudy, with a temperature of 76. The extended forecast for the Central Highlands. Tuesday, mostly sunny. Highs in the mid-70s. Tuesday night, mostly clear in the evening, then becoming partly cloudy. Lows in the mid-50s. Wednesday, partly sunny. Highs in the upper 70s. Wednesday night, mostly cloudy. Lows around 60. Thursday, partly sunny. A chance of showers and thunderstorms in the afternoon. Highs around 80. Chance of rain 30%. Thursday night, partly cloudy. A chance of showers and thunderstorms in the evening. Lows in the lower 60s. Chance of rain 30%. Friday, partly cloudy. Highs around 80. The current time is 8:41 p.m. Eastern Daylight Time. 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On the latest weather map, as high pressure exits to the east tonight, low pressure will enter the western Great Lakes. This will track east through the region on Saturday, sweeping a cold front through the area late in the evening. Troughing will linger behind the low pressure across eastern Lake Erie through Monday. The forecast for the Central Highlands.
Tonight, mostly clear. A slight chance of showers and thunderstorms this evening. Lows in the lower 60s. Southeast winds around 5 miles per hour. Chance of rain 20%. Saturday, mostly sunny with a slight chance of showers and thunderstorms in the morning, then mostly cloudy with showers likely with a chance of thunderstorms in the afternoon. Humid with highs in the upper 70s. Southwest winds 5 to 10 miles per hour. Chance of rain 70%. Saturday night, mostly cloudy with showers likely with a chance of thunderstorms in the evening, then partly cloudy after midnight. Lows in the mid-50s. West winds 5 to 10 miles per hour with gusts up to 20 miles per hour. Chance of rain 70%. Sunday, partly cloudy in the morning, then clearing. Highs in the lower 70s. West winds 10 to 15 miles per hour. Sunday night, mostly clear. Lows in the lower 50s. West winds 5 to 10 miles per hour. Monday, mostly sunny. Highs in the lower 70s. Monday night, mostly clear. Lows in the lower 50s. At 8 p.m., weather reports for selected cities. At Mansfield Lawn Regional Airport, it was clear. The temperature was 73 degrees, the dew point 66, and the relative humidity 78%. The wind was east, at 3 miles an hour. The pressure was 30.02 inches and rising. Elsewhere across Ohio, at Dayton, thunder was reported, with a temperature of 72. It was clear, with a temperature of 73 at Wooster, and 75 at Marion. It was partly cloudy, with a temperature of 74 at Cleveland, 76 at Akron-Canton Regional Airport, 69 at Youngstown, 81 at Cincinnati, and 79 at Columbus. It was mostly cloudy, with a temperature of 76 at Toledo Express, and 78 at Findlay. Reports from nearby cities outside Ohio, it was partly cloudy, with a temperature of 74 at Pittsburgh, 73 at Buffalo, and 79 at Indianapolis. At Detroit, it was mostly cloudy, with a temperature of 75. At Chicago, it was cloudy, with a temperature of 76. The Mansfield, Ohio climate summary for this evening, as of 5:15 p.m., August 21, 2026. Today's high temperature was 81 degrees. The normal high is 81. The record high is 101 degrees, which was set in 1936. Today's low temperature was 59 degrees. The normal low is 61. The record low is 38 degrees, which was set in 1940. No precipitation fell today. No snow fell today, which brings the monthly total to 0.0 inches. The total snowfall since July 1st still stands at 0.0 inches. Sunset tonight is at 8:19 p.m. Sunrise tomorrow is at 6:47 a.m. Flood warning now in effect until Saturday afternoon. What? Major flooding is occurring and major flooding is forecast. Where? South Fork Licking River near I-70 near Buckeye Lake. When? Until Saturday afternoon. Impacts, at 883.0 feet, both eastbound and westbound lanes of Interstate 70 are closed from flooding near exit 129, with over a foot of water likely on both eastbound and westbound lanes. Significant flooding of the Cora campground occurs, as well as Buckeye Lake Estates and other homes and businesses near the river channel. Flooding will also impact portions of Interstate 70 between exit 122 and exit 126. Additional details, at 8:45 a.m. Eastern Daylight Time Friday the stage was 882.8 feet. Forecast, the river will oscillate above flood stage with a maximum value of 882.9 feet late this morning. It will fall below flood stage late tomorrow morning. Flood stage is 880.0 feet. Flood history, this crest compares to a previous crest of 882.9 feet on March 21, 2020. Flood warning now in effect until Sunday morning. What? Moderate flooding is occurring and moderate flooding is forecast. Where? South Fork Licking River near Hebron. When? Until Sunday morning. Impacts, at 12.0 feet, water spills onto sections of Mill Dam Road. Backwater Creek flooding from the South Fork of the Licking River also occurs in the Greenbrier Estates Mobile Home Park, with water beginning to surround some homes along Greenbrier Lane East but not entering the main levels.
Additional details, at 11:15 a.m. Eastern Daylight Time Friday, the stage was 12.1 feet. Forecast, the river is expected to rise to a crest of 12.4 feet this evening. It will then fall below flood stage early Sunday morning. Flood stage is 11.0 feet. The current time is 8:48 p.m. Eastern Daylight Time. 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On the latest weather map, as high pressure exits to the east tonight, low pressure will enter the western Great Lakes. This will track east through the region on Saturday, sweeping a cold front through the area late in the evening. Troughing will linger behind the low pressure across eastern Lake Erie through Monday. The forecast for the Central Highlands. Tonight, mostly clear. A slight chance of showers and thunderstorms this evening. Lows in the lower 60s. Southeast winds around 5 miles per hour. Chance of rain 20%. Saturday, mostly sunny with a slight chance of showers and thunderstorms in the morning, then mostly cloudy with showers likely with a chance of thunderstorms in the afternoon. Humid with highs in the upper 70s. Southwest winds 5 to 10 miles per hour. Chance of rain 70%. Saturday night, mostly cloudy with showers likely with a chance of thunderstorms in the evening, then partly cloudy after midnight. Lows in the mid-50s. West winds 5 to 10 miles per hour with gusts up to 20 miles per hour. Chance of rain 70%. Sunday, partly cloudy in the morning, then clearing. Highs in the lower 70s. West winds 10 to 15 miles per hour. Sunday night, mostly clear. Lows in the lower 50s. West winds 5 to 10 miles per hour. Monday, mostly sunny. Highs in the lower 70s. Monday night, mostly clear. Lows in the lower 50s. The extended forecast for the Central Highlands. Tuesday, mostly sunny. Highs in the mid-70s. Tuesday night, mostly clear in the evening, then becoming partly cloudy. Lows in the mid-50s. Wednesday, partly sunny. Highs in the upper 70s. Wednesday night, mostly cloudy. Lows around 60. Thursday, partly sunny. A chance of showers and thunderstorms in the afternoon. Highs around 80. Chance of rain 30%. Thursday night, partly cloudy. A chance of showers and thunderstorms in the evening. Lows in the lower 60s. Chance of rain 30%. Friday, partly cloudy. Highs around 80. At 8 p.m., weather reports for selected cities. At Mansfield Long Regional Airport, it was clear. The temperature was 73 degrees, the dew point 66, and the relative humidity 78%. The wind was east, at 3 miles an hour. The pressure was 30.02 inches and rising. Elsewhere across Ohio, at Dayton, thunder was reported, with a temperature of 72. It was clear, with a temperature of 73 at Worcester, and 75 at Marion. It was partly cloudy, with a temperature of 74 at Cleveland, 76 at Akron-Canton Regional Airport, 69 at Youngstown, 81 at Cincinnati, and 79 at Columbus. It was mostly cloudy, with a temperature of 76 at Toledo Express, and 78 at Findlay. Reports from nearby cities outside Ohio, it was partly cloudy, with a temperature of 74 at Pittsburgh, 73 at Buffalo, and 79 at Indianapolis. At Detroit, it was mostly cloudy, with a temperature of 75. At Chicago, it was cloudy, with a temperature of 76. The current time is 8:52 p.m. Eastern Daylight Time. 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We supply the latest available information for the Central Highlands over station WWG57 from Butler on a frequency of 162.450 MHz. On the latest weather map, as high pressure exits to the east tonight, low pressure will enter the western Great Lakes. This will track east through the region on Saturday, sweeping a cold front through the area late in the evening.
troughing will linger behind the low pressure across eastern Lake Erie through Monday. The forecast for the Central Highlands. Tonight, mostly clear. A slight chance of showers and thunderstorms this evening. Lows in the lower 60s. Southeast winds around 5 miles per hour. Chance of rain 20%. Saturday, mostly sunny with a slight chance of showers and thunderstorms in the morning, then mostly cloudy with showers likely with a chance of thunderstorms in the afternoon. Humid with highs in the upper 70s. Southwest winds 5 to 10 miles per hour. Chance of rain 70%. Saturday night, mostly cloudy with showers likely with a chance of thunderstorms in the evening, then partly cloudy after midnight. Lows in the mid-50s. West winds 5 to 10 miles per hour with gusts up to 20 miles per hour. Chance of rain 70%. Sunday, partly cloudy in the morning, then clearing. Highs in the lower 70s. West winds 10 to 15 miles per hour. Sunday night, mostly clear. Lows in the lower 50s. West winds 5 to 10 miles per hour. Monday, mostly sunny. Highs in the lower 70s. Monday night, mostly clear. Lows in the lower 50s. At 8 p.m., weather reports for selected cities. At Mansfield Long Regional Airport, it was clear. The temperature was 73 degrees, the dew point 66, and the relative humidity 78%. The wind was east, at 3 miles an hour. The pressure was 30.02 inches and rising. Elsewhere across Ohio, at Dayton, thunder was reported, with a temperature of 72. It was clear, with a temperature of 73 at Wooster, and 75 at Marion. It was partly cloudy, with a temperature of 74 at Cleveland, 76 at Akron-Canton Regional Airport, 69 at Youngstown, 81 at Cincinnati, and 79 at Columbus. It was mostly cloudy, with a temperature of 76 at Toledo Express, and 78 at Findlay. Reports from nearby cities outside Ohio, it was partly cloudy, with a temperature of 74 at Pittsburgh, 73 at Buffalo, and 79 at Indianapolis. At Detroit, it was mostly cloudy, with a temperature of 75. At Chicago, it was cloudy, with a temperature of 76. Flood warning now in effect until Saturday afternoon. What? Major flooding is occurring and major flooding is forecast. Where? South Fork Licking River near I-70 near Buckeye Lake. When? Until Saturday afternoon. Impacts, at 883.0 feet, both eastbound and westbound lanes of Interstate 70 are closed from flooding near exit 129, with over a foot of water likely on both eastbound and westbound lanes. Significant flooding of the Cora campground occurs, as well as Buckeye Lake Estates and other homes and businesses near the river channel. Flooding will also impact portions of Interstate 70 between exit 122 and exit 126. Additional details, at 8:45 a.m. Eastern Daylight Time Friday the stage was 882.8 feet. Forecast, the river will oscillate above flood stage with a maximum value of 882.9 feet late this morning. It will fall below flood stage late tomorrow morning. Flood stage is 880.0 feet. Flood history. This crest compares to a previous crest of 882.9 feet on March 21, 2020. Flood warning now in effect until Sunday morning. What? Moderate flooding is occurring and moderate flooding is forecast. Where? South Fork Licking River near Hebron. When? Until Sunday morning. Impacts, at 12.0 feet, water spills onto sections of Mill Dam Road. Backwater Creek flooding from the South Fork of the Licking River also occurs in the Greenbrier Estates Mobile Home Park, with water beginning to surround some homes along Greenbrier Lane East but not entering the main levels. Additional details, at 11:15 a.m. Eastern Daylight Time Friday the stage was 12.1 feet. Forecast, the river is expected to rise to a crest of 12.4 feet this evening. It will then fall below flood stage early Sunday morning. Flood stage is 11.0 feet. The current time is 8:57 p.m. Eastern Daylight Time. 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
We supply the latest available information for the Central Highlands over station WWG57 from Butler on a frequency of 162.450 MHz. On the latest weather map, as high pressure exits to the east tonight, low pressure will enter the western Great Lakes. This will track east through the region on Saturday, sweeping a cold front through the area late in the evening. Troughing will linger behind the low pressure across eastern Lake Erie through Monday. The forecast for the Central Highlands. Tonight, mostly clear. A slight chance of showers and thunderstorms this evening. Lows in the lower 60s. Southeast winds around 5 miles per hour. Chance of rain 20%. Saturday, mostly sunny with a slight chance of showers and thunderstorms in the morning, then mostly cloudy with showers likely with a chance of thunderstorms in the afternoon. Humid with highs in the upper 70s. Southwest winds 5 to 10 miles per hour. Chance of rain 70%. Saturday night, mostly cloudy with showers likely with a chance of thunderstorms in the evening, then partly cloudy after midnight. Lows in the mid-50s. West winds 5 to 10 miles per hour with gusts up to 20 miles per hour. Chance of rain 70%. Sunday, partly cloudy in the morning, then clearing. Highs in the lower 70s. West winds 10 to 15 miles per hour. Sunday night, mostly clear. Lows in the lower 50s. West winds 5 to 10 miles per hour. Monday, mostly sunny. Highs in the lower 70s. Monday night, mostly clear. Lows in the lower 50s. At 8 p.m., weather reports for selected cities. At Mansfield Long Regional Airport, it was clear. The temperature was 73 degrees, the dew point 66, and the relative humidity 78%. The wind was east, at 3 miles an hour. The pressure was 30.02 inches and rising. Elsewhere across Ohio, at Dayton, thunder was reported, with a temperature of 72. It was clear, with a temperature of 73 at Wooster, and 75 at Marion. It was partly cloudy, with a temperature of 74 at Cleveland, 76 at Akron-Canton Regional Airport, 69 at Youngstown, 81 at Cincinnati, and 79 at Columbus. It was mostly cloudy, with a temperature of 76 at Toledo Express, and 78 at Findlay. Reports from nearby cities outside Ohio, it was partly cloudy, with a temperature of 74 at Pittsburgh, 73 at Buffalo, and 79 at Indianapolis. At Detroit, it was mostly cloudy, with a temperature of 75. At Chicago, it was cloudy, with a temperature of 76. The Nearshore Marine Forecast. For the following marine location, the islands to Vermilion. Tonight, northeast winds 5 to 10 knots becoming south. A slight chance of showers and thunderstorms late this evening. A chance of showers with a slight chance of thunderstorms after midnight, then a slight chance of showers and thunderstorms late. Waves 1 foot or less. Saturday, south winds 5 to 15 knots becoming southwest. A slight chance of showers and thunderstorms in the morning, then showers with a chance of thunderstorms in the afternoon. Waves 2 feet or less. Saturday night, west winds 10 to 15 knots becoming northwest 15 to 20 knots. Showers with a chance of thunderstorms in the evening, then a chance of showers overnight. Waves 1 to 3 feet building to 2 to 4 feet. Sunday, northwest winds 15 to 20 knots becoming west. A chance of showers. Waves 3 to 5 feet. Waves occasionally around 6 feet. Winds and waves higher in and near thunderstorms. The water temperature off Toledo is 77 degrees, off Cleveland 76 degrees, and off Erie 78 degrees. The extended forecast for the Central Highlands. Tuesday, mostly sunny. Highs in the mid-70s. Tuesday night, mostly clear in the evening, then becoming partly cloudy. Lows in the mid-50s. Wednesday, partly sunny. Highs in the upper 70s. Wednesday night, mostly cloudy. Lows around 60. Thursday, partly sunny. A chance of showers and thunderstorms in the afternoon. Highs around 80. Chance of rain 30%. Thursday night, partly cloudy. A chance of showers and thunderstorms in the evening. Lows in the lower 60s. Chance of rain 30%. Friday,
partly cloudy. Highs around 80. The Mansfield, Ohio climate summary for this evening, as of 5:15 p.m., August 21, 2026. Today's high temperature was 81 degrees. The normal high is 81. The record high is 101 degrees, which was set in 1936. Today's low temperature was 59 degrees. The normal low is 61. The record low is 38 degrees, which was set in 1940. No precipitation fell today. No snow fell today, which brings the monthly total to 0.0 inches. The total snowfall since July 1st still stands at 0.0 inches. Sunset tonight is at 8:19 p.m. Sunrise tomorrow is at 6:47 a.m. The current time is 9:03 p.m. Eastern Daylight Time. 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On the latest weather map, as high pressure exits to the east tonight, low pressure will enter the western Great Lakes. This will track east through the region on Saturday, sweeping a cold front through the area late in the evening. Troughing will linger behind the low pressure across eastern Lake Erie through Monday. The forecast for the Central Highlands. Tonight, mostly clear. A slight chance of showers and thunderstorms this evening. Lows in the lower 60s. Southeast winds around 5 miles per hour. Chance of rain 20%. Saturday, mostly sunny with a slight chance of showers and thunderstorms in the morning, then mostly cloudy with showers likely with a chance of thunderstorms in the afternoon. Humid with highs in the upper 70s. Southwest winds 5 to 10 miles per hour. Chance of rain 70%. Saturday night, mostly cloudy with showers likely with a chance of thunderstorms in the evening, then partly cloudy after midnight. Lows in the mid-50s. West winds 5 to 10 miles per hour with gusts up to 20 miles per hour. Chance of rain 70%. Sunday, partly cloudy in the morning, then clearing. Highs in the lower 70s. West winds 10 to 15 miles per hour. Sunday night, mostly clear. Lows in the lower 50s. West winds 5 to 10 miles per hour. Monday, mostly sunny. Highs in the lower 70s. Monday night, mostly clear. Lows in the lower 50s. Flood warning now in effect until Saturday afternoon. What? Major flooding is occurring and major flooding is forecast. Where? South Fork Licking River near I-70 near Buckeye Lake. When? Until Saturday afternoon. Impacts, at 883.0 feet, both eastbound and westbound lanes of Interstate 70 are closed from flooding near exit 129, with over a foot of water likely on both eastbound and westbound lanes. Significant flooding of the Coa campground occurs, as well as Buckeye Lake Estates and other homes and businesses near the river channel. Flooding will also impact portions of Interstate 70 between exit 122 and exit 126. Additional details, at 8:45 a.m. Eastern Daylight Time Friday the stage was 882.8 feet. Forecast, the river will oscillate above flood stage with a maximum value of 882.9 feet late this morning. It will fall below flood stage late tomorrow morning. Flood stage is 880.0 feet. Flood history. This crest compares to a previous crest of 882.9 feet on March 21, 2020. Flood warning now in effect until Sunday morning. What? Moderate flooding is occurring and moderate flooding is forecast. Where? South Fork Licking River near Hebron. When? Until Sunday morning. Impacts, at 12.0 feet, water spills onto sections of Mill Dam Road. Backwater Creek flooding from the South Fork of the Licking River also occurs in the Greenbrier Estates Mobile Home Park, with water beginning to surround some homes along Greenbrier Lane East but not entering the main levels. Additional details, at 11:15 a.m. Eastern Daylight Time Friday the stage was 12.1 feet. Forecast, the river is expected to rise to a crest of 12.4 feet this evening. It will then fall below flood stage early Sunday morning. Flood stage is 11.0 feet.
The current time is 9:07 p.m. Eastern Daylight Time. 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On the latest weather map, as high pressure exits to the east tonight, low pressure will

Showers likely with a chance of thunderstorms in the afternoon. Humid with highs in the upper 70s. Southwest winds 5 to 10 miles per hour. Chance of rain 70%. Saturday night, mostly cloudy with showers likely with a chance of thunderstorms in the evening, then partly cloudy after midnight. Lows in the mid-50s. West winds 5 to 10 miles per hour with gusts up to 20 miles per hour. Chance of rain 70%. Sunday, partly cloudy in the morning, then clearing. Highs in the lower 70s. West winds 10 to 15 miles per hour. Sunday night, mostly clear. Lows in the lower 50s. West winds 5 to 10 miles per hour. Monday, mostly sunny. Highs in the lower 70s. Monday night, mostly clear. Lows in the lower 50s. At 9 p.m., weather reports for selected cities. At Mansfield Lawn Regional Airport, it was clear. The temperature was 71 degrees, the dew point 65, and the relative humidity 81%. The wind was east, at 5 miles an hour. The pressure was 30.03 inches and rising. Elsewhere across Ohio, at Akron-Canton Regional Airport, it was clear, with a temperature of 73. It was partly cloudy, with a temperature of 69 at Wooster, 74 at Cleveland, 64 at Youngstown, 78 at Cincinnati, and 77 at Columbus. It was mostly cloudy, with a temperature of 73 at Marion, 73 at Toledo Express, and 72 at Dayton. At Findlay, it was cloudy, with a temperature of 75. Reports from nearby cities outside Ohio, temperatures were between 70 and 75 degrees. At Detroit, rain was falling. It was partly cloudy at Pittsburgh, Buffalo, and Indianapolis. At Chicago, it was cloudy. The extended forecast for the Central Highlands. Tuesday, mostly sunny. Highs in the mid-70s. Tuesday night, mostly clear in the evening, then becoming partly cloudy. Lows in the mid-50s. Wednesday, partly sunny. Highs in the upper 70s. Wednesday night, mostly cloudy. Lows around 60. Thursday, partly sunny. A chance of showers and thunderstorms in the afternoon. Highs around 80. Chance of rain 30%. Thursday night, partly cloudy. A chance of showers and thunderstorms in the evening. Lows in the lower 60s. Chance of rain 30%. Friday, partly cloudy. Highs around 80. The current time is 9:11 p.m. Eastern Daylight Time. 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On the latest weather map, as high pressure exits to the east tonight, low pressure will enter the western Great Lakes. This will track east through the region on Saturday, sweeping a cold front through the area late in the evening. Troughing will linger behind the low pressure across eastern Lake Erie through Monday. The forecast for the Central Highlands. Tonight, mostly clear. A slight chance of showers and thunderstorms this evening. Lows in the lower 60s. Southeast winds around 5 miles per hour. Chance of rain 20%. Saturday, mostly sunny with a slight chance of showers and thunderstorms in the morning, then mostly cloudy with showers likely with a chance of thunderstorms in the afternoon. Humid with highs in the upper 70s. Southwest winds 5 to 10 miles per hour. Chance of rain 70%. Saturday night, mostly cloudy with showers likely with a chance of thunderstorms in the evening, then partly cloudy after midnight. Lows in the mid-50s. West winds 5 to 10 miles per hour with gusts up to 20 miles per hour. Chance of rain 70%. Sunday, partly cloudy in the morning, then clearing. Highs in the lower 70s. West winds 10 to 15 miles per hour. Sunday night, mostly clear. Lows in the lower 50s. West winds 5 to 10 miles per hour. Monday, mostly sunny. Highs in the lower 70s. Monday night, mostly clear. Lows in the lower 50s. At 9 p.m., weather reports for selected cities at Mansfield Lawn Regional Airport, it was

clear. The temperature was 71 degrees, the dew point 65, and the relative humidity 81%. The wind was east, at 5 miles an hour. The pressure was 30.03 inches and rising. Elsewhere across Ohio, at Akron-Canton Regional Airport, it was clear, with a temperature of 73. It was partly cloudy, with a temperature of 69 at Wooster, 74 at Cleveland, 64 at Youngstown, 78 at Cincinnati, and 77 at Columbus. It was mostly cloudy, with a temperature of 73 at Marion, 73 at Toledo Express, and 72 at Dayton. At Findlay, it was cloudy, with a temperature of 75. Reports from nearby cities outside Ohio, temperatures were between 70 and 75 degrees. At Detroit, rain was falling. It was partly cloudy at Pittsburgh, Buffalo, and Indianapolis. At Chicago, it was cloudy. At 9 p.m., weather reports for selected cities, at Mansfield-Long Regional Airport, it was clear. The temperature was 71 degrees, the dew point 65, and the relative humidity 81%. The wind was east, at 5 miles an hour. The pressure was 30.03 inches and rising. Elsewhere across Ohio, at Akron-Canton Regional Airport, it was clear, with a temperature of 73. It was partly cloudy, with a temperature of 69 at Wooster, 74 at Cleveland, 64 at Youngstown, 78 at Cincinnati, and 77 at Columbus. It was mostly cloudy, with a temperature of 73 at Marion, 73 at Toledo Express, and 72 at Dayton. At Findlay, it was cloudy, with a temperature of 75. Reports from nearby cities outside Ohio, temperatures were between 70 and 75 degrees. At Detroit, rain was falling. It was partly cloudy at Pittsburgh, Buffalo, and Indianapolis. At Chicago, it was cloudy. The Mansfield, Ohio climate summary for this evening, as of 5:15 p.m., August 21, 2026. Today's high temperature was 81 degrees. The normal high is 81. The record high is 101 degrees, which was set in 1936. Today's low temperature was 59 degrees. The normal low is 61. The record low is 38 degrees, which was set in 1940. No precipitation fell today. No snow fell today, which brings the monthly total to 0.0 inches. The total snowfall since July 1st still stands at 0.0 inches. Sunset tonight is at 8:19 p.m. Sunrise tomorrow is at 6:47 a.m. Flood warning now in effect until Saturday afternoon. What? Major flooding is occurring and major flooding is forecast. Where? South Fork Licking River near I-70 near Buckeye Lake. When? Until Saturday afternoon. Impacts, at 883.0 feet, both eastbound and westbound lanes of Interstate 70 are closed from flooding near exit 129, with over a foot of water likely on both eastbound and westbound lanes. Significant flooding of the Cora campground occurs, as well as Buckeye Lake Estates and other homes and businesses near the river channel. Flooding will also impact portions of Interstate 70 between exit 122 and exit 126. Additional details, at 8:45 a.m. Eastern Daylight Time Friday the stage was 882.8 feet. Forecast, the river will oscillate above flood stage with a maximum value of 882.9 feet late this morning. It will fall below flood stage late tomorrow morning. Flood stage is 880.0 feet. Flood history, this crest compares to a previous crest of 882.9 feet on March 21, 2020. Flood warning now in effect until Sunday morning. What? Moderate flooding is occurring and moderate flooding is forecast. Where? South Fork Licking River near Hebron. When? Until Sunday morning. Impacts, at 12.0 feet, water spills onto sections of Mill Dam Road. Backwater Creek flooding from the South Fork of the Licking River also occurs in the Greenbrier Estates Mobile Home Park, with water beginning to surround some homes along Greenbrier Lane East but not entering the main levels. Additional details, at 11:15 a.m. Eastern Daylight Time Friday the stage was 12.1 feet. Forecast, the river is expected to rise to a crest of 12.4 feet this evening. It will then fall below flood stage early Sunday morning. Flood stage is 11.0 feet.
The current time is 9:18 p.m. Eastern Daylight Time. 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On the latest weather map, as high pressure exits to the east tonight, low pressure will enter the western Great Lakes. This will track east through the region on Saturday, sweeping a cold front through the area late in the evening. Troughing will linger behind the low pressure across eastern Lake Erie through Monday. The forecast for the Central Highlands. Tonight, mostly clear. A slight chance of showers and thunderstorms this evening. Lows in the lower 60s. Southeast winds around 5 miles per hour. Chance of rain 20%. Saturday, mostly sunny with a slight chance of showers and thunderstorms in the morning, then mostly cloudy with showers likely with a chance of thunderstorms in the afternoon. Humid with highs in the upper 70s. Southwest winds 5 to 10 miles per hour. Chance of rain 70%. Saturday night, mostly cloudy with showers likely with a chance of thunderstorms in the evening, then partly cloudy after midnight. Lows in the mid-50s. West winds 5 to 10 miles per hour with gusts up to 20 miles per hour. Chance of rain 70%. Sunday, partly cloudy in the morning, then clearing. Highs in the lower 70s. West winds 10 to 15 miles per hour. Sunday night, mostly clear. Lows in the lower 50s. West winds 5 to 10 miles per hour. Monday, mostly sunny. Highs in the lower 70s. Monday night, mostly clear. Lows in the lower 50s. The extended forecast for the Central Highlands. Tuesday, mostly sunny. Highs in the mid-70s. Tuesday night, mostly clear in the evening, then becoming partly cloudy. Lows in the mid-50s. Wednesday, partly sunny. Highs in the upper 70s. Wednesday night, mostly cloudy. Lows around 60. Thursday, partly sunny. A chance of showers and thunderstorms in the afternoon. Highs around 80. Chance of rain 30%. Thursday night, partly cloudy. A chance of showers and thunderstorms in the evening. Lows in the lower 60s. Chance of rain 30%. Friday, partly cloudy. Highs around 80. At 9 p.m., weather reports for selected cities. At Mansfield Long Regional Airport, it was clear. The temperature was 71 degrees, the dew point 65, and the relative humidity 81%. The wind was east, at 5 miles an hour. The pressure was 30.03 inches and rising. Elsewhere across Ohio, at Akron-Canton Regional Airport, it was clear, with a temperature of 73. It was partly cloudy, with a temperature of 69 at Wooster, 74 at Cleveland, 64 at Youngstown, 78 at Cincinnati, and 77 at Columbus. It was mostly cloudy, with a temperature of 73 at Marion, 73 at Toledo Express, and 72 at Dayton. At Findlay, it was cloudy, with a temperature of 75. Reports from nearby cities outside Ohio, temperatures were between 70 and 75 degrees. At Detroit, rain was falling. It was partly cloudy at Pittsburgh, Buffalo, and Indianapolis. At Chicago, it was cloudy. The current time is 9:22 p.m. Eastern Daylight Time. 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We supply the latest available information for the Central Highlands over station WWG57 from Butler on a frequency of 162.450 MHz. On the latest weather map, as high pressure exits to the east tonight, low pressure will enter the western Great Lakes. This will track east through the region on Saturday, sweeping a cold front through the area late in the evening. Troughing will linger behind the low pressure across eastern Lake Erie through Monday. The forecast for the Central Highlands. Tonight, mostly clear. A slight chance of showers and thunderstorms this evening. Lows in the lower 60s. Southeast winds around 5 miles per hour. Chance of rain 20%. Saturday,
mostly sunny with a slight chance of showers and thunderstorms in the morning, then mostly cloudy with showers likely with a chance of thunderstorms in the afternoon. Humid with highs in the upper 70s. Southwest winds 5 to 10 miles per hour. Chance of rain 70%. Saturday night, mostly cloudy with showers likely with a chance of thunderstorms in the evening, then partly cloudy after midnight. Lows in the mid-50s. West winds 5 to 10 miles per hour with gusts up to 20 miles per hour. Chance of rain 70%. Sunday, partly cloudy in the morning, then clearing. Highs in the lower 70s. West winds 10 to 15 miles per hour. Sunday night, mostly clear. Lows in the lower 50s. West winds 5 to 10 miles per hour. Monday, mostly sunny. Highs in the lower 70s. Monday night, mostly clear. Lows in the lower 50s. At 9 p.m., weather reports for selected cities. At Mansfield Long Regional Airport, it was clear. The temperature was 71 degrees, the dew point 65, and the relative humidity 81%. The wind was east, at 5 miles an hour. The pressure was 30.03 inches and rising. Elsewhere across Ohio, at Akron-Canton Regional Airport, it was clear, with a temperature of 73. It was partly cloudy, with a temperature of 69 at Wooster, 74 at Cleveland, 64 at Youngstown, 78 at Cincinnati, and 77 at Columbus. It was mostly cloudy, with a temperature of 73 at Marion, 73 at Toledo Express, and 72 at Dayton. At Findlay, it was cloudy, with a temperature of 75. Reports from nearby cities outside Ohio, temperatures were between 70 and 75 degrees. At Detroit, rain was falling. It was partly cloudy at Pittsburgh, Buffalo, and Indianapolis. At Chicago, it was cloudy. Flood warning now in effect until Saturday afternoon. What? Major flooding is occurring and major flooding is forecast. Where? South Fork Licking River near I-70 near Buckeye Lake. When? Until Saturday afternoon. Impacts, at 883.0 feet, both eastbound and westbound lanes of Interstate 70 are closed from flooding near exit 129, with over a foot of water likely on both eastbound and westbound lanes. Significant flooding of the Cora campground occurs, as well as Buckeye Lake Estates and other homes and businesses near the river channel. Flooding will also impact portions of Interstate 70 between exit 122 and exit 126. Additional details, at 8:45 a.m. Eastern Daylight Time Friday the stage was 882.8 feet. Forecast, the river will oscillate above flood stage with a maximum value of 882.9 feet late this morning. It will fall below flood stage late tomorrow morning. Flood stage is 880.0 feet. Flood history, this crest compares to a previous crest of 882.9 feet on March 21, 2020. Flood warning now in effect until Sunday morning. What? Moderate flooding is occurring and moderate flooding is forecast. Where? South Fork Licking River near Hebron. When? Until Sunday morning. Impacts, at 12.0 feet, water spills onto sections of Mill Dam Road. Backwater Creek flooding from the South Fork of the Licking River also occurs in the Greenbrier Estates Mobile Home Park, with water beginning to surround some homes along Greenbrier Lane East but not entering the main levels. Additional details, at 11:15 a.m. Eastern Daylight Time Friday the stage was 12.1 feet. Forecast, the river is expected to rise to a crest of 12.4 feet this evening. It will then fall below flood stage early Sunday morning. Flood stage is 11.0 feet. The current time is 9:27 p.m. Eastern Daylight Time. 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On the latest weather map, as high pressure exits to the east tonight, low pressure will enter the western Great Lakes. This will track east through the region on Saturday, sweeping a cold front through the area late in the evening. Troughing will linger behind the low pressure across eastern Lake Erie through Monday. The forecast for the Central Highlands. Tonight, mostly clear,
A slight chance of showers and thunderstorms this evening. Lows in the lower 60s. Southeast winds around 5 miles per hour. Chance of rain 20%. Saturday, mostly sunny with a slight chance of showers and thunderstorms in the morning, then mostly cloudy with showers likely with a chance of thunderstorms in the afternoon. Humid with highs in the upper 70s. Southwest winds 5 to 10 miles per hour. Chance of rain 70%. Saturday night, mostly cloudy with showers likely with a chance of thunderstorms in the evening, then partly cloudy after midnight. Lows in the mid-50s. West winds 5 to 10 miles per hour with gusts up to 20 miles per hour. Chance of rain 70%. Sunday, partly cloudy in the morning, then clearing. Highs in the lower 70s. West winds 10 to 15 miles per hour. Sunday night, mostly clear. Lows in the lower 50s. West winds 5 to 10 miles per hour. Monday, mostly sunny. Highs in the lower 70s. Monday night, mostly clear. Lows in the lower 50s. At 9 p.m., weather reports for selected cities. At Mansfield Lawn Regional Airport, it was clear. The temperature was 71 degrees, the dew point 65, and the relative humidity 81%. The wind was east, at 5 miles an hour. The pressure was 30.03 inches and rising. Elsewhere across Ohio, at Akron-Canton Regional Airport, it was clear, with a temperature of 73. It was partly cloudy, with a temperature of 69 at Wooster, 74 at Cleveland, 64 at Youngstown, 78 at Cincinnati, and 77 at Columbus. It was mostly cloudy, with a temperature of 73 at Marion, 73 at Toledo Express, and 72 at Dayton. At Findlay, it was cloudy, with a temperature of 75. Reports from nearby cities outside Ohio, temperatures were between 70 and 75 degrees. At Detroit, rain was falling. It was partly cloudy at Pittsburgh, Buffalo, and Indianapolis. At Chicago, it was cloudy. The extended forecast for the Central Highlands. Tuesday, mostly sunny. Highs in the mid-70s. Tuesday night, mostly clear in the evening, then becoming partly cloudy. Lows in the mid-50s. Wednesday, partly sunny. Highs in the upper 70s. Wednesday night, mostly cloudy. Lows around 60. Thursday, partly sunny. A chance of showers and thunderstorms in the afternoon. Highs around 80. Chance of rain 30%. Thursday night, partly cloudy. A chance of showers and thunderstorms in the evening. Lows in the lower 60s. Chance of rain 30%. Friday, partly cloudy. Highs around 80. The Mansfield, Ohio climate summary for this evening, as of 5:15 p.m., August 21, 2026. Today's high temperature was 81 degrees. The normal high is 81. The record high is 101 degrees, which was set in 1936. Today's low temperature was 59 degrees. The normal low is 61. The record low is 38 degrees, which was set in 1940. No precipitation fell today. No snow fell today, which brings the monthly total to 0.0 inches. The total snowfall since July 1st still stands at 0.0 inches. Sunset tonight is at 8:19 p.m. Sunrise tomorrow is at 6:47 a.m. The current time is 9:32 p.m. Eastern Daylight Time. 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On the latest weather map, as high pressure exits to the east tonight, low pressure will enter the western Great Lakes. This will track east through the region on Saturday, sweeping a cold front through the area late in the evening. Troughing will linger behind the low pressure across eastern Lake Erie through Monday. The forecast for the Central Highlands. Tonight, mostly clear. A slight chance of showers and thunderstorms this evening. Lows in the lower 60s. Southeast winds around 5 miles per hour. Chance of rain 20%.
Saturday, mostly sunny with a slight chance of showers and thunderstorms in the morning, then mostly cloudy with showers likely with a chance of thunderstorms in the afternoon. Humid with highs in the upper 70s. Southwest winds 5 to 10 miles per hour. Chance of rain 70%. Saturday night, mostly cloudy with showers likely with a chance of thunderstorms in the evening, then partly cloudy after midnight. Lows in the mid-50s. West winds 5 to 10 miles per hour with gusts up to 20 miles per hour. Chance of rain 70%. Sunday, partly cloudy in the morning, then clearing. Highs in the lower 70s. West winds 10 to 15 miles per hour. Sunday night, mostly clear. Lows in the lower 50s. West winds 5 to 10 miles per hour. Monday, mostly sunny. Highs in the lower 70s. Monday night, mostly clear. Lows in the lower 50s. The Nearshore Marine Forecast. For the following marine location, the islands to Vermilion. West of tonight, east winds 5 to 10 knots becoming south. A chance of showers with a slight chance of thunderstorms late this evening, then a slight chance of showers after midnight. A slight chance of showers and thunderstorms late. Waves 1 foot or less. Saturday, south winds 5 to 15 knots becoming southwest. A slight chance of showers and thunderstorms in the morning, then showers with a chance of thunderstorms in the afternoon. Waves 2 feet or less. Saturday night, west winds 10 to 15 knots becoming northwest 15 to 20 knots. Showers with a chance of thunderstorms in the evening, then a chance of showers overnight. Waves 1 to 3 feet building to 2 to 4 feet. Sunday, northwest winds 15 to 20 knots becoming west. A chance of showers. Waves 3 to 5 feet. Waves occasionally around 6 feet. Winds and waves higher in and near thunderstorms. The water temperature off Toledo is 77 degrees, off Cleveland 76 degrees, and off Erie 78 degrees. Flood warning now in effect until Sunday morning. What? Moderate flooding is occurring and moderate flooding is forecast. Where? South Fork Licking River near Hebron. When? Until Sunday morning. Impacts, at 12.0 feet, water spills onto sections of Mill Dam Road. Backwater Creek flooding from the South Fork of the Licking River also occurs in the Greenbrier Estates Mobile Home Park, with water beginning to surround some homes along Greenbrier Lane East but not entering the main levels. Additional details, at 11:15 a.m. Eastern Daylight Time Friday the stage was 12.1 feet. Forecast, the river is expected to rise to a crest of 12.4 feet this evening. It will then fall below flood stage early Sunday morning. Flood stage is 11.0 feet. The current time is 9:36 p.m. Eastern Daylight Time. 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On the latest weather map, as high pressure exits to the east tonight, low pressure will enter the western Great Lakes. This will track east through the region on Saturday, sweeping a cold front through the area late in the evening. Troughing will linger behind the low pressure across eastern Lake Erie through Monday. The forecast for the Central Highlands. Tonight, mostly clear. A slight chance of showers and thunderstorms this evening. Lows in the lower 60s. Southeast winds around 5 miles per hour. Chance of rain 20%. Saturday, mostly sunny with a slight chance of showers and thunderstorms in the morning, then mostly cloudy with showers likely with a chance of thunderstorms in the afternoon. Humid with highs in the upper 70s. Southwest winds 5 to 10 miles per hour. Chance of rain 70%. Saturday night, mostly cloudy with showers likely with a chance of thunderstorms in the evening, then partly cloudy after midnight. Lows in the mid-50s. West winds 5 to 10 miles per hour with gusts up to 20 miles per hour. Chance of rain 70%. Sunday, partly cloudy in the morning, then clearing. Highs in the lower 70s. West winds 10 to 15 miles per hour. Sunday night, mostly clear. Lows in the lower 50s. West winds 5 to 10 miles per hour.
Monday, mostly sunny. Highs in the lower 70s. Monday night, mostly clear. Lows in the lower 50s. At 9 p.m., weather reports for selected cities. At Mansfield Long Regional Airport, it was clear. The temperature was 71 degrees, the dew point 65, and the relative humidity 81%. The wind was east, at 5 miles an hour. The pressure was 30.03 inches and rising. Elsewhere across Ohio, at Akron-Canton Regional Airport, it was clear, with a temperature of 73. It was partly cloudy, with a temperature of 69 at Worcester, 74 at Cleveland, 64 at Youngstown, 78 at Cincinnati, and 77 at Columbus. It was mostly cloudy, with a temperature of 73 at Marion, 73 at Toledo Express, and 72 at Dayton. At Findlay, it was cloudy, with a temperature of 75. Reports from nearby cities outside Ohio, temperatures were between 70 and 75 degrees. At Detroit, rain was falling. It was partly cloudy at Pittsburgh, Buffalo, and Indianapolis. At Chicago, it was cloudy. The current time is 9:39 p.m. Eastern Daylight Time. 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The extended forecast for the Central Highlands. Tuesday, mostly sunny. Highs in the mid-70s. Tuesday night, mostly clear in the evening, then becoming partly cloudy. Lows in the mid-50s. Wednesday, partly sunny. Highs in the upper 70s. Wednesday night, mostly cloudy. Lows around 60. Thursday, partly sunny. A chance of showers and thunderstorms in the afternoon. Highs around 80. Chance of rain 30%. Thursday night, partly cloudy. A chance of showers and thunderstorms in the evening. Lows in the lower 60s. Chance of rain 30%. Friday, partly cloudy. Highs around 80. On the latest weather map, as high pressure exits to the east tonight, low pressure will enter the western Great Lakes. This will track east through the region on Saturday, sweeping a cold front through the area late in the evening. Troughing will linger behind the low pressure across eastern Lake Erie through Monday. The forecast for the Central Highlands. Tonight, mostly clear. A slight chance of showers and thunderstorms this evening. Lows in the lower 60s. Southeast winds around 5 miles per hour. Chance of rain 20%. Saturday, mostly sunny with a slight chance of showers and thunderstorms in the morning, then mostly cloudy with showers likely with a chance of thunderstorms in the afternoon. Humid with highs in the upper 70s. Southwest winds 5 to 10 miles per hour. Chance of rain 70%. Saturday night, mostly cloudy with showers likely with a chance of thunderstorms in the evening, then partly cloudy after midnight. Lows in the mid-50s. West winds 5 to 10 miles per hour with gusts up to 20 miles per hour. Chance of rain 70%. Sunday, partly cloudy in the morning, then clearing. Highs in the lower 70s. West winds 10 to 15 miles per hour. Sunday night, mostly clear. Lows in the lower 50s. West winds 5 to 10 miles per hour. Monday, mostly sunny. Highs in the lower 70s. Monday night, mostly clear. Lows in the lower 50s. At 9 p.m., weather reports for selected cities. At Mansfield Long Regional Airport, it was clear. The temperature was 71 degrees, the dew point 65, and the relative humidity 81%. The wind was east, at 5 miles an hour. The pressure was 30.03 inches and rising. Elsewhere across Ohio, at Akron-Canton Regional Airport, it was clear, with a temperature of 73. It was partly cloudy, with a temperature of 69 at Worcester, 74 at Cleveland, 64 at Youngstown, 78 at Cincinnati, and 77 at Columbus. It was mostly cloudy, with a temperature of 73 at Marion, 73 at Toledo Express, and 72 at Dayton. At Findlay, it was cloudy, with a temperature of 75.
Reports from nearby cities outside Ohio, temperatures were between 70 and 75 degrees. At Detroit, rain was falling. It was partly cloudy at Pittsburgh, Buffalo, and Indianapolis. At Chicago, it was cloudy. The current time is 9:43 p.m. Eastern Daylight Time. 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We supply the latest available information for the Central Highlands over station WWG57 from Butler on a frequency of 162.450 MHz. On the latest weather map, as high pressure exits to the east tonight, low pressure will enter the western Great Lakes. This will track east through the region on Saturday, sweeping a cold front through the area late in the evening. Troughing will linger behind the low pressure across eastern Lake Erie through Monday. The forecast for the Central Highlands. Tonight, mostly clear. A slight chance of showers and thunderstorms this evening. Lows in the lower 60s. Southeast winds around 5 miles per hour. Chance of rain 20%. Saturday, mostly sunny with a slight chance of showers and thunderstorms in the morning, then mostly cloudy with showers likely with a chance of thunderstorms in the afternoon. Humid with highs in the upper 70s. Southwest winds 5 to 10 miles per hour. Chance of rain 70%. Saturday night, mostly cloudy with showers likely with a chance of thunderstorms in the evening, then partly cloudy after midnight. Lows in the mid-50s. West winds 5 to 10 miles per hour with gusts up to 20 miles per hour. Chance of rain 70%. Sunday, partly cloudy in the morning, then clearing. Highs in the lower 70s. West winds 10 to 15 miles per hour. Sunday night, mostly clear. Lows in the lower 50s. West winds 5 to 10 miles per hour. Monday, mostly sunny. Highs in the lower 70s. Monday night, mostly clear. Lows in the lower 50s. The Mansfield, Ohio climate summary for this evening, as of 5:15 p.m., August 21, 2026. Today's high temperature was 81 degrees. The normal high is 81. The record high is 101 degrees, which was set in 1936. Today's low temperature was 59 degrees. The normal low is 61. The record low is 38 degrees, which was set in 1940. No precipitation fell today. No snow fell today, which brings the monthly total to 0.0 inches. The total snowfall since July 1st still stands at 0.0 inches. Sunset tonight is at 8:19 p.m. Sunrise tomorrow is at 6:47 a.m. Flood warning now in effect until Sunday morning. What? Moderate flooding is occurring and moderate flooding is forecast. Where? South Fork Licking River near Hebron. When? Until Sunday morning. Impacts, at 12.0 feet. Flood warning remains in effect until Saturday afternoon. What? Major flooding is occurring and major flooding is forecast. Where? South Fork Licking River near I-70 near Buckeye Lake. When? Until Saturday afternoon. Impacts, at 881.7 feet, both eastbound and westbound lanes of Interstate 70 are likely flooded, which may result in complete shutdown of the interstate, detouring highway traffic through communities near Ohio Routes 13, 40, and 37. Significant flooding of the Coa campground occurs, as well as Buckeye Lake Estates and other homes and businesses near the river channel. Additional details, at 8:45 p.m. Eastern Daylight Time Friday, the stage was 882.1 feet. Forecast, the river is expected to fall below flood stage late tomorrow morning and continue falling, remaining below flood stage. Flood stage is 880.0 feet. Flood history, this crest compares to a previous crest of 882.9 feet on March 21, 2020. The current time is 9:47 p.m. Eastern Daylight Time. 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On the latest weather map, as high pressure exits to the east tonight, low pressure will enter the western Great Lakes.
This will track east through the region on Saturday, sweeping a cold front through the area late in the evening. Troughing will linger behind the low pressure across eastern Lake Erie through Monday. The forecast for the Central Highlands. Tonight, mostly clear. A slight chance of showers and thunderstorms this evening. Lows in the lower 60s. Southeast winds around 5 miles per hour. Chance of rain 20%. Saturday, mostly sunny with a slight chance of showers and thunderstorms in the morning, then mostly cloudy with showers likely with a chance of thunderstorms in the afternoon. Humid with highs in the upper 70s. Southwest winds 5 to 10 miles per hour. Chance of rain 70%. Saturday night, mostly cloudy with showers likely with a chance of thunderstorms in the evening, then partly cloudy after midnight. Lows in the mid-50s. West winds 5 to 10 miles per hour with gusts up to 20 miles per hour. Chance of rain 70%. Sunday, partly cloudy in the morning, then clearing. Highs in the lower 70s. West winds 10 to 15 miles per hour. Sunday night, mostly clear. Lows in the lower 50s. West winds 5 to 10 miles per hour. Monday, mostly sunny. Highs in the lower 70s. Monday night, mostly clear. Lows in the lower 50s. At 9 p.m., weather reports for selected cities. At Mansfield Long Regional Airport, it was clear. The temperature was 71 degrees, the dew point 65, and the relative humidity 81%. The wind was east, at 5 miles an hour. The pressure was 30.03 inches and rising. Elsewhere across Ohio, at Akron-Canton Regional Airport, it was clear, with a temperature of 73. It was partly cloudy, with a temperature of 69 at Wooster, 74 at Cleveland, 64 at Youngstown, 78 at Cincinnati, and 77 at Columbus. It was mostly cloudy, with a temperature of 73 at Marion, 73 at Toledo Express, and 72 at Dayton. At Findlay, it was cloudy, with a temperature of 75. Reports from nearby cities outside Ohio, temperatures were between 70 and 75 degrees. At Detroit, rain was falling. It was partly cloudy at Pittsburgh, Buffalo, and Indianapolis. At Chicago, it was cloudy. The extended forecast for the Central Highlands. Tuesday, mostly sunny. Highs in the mid-70s. Tuesday night, mostly clear in the evening, then becoming partly cloudy. Lows in the mid-50s. Wednesday, partly sunny. Highs in the upper 70s. Wednesday night, mostly cloudy. Lows around 60. Thursday, partly sunny. A chance of showers and thunderstorms in the afternoon. Highs around 80. Chance of rain 30%. Thursday night, partly cloudy. A chance of showers and thunderstorms in the evening. Lows in the lower 60s. Chance of rain 30%. Friday, partly cloudy. Highs around 80. The current time is 9:51 p.m. Eastern Daylight Time. 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On the latest weather map, as high pressure exits to the east tonight, low pressure will enter the western Great Lakes. This will track east through the region on Saturday, sweeping a cold front through the area late in the evening. Troughing will linger behind the low pressure across eastern Lake Erie through Monday. The forecast for the Central Highlands. Tonight, mostly clear. A slight chance of showers and thunderstorms this evening. Lows in the lower 60s. Southeast winds around 5 miles per hour. Chance of rain 20%. Saturday, mostly sunny with a slight chance of showers and thunderstorms in the morning, then mostly cloudy with showers likely with a chance of thunderstorms in the afternoon. Humid with highs in the upper 70s. Southwest winds 5 to 10 miles per hour. Chance of rain 70%. Saturday night, mostly cloudy with showers likely with a chance of thunderstorms in the evening, then partly cloudy after midnight. Lows in the mid-50s. West winds 5 to 10 miles per hour with gusts up to 20 miles per hour.
chance of rain 70%. Sunday, partly cloudy in the morning, then clearing. Highs in the lower 70s. West winds 10 to 15 miles per hour. Sunday night, mostly clear. Lows in the lower 50s. West winds 5 to 10 miles per hour. Monday, mostly sunny. Highs in the lower 70s. Monday night, mostly clear. Lows in the lower 50s. At 9 p.m., weather reports for selected cities. At Mansfield Lawn Regional Airport, it was clear. The temperature was 71 degrees, the dew point 65, and the relative humidity 81%. The wind was east, at 5 miles an hour. The pressure was 30.03 inches and rising. Elsewhere across Ohio, at Akron-Canton Regional Airport, it was clear, with a temperature of 73. It was partly cloudy, with a temperature of 69 at Wooster, 74 at Cleveland, 64 at Youngstown, 78 at Cincinnati, and 77 at Columbus. It was mostly cloudy, with a temperature of 73 at Marion, 73 at Toledo Express, and 72 at Dayton. At Findlay, it was cloudy, with a temperature of 75. Reports from nearby cities outside Ohio, temperatures were between 70 and 75 degrees. At Detroit, rain was falling. It was partly cloudy at Pittsburgh, Buffalo, and Indianapolis. At Chicago, it was cloudy. Flood warning now in effect until Sunday morning. What? Moderate flooding is occurring and moderate flooding is forecast. Where? South Fork Licking River near Hebron. When? Until Sunday morning. Impacts, at 12.0 feet, water spills onto sections of Mill Dam Road. Backwater Creek flooding from the South Fork of the Licking River also occurs in the Greenbrier Estates Mobile Home Park, with water beginning to surround some homes along Greenbrier Lane East but not entering the main levels. Additional details, at 11:15 a.m. Eastern Daylight Time Friday, the stage was 12.1 feet. Forecast, the river is expected to rise to a crest of 12.4 feet this evening. It will then fall below flood stage early Sunday morning. Flood stage is 11.0 feet. The current time is 9:55 p.m. Eastern Daylight Time. 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Flood warning remains in effect until Saturday afternoon. What? Major flooding is occurring and major flooding is forecast. Where? South Fork Licking River near I-70 near Buckeye Lake. When? Until Saturday afternoon. Impacts, at 881.7 feet, both eastbound and westbound lanes of Interstate 70 are likely flooded, which may result in complete shutdown of the interstate, deterring highway traffic through communities near Ohio Routes 13, 40, and 37. Significant flooding of the Coa campground occurs, as well as Buckeye Lake Estates and other homes and businesses near the river channel. Additional details, at 8:45 p.m. Eastern Daylight Time Friday, the stage was 882.1 feet. Forecast, the river is expected to fall below flood stage late tomorrow morning and continue falling, remaining below flood stage. Flood stage is 880.0 feet. Flood history, this crest compares to a previous crest of 882.9 feet on March 21, 2020. On the latest weather map, as high pressure exits to the east tonight, low pressure will enter the western Great Lakes. This will track east through the region on Saturday, sweeping a cold front through the area late in the evening. Troughing will linger behind the low pressure across eastern Lake Erie through Monday. The forecast for the Central Highlands. Tonight, mostly clear. A slight chance of showers and thunderstorms this evening. Lows in the lower 60s. Southeast winds around 5 miles per hour. Chance of rain 20%. Saturday, mostly sunny with a slight chance of showers and thunderstorms in the morning, then mostly cloudy with showers likely with a chance of thunderstorms in the afternoon. Humid with highs in the upper 70s. Southwest winds 5 to 10 miles per hour. Chance of rain 70%. Saturday night, mostly cloudy with showers likely with a chance of thunderstorms in the evening, then partly cloudy after midnight. Lows in the mid-50s.
West winds 5 to 10 miles per hour with gusts up to 20 miles per hour. Chance of rain 70%. Sunday, partly cloudy in the morning, then clearing. Highs in the lower 70s. West winds 10 to 15 miles per hour. Sunday night, mostly clear. Lows in the lower 50s. West winds 5 to 10 miles per hour. Monday, mostly sunny. Highs in the lower 70s. Monday night, mostly clear. Lows in the lower 50s. At 9 p.m., weather reports for selected cities. At Mansfield Lawn Regional Airport, it was clear. The temperature was 71 degrees, the dew point 65, and the relative humidity 81%. The wind was east, at 5 miles an hour. The pressure was 30.03 inches and rising. Elsewhere across Ohio, at Akron-Canton Regional Airport, it was clear, with a temperature of 73. It was partly cloudy, with a temperature of 69 at Wooster, 74 at Cleveland, 64 at Youngstown, 78 at Cincinnati, and 77 at Columbus. It was mostly cloudy, with a temperature of 73 at Marion, 73 at Toledo Express, and 72 at Dayton. At Findlay, it was cloudy, with a temperature of 75. Reports from nearby cities outside Ohio, temperatures were between 70 and 75 degrees. At Detroit, rain was falling. It was partly cloudy at Pittsburgh, Buffalo, and Indianapolis. At Chicago, it was cloudy. The Nearshore Marine Forecast. For the following marine location, the islands to Vermilion. West of tonight, east winds 5 to 10 knots becoming south. A chance of showers with a slight chance of thunderstorms late this evening, then a slight chance of showers after midnight. A slight chance of showers and thunderstorms late. Waves 1 foot or less. Saturday, south winds 5 to 15 knots becoming southwest. A slight chance of showers and thunderstorms in the morning, then showers with a chance of thunderstorms in the afternoon. Waves 2 feet or less. Saturday night, west winds 10 to 15 knots becoming northwest 15 to 20 knots. Showers with a chance of thunderstorms in the evening, then a chance of showers overnight. Waves 1 to 3 feet building to 2 to 4 feet. Sunday, northwest winds 15 to 20 knots becoming west. A chance of showers. Waves 3 to 5 feet. Waves occasionally around 6 feet. Winds and waves higher in and near thunderstorms. The water temperature off Toledo is 77 degrees, off Cleveland 76 degrees, and off Erie 78 degrees. The extended forecast for the Central Highlands. Tuesday, mostly sunny. Highs in the mid-70s. Tuesday night, mostly clear in the evening, then becoming partly cloudy. Lows in the mid-50s. Wednesday, partly sunny. Highs in the upper 70s. Wednesday night, mostly cloudy. Lows around 60. Thursday, partly sunny. A chance of showers and thunderstorms in the afternoon. Highs around 80. Chance of rain 30%. Thursday night, partly cloudy. A chance of showers and thunderstorms in the evening. Lows in the lower 60s. Chance of rain 30%. Friday, partly cloudy. Highs around 80. The Mansfield, Ohio climate summary for this evening, as of 5:15 p.m., August 21, 2026. Today's high temperature was 81 degrees. The normal high is 81. The record high is 101 degrees, which was set in 1936. Today's low temperature was 59 degrees. The normal low is 61. The record low is 38 degrees, which was set in 1940. No precipitation fell today. No snow fell today, which brings the monthly total to 0.0 inches. The total snowfall since July 1st still stands at 0.0 inches. Sunset tonight is at 8:19 p.m. Sunrise tomorrow is at 6:47 a.m. The current time is 10:02 p.m. Eastern Daylight Time. 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On the latest weather map,
As high pressure exits to the east tonight, low pressure will enter the western Great Lakes. This will track east through the region on Saturday, sweeping a cold front through the area late in the evening. Troughing will linger behind the low pressure across eastern Lake Erie through Monday. The forecast for the Central Highlands. Tonight, mostly clear. A slight chance of showers and thunderstorms this evening. Lows in the lower 60s. Southeast winds around 5 miles per hour. Chance of rain 20%. Saturday, mostly sunny with a slight chance of showers and thunderstorms in the morning, then mostly cloudy with showers likely with a chance of thunderstorms in the afternoon. Humid with highs in the upper 70s. Southwest winds 5 to 10 miles per hour. Chance of rain 70%. Saturday night, mostly cloudy with showers likely with a chance of thunderstorms in the evening, then partly cloudy after midnight. Lows in the mid-50s. West winds 5 to 10 miles per hour with gusts up to 20 miles per hour. Chance of rain 70%. Sunday, partly cloudy in the morning, then clearing. Highs in the lower 70s. West winds 10 to 15 miles per hour. Sunday night, mostly clear. Lows in the lower 50s. West winds 5 to 10 miles per hour. Monday, mostly sunny. Highs in the lower 70s. Monday night, mostly clear. Lows in the lower 50s. At 9 p.m., weather reports for selected cities. At Mansfield Lawn Regional Airport, it was clear. The temperature was 71 degrees, the dew point 65, and the relative humidity 81%. The wind was east, at 5 miles an hour. The pressure was 30.03 inches and rising. Elsewhere across Ohio, at Akron-Canton Regional Airport, it was clear, with a temperature of 73. It was partly cloudy, with a temperature of 69 at Wooster, 74 at Cleveland, 64 at Youngstown, 78 at Cincinnati, and 77 at Columbus. It was mostly cloudy, with a temperature of 73 at Marion, 73 at Toledo Express, and 72 at Dayton. At Findlay, it was cloudy, with a temperature of 75. Reports from nearby cities outside Ohio, temperatures were between 70 and 75 degrees. At Detroit, rain was falling. It was partly cloudy at Pittsburgh, Buffalo, and Indianapolis. At Chicago, it was cloudy. Flood warning now in effect until Sunday morning. What? Moderate flooding is occurring and moderate flooding is forecast. Where? South Fork Licking River near Hebron. When? Until Sunday morning. Impacts, at 12.0 feet, water spills onto sections of Mill Dam Road. Backwater Creek flooding from the South Fork of the Licking River also occurs in the Greenbrier Estates Mobile Home Park, with water beginning to surround some homes along Greenbrier Lane East but not entering the main levels. Additional details, at 11:15 a.m. Eastern Daylight Time Friday the stage was 12.1 feet. Forecast, the river is expected to rise to a crest of 12.4 feet this evening. It will then fall below flood stage early Sunday morning. Flood stage is 11.0 feet. Flood warning remains in effect until Saturday afternoon. What? Major flooding is occurring and major flooding is forecast. Where? South Fork Licking River near I-70 near Buckeye Lake. When? Until Saturday afternoon. Impacts, at 881.7 feet, both eastbound and westbound lanes of Interstate 70 are likely flooded, which may result in complete shutdown of the interstate, deterring highway traffic through communities near Ohio Routes 13, 40, and 37. Significant flooding of the Cora campground occurs, as well as Buckeye Lake Estates and other homes and businesses near the river channel. Additional details, at 8:45 p.m. Eastern Daylight Time Friday the stage was 882.1 feet. Forecast, the river is expected to fall below flood stage late tomorrow morning and continue falling, remaining below flood stage. Flood stage is 880.0 feet. Flood history, this crest compares to a previous crest of 882.9 feet on March 21, 2020. The current time is 10:08 p.m. Eastern Daylight Time. 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
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On the latest weather map, as high pressure exits to the east tonight, low pressure will enter the western Great Lakes. This will

humid with highs in the upper 70s. Southwest winds 5 to 10 miles per hour. Chance of rain 70%. Saturday night, mostly cloudy with showers likely with a chance of thunderstorms in the evening, then partly cloudy after midnight. Lows in the mid-50s. West winds 5 to 10 miles per hour with gusts up to 20 miles per hour. Chance of rain 70%. Sunday, partly cloudy in the morning, then clearing. Highs in the lower 70s. West winds 10 to 15 miles per hour. Sunday night, mostly clear. Lows in the lower 50s. West winds 5 to 10 miles per hour. Monday, mostly sunny. Highs in the lower 70s. Monday night, mostly clear. Lows in the lower 50s. The extended forecast for the Central Highlands. Tuesday, mostly sunny. Highs in the mid-70s. Tuesday night, mostly clear in the evening, then becoming partly cloudy. Lows in the mid-50s. Wednesday, partly sunny. Highs in the upper 70s. Wednesday night, mostly cloudy. Lows around 60. Thursday, partly sunny. A chance of showers and thunderstorms in the afternoon. Highs around 80. Chance of rain 30%. Thursday night, partly cloudy. A chance of showers and thunderstorms in the evening. Lows in the lower 60s. Chance of rain 30%. Friday, partly cloudy. Highs around 80. At 10 p.m., weather reports for selected cities. At Mansfield Lawn Regional Airport, it was partly cloudy. The temperature was 71 degrees, the dew point 65, and the relative humidity 81%. The wind was southeast, at 3 miles an hour. The pressure was 30.02 inches and falling. Elsewhere across Ohio, skies ranged from partly cloudy to mostly cloudy. It was 68 at Worcester, 72 at Marion, 72 at Toledo Express, 73 at Cleveland, and 72 at Akron-Canton Regional Airport. Youngstown reported 62, Cincinnati reported 76, Dayton reported 71, Findlay reported 73, and Columbus reported 75. Reports from nearby cities outside Ohio. At Pittsburgh, it was clear, with a temperature of 69. It was partly cloudy, with a temperature of 68 at Buffalo, and 73 at Indianapolis. At Detroit, it was mostly cloudy, with a temperature of 73. At Chicago, it was cloudy, with a temperature of 74. The current time is 10:12 p.m. Eastern Daylight Time. 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On the latest weather map, as high pressure exits to the east tonight, low pressure will enter the western Great Lakes. This will track east through the region on Saturday, sweeping a cold front through the area late in the evening. Troughing will linger behind the low pressure across eastern Lake Erie through Monday. The forecast for the Central Highlands. Tonight, mostly clear. A slight chance of showers and thunderstorms this evening. Lows in the lower 60s. Southeast winds around 5 miles per hour. Chance of rain 20%. Saturday, mostly sunny with a slight chance of showers and thunderstorms in the morning, then mostly cloudy with showers likely with a chance of thunderstorms in the afternoon. Humid with highs in the upper 70s. Southwest winds 5 to 10 miles per hour. Chance of rain 70%. Saturday night, mostly cloudy with showers likely with a chance of thunderstorms in the evening, then partly cloudy after midnight. Lows in the mid-50s. West winds 5 to 10 miles per hour with gusts up to 20 miles per hour. Chance of rain 70%. Sunday, partly cloudy in the morning, then clearing. Highs in the lower 70s. West winds 10 to 15 miles per hour. Sunday night, mostly clear. Lows in the lower 50s. West winds 5 to 10 miles per hour. Monday, mostly sunny. Highs in the lower 70s. Monday night, mostly clear. Lows in the lower 50s. At 10 p.m., weather reports for selected cities. At Mansfield Lawn Regional Airport, it was partly cloudy.

The temperature was 71 degrees, the dew point 65, and the relative humidity 81%. The wind was southeast, at 3 miles an hour. The pressure was 30.02 inches and falling. Elsewhere across Ohio, it was partly cloudy, with a temperature of 68 at Wooster, 72 at Toledo Express, 73 at Cleveland, and 72 at Akron-Canton Regional Airport. Under partly cloudy skies, Youngstown reported 62, Cincinnati reported 76, and Columbus reported 75. It was mostly cloudy, with a temperature of 71 at Dayton, and 73 at Findlay. At Marion, it was cloudy, with a temperature of 72. Reports from nearby cities outside Ohio: at Pittsburgh, it was clear, with a temperature of 69. It was partly cloudy, with a temperature of 68 at Buffalo, and 73 at Indianapolis. It was cloudy, with a temperature of 73 at Detroit, and 74 at Chicago. The Mansfield, Ohio climate summary for this evening, as of 5:15 p.m., August 21, 2026. Today's high temperature was 81 degrees. The normal high is 81. The record high is 101 degrees, which was set in 1936. Today's low temperature was 59 degrees. The normal low is 61. The record low is 38 degrees, which was set in 1940. No precipitation fell today. No snow fell today, which brings the monthly total to 0.0 inches. The total snowfall since July 1st still stands at 0.0 inches. Sunset tonight is at 8:19 p.m. Sunrise tomorrow is at 6:47 a.m. Flood warning now in effect until Sunday morning. What? Moderate flooding is occurring and moderate flooding is forecast. Where? South Fork Licking River near Hebron. When? Until Sunday morning. Impacts, at 12.0 feet, water spills onto sections of Mill Dam Road. Backwater Creek flooding from the South Fork of the Licking River also occurs in the Greenbrier Estates Mobile Home Park, with water beginning to surround some homes along Greenbrier Lane East but not entering the main levels. Additional details: at 11:15 a.m. Eastern Daylight Time Friday, the stage was 12.1 feet. Forecast: the river is expected to rise to a crest of 12.4 feet this evening. It will then fall below flood stage early Sunday morning. Flood stage is 11.0 feet. Flood warning remains in effect until Saturday afternoon. What? Major flooding is occurring and major flooding is forecast. Where? South Fork Licking River near I-70 near Buckeye Lake. When? Until Saturday afternoon. Impacts, at 881.7 feet, both eastbound and westbound lanes of Interstate 70 are likely flooded, which may result in complete shutdown of the interstate, detouring highway traffic through communities near Ohio Routes 13, 40, and 37. Significant flooding of the Cora campground occurs, as well as Buckeye Lake Estates and other homes and businesses near the river channel. Additional details: at 8:45 p.m. Eastern Daylight Time Friday, the stage was 882.1 feet. Forecast: the river is expected to fall below flood stage late tomorrow morning and continue falling, remaining below flood stage. Flood stage is 880.0 feet. Flood history: this crest compares to a previous crest of 882.9 feet on March 21, 2020. The current time is 10:17 p.m. Eastern Daylight Time. 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On the latest weather map, as high pressure exits to the east tonight, low pressure will enter the western Great Lakes. This will track east through the region on Saturday, sweeping a cold front through the area late in the evening. Troughing will linger behind the low pressure across eastern Lake Erie through Monday. The forecast for the Central Highlands: tonight, mostly clear. A slight chance of showers and thunderstorms this evening. Lows in the lower 60s. Southeast winds around 5 miles per hour. Chance of rain 20%. Saturday, mostly sunny with a slight chance of showers and thunderstorms in the morning, then mostly cloudy with showers likely with a chance of thunderstorms in the afternoon. Humid with highs in the upper 70s.
southwest winds 5 to 10 miles per hour. Chance of rain 70%. Saturday night, mostly cloudy with showers likely with a chance of thunderstorms in the evening, then partly cloudy after midnight. Lows in the mid-50s. West winds 5 to 10 miles per hour with gusts up to 20 miles per hour. Chance of rain 70%. Sunday, partly cloudy in the morning, then clearing. Highs in the lower 70s. West winds 10 to 15 miles per hour. Sunday night, mostly clear. Lows in the lower 50s. West winds 5 to 10 miles per hour. Monday, mostly sunny. Highs in the lower 70s. Monday night, mostly clear. Lows in the lower 50s. At 10 p.m., weather reports for selected cities. At Mansfield Long Regional Airport, it was partly cloudy. The temperature was 71 degrees, the dew point 65, and the relative humidity 81%. The wind was southeast, at 3 miles an hour. The pressure was 30.02 inches and falling. Elsewhere across Ohio, it was partly cloudy, with a temperature of 68 at Wooster, 72 at Toledo Express, 73 at Cleveland, and 72 at Akron-Canton Regional Airport. Under partly cloudy skies, Youngstown reported 62, Cincinnati reported 76, and Columbus reported 75. It was mostly cloudy, with a temperature of 71 at Dayton, and 73 at Findlay. At Marion, it was cloudy, with a temperature of 72. Reports from nearby cities outside Ohio. At Pittsburgh, it was clear, with a temperature of 69. It was partly cloudy, with a temperature of 68 at Buffalo, and 73 at Indianapolis. It was cloudy, with a temperature of 73 at Detroit, and 74 at Chicago. The extended forecast for the Central Highlands. Tuesday, mostly sunny. Highs in the mid-70s. Tuesday night, mostly clear in the evening, then becoming partly cloudy. Lows in the mid-50s. Wednesday, partly sunny. Highs in the upper 70s. Wednesday night, mostly cloudy. Lows around 60. Thursday, partly sunny. A chance of showers and thunderstorms in the afternoon. Highs around 80. Chance of rain 30%. Thursday night, partly cloudy. A chance of showers and thunderstorms in the evening. Lows in the lower 60s. Chance of rain 30%. Friday, partly cloudy. Highs around 80. The current time is 10:22 p.m. Eastern Daylight Time. 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On the latest weather map, as high pressure exits to the east tonight, low pressure will enter the western Great Lakes. This will track east through the region on Saturday, sweeping a cold front through the area late in the evening. Troughing will linger behind the low pressure across eastern Lake Erie through Monday. The forecast for the Central Highlands. Tonight, mostly clear. A slight chance of showers and thunderstorms this evening. Lows in the lower 60s. Southeast winds around 5 miles per hour. Chance of rain 20%. Saturday, mostly sunny with a slight chance of showers and thunderstorms in the morning, then mostly cloudy with showers likely with a chance of thunderstorms in the afternoon. Humid with highs in the upper 70s. Southwest winds 5 to 10 miles per hour. Chance of rain 70%. Saturday night, mostly cloudy with showers likely with a chance of thunderstorms in the evening, then partly cloudy after midnight. Lows in the mid-50s. West winds 5 to 10 miles per hour with gusts up to 20 miles per hour. Chance of rain 70%. Sunday, partly cloudy in the morning, then clearing. Highs in the lower 70s. West winds 10 to 15 miles per hour. Sunday night, mostly clear. Lows in the lower 50s. West winds 5 to 10 miles per hour. Monday, mostly sunny. Highs in the lower 70s. Monday night, mostly clear. Lows in the lower 50s. At 10 p.m., weather reports for selected cities. At Mansfield Long Regional Airport, it was partly cloudy.
The temperature was 71 degrees, the dew point 65, and the relative humidity 81%. The wind was southeast, at 3 miles an hour. The pressure was 30.02 inches and falling. Elsewhere across Ohio, it was partly cloudy, with a temperature of 68 at Wooster, 72 at Toledo Express, 73 at Cleveland, and 72 at Akron-Canton Regional Airport. Under partly cloudy skies, Youngstown reported 62, Cincinnati reported 76, and Columbus reported 75. It was mostly cloudy, with a temperature of 71 at Dayton, and 73 at Findlay. At Marion, it was cloudy, with a temperature of 72. Reports from nearby cities outside Ohio. At Pittsburgh, it was clear, with a temperature of 69. It was partly cloudy, with a temperature of 68 at Buffalo, and 73 at Indianapolis. It was cloudy, with a temperature of 73 at Detroit, and 74 at Chicago. Flood warning now in effect until Sunday morning. What? Moderate flooding is occurring and moderate flooding is forecast. Where? South Fork Licking River near Hebron. When? Until Sunday morning. Impacts, at 12.0 feet, water spills onto sections of Mill Dam Road. Backwater Creek flooding from the South Fork of the Licking River also occurs in the Greenbrier Estates Mobile Home Park, with water beginning to surround some homes along Greenbrier Lane East but not entering the main levels. Additional details, at 11:15 a.m. Eastern Daylight Time Friday the stage was 12.1 feet. Forecast, the river is expected to rise to a crest of 12.4 feet this evening. It will then fall below flood stage early Sunday morning. Flood stage is 11.0 feet. Flood warning remains in effect until Saturday afternoon. What? Major flooding is occurring and major flooding is forecast. Where? South Fork Licking River near I-70 near Buckeye Lake. When? Until Saturday afternoon. Impacts, at 881.7 feet, both eastbound and westbound lanes of Interstate 70 are likely flooded, which may result in complete shutdown of the interstate, detouring highway traffic through communities near Ohio Routes 13, 40, and 37. Significant flooding of the Coa campground occurs, as well as Buckeye Lake Estates and other homes and businesses near the river channel. Additional details, at 8:45 p.m. Eastern Daylight Time Friday the stage was 882.1 feet. Forecast, the river is expected to fall below flood stage late tomorrow morning and continue falling, remaining below flood stage. Flood stage is 880.0 feet. Flood history, this crest compares to a previous crest of 882.9 feet on March 21, 2020. The current time is 10:27 p.m. Eastern Daylight Time. 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On the latest weather map, as high pressure exits to the east tonight, low pressure will enter the western Great Lakes. This will track east through the region on Saturday, sweeping a cold front through the area late in the evening. Troughing will linger behind the low pressure across eastern Lake Erie through Monday. The forecast for the Central Highlands. Tonight, mostly clear. A slight chance of showers and thunderstorms this evening. Lows in the lower 60s. Southeast winds around 5 miles per hour. Chance of rain 20%. Saturday, mostly sunny with a slight chance of showers and thunderstorms in the morning, then mostly cloudy with showers likely with a chance of thunderstorms in the afternoon. Humid with highs in the upper 70s. Southwest winds 5 to 10 miles per hour. Chance of rain 70%. Saturday night, mostly cloudy with showers likely with a chance of thunderstorms in the evening, then partly cloudy after midnight. Lows in the mid-50s. West winds 5 to 10 miles per hour with gusts up to 20 miles per hour. Chance of rain 70%. Sunday, partly cloudy in the morning, then clearing. Highs in the lower 70s. West winds 10 to 15 miles per hour. Sunday night, mostly clear. Lows in the lower 50s. West winds 5 to 10 miles per hour. Monday, mostly sunny. Highs in the lower 70s. Monday night, mostly clear.
lows in the lower 50s. At 10 p.m., weather reports for selected cities. At Mansfield Lawn Regional Airport, it was partly cloudy. The temperature was 71 degrees, the dew point 65, and the relative humidity 81%. The wind was southeast, at 3 miles an hour. The pressure was 30.02 inches and falling. Elsewhere across Ohio, it was partly cloudy, with a temperature of 68 at Wooster, 72 at Toledo Express, 73 at Cleveland, and 72 at Akron-Canton Regional Airport. Under partly cloudy skies, Youngstown reported 62, Cincinnati reported 76, and Columbus reported 75. It was mostly cloudy, with a temperature of 71 at Dayton, and 73 at Findlay. At Marion, it was cloudy, with a temperature of 72. Reports from nearby cities outside Ohio. At Pittsburgh, it was clear, with a temperature of 69. It was partly cloudy, with a temperature of 68 at Buffalo, and 73 at Indianapolis. It was cloudy, with a temperature of 73 at Detroit, and 74 at Chicago. The extended forecast for the Central Highlands. Tuesday, mostly sunny. Highs in the mid-70s. Tuesday night, mostly clear in the evening, then becoming partly cloudy. Lows in the mid-50s. Wednesday, partly sunny. Highs in the upper 70s. Wednesday night, mostly cloudy. Lows around 60. Thursday, partly sunny. A chance of showers and thunderstorms in the afternoon. Highs around 80. Chance of rain 30%. Thursday night, partly cloudy. A chance of showers and thunderstorms in the evening. Lows in the lower 60s. Chance of rain 30%. Friday, partly cloudy. Highs around 80. The Mansfield, Ohio climate summary for this evening, as of 5:15 p.m., August 21, 2026. Today's high temperature was 81 degrees. The normal high is 81. The record high is 101 degrees, which was set in 1936. Today's low temperature was 59 degrees. The normal low is 61. The record low is 38 degrees, which was set in 1940. No precipitation fell today. No snow fell today, which brings the monthly total to 0.0 inches. The total snowfall since July 1st still stands at 0.0 inches. Sunset tonight is at 8:19 p.m. Sunrise tomorrow is at 6:47 a.m. The current time is 10:31 p.m. Eastern Daylight Time. 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On the latest weather map, as high pressure exits to the east tonight, low pressure will enter the western Great Lakes. This will track east through the region on Saturday, sweeping a cold front through the area late in the evening. Troughing will linger behind the low pressure across eastern Lake Erie through Monday. The forecast for the Central Highlands. Tonight, mostly clear. A slight chance of showers and thunderstorms this evening. Lows in the lower 60s. Southeast winds around 5 miles per hour. Chance of rain 20%. Saturday, mostly sunny with a slight chance of showers and thunderstorms in the morning, then mostly cloudy with showers likely with a chance of thunderstorms in the afternoon. Humid with highs in the upper 70s. Southwest winds 5 to 10 miles per hour. Chance of rain 70%. Saturday night, mostly cloudy with showers likely with a chance of thunderstorms in the evening, then partly cloudy after midnight. Lows in the mid-50s. West winds 5 to 10 miles per hour with gusts up to 20 miles per hour. Chance of rain 70%. Sunday, partly cloudy in the morning, then clearing. Highs in the lower 70s. West winds 10 to 15 miles per hour. Sunday night, mostly clear. Lows in the lower 50s. West winds 5 to 10 miles per hour. Monday, mostly sunny. Highs in the lower 70s. Monday night, mostly clear. Lows in the lower 50s.
at 10 p.m. Weather reports for selected cities. At Mansfield-Long Regional Airport, it was partly cloudy. The temperature was 71 degrees.

degrees, the dew point 65, and the relative humidity 81%. The wind was southeast, at 3 miles an hour. The pressure was 30.02 inches and falling. Elsewhere across Ohio, it was partly cloudy, with a temperature of 68 at Worcester, 72 at Toledo Express, 73 at Cleveland, and 72 at Akron-Canton Regional Airport. Under partly cloudy skies, Youngstown reported 62, Cincinnati reported 76, and Columbus reported 75. It was mostly cloudy, with a temperature of 71 at Dayton, and 73 at Findlay. At Marion, it was cloudy, with a temperature of 72. Reports from nearby cities outside Ohio: at Pittsburgh, it was clear, with a temperature of 69. It was partly cloudy, with a temperature of 68 at Buffalo, and 73 at Indianapolis. It was cloudy, with a temperature of 73 at Detroit, and 74 at Chicago. Flood warning now in effect until Sunday morning. What? Moderate flooding is occurring and moderate flooding is forecast. Where? South Fork Licking River near Hebron. When? Until Sunday morning. Impacts, at 12.0 feet, water spills onto sections of Mill Dam Road. Backwater Creek flooding from the South Fork of the Licking River also occurs in the Greenbrier Estates Mobile Home Park, with water beginning to surround some homes along Greenbrier Lane East but not entering the main levels. Additional details: at 11:15 a.m. Eastern Daylight Time Friday, the stage was 12.1 feet. Forecast: the river is expected to rise to a crest of 12.4 feet this evening. It will then fall below flood stage early Sunday morning. Flood stage is 11.0 feet. Flood warning remains in effect until Saturday afternoon. What? Major flooding is occurring and major flooding is forecast. Where? South Fork Licking River near I-70 near Buckeye Lake. When? Until Saturday afternoon. Impacts, at 881.7 feet, both eastbound and westbound lanes of Interstate 70 are likely flooded, which may result in complete shutdown of the interstate, deterring highway traffic through communities near Ohio Routes 13, 40, and 37. Significant flooding of the Cora campground occurs, as well as Buckeye Lake Estates and other homes and businesses near the river channel. Additional details: at 8:45 p.m. Eastern Daylight Time Friday, the stage was 882.1 feet. Forecast: the river is expected to fall below flood stage late tomorrow morning and continue falling, remaining below flood stage. Flood stage is 880.0 feet. Flood history: this crest compares to a previous crest of 882.9 feet on March 21, 2020. The current time is 10:37 p.m. Eastern Daylight Time. 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On the latest weather map, as high pressure exits to the east tonight, low pressure will enter the western Great Lakes. This will track east through the region on Saturday, sweeping a cold front through the area late in the evening. Troughing will linger behind the low pressure across eastern Lake Erie through Monday. The forecast for the Central Highlands: tonight, mostly clear. A slight chance of showers and thunderstorms this evening. Lows in the lower 60s. Southeast winds around 5 miles per hour. Chance of rain 20%. Saturday, mostly sunny with a slight chance of showers and thunderstorms in the morning, then mostly cloudy with showers likely with a chance of thunderstorms in the afternoon. Humid with highs in the upper 70s. Southwest winds 5 to 10 miles per hour. Chance of rain 70%. Saturday night, mostly cloudy with showers likely with a chance of thunderstorms in the evening, then partly cloudy after midnight. Lows in the mid-50s. West winds 5 to 10 miles per hour with gusts up to 20 miles per hour. Chance of rain 70%. Sunday, partly cloudy in the morning, then clearing. Highs in the lower 70s. West winds 10 to 15 miles per hour. Sunday night, mostly clear. Lows in the lower 50s. West winds 5 to 10 miles per hour. Monday, mostly sunny. Highs in the lower 70s. Monday night, mostly clear. Lows in the lower 50s.
at 10 p.m. Weather reports for selected cities. At Mansfield Long Regional Airport, it was partly cloudy. The temperature was 71 degrees, the dew point 65, and the relative humidity 81%. The wind was southeast, at 3 miles an hour. The pressure was 30.02 inches and falling. Elsewhere across Ohio, it was partly cloudy, with a temperature of 68 at Wooster, 72 at Toledo Express, 73 at Cleveland, and 72 at Akron-Canton Regional Airport. Under partly cloudy skies, Youngstown reported 62, Cincinnati reported 76, and Columbus reported 75. It was mostly cloudy, with a temperature of 71 at Dayton, and 73 at Findlay. At Marion, it was cloudy, with a temperature of 72. Reports from nearby cities outside Ohio. At Pittsburgh, it was clear, with a temperature of 69. It was partly cloudy, with a temperature of 68 at Buffalo, and 73 at Indianapolis. It was cloudy, with a temperature of 73 at Detroit, and 74 at Chicago. The extended forecast for the Central Highlands. Tuesday, mostly sunny. Highs in the mid-70s. Tuesday night, mostly clear in the evening, then becoming partly cloudy. Lows in the mid-50s. Wednesday, partly sunny. Highs in the upper 70s. Wednesday night, mostly cloudy. Lows around 60. Thursday, partly sunny. A chance of showers and thunderstorms in the afternoon. Highs around 80. Chance of rain 30%. Thursday night, partly cloudy. A chance of showers and thunderstorms in the evening. Lows in the lower 60s. Chance of rain 30%. Friday, partly cloudy. Highs around 80. The current time is 10:41 p.m. Eastern Daylight Time. 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On the latest weather map, as high pressure exits to the east tonight, low pressure will enter the western Great Lakes. This will track east through the region on Saturday, sweeping a cold front through the area late in the evening. Troughing will linger behind the low pressure across eastern Lake Erie through Monday. The forecast for the Central Highlands. Tonight, mostly clear. A slight chance of showers and thunderstorms this evening. Lows in the lower 60s. Southeast winds around 5 miles per hour. Chance of rain 20%. Saturday, mostly sunny with a slight chance of showers and thunderstorms in the morning, then mostly cloudy with showers likely with a chance of thunderstorms in the afternoon. Humid with highs in the upper 70s. Southwest winds 5 to 10 miles per hour. Chance of rain 70%. Saturday night, mostly cloudy with showers likely with a chance of thunderstorms in the evening, then partly cloudy after midnight. Lows in the mid-50s. West winds 5 to 10 miles per hour with gusts up to 20 miles per hour. Chance of rain 70%. Sunday, partly cloudy in the morning, then clearing. Highs in the lower 70s. West winds 10 to 15 miles per hour. Sunday night, mostly clear. Lows in the lower 50s. West winds 5 to 10 miles per hour. Monday, mostly sunny. Highs in the lower 70s. Monday night, mostly clear. Lows in the lower 50s. At 10 p.m., weather reports for selected cities. At Mansfield Long Regional Airport, it was partly cloudy. The temperature was 71 degrees, the dew point 65, and the relative humidity 81%. The wind was southeast, at 3 miles an hour. The pressure was 30.02 inches and falling. Elsewhere across Ohio, it was partly cloudy, with a temperature of 68 at Wooster, 72 at Toledo Express, 73 at Cleveland, and 72 at Akron-Canton Regional Airport. Under partly cloudy skies, Youngstown reported 62, Cincinnati reported 76, and Columbus reported 75. It was mostly cloudy, with a temperature of 71 at Dayton, and 73 at Findlay. At Marion, it was cloudy, with a temperature of 72. Reports from nearby cities outside Ohio. At Pittsburgh, it was clear, with a temperature of 69.
It was partly cloudy, with a temperature of 68 at Buffalo and 73 at Indianapolis. It was cloudy, with a temperature of 73 at Detroit and 74 at Chicago. The current time is 10:44 p.m. Eastern Daylight Time. 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We supply the latest available information for the Central Highlands over station WWG57 from Butler on a frequency of 162.450 MHz. On the latest weather map, as high pressure exits to the east tonight, low pressure will enter the western Great Lakes. This will track east through the region on Saturday, sweeping a cold front through the area late in the evening. Troughing will linger behind the low pressure across eastern Lake Erie through Monday. The Mansfield, Ohio climate summary for this evening, as of 5:15 p.m., August 21, 2026. Today's high temperature was 81 degrees. The normal high is 81. The record high is 101 degrees, which was set in 1936. Today's low temperature was 59 degrees. The normal low is 61. The record low is 38 degrees, which was set in 1940. No precipitation fell today. No snow fell today, which brings the monthly total to 0.0 inches. The total snowfall since July 1st still stands at 0.0 inches. Sunset tonight is at 8:19 p.m. Sunrise tomorrow is at 6:47 a.m. Flood warning now in effect until Sunday morning. What? Moderate flooding is occurring and moderate flooding is forecast. Where? South Fork Licking River near Hebron. When? Until Sunday morning. Impacts, at 12.0 feet, water spills onto sections of Mill Dam Road. Backwater Creek flooding from the South Fork of the Licking River also occurs in the Greenbrier Estates Mobile Home Park, with water beginning to surround some homes along Greenbrier Lane East but not entering the main levels. Additional details, at 11:15 a.m. Eastern Daylight Time Friday, the stage was 12.1 feet. Forecast, the river is expected to rise to a crest of 12.4 feet this evening. It will then fall below flood stage early Sunday morning. Flood stage is 11.0 feet. Flood warning remains in effect until Saturday afternoon. What? Major flooding is occurring and major flooding is forecast. Where? South Fork Licking River near I-70 near Buckeye Lake. When? Until Saturday afternoon. Impacts, at 881.7 feet, both eastbound and westbound lanes of Interstate 70 are likely flooded, which may result in complete shutdown of the interstate, detouring highway traffic through communities near Ohio Routes 13, 40, and 37. Significant flooding of the Coa campground occurs, as well as Buckeye Lake Estates and other homes and businesses near the river channel. Additional details, at 8:45 p.m. Eastern Daylight Time Friday, the stage was 882.1 feet. Forecast, the river is expected to fall below flood stage late tomorrow morning and continue falling, remaining below flood stage. Flood stage is 880.0 feet. Flood history, this crest compares to a previous crest of 882.9 feet on March 21, 2020. The forecast for the Central Highlands. Tonight, mostly clear. A slight chance of showers and thunderstorms this evening. Lows in the lower 60s. Southeast winds around 5 miles per hour. Chance of rain 20%. Saturday, mostly sunny with a slight chance of showers and thunderstorms in the morning, then mostly cloudy with showers likely with a chance of thunderstorms in the afternoon. Humid with highs in the upper 70s. Southwest winds 5 to 10 miles per hour. Chance of rain 70%. Saturday night, mostly cloudy with showers likely with a chance of thunderstorms in the evening, then partly cloudy after midnight. Lows in the mid-50s. West winds 5 to 10 miles per hour with gusts up to 20 miles per hour. Chance of rain 70%. Sunday, partly cloudy in the morning, then clearing. Highs in the lower 70s. West winds 10 to 15 miles per hour. Sunday night, mostly clear. Lows in the lower 50s. West winds 5 to 10 miles per hour. Monday, mostly sunny. Highs in the lower 70s. Monday night, mostly clear. Lows in the lower 50s.
at 10 p.m. Weather reports for selected cities. At Mansfield Long Regional Airport, it was partly cloudy. The temperature was 71 degrees, the dew point 65, and the relative humidity 81%. The wind was southeast, at 3 miles an hour. The pressure was 30.02 inches and falling. Elsewhere across Ohio, it was partly cloudy, with a temperature of 68 at Wooster, 72 at Toledo Express, 73 at Cleveland, and 72 at Akron-Canton Regional Airport. Under partly cloudy skies, Youngstown reported 62, Cincinnati reported 76, and Columbus reported 75. It was mostly cloudy, with a temperature of 71 at Dayton, and 73 at Findlay. At Marion, it was cloudy, with a temperature of 72. Reports from nearby cities outside Ohio. At Pittsburgh, it was clear, with a temperature of 69. It was partly cloudy, with a temperature of 68 at Buffalo, and 73 at Indianapolis. It was cloudy, with a temperature of 73 at Detroit, and 74 at Chicago. The extended forecast for the Central Highlands. Tuesday, mostly sunny. Highs in the mid-70s. Tuesday night, mostly clear in the evening, then becoming partly cloudy. Lows in the mid-50s. Wednesday, partly sunny. Highs in the upper 70s. Wednesday night, mostly cloudy. Lows around 60. Thursday, partly sunny. A chance of showers and thunderstorms in the afternoon. Highs around 80. Chance of rain 30%. Thursday night, partly cloudy. A chance of showers and thunderstorms in the evening. Lows in the lower 60s. Chance of rain 30%. Friday, partly cloudy. Highs around 80. The current time is 10:51 p.m. Eastern Daylight Time. 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On the latest weather map, as high pressure exits to the east tonight, low pressure will enter the western Great Lakes. This will track east through the region on Saturday, sweeping a cold front through the area late in the evening. Troughing will linger behind the low pressure across eastern Lake Erie through Monday. The forecast for the Central Highlands. Tonight, mostly clear. A slight chance of showers and thunderstorms this evening. Lows in the lower 60s. Southeast winds around 5 miles per hour. Chance of rain 20%. Saturday, mostly sunny with a slight chance of showers and thunderstorms in the morning, then mostly cloudy with showers likely with a chance of thunderstorms in the afternoon. Humid with highs in the upper 70s. Southwest winds 5 to 10 miles per hour. Chance of rain 70%. Saturday night, mostly cloudy with showers likely with a chance of thunderstorms in the evening, then partly cloudy after midnight. Lows in the mid-50s. West winds 5 to 10 miles per hour with gusts up to 20 miles per hour. Chance of rain 70%. Sunday, partly cloudy in the morning, then clearing. Highs in the lower 70s. West winds 10 to 15 miles per hour. Sunday night, mostly clear. Lows in the lower 50s. West winds 5 to 10 miles per hour. Monday, mostly sunny. Highs in the lower 70s. Monday night, mostly clear. Lows in the lower 50s. At 10 p.m., weather reports for selected cities. At Mansfield Long Regional Airport, it was partly cloudy. The temperature was 71 degrees, the dew point 65, and the relative humidity 81%. The wind was southeast, at 3 miles an hour. The pressure was 30.02 inches and falling. Elsewhere across Ohio, it was partly cloudy, with a temperature of 68 at Wooster, 72 at Toledo Express, 73 at Cleveland, and 72 at Akron-Canton Regional Airport. Under partly cloudy skies, Youngstown reported 62, Cincinnati reported 76, and Columbus reported 75. It was mostly cloudy, with a temperature of 71 at Dayton, and 73 at Findlay. At Marion, it was cloudy, with a temperature of 72. Reports from nearby cities outside Ohio. At Pittsburgh, it was clear, with a temperature of 69.
It was partly cloudy, with a temperature of 68 at Buffalo, and 73 at Indianapolis. It was cloudy, with a temperature of 73 at Detroit, and 74 at Chicago. The current time is 10:54 p.m. Eastern Daylight Time. 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We supply the latest available information for the Central Highlands over station WWG 57 from Butler on a frequency of 162.450 MHz. On the latest weather map, as high pressure exits to the east tonight, low pressure will enter the western Great Lakes. This will track east through the region on Saturday, sweeping a cold front through the area late in the evening. Troughing will linger behind the low pressure across eastern Lake Erie through Monday. Flood warning now in effect until Sunday morning. What? Moderate flooding is occurring and moderate flooding is forecast. Where? South Fork Licking River near Hebron. When? Until Sunday morning. Impacts, at 12.0 feet, water spills onto sections of Mill Dam Road. Backwater Creek flooding from the South Fork of the Licking River also occurs in the Greenbrier Estates Mobile Home Park, with water beginning to surround some homes along Greenbrier Lane East but not entering the main levels. Additional details, at 11:15 a.m. Eastern Daylight Time Friday the stage was 12.1 feet. Forecast, the river is expected to rise to a crest of 12.4 feet this evening. It will then fall below flood stage early Sunday morning. Flood stage is 11.0 feet. The forecast for the Central Highlands. Tonight, mostly clear. A slight chance of showers and thunderstorms this evening. Lows in the lower 60s. Southeast winds around 5 miles per hour. Chance of rain 20%. Saturday, mostly sunny with a slight chance of showers and thunderstorms in the morning, then mostly cloudy with showers likely with a chance of thunderstorms in the afternoon. Humid with highs in the upper 70s. Southwest winds 5 to 10 miles per hour. Chance of rain 70%. Saturday night, mostly cloudy with showers likely with a chance of thunderstorms in the evening, then partly cloudy after midnight. Lows in the mid-50s. West winds 5 to 10 miles per hour with gusts up to 20 miles per hour. Chance of rain 70%. Sunday, partly cloudy in the morning, then clearing. Highs in the lower 70s. West winds 10 to 15 miles per hour. Sunday night, mostly clear. Lows in the lower 50s. West winds 5 to 10 miles per hour. Monday, mostly sunny. Highs in the lower 70s. Monday night, mostly clear. Lows in the lower 50s. Flood warning remains in effect until Saturday afternoon. What? Major flooding is occurring and major flooding is forecast. Where? South Fork Licking River near I-70 near Buckeye Lake. When? Until Saturday afternoon. Impacts, at 881.7 feet, both eastbound and westbound lanes of Interstate 70 are likely flooded, which may result in complete shutdown of the interstate, detouring highway traffic through communities near Ohio Routes 13, 40, and 37. Significant flooding of the Coa campground occurs, as well as Buckeye Lake Estates and other homes and businesses near the river channel. Additional details, at 8:45 p.m. Eastern Daylight Time Friday the stage was 882.1 feet. Forecast, the river is expected to fall below flood stage late tomorrow morning and continue falling, remaining below flood stage. Flood stage is 880.0 feet. Flood history, this crest compares to a previous crest of 882.9 feet on March 21, 2020. At 10 p.m., weather reports for selected cities. At Mansfield-Long Regional Airport, it was partly cloudy. The temperature was 71 degrees, the dew point 65, and the relative humidity 81%. The wind was southeast, at 3 miles an hour. The pressure was 30.02 inches and falling. Elsewhere across Ohio, it was partly cloudy, with a temperature of 68 at Wooster, 72 at Toledo Express, 73 at Cleveland, and 72 at Akron-Canton Regional Airport. Under partly cloudy skies, Youngstown reported 62, Cincinnati reported 76, and Columbus reported 75. It was mostly cloudy, with a temperature of 71 at Dayton, and 73 at Findlay.
At Marion, it was cloudy, with a temperature of 72. Reports from nearby cities outside Ohio. At Pittsburgh, it was clear, with a temperature of 69. It was partly cloudy, with a temperature of 68 at Buffalo, and 73 at Indianapolis. It was cloudy, with a temperature of 73 at Detroit, and 74 at Chicago. The current time is 10:59 p.m. Eastern Daylight Time. 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We supply the latest available information for the Central Highlands over station WWG57 from Butler on a frequency of 162.450 MHz. On the latest weather map, as high pressure exits to the east tonight, low pressure will enter the western Great Lakes. This will track east through the region on Saturday, sweeping a cold front through the area late in the evening. Troughing will linger behind the low pressure across eastern Lake Erie through Monday. The Nearshore Marine Forecast. For the following marine location, the islands to Vermilion. West of tonight, east winds 5 to 10 knots becoming south. A chance of showers with a slight chance of thunderstorms late this evening, then a slight chance of showers after midnight. A slight chance of showers and thunderstorms late. Waves 1 foot or less. Saturday, south winds 5 to 15 knots becoming southwest. A slight chance of showers and thunderstorms in the morning, then showers with a chance of thunderstorms in the afternoon. Waves 2 feet or less. Saturday night, west winds 10 to 15 knots becoming northwest 15 to 20 knots. Showers with a chance of thunderstorms in the evening, then a chance of showers overnight. Waves 1 to 3 feet building to 2 to 4 feet. Sunday, northwest winds 15 to 20 knots becoming west. A chance of showers. Waves 3 to 5 feet. Waves occasionally around 6 feet. Winds and waves higher in and near thunderstorms. The water temperature off Toledo is 77 degrees, off Cleveland 76 degrees, and off Derry 78 degrees. The extended forecast for the Central Highlands. Tuesday, mostly sunny. Highs in the mid-70s. Tuesday night, mostly clear in the evening, then becoming partly cloudy. Lows in the mid-50s. Wednesday, partly sunny. Highs in the upper 70s. Wednesday night, mostly cloudy. Lows around 60. Thursday, partly sunny. A chance of showers and thunderstorms in the afternoon. Highs around 80. Chance of rain 30%. Thursday night, partly cloudy. A chance of showers and thunderstorms in the evening. Lows in the lower 60s. Chance of rain 30%. Friday, partly cloudy. Highs around 80. The forecast for the Central Highlands. Tonight, mostly clear. A slight chance of showers and thunderstorms this evening. Lows in the lower 60s. Southeast winds around 5 miles per hour. Chance of rain 20%. Saturday, mostly sunny with a slight chance of showers and thunderstorms in the morning, then mostly cloudy with showers likely with a chance of thunderstorms in the afternoon. Humid with highs in the upper 70s. Southwest winds 5 to 10 miles per hour. Chance of rain 70%. Saturday night, mostly cloudy with showers likely with a chance of thunderstorms in the evening, then partly cloudy after midnight. Lows in the mid-50s. West winds 5 to 10 miles per hour with gusts up to 20 miles per hour. Chance of rain 70%. Sunday, partly cloudy in the morning, then clearing. Highs in the lower 70s. West winds 10 to 15 miles per hour. Sunday night, mostly clear. Lows in the lower 50s. West winds 5 to 10 miles per hour. Monday, mostly sunny. Highs in the lower 70s. Monday night, mostly clear. Lows in the lower 50s. At 10 p.m., weather reports for selected cities. At Mansfield Long Regional Airport, it was partly cloudy. The temperature was 71 degrees, the dew point 65, and the relative humidity 81%. The wind was southeast, at 3 miles an hour. The pressure was 30.02 inches and falling. Elsewhere across Ohio, it was partly cloudy, with a temperature of 68 at Wooster, 72 at Toledo Express,
73 at Cleveland, and 72 at Akron-Canton Regional Airport. Under partly cloudy skies, Youngstown reported 62, Cincinnati reported 76, and Columbus reported 75. It was mostly cloudy, with a temperature of 71 at Dayton, and 73 at Findlay. At Marion, it was cloudy, with a temperature of 72. Reports from nearby cities outside Ohio, at Pittsburgh, it was clear, with a temperature of 69. It was partly cloudy, with a temperature of 68 at Buffalo, and 73 at Indianapolis. It was cloudy, with a temperature of 73 at Detroit, and 74 at Chicago. The current time is 11:04 p.m. Eastern Daylight Time. Flood warning now in effect until late Saturday night. What? Minor flooding is occurring and minor flooding is forecast. Where? South Fork Licking River near Hebron. When? Until late Saturday night. Impacts, at 12.0 feet, water spills onto sections of Mill Dam Road. Backwater Creek flooding from the South Fork of the Licking River also occurs in the Greenbrier Estates Mobile Home Park, with water beginning to surround some homes along Greenbrier Lane East but not entering the main levels. Additional details, at 10:15 p.m. Eastern Daylight Time Friday the stage was 11.9 feet. Forecast, the river is expected to fall below flood stage late tomorrow evening and continue falling, remaining below flood stage. Flood stage is 11.0 feet. The current time is 11:05 p.m. Eastern Daylight Time. 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We supply the latest available information for the Central Highlands over station WWG57 from Butler on a frequency of 162.450 MHz. Flood warning remains in effect until Saturday afternoon. What? Major flooding is occurring and major flooding is forecast. Where? South Fork Licking River near I-70 near Buckeye Lake. When? Until Saturday afternoon. Impacts, at 881.7 feet, both eastbound and westbound lanes of Interstate 70 are likely flooded, which may result in complete shutdown of the interstate, deterring highway traffic through communities near Ohio Routes 13, 40, and 37. Significant flooding of the Coa campground occurs, as well as Buckeye Lake Estates and other homes and businesses near the river channel. Additional details, at 8:45 p.m. Eastern Daylight Time Friday the stage was 882.1 feet. Forecast, the river is expected to fall below flood stage late tomorrow morning and continue falling, remaining below flood stage. Flood stage is 880.0 feet. Flood history, this crest compares to a previous crest of 882.9 feet on March 21, 2020. On the latest weather map, as high pressure exits to the east tonight, low pressure will enter the western Great Lakes. This will track east through the region on Saturday, sweeping a cold front through the area late in the evening. Troughing will linger behind the low pressure across eastern Lake Erie through Monday. The forecast for the Central Highlands. Tonight, mostly clear. A slight chance of showers and thunderstorms this evening. Lows in the lower 60s. Southeast winds around 5 miles per hour. Chance of rain 20%. Saturday, mostly sunny with a slight chance of showers and thunderstorms in the morning, then mostly cloudy with showers likely with a chance of thunderstorms in the afternoon. Humid with highs in the upper 70s. Southwest winds 5 to 10 miles per hour. Chance of rain 70%. Saturday night, mostly cloudy with showers likely with a chance of thunderstorms in the evening, then partly cloudy after midnight. Lows in the mid-50s. West winds 5 to 10 miles per hour with gusts up to 20 miles per hour. Chance of rain 70%. Sunday, partly cloudy in the morning, then clearing. Highs in the lower 70s. West winds 10 to 15 miles per hour. Sunday night, mostly clear. Lows in the lower 50s. West winds 5 to 10 miles per hour. Monday, mostly sunny. Highs in the lower 70s. Monday night, mostly clear. Lows in the lower 50s. At 11 p.m., weather reports for selected cities. At Mansfield-Lom Regional Airport, it was partly cloudy. The temperature was 70 degrees, the dew point 65, and the relative humidity 84%.
The wind was southeast, at 6 miles an hour. The pressure was 30.02 inches and steady. Elsewhere across Ohio, skies

73 at Detroit, and 74 at Chicago. The current time is 11:09 p.m. Eastern Daylight Time. 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The extended forecast for the Central Highlands. Tuesday, mostly sunny. Highs in the mid-70s. Tuesday night, mostly clear in the evening, then becoming partly cloudy. Lows in the mid-50s. Wednesday, partly sunny. Highs in the upper 70s. Wednesday night, mostly cloudy. Lows around 60. Thursday, partly sunny. A chance of showers and thunderstorms in the afternoon. Highs around 80. Chance of rain 30%. Thursday night, partly cloudy. A chance of showers and thunderstorms in the evening. Lows in the lower 60s. Chance of rain 30%. Friday, partly cloudy. Highs around 80. On the latest weather map, as high pressure exits to the east tonight, low pressure will enter the western Great Lakes. This will track east through the region on Saturday, sweeping a cold front through the area late in the evening. Troughing will linger behind the low pressure across eastern Lake Erie through Monday. The forecast for the Central Highlands. Tonight, mostly clear. A slight chance of showers and thunderstorms this evening. Lows in the lower 60s. Southeast winds around 5 miles per hour. Chance of rain 20%. Saturday, mostly sunny with a slight chance of showers and thunderstorms in the morning, then mostly cloudy with showers likely with a chance of thunderstorms in the afternoon. Humid with highs in the upper 70s. Southwest winds 5 to 10 miles per hour. Chance of rain 70%. Saturday night, mostly cloudy with showers likely with a chance of thunderstorms in the evening, then partly cloudy after midnight. Lows in the mid-50s. West winds 5 to 10 miles per hour with gusts up to 20 miles per hour. Chance of rain 70%. Sunday, partly cloudy in the morning, then clearing. Highs in the lower 70s. West winds 10 to 15 miles per hour. Sunday night, mostly clear. Lows in the lower 50s. West winds 5 to 10 miles per hour. Monday, mostly sunny. Highs in the lower 70s. Monday night, mostly clear. Lows in the lower 50s. At 11 p.m., weather reports for selected cities. At Mansfield Long Regional Airport, it was partly cloudy. The temperature was 70 degrees, the dew point 65, and the relative humidity 84%. The wind was southeast, at 6 miles an hour. The pressure was 30.02 inches and steady. Elsewhere across Ohio, skies ranged from partly cloudy to mostly cloudy. It was 66 at Worcester, 72 at Marion, 71 at Toledo Express, 71 at Cleveland, and 70 at Akron-Canton Regional Airport. Youngstown reported 61, Cincinnati reported 74, Dayton reported 71, Findlay reported 72, and Columbus reported 74. Reports from nearby cities outside Ohio, it was clear, with a temperature of 69 at Pittsburgh, and 67 at Buffalo. At Indianapolis, it was partly cloudy, with a temperature of 72. It was mostly cloudy, with a temperature of 73 at Detroit, and 74 at Chicago. The current time is 11:13 p.m. Eastern Daylight Time. 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We supply the latest available information for the Central Highlands over station WWG57 from Butler on a frequency of 162.450 MHz. Flood warning now in effect until late Saturday night. What? Minor flooding is occurring and minor flooding is forecast. Where? South Fork Licking River near Hebron. When, until late Saturday night. Impacts, at 12.0 feet, water spills onto sections of Mill Dam Road. Backwater Creek flooding from the South Fork of the Licking River also occurs in the Greenbrier Estates Mobile Home Park, with water beginning to surround some homes along Greenbrier Lane East but not entering the main levels. Additional details, at 10:15 p.m. Eastern Day.

Daylight time Friday, the stage was 11.9 feet. Forecast: the river is expected to fall below flood stage late tomorrow evening and continue falling, remaining below flood stage. Flood stage is 11.0 feet. On the latest weather map, as high pressure exits to the east tonight, low pressure will enter the western Great Lakes. This will track east through the region on Saturday, sweeping a cold front through the area late in the evening. Troughing will linger behind the low pressure across eastern Lake Erie through Monday. The forecast for the Central Highlands. Tonight, mostly clear. A slight chance of showers and thunderstorms this evening. Lows in the lower 60s. Southeast winds around 5 miles per hour. Chance of rain 20%. Saturday, mostly sunny with a slight chance of showers and thunderstorms in the morning, then mostly cloudy with showers likely with a chance of thunderstorms in the afternoon. Humid with highs in the upper 70s. Southwest winds 5 to 10 miles per hour. Chance of rain 70%. Saturday night, mostly cloudy with showers likely with a chance of thunderstorms in the evening, then partly cloudy after midnight. Lows in the mid-50s. West winds 5 to 10 miles per hour with gusts up to 20 miles per hour. Chance of rain 70%. Sunday, partly cloudy in the morning, then clearing. Highs in the lower 70s. West winds 10 to 15 miles per hour. Sunday night, mostly clear. Lows in the lower 50s. West winds 5 to 10 miles per hour. Monday, mostly sunny. Highs in the lower 70s. Monday night, mostly clear. Lows in the lower 50s. Flood warning remains in effect until Saturday afternoon. What? Major flooding is occurring and major flooding is forecast. Where? South Fork Licking River near I-70 near Buckeye Lake. When? Until Saturday afternoon. Impacts, at 881.7 feet, both eastbound and westbound lanes of Interstate 70 are likely flooded, which may result in complete shutdown of the interstate, detouring highway traffic through communities near Ohio Routes 13, 40, and 37. Significant flooding of the Coa campground occurs, as well as Buckeye Lake Estates and other homes and businesses near the river channel. Additional details, at 8:45 p.m. Eastern Daylight Time Friday, the stage was 882.1 feet. Forecast: the river is expected to fall below flood stage late tomorrow morning and continue falling, remaining below flood stage. Flood stage is 880.0 feet. Flood history: this crest compares to a previous crest of 882.9 feet on March 21, 2020. At 11 p.m., weather reports for selected cities. At Mansfield-Lom Regional Airport, it was mostly cloudy. The temperature was 70 degrees, the dew point 65, and the relative humidity 84%. The wind was southeast, at 6 miles an hour. The pressure was 30.02 inches and steady. Elsewhere across Ohio, at Worcester, it was clear, with a temperature of 66. It was partly cloudy, with a temperature of 70 at Akron-Canton Regional Airport, 61 at Youngstown, 74 at Cincinnati, and 71 at Dayton. It was mostly cloudy, with a temperature of 72 at Marion, 71 at Toledo Express, 71 at Cleveland, 72 at Findlay, and 74 at Columbus. Reports from nearby cities outside Ohio: it was clear, with a temperature of 69 at Pittsburgh, and 67 at Buffalo. At Indianapolis, it was partly cloudy, with a temperature of 72. At Detroit, it was mostly cloudy, with a temperature of 73. At Chicago, it was cloudy, with a temperature of 74. The current time is 11:18 p.m. Eastern Daylight Time. 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We supply the latest available information for the Central Highlands over station WWG57 from Butler on a frequency of 162.450 MHz. On the latest weather map, as high pressure exits to the east tonight, low pressure will enter the western Great Lakes. This will track east through the region on Saturday, sweeping a cold front through the area late in the evening. Troughing will linger behind the low pressure across eastern Lake Erie through Monday. The forecast for the Central Highlands. Tonight, mostly clear. A slight chance of showers and thunderstorms this evening.
lows in the lower 60s. Southeast winds around 5 miles per hour. Chance of rain 20%. Saturday, mostly sunny with a slight chance of showers and thunderstorms in the morning, then mostly cloudy with showers likely with a chance of thunderstorms in the afternoon. Humid with highs in the upper 70s. Southwest winds 5 to 10 miles per hour. Chance of rain 70%. Saturday night, mostly cloudy with showers likely with a chance of thunderstorms in the evening, then partly cloudy after midnight. Lows in the mid-50s. West winds 5 to 10 miles per hour with gusts up to 20 miles per hour. Chance of rain 70%. Sunday, partly cloudy in the morning, then clearing. Highs in the lower 70s. West winds 10 to 15 miles per hour. Sunday night, mostly clear. Lows in the lower 50s. West winds 5 to 10 miles per hour. Monday, mostly sunny. Highs in the lower 70s. Monday night, mostly clear. Lows in the lower 50s. The extended forecast for the Central Highlands. Tuesday, mostly sunny. Highs in the mid-70s. Tuesday night, mostly clear in the evening, then becoming partly cloudy. Lows in the mid-50s. Wednesday, partly sunny. Highs in the upper 70s. Wednesday night, mostly cloudy. Lows around 60. Thursday, partly sunny. A chance of showers and thunderstorms in the afternoon. Highs around 80. Chance of rain 30%. Thursday night, partly cloudy. A chance of showers and thunderstorms in the evening. Lows in the lower 60s. Chance of rain 30%. Friday, partly cloudy. Highs around 80. At 11 p.m., weather reports for selected cities. At Mansfield Long Regional Airport, it was mostly cloudy. The temperature was 70 degrees, the dew point 65, and the relative humidity 84%. The wind was southeast, at 6 miles an hour. The pressure was 30.02 inches and steady. Elsewhere across Ohio, at Worcester, it was clear, with a temperature of 66. It was partly cloudy, with a temperature of 70 at Akron-Canton Regional Airport, 61 at Youngstown, 74 at Cincinnati, and 71 at Dayton. It was mostly cloudy, with a temperature of 72 at Marion, 71 at Toledo Express, 71 at Cleveland, 72 at Findlay, and 74 at Columbus. Reports from nearby cities outside Ohio, it was clear, with a temperature of 69 at Pittsburgh, and 67 at Buffalo. At Indianapolis, it was partly cloudy, with a temperature of 72. At Detroit, it was mostly cloudy, with a temperature of 73. At Chicago, it was cloudy, with a temperature of 74. The current time is 11:22 p.m. Eastern Daylight Time. 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We supply the latest available information for the Central Highlands over station WWG57 from Butler on a frequency of 162.450 MHz. On the latest weather map, as high pressure exits to the east tonight, low pressure will enter the western Great Lakes. This will track east through the region on Saturday, sweeping a cold front through the area late in the evening. Troughing will linger behind the low pressure across eastern Lake Erie through Monday. The forecast for the Central Highlands. Tonight, mostly clear. A slight chance of showers and thunderstorms this evening. Lows in the lower 60s. Southeast winds around 5 miles per hour. Chance of rain 20%. Saturday, mostly sunny with a slight chance of showers and thunderstorms in the morning, then mostly cloudy with showers likely with a chance of thunderstorms in the afternoon. Humid with highs in the upper 70s. Southwest winds 5 to 10 miles per hour. Chance of rain 70%. Saturday night, mostly cloudy with showers likely with a chance of thunderstorms in the evening, then partly cloudy after midnight. Lows in the mid-50s. West winds 5 to 10 miles per hour with gusts up to 20 miles per hour. Chance of rain 70%. Sunday, partly cloudy in the morning, then clearing. Highs in the lower 70s. West winds 10 to 15 miles per hour. Sunday night, mostly clear. Lows in the lower 50s.
west winds 5 to 10 miles per hour. Monday, mostly sunny. Highs in the lower 70s. Monday night, mostly clear. Lows in the lower 50s. Flood warning now in effect until late Saturday night. What? Minor flooding is occurring and minor flooding is forecast. Where? South Fork Licking River near Hebron. When? Until late Saturday night. Impacts, at 12.0 feet, water spills onto sections of Mill Dam Road. Backwater Creek flooding from the South Fork of the Licking River also occurs in the Greenbrier Estates Mobile Home Park, with water beginning to surround some homes along Greenbrier Lane East but not entering the main levels. Additional details, at 10:15 p.m. Eastern Daylight Time Friday the stage was 11.9 feet. Forecast, the river is expected to fall below flood stage late tomorrow evening and continue falling, remaining below flood stage. Flood stage is 11.0 feet. At 11 p.m., weather reports for selected cities, at Mansfield-Lom Regional Airport, it was mostly cloudy. The temperature was 70 degrees, the dew point 65, and the relative humidity 84%. The wind was southeast, at 6 miles an hour. The pressure was 30.02 inches and steady. Elsewhere across Ohio, at Worcester, it was clear, with a temperature of 66. It was partly cloudy, with a temperature of 70 at Akron-Canton Regional Airport, 61 at Youngstown, 74 at Cincinnati, and 71 at Dayton. It was mostly cloudy, with a temperature of 72 at Marion, 71 at Toledo Express, 71 at Cleveland, 72 at Findlay, and 74 at Columbus. Reports from nearby cities outside Ohio, it was clear, with a temperature of 69 at Pittsburgh, and 67 at Buffalo. At Indianapolis, it was partly cloudy, with a temperature of 72. At Detroit, it was mostly cloudy, with a temperature of 73. At Chicago, it was cloudy, with a temperature of 74. Flood warning remains in effect until Saturday afternoon. What? Major flooding is occurring and major flooding is forecast. Where? South Fork Licking River near I-70 near Buckeye Lake. When? Until Saturday afternoon. Impacts, at 881.7 feet, both eastbound and westbound lanes of Interstate 70 are likely flooded, which may result in complete shutdown of the interstate, deterring highway traffic through communities near Ohio Routes 13, 40, and 37. Significant flooding of the Coa campground occurs, as well as Buckeye Lake Estates and other homes and businesses near the river channel. Additional details, at 8:45 p.m. Eastern Daylight Time Friday the stage was 882.1 feet. Forecast, the river is expected to fall below flood stage late tomorrow morning and continue falling, remaining below flood stage. Flood stage is 880.0 feet. Flood history, this crest compares to a previous crest of 882.9 feet on March 21, 2020. The current time is 11:28 p.m. Eastern Daylight Time. 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On the latest weather map, as high pressure exits to the east tonight, low pressure will enter the western Great Lakes. This will track east through the region on Saturday, sweeping a cold front through the area late in the evening. Troughing will linger behind the low pressure across eastern Lake Erie through Monday. The forecast for the Central Highlands. Tonight, mostly clear. A slight chance of showers and thunderstorms this evening. Lows in the lower 60s. Southeast winds around 5 miles per hour. Chance of rain 20%. Saturday, mostly sunny with a slight chance of showers and thunderstorms in the morning, then mostly cloudy with showers likely with a chance of thunderstorms in the afternoon. Humid with highs in the upper 70s. Southwest winds 5 to 10 miles per hour. Chance of rain 70%. Saturday night, mostly cloudy with showers likely with a chance of thunderstorms in the evening, then partly cloudy after midnight. Lows in the mid-50s. West winds 5 to 10 miles per hour with gusts up to 20 miles per hour. Chance of rain 70%. Sunday, partly cloudy in the morning, then clearing. Highs in the lower 70s.
west winds 10 to 15 miles per hour. Sunday night, mostly clear. Lows in the lower 50s. West winds 5 to 10 miles per hour. Monday, mostly sunny. Highs in the lower 70s. Monday night, mostly clear. Lows in the lower 50s. The extended forecast for the Central Highlands. Tuesday, mostly sunny. Highs in the mid-70s. Tuesday night, mostly clear in the evening, then becoming partly cloudy. Lows in the mid-50s. Wednesday, partly sunny. Highs in the upper 70s. Wednesday night, mostly cloudy. Lows around 60. Thursday, partly sunny. A chance of showers and thunderstorms in the afternoon. Highs around 80. Chance of rain 30%. Thursday night, partly cloudy. A chance of showers and thunderstorms in the evening. Lows in the lower 60s. Chance of rain 30%. Friday, partly cloudy. Highs around 80. At 11 p.m., weather reports for selected cities. At Mansfield Long Regional Airport, it was mostly cloudy. The temperature was 70 degrees, the dew point 65, and the relative humidity 84%. The wind was southeast, at 6 miles an hour. The pressure was 30.02 inches and steady. Elsewhere across Ohio, at Wooster, it was clear, with a temperature of 66. It was partly cloudy, with a temperature of 70 at Akron-Canton Regional Airport, 61 at Youngstown, 74 at Cincinnati, and 71 at Dayton. It was mostly cloudy, with a temperature of 72 at Marion, 71 at Toledo Express, 71 at Cleveland, 72 at Findlay, and 74 at Columbus. Reports from nearby cities outside Ohio, it was clear, with a temperature of 69 at Pittsburgh, and 67 at Buffalo. At Indianapolis, it was partly cloudy, with a temperature of 72. At Detroit, it was mostly cloudy, with a temperature of 73. At Chicago, it was cloudy, with a temperature of 74. The current time is 11:32 p.m. Eastern Daylight Time. 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We supply the latest available information for the Central Highlands over station WWG57 from Butler on a frequency of 162.450 MHz. On the latest weather map, as high pressure exits to the east tonight, low pressure will enter the western Great Lakes. This will track east through the region on Saturday, sweeping a cold front through the area late in the evening. Troughing will linger behind the low pressure across eastern Lake Erie through Monday. The forecast for the Central Highlands. Tonight, mostly clear. A slight chance of showers and thunderstorms this evening. Lows in the lower 60s. Southeast winds around 5 miles per hour. Chance of rain 20%. Saturday, mostly sunny with a slight chance of showers and thunderstorms in the morning, then mostly cloudy with showers likely with a chance of thunderstorms in the afternoon. Humid with highs in the upper 70s. Southwest winds 5 to 10 miles per hour. Chance of rain 70%. Saturday night, mostly cloudy with showers likely with a chance of mostly cloudy with showers likely with a chance of thunderstorms in the evening, then partly cloudy after midnight. Lows in the mid-50s. West winds 5 to 10 miles per hour with gusts up to 20 miles per hour. Chance of rain 70%. Sunday, partly cloudy in the morning, then clearing. Highs in the lower 70s. West winds 10 to 15 miles per hour. Sunday night, mostly clear. Lows in the lower 50s. West winds 5 to 10 miles per hour. Monday, mostly sunny. Highs in the lower 70s. Monday night, mostly clear. Lows in the lower 50s. Flood warning now in effect until late Saturday night. What? Minor flooding is occurring and minor flooding is forecast. Where? South Fork Licking River near Hebron. When? Until late Saturday night. Impacts, at 12.0 feet, water spills onto sections of Mill Dam Road. Backwater Creek flooding from the South Fork of the Licking River also occurs in the Greenbrier Estates Mobile Home Park, with water beginning to surround some homes along Greenbrier Lane East but not entering the main levels.
Additional details at 10:15 p.m. Eastern Daylight.

Lifetime Friday, the stage was 11.9 feet. Forecast. The river is expected to fall below flood stage late tomorrow evening and continue falling, remaining below flood stage. Flood stage is 11.0 feet. At 11 p.m., weather reports for selected cities. At Mansfield-Lom Regional Airport, it was mostly cloudy. The temperature was 70 degrees, the dew point 65, and the relative humidity 84%. The wind was southeast, at 6 miles an hour. The pressure was 30.02 inches and steady. Elsewhere across Ohio, at Worcester, it was clear, with a temperature of 66. It was partly cloudy, with a temperature of 70 at Akron-Canton Regional Airport, 61 at Youngstown, 74 at Cincinnati, and 71 at Dayton. It was mostly cloudy, with a temperature of 72 at Marion, 71 at Toledo Express, 71 at Cleveland, 72 at Findlay, and 74 at Columbus. Reports from nearby cities outside Ohio, it was clear, with a temperature of 69 at Pittsburgh, and 67 at Buffalo. At Indianapolis, it was partly cloudy, with a temperature of 72. At Detroit, it was mostly cloudy, with a temperature of 73. At Chicago, it was cloudy, with a temperature of 74. Flood warning remains in effect until Saturday afternoon. What? Major flooding is occurring and major flooding is forecast. Where? South Fork Licking River near I-70 near Buckeye Lake. When? Until Saturday afternoon. Impacts, at 881.7 feet, both eastbound and westbound lanes of Interstate 70 are likely flooded, which may result in complete shutdown of the interstate, detouring highway traffic through communities near Ohio Routes 13, 40, and 37. Significant flooding of the Cora campground occurs, as well as Buckeye Lake Estates and other homes and businesses near the river channel. Additional details, at 8:45 p.m. Eastern Daylight Time Friday, the stage was 882.1 feet. Forecast, the river is expected to fall below flood stage late tomorrow morning and continue falling, remaining below flood stage. Flood stage is 880.0 feet. Flood history, this crest compares to a previous crest of 882.9 feet on March 21, 2020. The current time is 11:37 p.m. Eastern Daylight Time. 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On the latest weather map, as high pressure exits to the east tonight, low pressure will enter the western Great Lakes. This will track east through the region on Saturday, sweeping a cold front through the area late in the evening. Troughing will linger behind the low pressure across eastern Lake Erie through Monday. The forecast for the Central Highlands. Tonight, mostly clear. A slight chance of showers and thunderstorms this evening. Lows in the lower 60s. Southeast winds around 5 miles per hour. Chance of rain 20%. Saturday, mostly sunny with a slight chance of showers and thunderstorms in the morning, then mostly cloudy with showers likely with a chance of thunderstorms in the afternoon. Humid with highs in the upper 70s. Southwest winds 5 to 10 miles per hour. Chance of rain 70%. Saturday night, mostly cloudy with showers likely with a chance of thunderstorms in the evening, then partly cloudy after midnight. Lows in the mid-50s. West winds 5 to 10 miles per hour with gusts up to 20 miles per hour. Chance of rain 70%. Sunday, partly cloudy in the morning, then clearing. Highs in the lower 70s. West winds 10 to 15 miles per hour. Sunday night, mostly clear. Lows in the lower 50s. West winds 5 to 10 miles per hour. Monday, mostly sunny. Highs in the lower 70s. Monday night, mostly clear. Lows in the lower 50s. At 11 p.m., weather reports for selected cities. At Mansfield-Lom Regional Airport, it was mostly cloudy. The temperature was 70 degrees, the dew point 65, and the relative humidity 84%. The wind was southeast, at 6 miles an hour. The pressure was 30.02 inches and steady. Elsewhere across Ohio, at Worcester, it was clear, with a temperature of 66.
It was partly cloudy, with a temperature of 70 at Akron Canton Regional Airport, 61 at Youngstown, 74 at Cincinnati, and 71 at Dayton. It was mostly cloudy, with a temperature of 72 at Marion, 71 at Toledo Express, 71 at Cleveland, 72 at Findlay, and 74 at Columbus. Reports from nearby cities outside Ohio, it was clear, with a temperature of 69 at Pittsburgh, and 67 at Buffalo. At Indianapolis, it was partly cloudy, with a temperature of 72. At Detroit, it was mostly cloudy, with a temperature of 73. At Chicago, it was cloudy, with a temperature of 74. The extended forecast for the Central Highlands. Tuesday, mostly sunny. Highs in the mid-70s. Tuesday night, mostly clear in the evening, then becoming partly cloudy. Lows in the mid-50s. Wednesday, partly sunny. Highs in the upper 70s. Wednesday night, mostly cloudy. Lows around 60. Thursday, partly sunny. A chance of showers and thunderstorms in the afternoon. Highs around 80. Chance of rain 30%. Thursday night, partly cloudy. A chance of showers and thunderstorms in the evening. Lows in the lower 60s. Chance of rain 30%. Friday, partly cloudy. Highs around 80. The current time is 11:41 p.m. Eastern Daylight Time. 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On the latest weather map, as high pressure exits to the east tonight, low pressure will enter the western Great Lakes. This will track east through the region on Saturday, sweeping a cold front through the area late in the evening. Troughing will linger behind the low pressure across eastern Lake Erie through Monday. The forecast for the Central Highlands. Tonight, mostly clear. A slight chance of showers and thunderstorms this evening. Lows in the lower 60s. Southeast winds around 5 miles per hour. Chance of rain 20%. Saturday, mostly sunny with a slight chance of showers and thunderstorms in the morning, then mostly cloudy with showers likely with a chance of thunderstorms in the afternoon. Humid with highs in the upper 70s. Southwest winds 5 to 10 miles per hour. Chance of rain 70%. Saturday night, mostly cloudy with showers likely with a chance of thunderstorms in the evening, then partly cloudy after midnight. Lows in the mid-50s. West winds 5 to 10 miles per hour with gusts up to 20 miles per hour. Chance of rain 70%. Sunday, partly cloudy in the morning, then clearing. Highs in the lower 70s. West winds 10 to 15 miles per hour. Sunday night, mostly clear. Lows in the lower 50s. West winds 5 to 10 miles per hour. Monday, mostly sunny. Highs in the lower 70s. Monday night, mostly clear. Lows in the lower 50s. At 11 p.m., weather reports for selected cities. At Mansfield-Long Regional Airport, it was mostly cloudy. The temperature was 70 degrees, the dew point 65, and the relative humidity 84%. The wind was southeast, at 6 miles an hour. The pressure was 30.02 inches and steady. Elsewhere across Ohio, at Wooster, it was clear, with a temperature of 66. It was partly cloudy, with a temperature of 70 at Akron Canton Regional Airport, 61 at Youngstown, 74 at Cincinnati, and 71 at Dayton. It was mostly cloudy, with a temperature of 72 at Marion, 71 at Toledo Express, 71 at Cleveland, 72 at Findlay, and 74 at Columbus. Reports from nearby cities outside Ohio, it was clear, with a temperature of 69 at Pittsburgh, and 67 at Buffalo. At Indianapolis, it was partly cloudy, with a temperature of 72. At Detroit, it was mostly cloudy, with a temperature of 73. At Chicago, it was cloudy, with a temperature of 74. Flood warning now in effect until late Saturday night. What? Minor flooding is occurring and minor flooding is forecast. Where? South Fork Licking River near Hebron. When? Until late Saturday night.
impacts at 12.0 feet. Water spills onto sections of Mill Dam Road. Backwater Creek flooding from the South Fork of the Licking River also occurs in the Greenbrier Estates Mobile Home Park, with water beginning to surround some homes along Greenbrier Lane East but not entering the main levels. Additional details, at 10:15 p.m. Eastern Daylight Time Friday, the stage was 11.9 feet. Forecast, the river is expected to fall below flood stage late tomorrow evening and continue falling, remaining below flood stage. Flood stage is 11.0 feet. The current time is 11:45 p.m. Eastern Daylight Time. 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We supply the latest available information for the Central Highlands over station WWG57 from Butler on a frequency of 162.450 MHz. On the latest weather map, as high pressure exits to the east tonight, low pressure will enter the western Great Lakes. This will track east through the region on Saturday, sweeping a cold front through the area late in the evening. Troughing will linger behind the low pressure across eastern Lake Erie through Monday. Flood warning remains in effect until Saturday afternoon. What? Major flooding is occurring and major flooding is forecast. Where? South Fork Licking River near I-70 near Buckeye Lake. When? Until Saturday afternoon. Impacts, at 881.7 feet, both eastbound and westbound lanes of Interstate 70 are likely flooded, which may result in complete shutdown of the interstate, deterring highway traffic through communities near Ohio Routes 13, 40, and 37. Significant flooding of the Coa campground occurs, as well as Buckeye Lake Estates and other homes and businesses near the river channel. Additional details, at 8:45 p.m. Eastern Daylight Time Friday, the stage was 882.1 feet. Forecast, the river is expected to fall below flood stage late tomorrow morning and continue falling, remaining below flood stage. Flood stage is 880.0 feet. Flood history, this crest compares to a previous crest of 882.9 feet on March 21, 2020. The forecast for the Central Highlands. Tonight, mostly clear. A slight chance of showers and thunderstorms this evening. Lows in the lower 60s. Southeast winds around 5 miles per hour. Chance of rain 20%. Saturday, mostly sunny with a slight chance of showers and thunderstorms in the morning, then mostly cloudy with showers likely with a chance of thunderstorms in the afternoon. Humid with highs in the upper 70s. Southwest winds 5 to 10 miles per hour. Chance of rain 70%. Saturday night, mostly cloudy with showers likely with a chance of thunderstorms in the evening, then partly cloudy after midnight. Lows in the mid-50s. West winds 5 to 10 miles per hour with gusts up to 20 miles per hour. Chance of rain 70%. Sunday, partly cloudy in the morning, then clearing. Highs in the lower 70s. West winds 10 to 15 miles per hour. Sunday night, mostly clear. Lows in the lower 50s. West winds 5 to 10 miles per hour. Monday, mostly sunny. Highs in the lower 70s. Monday night, mostly clear. Lows in the lower 50s. At 11 p.m., weather reports for selected cities. At Mansfield-Lawn Regional Airport, it was mostly cloudy. The temperature was 70 degrees. The dew point 65, and the relative humidity 84%. The wind was southeast, at 6 miles an hour. The pressure was 30.02 inches and steady. Elsewhere across Ohio, at Wooster, it was clear, with a temperature of 66. It was partly cloudy, with a temperature of 70 at Akron-Canton Regional Airport, 61 at Youngstown, 74 at Cincinnati, and 71 at Dayton. It was mostly cloudy, with a temperature of 72 at Marion, 71 at Toledo Express, 71 at Cleveland, 72 at Findlay, and 74 at Columbus. Reports from nearby cities outside Ohio, it was clear, with a temperature of 69 at Pittsburgh, and 67 at Buffalo. At Indianapolis, it was partly cloudy, with a temperature of 72. At Detroit, it was mostly cloudy, with a temperature of 73. At Chicago, it was cloudy, with a temperature of 74. The current time is 11:49 p.m. Eastern Daylight Time.
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The extended forecast for the Central Highlands. Tuesday, mostly sunny. Highs in the mid-70s. Tuesday night, mostly clear in the evening, then becoming partly cloudy. Lows in the mid-50s. Wednesday, partly sunny. Highs in the upper 70s. Wednesday night, mostly cloudy. Lows around 60. Thursday, partly sunny. A chance of showers and thunderstorms in the afternoon. Highs around 80. Chance of rain 30%. Thursday night, partly cloudy. A chance of showers and thunderstorms in the evening. Lows in the lower 60s. Chance of rain 30%. Friday, partly cloudy. Highs around 80. On the latest weather map, as high pressure exits to the east tonight, low pressure will enter the western Great Lakes. This will track east through the region on Saturday, sweeping a cold front through the area late in the evening. Troughing will linger behind the low pressure across eastern Lake Erie through Monday. The forecast for the Central Highlands. Tonight, mostly clear. A slight chance of showers and thunderstorms this evening. Lows in the lower 60s. Southeast winds around 5 miles per hour. Chance of rain 20%. Saturday, mostly sunny with a slight chance of showers and thunderstorms in the morning, then mostly cloudy with showers likely with a chance of thunderstorms in the afternoon. Humid with highs in the upper 70s. Southwest winds 5 to 10 miles per hour. Chance of rain 70%. Saturday night, mostly cloudy with showers likely with a chance of thunderstorms in the evening, then partly cloudy after midnight. Lows in the mid-50s. West winds 5 to 10 miles per hour with gusts up to 20 miles per hour. Chance of rain 70%. Sunday, partly cloudy in the morning, then clearing. Highs in the lower 70s. West winds 10 to 15 miles per hour. Sunday night, mostly clear. Lows in the lower 50s. West winds 5 to 10 miles per hour. Monday, mostly sunny. Highs in the lower 70s. Monday night, mostly clear. Lows in the lower 50s. At 11 p.m., weather reports for selected cities. At Mansfield Long Regional Airport, it was mostly cloudy. The temperature was 70 degrees, the dew point 65, and the relative humidity 84%. The wind was southeast, at 6 miles an hour. The pressure was 30.02 inches and steady. Elsewhere across Ohio, at Worcester, it was clear, with a temperature of 66. It was partly cloudy, with a temperature of 70 at Akron-Canton Regional Airport, 61 at Youngstown, 74 at Cincinnati, and 71 at Dayton. It was mostly cloudy, with a temperature of 72 at Marion, 71 at Toledo Express, 71 at Cleveland, 72 at Findlay, and 74 at Columbus. Reports from nearby cities outside Ohio, it was clear, with a temperature of 69 at Pittsburgh, and 67 at Buffalo. At Indianapolis, it was partly cloudy, with a temperature of 72. At Detroit, it was mostly cloudy, with a temperature of 73. At Chicago, it was cloudy, with a temperature of 74. The current time is 11:53 p.m. Eastern Daylight Time. 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We supply the latest available information for the Central Highlands over station WWG 57 from Butler on a frequency of 162.450 MHz. Flood warning now in effect until late Saturday night. What? Minor flooding is occurring and minor flooding is forecast. Where? South Fork Licking River near Hebron. When? Until late Saturday night. Impacts, at 12.0 feet, water spills onto sections of Mill Dam Road. Backwater Creek flooding from the South Fork of the Licking River also occurs in the Greenbrier Estates Mobile Home Park, with water beginning to surround some homes along Greenbrier Lane East but not entering the main levels. Additional details, at 10:15 p.m. Eastern Daylight Time Friday the stage was 11.9 feet.
Forecast. The river is expected to fall below flood stage late tomorrow evening and continue falling, remaining below flood stage. Flood stage is 11.0 feet. On the latest weather map, as high pressure exits to the east tonight, low pressure will enter the western Great Lakes. This will track east through the region on Saturday, sweeping a cold front through the area late in the evening. Troughing will linger behind the low pressure across eastern Lake Erie through Monday. The forecast for the Central Highlands. Tonight, mostly clear. A slight chance of showers and thunderstorms this evening. Lows in the lower 60s. Southeast winds around 5 miles per hour. Chance of rain 20%. Saturday, mostly sunny with a slight chance of showers and thunderstorms in the morning, then mostly cloudy with showers likely with a chance of thunderstorms in the afternoon. Humid with highs in the upper 70s. Southwest winds 5 to 10 miles per hour. Chance of rain 70%. Saturday night, mostly cloudy with showers likely with a chance of thunderstorms in the evening, then partly cloudy after midnight. Lows in the mid-50s. West winds 5 to 10 miles per hour with gusts up to 20 miles per hour. Chance of rain 70%. Sunday, partly cloudy in the morning, then clearing. Highs in the lower 70s. West winds 10 to 15 miles per hour. Sunday night, mostly clear. Lows in the lower 50s. West winds 5 to 10 miles per hour. Monday, mostly sunny. Highs in the lower 70s. Monday night, mostly clear. Lows in the lower 50s. Flood warning remains in effect until Saturday afternoon. What? Major flooding is occurring and major flooding is forecast. Where? South Fork Licking River near I-70 near Buckeye Lake. When? Until Saturday afternoon. Impacts, at 881.7 feet, both eastbound and westbound lanes of Interstate 70 are likely flooded, which may result in complete shutdown of the interstate, detouring highway traffic through communities near Ohio Routes 13, 40, and 37. Significant flooding of the Coa campground occurs, as well as Buckeye Lake Estates and other homes and businesses near the river channel. Additional details, at 8:45 p.m. Eastern Daylight Time Friday the stage was 882.1 feet. Forecast. The river is expected to fall below flood stage late tomorrow morning and continue falling, remaining below flood stage. Flood stage is 880.0 feet. Flood history. This crest compares to a previous crest of 882.9 feet on March 21, 2020. At 11 p.m., weather reports for selected cities, at Mansfield-Long Regional Airport, it was mostly cloudy. The temperature was 70 degrees. The dew point 65, and the relative humidity 84%. The wind was southeast, at 6 miles an hour. The pressure was 30.02 inches and steady. Elsewhere across Ohio, at Wooster, it was clear, with a temperature of 66. It was partly cloudy, with a temperature of 70 at Akron-Canton Regional Airport, 61 at Youngstown, 74 at Cincinnati, and 71 at Dayton. It was mostly cloudy, with a temperature of 72 at Marion, 71 at Toledo Express, 71 at Cleveland, 72 at Findlay, and 74 at Columbus. Reports from nearby cities outside Ohio, it was clear, with a temperature of 69 at Pittsburgh, and 67 at Buffalo. At Indianapolis, it was partly cloudy, with a temperature of 72. At Detroit, it was mostly cloudy, with a temperature of 73. At Chicago, it was cloudy, with a temperature of 74. The current time is 11:58 p.m. Eastern Daylight Time. 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We supply the latest available information for the Central Highlands over station WWG57 from Butler on a frequency of 162.450 MHz. On the latest weather map, as high pressure exits to the east tonight, low pressure will enter the western Great Lakes. This will track east through the region on Saturday, sweeping a cold front through the area late in the evening. Troughing will linger behind the low pressure across eastern Lake Erie through Monday. The forecast for the Central Highlands. Tonight, mostly clear. A slight chance of showers and thunderstorms this evening. Lows in the lower 60s.
southeast winds around 5 miles per hour. Chance of rain 20%. Saturday, mostly sunny with a slight chance of showers and thunderstorms in the morning, then mostly cloudy with showers likely with a chance of thunderstorms in the afternoon. Humid with highs in the upper 70s. Southwest winds 5 to 10 miles per hour. Chance of rain 70%. Saturday night, mostly cloudy with showers likely with a chance of thunderstorms in the evening, then partly cloudy after midnight. Lows in the mid-50s. West winds 5 to 10 miles per hour with gusts up to 20 miles per hour. Chance of rain 70%. Sunday, partly cloudy in the morning, then clearing. Highs in the lower 70s. West winds 10 to 15 miles per hour. Sunday night, mostly clear. Lows in the lower 50s. West winds 5 to 10 miles per hour. Monday, mostly sunny. Highs in the lower 70s. Monday night, mostly clear. Lows in the lower 50s. The Nearshore Marine Forecast. For the following marine location, the islands to Vermilion. West of tonight, east winds 5 to 10 knots becoming south. A chance of showers with a slight chance of thunderstorms late this evening, then a slight chance of showers after midnight. A slight chance of showers and thunderstorms late. Waves 1 foot or less. Saturday, south winds 5 to 15 knots becoming southwest. A slight chance of showers and thunderstorms in the morning, then showers with a chance of thunderstorms in the afternoon. Waves 2 feet or less. Saturday night, west winds 10 to 15 knots becoming northwest 15 to 20 knots. Showers with a chance of thunderstorms in the evening, then a chance of showers overnight. Waves 1 to 3 feet building to 2 to 4 feet. Sunday, northwest winds 15 to 20 knots becoming west. A chance of showers. Waves 3 to 5 feet. Waves occasionally around 6 feet. Winds and waves higher in and near thunderstorms. The water temperature off Toledo is 77 degrees, off Cleveland 76 degrees, and off Derry 78 degrees. The extended forecast for the Central Highlands. Tuesday, mostly sunny. Highs in the mid-70s. Tuesday night, mostly clear in the evening, then becoming partly cloudy. Lows in the mid-50s. Wednesday, partly sunny. Highs in the upper 70s. Wednesday night, mostly cloudy. Lows around 60. Thursday, partly sunny. A chance of showers and thunderstorms in the afternoon. Highs around 80. Chance of rain 30%. Thursday night, partly cloudy. A chance of showers and thunderstorms in the evening. Lows in the lower 60s. Chance of rain 30%. Friday, partly cloudy. Highs around 80. At 11 p.m., weather reports for selected cities. At Mansfield Lawn Regional Airport, it was mostly cloudy. The temperature was 70 degrees, the dew point 65, and the relative humidity 84%. The wind was southeast, at 6 miles an hour. The pressure was 30.02 inches and steady. Elsewhere across Ohio, at Worcester, it was clear, with a temperature of 66. It was partly cloudy, with a temperature of 70 at Akron-Canton Regional Airport, 61 at Youngstown, 74 at Cincinnati, and 71 at Dayton. It was mostly cloudy, with a temperature of 72 at Marion, 71 at Toledo Express, 71 at Cleveland, 72 at Findlay, and 74 at Columbus. Reports from nearby cities outside Ohio, it was clear, with a temperature of 69 at Pittsburgh, and 67 at Buffalo. At Indianapolis, it was partly cloudy, with a temperature of 72. At Detroit, it was mostly cloudy, with a temperature of 73. At Chicago, it was cloudy, with a temperature of 74. Flood warning now in effect until late Saturday night. What? Minor flooding is occurring and minor flooding is forecast. Where? South Fork Licking River near Hebron. When? Until late Saturday night. Impacts, at 12.0 feet, water spills onto sections of Mill Dam Road. Backwater Creek flooding from the South Fork of the Licking River also occurs in the Greenbrier Estates Mobile Home Park, with water beginning to surround some homes along Greenbrier Lane East but not entering the main levels. Additional details,
At 10:15 p.m. Eastern Daylight Time Friday, the stage was 11.9 feet. Forecast. The river is expected to fall below flood stage late tomorrow evening and continue falling, remaining below flood stage. Flood stage is 11.0 feet. The current time is 12:04 a.m. Eastern Daylight Time. 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On the latest weather map, as high pressure exits to the east tonight, low pressure will enter the western Great Lakes. This will track east through the region on Saturday, sweeping a cold front through the area late in the evening. Troughing will linger behind the low pressure across eastern Lake Erie through Monday. The current time is 12:05 a.m. Eastern Daylight Time. 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On the latest weather map, as high pressure exits to the east tonight, low pressure will enter the western Great Lakes. This will track east through the region on Saturday, sweeping a cold front through the area late in the evening. Troughing will linger behind the low pressure across eastern Lake Erie through Monday. Flood warning remains in effect until Saturday afternoon. What? Major flooding is occurring and major flooding is forecast. Where? South Fork Licking River near I-70 near Buckeye Lake. When? Until Saturday afternoon. Impacts, at 881.7 feet, both eastbound and westbound lanes of Interstate 70 are likely flooded, which may result in complete shutdown of the interstate, deterring highway traffic through communities near Ohio Routes 13, 40, and 37. Significant flooding of the Coa campground occurs, as well as Buckeye Lake Estates and other homes and businesses near the river channel. Additional details, at 8:45 p.m. Eastern Daylight Time Friday, the stage was 882.1 feet. Forecast. The river is expected to fall below flood stage late tomorrow morning and continue falling, remaining below flood stage. Flood stage is 880.0 feet. Flood history. This crest compares to a previous crest of 882.9 feet on March 21, 2020. The forecast for the Central Highlands. Tonight, mostly clear. A slight chance of showers and thunderstorms this evening. Lows in the lower 60s. Southeast winds around 5 miles per hour. Chance of rain 20%. Saturday, mostly sunny with a slight chance of showers and thunderstorms in the morning, then mostly cloudy with showers likely with a chance of thunderstorms in the afternoon. Humid with highs in the upper 70s. Southwest winds 5 to 10 miles per hour. Chance of rain 70%. Saturday night, mostly cloudy with showers likely with a chance of thunderstorms in the evening, then partly cloudy after midnight. Lows in the mid-50s. West winds 5 to 10 miles per hour with gusts up to 20 miles per hour. Chance of rain 70%. Sunday, partly cloudy in the morning, then clearing. Highs in the lower 70s. West winds 10 to 15 miles per hour. Sunday night, mostly clear. Lows in the lower 50s. West winds 5 to 10 miles per hour. Monday, mostly sunny. Highs in the lower 70s. Monday night, mostly clear. Lows in the lower 50s. At midnight, weather reports for selected cities, elsewhere across Ohio, at Youngstown, it was mostly cloudy, with a temperature of 61. At Columbus, it was cloudy, with a temperature of 74. Reports from nearby cities outside Ohio, at Pittsburgh, it was clear, with a temperature of 64. The current time is 12:09 a.m. Eastern Daylight Time. 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We supply the latest available information for the Central Highlands over station WWG57 from Butler on a frequency of 162.450 MHz. On the latest weather map, as high pressure exits to the east tonight, low pressure will enter the western Great Lakes.
This will track east through the region on Saturday, sweeping a cold front through the area late in the evening. Troughing will linger behind the low pressure across eastern

Evening, then partly cloudy after midnight. Lows in the mid-50s. West winds 5 to 10 miles per hour with gusts up to 20 miles per hour. Chance of rain 70%. Sunday, partly cloudy in the morning, then clearing. Highs in the lower 70s. West winds 10 to 15 miles per hour. Sunday night, mostly clear. Lows in the lower 50s. West winds 5 to 10 miles per hour. Monday, mostly sunny. Highs in the lower 70s. Monday night, mostly clear. Lows in the lower 50s. The extended forecast for the Central Highlands. Tuesday, mostly sunny. Highs in the mid-70s. Tuesday night, mostly clear in the evening, then becoming partly cloudy. Lows in the mid-50s. Wednesday, partly sunny. Highs in the upper 70s. Wednesday night, mostly cloudy. Lows around 60. Thursday, partly sunny. A chance of showers and thunderstorms in the afternoon. Highs around 80. Chance of rain 30%. Thursday night, partly cloudy. A chance of showers and thunderstorms in the evening. Lows in the lower 60s. Chance of rain 30%. Friday, partly cloudy. Highs around 80. At midnight, weather reports for selected cities, elsewhere across Ohio. At Youngstown, it was mostly cloudy, with a temperature of 61. At Columbus, it was cloudy, with a temperature of 74. Reports from nearby cities outside Ohio. At Pittsburgh, it was clear, with a temperature of 64. The current time is 12:12 a.m. Eastern Daylight Time. 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We supply the latest available information for the Central Highlands over station WWG57 from Butler on a frequency of 162.450 MHz. On the latest weather map, as high pressure exits to the east tonight, low pressure will enter the western Great Lakes. This will track east through the region on Saturday, sweeping a cold front through the area late in the evening. Troughing will linger behind the low pressure across eastern Lake Erie through Monday. The forecast for the Central Highlands. Tonight, mostly clear. A slight chance of showers and thunderstorms this evening. Lows in the lower 60s. Southeast winds around 5 miles per hour. Chance of rain 20%. Saturday, mostly sunny with a slight chance of showers and thunderstorms in the morning, then mostly cloudy with showers likely with a chance of thunderstorms in the afternoon. Humid with highs in the upper 70s. Southwest winds 5 to 10 miles per hour. Chance of rain 70%. Saturday night, mostly cloudy with showers likely with a chance of thunderstorms in the evening, then partly cloudy after midnight. Lows in the mid-50s. West winds 5 to 10 miles per hour with gusts up to 20 miles per hour. Chance of rain 70%. Sunday, partly cloudy in the morning, then clearing. Highs in the lower 70s. West winds 10 to 15 miles per hour. Sunday night, mostly clear. Lows in the lower 50s. West winds 5 to 10 miles per hour. Monday, mostly sunny. Highs in the lower 70s. Monday night, mostly clear. Lows in the lower 50s. Flood warning now in effect until late Saturday night. What? Minor flooding is occurring and minor flooding is forecast. Where? South Fork Licking River near Hebron. When? Until late Saturday night. Impacts, at 12.0 feet, water spills onto sections of Mill Dam Road. Backwater Creek flooding from the South Fork of the Licking River also occurs in the Greenbrier Estates Mobile Home Park, with water beginning to surround some homes along Greenbrier Lane East but not entering the main levels. Additional details, at 10:15 p.m. Eastern Daylight Time Friday the stage was 11.9 feet. Forecast, the river is expected to fall below flood stage late tomorrow evening and continue falling, remaining below flood stage. Flood stage is 11.0 feet. At midnight, weather reports for selected cities, at Mansfield Lawn Regional Airport, light rain was falling. The temperature was 70 degrees, the dew point 65, and the relative humidity 84%. The wind was south, at 8 miles an hour. The pressure was 30.02.

inches and steady. Elsewhere across Ohio, it was partly cloudy, with a temperature of 65 at Wooster, 70 at Toledo Express, 69 at Akron-Canton Regional Airport, 72 at Cincinnati, and 68 at Findlay. It was mostly cloudy, with a temperature of 71 at Marion, 69 at Cleveland, 61 at Youngstown, and 72 at Dayton. At Columbus, it was cloudy, with a temperature of 74. Reports from nearby cities outside Ohio, at Detroit, thunder was reported, with a temperature of 73. It was clear, with a temperature of 64 at Pittsburgh, and 65 at Buffalo. It was mostly cloudy, with a temperature of 72 at Indianapolis, and 74 at Chicago. Flood warning remains in effect until Saturday afternoon. What? Major flooding is occurring and major flooding is forecast. Where? South Fork Licking River near I-70 near Buckeye Lake. When? Until Saturday afternoon. Impacts, at 881.7 feet, both eastbound and westbound lanes of Interstate 70 are likely flooded, which may result in complete shutdown of the interstate, deterring highway traffic through communities near Ohio Routes 13, 40, and 37. Significant flooding of the Cora campground occurs, as well as Buckeye Lake Estates and other homes and businesses near the river channel. Additional details, at 8:45 p.m. Eastern Daylight Time Friday the stage was 882.1 feet. Forecast, the river is expected to fall below flood stage late tomorrow morning and continue falling, remaining below flood stage. Flood stage is 880.0 feet. Flood history, this crest compares to a previous crest of 882.9 feet on March 21, 2020. The current time is 12:17 a.m. Eastern Daylight Time. 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On the latest weather map, as high pressure exits to the east tonight, low pressure will enter the western Great Lakes. This will track east through the region on Saturday, sweeping a cold front through the area late in the evening. Troughing will linger behind the low pressure across eastern Lake Erie through Monday. The forecast for the Central Highlands. Tonight, mostly clear. A slight chance of showers and thunderstorms this evening. Lows in the lower 60s. Southeast winds around 5 miles per hour. Chance of rain 20%. Saturday, mostly sunny with a slight chance of showers and thunderstorms in the morning, then mostly cloudy with showers likely with a chance of thunderstorms in the afternoon. Humid with highs in the upper 70s. Southwest winds 5 to 10 miles per hour. Chance of rain 70%. Saturday night, mostly cloudy with showers likely with a chance of thunderstorms in the evening, then partly cloudy after midnight. Lows in the mid-50s. West winds 5 to 10 miles per hour with gusts up to 20 miles per hour. Chance of rain 70%. Sunday, partly cloudy in the morning, then clearing. Highs in the lower 70s. West winds 10 to 15 miles per hour. Sunday night, mostly clear. Lows in the lower 50s. West winds 5 to 10 miles per hour. Monday, mostly sunny. Highs in the lower 70s. Monday night, mostly clear. Lows in the lower 50s. At midnight, weather reports for selected cities. At Mansfield-Lom Regional Airport, light rain was falling. The temperature was 70 degrees, the dew point 65, and the relative humidity 84%. The wind was south, at 8 miles an hour. The pressure was 30.02 inches and steady. Elsewhere across Ohio, it was partly cloudy, with a temperature of 65 at Wooster, 70 at Toledo Express, 69 at Akron-Canton Regional Airport, 72 at Cincinnati, and 68 at Findlay. It was mostly cloudy, with a temperature of 71 at Marion, 69 at Cleveland, 61 at Youngstown, and 72 at Dayton. At Columbus, it was cloudy, with a temperature of 74. Reports from nearby cities outside Ohio, at Detroit, thunder was reported, with a temperature of 73. It was clear, with a temperature of 64 at Pittsburgh, and 65 at Buffalo.
It was mostly cloudy, with a temperature of 72 at Indianapolis and 74 at Chicago. The extended forecast for the Central Highlands. Tuesday, mostly sunny. Highs in the mid-70s. Tuesday night, mostly clear in the evening, then becoming partly cloudy. Lows in the mid-50s. Wednesday, partly sunny. Highs in the upper 70s. Wednesday night, mostly cloudy. Lows around 60. Thursday, partly sunny. A chance of showers and thunderstorms in the afternoon. Highs around 80. Chance of rain 30%. Thursday night, partly cloudy. A chance of showers and thunderstorms in the evening. Lows in the lower 60s. Chance of rain 30%. Friday, partly cloudy. Highs around 80. The current time is 12:21 a.m. Eastern Daylight Time. 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On the latest weather map, as high pressure exits to the east tonight, low pressure will enter the western Great Lakes. This will track east through the region on Saturday, sweeping a cold front through the area late in the evening. Troughing will linger behind the low pressure across eastern Lake Erie through Monday. The forecast for the Central Highlands. Tonight, mostly clear. A slight chance of showers and thunderstorms this evening. Lows in the lower 60s. Southeast winds around 5 miles per hour. Chance of rain 20%. Saturday, mostly sunny with a slight chance of showers and thunderstorms in the morning, then mostly cloudy with showers likely with a chance of thunderstorms in the afternoon. Humid with highs in the upper 70s. Southwest winds 5 to 10 miles per hour. Chance of rain 70%. Saturday night, mostly cloudy with showers likely with a chance of thunderstorms in the evening, then partly cloudy after midnight. Lows in the mid-50s. West winds 5 to 10 miles per hour with gusts up to 20 miles per hour. Chance of rain 70%. Sunday, partly cloudy in the morning, then clearing. Highs in the lower 70s. West winds 10 to 15 miles per hour. Sunday night, mostly clear. Lows in the lower 50s. West winds 5 to 10 miles per hour. Monday, mostly sunny. Highs in the lower 70s. Monday night, mostly clear. Lows in the lower 50s. At midnight, weather reports for selected cities. At Mansfield Long Regional Airport, light rain was falling. The temperature was 70 degrees, the dew point 65, and the relative humidity 84%. The wind was south, at 8 miles an hour. The pressure was 30.02 inches and steady. Elsewhere across Ohio, it was partly cloudy, with a temperature of 65 at Wooster, 70 at Toledo Express, 69 at Akron-Canton Regional Airport, 72 at Cincinnati, and 68 at Findlay. It was mostly cloudy, with a temperature of 71 at Marion, 69 at Cleveland, 61 at Youngstown, and 72 at Dayton. At Columbus, it was cloudy, with a temperature of 74. Reports from nearby cities outside Ohio. At Detroit, thunder was reported, with a temperature of 73. It was clear, with a temperature of 64 at Pittsburgh, and 65 at Buffalo. It was mostly cloudy, with a temperature of 72 at Indianapolis, and 74 at Chicago. Flood warning now in effect until late Saturday night. What? Minor flooding is occurring and minor flooding is forecast. Where? South Fork Licking River near Hebron. When? Until late Saturday night. Impacts, at 12.0 feet, water spills onto sections of Mill Dam Road. Backwater Creek flooding from the South Fork of the Licking River also occurs in the Greenbrier Estates Mobile Home Park, with water beginning to surround some homes along Greenbrier Lane East but not entering the main levels. Additional details, at 10:15 p.m. Eastern Daylight Time Friday the stage was 11.9 feet. Forecast, the river is expected to fall below flood stage late tomorrow evening and continue falling, remaining below flood stage. Flood stage is 11.0 feet. The current time is 12:25 a.m. Eastern Daylight Time.
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On the latest weather map, as high pressure exits to the east tonight, low pressure will enter the western Great Lakes. This will track east through the region on Saturday, sweeping a cold front through the area late in the evening. Troughing will linger behind the low pressure across eastern Lake Erie through Monday. The forecast for the Central Highlands. Tonight, mostly clear. A slight chance of showers and thunderstorms this evening. Lows in the lower 60s. Southeast winds around 5 miles per hour. Chance of rain 20%. Saturday, mostly sunny with a slight chance of showers and thunderstorms in the morning, then mostly cloudy with showers likely with a chance of thunderstorms in the afternoon. Humid with highs in the upper 70s. Southwest winds 5 to 10 miles per hour. Chance of rain 70%. Saturday night, mostly cloudy with showers likely with a chance of thunderstorms in the evening, then partly cloudy after midnight. Lows in the mid-50s. West winds 5 to 10 miles per hour with gusts up to 20 miles per hour. Chance of rain 70%. Sunday, partly cloudy in the morning, then clearing. Highs in the lower 70s. West winds 10 to 15 miles per hour. Sunday night, mostly clear. Lows in the lower 50s. West winds 5 to 10 miles per hour. Monday, mostly sunny. Highs in the lower 70s. Monday night, mostly clear. Lows in the lower 50s. Flood warning remains in effect until Saturday afternoon. What? Major flooding is occurring and major flooding is forecast. Where? South Fork Licking River near I-70 near Buckeye Lake. When? Until Saturday afternoon. Impacts, at 881.7 feet, both eastbound and westbound lanes of Interstate 70 are likely flooded, which may result in complete shutdown of the interstate, detouring highway traffic through communities near Ohio Routes 13, 40, and 37. Significant flooding of the Coa campground occurs, as well as Buckeye Lake Estates and other homes and businesses near the river channel. Additional details, at 8:45 p.m. Eastern Daylight Time Friday, the stage was 882.1 feet. Forecast, the river is expected to fall below flood stage late tomorrow morning and continue falling, remaining below flood stage. Flood stage is 880.0 feet. Flood history, this crest compares to a previous crest of 882.9 feet on March 21, 2020. At midnight, weather reports for selected cities. At Mansfield-Lom Regional Airport, light rain was falling. The temperature was 70 degrees, the dew point 65, and the relative humidity 84%. The wind was south, at 8 miles an hour. The pressure was 30.02 inches and steady. Elsewhere across Ohio, it was partly cloudy, with a temperature of 65 at Wooster, 70 at Toledo Express, 69 at Akron-Canton Regional Airport, 72 at Cincinnati, and 68 at Findlay. It was mostly cloudy, with a temperature of 71 at Marion, 69 at Cleveland, 61 at Youngstown, and 72 at Dayton. At Columbus, it was cloudy, with a temperature of 74. Reports from nearby cities outside Ohio, at Detroit, thunder was reported, with a temperature of 73. It was clear, with a temperature of 64 at Pittsburgh, and 65 at Buffalo. It was mostly cloudy, with a temperature of 72 at Indianapolis, and 74 at Chicago. The current time is 12:29 a.m. Eastern Daylight Time. 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We supply the latest available information for the Central Highlands over station WWG57 from Butler on a frequency of 162.450 MHz. On the latest weather map, as high pressure exits to the east tonight, low pressure will enter the western Great Lakes. This will track east through the region on Saturday, sweeping a cold front through the area late in the evening. Troughing will linger behind the low pressure across eastern Lake Erie through Monday. The extended forecast for the Central Highlands. Tuesday, mostly sunny. Highs in the mid-70s.
Tuesday night, mostly clear in the evening, then becoming partly cloudy. Lows in the mid-50s. Wednesday, partly sunny. Highs in the upper 70s. Wednesday night, mostly cloudy. Lows around 60. Thursday, partly sunny. A chance of showers and thunderstorms in the afternoon. Highs around 80. Chance of rain 30%. Thursday night, partly cloudy. A chance of showers and thunderstorms in the evening. Lows in the lower 60s. Chance of rain 30%. Friday, partly cloudy. Highs around 80. The forecast for the Central Highlands. Tonight, mostly clear. A slight chance of showers and thunderstorms this evening. Lows in the lower 60s. Southeast winds around 5 miles per hour. Chance of rain 20%. Saturday, mostly sunny with a slight chance of showers and thunderstorms in the morning, then mostly cloudy with showers likely with a chance of thunderstorms in the afternoon. Humid with highs in the upper 70s. Southwest winds 5 to 10 miles per hour. Chance of rain 70%. Saturday night, mostly cloudy with showers likely with a chance of thunderstorms in the evening, then partly cloudy after midnight. Lows in the mid-50s. West winds 5 to 10 miles per hour with gusts up to 20 miles per hour. Chance of rain 70%. Sunday, partly cloudy in the morning, then clearing. Highs in the lower 70s. West winds 10 to 15 miles per hour. Sunday night, mostly clear. Lows in the lower 50s. West winds 5 to 10 miles per hour. Monday, mostly sunny. Highs in the lower 70s. Monday night, mostly clear. Lows in the lower 50s. At midnight, weather reports for selected cities. At Mansfield Long Regional Airport, light rain was falling. The temperature was 70 degrees, the dew point 65, and the relative humidity 84%. The wind was south, at 8 miles an hour. The pressure was 30.02 inches and steady. Elsewhere across Ohio, it was partly cloudy, with a temperature of 65 at Wooster, 70 at Toledo Express, 69 at Akron-Canton Regional Airport, 72 at Cincinnati, and 68 at Findlay. It was mostly cloudy, with a temperature of 71 at Marion, 69 at Cleveland, 61 at Youngstown, and 72 at Dayton. At Columbus, it was cloudy, with a temperature of 74. Reports from nearby cities outside Ohio. At Detroit, thunder was reported, with a temperature of 73. It was clear, with a temperature of 64 at Pittsburgh, and 65 at Buffalo. It was mostly cloudy, with a temperature of 72 at Indianapolis, and 74 at Chicago. The current time is 12:33 a.m. Eastern Daylight Time. 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We supply the latest available information for the Central Highlands over station WWG57 from Butler on a frequency of 162.450 MHz. On the latest weather map, as high pressure exits to the east tonight, low pressure will enter the western Great Lakes. This will track east through the region on Saturday, sweeping a cold front through the area late in the evening. Troughing will linger behind the low pressure across eastern Lake Erie through Monday. Flood warning now in effect until late Saturday night. What? Minor flooding is occurring and minor flooding is forecast. Where? South Fork Licking River near Hebron. When? Until late Saturday night. Impacts, at 12.0 feet, water spills onto sections of Mill Dam Road. Backwater Creek flooding from the South Fork of the Licking River also occurs in the Greenbrier Estates Mobile Home Park, with water beginning to surround some homes along Greenbrier Lane East but not entering the main levels. Additional details, at 10:15 p.m. Eastern Daylight Time Friday the stage was 11.9 feet. Forecast, the river is expected to fall below flood stage late tomorrow evening and continue falling, remaining below flood stage. Flood stage is 11.0 feet. The forecast for the Central Highlands. Tonight, mostly clear. A slight chance of showers and thunderstorms this evening. Lows in the lower 60s. Southeast winds around 5 miles per hour. Chance of rain 20%.
Saturday, mostly sunny with a slight chance of showers and thunderstorms in the morning, then mostly cloudy with showers likely with a chance of thunderstorms in the afternoon.

humid with highs in the upper 70s. Southwest winds 5 to 10 miles per hour. Chance of rain 70%. Saturday night, mostly cloudy with showers likely with a chance of thunderstorms in the evening, then partly cloudy after midnight. Lows in the mid-50s. West winds 5 to 10 miles per hour with gusts up to 20 miles per hour. Chance of rain 70%. Sunday, partly cloudy in the morning, then clearing. Highs in the lower 70s. West winds 10 to 15 miles per hour. Sunday night, mostly clear. Lows in the lower 50s. West winds 5 to 10 miles per hour. Monday, mostly sunny. Highs in the lower 70s. Monday night, mostly clear. Lows in the lower 50s. Flood warning remains in effect until Saturday afternoon. What? Major flooding is occurring and major flooding is forecast. Where? South Fork Licking River near I-70 near Buckeye Lake. When? Until Saturday afternoon. Impacts, at 881.7 feet, both eastbound and westbound lanes of Interstate 70 are likely flooded, which may result in complete shutdown of the interstate, detouring highway traffic through communities near Ohio Routes 13, 40, and 37. Significant flooding of the Coa campground occurs, as well as Buckeye Lake Estates and other homes and businesses near the river channel. Additional details, at 8:45 p.m. Eastern Daylight Time Friday, the stage was 882.1 feet. Forecast, the river is expected to fall below flood stage late tomorrow morning and continue falling, remaining below flood stage. Flood stage is 880.0 feet. Flood history, this crest compares to a previous crest of 882.9 feet on March 21, 2020. At midnight, weather reports for selected cities. At Mansfield-Lom Regional Airport, light rain was falling. The temperature was 70 degrees, the dew point 65, and the relative humidity 84%. The wind was south, at 8 miles an hour. The pressure was 30.02 inches and steady. Elsewhere across Ohio, it was partly cloudy, with a temperature of 65 at Wooster, 70 at Toledo Express, 69 at Akron-Canton Regional Airport, 72 at Cincinnati, and 68 at Findlay. It was mostly cloudy, with a temperature of 71 at Marion, 69 at Cleveland, 61 at Youngstown, and 72 at Dayton. At Columbus, it was cloudy, with a temperature of 74. Reports from nearby cities outside Ohio, at Detroit, thunder was reported, with a temperature of 73. It was clear, with a temperature of 64 at Pittsburgh, and 65 at Buffalo. It was mostly cloudy, with a temperature of 72 at Indianapolis, and 74 at Chicago. The current time is 12:38 a.m. Eastern Daylight Time. 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On the latest weather map, as high pressure exits to the east tonight, low pressure will enter the western Great Lakes. This will track east through the region on Saturday, sweeping a cold front through the area late in the evening. Troughing will linger behind the low pressure across eastern Lake Erie through Monday. The forecast for the Central Highlands. Tonight, mostly clear. A slight chance of showers and thunderstorms this evening. Lows in the lower 60s. Southeast winds around 5 miles per hour. Chance of rain 20%. Saturday, mostly sunny with a slight chance of showers and thunderstorms in the morning, then mostly cloudy with showers likely with a chance of thunderstorms in the afternoon. Humid with highs in the upper 70s. Southwest winds 5 to 10 miles per hour. Chance of rain 70%. Saturday night, mostly cloudy with showers likely with a chance of thunderstorms in the evening, then partly cloudy after midnight. Lows in the mid-50s. West winds 5 to 10 miles per hour with gusts up to 20 miles per hour. Chance of rain 70%. Sunday, partly cloudy in the morning, then clearing. Highs in the lower 70s. West winds 10 to 15 miles per hour. Sunday night, mostly clear. Lows in the lower 50s. West winds 5 to 10 miles per hour. Monday, mostly sunny.
Highs in the lower 70s. Monday night, mostly clear. Lows in the lower 50s. The extended forecast for the Central Highlands. Tuesday, mostly sunny. Highs in the mid-70s. Tuesday night, mostly clear in the evening, then becoming partly cloudy. Lows in the mid-50s. Wednesday, partly sunny. Highs in the upper 70s. Wednesday night, mostly cloudy. Lows around 60. Thursday, partly sunny. A chance of showers and thunderstorms in the afternoon. Highs around 80. Chance of rain 30%. Thursday night, partly cloudy. A chance of showers and thunderstorms in the evening. Lows in the lower 60s. Chance of rain 30%. Friday, partly cloudy. Highs around 80. At midnight, weather reports for selected cities. At Mansfield-Lom Regional Airport, light rain was falling. The temperature was 70 degrees, the dew point 65, and the relative humidity 84%. The wind was south, at 8 miles an hour. The pressure was 30.02 inches and steady. Elsewhere across Ohio, it was partly cloudy, with a temperature of 65 at Wooster, 70 at Toledo Express, 69 at Akron-Canton Regional Airport, 72 at Cincinnati, and 68 at Findlay. It was mostly cloudy, with a temperature of 71 at Marion, 69 at Cleveland, 61 at Youngstown, and 72 at Dayton. At Columbus, it was cloudy, with a temperature of 74. Reports from nearby cities outside Ohio. At Detroit, thunder was reported, with a temperature of 73. It was clear, with a temperature of 64 at Pittsburgh, and 65 at Buffalo. It was mostly cloudy, with a temperature of 72 at Indianapolis, and 74 at Chicago. A special weather statement. For the following counties, in Ohio, Seneca and Wyandotte. A strong thunderstorm will impact southwestern Seneca and northern Wyandotte counties through 1:30 a.m. Eastern Daylight Time. At 12:41 a.m. Eastern Daylight Time, Doppler radar was tracking a strong thunderstorm near Van Loo, or 11 miles northwest of Upper Sandusky, moving northeast at 15 miles per hour. Hazard, wind gusts up to 50 miles per hour and penny-size hail. Source, radar indicated. Impact, gusty winds could knock down tree limbs and blow around unsecured objects. Minor hail damage to vegetation is possible. Locations impacted include Tiffin, Sycamore, New Regal, and Cary. If outdoors, consider seeking shelter inside a building. The storm may intensify, so be certain to monitor local radio stations and available television stations for additional information and possible warnings from the National Weather Service. The current time is 12:43 a.m. Eastern Daylight Time. 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On the latest weather map, as high pressure exits to the east tonight, low pressure will enter the western Great Lakes. This will track east through the region on Saturday, sweeping a cold front through the area late in the evening. Troughing will linger behind the low pressure across eastern Lake Erie through Monday. Flood warning now in effect until late Saturday night. What? Minor flooding is occurring and minor flooding is forecast. Where? South Fork Licking River near Hebron. When? Until late Saturday night. Impacts, at 12.0 feet, water spills onto sections of Mill Dam Road. Backwater Creek flooding from the South Fork of the Licking River also occurs in the Greenbrier Estates Mobile Home Park, with water beginning to surround some homes along Greenbrier Lane East but not entering the main levels. Additional details, at 10:15 p.m. Eastern Daylight Time Friday the stage was 11.9 feet. Forecast. The river is expected to fall below flood stage late tomorrow evening and continue falling, remaining below flood stage. Flood stage is 11.0 feet. The forecast for the Central Highlands. Tonight, mostly clear. A slight chance of showers and thunderstorms this evening. Lows in the lower 60s. Southeast winds around 5 miles per hour. Chance of rain 20%.
Saturday, mostly sunny with a slight chance of showers and thunderstorms in the morning, then mostly cloudy with showers likely with a chance of thunderstorms in the afternoon. Humid with highs in the upper 70s. Southwest winds 5 to 10 miles per hour. Chance of rain 70%. Saturday night, mostly cloudy with showers likely with a chance of thunderstorms in the evening, then partly cloudy after midnight. Lows in the mid-50s. West winds 5 to 10 miles per hour with gusts up to 20 miles per hour. Chance of rain 70%. Sunday, partly cloudy in the morning, then clearing. Highs in the lower 70s. West winds 10 to 15 miles per hour. Sunday night, mostly clear. Lows in the lower 50s. West winds 5 to 10 miles per hour. Monday, mostly sunny. Highs in the lower 70s. Monday night, mostly clear. Lows in the lower 50s. Flood warning remains in effect until Saturday afternoon. What? Major flooding is occurring and major flooding is forecast. Where? South Fork Licking River near I-70 near Buckeye Lake. When? Until Saturday afternoon. Impacts, at 881.7 feet, both eastbound and westbound lanes of Interstate 70 are likely flooded, which may result in complete shutdown of the interstate, deterring highway traffic through communities near Ohio Routes 13, 40, and 37. Significant flooding of the Cora campground occurs, as well as Buckeye Lake Estates and other homes and businesses near the river channel. Additional details, at 8:45 p.m. Eastern Daylight Time Friday the stage was 882.1 feet. Forecast, the river is expected to fall below flood stage late tomorrow morning and continue falling, remaining below flood stage. Flood stage is 880.0 feet. Flood history, this crest compares to a previous crest of 882.9 feet on March 21, 2020. At midnight, weather reports for selected cities. At Mansfield-Lom Regional Airport, light rain was falling. The temperature was 70 degrees, the dew point 65, and the relative humidity 84%. The wind was south, at 8 miles an hour. The pressure was 30.02 inches and steady. Elsewhere across Ohio, it was partly cloudy, with a temperature of 65 at Wooster, 70 at Toledo Express, 69 at Akron-Canton Regional Airport, 72 at Cincinnati, and 68 at Findlay. It was mostly cloudy, with a temperature of 71 at Marion, 69 at Cleveland, 61 at Youngstown, and 72 at Dayton. At Columbus, it was cloudy, with a temperature of 74. Reports from nearby cities outside Ohio, at Detroit, thunder was reported, with a temperature of 73. It was clear, with a temperature of 64 at Pittsburgh, and 65 at Buffalo. It was mostly cloudy, with a temperature of 72 at Indianapolis, and 74 at Chicago. A special weather statement. For the following counties, in Ohio, Seneca and Wyandotte. A strong thunderstorm will impact southwestern Seneca and northern Wyandotte counties through 1:30 a.m. Eastern Daylight Time. At 12:41 a.m. Eastern Daylight Time, Doppler radar was tracking a strong thunderstorm near Van Loo, or 11 miles northwest of Upper Sandusky, moving northeast at 15 miles per hour. Hazard, wind gusts up to 50 miles per hour and penny-size hail. Source, radar indicated. Impact, gusty winds could knock down tree limbs and blow around unsecured objects. Minor hail damage to vegetation is possible. Locations impacted include Tiffin, Sycamore, New Regal, and Cary. If outdoors, consider seeking shelter inside a building. The storm may intensify, so be certain to monitor local radio stations and available television stations for additional information and possible warnings from the National Weather Service. The current time is 12:49 a.m. Eastern Daylight Time. 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On the latest weather map, as high pressure exits to the east tonight, low pressure will enter the western Great Lakes. This will track east through the region on Saturday, sweeping a cold front through the area late in the evening. Troughing will linger behind the low pressure across eastern Lake Erie through Monday.
the extended forecast for the Central Highlands. Tuesday, mostly sunny. Highs in the mid-70s. Tuesday night, mostly clear in the evening, then becoming partly cloudy. Lows in the mid-50s. Wednesday, partly sunny. Highs in the upper 70s. Wednesday night, mostly cloudy. Lows around 60. Thursday, partly sunny. A chance of showers and thunderstorms in the afternoon. Highs around 80. Chance of rain 30%. Thursday night, partly cloudy. A chance of showers and thunderstorms in the evening. Lows in the lower 60s. Chance of rain 30%. Friday, partly cloudy. Highs around 80. The forecast for the Central Highlands. Tonight, mostly clear. A slight chance of showers and thunderstorms this evening. Lows in the lower 60s. Southeast winds around 5 miles per hour. Chance of rain 20%. Saturday, mostly sunny with a slight chance of showers and thunderstorms in the morning, then mostly cloudy with showers likely with a chance of thunderstorms in the afternoon. Humid with highs in the upper 70s. Southwest winds 5 to 10 miles per hour. Chance of rain 70%. Saturday night, mostly cloudy with showers likely with a chance of thunderstorms in the evening, then partly cloudy after midnight. Lows in the mid-50s. West winds 5 to 10 miles per hour with gusts up to 20 miles per hour. Chance of rain 70%. Sunday, partly cloudy in the morning, then clearing. Highs in the lower 70s. West winds 10 to 15 miles per hour. Sunday night, mostly clear. Lows in the lower 50s. West winds 5 to 10 miles per hour. Monday, mostly sunny. Highs in the lower 70s. Monday night, mostly clear. Lows in the lower 50s. At midnight, weather reports for selected cities. At Mansfield-Laum Regional Airport, light rain was falling. The temperature was 70 degrees, the dew point 65, and the relative humidity 84%. The wind was south, at 8 miles an hour. The pressure was 30.02 inches and steady. Elsewhere across Ohio, it was partly cloudy, with a temperature of 65 at Wooster, 70 at Toledo Express, 69 at Akron-Canton Regional Airport, 72 at Cincinnati, and 68 at Findlay. It was mostly cloudy, with a temperature of 71 at Marion, 69 at Cleveland, 61 at Youngstown, and 72 at Dayton. At Columbus, it was cloudy, with a temperature of 74. Reports from nearby cities outside Ohio, at Detroit, thunder was reported, with a temperature of 73. It was clear, with a temperature of 64 at Pittsburgh, and 65 at Buffalo. It was mostly cloudy, with a temperature of 72 at Indianapolis, and 74 at Chicago. A special weather statement. For the following counties, in Ohio, Seneca and Wyandotte. A strong thunderstorm will impact southwestern Seneca and northern Wyandotte counties through 1:30 a.m. Eastern Daylight Time. At 12:41 a.m. Eastern Daylight Time, Doppler radar was tracking a strong thunderstorm near Van Loo, or 11 miles northwest of Upper Sandusky, moving northeast at 15 miles per hour. Hazard, wind gusts up to 50 miles per hour and penny-size hail. Source, radar indicated. Impact, gusty winds could knock down tree limbs and blow around unsecured objects. Minor hail damage to vegetation is possible. Locations impacted include Tiffin, Sycamore, New Regal, and Cary. If outdoors, consider seeking shelter inside a building. The storm may intensify, so be certain to monitor local radio stations and available television stations for additional information and possible warnings from the National Weather Service. Flood warning now in effect until late Saturday night. What? Minor flooding is occurring and minor flooding is forecast. Where? South Fork Licking River near Hebron. When? Until late Saturday night. Impacts, at 12.0 feet, water spills onto sections of Mill Dam Road. Backwater Creek flooding from the South Fork of the Licking River also occurs in the Greenbrier Estates Mobile Home Park, with water beginning to surround some homes along Greenbrier Lane East but not entering the main levels. Additional details, at 10:15 p.m. Eastern Daylight Time Friday the stage was 11.9 feet. Forecast,
The river is expected to fall below flood stage late tomorrow evening and continue falling, remaining below flood stage. Flood stage is 11.0 feet. The current time is 12:55 a.m. Eastern Daylight Time. 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On the latest weather map, as high pressure exits to the east tonight, low pressure will enter the western Great Lakes. This will track east through the region on Saturday, sweeping a cold front through the area late in the evening. Troughing will linger behind the low pressure across eastern Lake Erie through Monday. Flood warning remains in effect until Saturday afternoon. What? Major flooding is occurring and major flooding is forecast. Where? South Fork Licking River near I-70 near Buckeye Lake. When? Until Saturday afternoon. Impacts, at 881.7 feet, both eastbound and westbound lanes of Interstate 70 are likely flooded, which may result in complete shutdown of the interstate, detouring highway traffic through communities near Ohio Routes 13, 40, and 37. Significant flooding of the Coa campground occurs, as well as Buckeye Lake Estates and other homes and businesses near the river channel. Additional details, at 8:45 p.m. Eastern Daylight Time Friday, the stage was 882.1 feet. Forecast, the river is expected to fall below flood stage late tomorrow morning and continue falling, remaining below flood stage. Flood stage is 880.0 feet. Flood history, this crest compares to a previous crest of 882.9 feet on March 21, 2020. The forecast for the Central Highlands. Tonight, mostly clear. A slight chance of showers and thunderstorms this evening. Lows in the lower 60s. Southeast winds around 5 miles per hour. Chance of rain 20%. Saturday, mostly sunny with a slight chance of showers and thunderstorms in the morning, then mostly cloudy with showers likely with a chance of thunderstorms in the afternoon. Humid with highs in the upper 70s. Southwest winds 5 to 10 miles per hour. Chance of rain 70%. Saturday night, mostly cloudy with showers likely with a chance of thunderstorms in the evening, then partly cloudy after midnight. Lows in the mid-50s. West winds 5 to 10 miles per hour with gusts up to 20 miles per hour. Chance of rain 70%. Sunday, partly cloudy in the morning, then clearing. Highs in the lower 70s. West winds 10 to 15 miles per hour. Sunday night, mostly clear. Lows in the lower 50s. West winds 5 to 10 miles per hour. Monday, mostly sunny. Highs in the lower 70s. Monday night, mostly clear. Lows in the lower 50s. At midnight, weather reports for selected cities. At Mansfield-Lom Regional Airport, light rain was falling. The temperature was 70 degrees. The dew point 65, and the relative humidity 84%. The wind was south, at 8 miles an hour. The pressure was 30.02 inches and steady. Elsewhere across Ohio, it was partly cloudy, with a temperature of 65 at Worcester, 70 at Toledo Express, 69 at Akron-Canton Regional Airport, 72 at Cincinnati, and 68 at Findlay. It was mostly cloudy, with a temperature of 71 at Marion, 69 at Cleveland, 61 at Youngstown, and 72 at Dayton. At Columbus, it was cloudy, with a temperature of 74. Reports from nearby cities outside Ohio, at Detroit, thunder was reported, with a temperature of 73. It was clear, with a temperature of 64 at Pittsburgh, and 65 at Buffalo. It was mostly cloudy, with a temperature of 72 at Indianapolis, and 74 at Chicago. A special weather statement. For the following counties, in Ohio, Seneca and Wyandotte. A strong thunderstorm will impact southwestern Seneca and northern Wyandotte counties through 1:30 a.m. Eastern Daylight Time. At 12:41 a.m. Eastern Daylight Time, Doppler radar was tracking a strong thunderstorm near Van Loo, or 11 miles northwest of Upper Sandusky, moving northeast at 15 miles per hour. Hazard, wind gusts up to 50 miles per hour and penny-size hail. Source, radar indicated.
impact, gusty winds could knock down tree limbs and blow around unsecured objects. Minor hail damage to vegetation is possible. Locations impacted include Tiffin, Sycamore, New Regal, and Cary. If outdoors, consider seeking shelter inside a building. The storm may intensify, so be certain to monitor local radio stations and available television stations for additional information and possible warnings from the National Weather Service. The Nearshore Marine Forecast. For the following marine location, the islands to Vermilion. West of tonight, east winds 5 to 10 knots becoming south. A chance of showers with a slight chance of thunderstorms late this evening, then a slight chance of showers after midnight. A slight chance of showers and thunderstorms late. Waves 1 foot or less. Saturday, south winds 5 to 15 knots becoming southwest. A slight chance of showers and thunderstorms in the morning, then showers with a chance of thunderstorms in the afternoon. Waves 2 feet or less. Saturday night, west winds 10 to 15 knots becoming northwest 15 to 20 knots. Showers with a chance of thunderstorms in the evening, then a chance of showers overnight. Waves 1 to 3 feet building to 2 to 4 feet. Sunday, northwest winds 15 to 20 knots becoming west. A chance of showers. Waves 3 to 5 feet. Waves occasionally around 6 feet. Winds and waves higher in and near thunderstorms. The water temperature off Toledo is 77 degrees, off Cleveland 76 degrees, and off Erie 78 degrees. The extended forecast for the Central Highlands. Tuesday, mostly sunny. Highs in the mid-70s. Tuesday night, mostly clear in the evening, then becoming partly cloudy. Lows in the mid-50s. Wednesday, partly sunny. Highs in the upper 70s. Wednesday night, mostly cloudy. Lows around 60. Thursday, partly sunny. A chance of showers and thunderstorms in the afternoon. Highs around 80. Chance of rain 30%. Thursday night, partly cloudy. A chance of showers and thunderstorms in the evening. Lows in the lower 60s. Chance of rain 30%. Friday, partly cloudy. Highs around 80. The current time is 1:02 a.m. Eastern Daylight Time. 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On the latest weather map, as high pressure exits to the east tonight, low pressure will enter the western Great Lakes. This will track east through the region on Saturday, sweeping a cold front through the area late in the evening. Troughing will linger behind the low pressure across eastern Lake Erie through Monday. The forecast for the Central Highlands. Tonight, mostly clear. A slight chance of showers and thunderstorms this evening. Lows in the lower 60s. Southeast winds around 5 miles per hour. Chance of rain 20%. Saturday, mostly sunny with a slight chance of showers and thunderstorms in the morning, then mostly cloudy with showers likely with a chance of thunderstorms in the afternoon. Humid with highs in the upper 70s. Southwest winds 5 to 10 miles per hour. Chance of rain 70%. Saturday night, mostly cloudy with showers likely with a chance of thunderstorms in the evening, then partly cloudy after midnight. Lows in the mid-50s. West winds 5 to 10 miles per hour with gusts up to 20 miles per hour. Chance of rain 70%. Sunday, partly cloudy in the morning, then clearing. Highs in the lower 70s. West winds 10 to 15 miles per hour. Sunday night, mostly clear. Lows in the lower 50s. West winds 5 to 10 miles per hour. Monday, mostly sunny. Highs in the lower 70s. Monday night, mostly clear. Lows in the lower 50s. Flood warning now in effect until late Saturday night. What? Minor flooding is occurring and minor flooding is forecast. Where? South Fork Licking River near Hebron. When? Until late Saturday night. Impacts, at 12.0 feet, water spills onto sections of Mill Dam Road. Backwater Creek flooding from the South Fork of the Licking River also occurs in the Greenbrier Estates Mobile Home Park,
with water beginning to surround some homes along Greenbrier Lane East but not entering the main levels. Additional details, at 10:15 p.m. Eastern Daylight Time Friday the stage was 11.9 feet. Forecast, the river is expected to fall below flood stage late tomorrow evening and continue falling, remaining below flood stage. Flood stage is 11.0 feet. The current time is 1:05 a.m. Eastern Daylight Time. 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On the latest weather map, as high pressure exits to the east tonight, low pressure will enter the western Great Lakes. This will track east through the region on Saturday, sweeping a cold front through the area late in the evening. Troughing will linger behind the low pressure across eastern Lake Erie through Monday. Flood warning remains in effect until Saturday afternoon. What? Major flooding is occurring and major flooding is forecast. Where? South Fork Licking River near I-70 near Buckeye Lake. When? Until Saturday afternoon. Impacts, at 881.7 feet, both eastbound and westbound lanes of Interstate 70 are likely flooded, which may result in complete shutdown of the interstate, detouring highway traffic through communities near Ohio Routes 13, 40, and 37. Significant flooding of the Cora campground occurs, as well as Buckeye Lake Estates and other homes and businesses near the river channel. Additional details, at 8:45 p.m. Eastern Daylight Time Friday the stage was 882.1 feet. Forecast, the river is expected to fall below flood stage late tomorrow morning and continue falling, remaining below flood stage. Flood stage is 880.0 feet. Flood history, this crest compares to a previous crest of 882.9 feet on March 21, 2020. The forecast for the Central Highlands. Tonight, mostly clear. A slight chance of showers and thunderstorms this evening. Lows in the lower 60s. Southeast winds around 5 miles per hour. Chance of rain 20%. Saturday, mostly sunny with a slight chance of showers and thunderstorms in the morning, then mostly cloudy with showers likely with a chance of thunderstorms in the afternoon. Humid with highs in the upper 70s. Southwest winds 5 to 10 miles per hour. Chance of rain 70%. Saturday night, mostly cloudy with showers likely with a chance of thunderstorms in the evening, then partly cloudy after midnight. Lows in the mid-50s. West winds 5 to 10 miles per hour with gusts up to 20 miles per hour. Chance of rain 70%. Sunday, partly cloudy in the morning, then clearing. Highs in the lower 70s. West winds 10 to 15 miles per hour. Sunday night, mostly clear. Lows in the lower 50s. West winds 5 to 10 miles per hour. Monday, mostly sunny. Highs in the lower 70s. Monday night, mostly clear. Lows in the lower 50s. At 1 a.m., weather reports for selected cities. At Mansfield Long Regional Airport, light rain was falling. The temperature was 69 degrees. The dew point 65, and the relative humidity 86%. The wind was south, at 8 miles an hour. The pressure was 30.01 inches and falling. Elsewhere across Ohio, skies ranged from partly cloudy to mostly cloudy. It was 65 at Wooster, 69 at Marion, 69 at Toledo Express, 70 at Cleveland, and 69 at Akron-Canton Regional Airport. Youngstown reported 61, Cincinnati reported 71, Dayton reported 71, Findlay reported 67, and Columbus reported 72. Reports from nearby cities outside Ohio, at Buffalo, it was clear, with a temperature of 63. At Pittsburgh, it was partly cloudy, with a temperature of 66. It was mostly cloudy, with a temperature of 71 at Detroit, 72 at Indianapolis, and 72 at Chicago. A special weather statement. For the following counties, in Ohio, Seneca and Wyandotte. A strong thunderstorm will impact southwestern Seneca and northern Wyandotte counties through 1:30 a.m. Eastern Daylight Time. At 12:41 a.m. Eastern Daylight Time, Doppler radar was tracking a strong thunderstorm near Van Loo, or 11 miles northwest of Upper Sandusky,
moving northeast at 15 miles per hour. Hazard, wind gusts up to 50 miles per hour and penny-size hail. Source, radar indicated. Impact, gusty winds could knock down

Lows in the mid-50s. Wednesday, partly sunny. Highs in the upper 70s. Wednesday night, mostly cloudy. Lows around 60. Thursday, partly sunny. A chance of showers and thunderstorms in the afternoon. Highs around 80. Chance of rain 30%. Thursday night, partly cloudy. A chance of showers and thunderstorms in the evening. Lows in the lower 60s. Chance of rain 30%. Friday, partly cloudy. Highs around 80. The current time is 1:11 a.m. Eastern Daylight Time. 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On the latest weather map, as high pressure exits to the east tonight, low pressure will enter the western Great Lakes. This will track east through the region on Saturday, sweeping a cold front through the area late in the evening. Troughing will linger behind the low pressure across eastern Lake Erie through Monday. The forecast for the Central Highlands. Tonight, mostly clear. A slight chance of showers and thunderstorms this evening. Lows in the lower 60s. Southeast winds around 5 miles per hour. Chance of rain 20%. Saturday, mostly sunny with a slight chance of showers and thunderstorms in the morning, then mostly cloudy with showers likely with a chance of thunderstorms in the afternoon. Humid with highs in the upper 70s. Southwest winds 5 to 10 miles per hour. Chance of rain 70%. Saturday night, mostly cloudy with showers likely with a chance of thunderstorms in the evening, then partly cloudy after midnight. Lows in the mid-50s. West winds 5 to 10 miles per hour with gusts up to 20 miles per hour. Chance of rain 70%. Sunday, partly cloudy in the morning, then clearing. Highs in the lower 70s. West winds 10 to 15 miles per hour. Sunday night, mostly clear. Lows in the lower 50s. West winds 5 to 10 miles per hour. Monday, mostly sunny. Highs in the lower 70s. Monday night, mostly clear. Lows in the lower 50s. At 1 a.m., weather reports for selected cities. At Mansfield Long Regional Airport, light rain was falling. The temperature was 69 degrees, the dew point 65, and the relative humidity 86%. The wind was south, at 8 miles an hour. The pressure was 30.01 inches and falling. Elsewhere across Ohio, skies ranged from partly cloudy to mostly cloudy. It was 65 at Wooster, 69 at Marion, 69 at Toledo Express, 70 at Cleveland, and 69 at Akron-Canton Regional Airport. Youngstown reported 61, Cincinnati reported 71, Dayton reported 71, Findlay reported 67, and Columbus reported 72. Reports from nearby cities outside Ohio, at Buffalo, it was clear, with a temperature of 63. At Pittsburgh, it was partly cloudy, with a temperature of 66. It was mostly cloudy, with a temperature of 71 at Detroit, 72 at Indianapolis, and 72 at Chicago. Flood warning now in effect until late Saturday night. What? Minor flooding is occurring and minor flooding is forecast. Where? South Fork Licking River near Hebron. When? Until late Saturday night. Impacts, at 12.0 feet, water spills onto sections of Mill Dam Road. Backwater Creek flooding from the South Fork of the Licking River also occurs in the Greenbrier Estates Mobile Home Park, with water beginning to surround some homes along Greenbrier Lane East but not entering the main levels. Additional details, at 10:15 p.m. Eastern Daylight Time Friday the stage was 11.9 feet. Forecast. The river is expected to fall below flood stage late tomorrow evening and continue falling, remaining below flood stage. Flood stage is 11.0 feet. A special weather statement. For the following counties, in Ohio, Seneca and Wyandotte. A strong thunderstorm will impact southwestern Seneca and northern Wyandotte counties through 1:30 a.m. Eastern Daylight Time. At 12:41 a.m. Eastern Daylight Time, Doppler radar was tracking a strong thunderstorm near Van Loo, or 11 miles northwest of Upper Sandusky, moving northeast at 15 miles per hour. Hazard, wind.

gusts up to 50 miles per hour and penny-size hail. Source, radar indicated. Impact, gusty winds could knock down tree limbs and blow around unsecured objects. Minor hail damage to vegetation is possible. Locations impacted include Tiffin, Sycamore, New Regal, and Cary. If outdoors, consider seeking shelter inside a building. The storm may intensify, so be certain to monitor local radio stations and available television stations for additional information and possible warnings from the National Weather Service. Flood warning remains in effect until Saturday afternoon. What? Major flooding is occurring and major flooding is forecast. Where? South Fork Licking River near I-70 near Buckeye Lake. When? Until Saturday afternoon. Impacts, at 881.7 feet, both eastbound and westbound lanes of Interstate 70 are likely flooded, which may result in complete shutdown of the interstate, detouring highway traffic through communities near Ohio Routes 13, 40, and 37. Significant flooding of the Cora campground occurs, as well as Buckeye Lake Estates and other homes and businesses near the river channel. Additional details, at 8:45 p.m. Eastern Daylight Time Friday, the stage was 882.1 feet. Forecast, the river is expected to fall below flood stage late tomorrow morning and continue falling, remaining below flood stage. Flood stage is 880.0 feet. Flood history, this crest compares to a previous crest of 882.9 feet on March 21, 2020. The current time is 1:17 a.m. Eastern Daylight Time. 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On the latest weather map, as high pressure exits to the east tonight, low pressure will enter the western Great Lakes. This will track east through the region on Saturday, sweeping a cold front through the area late in the evening. Troughing will linger behind the low pressure across eastern Lake Erie through Monday. The forecast for the Central Highlands. Tonight, mostly clear. A slight chance of showers and thunderstorms this evening. Lows in the lower 60s. Southeast winds around 5 miles per hour. Chance of rain 20%. Saturday, mostly sunny with a slight chance of showers and thunderstorms in the morning, then mostly cloudy with showers likely with a chance of thunderstorms in the afternoon. Humid with highs in the upper 70s. Southwest winds 5 to 10 miles per hour. Chance of rain 70%. Saturday night, mostly cloudy with showers likely with a chance of thunderstorms in the evening, then partly cloudy after midnight. Lows in the mid-50s. West winds 5 to 10 miles per hour with gusts up to 20 miles per hour. Chance of rain 70%. Sunday, partly cloudy in the morning, then clearing. Highs in the lower 70s. West winds 10 to 15 miles per hour. Sunday night, mostly clear. Lows in the lower 50s. West winds 5 to 10 miles per hour. Monday, mostly sunny. Highs in the lower 70s. Monday night, mostly clear. Lows in the lower 50s. At 1 a.m., weather reports for selected cities. At Mansfield-Lom Regional Airport, light rain was falling. The temperature was 69 degrees, the dew point 65, and the relative humidity 86%. The wind was south, at 8 miles an hour. The pressure was 30.01 inches and falling. Elsewhere across Ohio, skies ranged from partly cloudy to mostly cloudy. It was 65 at Wooster, 69 at Marion, 69 at Toledo Express, 70 at Cleveland, and 69 at Akron-Canton Regional Airport. Youngstown reported 61, Cincinnati reported 71, Dayton reported 71, Findlay reported 67, and Columbus reported 72. Reports from nearby cities outside Ohio, at Buffalo, it was clear, with a temperature of 63. At Pittsburgh, it was partly cloudy, with a temperature of 66. It was mostly cloudy, with a temperature of 71 at Detroit, 72 at Indianapolis, and 72 at Chicago. The extended forecast for the Central Highlands. Tuesday, mostly sunny. Highs in the mid-70s.
Tuesday night, mostly clear in the evening, then becoming partly cloudy. Lows in the mid-50s. Wednesday, partly sunny. Highs in the upper 70s. Wednesday night, mostly cloudy. Lows around 60. Thursday, partly sunny. A chance of showers and thunderstorms in the afternoon. Highs around 80. Chance of rain 30%. Thursday night, partly cloudy. A chance of showers and thunderstorms in the evening. Lows in the lower 60s. Chance of rain 30%. Friday, partly cloudy. Highs around 80. A special weather statement. For the following counties, in Ohio, Seneca and Wyandotte. A strong thunderstorm will impact southwestern Seneca and northern Wyandotte counties through 1:30 a.m. Eastern Daylight Time. At 12:41 a.m. Eastern Daylight Time, Doppler radar was tracking a strong thunderstorm near Van Loo, or 11 miles northwest of Upper Sandusky, moving northeast at 15 miles per hour. Hazard, wind gusts up to 50 miles per hour and penny-size hail. Source, radar indicated. Impact, gusty winds could knock down tree limbs and blow around unsecured objects. Minor hail damage to vegetation is possible. Locations impacted include Tiffin, Sycamore, New Regal, and Cary. If outdoors, consider seeking shelter inside a building. The storm may intensify, so be certain to monitor local radio stations and available television stations for additional information and possible warnings from the National Weather Service. The current time is 1:22 a.m. Eastern Daylight Time. 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On the latest weather map, as high pressure exits to the east tonight, low pressure will enter the western Great Lakes. This will track east through the region on Saturday, sweeping a cold front through the area late in the evening. Troughing will linger behind the low pressure across eastern Lake Erie through Monday. The forecast for the Central Highlands. Tonight, mostly clear. A slight chance of showers and thunderstorms this evening. Lows in the lower 60s. Southeast winds around 5 miles per hour. Chance of rain 20%. Saturday, mostly sunny with a slight chance of showers and thunderstorms in the morning, then mostly cloudy with showers likely with a chance of thunderstorms in the afternoon. Humid with highs in the upper 70s. Southwest winds 5 to 10 miles per hour. Chance of rain 70%. Saturday night, mostly cloudy with showers likely with a chance of thunderstorms in the evening, then partly cloudy after midnight. Lows in the mid-50s. West winds 5 to 10 miles per hour with gusts up to 20 miles per hour. Chance of rain 70%. Sunday, partly cloudy in the morning, then clearing. Highs in the lower 70s. West winds 10 to 15 miles per hour. Sunday night, mostly clear. Lows in the lower 50s. West winds 5 to 10 miles per hour. Monday, mostly sunny. Highs in the lower 70s. Monday night, mostly clear. Lows in the lower 50s. Flood warning now in effect until late Saturday night. What? Minor flooding is occurring and minor flooding is forecast. Where? South Fork Licking River near Hebron. When? Until late Saturday night. Impacts, at 12.0 feet, water spills onto sections of Mill Dam Road. Backwater Creek flooding from the South Fork of the Licking River also occurs in the Greenbrier Estates Mobile Home Park, with water beginning to surround some homes along Greenbrier Lane East but not entering the main levels. Additional details, at 10:15 p.m. Eastern Daylight Time Friday the stage was 11.9 feet. Forecast, the river is expected to fall below flood stage late tomorrow evening and continue falling, remaining below flood stage. Flood stage is 11.0 feet. At 1 a.m., weather reports for selected cities, at Mansfield-Lom Regional Airport, light rain was falling. The temperature was 69 degrees, the dew point 65, and the relative humidity 86%. The wind was south, at 8 miles an hour. The pressure was 30.01 inches and falling.
Elsewhere across Ohio, skies ranged from partly cloudy to mostly cloudy. It was 65 at Worcester, 69 at Marion, 69 at Toledo Express, 70 at Cleveland, and 69 at Akron-Canton Regional Airport. Youngstown reported 61, Cincinnati reported 71, Dayton reported 71, Findlay reported 67, and Columbus reported 72. Reports from nearby cities outside Ohio, at Buffalo, it was clear, with a temperature of 63. At Pittsburgh, it was partly cloudy, with a temperature of 66. It was mostly cloudy, with a temperature of 71 at Detroit, 72 at Indianapolis, and 72 at Chicago. Flood warning remains in effect until Saturday afternoon. What? Major flooding is occurring and major flooding is forecast. Where? South Fork Licking River near I-70 near Buckeye Lake. When? Until Saturday afternoon. Impacts, at 881.7 feet, both eastbound and westbound lanes of Interstate 70 are likely flooded, which may result in complete shutdown of the interstate, detouring highway traffic through communities near Ohio Routes 13, 40, and 37. Significant flooding of the Coa campground occurs, as well as Buckeye Lake Estates and other homes and businesses near the river channel. Additional details, at 8:45 p.m. Eastern Daylight Time Friday, the stage was 882.1 feet. Forecast, the river is expected to fall below flood stage late tomorrow morning and continue falling, remaining below flood stage. Flood stage is 880.0 feet. Flood history, this crest compares to a previous crest of 882.9 feet on March 21, 2020. A special weather statement. For the following counties, in Ohio, Seneca and Wyandotte. A strong thunderstorm will impact southwestern Seneca and northern Wyandotte counties through 1:30 a.m. Eastern Daylight Time. At 12:41 a.m. Eastern Daylight Time, Doppler radar was tracking a strong thunderstorm near Van Loo, or 11 miles northwest of Upper Sandusky, moving northeast at 15 miles per hour. Hazard, wind gusts up to 50 miles per hour and penny-size hail. Source, radar indicated. Impact, gusty winds could knock down tree limbs and blow around unsecured objects. Minor hail damage to vegetation is possible. Locations impacted include Tiffin, Sycamore, New Regal, and Cary. If outdoors, consider seeking shelter inside a building. The storm may intensify, so be certain to monitor local radio stations and available television stations for additional information and possible warnings. Flood warning remains in effect until this afternoon. What? Moderate flooding is occurring and minor flooding is forecast. Where? South Fork Licking River near I-70 near Buckeye Lake. When? Until this afternoon. Impacts, at 881.7 feet, both eastbound and westbound lanes of Interstate 70 are likely flooded, which may result in complete shutdown of the interstate, detouring highway traffic through communities near Ohio Routes 13, 40, and 37. Significant flooding of the Coa campground occurs, as well as Buckeye Lake Estates and other homes and businesses near the river channel. Additional details, at 12:45 a.m. Eastern Daylight Time Saturday, the stage was 881.7 feet. Forecast, the river is expected to fall below flood stage late this morning and continue falling, remaining below flood stage. Flood stage is 880.0 feet. Flood history, this crest compares to a previous crest of 882.9 feet on March 21, 2020. The current time is 1:29 a.m. Eastern Daylight Time. 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The extended forecast for the Central Highlands. Tuesday, mostly sunny. Highs in the mid-70s. Tuesday night, mostly clear in the evening, then becoming partly cloudy. Lows in the mid-50s. Wednesday, partly sunny. Highs in the upper 70s. Wednesday night, mostly cloudy. Lows around 60. Thursday, partly sunny. A chance of showers and thunderstorms in the afternoon. Highs around 80. Chance of rain 30%. Thursday night, partly cloudy. A chance of showers and thunderstorms in the evening.
lows in the lower 60s. Chance of rain 30%. Friday, partly cloudy. Highs around 80. On the latest weather map, as high pressure exits to the east tonight, low pressure will enter the western Great Lakes. This will track east through the region on Saturday, sweeping a cold front through the area late in the evening. Troughing will linger behind the low pressure across eastern Lake Erie through Monday. The forecast for the Central Highlands. Tonight, mostly clear. A slight chance of showers and thunderstorms this evening. Lows in the lower 60s. Southeast winds around 5 miles per hour. Chance of rain 20%. Saturday, mostly sunny with a slight chance of showers and thunderstorms in the morning, then mostly cloudy with showers likely with a chance of thunderstorms in the afternoon. Humid with highs in the upper 70s. Southwest winds 5 to 10 miles per hour. Chance of rain 70%. Saturday night, mostly cloudy with showers likely with a chance of thunderstorms in the evening, then partly cloudy after midnight. Lows in the mid-50s. West winds 5 to 10 miles per hour with gusts up to 20 miles per hour. Chance of rain 70%. Sunday, partly cloudy in the morning, then clearing. Highs in the lower 70s. West winds 10 to 15 miles per hour. Sunday night, mostly clear. Lows in the lower 50s. West winds 5 to 10 miles per hour. Monday, mostly sunny. Highs in the lower 70s. Monday night, mostly clear. Lows in the lower 50s. At 1 a.m., weather reports for selected cities. At Mansfield Long Regional Airport, light rain was falling. The temperature was 69 degrees, the dew point 65, and the relative humidity 86%. The wind was south, at 8 miles an hour. The pressure was 30.01 inches and falling. Elsewhere across Ohio, skies ranged from partly cloudy to mostly cloudy. It was 65 at Wooster, 69 at Marion, 69 at Toledo Express, 70 at Cleveland, and 69 at Akron-Canton Regional Airport. Youngstown reported 61, Cincinnati reported 71, Dayton reported 71, Findlay reported 67, and Columbus reported 72. Reports from nearby cities outside Ohio, at Buffalo, it was clear, with a temperature of 63. At Pittsburgh, it was partly cloudy, with a temperature of 66. It was mostly cloudy, with a temperature of 71 at Detroit, 72 at Indianapolis, and 72 at Chicago. The current time is 1:33 a.m. Eastern Daylight Time. 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We supply the latest available information for the Central Highlands over station WWG57 from Butler on a frequency of 162.450 MHz. Flood warning now in effect until late Saturday night. What? Minor flooding is occurring and minor flooding is forecast. Where? South Fork Licking River near Hebron. When? Until late Saturday night. Impacts, at 12.0 feet, water spills onto sections of Mill Dam Road. Backwater Creek flooding from the South Fork of the Licking River also occurs in the Greenbrier Estates Mobile Home Park, with water beginning to surround some homes along Greenbrier Lane East but not entering the main levels. Additional details, at 10:15 p.m. Eastern Daylight Time Friday the stage was 11.9 feet. Forecast. The river is expected to fall below flood stage late tomorrow evening and continue falling, remaining below flood stage. Flood stage is 11.0 feet. On the latest weather map, as high pressure exits to the east tonight, low pressure will enter the western Great Lakes. This will track east through the region on Saturday, sweeping a cold front through the area late in the evening. Troughing will linger behind the low pressure across eastern Lake Erie through Monday. The forecast for the Central Highlands. Tonight, mostly clear. A slight chance of showers and thunderstorms this evening. Lows in the lower 60s. Southeast winds around 5 miles per hour. Chance of rain 20%. Saturday, mostly sunny with a slight chance of showers and thunderstorms in the morning, then mostly cloudy with showers likely with a chance of thunderstorms in the afternoon. Humid with highs in the upper 70s. Southwest winds 5 to 10 miles per hour. Chance of rain 70%.
Saturday night, mostly cloudy with showers likely with a chance of thunderstorms in the evening, then partly cloudy after midnight.

lows in the mid-50s. West winds 5 to 10 miles per hour with gusts up to 20 miles per hour. Chance of rain 70%. Sunday, partly cloudy in the morning, then clearing. Highs in the lower 70s. West winds 10 to 15 miles per hour. Sunday night, mostly clear. Lows in the lower 50s. West winds 5 to 10 miles per hour. Monday, mostly sunny. Highs in the lower 70s. Monday night, mostly clear. Lows in the lower 50s. The current time is 1:36 a.m. Eastern Daylight Time. 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On the latest weather map, as high pressure exits to the east tonight, low pressure will enter the western Great Lakes. This will track east through the region on Saturday, sweeping a cold front through the area late in the evening. Troughing will linger behind the low pressure across eastern Lake Erie through Monday. The forecast for the Central Highlands. Tonight, mostly clear. A slight chance of showers and thunderstorms this evening. Lows in the lower 60s. Southeast winds around 5 miles per hour. Chance of rain 20%. Saturday, mostly sunny with a slight chance of showers and thunderstorms in the morning, then mostly cloudy with showers likely with a chance of thunderstorms in the afternoon. Humid with highs in the upper 70s. Southwest winds 5 to 10 miles per hour. Chance of rain 70%. Saturday night, mostly cloudy with showers likely with a chance of thunderstorms in the evening, then partly cloudy after midnight. Lows in the mid-50s. West winds 5 to 10 miles per hour with gusts up to 20 miles per hour. Chance of rain 70%. Sunday, partly cloudy in the morning, then clearing. Highs in the lower 70s. West winds 10 to 15 miles per hour. Sunday night, mostly clear. Lows in the lower 50s. West winds 5 to 10 miles per hour. Monday, mostly sunny. Highs in the lower 70s. Monday night, mostly clear. Lows in the lower 50s. At 1 a.m., weather reports for selected cities. At Mansfield Long Regional Airport, light rain was falling. The temperature was 69 degrees, the dew point 65, and the relative humidity 86%. The wind was south, at 8 miles an hour. The pressure was 30.01 inches and falling. Elsewhere across Ohio, skies ranged from partly cloudy to mostly cloudy. It was 65 at Wooster, 69 at Marion, 69 at Toledo Express, 70 at Cleveland, and 69 at Akron-Canton Regional Airport. Youngstown reported 61, Cincinnati reported 71, Dayton reported 71, Findlay reported 67, and Columbus reported 72. Reports from nearby cities outside Ohio, at Buffalo, it was clear, with a temperature of 63. At Pittsburgh, it was partly cloudy, with a temperature of 66. It was mostly cloudy, with a temperature of 71 at Detroit, 72 at Indianapolis, and 72 at Chicago. Flood warning remains in effect until this afternoon. Moderate flooding is occurring and minor flooding is forecast. Where? South Fork Licking River near I-70 near Buckeye Lake. When? Until this afternoon. Impacts, at 881.7 feet, both eastbound and westbound lanes of Interstate 70 are likely flooded, which may result in complete shutdown of the interstate, detouring highway traffic through communities near Ohio Routes 13, 40, and 37. Significant flooding of the Cora campground occurs, as well as Buckeye Lake Estates and other homes and businesses near the river channel. Additional details, at 12:45 a.m. Eastern Daylight Time Saturday the stage was 881.7 feet. Forecast, the river is expected to fall below flood stage late this morning and continue falling, remaining below flood stage. Flood stage is 880.0 feet. Flood history. This crest compares to a previous crest of 882.9 feet on March 21, 2020. A special weather statement. For the following counties, in Ohio, Crawford, Seneca, and Wyandotte.
Strong thunderstorms will impact southwestern Seneca, eastern Wyandotte, and northwestern Crawford counties through 2:15 a.m. Eastern Daylight Time. At 1:35 a.m. Eastern Daylight Time, Doppler radar was tracking a cluster of strong thunderstorms over Upper Sandusky, moving east at 10 miles per hour. Hazard, wind gusts up to 40 miles per hour and half-inch hail. Source, radar indicated. Impact, gusty winds could knock down tree limbs and blow around unsecured objects. Minor hail damage to vegetation is possible. Locations impacted include Bucyrus, Upper Sandusky, Sycamore, Cary, Benton, Nevada, Harpster, and Osceola. If outdoors, consider seeking shelter inside a building. Torrential rainfall is also occurring with this storm and may lead to localized flooding. Do not drive your vehicle through flooded roadways. The extended forecast for the Central Highlands. Tuesday, mostly sunny. Highs in the mid-70s. Tuesday night, mostly clear in the evening, then becoming partly cloudy. Lows in the mid-50s. Wednesday, partly sunny. Highs in the upper 70s. Wednesday night, mostly cloudy. Lows around 60. Thursday, partly sunny. A chance of showers and thunderstorms in the afternoon. Highs around 80. Chance of rain 30%. Thursday night, partly cloudy. A chance of showers and thunderstorms in the evening. Lows in the lower 60s. Chance of rain 30%. Friday, partly cloudy. Highs around 80. The current time is 1:42 a.m. Eastern Daylight Time. 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On the latest weather map, as high pressure exits to the east tonight, low pressure will enter the western Great Lakes. This will track east through the region on Saturday, sweeping a cold front through the area late in the evening. Troughing will linger behind the low pressure across eastern Lake Erie through Monday. The forecast for the Central Highlands. Tonight, mostly clear. A slight chance of showers and thunderstorms this evening. Lows in the lower 60s. Southeast winds around 5 miles per hour. Chance of rain 20%. Saturday, mostly sunny with a slight chance of showers and thunderstorms in the morning, then mostly cloudy with showers likely with a chance of thunderstorms in the afternoon. Humid with highs in the upper 70s. Southwest winds 5 to 10 miles per hour. Chance of rain 70%. Saturday night, mostly cloudy with showers likely with a chance of thunderstorms in the evening, then partly cloudy after midnight. Lows in the mid-50s. West winds 5 to 10 miles per hour with gusts up to 20 miles per hour. Chance of rain 70%. Sunday, partly cloudy in the morning, then clearing. Highs in the lower 70s. West winds 10 to 15 miles per hour. Sunday night, mostly clear. Lows in the lower 50s. West winds 5 to 10 miles per hour. Monday, mostly sunny. Highs in the lower 70s. Monday night, mostly clear. Lows in the lower 50s. Flood warning now in effect until late Saturday night. What? Minor flooding is occurring and minor flooding is forecast. Where? South Fork Licking River near Hebron. When? Until late Saturday night. Impacts, at 12.0 feet, water spills onto sections of Mill Dam Road. Backwater Creek flooding from the South Fork of the Licking River also occurs in the Greenbrier Estates Mobile Home Park, with water beginning to surround some homes along Greenbrier Lane East but not entering the main levels. Additional details, at 10:15 p.m. Eastern Daylight Time Friday the stage was 11.9 feet. Forecast, the river is expected to fall below flood stage late tomorrow evening and continue falling, remaining below flood stage. Flood stage is 11.0 feet. At 1 a.m., weather reports for selected cities, at Mansfield-Lom Regional Airport, light rain was falling. The temperature was 69 degrees, the dew point 65, and the relative humidity 86%. The wind was south, at 8 miles an hour. The pressure was 30.01 inches and falling. Elsewhere across Ohio,
Skies ranged from partly cloudy to mostly cloudy. It was 65 at Worcester, 69 at Marion, 69 at Toledo Express, 70 at Cleveland, and 69 at Akron-Canton Regional Airport. Youngstown reported 61, Cincinnati reported 71, Dayton reported 71, Findlay reported 67, and Columbus reported 72. Reports from nearby cities outside Ohio, at Buffalo, it was clear, with a temperature of 63. At Pittsburgh, it was partly cloudy, with a temperature of 66. It was mostly cloudy, with a temperature of 71 at Detroit, 72 at Indianapolis, and 72 at Chicago. A special weather statement. For the following counties, in Ohio, Crawford, Seneca, and Wyandotte. Strong thunderstorms will impact southwestern Seneca, eastern Wyandotte, and northwestern Crawford counties through 2:15 a.m. Eastern Daylight Time. At 1:35 a.m. Eastern Daylight Time, Doppler radar was tracking a cluster of strong thunderstorms over Upper Sandusky, moving east at 10 miles per hour. Hazard, wind gusts up to 40 miles per hour and half-inch hail. Source, radar indicated. Impact, gusty winds could knock down tree limbs and blow around unsecured objects. Minor hail damage to vegetation is possible. Locations impacted include Bucyrus, Upper Sandusky, Sycamore, Cary, Benton, Nevada, Harbster, and Osceola. If outdoors, consider seeking shelter inside a building. Torrential rainfall is also occurring with this storm and may lead to localized flooding. Do not drive your vehicle through flooded roadways. The current time is 1:47 a.m. Eastern Daylight Time. 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We supply the latest available information for the Central Highlands over station WWG57 from Butler on a frequency of 162.450 MHz. Flood warning remains in effect until this afternoon. What? Moderate flooding is occurring and minor flooding is forecast. Where? South Fork Licking River near I-70 near Buckeye Lake. When? Until this afternoon. Impacts, at 881.7 feet, both eastbound and westbound lanes of Interstate 70 are likely flooded, which may result in complete shutdown of the interstate, deterring highway traffic through communities near Ohio Routes 13, 40, and 37. Significant flooding of the Cora campground occurs, as well as Buckeye Lake Estates and other homes and businesses near the river channel. Additional details, at 12:45 a.m. Eastern Daylight Time Saturday the stage was 881.7 feet. Forecast, the river is expected to fall below flood stage late this morning and continue falling, remaining below flood stage. Flood stage is 880.0 feet. Flood history, this crest compares to a previous crest of 882.9 feet on March 21, 2020. On the latest weather map, as high pressure exits to the east tonight, low pressure will enter the western Great Lakes. This will track east through the region on Saturday, sweeping a cold front through the area late in the evening. Troughing will linger behind the low pressure across eastern Lake Erie through Monday. The forecast for the Central Highlands. Tonight, mostly clear. A slight chance of showers and thunderstorms this evening. Lows in the lower 60s. Southeast winds around 5 miles per hour. Chance of rain 20%. Saturday, mostly sunny with a slight chance of showers and thunderstorms in the morning, then mostly cloudy with showers likely with a chance of thunderstorms in the afternoon. Humid with highs in the upper 70s. Southwest winds 5 to 10 miles per hour. Chance of rain 70%. Saturday night, mostly cloudy with showers likely with a chance of thunderstorms in the evening, then partly cloudy after midnight. Lows in the mid-50s. West winds 5 to 10 miles per hour with gusts up to 20 miles per hour. Chance of rain 70%. Sunday, partly cloudy in the morning, then clearing. Highs in the lower 70s. West winds 10 to 15 miles per hour. Sunday night, mostly clear. Lows in the lower 50s. West winds 5 to 10 miles per hour. Monday, mostly sunny. Highs in the lower 70s. Monday night, mostly clear. Lows in the lower 50s. The current time is 1:50 a.m. Eastern Daylight Time.
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On the latest weather map, as high pressure exits to the east tonight, low pressure will enter the western Great Lakes. This will track east through the region on Saturday, sweeping a cold front through the area late in the evening. Troughing will linger behind the low pressure across eastern Lake Erie through Monday. The forecast for the Central Highlands. West of tonight, partly cloudy with a slight chance of showers and thunderstorms. Lows in the lower 60s. South winds around 5 miles per hour. Chance of rain 20%. Saturday, partly sunny with a chance of showers with a slight chance of thunderstorms in the morning, then mostly cloudy with showers and thunderstorms likely in the afternoon. Humid with highs in the upper 70s. Southwest winds 5 to 10 miles per hour. Chance of rain 70%. Saturday night, mostly cloudy with showers and thunderstorms in the evening, then partly cloudy after midnight. Lows in the mid-50s. West winds 5 to 10 miles per hour with gusts up to 20 miles per hour. Chance of rain 90%. Sunday, partly cloudy. A chance of showers in the afternoon. Highs in the lower 70s. West winds 10 to 15 miles per hour. Chance of rain 50%. Sunday night, mostly cloudy with showers likely in the evening, then mostly clear after midnight. Lows in the lower 50s. West winds 5 to 10 miles per hour. Chance of rain 70%. Monday, mostly sunny. Highs in the lower 70s. Monday night, mostly clear. Lows in the lower 50s. The extended forecast for the Central Highlands. Tuesday, mostly sunny. Highs in the mid-70s. Tuesday night, mostly clear in the evening, then becoming partly cloudy. Lows in the mid-50s. Wednesday, partly sunny. Highs in the upper 70s. Wednesday night, mostly cloudy. Lows around 60. Thursday, partly sunny. A chance of showers and thunderstorms in the afternoon. Highs around 80. Chance of rain 30%. Thursday night, partly cloudy. A chance of showers and thunderstorms in the evening. Lows in the lower 60s. Chance of rain 30%. Friday, partly cloudy. Highs around 80. At 1 a.m., weather reports for selected cities. At Mansfield Lawn Regional Airport, light rain was falling. The temperature was 69 degrees, the dew point 65, and the relative humidity 86%. The wind was south, at 8 miles an hour. The pressure was 30.01 inches and falling. Elsewhere across Ohio, skies ranged from partly cloudy to mostly cloudy. It was 65 at Wooster, 69 at Marion, 69 at Toledo Express, 70 at Cleveland, and 69 at Akron-Canton Regional Airport. Youngstown reported 61, Cincinnati reported 71, Dayton reported 71, Findlay reported 67, and Columbus reported 72. Reports from nearby cities outside Ohio, at Buffalo, it was clear, with a temperature of 63. At Pittsburgh, it was partly cloudy, with a temperature of 66. It was mostly cloudy, with a temperature of 71 at Detroit, 72 at Indianapolis, and 72 at Chicago. A special weather statement. For the following counties, in Ohio, Crawford, Seneca, and Wyandotte. Strong thunderstorms will impact southwestern Seneca, eastern Wyandotte, and northwestern Crawford counties through 2:15 a.m. Eastern Daylight Time. At 1:35 a.m. Eastern Daylight Time, Doppler radar was tracking a cluster of strong thunderstorms over Upper Sandusky, moving east at 10 miles per hour. Hazard, wind gusts up to 40 miles per hour and half-inch hail. Source, radar indicated. Impact, gusty winds could knock down tree limbs and blow around unsecured objects. Minor hail damage to vegetation is possible. Locations impacted include Bucyrus, Upper Sandusky, Sycamore, Cary, Benton, Nevada, Harbster, and Osceola. If outdoors, consider seeking shelter inside a building. Torrential rainfall is also occurring with this storm and may lead to localized flooding.
Do not drive your vehicle through flooded roadways. Flood warning now in effect until late Saturday night. What? Minor flooding is occurring and minor flooding is forecast. Where? South Fork Licking River near Hebron. When? Until late Saturday night. Impacts, at 12.0 feet, water spills onto sections of Mill Dam Road. Backwater Creek flooding from the South Fork of the Licking River also occurs in the Greenbrier Estates Mobile Home Park, with water beginning to surround some homes along Greenbrier Lane East but not entering the main levels. Additional details, at 10:15 p.m. Eastern Daylight Time Friday the stage was 11.9 feet. Forecast, the river is expected to fall below flood stage late tomorrow evening and continue falling, remaining below flood stage. Flood stage is 11.0 feet. The current time is 1:56 a.m. Eastern Daylight Time. 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On the latest weather map, as high pressure exits to the east tonight, low pressure will enter the western Great Lakes. This will track east through the region on Saturday, sweeping a cold front through the area late in the evening. Troughing will linger behind the low pressure across eastern Lake Erie through Monday. The forecast for the Central Highlands. West of tonight, partly cloudy with a slight chance of showers and thunderstorms. Lows in the lower 60s. South winds around 5 miles per hour. Chance of rain 20%. Saturday, partly sunny with a chance of showers with a slight chance of thunderstorms in the morning, then mostly cloudy with showers and thunderstorms likely in the afternoon. Humid with highs in the upper 70s. Southwest winds 5 to 10 miles per hour. Chance of rain 70%. Saturday night, mostly cloudy with showers and thunderstorms in the evening, then partly cloudy after midnight. Lows in the mid-50s. West winds 5 to 10 miles per hour with gusts up to 20 miles per hour. Chance of rain 90%. Sunday, partly cloudy. A chance of showers in the afternoon. Highs in the lower 70s. West winds 10 to 15 miles per hour. Chance of rain 50%. Sunday night, mostly cloudy with showers likely in the evening, then mostly clear after midnight. Lows in the lower 50s. West winds 5 to 10 miles per hour. Chance of rain 70%. Monday, mostly sunny. Highs in the lower 70s. Monday night, mostly clear. Lows in the lower 50s. Flood warning remains in effect until this afternoon. What? Moderate flooding is occurring and minor flooding is forecast. Where? South Fork Licking River near I-70 near Buckeye Lake. When? Until this afternoon. Impacts, at 881.7 feet, both eastbound and westbound lanes of Interstate 70 are likely flooded, which may result in complete shutdown of the interstate, detouring highway traffic through communities near Ohio Routes 13, 40, and 37. Significant flooding of the Cora campground occurs, as well as Buckeye Lake Estates and other homes and businesses near the river channel. Additional details, at 12:45 a.m. Eastern Daylight Time Saturday the stage was 881.7 feet. Forecast, the river is expected to fall below flood stage late this morning and continue falling, remaining below flood stage. Flood stage is 880.0 feet. Flood history, this crest compares to a previous crest of 882.9 feet on March 21, 2020. The Nearshore Marine Forecast. For the following marine location, the islands to Vermilion. West of tonight, east winds 5 to 10 knots becoming south. A chance of showers with a slight chance of thunderstorms late this evening, then a slight chance of showers after midnight. A slight chance of showers and thunderstorms late. Waves 1 foot or less. Saturday, south winds 5 to 15 knots becoming southwest. A slight chance of showers and thunderstorms in the morning, then showers with a chance of thunderstorms in the afternoon. Waves 2 feet or less. Saturday night, west winds 10 to 15 knots becoming northwest 15 to 20 knots. Showers with a chance of thunderstorms in the evening, then a chance of showers overnight. Waves 1 to 3 feet building to 2 to 4 feet.
Sunday, northwest winds 15 to 20 knots becoming west. A chance of showers. Waves 3 to 5 feet. Waves occasionally around 6 feet. Winds and waves higher in and near thunderstorms. The water temperature off Toledo is 77 degrees, off Cleveland 76 degrees, and off Erie 78 degrees. The extended forecast for the Central Highlands. Tuesday, mostly sunny. Highs in the mid-70s. Tuesday night, mostly clear in the evening, then becoming partly cloudy. Lows in the mid-50s. Wednesday, partly sunny. Highs in the upper 70s. Wednesday night, mostly cloudy. Lows around 60. Thursday, partly sunny. A chance of showers and thunderstorms in the afternoon. Highs around 80. Chance of rain 30%. Thursday night, partly cloudy. A chance of showers and thunderstorms in the evening. Lows in the lower 60s. Chance of rain 30%. Friday, partly cloudy. Highs around 80. At 1 a.m., weather reports for selected cities. At Mansfield-Lom Regional Airport, light rain was falling. The temperature was 69 degrees, the dew point 65, and the relative humidity 86%. The wind was south, at 8 miles an hour. The pressure was 30.01 inches and falling. Elsewhere across Ohio, skies ranged from partly cloudy to mostly cloudy. It was 65 at Wooster, 69 at Marion, 69 at Toledo Express, 70 at Cleveland, and 69 at Akron-Canton Regional Airport. Youngstown reported 61, Cincinnati reported 71, Dayton reported 71, Findlay reported 67, and Columbus reported 72. Reports from nearby cities outside Ohio, at Buffalo, it was clear, with a temperature of 63. At Pittsburgh, it was partly cloudy, with a temperature of 66. It was mostly cloudy, with a temperature of 71 at Detroit, 72 at Indianapolis, and 72 at Chicago. A special weather statement. For the following counties, in Ohio, Crawford, Seneca, and Wyandotte. Strong thunderstorms will impact southwestern Seneca, eastern Wyandotte, and northwestern Crawford counties through 2:15 a.m. Eastern Daylight Time. At 1:35 a.m. Eastern Daylight Time, Doppler radar was tracking a cluster of strong thunderstorms over Upper Sandusky, moving east at 10 miles per hour. Hazard, wind gusts up to 40 miles per hour and half-inch hail. Source, radar indicated. Impact, gusty winds could knock down tree limbs and blow around unsecured objects. Minor hail damage to vegetation is possible. Locations impacted include Bucyrus, Upper Sandusky, Sycamore, Cary, Benton, Nevada, Harpster, and Osceola. If outdoors, consider seeking shelter inside a building. Torrential rainfall is also occurring with this storm and may lead to localized flooding. Do not drive your vehicle through flooded roadways. Flood warning now in effect until late Saturday night. What? Minor flooding is occurring and minor flooding is forecast. Where? South Fork Licking River near Hebron. When? Until late Saturday night. Impacts, at 12.0 feet, water spills onto sections of Mill Dam Road. Backwater Creek flooding from the South Fork of the Licking River also occurs in the Greenbrier Estates Mobile Home Park, with water beginning to surround some homes along Greenbrier Lane East but not entering the main levels. Additional details, at 10:15 p.m. Eastern Daylight Time Friday the stage was 11.9 feet. Forecast, the river is expected to fall below flood stage late tomorrow evening and continue falling, remaining below flood stage. Flood stage is 11.0 feet. The current time is 2:05 a.m. Eastern Daylight Time. 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The current time is 2:05 a.m. Eastern Daylight Time. 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
On the latest weather map, as high pressure exits to the east tonight, low pressure will enter the western Great Lakes. This will track east through the region on Saturday, sweeping a cold front through the area late in the evening. Troughing will linger behind the low pressure across eastern Lake Erie through Monday. The forecast for the Central Highlands. Rest of tonight, partly cloudy with a slight chance of showers and thunderstorms. Lows in the lower 60s. South winds around 5 miles per hour. Chance of rain 20%. Saturday, partly sunny with a chance of showers with a slight chance of thunderstorms in the morning, then mostly cloudy with showers and thunderstorms likely in the afternoon. Humid with highs in the upper 70s. Southwest winds 5 to 10 miles per hour. Chance of rain 70%. Saturday night, mostly cloudy with showers and thunderstorms in the evening, then partly cloudy after midnight. Lows in the mid-50s. West winds 5 to 10 miles per hour with gusts up to 20 miles per hour. Chance of rain 90%. Sunday, partly cloudy. A chance of showers in the afternoon. Highs in the lower 70s. West winds 10 to 15 miles per hour. Chance of rain 50%. Sunday night, mostly cloudy with showers likely in the evening, then mostly clear after midnight. Lows in the lower 50s. West winds 5 to 10 miles per hour. Chance of rain 70%. Monday, mostly sunny. Highs in the lower 70s. Monday night, mostly clear. Lows in the lower 50s. At 2 a.m., weather reports for selected cities. At Mansfield-Long Regional Airport, it was partly cloudy. The temperature was 69 degrees, the dew point 64, and the relative humidity 84%. The wind was south, at 9 miles an hour. The pressure was 29.99 inches and falling. Elsewhere across Ohio, skies ranged from partly cloudy to mostly cloudy. It was 66 at Worcester, 68 at Marion, 68 at Toledo Express, 70 at Cleveland, and 66 at Akron-Canton Regional Airport. Youngstown reported 60, Cincinnati reported 69, Dayton reported 72, Findlay reported 67, and Columbus reported 72. Reports from nearby cities outside Ohio, at Buffalo, it was clear, with a temperature of 62. It was partly cloudy, with a temperature of 62 at Pittsburgh, and 70 at Chicago. It was mostly cloudy, with a temperature of 71 at Detroit, and 69 at Indianapolis. Flood warning remains in effect until this afternoon. What? Moderate flooding is occurring and minor flooding is forecast. Where? South Fork Licking River near I-70 near Buckeye Lake. When? Until this afternoon. Impacts, at 881.7 feet, both eastbound and westbound lanes of Interstate 70 are likely flooded, which may result in complete shutdown of the interstate, deterring highway traffic through communities near Ohio Routes 13, 40, and 37. Significant flooding of the Cora campground occurs, as well as Buckeye Lake Estates and other homes and businesses near the river channel. Additional details, at 12:45 a.m. Eastern Daylight Time Saturday, the stage was 881.7 feet. Forecast, the river is expected to fall below flood stage late this morning and continue falling, remaining below flood stage. Flood stage is 880.0 feet. Flood history, this crest compares to a previous crest of 882.9 feet on March 21, 2020. A special weather statement. For the following counties, in Ohio, Crawford, Seneca, and Wyandotte. Strong thunderstorms will impact southwestern Seneca, eastern Wyandotte, and northwestern Crawford counties through 2:15 a.m. Eastern Daylight Time. At 1:35 a.m. Eastern Daylight Time, Doppler radar was tracking a cluster of strong thunderstorms over Upper Sandusky, moving east at 10 miles per hour. Hazard, wind gusts up to 40 miles per hour and half-inch hail. Source, radar indicated. Impact, gusty winds could knock down tree limbs and blow around unsecured objects. Minor hail damage to vegetation is possible. Locations impacted include Bucyrus, Upper Sandusky, Sycamore, Cary, Benton, Nevada, Harpster, and Osceola. If outdoors, consider seeking shelter inside a building. Torrential rainfall is also occurring with this storm and may lead to localized flooding. Do not drive your vehicle through flooded roadways.
the extended forecast for the Central Highlands. Tuesday, mostly sunny. Highs in the mid-70s.

the current time is 2:11 a.m. Eastern Daylight Time. 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On the latest weather map, as high pressure exits to the east tonight, low pressure will enter the western Great Lakes. This will track east through the region on Saturday, sweeping a cold front through the area late in the evening. Troughing will linger behind the low pressure across eastern Lake Erie through Monday. The forecast for the Central Highlands. West of tonight, partly cloudy with a slight chance of showers and thunderstorms. Lows in the lower 60s. South winds around 5 miles per hour. Chance of rain 20%. Saturday, partly sunny with a chance of showers with a slight chance of thunderstorms in the morning, then mostly cloudy with showers and thunderstorms likely in the afternoon. Humid with highs in the upper 70s. Southwest winds 5 to 10 miles per hour. Chance of rain 70%. Saturday night, mostly cloudy with showers and thunderstorms in the evening, then partly cloudy after midnight. Lows in the mid-50s. West winds 5 to 10 miles per hour with gusts up to 20 miles per hour. Chance of rain 90%. Sunday, partly cloudy. A chance of showers in the afternoon. Highs in the lower 70s. West winds 10 to 15 miles per hour. Chance of rain 50%. Sunday night, mostly cloudy with showers likely in the evening, then mostly clear after midnight. Lows in the lower 50s. West winds 5 to 10 miles per hour. Chance of rain 70%. Monday, mostly sunny. Highs in the lower 70s. Monday night, mostly clear. Lows in the lower 50s. At 2 a.m., weather reports for selected cities. At Mansfield-Laum Regional Airport, it was mostly cloudy. The temperature was 69 degrees, the dew point 64, and the relative humidity 84%. The wind was south, at 9 miles an hour. The pressure was 29.99 inches and falling. Elsewhere across Ohio, at Toledo Express, it was clear, with a temperature of 68. It was partly cloudy, with a temperature of 68 at Marion, 66 at Akron-Canton Regional Airport, 60 at Youngstown, and 69 at Cincinnati. Under partly cloudy skies, Dayton reported 72, Findlay reported 67, and Columbus reported 72. It was mostly cloudy, with a temperature of 66 at Worcester, and 70 at Cleveland. Reports from nearby cities outside Ohio, at Buffalo, it was clear, with a temperature of 62. At Pittsburgh, it was partly cloudy, with a temperature of 62. It was mostly cloudy, with a temperature of 71 at Detroit, 69 at Indianapolis, and 70 at Chicago. Flood warning now in effect until late Saturday night. What? Minor flooding is occurring and minor flooding is forecast. Where? South Fork Licking River near Hebron. When? Until late Saturday night. Impacts, at 12.0 feet, water spills onto sections of Mill Dam Road. Backwater Creek flooding from the South Fork of the Licking River also occurs in the Greenbrier Estates Mobile Home Park, with water beginning to surround some homes along Greenbrier Lane East but not entering the main levels. Additional details, at 10:15 p.m. Eastern Daylight Time Friday the stage was 11.9 feet. Forecast. The river is expected to fall below flood stage late tomorrow evening and continue falling, remaining below flood stage. Flood stage is 11.0 feet. The current time is 2:15 a.m. Eastern Daylight Time. 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On the latest weather map, as high pressure exits to the east tonight, low pressure will enter the western Great Lakes. This will track east through the region on Saturday, sweeping a cold front through the area late in the evening. Troughing will linger behind the low pressure across eastern Lake Erie through Monday. The forecast for the Central Highlands. West of tonight, partly cloudy with a slight chance of showers and thunderstorms.

lows in the lower 60s. South winds around 5 miles per hour. Chance of rain 20%. Saturday, partly sunny with a chance of showers with a slight chance of thunderstorms in the morning, then mostly cloudy with showers and thunderstorms likely in the afternoon. Humid with highs in the upper 70s. Southwest winds 5 to 10 miles per hour. Chance of rain 70%. Saturday night, mostly cloudy with showers and thunderstorms in the evening, then partly cloudy after midnight. Lows in the mid-50s. West winds 5 to 10 miles per hour with gusts up to 20 miles per hour. Chance of rain 90%. Sunday, partly cloudy. A chance of showers in the afternoon. Highs in the lower 70s. West winds 10 to 15 miles per hour. Chance of rain 50%. Sunday night, mostly cloudy with showers likely in the evening, then mostly clear after midnight. Lows in the lower 50s. West winds 5 to 10 miles per hour. Chance of rain 70%. Monday, mostly sunny. Highs in the lower 70s. Monday night, mostly clear. Lows in the lower 50s. Flood warning remains in effect until this afternoon. What? Moderate flooding is occurring and minor flooding is forecast. Where? South Fork Licking River near I-70 near Buckeye Lake. When? Until this afternoon. Impacts, at 881.7 feet, both eastbound and westbound lanes of Interstate 70 are likely flooded, which may result in complete shutdown of the interstate, detouring highway traffic through communities near Ohio Routes 13, 40, and 37. Significant flooding of the Cora campground occurs, as well as Buckeye Lake Estates and other homes and businesses near the river channel. Additional details, at 12:45 a.m. Eastern Daylight Time Saturday the stage was 881.7 feet. Forecast, the river is expected to fall below flood stage late this morning and continue falling, remaining below flood stage. Flood stage is 880.0 feet. Flood history, this crest compares to a previous crest of 882.9 feet on March 21, 2020. At 2 a.m., weather reports for selected cities, at Mansfield Long Regional Airport, it was mostly cloudy. The temperature was 69 degrees, the dew point 64, and the relative humidity 84%. The wind was south, at 9 miles an hour. The pressure was 29.99 inches and falling. Elsewhere across Ohio, at Toledo Express, it was clear, with a temperature of 68. It was partly cloudy, with a temperature of 68 at Marion, 66 at Akron-Canton Regional Airport, 60 at Youngstown, and 69 at Cincinnati. Under partly cloudy skies, Dayton reported 72, Findlay reported 67, and Columbus reported 72. It was mostly cloudy, with a temperature of 66 at Wooster, and 70 at Cleveland. Reports from nearby cities outside Ohio, at Buffalo, it was clear, with a temperature of 62. At Pittsburgh, it was partly cloudy, with a temperature of 62. It was mostly cloudy, with a temperature of 71 at Detroit, 69 at Indianapolis, and 70 at Chicago. The extended forecast for the Central Highlands. Tuesday, mostly sunny. Highs in the mid-70s. Tuesday night, mostly clear in the evening, then becoming partly cloudy. Lows in the mid-50s. Wednesday, partly sunny. Highs in the upper 70s. Wednesday night, mostly cloudy. Lows around 60. Thursday, partly sunny. A chance of showers and thunderstorms in the afternoon. Highs around 80. Chance of rain 30%. Thursday night, partly cloudy. A chance of showers and thunderstorms in the evening. Lows in the lower 60s. Chance of rain 30%. Friday, partly cloudy. Highs around 80. The current time is 2:21 a.m. Eastern Daylight Time. 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On the latest weather map, as high pressure exits to the east tonight, low pressure will enter the western Great Lakes.
This will track east through the region on Saturday, sweeping a cold front through the area late in the evening. Troughing will linger behind the low pressure across eastern Lake Erie through Monday. The forecast for the Central Highlands. Rest of tonight, partly cloudy with a slight chance of showers and thunderstorms. Lows in the lower 60s. South winds around 5 miles per hour. Chance of rain 20%. Saturday, partly sunny with a chance of showers with a slight chance of thunderstorms in the morning, then mostly cloudy with showers and thunderstorms likely in the afternoon. Humid with highs in the upper 70s. Southwest winds 5 to 10 miles per hour. Chance of rain 70%. Saturday night, mostly cloudy with showers and thunderstorms in the evening, then partly cloudy after midnight. Lows in the mid-50s. West winds 5 to 10 miles per hour with gusts up to 20 miles per hour. Chance of rain 90%. Sunday, partly cloudy. A chance of showers in the afternoon. Highs in the lower 70s. West winds 10 to 15 miles per hour. Chance of rain 50%. Sunday night, mostly cloudy with showers likely in the evening, then mostly clear after midnight. Lows in the lower 50s. West winds 5 to 10 miles per hour. Chance of rain 70%. Monday, mostly sunny. Highs in the lower 70s. Monday night, mostly clear. Lows in the lower 50s. At 2 a.m., weather reports for selected cities. At Mansfield Long Regional Airport, it was mostly cloudy. The temperature was 69 degrees, the dew point 64, and the relative humidity 84%. The wind was south, at 9 miles an hour. The pressure was 29.99 inches and falling. Elsewhere across Ohio, at Toledo Express, it was clear, with a temperature of 68. It was partly cloudy, with a temperature of 68 at Marion, 66 at Akron-Canton Regional Airport, 60 at Youngstown, and 69 at Cincinnati. Under partly cloudy skies, Dayton reported 72, Findlay reported 67, and Columbus reported 72. It was mostly cloudy, with a temperature of 66 at Wooster, and 70 at Cleveland. Reports from nearby cities outside Ohio, at Buffalo, it was clear, with a temperature of 62. At Pittsburgh, it was partly cloudy, with a temperature of 62. It was mostly cloudy, with a temperature of 71 at Detroit, 69 at Indianapolis, and 70 at Chicago. Flood warning now in effect until late Saturday night. What? Minor flooding is occurring and minor flooding is forecast. Where? South Fork Licking River near Hebron. When? Until late Saturday night. Impacts, at 12.0 feet, water spills onto sections of Mill Dam Road. Backwater Creek flooding from the South Fork of the Licking River also occurs in the Greenbrier Estates Mobile Home Park, with water beginning to surround some homes along Greenbrier Lane East but not entering the main levels. Additional details, at 10:15 p.m. Eastern Daylight Time Friday the stage was 11.9 feet. Forecast. The river is expected to fall below flood stage late tomorrow evening and continue falling, remaining below flood stage. Flood stage is 11.0 feet. The current time is 2:25 a.m. Eastern Daylight Time. 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On the latest weather map, as high pressure exits to the east tonight, low pressure will enter the western Great Lakes. This will track east through the region on Saturday, sweeping a cold front through the area late in the evening. Troughing will linger behind the low pressure across eastern Lake Erie through Monday. The forecast for the Central Highlands. Rest of tonight, partly cloudy with a slight chance of showers and thunderstorms. Lows in the lower 60s. South winds around 5 miles per hour. Chance of rain 20%. Saturday, partly sunny with a chance of showers with a slight chance of thunderstorms in the morning, then mostly cloudy with showers and thunderstorms likely in the afternoon. Humid with highs in the upper 70s. Southwest winds 5 to 10 miles per hour. Chance of rain 70%. Saturday night, mostly cloudy with showers and thunderstorms in the evening, then partly cloudy after midnight.
lows in the mid-50s. West winds 5 to 10 miles per hour with gusts up to 20 miles per hour. Chance of rain 90%. Sunday, partly cloudy. A chance of showers in the afternoon. Highs in the lower 70s. West winds 10 to 15 miles per hour. Chance of rain 50%. Sunday night, mostly cloudy with showers likely in the evening, then mostly clear after midnight. Lows in the lower 50s. West winds 5 to 10 miles per hour. Chance of rain 70%. Monday, mostly sunny. Highs in the lower 70s. Monday night, mostly clear. Lows in the lower 50s. At 2 a.m., weather reports for selected cities. At Mansfield-Lom Regional Airport, it was mostly cloudy. The temperature was 69 degrees, the dew point 64, and the relative humidity 84%. The wind was south, at 9 miles an hour. The pressure was 29.99 inches and falling. Elsewhere across Ohio, at Toledo Express, it was clear, with a temperature of 68. It was partly cloudy, with a temperature of 68 at Marion, 66 at Akron-Canton Regional Airport, 60 at Youngstown, and 69 at Cincinnati. Under partly cloudy skies, Dayton reported 72, Findlay reported 67, and Columbus reported 72. It was mostly cloudy, with a temperature of 66 at Worcester, and 70 at Cleveland. Reports from nearby cities outside Ohio, at Buffalo, it was clear, with a temperature of 62. At Pittsburgh, it was partly cloudy, with a temperature of 62. It was mostly cloudy, with a temperature of 71 at Detroit, 69 at Indianapolis, and 70 at Chicago. Flood warning remains in effect until this afternoon. What? Moderate flooding is occurring and minor flooding is forecast. Where? South Fork Licking River near I-70 near Buckeye Lake. When? Until this afternoon. Impacts, at 881.7 feet, both eastbound and westbound lanes of Interstate 70 are likely flooded, which may result in complete shutdown of the interstate, deterring highway traffic through communities near Ohio Routes 13, 40, and 37. Significant flooding of the Coa campground occurs, as well as Buckeye Lake Estates and other homes and businesses near the river channel. Additional details, at 12:45 a.m. Eastern Daylight Time Saturday the stage was 881.7 feet. Forecast, the river is expected to fall below flood stage late this morning and continue falling, remaining below flood stage. Flood stage is 880.0 feet. Flood history, this crest compares to a previous crest of 882.9 feet on March 21, 2020. The current time is 2:29 a.m. Eastern Daylight Time. 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The extended forecast for the Central Highlands. Tuesday, mostly sunny. Highs in the mid-70s. Tuesday night, mostly clear in the evening, then becoming partly cloudy. Lows in the mid-50s. Wednesday, partly sunny. Highs in the upper 70s. Wednesday night, mostly cloudy. Lows around 60. Thursday, partly sunny. A chance of showers and thunderstorms in the afternoon. Highs around 80. Chance of rain 30%. Thursday night, partly cloudy. A chance of showers and thunderstorms in the evening. Lows in the lower 60s. Chance of rain 30%. Friday, partly cloudy. Highs around 80. On the latest weather map, as high pressure exits to the east tonight, low pressure will enter the western Great Lakes. This will track east through the region on Saturday, sweeping a cold front through the area late in the evening. Troughing will linger behind the low pressure across eastern Lake Erie through Monday. The forecast for the Central Highlands. Rest of tonight, partly cloudy with a slight chance of showers and thunderstorms. Lows in the lower 60s. South winds around 5 miles per hour. Chance of rain 20%. Saturday, partly sunny with a chance of showers with a slight chance of thunderstorms in the morning, then mostly cloudy with showers and thunderstorms likely in the afternoon.
humid with highs in the upper 70s. Southwest winds 5 to 10 miles per hour. Chance of rain 70%. Saturday night, mostly cloudy with showers and thunderstorms in the evening, then partly cloudy after midnight. Lows in the mid-50s. West winds 5 to 10 miles per hour with gusts up to 20 miles per hour. Chance of rain 90%. Sunday, partly cloudy. A chance of showers in the afternoon. Highs in the lower 70s. West winds 10 to 15 miles per hour. Chance of rain 50%. Sunday night, mostly cloudy with showers likely in the evening, then mostly clear after midnight. Lows in the lower 50s. West winds 5 to 10 miles per hour. Chance of rain 70%. Monday, mostly sunny. Highs in the lower 70s. Monday night, mostly clear. Lows in the lower 50s. At 2 a.m., weather reports for selected cities. At Mansfield-Lom Regional Airport, it was mostly cloudy. The temperature was 69 degrees, the dew point 64, and the relative humidity 84%. The wind was south, at 9 miles an hour. The pressure was 29.99 inches and falling. Elsewhere across Ohio, at Toledo Express, it was clear, with a temperature of 68. It was partly cloudy, with a temperature of 68 at Marion, 66 at Akron-Canton Regional Airport, 60 at Youngstown, and 69 at Cincinnati. Under partly cloudy skies, Dayton cloudy skies, Dayton reported 72, Findlay reported 67, and Columbus reported 72. It was mostly cloudy, with a temperature of 66 at Wooster, and 70 at Cleveland. Reports from nearby cities outside Ohio, at Buffalo, it was clear, with a temperature of 62. At Pittsburgh, it was partly cloudy, with a temperature of 62. It was mostly cloudy, with a temperature of 71 at Detroit, 69 at Indianapolis, and 70 at Chicago. The current time is 2:33 a.m. Eastern Daylight Time. 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We supply the latest available information for the Central Highlands over station WWG57 from Butler on a frequency of 162.450 MHz. Flood warning now in effect until late Saturday night. What? Minor flooding is occurring and minor flooding is forecast. Where? South Fork Licking River near Hebron. When? Until late Saturday night. Impacts, at 12.0 feet, water spills onto sections of Mill Dam Road. Backwater Creek flooding from the South Fork of the Licking River also occurs in the Greenbrier Estates Mobile Home Park, with water beginning to surround some homes along Greenbrier Lane East but not entering the main levels. Additional details, at 10:15 p.m. Eastern Daylight Time Friday the stage was 11.9 feet. Forecast. The river is expected to fall below flood stage late tomorrow evening and continue falling, remaining below flood stage. Flood stage is 11.0 feet. The current time is 2:35 a.m. Eastern Daylight Time. 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On the latest weather map, as high pressure exits to the east tonight, low pressure will enter the western Great Lakes. This will track east through the region on Saturday, sweeping a cold front through the area late in the evening. Troughing will linger behind the low pressure across eastern Lake Erie through Monday. The forecast for the Central Highlands. West of tonight, partly cloudy with a slight chance of showers and thunderstorms. Lows in the lower 60s. South winds around 5 miles per hour. Chance of rain 20%. Saturday, partly sunny with a chance of showers with a slight chance of thunderstorms in the morning, then mostly cloudy with showers and thunderstorms likely in the afternoon. Humid with highs in the upper 70s. Southwest winds 5 to 10 miles per hour. Chance of rain 70%. Saturday night, mostly cloudy with showers and thunderstorms in the evening, then partly cloudy after midnight. Lows in the mid-50s. West winds 5 to 10 miles per hour with gusts up to 20 miles per hour. Chance of rain 90%.
Sunday, partly cloudy. A chance of showers in the afternoon.

Highs in the lower 70s. West winds 10 to 15 miles per hour. Chance of rain 50%. Sunday night, mostly cloudy with showers likely in the evening, then mostly clear after midnight. Lows in the lower 50s. West winds 5 to 10 miles per hour. Chance of rain 70%. Monday, mostly sunny. Highs in the lower 70s. Monday night, mostly clear. Lows in the lower 50s. The extended forecast for the Central Highlands. Tuesday, mostly sunny. Highs in the mid-70s. Tuesday night, mostly clear in the evening, then becoming partly cloudy. Lows in the mid-50s. Wednesday, partly cloudy. Highs in the upper 70s. Wednesday night, partly cloudy. Lows around 60. Thursday, partly cloudy. A chance of showers and thunderstorms in the afternoon. Highs in the lower 80s. Chance of rain 40%. Thursday night, partly cloudy. A chance of showers and thunderstorms in the evening. Lows in the lower 60s. Chance of rain 40%. Friday, partly cloudy in the morning, then clearing. Highs around 80. At 2 a.m., weather reports for selected cities. At Mansfield Long Regional Airport, it was mostly cloudy. The temperature was 69 degrees, the dew point 64, and the relative humidity 84%. The wind was south, at 9 miles an hour. The pressure was 29.99 inches and falling. Elsewhere across Ohio, at Toledo Express, it was clear, with a temperature of 68. It was partly cloudy, with a temperature of 68 at Marion, 66 at Akron-Canton Regional Airport, 60 at Youngstown, and 69 at Cincinnati. Under partly cloudy skies, Dayton reported 72, Findlay reported 67, and Columbus reported 72. It was mostly cloudy, with a temperature of 66 at Wooster, and 70 at Cleveland. Reports from nearby cities outside Ohio, at Buffalo, it was clear, with a temperature of 62. At Pittsburgh, it was partly cloudy, with a temperature of 62. It was mostly cloudy, with a temperature of 71 at Detroit, 69 at Indianapolis, and 70 at Chicago. Flood warning remains in effect until this afternoon. What? Moderate flooding is occurring and minor flooding is forecast. Where? South Fork Licking River near I-70 near Buckeye Lake. When? Until this afternoon. Impacts, at 881.7 feet, both eastbound and westbound lanes of Interstate 70 are likely flooded, which may result in complete shutdown of the interstate, detouring highway traffic through communities near Ohio Routes 13, 40, and 37. Significant flooding of the Coa campground occurs, as well as Buckeye Lake Estates and other homes and businesses near the river channel. Additional details, at 12:45 a.m. Eastern Daylight Time Saturday the stage was 881.7 feet. Forecast, the river is expected to fall below flood stage late this morning and continue falling, remaining below flood stage. Flood stage is 880.0 feet. Flood history, this crest compares to a previous crest of 882.9 feet on March 21, 2020. The Mansfield, Ohio climate summary for yesterday, August 21, 2026. Yesterday's high temperature was 81 degrees. The normal high is 81. Yesterday's low temperature was 59 degrees. The normal low is 61. A trace of precipitation fell yesterday, which brings the monthly total to 5.39 inches. This is 2.94 inches above the normal amount of 2.45 inches for August. The total precipitation for the year now stands at 29.44 inches, which is 0.79 inches above normal. No snow fell yesterday, which brings the monthly total to 0.0 inches. The total snowfall since July 1st still stands at 0.0 inches. There were no heating degree days yesterday. This leaves the monthly total at 0. The yearly total since July 1st is 5. There were 5 cooling degree days yesterday. This brings the monthly total to 159. The yearly total since January 1st is 638. The normal high temperature for today is 81 degrees, and the normal low is 60. The record high for today is 101, which occurred in 1936, and the record low is 37, which occurred in 1940.
Sunrise today is at 6:47 a.m. and sunset is at 8:18 p.m. The extended forecast for the Central Highlands. Tuesday, mostly sunny. Highs in the mid-70s. Tuesday night, mostly clear in the evening, then becoming partly cloudy. Lows in the mid-50s. Wednesday, partly cloudy. Highs in the upper 70s. Wednesday night, partly cloudy. Lows around 60. Thursday, partly cloudy. A chance of showers and thunderstorms in the afternoon. Highs in the lower 80s. Chance of rain 40%. Thursday night, partly cloudy. A chance of showers and thunderstorms in the evening. Lows in the lower 60s. Chance of rain 40%. Friday, partly cloudy in the morning, then clearing. Highs around 80. The current time is 2:42 a.m. Eastern Daylight Time. 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On the latest weather map, as high pressure exits to the east tonight, low pressure will enter the western Great Lakes. This will track east through the region on Saturday, sweeping a cold front through the area late in the evening. Troughing will linger behind the low pressure across eastern Lake Erie through Monday. The forecast for the Central Highlands. Rest of tonight, partly cloudy with a slight chance of showers and thunderstorms. Lows in the lower 60s. South winds around 5 miles per hour. Chance of rain 20%. Saturday, partly sunny with a chance of showers with a slight chance of thunderstorms in the morning, then mostly cloudy with showers and thunderstorms likely in the afternoon. Humid with highs in the upper 70s. Southwest winds 5 to 10 miles per hour. Chance of rain 70%. Saturday night, mostly cloudy with showers and thunderstorms in the evening, then partly cloudy after midnight. Lows in the mid-50s. West winds 5 to 10 miles per hour with gusts up to 20 miles per hour. Chance of rain 90%. Sunday, partly cloudy. A chance of showers in the afternoon. Highs in the lower 70s. West winds 10 to 15 miles per hour. Chance of rain 50%. Sunday night, mostly cloudy with showers likely in the evening, then mostly clear after midnight. Lows in the lower 50s. West winds 5 to 10 miles per hour. Chance of rain 70%. Monday, mostly sunny. Highs in the lower 70s. Monday night, mostly clear. Lows in the lower 50s. Flood warning now in effect until late Saturday night. What? Minor flooding is occurring and minor flooding is forecast. Where? South Fork Licking River near Hebron. When? Until late Saturday night. Impacts, at 12.0 feet, water spills onto sections of Mill Dam Road. Backwater Creek flooding from the South Fork of the Licking River also occurs in the Greenbrier Estates Mobile Home Park, with water beginning to surround some homes along Greenbrier Lane East but not entering the main levels. Additional details, at 10:15 p.m. Eastern Daylight Time Friday the stage was 11.9 feet. Forecast. The river is expected to fall below flood stage late tomorrow evening and continue falling, remaining below flood stage. Flood stage is 11.0 feet. The Mansfield, Ohio climate summary for yesterday, August 21, 2026. Yesterday's high temperature was 81 degrees. The normal high is 81. Yesterday's low temperature was 59 degrees. The normal low is 61. A trace of precipitation fell yesterday, which brings the monthly total to 5.39 inches. This is 2.94 inches above the normal amount of 2.45 inches for August. The total precipitation for the year now stands at 29.44 inches, which is 0.79 inches above normal. No snow fell yesterday, which brings the monthly total to 0.0 inches. The total snowfall since July 1st still stands at 0.0 inches. There were no heating degree days yesterday. This leaves the monthly total at zero. The yearly total since July 1st is 5. There were 5 cooling degree days yesterday. This brings the monthly total to 159.
The yearly total since January 1st is 638. The normal high temperature for today is 81 degrees, and the normal low is 60. The record high for today is 101, which occurred in 1936, and the record low is 37, which occurred in 1940. Sunrise today is at 6:47 a.m. and sunset is at 8:18 p.m. At 2 a.m., weather reports for selected cities. At Mansfield Long Regional Airport, it was mostly cloudy. The temperature was 69 degrees, the dew point 64, and the relative humidity 84%. The wind was south, at 9 miles an hour. The pressure was 29.99 inches and falling. Elsewhere across Ohio, at Toledo Express, it was clear, with a temperature of 68. It was partly cloudy, with a temperature of 68 at Marion, 66 at Akron-Canton Regional Airport, 60 at Youngstown, and 69 at Cincinnati. Under partly cloudy skies, Dayton reported 72, Findlay reported 67, and Columbus reported 72. It was mostly cloudy, with a temperature of 66 at Wooster, and 70 at Cleveland. Reports from nearby cities outside Ohio, at Buffalo, it was clear, with a temperature of 62. At Pittsburgh, it was partly cloudy, with a temperature of 62. It was mostly cloudy, with a temperature of 71 at Detroit, 69 at Indianapolis, and 70 at Chicago. Flood warning remains in effect until this afternoon. What? Moderate flooding is occurring and minor flooding is forecast. Where? South Fork Licking River near I-70 near Buckeye Lake. When? Until this afternoon. Impacts, at 881.7 feet, both eastbound and westbound lanes of Interstate 70 are likely flooded, which may result in complete shutdown of the interstate, detouring highway traffic through communities near Ohio Routes 13, 40, and 37. Significant flooding of the Cora campground occurs, as well as Buckeye Lake Estates and other homes and businesses near the river channel. Additional details, at 12:45 a.m. Eastern Daylight Time Saturday the stage was 881.7 feet. Forecast, the river is expected to fall below flood stage late this morning and continue falling, remaining below flood stage. Flood stage is 880.0 feet. Flood history, this crest compares to a previous crest of 882.9 feet on March 21, 2020. The current time is 2:49 a.m. Eastern Daylight Time. 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On the latest weather map, as high pressure exits to the east tonight, low pressure will enter the western Great Lakes. This will track east through the region on Saturday, sweeping a cold front through the area late in the evening. Troughing will linger behind the low pressure across eastern Lake Erie through Monday. The extended forecast for the Central Highlands. Tuesday, mostly sunny. Highs in the mid-70s. Tuesday night, mostly clear in the evening, then becoming partly cloudy. Lows in the mid-50s. Wednesday, partly cloudy. Highs in the upper 70s. Wednesday night, partly cloudy. Lows around 60. Thursday, partly cloudy. A chance of showers and thunderstorms in the afternoon. Highs in the lower 80s. Chance of rain 40%. Thursday night, partly cloudy. A chance of showers and thunderstorms in the evening. Lows in the lower 60s. Chance of rain 40%. Friday, partly cloudy in the morning, then clearing. Highs around 80. The forecast for the Central Highlands. West of tonight, partly cloudy with a slight chance of showers and thunderstorms. Lows in the lower 60s. South winds around 5 miles per hour. Chance of rain 20%. Saturday, partly sunny with a chance of showers with a slight chance of thunderstorms in the morning, then mostly cloudy with showers and thunderstorms likely in the afternoon. Humid with highs in the upper 70s. Southwest winds 5 to 10 miles per hour. Chance of rain 70%. Saturday night, mostly cloudy with showers and thunderstorms in the evening, then partly cloudy after midnight. Lows in the mid-50s.
West winds 5 to 10 miles per hour with gusts up to 20 miles per hour. Chance of rain 90%. Sunday, partly cloudy. A chance of showers in the afternoon. Highs in the lower 70s. West winds 10 to 15 miles per hour. Chance of rain 50%. Sunday night, mostly cloudy with showers likely in the evening, then mostly clear after midnight. Lows in the lower 50s. West winds 5 to 10 miles per hour. Chance of rain 70%. Monday, mostly sunny. Highs in the lower 70s. Monday night, mostly clear. Lows in the lower 50s. At 2 a.m., weather reports for selected cities. At Mansfield Long Regional Airport, it was mostly cloudy. The temperature was 69 degrees, the dew point 64, and the relative humidity 84%. The wind was south, at 9 miles an hour. The pressure was 29.99 inches and falling. Elsewhere across Ohio, at Toledo Express, it was clear, with a temperature of 68. It was partly cloudy, with a temperature of 68 at Marion, 66 at Akron-Canton Regional Airport, 60 at Youngstown, and 69 at Cincinnati. Under partly cloudy skies, Dayton reported 72, Findlay reported 67, and Columbus reported 72. It was mostly cloudy, with a temperature of 66 at Worcester, and 70 at Cleveland. Reports from nearby cities outside Ohio, at Buffalo, it was clear, with a temperature of 62. At Pittsburgh, it was partly cloudy, with a temperature of 62. It was mostly cloudy, with a temperature of 71 at Detroit, 69 at Indianapolis, and 70 at Chicago. The current time is 2:53 a.m. Eastern Daylight Time. 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On the latest weather map, as high pressure exits to the east tonight, low pressure will enter the western Great Lakes. This will track east through the region on Saturday, sweeping a cold front through the area late in the evening. Troughing will linger behind the low pressure across eastern Lake Erie through Monday. Flood warning now in effect until late Saturday night. What? Minor flooding is occurring and minor flooding is forecast. Where? South Fork Licking River near Hebron. When? Until late Saturday night. Impacts, at 12.0 feet, water spills onto sections of Mill Dam Road. Backwater Creek flooding from the South Fork of the Licking River also occurs in the Greenbrier Estates Mobile Home Park, with water beginning to surround some homes along Greenbrier Lane East but not entering the main levels. Additional details, at 10:15 p.m. Eastern Daylight Time Friday the stage was 11.9 feet. Forecast. The river is expected to fall below flood stage late tomorrow evening and continue falling, remaining below flood stage. Flood stage is 11.0 feet. The forecast for the Central Highlands. Rest of tonight, partly cloudy with a slight chance of showers and thunderstorms. Lows in the lower 60s. South winds around 5 miles per hour. Chance of rain 20%. Saturday. Partly sunny with a chance of showers with a slight chance of thunderstorms in the morning, then mostly cloudy with showers and thunderstorms likely in the afternoon. Humid with highs in the upper 70s. Southwest winds 5 to 10 miles per hour. Chance of rain 70%. Saturday night, mostly cloudy with showers and thunderstorms in the evening, then partly cloudy after midnight. Lows in the mid-50s. West winds 5 to 10 miles per hour with gusts up to 20 miles per hour. Chance of rain 90%. Sunday, partly cloudy. A chance of showers in the afternoon. Highs in the lower 70s. West winds 10 to 15 miles per hour. Chance of rain 50%. Sunday night, mostly cloudy with showers likely in the evening, then mostly clear after midnight. Lows in the lower 50s. West winds 5 to 10 miles per hour. Chance of rain 70%. Monday, mostly sunny. Highs in the lower 70s. Monday night, mostly clear. Lows in the lower 50s. At 2 a.m., weather reports for selected cities. At Mansfield Long Regional Airport, it was mostly cloudy.
The temperature was 69 degrees, the dew point 64, and the relative humidity 84%. The wind was south, at 9 miles an hour. The pressure was 29.99 inches and falling. Elsewhere across Ohio, at Toledo Express, it was clear, with a temperature of 68. It was partly cloudy, with a temperature of 68 at Marion, 66 at Akron-Canton Regional Airport, 60 at Youngstown, and 69 at Cincinnati. Under partly cloudy skies, Dayton reported 72, Findlay reported 67, and Columbus reported 72. It was mostly cloudy, with a temperature of 66 at Worcester, and 70 at Cleveland. Reports from nearby cities outside Ohio, at Buffalo, it was clear, with a temperature of 62. At Pittsburgh, it was partly cloudy, with a temperature of 62. It was mostly cloudy, with a temperature of 71 at Detroit, 69 at Indianapolis, and 70 at Chicago. The current time is 2:57 a.m. Eastern Daylight Time. 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We supply the latest available information for the Central Highlands over station WWG57 from Butler on a frequency of 162.450 MHz. Flood warning remains in effect until this afternoon. What? Moderate flooding is occurring and minor flooding is forecast. Where? South Fork Licking River near I-70 near Buckeye Lake. When? Until this afternoon. Impacts, at 881.7 feet, both eastbound and westbound lanes of Interstate 70 are likely flooded, which may result in complete shutdown of the interstate, deterring highway traffic through communities near Ohio Routes 13, 40, and 37. Significant flooding of the Coa campground occurs, as well as Buckeye Lake Estates and other homes and businesses near the river channel. Additional details, at 12:45 a.m. Eastern Daylight Time Saturday the stage was 881.7 feet. Forecast, the river is expected to fall below flood stage late this morning and continue falling, remaining below flood stage. Flood stage is 880.0 feet. Flood history, this crest compares to a previous crest of 882.9 feet on March 21, 2020. On the latest weather map, as high pressure exits to the east tonight, low pressure will enter the western Great Lakes. This will track east through the region on Saturday, sweeping a cold front through the area late in the evening. Troughing will linger behind the low pressure across eastern Lake Erie through Monday. The forecast for the Central Highlands. West of tonight, partly cloudy with a slight chance of showers and thunderstorms. Lows in the lower 60s. South winds around 5 miles per hour. Chance of rain 20%. Saturday, partly sunny with a chance of showers with a slight chance of thunderstorms in the morning, then mostly cloudy with showers and thunderstorms likely in the afternoon. Humid with highs in the upper 70s. Southwest winds 5 to 10 miles per hour. Chance of rain 70%. Saturday night, mostly cloudy with showers and thunderstorms in the evening, then partly cloudy after midnight. Lows in the mid-50s. West winds 5 to 10 miles per hour with gusts up to 20 miles per hour. Chance of rain 90%. Sunday, partly cloudy. A chance of showers in the afternoon. Highs in the lower 70s. West winds 10 to 15 miles per hour. Chance of rain 50%. Sunday night, mostly cloudy with showers likely in the evening, then mostly clear after midnight. Lows in the lower 50s. West winds 5 to 10 miles per hour. Chance of rain 70%. Monday, mostly sunny. Highs in the lower 70s. Monday night, mostly clear. Lows in the lower 50s. The Nearshore Marine Forecast. For the following marine location, the islands to Vermilion. West of tonight, east winds 5 to 10 knots becoming south. A chance of showers with a slight chance of thunderstorms late this evening, then a slight chance of showers after midnight. A slight chance of showers and thunderstorms late. Waves 1 foot or less. Saturday, south winds 5 to 15 knots becoming southwest. A slight chance of showers and thunderstorms in the morning, then showers with a chance of thunderstorms in the afternoon. Waves 2 feet or less. Saturday night, west winds 10 to 15 knots becoming northwest 15 to 20 knots.
showers with a chance of thunderstorms in the evening, then a chance of showers overnight. Waves 1 to 3 feet, building to 2 to 4 feet. Sunday, northwest winds 15 to 20 knots becoming west. A chance of showers. Waves 3 to 5 feet. Waves occasionally around 6 feet. Winds and waves higher in and near thunderstorms. The water temperature off Toledo is 77 degrees, off Cleveland 76 degrees, and off Erie 78 degrees. The extended forecast for the Central Highlands. Tuesday, mostly sunny. Highs in the mid-70s. Tuesday night, mostly clear in the evening, then becoming partly cloudy. Lows in the mid-50s. Wednesday, partly cloudy. Highs in the upper 70s. Wednesday night, partly cloudy. Lows around 60. Thursday, partly cloudy. A chance of showers and thunderstorms in the afternoon. Highs in the lower 80s. Chance of rain 40%. Thursday night, partly cloudy. A chance of showers and thunderstorms in the evening. Lows in the lower 60s. Chance of rain 40%. Friday, partly cloudy in the morning, then clearing. Highs around 80. The Mansfield, Ohio climate summary for yesterday, August 21, 2026. Yesterday's high temperature was 81 degrees. The normal high is 81. Yesterday's low temperature was 59 degrees. The normal low is 61. A trace of precipitation fell yesterday, which brings the monthly total to 5.39 inches. This is 2.94 inches above the normal amount of 2.45 inches for August. The total precipitation for the year now stands at 29.44 inches, which is 0.79 inches above normal. No snow fell yesterday, which brings the monthly total to 0.0 inches. The total snowfall since July 1st still stands at 0.0 inches. There were no heating degree days yesterday. This leaves the monthly total at 0. The yearly total since July 1st is 5. There were 5 cooling degree days yesterday. This brings the monthly total to 159. The yearly total since January 1st is 638. The normal high temperature for today is 81 degrees, and the normal low is 60. The record high for today is 101, which occurred in 1936, and the record low is 37, which occurred in 1940. Sunrise today is at 6:47 a.m. and sunset is at 8:18 p.m. Flood warning now in effect until late Saturday night. What? Minor flooding is occurring and minor flooding is forecast. Where? South Fork Licking River near Hebron. When? Until late Saturday night. Impacts, at 12.0 feet, water spills onto sections of Mill Dam Road. Backwater Creek flooding from the South Fork of the Licking River also occurs in the Greenbrier Estates Mobile Home Park, with water beginning to surround some homes along Greenbrier Lane East but not entering the main levels. Additional details, at 10:15 p.m. Eastern Daylight Time Friday the stage was 11.9 feet. Forecast, the river is expected to fall below flood stage late tomorrow evening and continue falling, remaining below flood stage. Flood stage is 11.0 feet. At 2 a.m., weather reports for selected cities. At Mansfield Long Regional Airport, it was mostly cloudy. The temperature was 69 degrees, the dew point 64, and the relative humidity 84%. The wind was south, at 9 miles an hour. The pressure was 29.99 inches and falling. Elsewhere across Ohio, at Toledo Express, it was clear, with a temperature of 68. It was partly cloudy, with a temperature of 68 at Marion, 66 at Akron-Canton Regional Airport, 60 at Youngstown, and 69 at Cincinnati. Under partly cloudy skies, Dayton reported 72, Findlay reported 67, and Columbus reported 72. It was mostly cloudy, with a temperature of 66 at Wooster, and 70 at Cleveland. Reports from nearby cities outside Ohio, at Buffalo, it was clear, with a temperature of 62. At Pittsburgh, it was partly cloudy, with a temperature of 62. It was mostly cloudy, with a temperature of 71 at Detroit, 69 at Indianapolis, and 70 at Chicago. The current time is 3:06 a.m. Eastern Daylight Time.
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On the latest weather map, as high pressure exits to the east tonight, low pressure will enter the western Great Lakes. This will track east through the region on Saturday, sweeping a cold front through the area late in the evening. Troughing will linger behind the low pressure across eastern Lake Erie through Monday. The forecast for the Central Highlands. West of tonight, partly cloudy with a slight chance of showers and thunderstorms. Lows in the lower 60s. South winds around 5 miles per hour. Chance of rain 20%. Saturday, partly sunny with a chance of showers with a slight chance of thunderstorms in the morning, then mostly cloudy with showers and thunderstorms likely in the afternoon. Humid with highs in the upper 70s. Southwest winds 5 to 10 miles per hour. Chance of rain 70%. Saturday night, mostly cloudy with showers and thunderstorms in the evening, then partly cloudy after midnight. Lows in the mid-50s. West winds 5 to 10 miles per hour with gusts up to 20 miles per hour. Chance of rain 90%. Sunday, partly cloudy. A chance of showers in the afternoon. Highs in the lower 70s. West winds 10 to 15 miles per hour. Chance of rain 50%. Sunday night, mostly cloudy with showers likely in the evening, then mostly clear after midnight. Lows in the lower 50s. West winds 5 to 10 miles per hour. Chance of rain 70%. Monday, mostly sunny. Highs in the lower 70s. Monday night, mostly clear. Lows in the lower 50s. Flood warning remains in effect until this afternoon. What? Moderate flooding is occurring and minor flooding is forecast. Where? South Fork Licking River near I-70 near Buckeye Lake. When? Until this afternoon. Impacts, at 881.7 feet, both eastbound and westbound lanes of Interstate 70 are likely flooded, which may result in complete shutdown of the interstate, detouring highway traffic through communities near Ohio Routes 13, 40, and 37. Significant flooding of the Cora campground occurs, as well as Buckeye Lake Estates and other homes and businesses near the river channel. Additional details, at 12:45 a.m. Eastern Daylight Time Saturday the stage was 881.7 feet. Forecast, the river is expected to fall below flood stage late this morning and continue falling, remaining below flood stage. Flood stage is 880.0 feet. Flood history, this crest compares to a previous crest of 882.9 feet on March 21, 2020. At 3 a.m., weather reports for selected cities, at Mansfield-Lawn Regional Airport, it was partly cloudy. The temperature was 69 degrees, the dew point 64, and the relative humidity 84%. The wind was south, at 8 miles an hour. The pressure was 29.98 inches and falling. Elsewhere across Ohio, skies ranged from partly cloudy to mostly cloudy. It was 65 at Worcester, 66 at Marion, 66 at Toledo Express, 69 at Cleveland, and 67 at Akron-Canton Regional Airport. Youngstown reported 60, Cincinnati reported 68, Dayton reported 71, Findlay reported 66, and Columbus reported 69. Reports from nearby cities outside Ohio, at Buffalo, it was clear, with a temperature of 62. It was partly cloudy, with a temperature of 63 at Pittsburgh, and 69 at Chicago. At Detroit, it was mostly cloudy, with a temperature of 70. At Indianapolis, it was cloudy, with a temperature of 69. The extended forecast for the Central Highlands. Tuesday, mostly sunny. Highs in the mid-70s. Tuesday night, mostly clear in the evening, then becoming partly cloudy. Lows in the mid-50s. Wednesday, partly cloudy. Highs in the upper 70s. Wednesday night, partly cloudy. Lows around 60. Thursday, partly cloudy. A chance of showers and thunderstorms in the afternoon. Highs in the lower 80s. Chance of rain 40%. Thursday night, partly cloudy. A chance of showers and thunderstorms in the evening. Lows in the lower 60s.
chance of rain 40%. Friday, partly cloudy in the morning, then clearing. Highs around 80. The current time

through Monday. The forecast for the Central Highlands. West of tonight, partly cloudy with a slight chance of showers and thunderstorms. Lows in the lower 60s. South winds around 5 miles per hour. Chance of rain 20%. Saturday, partly sunny with a chance of showers with a slight chance of thunderstorms in the morning, then mostly cloudy with showers and thunderstorms likely in the afternoon. Humid with highs in the upper 70s. Southwest winds 5 to 10 miles per hour. Chance of rain 70%. Saturday night, mostly cloudy with showers and thunderstorms in the evening, then partly cloudy after midnight. Lows in the mid-50s. West winds 5 to 10 miles per hour with gusts up to 20 miles per hour. Chance of rain 90%. Sunday, partly cloudy. A chance of showers in the afternoon. Highs in the lower 70s. West winds 10 to 15 miles per hour. Chance of rain 50%. Sunday night, mostly cloudy with showers likely in the evening, then mostly clear after midnight. Lows in the lower 50s. West winds 5 to 10 miles per hour. Chance of rain 70%. Monday, mostly sunny. Highs in the lower 70s. Monday night, mostly clear. Lows in the lower 50s. At 3 a.m., weather reports for selected cities. At Mansfield Long Regional Airport, it was partly cloudy. The temperature was 69 degrees, the dew point 64, and the relative humidity 84%. The wind was south, at 8 miles an hour. The pressure was 29.98 inches and falling. Elsewhere across Ohio, skies ranged from partly cloudy to mostly cloudy. It was 65 at Wooster, 66 at Marion, 66 at Toledo Express, 69 at Cleveland, and 67 at Akron-Canton Regional Airport. Youngstown reported 60, Cincinnati reported 68, Dayton reported 71, Findlay reported 66, and Columbus reported 69. Reports from nearby cities outside Ohio, at Buffalo, it was clear, with a temperature of 62. It was partly cloudy, with a temperature of 63 at Pittsburgh, and 69 at Chicago. At Detroit, it was mostly cloudy, with a temperature of 70. At Indianapolis, it was cloudy, with a temperature of 69. At 3 a.m., weather reports for selected cities. At Mansfield Long Regional Airport, it was partly cloudy. The temperature was 69 degrees, the dew point 64, and the relative humidity 84%. The wind was south, at 8 miles an hour. The pressure was 29.98 inches and falling. Elsewhere across Ohio, skies ranged from partly cloudy to mostly cloudy. It was 65 at Wooster, 66 at Marion, 66 at Toledo Express, 69 at Cleveland, and 67 at Akron-Canton Regional Airport. Youngstown reported 60, Cincinnati reported 68, Dayton reported 71, Findlay reported 66, and Columbus reported 69. Reports from nearby cities outside Ohio, at Buffalo, it was clear, with a temperature of 62. It was partly cloudy, with a temperature of 63 at Pittsburgh, and 69 at Chicago. At Detroit, it was mostly cloudy, with a temperature of 70. At Indianapolis, it was cloudy, with a temperature of 69. Flood warning now in effect until late Saturday night. What? Minor flooding is occurring and minor flooding is forecast. Where? South Fork Licking River near Hebron. When? Until late Saturday night. Impacts, at 12.0 feet, water spills onto sections of Mill Dam Road. Backwater Creek flooding from the South Fork of the Licking River also occurs in the Greenbrier Estates Mobile Home Park, with water beginning to surround some homes along Greenbrier Lane East but not entering the main levels. Additional details, at 10:15 p.m. Eastern Daylight Time Friday the stage was 11.9 feet. Forecast. The river is expected to fall below flood stage late tomorrow evening and continue falling, remaining below flood stage. Flood stage is 11.0 feet. The Mansfield, Ohio climate summary for yesterday, August 21, 2026. Yesterday's high temperature was 81 degrees. The normal high is 81. Yesterday's low temperature was 59 degrees. The normal low is 61. A trace of precipitation fell yesterday, which brings the monthly total to 5.39 inches. This is 2.94

inches above the normal amount of 2.45 inches for August. The total precipitation for the year now stands at 29.44 inches, which is 0.79 inches above normal. No snow fell yesterday, which brings the monthly total to 0.0 inches. The total snowfall since July 1st still stands at 0.0 inches. There were no heating degree days yesterday. This leaves the monthly total at zero. The yearly total since July 1st is 5. There were 5 cooling degree days yesterday. This brings the monthly total to 159. The yearly total since January 1st is 638. The normal high temperature for today is 81 degrees, and the normal low is 60. The record high for today is 101, which occurred in 1936, and the record low is 37, which occurred in 1940. Sunrise today is at 6:47 a.m. and sunset is at 8:18 p.m. Flood warning remains in effect until this afternoon. What? Moderate flooding is occurring and minor flooding is forecast. Where? South Fork Licking River near I-70 near Buckeye Lake. When? Until this afternoon. Impacts, at 881.7 feet, both eastbound and westbound lanes of Interstate 70 are likely flooded, which may result in complete shutdown of the interstate, detouring highway traffic through communities near Ohio Routes 13, 40, and 37. Significant flooding of the Cora campground occurs, as well as Buckeye Lake Estates and other homes and businesses near the river channel. Additional details, at 12:45 a.m. Eastern Daylight Time Saturday the stage was 881.7 feet. Forecast, the river is expected to fall below flood stage late this morning and continue falling, remaining below flood stage. Flood stage is 880.0 feet. Flood history, this crest compares to a previous crest of 882.9 feet on March 21, 2020. The current time is 3:19 a.m. Eastern Daylight Time. 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On the latest weather map, as high pressure exits to the east tonight, low pressure will enter the western Great Lakes. This will track east through the region on Saturday, sweeping a cold front through the area late in the evening. Troughing will linger behind the low pressure across eastern Lake Erie through Monday. The extended forecast for the Central Highlands. Tuesday, mostly sunny. Highs in the mid-70s. Tuesday night, mostly clear in the evening, then becoming partly cloudy. Lows in the mid-50s. Wednesday, partly cloudy. Highs in the upper 70s. Wednesday night, partly cloudy. Lows around 60. Thursday, partly cloudy. A chance of showers and thunderstorms in the afternoon. Highs in the lower 80s. Chance of rain 40%. Thursday night, partly cloudy. A chance of showers and thunderstorms in the evening. Lows in the lower 60s. Chance of rain 40%. Friday, partly cloudy in the morning, then clearing. Highs around 80. The forecast for the Central Highlands. Rest of tonight, partly cloudy with a slight chance of showers and thunderstorms. Lows in the lower 60s. South winds around 5 miles per hour. Chance of rain 20%. Saturday, partly sunny with a chance of showers with a slight chance of thunderstorms in the morning, then mostly cloudy with showers and thunderstorms likely in the afternoon. Humid with highs in the upper 70s. Southwest winds 5 to 10 miles per hour. Chance of rain 70%. Saturday night, mostly cloudy with showers and thunderstorms in the evening, then partly cloudy after midnight. Lows in the mid-50s. West winds 5 to 10 miles per hour with gusts up to 20 miles per hour. Chance of rain 90%. Sunday, partly cloudy. A chance of showers in the afternoon. Highs in the lower 70s. West winds 10 to 15 miles per hour. Chance of rain 50%. Sunday night, mostly cloudy with showers likely in the evening, then mostly clear after midnight. Lows in the lower 50s. West winds 5 to 10 miles per hour. Chance of rain 70%. Monday, mostly sunny.
Highs in the lower 70s. Monday night, mostly clear. Lows in the lower 50s. At 3 a.m., weather reports for selected cities. At Mansfield-Laum Regional Airport, it was partly cloudy. The temperature was 69 degrees, the dew point 64, and the relative humidity 84%. The wind was south, at 8 miles an hour. The pressure was 29.98 inches and falling. Elsewhere across Ohio, skies ranged from partly cloudy to mostly cloudy. It was 65 at Wooster, 66 at Marion, 66 at Toledo Express, 69 at Cleveland, and 67 at Akron-Canton Regional Airport. Youngstown reported 60, Cincinnati reported 68, Dayton reported 71, Findlay reported 66, and Columbus reported 69. Reports from nearby cities outside Ohio, at Buffalo, it was clear, with a temperature of 62. It was partly cloudy, with a temperature of 63 at Pittsburgh, and 69 at Chicago. At Detroit, it was mostly cloudy, with a temperature of 70. At Indianapolis, it was cloudy, with a temperature of 69. The current time is 3:23 a.m. Eastern Daylight Time. 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We supply the latest available information for the Central Highlands over station WWG 57 from Butler on a frequency of 162.450 MHz. Flood warning now in effect until late Saturday night. What? Minor flooding is occurring and minor flooding is forecast. Where? South Fork Licking River near Hebron. When? Until late Saturday night. Impacts, at 12.0 feet, water spills onto sections of Mill Dam Road. Backwater Creek flooding from the South Fork of the Licking River also occurs in the Greenbrier Estates Mobile Home Park, with water beginning to surround some homes along Greenbrier Lane East but not entering the main levels. Additional details, at 10:15 p.m. Eastern Daylight Time Friday the stage was 11.9 feet. Forecast. The river is expected to fall below flood stage late tomorrow evening and continue falling, remaining below flood stage. Flood stage is 11.0 feet. On the latest weather map, as high pressure exits to the east tonight, low pressure will enter the western Great Lakes. This will track east through the region on Saturday, sweeping a cold front through the area late in the evening. Troughing will linger behind the low pressure across eastern Lake Erie through Monday. The forecast for the Central Highlands. Rest of tonight, partly cloudy with a slight chance of showers and thunderstorms. Lows in the lower 60s. South winds around 5 miles per hour. Chance of rain 20%. Saturday, partly sunny with a chance of showers with a slight chance of thunderstorms in the morning, then mostly cloudy with showers and thunderstorms likely in the afternoon. Humid with highs in the upper 70s. Southwest winds 5 to 10 miles per hour. Chance of rain 70%. Saturday night, mostly cloudy with showers and thunderstorms in the evening, then partly cloudy after midnight. Lows in the mid-50s. West winds 5 to 10 miles per hour with gusts up to 20 miles per hour. Chance of rain 90%. Sunday, partly cloudy. A chance of showers in the afternoon. Highs in the lower 70s. West winds 10 to 15 miles per hour. Chance of rain 50%. Sunday night, mostly cloudy with showers likely in the evening, then mostly clear after midnight. Lows in the lower 50s. West winds 5 to 10 miles per hour. Chance of rain 70%. Monday, mostly sunny. Highs in the lower 70s. Monday night, mostly clear. Lows in the lower 50s. At 3 a.m., weather reports for selected cities. At Mansfield-Laum Regional Airport, it was partly cloudy. The temperature was 69 degrees, the dew point 64, and the relative humidity 84%. The wind was south, at 8 miles an hour. The pressure was 29.98 inches and falling. Elsewhere across Ohio, skies ranged from partly cloudy to mostly cloudy. It was 65 at Wooster, 66 at Marion, 66 at Toledo Express, 69 at Cleveland, and 67 at Akron-Canton Regional Airport. Youngstown reported 60, Cincinnati reported 68, Dayton reported 71, Findlay reported 66, and Columbus reported 69.
Reports from nearby cities outside Ohio, at Buffalo, it was clear, with a temperature of 62. It was partly cloudy, with a temperature of 63 at Pittsburgh, and 69 at Chicago. At Detroit, it was mostly cloudy, with a temperature of 70. At Indianapolis, it was cloudy, with a temperature of 69. The current time is 3:27 a.m. Eastern Daylight Time. 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We supply the latest available information for the Central Highlands over station WWG57 from Butler on a frequency of 162.450 MHz. Flood warning remains in effect until this afternoon. Moderate flooding is occurring and minor flooding is forecast. Where? South Fork Licking River near I-70 near Buckeye Lake. When? Until this afternoon. Impacts, at 881.7 feet, both eastbound and westbound lanes of Interstate 70 are likely flooded, which may result in complete shutdown of the interstate, deterring highway traffic through communities near Ohio Routes 13, 40, and 37. Significant flooding of the Coa campground occurs, as well as Buckeye Lake Estates and other homes and businesses near the river channel. Additional details, at 12:45 a.m. Eastern Daylight Time Saturday the stage was 881.7 feet. Forecast, the river is expected to fall below flood stage late this morning and continue falling, remaining below flood stage. Flood stage is 880.0 feet. Flood history, this crest compares to a previous crest of 882.9 feet on March 21, 2020. On the latest weather map, as high pressure exits to the east tonight, low pressure will enter the western Great Lakes. This will track east through the region on Saturday, sweeping a cold front through the area late in the evening. Troughing will linger behind the low pressure across eastern Lake Erie through Monday. The forecast for the Central Highlands. West of tonight, partly cloudy with a slight chance of showers and thunderstorms. Lows in the lower 60s. South winds around 5 miles per hour. Chance of rain 20%. Saturday, partly sunny with a chance of showers with a slight chance of thunderstorms in the morning, then mostly cloudy with showers and thunderstorms likely in the afternoon. Humid with highs in the upper 70s. Southwest winds 5 to 10 miles per hour. Chance of rain 70%. Saturday night, mostly cloudy with showers and thunderstorms in the evening, then partly cloudy after midnight. Lows in the mid-50s. West winds 5 to 10 miles per hour with gusts up to 20 miles per hour. Chance of rain 90%. Sunday, partly cloudy. A chance of showers in the afternoon. Highs in the lower 70s. West winds 10 to 15 miles per hour. Chance of rain 50%. Sunday night, mostly cloudy with showers likely in the evening, then mostly clear after midnight. Lows in the lower 50s. West winds 5 to 10 miles per hour. Chance of rain 70%. Monday, mostly sunny. Highs in the lower 70s. Monday night, mostly clear. Lows in the lower 50s. The extended forecast for the Central Highlands. Tuesday, mostly sunny. Highs in the mid-70s. Tuesday night, mostly clear in the evening, then becoming partly cloudy. Lows in the mid-50s. Wednesday, partly cloudy. Highs in the upper 70s. Wednesday night, partly cloudy. Lows around 60. Thursday, partly cloudy. A chance of showers and thunderstorms in the afternoon. Highs in the lower 80s. Chance of rain 40%. Thursday night, partly cloudy. A chance of showers and thunderstorms in the evening. Lows in the lower 60s. Chance of rain 40%. Friday, partly cloudy in the morning, then clearing. Highs around 80. The Mansfield, Ohio climate summary for yesterday, August 21, 2026. Yesterday's high temperature was 81 degrees. The normal high is 81. Yesterday's low temperature was 59 degrees. The normal low is 61. A trace of precipitation fell yesterday, which brings the monthly total to 5.39 inches. This is 2.94 inches above the normal amount of 2.45 inches for August.
The total precipitation for the year now stands at 29.44 inches, which is 0.79 inches above normal. No snow fell yesterday, which brings the monthly total to 0.0 inches. The total snowfall since July 1st still stands at 0.0 inches. There were no heating degree days yesterday. This leaves the monthly total at zero. The yearly total since July 1st is 5. There were 5 cooling degree days yesterday. This brings the monthly total to 159. The yearly total since January 1st is 638. The normal high temperature for today is 81 degrees, and the normal low is 60. The record high for today is 101, which occurred in 1936, and the record low is 37, which occurred in 1940. Sunrise today is at 6:47 a.m. and sunset is at 8:18 p.m. At 3 a.m., weather reports for selected cities. At Mansfield Long Regional Airport, it was partly cloudy. The temperature was 69 degrees, the dew humidity 84%. The wind was south, at 8 miles an hour. The pressure was 29.98 inches and falling. Elsewhere across Ohio, skies ranged from partly cloudy to mostly cloudy. It was 65 at Wooster, 66 at Marion, 66 at Toledo Express, 69 at Cleveland, and 67 at Akron-Canton Regional Airport. Youngstown reported 60, Cincinnati reported 68, Dayton reported 71, Findlay reported 66, and Columbus reported 69. Reports from nearby cities outside Ohio, at Buffalo, it was clear, with a temperature of 62. It was partly cloudy, with a temperature of 63 at Pittsburgh, and 69 at Chicago. At Detroit, it was mostly cloudy, with a temperature of 70. At Indianapolis, it was cloudy, with a temperature of 69. Flood warning now in effect until late Saturday night. What? Minor flooding is occurring and minor flooding is forecast. Where? South Fork Licking River near Hebron. When? Until late Saturday night. Impacts, at 12.0 feet, water spills onto sections of Mill Dam Road. Backwater Creek flooding from the South Fork of the Licking River also occurs in the Greenbrier Estates Mobile Home Park, with water beginning to surround some homes along Greenbrier Lane East but not entering the main levels. Additional details, at 10:15 p.m. Eastern Daylight Time Friday the stage was 11.9 feet. Forecast. The river is expected to fall below flood stage late tomorrow evening and continue falling, remaining below flood stage. Flood stage is 11.0 feet. The current time is 3:35 a.m. Eastern Daylight Time. 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On the latest weather map, as high pressure exits to the east tonight, low pressure will enter the western Great Lakes. This will track east through the region on Saturday, sweeping a cold front through the area late in the evening. Troughing will linger behind the low pressure across eastern Lake Erie through Monday. The forecast for the Central Highlands. Rest of tonight, partly cloudy with a slight chance of showers and thunderstorms. Lows in the lower 60s. South winds around 5 miles per hour. Chance of rain 20%. Saturday, partly sunny with a chance of showers with a slight chance of thunderstorms in the morning, then mostly cloudy with showers and thunderstorms likely in the afternoon. Humid with highs in the upper 70s. Southwest winds 5 to 10 miles per hour. Chance of rain 70%. Saturday night, mostly cloudy with showers and thunderstorms in the evening, then partly cloudy after midnight. Lows in the mid-50s. West winds 5 to 10 miles per hour with gusts up to 20 miles per hour. Chance of rain 90%. Sunday, partly cloudy. A chance of showers in the afternoon. Highs in the lower 70s. West winds 10 to 15 miles per hour. Chance of rain 50%. Sunday night, mostly cloudy with showers likely in the evening, then mostly clear after midnight. Lows in the lower 50s. West winds 5 to 10 miles per hour. Chance of rain 70%. Monday, mostly sunny. Highs in the lower 70s. Monday night, mostly clear.
lows in the lower 50s. At 3 a.m., weather reports for selected cities. At Mansfield-Lom Regional Airport, it was partly cloudy. The temperature was 69 degrees, the dew point 64, and the relative humidity 84%. The wind was south, at 8 miles an hour. The pressure was 29.98 inches and falling. Elsewhere across Ohio, skies ranged from partly cloudy to mostly cloudy. It was 65 at Wooster, 66 at Marion, 66 at Toledo Express, 69 at Cleveland, and 67 at Akron-Canton Regional Airport. Youngstown reported 60, Cincinnati reported 68, Dayton reported 71, Findlay reported 66, and Columbus reported 69. Reports from nearby cities outside Ohio, at Buffalo, it was clear, with a temperature of 62. It was partly cloudy, with a temperature of 63 at Pittsburgh, and 69 at Chicago. At Detroit, it was mostly cloudy, with a temperature of 70. At Indianapolis, it was cloudy, with a temperature of 69. Flood warning remains in effect until this afternoon. What? Moderate flooding is occurring and minor flooding is forecast. Where? South Fork Licking River near I-70 near Buckeye Lake. When? Until this afternoon. Impacts, at 881.7 feet, both eastbound and westbound lanes of Interstate 70 are likely flooded, which may result in complete shutdown of the interstate, deterring highway traffic through communities near Ohio Routes 13, 40, and 37. Significant flooding of the Cora campground occurs, as well as Buckeye Lake Estates and other homes and businesses near the river channel. Additional details, at 12:45 a.m. Eastern Daylight Time Saturday the stage was 881.7 feet. Forecast, the river is expected to fall below flood stage late this morning and continue falling, remaining below flood stage. Flood stage is 880.0 feet. Flood history, this crest compares to a previous crest of 882.9 feet on March 21, 2020. The current time is 3:39 a.m. Eastern Daylight Time. 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The extended forecast for the Central Highlands. Tuesday, mostly sunny. Highs in the mid-70s. Tuesday night, mostly clear in the evening, then becoming partly cloudy. Lows in the mid-50s. Wednesday, partly cloudy. Highs in the upper 70s. Wednesday night, partly cloudy. Lows around 60. Thursday, partly cloudy. A chance of showers and thunderstorms in the afternoon. Highs in the lower 80s. Chance of rain 40%. Thursday night, partly cloudy. A chance of showers and thunderstorms in the evening. Lows in the lower 60s. Chance of rain 40%. Friday, partly cloudy in the morning, then clearing. Highs around 80. On the latest weather map, as high pressure exits to the east tonight, low pressure will enter the western Great Lakes. This will track east through the region on Saturday, sweeping a cold front through the area late in the evening. Troughing will linger behind the low pressure across eastern Lake Erie through Monday. The forecast for the Central Highlands. Rest of tonight, partly cloudy with a slight chance of showers and thunderstorms. Lows in the lower 60s. South winds around 5 miles per hour. Chance of rain 20%. Saturday, partly sunny with a chance of showers with a slight chance of thunderstorms in the morning, then mostly cloudy with showers and thunderstorms likely in the afternoon. Humid with highs in the upper 70s. Southwest winds 5 to 10 miles per hour. Chance of rain 70%. Saturday night, mostly cloudy with showers and thunderstorms in the evening, then partly cloudy after midnight. Lows in the mid-50s. West winds 5 to 10 miles per hour with gusts up to 20 miles per hour. Chance of rain 90%. Sunday, partly cloudy. A chance of showers in the afternoon. Highs in the lower 70s. West winds 10 to 15 miles per hour. Chance of rain 50%. Sunday night, mostly cloudy with showers likely in the evening, then mostly clear after midnight.
lows in the lower 50s. West winds 5 to 10 miles per hour. Chance of rain 70%. Monday, mostly sunny. Highs in the lower 70s. Monday night, mostly clear. Lows in the lower 50s. At 3 a.m., weather reports for selected cities. At Mansfield-Lom Regional Airport, it was partly cloudy. The temperature was 69 degrees, the dew point 64, and the relative humidity 84%. The wind was south, at 8 miles an hour. The pressure was 29.98 inches and falling. Elsewhere across Ohio, skies ranged from partly cloudy to mostly cloudy. It was 65 at Worcester, 66 at Marion, 66 at Toledo Express, 69 at Cleveland, and 67 at Akron-Canton Regional Airport. Youngstown reported 60, Cincinnati reported 68, Dayton reported 71, Findlay reported 66, and Columbus reported 69. Reports from nearby cities outside Ohio, at Buffalo, it was clear, with a temperature of 62. It was partly cloudy, with a temperature of 63 at Pittsburgh, and 69 at Chicago. At Detroit, it was mostly cloudy, with a temperature of 70. At Indianapolis, it was cloudy, with a temperature of 69. The current time is 3:43 a.m. Eastern Daylight Time. 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We supply the latest available information for the Central Highlands over station WWG57 from Butler on a frequency of 162.450 MHz. Flood warning now in effect until late Saturday night. What? Minor flooding is occurring and minor flooding is forecast. Where? South Fork Licking River near Hebron. When? Until late Saturday night. Impacts, at 12.0 feet, water spills onto sections of Mill Dam Road. Backwater Creek flooding from the South Fork of the Licking River also occurs in the Greenbrier Estates Mobile Home Park, with water beginning to surround some homes along Greenbrier Lane East but not entering the main levels. Additional details, at 10:15 p.m. Eastern Daylight Time Friday the stage was 11.9 feet. Forecast. The river is expected to fall below flood stage late tomorrow evening and continue falling, remaining below flood stage. Flood stage is 11.0 feet. On the latest weather map, as high pressure exits to the east tonight, low pressure will enter the western Great Lakes. This will track east through the region on Saturday, sweeping a cold front through the area late in the evening. Troughing will linger behind the low pressure across eastern Lake Erie through Monday. The Mansfield, Ohio climate summary for yesterday, August 21, 2026. Yesterday's high temperature was 81 degrees. The normal high is 81. Yesterday's low temperature was 59 degrees. The normal low is 61. A trace of precipitation fell yesterday, which brings the monthly total to 5.39 inches. This is 2.94 inches above the normal amount of 2.45 inches for August. The total precipitation for the year now stands at 29.44 inches, which is 0.79 inches above normal. No snow fell yesterday, which brings the monthly total to 0.0 inches. The total snowfall since July 1st still stands at 0.0 inches. There were no heating degree days yesterday. This leaves the monthly total at zero. The yearly total since July 1st is 5. There were 5 cooling degree days yesterday. This brings the monthly total to 159. The yearly total since January 1st is 638. The normal high temperature for today is 81 degrees, and the normal low is 60. The record high for today is 101, which occurred in 1936, and the record low is 37, which occurred in 1940. Sunrise today is at 6:47 a.m. and sunset is at 8:18 p.m. The forecast for the Central Highlands. West of tonight, partly cloudy with a slight chance of showers and thunderstorms. Lows in the lower 60s. South winds around 5 miles per hour. Chance of rain 20%. Saturday, partly sunny with a chance of showers with a slight chance of thunderstorms in the morning, then mostly cloudy with showers and thunderstorms likely in the afternoon. Humid with highs in the upper 70s. Southwest winds 5 to 10 miles per hour. Chance of rain 70%.
Saturday night, mostly cloudy with showers and thunderstorms in the evening, then partly cloudy after midnight. Lows in the mid-50s. West winds 5 to 10 miles per hour with gusts up to 20 miles per hour. Chance of rain 90%. Sunday, partly cloudy. A chance of showers in the afternoon. Highs in the lower 70s. West winds 10 to 15 miles per hour. Chance of rain 50%. Sunday night, mostly cloudy with showers likely in the evening, then mostly clear after midnight. Lows in the lower 50s. West winds 5 to 10 miles per hour. Chance of rain 70%. Monday, mostly sunny. Highs in the lower 70s. Monday night, mostly clear. Lows in the lower 50s. Flood warning remains in effect until this afternoon. What? Moderate flooding is occurring and minor flooding is forecast. Where? South Fork Licking River near I-70 near Buckeye Lake. When? Until this afternoon. Impacts, at 881.7 feet, both eastbound and westbound lanes of Interstate 70 are likely flooded, which may result in complete shutdown of the interstate, detouring highway traffic through communities near Ohio Routes 13, 40, and 37. Significant flooding of the Cora campground occurs, as well as Buckeye Lake Estates and other homes and businesses near the river channel. Additional details, at 12:45 a.m. Eastern Daylight Time Saturday, the stage was 881.7 feet. Forecast, the river is expected to fall below flood stage late this morning and continue falling, remaining below flood stage. Flood stage is 880.0 feet. Flood history, this crest compares to a previous crest of 882.9 feet on March 21, 2020. At 3 a.m., weather reports for selected cities, at Mansfield-Lom Regional Airport, it was partly cloudy. The temperature was 69 degrees, the dew point 64, and the relative humidity 84%. The wind was south, at 8 miles an hour. The pressure was 29.98 inches and falling. Elsewhere across Ohio, skies ranged from partly cloudy to mostly cloudy. It was 65 at Wooster, 66 at Marion, 66 at Toledo Express, 69 at Cleveland, and 67 at Akron-Canton Regional Airport. Youngstown reported 60, Cincinnati reported 68, Dayton reported 71, Findlay reported 66, and Columbus reported 69. Reports from nearby cities outside Ohio, at Buffalo, it was clear, with a temperature of 62. It was partly cloudy, with a temperature of 63 at Pittsburgh, and 69 at Chicago. At Detroit, it was mostly cloudy, with a temperature of 70. At Indianapolis, it was cloudy, with a temperature of 69. The current time is 3:50 a.m. Eastern Daylight Time. 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We supply the latest available information for the Central Highlands over station WWG57 from Butler on a frequency of 162.450 MHz. On the latest weather map, as high pressure exits to the east tonight, low pressure will enter the western Great Lakes. This will track east through the region on Saturday, sweeping a cold front through the area late in the evening. Troughing will linger behind the low pressure across eastern Lake Erie through Monday. The forecast for the Central Highlands. Today, partly sunny with a chance of showers with a slight chance of thunderstorms this morning, then mostly cloudy with showers and thunderstorms likely this afternoon. Highs in the upper 70s. Southwest winds 5 to 10 miles per hour. Chance of rain 70%. Tonight, mostly cloudy with showers and thunderstorms in the evening, then partly cloudy after midnight. Lows in the mid-50s. West winds 5 to 10 miles per hour with gusts up to 20 miles per hour. Chance of rain 90%. Sunday, partly cloudy. A chance of showers with a slight chance of thunderstorms in the afternoon. Highs in the lower 70s. West winds 10 to 15 miles per hour. Chance of rain 50%. Sunday night, mostly cloudy with showers likely in the evening, then mostly clear after midnight. Lows in the lower 50s. West winds 5 to 10 miles per hour. Chance of rain 70%. Monday, mostly sunny. Highs in the lower 70s.
West winds 5 to 10 miles per hour with gusts up to 20 miles per hour. Monday night, mostly clear. Lows in the lower 50s. The extended forecast for the Central Highlands. Tuesday, mostly sunny. Highs in the mid-70s. Tuesday night, mostly clear in the evening, then becoming partly cloudy. Lows in the mid-50s. Wednesday, partly cloudy. Highs in the upper 70s. Wednesday night, partly cloudy. Lows around 60. Thursday, partly cloudy. A chance of showers and thunderstorms in the afternoon. Highs in the lower 80s. Chance of rain 40%. Thursday night, partly cloudy. A chance of showers and thunderstorms in the evening. Lows in the lower 60s. Chance of rain 40%. Friday, partly cloudy in the morning, then clearing. Highs around 80. At 3 a.m., weather reports for selected cities. At Mansfield Long Regional Airport, it was partly cloudy. The temperature was 69 degrees, the dew point 64, and the relative humidity 84%. The wind was south, at 8 miles an hour. The pressure was 29.98 inches and falling. Elsewhere across Ohio, skies ranged from partly cloudy to mostly cloudy. It was 65 at Wooster, 66 at Marion, 66 at Toledo Express, 69 at Cleveland, and 67 at Akron-Canton Regional Airport. Youngstown reported 60, Cincinnati reported 68, Dayton reported 71, Findlay reported 66, and Columbus reported 69. Reports from nearby cities outside Ohio, at Buffalo, it was clear, with a temperature of 62. It was partly cloudy, with a temperature of 63 at Pittsburgh, and 69 at Chicago. At Detroit, it was mostly cloudy, with a temperature of 70. At Indianapolis, it was cloudy, with a temperature of 69. Flood warning now in effect until late Saturday night. What? Minor flooding is occurring and minor flooding is forecast. Where? South Fork Licking River near Hebron. When? Until late Saturday night. Impacts, at 12.0 feet, water spills onto sections of Mill Dam Road. Backwater Creek flooding from the South Fork of the Licking River also occurs in the Greenbrier Estates Mobile Home Park, with water beginning to surround some homes along Greenbrier Lane East but not entering the main levels. Additional details, at 10:15 p.m. Eastern Daylight Time Friday the stage was 11.9 feet. Forecast. The river is expected to fall below flood stage late tomorrow evening and continue falling, remaining below flood stage. Flood stage is 11.0 feet. The Nearshore Marine Forecast. For the following marine location, the islands to Vermilion. Small craft advisory in effect from late tonight through Monday morning. Today, south winds 5 to 15 knots becoming southwest. A chance of showers with a slight chance of thunderstorms early. Then a chance of showers and thunderstorms late this morning. Showers and thunderstorms this afternoon. Waves 2 feet or less. Tonight, west winds 10 to 15 knots becoming northwest 15 to 20 knots. Showers and thunderstorms in the evening, then a chance of showers with a slight chance of thunderstorms overnight. A chance of water spouts overnight. Waves 1 to 3 feet building to 3 to 5 feet. Waves occasionally around 6 feet. Sunday, northwest winds 15 to 20 knots becoming west. A chance of water spouts. A chance of showers in the morning, then a chance of showers and thunderstorms in the afternoon. Waves 3 to 6 feet. Waves occasionally around 7 feet. Sunday night, west winds 15 to 20 knots becoming northwest. A chance of water spouts. Showers with a chance of thunderstorms in the evening, then a chance of showers overnight. Waves 3 to 5 feet subsiding to 2 to 4 feet. Waves occasionally around 6 feet. Winds and waves higher in and near thunderstorms. The water temperature off Toledo is 77 degrees, off Cleveland 76 degrees, and off Derry 78 degrees. The current time is 3:56 a.m. Eastern Daylight Time. 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
on the latest weather map, as high pressure exits to the east tonight, low pressure will enter the western Great Lakes. This will track east through the region on Saturday, sweeping a cold front through the area late in the evening. Troughing will linger behind the low pressure across eastern Lake Erie through Monday. The forecast for the Central Highlands. Today, partly sunny with a chance of showers with a slight chance of thunderstorms this morning, then mostly cloudy with showers and thunderstorms likely this afternoon. Highs in the upper 70s. Southwest winds 5 to 10 miles per hour. Chance of rain 70%. Tonight, mostly cloudy with showers and thunderstorms in the evening, then partly cloudy after midnight. Lows in the mid-50s. West winds 5 to 10 miles per hour with gusts up to 20 miles per hour. Chance of rain 90%. Sunday, partly cloudy. A chance of showers with a slight chance of thunderstorms in the afternoon. Highs in the lower 70s. West winds 10 to 15 miles per hour. Chance of rain 50%. Sunday night, mostly cloudy with showers likely in the evening, then mostly clear after midnight. Lows in the lower 50s. West winds 5 to 10 miles per hour. Chance of rain 70%. Monday, mostly sunny. Highs in the lower 70s. West winds 5 to 10 miles per hour with gusts up to 20 miles per hour. Monday night, mostly clear. Lows in the lower 50s. Flood warning remains in effect until this afternoon. What? Moderate flooding is occurring and minor flooding is forecast. Where? South Fork Licking River near I-70 near Buckeye Lake. When? Until this afternoon. Impacts, at 881.7 feet, both eastbound and westbound lanes of Interstate 70 are likely flooded, which may result in complete shutdown of the interstate, detouring highway traffic through communities near Ohio Routes 13, 40, and 37. Significant flooding of the Cora campground occurs, as well as Buckeye Lake Estates and other homes and businesses near the river channel. Additional details, at 12:45 a.m. Eastern Daylight Time Saturday the stage was 881.7 feet. Forecast, the river is expected to fall below flood stage late this morning and continue falling, remaining below flood stage. Flood stage is 880.0 feet. Flood history, this crest compares to a previous crest of 882.9 feet on March 21, 2020. At 3 a.m., weather reports for selected cities, at Mansfield-Lawn Regional Airport, it was partly cloudy. The temperature was 69 degrees, the dew point 64, and the relative humidity 84%. The wind was south, at 8 miles an hour. The pressure was 29.98 inches and falling. Elsewhere across Ohio, skies ranged from partly cloudy to mostly cloudy. It was 65 at Wooster, 66 at Marion, 66 at Toledo Express, 69 at Cleveland, and 67 at Akron-Canton Regional Airport. Youngstown reported 60, Cincinnati reported 68, Dayton reported 71, Findlay reported 66, and Columbus reported 69. Reports from nearby cities outside Ohio, at Buffalo, it was clear, with a temperature of 62. It was partly cloudy, with a temperature of 63 at Pittsburgh, and 69 at Chicago. At Detroit, it was mostly cloudy, with a temperature of 70. At Indianapolis, it was cloudy, with a temperature of 69. The Nearshore Marine Forecast. For the following marine location, the islands to Vermilion. Small craft advisory in effect from late tonight through Monday morning. Today, south winds 5 to 15 knots becoming southwest. A chance of showers with a slight chance of thunderstorms early, then a chance of showers and thunderstorms late this morning. Showers and thunderstorms this afternoon. Waves 2 feet or less. Tonight, west winds 10 to 15 knots becoming northwest 15 to 20 knots. Showers and thunderstorms in the evening, then a chance of showers with a slight chance of thunderstorms overnight. A chance of water spouts overnight. Waves 1 to 3 feet building to 3 to 5 feet. Waves occasionally around 6 feet. Sunday, northwest winds 15 to 20 knots becoming west. A chance of water spouts. A chance of showers in the morning, then a chance of showers and thunderstorms in the afternoon. Waves 3 to 6 feet. Waves occasionally around 7 feet.
Sunday night, west winds 15 to 20 knots becoming northwest. A chance of waterspouts. Showers with a chance of thunderstorms in the evening, then a chance of showers overnight. Waves 3 to 5 feet subsiding to 2 to 4 feet. Waves occasionally around 6 feet. Winds and waves higher in and near thunderstorms. The water temperature off Toledo is 77 degrees, off Cleveland 76 degrees, and off Erie 78 degrees. The extended forecast for the Central Highlands. Tuesday, mostly sunny. Highs in the mid-70s. Tuesday night, mostly clear in the evening, then becoming partly cloudy. Lows in the mid-50s. Wednesday, partly cloudy. Highs in the upper 70s. Wednesday night, partly cloudy. Lows around 60. Thursday, partly cloudy. A chance of showers and thunderstorms in the afternoon. Highs in the lower 80s. Chance of rain 40%. Thursday night, partly cloudy. A chance of showers and thunderstorms in the evening. Lows in the lower 60s. Chance of rain 40%. Friday, partly cloudy in the morning, then clearing. Highs around 80. The Mansfield, Ohio climate summary for yesterday, August 21, 2026. Yesterday's high temperature was 81 degrees. The normal high is 81. Yesterday's low temperature was 59 degrees. The normal low is 61. A trace of precipitation fell yesterday, which brings the monthly total to 5.39 inches. This is 2.94 inches above the normal amount of 2.45 inches for August. The total precipitation for the year now stands at 29.44 inches, which is 0.79 inches above normal. No snow fell yesterday, which brings the monthly total to 0.0 inches. The total snowfall since July 1st still stands at 0.0 inches. There were no heating degree days yesterday. This leaves the monthly total at 0. The yearly total since July 1st is 5. There were 5 cooling degree days yesterday. This brings the monthly total to 159. The yearly total since January 1st is 638. The normal high temperature for today is 81 degrees, and the normal low is 60. The record high for today is 101, which occurred in 1936, and the record low is 37, which occurred in 1940. Sunrise today is at 6:47 a.m. and sunset is at 8:18 p.m. Flood warning now in effect until late Saturday night. What? Minor flooding is occurring and minor flooding is forecast. Where? South Fork Licking River near Hebron. When? Until late Saturday night. Impacts, at 12.0 feet, water spills onto sections of Mill Dam Road. Backwater Creek flooding from the South Fork of the Licking River also occurs in the Greenbrier Estates Mobile Home Park, with water beginning to surround some homes along Greenbrier Lane East but not entering the main levels. Additional details, at 10:15 p.m. Eastern Daylight Time Friday the stage was 11.9 feet. Forecast, the river is expected to fall below flood stage late tomorrow evening and continue falling, remaining below flood stage. Flood stage is 11.0 feet. The current time is 4:05 a.m. Eastern Daylight Time. 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On the latest weather map, low pressure will track across the Central Great Lakes through tonight, pulling a strong cold front across the area this evening. Low pressure will only slowly exit to the east Sunday and Monday as high pressure builds into the Ohio Valley. The forecast for the Central Highlands. Today, partly sunny with a chance of showers with a slight chance of thunderstorms this morning, then mostly cloudy with showers and thunderstorms likely this afternoon. Highs in the upper 70s. Southwest winds 5 to 10 miles per hour. Chance of rain 70%. Tonight, mostly cloudy with showers and thunderstorms in the evening, then partly cloudy after midnight. Lows in the mid-50s. West winds 5 to 10 miles per hour with gusts up to 20 miles per hour. Chance of rain 90%. Sunday, partly cloudy.
A chance of showers with a slight chance of thunderstorms in the afternoon. Highs in the lower 70s. West winds 10 to 15 miles per hour. Chance of rain 50%. Sunday night, mostly cloudy with showers likely in the evening, then mostly clear after midnight. Lows in the lower 50s. West winds 5 to 10 miles per hour. Chance of rain 70%. Monday, mostly sunny. Highs in the lower 70s. West winds 5 to 10 miles per hour with gusts up to 20 miles per hour. Monday night, mostly clear. Lows in the lower 50s. At 4 a.m., weather reports for selected cities. At Mansfield Long Regional Airport, it was partly cloudy. The temperature was 68 degrees, the dew point 63, and the relative humidity 84%. The wind was south, at 8 miles an hour. The pressure was 29.96 inches and falling. Elsewhere across Ohio, it was partly cloudy, with a temperature of 65 at Wooster, 65 at Marion, and 69 at Cincinnati. Under partly cloudy skies, Dayton reported 67, Findlay reported 65, and Columbus reported 69. It was mostly cloudy, with a temperature of 66 at Toledo Express, 66 at Akron-Canton Regional Airport, and 58 at Youngstown. At Cleveland, it was cloudy, with a temperature of 70. Reports from nearby cities outside Ohio, it was partly cloudy, with a temperature of 62 at Pittsburgh, 62 at Buffalo, and 67 at Chicago. At Detroit, it was mostly cloudy, with a temperature of 69. At Indianapolis, it was cloudy, with a temperature of 68. Flood warning remains in effect until this afternoon. What? Moderate flooding is occurring and minor flooding is forecast. Where? South Fork Licking River near I-70 near Buckeye Lake. When? Until this afternoon. Impacts, at 881.7 feet, both eastbound and westbound lanes of Interstate 70 are likely flooded, which may result in complete shutdown of the interstate, detouring highway traffic through communities near Ohio Routes 13, 40, and 37. Significant flooding of the Coa campground occurs, as well as Buckeye Lake Estates and other homes and businesses near the river channel. Additional details, at 12:45 a.m. Eastern Daylight Time Saturday the stage was 881.7 feet. Forecast, the river is expected to fall below flood stage late this morning and continue falling, remaining below flood stage. Flood stage is 880.0 feet. Flood history, this crest compares to a previous crest of 882.9 feet on March 21, 2020. The extended forecast for the Central Highlands. Tuesday, mostly sunny. Highs in the mid-70s. Tuesday night, mostly clear in the evening, then becoming partly cloudy. Lows in the mid-50s. Wednesday, partly cloudy. Highs in the upper 70s. Wednesday night, partly cloudy. Lows around 60. Thursday, partly cloudy. A chance of showers and thunderstorms in the afternoon. Highs in the lower 80s. Chance of rain 40%. Thursday night, partly cloudy. A chance of showers and thunderstorms in the evening. Lows in the lower 60s. Chance of rain 40%. Friday, partly cloudy in the morning, then clearing. Highs around 80. The current time is 4:10 a.m. Eastern Daylight Time. 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On the latest weather map, low pressure will track across the central Great Lakes through tonight, pulling a strong cold front across the area this evening. Low pressure will only slowly exit to the east Sunday and Monday as high pressure builds into the Ohio Valley. The forecast for the Central Highlands. Today, partly sunny with a chance of showers with a slight chance of thunderstorms this morning, then mostly cloudy with showers and thunderstorms likely this afternoon. Highs in the upper 70s. Southwest winds 5 to 10 miles per hour. Chance of rain 70%. Tonight, mostly cloudy with showers and thunderstorms in the evening, then partly cloudy after midnight. Lows in the mid-50s.
west winds 5 to 10 miles per hour with gusts up to 20 miles per hour. Chance of rain 90%. Sunday, partly cloudy. A chance of showers with a slight chance of thunderstorms in the afternoon. Highs

4 a.m., weather reports for selected cities. At Mansfield Lom Regional Airport, it was partly cloudy. The temperature was 68 degrees, the dew point 63, and the relative humidity 84%. The wind was south, at 8 miles an hour. The pressure was 29.96 inches and falling. Elsewhere across Ohio, it was partly cloudy, with a temperature of 65 at Worcester, 65 at Marion, and 69 at Cincinnati. Under partly cloudy skies, Dayton reported 67, Findlay reported 65, and Columbus reported 69. It was mostly cloudy, with a temperature of 66 at Toledo Express, 66 at Akron-Canton Regional Airport, and 58 at Youngstown. At Cleveland, it was cloudy, with a temperature of 70. Reports from nearby cities outside Ohio, it was partly cloudy, with a temperature of 62 at Pittsburgh, 62 at Buffalo, and 67 at Chicago. At Detroit, it was mostly cloudy, with a temperature of 69. At Indianapolis, it was cloudy, with a temperature of 68. Flood warning now in effect until late Saturday night. What? Minor flooding is occurring and minor flooding is forecast. Where? South Fork Licking River near Hebron. When? Until late Saturday night. Impacts, at 12.0 feet, water spills onto sections of Mill Dam Road. Backwater Creek flooding from the South Fork of the Licking River also occurs in the Greenbrier Estates Mobile Home Park, with water beginning to surround some homes along Greenbrier Lane East but not entering the main levels. Additional details, at 10:15 p.m. Eastern Daylight Time Friday the stage was 11.9 feet. Forecast, the river is expected to fall below flood stage late tomorrow evening and continue falling, remaining below flood stage. Flood stage is 11.0 feet. The current time is 4:14 a.m. Eastern Daylight Time. The Mansfield, Ohio Climate Summary for yesterday, August 21, 2026. Yesterday's high temperature was 81 degrees. The normal high is 81. Yesterday's low temperature was 59 degrees. The normal low is 61. A trace of precipitation fell yesterday, which brings the monthly total to 5.39 inches. This is 2.94 inches above the normal amount of 2.45 inches for August. The total precipitation for the year now stands at 29.44 inches, which is 0.79 inches above normal. No snow fell yesterday, which brings the monthly total to 0.0 inches. The total snowfall since July 1st still stands at 0.0 inches. There were no heating degree days yesterday. This leaves the monthly total at 0. The yearly total since July 1st is 5. There were 5 cooling degree days yesterday. This brings the monthly total to 159. The yearly total since January 1st is 638. The normal high temperature for today is 81 degrees, and the normal low is 60. The record high for today is 101, which occurred in 1936, and the record low is 37, which occurred in 1940. Sunrise today is at 6:47 a.m. and sunset is at 8:18 p.m. This is NOAA Weather Radio WWG57 originating from the National Weather Service Forecast Office in Cleveland. 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On the latest weather map, low pressure will track across the central Great Lakes through tonight, pulling a strong cold front across the area this evening. Low pressure will only slowly exit to the east Sunday and Monday as high pressure builds into the Ohio Valley. The forecast for the Central Highlands. Today, partly sunny with a chance of showers with a slight chance of thunderstorms this morning, then mostly cloudy with showers and thunderstorms likely this afternoon. Highs in the upper 70s. Southwest winds 5 to 10 miles per hour. Chance of rain 70%. Tonight, mostly cloudy with showers and thunderstorms in the evening, then partly cloudy after midnight. Lows in the mid-50s. West winds 5 to 10 miles per hour with gusts up to 20 miles per hour. Chance of rain 90%. Sunday, partly cloudy. A chance of showers with a slight chance of thunderstorms in the afternoon. Highs in the lower 70s. West winds 10 to 15 miles per hour. Chance of rain 50%. Sunday night.

partly cloudy with showers likely in the evening, then mostly clear after midnight. Lows in the lower 50s. West winds 5 to 10 miles per hour. Chance of rain 70%. Monday, mostly sunny. Highs in the lower 70s. West winds 5 to 10 miles per hour with gusts up to 20 miles per hour. Monday night, mostly clear. Lows in the lower 50s. Flood warning remains in effect until this afternoon. What? Moderate flooding is occurring and minor flooding is forecast. Where? South Fork Licking River near I-70 near Buckeye Lake. When? Until this afternoon. Impacts, at 881.7 feet, both eastbound and westbound lanes of Interstate 70 are likely flooded, which may result in complete shutdown of the interstate, deterring highway traffic through communities near Ohio Routes 13, 40, and 37. Significant flooding of the Cora campground occurs, as well as Buckeye Lake Estates and other homes and businesses near the river channel. Additional details, at 12:45 a.m. Eastern Daylight Time Saturday, the stage was 881.7 feet. Forecast, the river is expected to fall below flood stage late this morning and continue falling, remaining below flood stage. Flood stage is 880.0 feet. Flood history, this crest compares to a previous crest of 882.9 feet on March 21, 2020. At 4 a.m., weather reports for selected cities, at Mansfield-Lawn Regional Airport, it was mostly cloudy. The temperature was 68 degrees, the dew point 63, and the relative humidity 84%. The wind was south, at 8 miles an hour. The pressure was 29.96 inches and falling. Elsewhere across Ohio, at Marion, it was clear, with a temperature of 65. It was partly cloudy, with a temperature of 65 at Worcester, 69 at Cincinnati, 67 at Dayton, 65 at Findlay, and 69 at Columbus. It was mostly cloudy, with a temperature of 66 at Toledo Express, 66 at Akron-Canton Regional Airport, and 58 at Youngstown. At Cleveland, it was cloudy, with a temperature of 70. Reports from nearby cities outside Ohio, at Buffalo, it was clear, with a temperature of 62. It was partly cloudy, with a temperature of 62 at Pittsburgh, and 67 at Chicago. At Detroit, it was mostly cloudy, with a temperature of 69. At Indianapolis, it was cloudy, with a temperature of 68. The extended forecast for the Central Highlands. Tuesday, mostly sunny. Highs in the mid-70s. Tuesday night, mostly clear in the evening, then becoming partly cloudy. Lows in the mid-50s. Wednesday, partly cloudy. Highs in the upper 70s. Wednesday night, partly cloudy. Lows around 60. Thursday, partly cloudy. A chance of showers and thunderstorms in the afternoon. Highs in the lower 80s. Chance of rain 40%. Thursday night, partly cloudy. A chance of showers and thunderstorms in the evening. Lows in the lower 60s. Chance of rain 40%. Friday, partly cloudy in the morning, then clearing. Highs around 80. The current time is 4:21 a.m. Eastern Daylight Time. 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We supply the latest available information for the Central Highlands over station WWG57 from Butler on a frequency of 162.450 MHz. On the latest weather map, low pressure will track across the central Great Lakes through tonight, pulling a strong cold front across the area this evening. Low pressure will only slowly exit to the east Sunday and Monday as high pressure builds into the Ohio Valley. The forecast for the Central Highlands. Today, partly sunny with a chance of showers with a slight chance of thunderstorms this morning, then mostly cloudy with showers and thunderstorms likely this afternoon. Highs in the upper 70s. Southwest winds 5 to 10 miles per hour. Chance of rain 70%. Tonight, mostly cloudy with showers and thunderstorms in the evening, then partly cloudy after midnight. Lows in the mid-50s. West winds 5 to 10 miles per hour with gusts up to 20 miles per hour. Chance of rain 90%. Sunday, partly cloudy.
a chance of showers with a slight chance of thunderstorms in the afternoon. Highs in the lower 70s. West winds 10 to 15 miles per hour. Chance of rain 50%. Sunday night, mostly cloudy with showers likely in the evening, then mostly clear after midnight. Lows in the lower 50s. West winds 5 to 10 miles per hour. Chance of rain 70%. Monday, mostly sunny. Highs in the lower 70s. West winds 5 to 10 miles per hour with gusts up to 20 miles per hour. Monday night, mostly clear. Lows in the lower 50s. At 4 a.m., weather reports for selected cities. At Mansfield Lawn Regional Airport, it was mostly cloudy. The temperature was 68 degrees, the dew point 63, and the relative humidity 84%. The wind was south, at 8 miles an hour. The pressure was 29.96 inches and falling. Elsewhere across Ohio, at Marion, it was clear, with a temperature of 65. It was partly cloudy, with a temperature of 65 at Wooster, 69 at Cincinnati, 67 at Dayton, 65 at Findlay, and 69 at Columbus. It was mostly cloudy, with a temperature of 66 at Toledo Express, 66 at Akron-Canton Regional Airport, and 58 at Youngstown. At Cleveland, it was cloudy, with a temperature of 70. Reports from nearby cities outside Ohio, at Buffalo, it was clear, with a temperature of 62. It was partly cloudy, with a temperature of 62 at Pittsburgh, and 67 at Chicago. At Detroit, it was mostly cloudy, with a temperature of 69. At Indianapolis, it was cloudy, with a temperature of 68. Flood warning now in effect until late Saturday night. What? Minor flooding is occurring and minor flooding is forecast. Where? South Fork Licking River near Hebron. When? Until late Saturday night. Impacts, at 12.0 feet, water spills onto sections of Mill Dam Road. Backwater Creek flooding from the South Fork of the Licking River also occurs in the Greenbrier Estates Mobile Home Park, with water beginning to surround some homes along Greenbrier Lane East but not entering the main levels. Additional details, at 10:15 p.m. Eastern Daylight Time Friday the stage was 11.9 feet. Forecast, the river is expected to fall below flood stage late tomorrow evening and continue falling, remaining below flood stage. Flood stage is 11.0 feet. The current time is 4:25 a.m. Eastern Daylight Time. 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On the latest weather map, low pressure will track across the central Great Lakes through tonight, pulling a strong cold front across the area this evening. Low pressure will only slowly exit to the east Sunday and Monday as high pressure builds into the Ohio Valley. The forecast for the Central Highlands. Today, partly sunny with a chance of showers with a slight chance of thunderstorms this morning, then mostly cloudy with showers and thunderstorms likely this afternoon. Highs in the upper 70s. Southwest winds 5 to 10 miles per hour. Chance of rain 70%. Tonight, mostly cloudy with showers and thunderstorms in the evening, then partly cloudy after midnight. Lows in the mid-50s. West winds 5 to 10 miles per hour with gusts up to 20 miles per hour. Chance of rain 90%. Sunday, partly cloudy. A chance of showers with a slight chance of thunderstorms in the afternoon. Highs in the lower 70s. West winds 10 to 15 miles per hour. Chance of rain 50%. Sunday night, mostly cloudy with showers likely in the evening, then mostly clear after midnight. Lows in the lower 50s. West winds 5 to 10 miles per hour. Chance of rain 70%. Monday, mostly sunny. Highs in the lower 70s. West winds 5 to 10 miles per hour with gusts up to 20 miles per hour. Monday night, mostly clear. Lows in the lower 50s. At 4 a.m., weather reports for selected cities. At Mansfield Lawn Regional Airport, it was mostly cloudy. The temperature was 68 degrees, the dew point 63, and the relative humidity 84%.
The wind was south, at 8 miles an hour. The pressure was 29.96 inches and falling. Elsewhere across Ohio, at Marion, it was clear, with a temperature of 65. It was partly cloudy, with a temperature of 65 at Wooster, 69 at Cincinnati, 67 at Dayton, 65 at Findlay, and 69 at Columbus. It was mostly cloudy, with a temperature of 66 at Toledo Express, 66 at Akron-Canton Regional Airport, and 58 at Youngstown. At Cleveland, it was cloudy, with a temperature of 70. Reports from nearby cities outside Ohio, at Buffalo, it was clear, with a temperature of 62. It was partly cloudy, with a temperature of 62 at Pittsburgh, and 67 at Chicago. At Detroit, it was mostly cloudy, with a temperature of 69. At Indianapolis, it was cloudy, with a temperature of 68. Flood warning remains in effect until this afternoon. What? Moderate flooding is occurring and minor flooding is forecast. Where? South Fork Licking River near I-70 near Buckeye Lake. When? Until this afternoon. Impacts, at 881.7 feet, both eastbound and westbound lanes of Interstate 70 are likely flooded, which may result in complete shutdown of the interstate, deterring highway traffic through communities near Ohio Routes 13, 40, and 37. Significant flooding of the Cola campground occurs, as well as Buckeye Lake Estates and other homes and businesses near the river channel. Additional details, at 12:45 a.m. Eastern Daylight Time Saturday the stage was 881.7 feet. Forecast, the river is expected to fall below flood stage late this morning and continue falling, remaining below flood stage. Flood stage is 880.0 feet. Flood history, this crest compares to a previous crest of 882.9 feet on March 21, 2020. The current time is 4:29 a.m. Eastern Daylight Time. The extended forecast for the Central Highlands. Tuesday, mostly sunny. Highs in the mid-70s. Tuesday night, mostly clear in the evening, then becoming partly cloudy. Lows in the mid-50s. Wednesday, partly cloudy. Highs in the upper 70s. Wednesday night, partly cloudy. Lows around 60. Thursday, partly cloudy. A chance of showers and thunderstorms in the afternoon. Highs in the lower 80s. Chance of rain 40%. Thursday night, partly cloudy. A chance of showers and thunderstorms in the evening. Lows in the lower 60s. Chance of rain 40%. Friday, partly cloudy in the morning, then clearing. Highs around 80. The Mansfield, Ohio Climate Summary for yesterday, August 21, 2026. Yesterday's high temperature was 81 degrees. The normal high is 81. Yesterday's low temperature was 59 degrees. The normal low is 61. A trace of precipitation fell yesterday, which brings the monthly total to 5.39 inches. This is 2.94 inches above the normal amount of 2.45 inches for August. The total precipitation for the year now stands at 29.44 inches, which is 0.79 inches above normal. No snow fell yesterday, which brings the monthly total to 0.0 inches. The total snowfall since July 1st still stands at 0.0 inches. There were no heating degree days yesterday. This leaves the monthly total at 0. The yearly total since July 1st is 5. There were 5 cooling degree days yesterday. This brings the monthly total to 159. The yearly total since January 1st is 638. The normal high temperature for today is 81 degrees, and the normal low is 60. The record high for today is 101, which occurred in 1936, and the record low is 37, which occurred in 1940. Sunrise today is at 6:47 a.m. and sunset is at 8:18 p.m. This is NOAA Weather Radio WWG57 originating from the National Weather Service Forecast Office in Cleveland. 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On the latest weather map, low pressure will track across the central Great Lakes through tonight, pulling a strong cold front across the area this evening.
Low pressure will only slowly exit to the east Sunday and Monday as high pressure builds into the Ohio Valley. The forecast for the Central Highlands. Today, partly sunny with a chance of showers with a slight chance of thunderstorms this morning, then mostly cloudy with showers and thunderstorms likely this afternoon. Highs in the upper 70s. Southwest winds 5 to 10 miles per hour. Chance of rain 70%. Tonight, mostly cloudy with showers and thunderstorms in the evening, then partly cloudy after midnight. Lows in the mid-50s. West winds 5 to 10 miles per hour with gusts up to 20 miles per hour. Chance of rain 90%. Sunday, partly cloudy. A chance of showers with a slight chance of thunderstorms in the afternoon. Highs in the lower 70s. West winds 10 to 15 miles per hour. Chance of rain 50%. Sunday night, mostly cloudy with showers likely in the evening, then mostly clear after midnight. Lows in the lower 50s. West winds 5 to 10 miles per hour. Chance of rain 70%. Monday, mostly sunny. Highs in the lower 70s. West winds 5 to 10 miles per hour with gusts up to 20 miles per hour. Monday night, mostly clear. Lows in the lower 50s. Flood warning now in effect until late Saturday night. What? Minor flooding is occurring and minor flooding is forecast. Where? South Fork Licking River near Hebron. When? Until late Saturday night. Impacts, at 12.0 feet, water spills onto sections of Mill Dam Road. Backwater Creek flooding from the South Fork of the Licking River also occurs in the Greenbrier Estates Mobile Home Park, with water beginning to surround some homes along Greenbrier Lane East but not entering the main levels. Additional details, at 10:15 p.m. Eastern Daylight Time Friday the stage was 11.9 feet. Forecast, the river is expected to fall below flood stage late tomorrow evening and continue falling, remaining below flood stage. Flood stage is 11.0 feet. At 4 a.m., weather reports for selected cities. At Mansfield Long Regional Airport, it was mostly cloudy. The temperature was 68 degrees, the dew point 63, and the relative humidity 84%. The wind was south, at 8 miles an hour. The pressure was 29.96 inches and falling. Elsewhere across Ohio, at Marion, it was clear, with a temperature of 65. It was partly cloudy, with a temperature of 65 at Wooster, 69 at Cincinnati, 67 at Dayton, 65 at Findlay, and 69 at Columbus. It was mostly cloudy, with a temperature of 66 at Toledo Express, 66 at Akron-Canton Regional Airport, and 58 at Youngstown. At Cleveland, it was cloudy, with a temperature of 70. Reports from nearby cities outside Ohio, at Buffalo, it was clear, with a temperature of 62. It was partly cloudy, with a temperature of 62 at Pittsburgh, and 67 at Chicago. At Detroit, it was mostly cloudy, with a temperature of 69. At Indianapolis, it was cloudy, with a temperature of 68. The current time is 4:36 a.m. Eastern Daylight Time. 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We supply the latest available information for the Central Highlands over station WWG57 from Butler on a frequency of 162.450 MHz. On the latest weather map, low pressure will track across the Central Great Lakes through tonight, pulling a strong cold front across the area this evening. Low pressure will only slowly exit to the east Sunday and Monday as high pressure builds into the Ohio Valley. The forecast for the Central Highlands. Today, partly sunny with a chance of showers with a slight chance of thunderstorms this morning, then mostly cloudy with showers and thunderstorms likely this afternoon. Highs in the upper 70s. Southwest winds 5 to 10 miles per hour. Chance of rain 70%. Tonight, mostly cloudy with showers and thunderstorms in the evening, then partly cloudy after midnight. Lows in the mid-50s. West winds 5 to 10 miles per hour with gusts up to 20 miles per hour. Chance of rain 90%. Sunday, partly cloudy. A chance of showers with a slight chance of thunderstorms in the afternoon. Highs in the lower 70s. West winds 10 to 15 miles per hour.
chance of rain 50%. Sunday night, mostly cloudy with showers likely in the evening, then mostly clear after midnight. Lows in the lower 50s.

West winds 5 to 10 miles per hour. Chance of rain 70%. Monday, mostly sunny. Highs in the lower 70s. West winds 5 to 10 miles per hour with gusts up to 20 miles per hour. Monday night, mostly clear. Lows in the lower 50s. Flood warning remains in effect until this afternoon. What? Moderate flooding is occurring and minor flooding is forecast. Where? South Fork Licking River near I-70 near Buckeye Lake. When? Until this afternoon. Impacts, at 881.7 feet, both eastbound and westbound lanes of Interstate 70 are likely flooded, which may result in complete shutdown of the interstate, detouring highway traffic through communities near Ohio Routes 13, 40, and 37. Significant flooding of the Cora campground occurs, as well as Buckeye Lake Estates and other homes and businesses near the river channel. Additional details, at 12:45 a.m. Eastern Daylight Time Saturday, the stage was 881.7 feet. Forecast, the river is expected to fall below flood stage late this morning and continue falling, remaining below flood stage. Flood stage is 880.0 feet. Flood history, this crest compares to a previous crest of 882.9 feet on March 21, 2020. At 4 a.m., weather reports for selected cities, at Mansfield-Lawn Regional Airport, it was mostly cloudy. The temperature was 68 degrees, the dew point 63, and the relative humidity 84%. The wind was south, at 8 miles an hour. The pressure was 29.96 inches and falling. Elsewhere across Ohio, at Marion, it was clear, with a temperature of 65. It was partly cloudy, with a temperature of 65 at Wooster, 69 at Cincinnati, 67 at Dayton, 65 at Findlay, and 69 at Columbus. It was mostly cloudy, with a temperature of 66 at Toledo Express, 66 at Akron-Canton Regional Airport, and 58 at Youngstown. At Cleveland, it was cloudy, with a temperature of 70. Reports from nearby cities outside Ohio, at Buffalo, it was clear, with a temperature of 62. It was partly cloudy, with a temperature of 62 at Pittsburgh, and 67 at Chicago. At Detroit, it was mostly cloudy, with a temperature of 69. At Indianapolis, it was cloudy, with a temperature of 68. The extended forecast for the Central Highlands. Tuesday, mostly sunny. Highs in the mid-70s. Tuesday night, mostly clear in the evening, then becoming partly cloudy. Lows in the mid-50s. Wednesday, partly cloudy. Highs in the upper 70s. Wednesday night, partly cloudy. Lows around 60. Thursday, partly cloudy. A chance of showers and thunderstorms in the afternoon. Highs in the lower 80s. Chance of rain 40%. Thursday night, partly cloudy. A chance of showers and thunderstorms in the evening. Lows in the lower 60s. Chance of rain 40%. Friday, partly cloudy in the morning, then clearing. Highs around 80. The current time is 4:41 a.m. Eastern Daylight Time. 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On the latest weather map, low pressure will track across the central Great Lakes through tonight, pulling a strong cold front across the area this evening. Low pressure will only slowly exit to the east Sunday and Monday as high pressure builds into the Ohio Valley. The forecast for the Central Highlands. Today, partly sunny with a chance of showers with a slight chance of thunderstorms this morning, then mostly cloudy with showers and thunderstorms likely this afternoon. Highs in the upper 70s. Southwest winds 5 to 10 miles per hour. Chance of rain 70%. Tonight, mostly cloudy with showers and thunderstorms in the evening, then partly cloudy after midnight. Lows in the mid-50s. West winds 5 to 10 miles per hour with gusts up to 20 miles per hour. Chance of rain 90%. Sunday, partly cloudy. A chance of showers with a slight chance of thunderstorms in the afternoon. Highs in the lower 70s. West winds 10 to 15 miles per hour.
Chance of rain 50%. Sunday night, mostly cloudy with showers likely in the evening, then mostly clear after midnight. Lows in the lower 50s. West winds 5 to 10 miles per hour. Chance of rain 70%. Monday, mostly sunny. Highs in the lower 70s. West winds 5 to 10 miles per hour with gusts up to 20 miles per hour. Monday night, mostly clear. Lows in the lower 50s. At 4 a.m., weather reports for selected cities. At Mansfield Long Regional Airport, it was mostly cloudy. The temperature was 68 degrees, the dew point 63, and the relative humidity 84%. The wind was south, at 8 miles an hour. The pressure was 29.96 inches and falling. Elsewhere across Ohio, at Marion, it was clear, with a temperature of 65. It was partly cloudy, with a temperature of 65 at Worcester, 69 at Cincinnati, 67 at Dayton, 65 at Findlay, and 69 at Columbus. It was mostly cloudy, with a temperature of 66 at Toledo Express, 66 at Akron-Canton Regional Airport, and 58 at Youngstown. At Cleveland, it was cloudy, with a temperature of 70. Reports from nearby cities outside Ohio, at Buffalo, it was clear, with a temperature of 62. It was partly cloudy, with a temperature of 62 at Pittsburgh, and 67 at Chicago. At Detroit, it was mostly cloudy, with a temperature of 69. At Indianapolis, it was cloudy, with a temperature of 68. Flood warning now in effect until late Saturday night. What? Minor flooding is occurring and minor flooding is forecast. Where? South Fork Licking River near Hebron. When? Until late Saturday night. Impacts, at 12.0 feet, water spills onto sections of Mill Dam Road. Backwater Creek flooding from the South Fork of the Licking River also occurs in the Greenbrier Estates Mobile Home Park, with water beginning to surround some homes along Greenbrier Lane East but not entering the main levels. Additional details, at 10:15 p.m. Eastern Daylight Time Friday the stage was 11.9 feet. Forecast, the river is expected to fall below flood stage late tomorrow evening and continue falling, remaining below flood stage. Flood stage is 11.0 feet. The Mansfield, Ohio climate summary for yesterday, August 21, 2026. Yesterday's high temperature was 81 degrees. The normal high is 81. Yesterday's low temperature was 59 degrees. The normal low is 61. A trace of precipitation fell yesterday, which brings the monthly total to 5.39 inches. This is 2.94 inches above the normal amount of 2.45 inches for August. The total precipitation for the year now stands at 29.44 inches, which is 0.79 inches above normal. No snow fell yesterday, which brings the monthly total to 0.0 inches. The total snowfall since July 1st still stands at 0.0 inches. There were no heating degree days yesterday. This leaves the monthly total at 0. The yearly total since July 1st is 5. There were 5 cooling degree days yesterday. This brings the monthly total to 159. The yearly total since January 1st is 638. The normal high temperature for today is 81 degrees, and the normal low is 60. The record high for today is 101, which occurred in 1936, and the record low is 37, which occurred in 1940. Sunrise today is at 6:47 a.m. and sunset is at 8:18 p.m. The current time is 4:46 a.m. Eastern Daylight Time. 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On the latest weather map, low pressure will track across the central Great Lakes through tonight, pulling a strong cold front across the area this evening. Low pressure will only slowly exit to the east Sunday and Monday as high pressure builds into the Ohio Valley. The forecast for the Central Highlands. Today, partly sunny with a chance of showers with a slight chance of thunderstorms this morning, then mostly cloudy with showers and thunderstorms likely this afternoon. Highs in the upper 70s. Southwest winds 5 to 10 miles per hour.
Chance of rain 70%. Tonight, mostly cloudy with showers and thunderstorms in the evening, then partly cloudy after midnight. Lows in the mid-50s. West winds 5 to 10 miles per hour with gusts up to 20 miles per hour. Chance of rain 90%. Sunday, partly cloudy. A chance of showers with a slight chance of thunderstorms in the afternoon. Highs in the lower 70s. West winds 10 to 15 miles per hour. Chance of rain 50%. Sunday night, mostly cloudy with showers likely in the evening, then mostly clear after midnight. Lows in the lower 50s. West winds 5 to 10 miles per hour. Chance of rain 70%. Monday, mostly sunny. Highs in the lower 70s. West winds 5 to 10 miles per hour with gusts up to 20 miles per hour. Monday night, mostly clear. Lows in the lower 50s. Flood warning remains in effect until this afternoon. What? Moderate flooding is occurring and minor flooding is forecast. Where? South Fork Licking River near I-70 near Buckeye Lake. When? Until this afternoon. Impacts, at 881.7 feet, both eastbound and westbound lanes of Interstate 70 are likely flooded, which may result in complete shutdown of the interstate, detouring highway traffic through communities near Ohio Routes 13, 40, and 37. Significant flooding of the Cora campground occurs, as well as Buckeye Lake Estates and other homes and businesses near the river channel. Additional details, at 12:45 a.m. Eastern Daylight Time Saturday, the stage was 881.7 feet. Forecast, the river is expected to fall below flood stage late this morning and continue falling, remaining below flood stage. Flood stage is 880.0 feet. Flood history, this crest compares to a previous crest of 882.9 feet on March 21, 2020. The extended forecast for the Central Highlands. Tuesday, mostly sunny. Highs in the mid-70s. Tuesday night, mostly clear in the evening, then becoming partly cloudy. Lows in the mid-50s. Wednesday, partly cloudy. Highs in the upper 70s. Wednesday night, partly cloudy. Lows around 60. Thursday, partly cloudy. A chance of showers and thunderstorms in the afternoon. Highs in the lower 80s. Chance of rain 40%. Thursday night, partly cloudy. A chance of showers and thunderstorms in the evening. Lows in the lower 60s. Chance of rain 40%. Friday, partly cloudy in the morning, then clearing. Highs around 80. At 4 a.m., weather reports for selected cities. At Mansfield-Lom Regional Airport, it was mostly cloudy. The temperature was 68 degrees, the dew point 63, and the relative humidity 84%. The wind was south, at 8 miles an hour. The pressure was 29.96 inches and falling. Elsewhere across Ohio, at Marion, it was clear, with a temperature of 65. It was partly cloudy, with a temperature of 65 at Wooster, 69 at Cincinnati, 67 at Dayton, 65 at Findlay, and 69 at Columbus. It was mostly cloudy, with a temperature of 66 at Toledo Express, 66 at Akron-Canton Regional Airport, and 58 at Youngstown. At Cleveland, it was cloudy, with a temperature of 70. Reports from nearby cities outside Ohio, at Buffalo, it was clear, with a temperature of 62. It was partly cloudy, with a temperature of 62 at Pittsburgh, and 67 at Chicago. At Detroit, it was mostly cloudy, with a temperature of 69. At Indianapolis, it was cloudy, with a temperature of 68. The current time is 4:52 a.m. Eastern Daylight Time. 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We supply the latest available information for the Central Highlands over station WWG 57 from Butler on a frequency of 162.450 MHz. On the latest weather map, low pressure will track across the central Great Lakes through tonight, pulling a strong cold front across the area this evening. Low pressure will only slowly exit to the east Sunday and Monday as high pressure builds into the Ohio Valley. The forecast for the Central Highlands. Today,
Partly sunny with a chance of showers with a slight chance of thunderstorms this morning, then mostly cloudy with showers and thunderstorms likely this afternoon. Highs in the upper 70s. Southwest winds 5 to 10 miles per hour. Chance of rain 70%. Tonight, mostly cloudy with showers and thunderstorms in the evening, then partly cloudy after midnight. Lows in the mid-50s. West winds 5 to 10 miles per hour with gusts up to 20 miles per hour. Chance of rain 90%. Sunday, partly cloudy. A chance of showers with a slight chance of thunderstorms in the afternoon. Highs in the lower 70s. West winds 10 to 15 miles per hour. Chance of rain 50%. Sunday night, mostly cloudy with showers likely in the evening, then mostly clear after midnight. Lows in the lower 50s. West winds 5 to 10 miles per hour. Chance of rain 70%. Monday, mostly sunny. Highs in the lower 70s. West winds 5 to 10 miles per hour with gusts up to 20 miles per hour. Monday night, mostly clear. Lows in the lower 50s. Flood warning now in effect until late Saturday night. What? Minor flooding is occurring and minor flooding is forecast. Where? South Fork Licking River near Hebron. When? Until late Saturday night. Impacts, at 12.0 feet, water spills onto sections of Mill Dam Road. Backwater Creek flooding from the South Fork of the Licking River also occurs in the Greenbrier Estates Mobile Home Park, with water beginning to surround some homes along Greenbrier Lane East but not entering the main levels. Additional details, at 10:15 p.m. Eastern Daylight Time Friday the stage was 11.9 feet. Forecast, the river is expected to fall below flood stage late tomorrow evening and continue falling, remaining below flood stage. Flood stage is 11.0 feet. At 4 a.m., weather reports for selected cities, at Mansfield Lawn Regional Airport, it was mostly cloudy. The temperature was 68 degrees, the dew point 63, and the relative humidity 84%. The wind was south, at 8 miles an hour. The pressure was 29.96 inches and falling. Elsewhere across Ohio, at Marion, it was clear, with a temperature of 65. It was partly cloudy, with a temperature of 65 at Worcester, 69 at Cincinnati, 67 at Dayton, 65 at Findlay, and 69 at Columbus. It was mostly cloudy, with a temperature of 66 at Toledo Express, 66 at Akron-Canton Regional Airport, and 58 at Youngstown. At Cleveland, it was cloudy, with a temperature of 70. Reports from nearby cities outside Ohio, at Buffalo, it was clear, with a temperature of 62. It was partly cloudy, with a temperature of 62 at Pittsburgh, and 67 at Chicago. At Detroit, it was mostly cloudy, with a temperature of 69. At Indianapolis, it was cloudy, with a temperature of 68. The current time is 4:56 a.m. Eastern Daylight Time. 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We supply the latest available information for the Central Highlands over station WWG 57 from Butler on a frequency of 162.450 MHz. On the latest weather map, low pressure will track across the central Great Lakes through tonight, pulling a strong cold front across the area this evening. Low pressure will only slowly exit to the east Sunday and Monday as high pressure builds into the Ohio Valley. The forecast for the Central Highlands. Today, partly sunny with a chance of showers with a slight chance of thunderstorms this morning, then mostly cloudy with showers and thunderstorms likely this afternoon. Highs in the upper 70s. Southwest winds 5 to 10 miles per hour. Chance of rain 70%. Tonight, mostly cloudy with showers and thunderstorms in the evening, then partly cloudy after midnight. Lows in the mid-50s. West winds 5 to 10 miles per hour with gusts up to 20 miles per hour. Chance of rain 90%. Sunday, partly cloudy. A chance of showers with a slight chance of thunderstorms in the afternoon. Highs in the lower 70s. West winds 10 to 15 miles per hour. Chance of rain 50%. Sunday night, mostly cloudy with showers likely in the evening, then mostly clear after midnight. Lows in the lower 50s.
West winds 5 to 10 miles per hour. Chance of rain 70%. Monday, mostly sunny. Highs in the lower 70s. West winds 5 to 10 miles per hour with gusts up to 20 miles per hour. Monday night, mostly clear. Lows in the lower 50s. Flood warning remains in effect until this afternoon. What? Moderate flooding is occurring and minor flooding is forecast. Where? South Fork Licking River near I-70 near Buckeye Lake. When? Until this afternoon. Impacts, at 881.7 feet, both eastbound and westbound lanes of Interstate 70 are likely flooded, which may result in complete shutdown of the interstate, detouring highway traffic through communities near Ohio Routes 13, 40, and 37. Significant flooding of the Cora campground occurs, as well as Buckeye Lake Estates and other homes and businesses near the river channel. Additional details, at 12:45 a.m. Eastern Daylight Time Saturday, the stage was 881.7 feet. Forecast, the river is expected to fall below flood stage late this morning and continue falling, remaining below flood stage. Flood stage is 880.0 feet. Flood history, this crest compares to a previous crest of 882.9 feet on March 21, 2020. At 4 a.m., weather reports for selected cities, at Mansfield-Lawn Regional Airport, it was mostly cloudy. The temperature was 68 degrees, the dew point 63, and the relative humidity 84%. The wind was south, at 8 miles an hour. The pressure was 29.96 inches and falling. Elsewhere across Ohio, at Marion, it was clear, with a temperature of 65. It was partly cloudy, with a temperature of 65 at Worcester, 69 at Cincinnati, 67 at Dayton, 65 at Findlay, and 69 at Columbus. It was mostly cloudy, with a temperature of 66 at Toledo Express, 66 at Akron-Canton Regional Airport, and 58 at Youngstown. At Cleveland, it was cloudy, with a temperature of 70. Reports from nearby cities outside Ohio, at Buffalo, it was clear, with a temperature of 62. It was partly cloudy, with a temperature of 62 at Pittsburgh, and 67 at Chicago. At Detroit, it was mostly cloudy, with a temperature of 69. At Indianapolis, it was cloudy, with a temperature of 68. The Nearshore Marine Forecast. For the following marine location, the islands to Vermilion. Small craft advisory in effect from late tonight through Monday morning. Today, south winds 5 to 15 knots becoming southwest. A chance of showers with a slight chance of thunderstorms early, then a chance of showers and thunderstorms late this morning. Showers and thunderstorms this afternoon. Waves 2 feet or less. Tonight, west winds 10 to 15 knots becoming northwest 15 to 20 knots. Showers and thunderstorms in the evening, then a chance of showers with a slight chance of thunderstorms overnight. A chance of water spouts overnight. Waves 1 to 3 feet building to 3 to 5 feet. Waves occasionally around 6 feet. Sunday, northwest winds 15 to 20 knots becoming west. A chance of water spouts. A chance of showers in the morning, then a chance of showers and thunderstorms in the afternoon. Waves 3 to 6 feet. Waves occasionally around 7 feet. Sunday night, west winds 15 to 20 knots becoming northwest. A chance of water spouts. Showers with a chance of thunderstorms in the evening, then a chance of showers overnight. Waves 3 to 5 feet subsiding to 2 to 4 feet. Waves occasionally around 6 feet. Winds and waves higher in and near thunderstorms. The water temperature off Toledo is 77 degrees, off Cleveland 76 degrees, and off Erie 78 degrees. The extended forecast for the Central Highlands. Tuesday, mostly sunny. Highs in the mid-70s. Tuesday night, mostly clear in the evening, then becoming partly cloudy. Lows in the mid-50s. Wednesday, partly cloudy. Highs in the upper 70s. Wednesday night, partly cloudy. Lows around 60. Thursday, partly cloudy. A chance of showers and thunderstorms in the afternoon. Highs in the lower 80s. Chance of rain 40%. Thursday night, partly cloudy. A chance of showers and thunderstorms in the evening. Lows in the lower 60s. Chance of rain 40%.
Friday, partly cloudy in the morning, then clearing. Highs around 80. The Mansfield, Ohio climate summary for yesterday, August 21, 2026. Yesterday's high temperature was 81 degrees. The normal high is 81. Yesterday's low temperature was 59 degrees. The normal low is 61. A trace of precipitation fell yesterday, which brings the monthly total to 5.39 inches. This is 2.94 inches above the normal amount of 2.45 inches for August. The total precipitation for the year now stands at 29.44 inches, which is 0.79 inches above normal. No snow fell yesterday, which brings the monthly total to 0.0 inches. The total snowfall since July 1st still stands at 0.0 inches. There were no heating degree days yesterday. This leaves the monthly total at 0. The yearly total since July 1st is 5. There were 5 cooling degree days yesterday. This brings the monthly total to 159. The yearly total since January 1st is 638. The normal high temperature for today is 81 degrees, and the normal low is 60. The record high for today is 101, which occurred in 1936, and the record low is 37, which occurred in 1940. Sunrise today is at 6:47 a.m. and sunset is at 8:18 p.m. Flood warning now in effect until late Saturday night. What? Minor flooding is occurring and minor flooding is forecast. Where? South Fork Licking River near Hebron. When? Until late Saturday night. Impacts, at 12.0 feet, water spills onto sections of Mill Dam Road. Backwater Creek flooding from the South Fork of the Licking River also occurs in the Greenbrier Estates Mobile Home Park, with water beginning to surround some homes along Greenbrier Lane East but not entering the main levels. Additional details, at 10:15 p.m. Eastern Daylight Time Friday the stage was 11.9 feet. Forecast, the river is expected to fall below flood stage late tomorrow evening and continue falling, remaining below flood stage. Flood stage is 11.0 feet. The current time is 5:05 a.m. Eastern Daylight Time. 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The current time is 5:05 a.m. Eastern Daylight Time. 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On the latest weather map, low pressure will track across the Central Great Lakes through tonight, pulling a strong cold front across the area this evening. Low pressure will only slowly exit to the east Sunday and Monday as high pressure builds into the Ohio Valley. The forecast for the Central Highlands. Today, partly sunny with a chance of showers with a slight chance of thunderstorms this morning, then mostly cloudy with showers and thunderstorms likely this afternoon. Highs in the upper 70s. Southwest winds 5 to 10 miles per hour. Chance of rain 70%. Tonight, mostly cloudy with showers and thunderstorms in the evening, then partly cloudy after midnight. Lows in the mid-50s. West winds 5 to 10 miles per hour with gusts up to 20 miles per hour. Chance of rain 90%. Sunday, partly cloudy. A chance of showers with a slight chance of thunderstorms in the afternoon. Highs in the lower 70s. West winds 10 to 15 miles per hour. Chance of rain 50%. Sunday night, mostly cloudy with showers likely in the evening, then mostly clear after midnight. Lows in the lower 50s. West winds 5 to 10 miles per hour. Chance of rain 70%. Monday, mostly sunny. Highs in the lower 70s. West winds 5 to 10 miles per hour with gusts up to 20 miles per hour. Monday night, mostly clear. Lows in the lower 50s. At 5 a.m., weather reports for selected cities, at Mansfield-Lawn Regional Airport, it was partly cloudy.
The temperature was 64 degrees, the dew point 62, and the relative humidity 93%. The wind was calm. The pressure was 29.96 inches and steady. Elsewhere across Ohio, at Cleveland, thunder was reported, with a temperature of 66. It was clear, with a temperature of 63 at Marion, and 65 at Findlay. It was partly cloudy, with a temperature of 62 at Wooster, 65 at Toledo Express, 66 at Cincinnati, 68 at Dayton, and 68 at Columbus. It was mostly cloudy, with a temperature of 66 at Akron-Canton Regional Airport, and 60 at Youngstown. Reports from nearby cities outside Ohio, it was partly cloudy, with a temperature of 61 at Pittsburgh, 61 at Buffalo, and 67 at Chicago. At Detroit, it was mostly cloudy, with a temperature of 68. At Indianapolis, it was cloudy, with a temperature of 68. Flood warning remains in effect until this afternoon. What? Moderate flooding is occurring and minor flooding is forecast. Where? South Fork Licking River near I-70 near Buckeye Lake. When? Until this afternoon. Impacts, at 881.7 feet, both eastbound and westbound lanes of Interstate 70 are likely flooded, which may result in complete shutdown of the interstate, detouring highway traffic through communities near Ohio Routes 13, 40, and 37. Significant flooding of the Cora campground occurs, as well as Buckeye Lake Estates and other homes and businesses near the river channel. Additional details, at 12:45 a.m. Eastern Daylight Time Saturday, the stage was 881.7 feet. Forecast, the river is expected to fall below flood stage late this morning and continue falling, remaining below flood stage. Flood stage is 880.0 feet. Flood history, this crest compares to a previous crest of 882.9 feet on March 21, 2020. The current time is 5:09 a.m. Eastern Daylight Time. 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The extended forecast for the Central Highlands. Tuesday, mostly sunny. Highs in the mid-70s. Tuesday night, mostly clear in the evening, then becoming partly cloudy. Lows in the mid-50s. Wednesday, partly cloudy. Highs in the upper 70s. Wednesday night, partly cloudy. Lows around 60. Thursday, partly cloudy. A chance of showers and thunderstorms in the afternoon. Highs in the lower 80s. Chance of rain 40%. Thursday night, partly cloudy. A chance of showers and thunderstorms in the evening. Lows in the lower 60s. Chance of rain 40%. Friday, partly cloudy in the morning, then clearing. Highs around 80. On the latest weather map, low pressure will track across the central Great Lakes through tonight, pulling a strong cold front across the area this evening. Low pressure will only slowly exit to the east Sunday and Monday as high pressure builds into the Ohio Valley. The forecast for the Central Highlands. Today, partly sunny with a chance of showers with a slight chance of thunderstorms this morning, then mostly cloudy with showers and thunderstorms likely this afternoon. Highs in the upper 70s. Southwest winds 5 to 10 miles per hour. Chance of rain 70%. Tonight, mostly cloudy with showers and thunderstorms in the evening, then partly cloudy after midnight. Lows in the mid-50s. West winds 5 to 10 miles per hour with gusts up to 20 miles per hour. Chance of rain 90%. Sunday, partly cloudy. A chance of showers with a slight chance of thunderstorms in the afternoon. Highs in the lower 70s. West winds 10 to 15 miles per hour. Chance of rain 50%. Sunday night, mostly cloudy with showers likely in the evening, then mostly clear after midnight. Lows in the lower 50s. West winds 5 to 10 miles per hour. Chance of rain 70%. Monday, mostly sunny. Highs in the lower 70s. West winds 5 to 10 miles per hour with gusts up to 20 miles per hour. Monday night, mostly clear. Lows in the lower 50s.
at 5 a.m. Weather reports for selected cities. At Mansfield Lawn Regional Airport, it was partly cloudy. The temperature was 64 degrees, the dew point 62, and the relative humidity 93%. The wind was

A temperature of 61 at Pittsburgh, 61 at Buffalo, and 67 at Chicago. At Detroit, it was mostly cloudy, with a temperature of 68. At Indianapolis, it was cloudy, with a temperature of 68. The current time is 5:13 a.m. Eastern Daylight Time. 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We supply the latest available information for the Central Highlands over station WWG57 from Butler on a frequency of 162.450 MHz. Flood warning now in effect until late Saturday night. What? Minor flooding is occurring and minor flooding is forecast. Where? South Fork Licking River near Hebron. When? Until late Saturday night. Impacts, at 12.0 feet, water spills onto sections of Mill Dam Road. Backwater Creek flooding from the South Fork of the Licking River also occurs in the Greenbrier Estates Mobile Home Park, with water beginning to surround some homes along Greenbrier Lane East but not entering the main levels. Additional details, at 10:15 p.m. Eastern Daylight Time Friday the stage was 11.9 feet. Forecast. The river is expected to fall below flood stage late tomorrow evening and continue falling, remaining below flood stage. Flood stage is 11.0 feet. The Mansfield, Ohio climate summary for yesterday, August 21, 2026. Yesterday's high temperature was 81 degrees. The normal high is 81. Yesterday's low temperature was 59 degrees. The normal low is 61. A trace of precipitation fell yesterday, which brings the monthly total to 5.39 inches. This is 2.94 inches above the normal amount of 2.45 inches for August. The total precipitation for the year now stands at 29.44 inches, which is 0.79 inches above normal. No snow fell yesterday, which brings the monthly total to 0.0 inches. The total snowfall since July 1st still stands at 0.0 inches. There were no heating degree days yesterday. This leaves the monthly total at zero. The yearly total since July 1st is 5. There were 5 cooling degree days yesterday. This brings the monthly total to 159. The yearly total since January 1st is 638. The normal high temperature for today is 81 degrees, and the normal low is 60. The record high for today is 101, which occurred in 1936, and the record low is 37, which occurred in 1940. Sunrise today is at 6:47 a.m. and sunset is at 8:18 p.m. On the latest weather map, low pressure will track across the central Great Lakes through tonight, pulling a strong cold front across the area this evening. Low pressure will only slowly exit to the east Sunday and Monday as high pressure builds into the Ohio Valley. The forecast for the Central Highlands. Today, partly sunny with a chance of showers with a slight chance of thunderstorms this morning, then mostly cloudy with showers and thunderstorms likely this afternoon. Highs in the upper 70s. Southwest winds 5 to 10 miles per hour. Chance of rain 70%. Tonight, mostly cloudy with showers and thunderstorms in the evening, then partly cloudy after midnight. Lows in the mid-50s. West winds 5 to 10 miles per hour with gusts up to 20 miles per hour. Chance of rain 90%. Sunday, partly cloudy. A chance of showers with a slight chance of thunderstorms in the afternoon. Highs in the lower 70s. West winds 10 to 15 miles per hour. Chance of rain 50%. Sunday night, mostly cloudy with showers likely in the evening, then mostly clear after midnight. Lows in the lower 50s. West winds 5 to 10 miles per hour. Chance of rain 70%. Monday, mostly sunny. Highs in the lower 70s. West winds 5 to 10 miles per hour with gusts up to 20 miles per hour. Monday night, mostly clear. Lows in the lower 50s. Flood warning remains in effect until this afternoon. What? Moderate flooding is occurring and minor flooding is forecast. Where? South Fork Licking River near I-70 near Buckeye Lake. When? Until this afternoon. Impacts, at 881.7 feet, both eastbound and westbound lanes of Interstate 70 are likely flooded, which may result in complete shutdown of the interstate, detouring highway traffic through communities near Ohio Routes 30.

13, 40, and 37. Significant flooding of the Kora campground occurs, as well as Buckeye Lake Estates and other homes and businesses near the river channel. Additional details, at 12:45 a.m. Eastern Daylight Time Saturday, the stage was 881.7 feet. Forecast, the river is expected to fall below flood stage late this morning and continue falling, remaining below flood stage. Flood stage is 880.0 feet. Flood history, this crest compares to a previous crest of 882.9 feet on March 21, 2020. At 5 a.m., weather reports for selected cities, at Mansfield-Lom Regional Airport, it was partly cloudy. The temperature was 64 degrees, the dew point 62, and the relative humidity 93%. The wind was calm. The pressure was 29.96 inches and steady. Elsewhere across Ohio, at Cleveland, thunder was reported, with a temperature of 66. It was clear, with a temperature of 62 at Wooster, 63 at Marion, 65 at Toledo Express, and 65 at Findlay. It was partly cloudy, with a temperature of 66 at Cincinnati, 68 at Dayton, and 68 at Columbus. It was mostly cloudy, with a temperature of 66 at Akron-Canton Regional Airport, and 60 at Youngstown. Reports from nearby cities outside Ohio, at Indianapolis, thunder was reported, with a temperature of 68. It was partly cloudy, with a temperature of 61 at Pittsburgh, 61 at Buffalo, and 67 at Chicago. At Detroit, it was mostly cloudy, with a temperature of 68. The extended forecast for the Central Highlands. Tuesday, mostly sunny. Highs in the mid-70s. Tuesday night, mostly clear in the evening, then becoming partly cloudy. Lows in the mid-50s. Wednesday, partly cloudy. Highs in the upper 70s. Wednesday night, partly cloudy. Lows around 60. Thursday, partly cloudy. A chance of showers and thunderstorms in the afternoon. Highs in the lower 80s. Chance of rain 40%. Thursday night, partly cloudy. A chance of showers and thunderstorms in the evening. Lows in the lower 60s. Chance of rain 40%. Friday, partly cloudy in the morning, then clearing. Highs around 80. The current time is 5:21 a.m. Eastern Daylight Time. 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On the latest weather map, low pressure will track across the central Great Lakes through tonight, pulling a strong cold front across the area this evening. Low pressure will only slowly exit to the east Sunday and Monday as high pressure builds into the Ohio Valley. The forecast for the Central Highlands. Today, partly sunny with a chance of showers with a slight chance of thunderstorms this morning, then mostly cloudy with showers and thunderstorms likely this afternoon. Highs in the upper 70s. Southwest winds 5 to 10 miles per hour. Chance of rain 70%. Tonight, mostly cloudy with showers and thunderstorms in the evening, then partly cloudy after midnight. Lows in the mid-50s. West winds 5 to 10 miles per hour with gusts up to 20 miles per hour. Chance of rain 90%. Sunday, partly cloudy. A chance of showers with a slight chance of thunderstorms in the afternoon. Highs in the lower 70s. West winds 10 to 15 miles per hour. Chance of rain 50%. Sunday night, mostly cloudy with showers likely in the evening, then mostly clear after midnight. Lows in the lower 50s. West winds 5 to 10 miles per hour. Chance of rain 70%. Monday, mostly sunny. Highs in the lower 70s. West winds 5 to 10 miles per hour with gusts up to 20 miles per hour. Monday night, mostly clear. Lows in the lower 50s. At 5 a.m., weather reports for selected cities, at Mansfield-Lom Regional Airport, it was partly cloudy. The temperature was 64 degrees, the dew point 62, and the relative humidity 93%. The wind was calm. The pressure was 29.96 inches and steady. Elsewhere across Ohio, at Cleveland,
thunder was reported, with a temperature of 66. It was clear, with a temperature of 62 at Worcester, 63 at Marion, 65 at Toledo Express, and 65 at Findlay. It was partly cloudy, with a temperature of 66 at Cincinnati, 68 at Dayton, and 68 at Columbus. It was mostly cloudy, with a temperature of 66 at Akron-Canton Regional Airport, and 60 at Youngstown. Reports from nearby cities outside Ohio, at Indianapolis, thunder was reported, with a temperature of 68. It was partly cloudy, with a temperature of 61 at Pittsburgh, 61 at Buffalo, and 67 at Chicago. At Detroit, it was mostly cloudy, with a temperature of 68. Flood warning now in effect until late Saturday night. What? Minor flooding is occurring and minor flooding is forecast. Where? South Fork Licking River near Hebron. When? Until late Saturday night. Impacts, at 12.0 feet, water spills onto sections of Mill Dam Road. Backwater Creek flooding from the South Fork of the Licking River also occurs in the Greenbrier Estates Mobile Home Park, with water beginning to surround some homes along Greenbrier Lane East but not entering the main levels. Additional details, at 10:15 p.m. Eastern Daylight Time Friday the stage was 11.9 feet. Forecast, the river is expected to fall below flood stage late tomorrow evening and continue falling, remaining below flood stage. Flood stage is 11.0 feet. The current time is 5:25 a.m. Eastern Daylight Time. 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On the latest weather map, low pressure will track across the central Great Lakes through tonight, pulling a strong cold front across the area this evening. Low pressure will only slowly exit to the east Sunday and Monday as high pressure builds into the Ohio Valley. The forecast for the Central Highlands. Today, partly sunny with a chance of showers with a slight chance of thunderstorms this morning, then mostly cloudy with showers and thunderstorms likely this afternoon. Highs in the upper 70s. Southwest winds 5 to 10 miles per hour. Chance of rain 70%. Tonight, mostly cloudy with showers and thunderstorms in the evening, then partly cloudy after midnight. Lows in the mid-50s. West winds 5 to 10 miles per hour with gusts up to 20 miles per hour. Chance of rain 90%. Sunday, partly cloudy. A chance of showers with a slight chance of thunderstorms in the afternoon. Highs in the lower 70s. West winds 10 to 15 miles per hour. Chance of rain 50%. Sunday night, mostly cloudy with showers likely in the evening, then mostly clear after midnight. Lows in the lower 50s. West winds 5 to 10 miles per hour. Chance of rain 70%. Monday, mostly sunny. Highs in the lower 70s. West winds 5 to 10 miles per hour with gusts up to 20 miles per hour. Monday night, mostly clear. Lows in the lower 50s. At 5 a.m., weather reports for selected cities. At Mansfield-Lom Regional Airport, it was partly cloudy. The temperature was 64 degrees, the dew point 62, and the relative humidity 93%. The wind was calm. The pressure was 29.96 inches and steady. Elsewhere across Ohio, at Cleveland, thunder was reported, with a temperature of 66. It was clear, with a temperature of 62 at Worcester, 63 at Marion, 65 at Toledo Express, and 65 at Findlay. It was partly cloudy, with a temperature of 66 at Cincinnati, 68 at Dayton, and 68 at Columbus. It was mostly cloudy, with a temperature of 66 at Akron-Canton Regional Airport, and 60 at Youngstown. Reports from nearby cities outside Ohio, at Indianapolis, thunder was reported, with a temperature of 68. It was partly cloudy, with a temperature of 61 at Pittsburgh, 61 at Buffalo, and 67 at Chicago. At Detroit, it was mostly cloudy, with a temperature of 68. Flood warning remains in effect until this afternoon. What? Moderate flooding is occurring and minor flooding is forecast. Where? South Fork Licking River near I-70 near Buckeye Lake. When? Until this afternoon.
impacts at 881.7 feet. Both eastbound and westbound lanes of Interstate 70 are likely flooded, which may result in complete shutdown of the interstate, detouring highway traffic through communities near Ohio Routes 13, 40, and 37. Significant flooding of the Cora campground occurs, as well as Buckeye Lake Estates and other homes and businesses near the river channel. Additional details, at 12:45 a.m. Eastern Daylight Time Saturday, the stage was 881.7 feet. Forecast, the river is expected to fall below flood stage late this morning and continue falling, remaining below flood stage. Flood stage is 880.0 feet. Flood history, this crest compares to a previous crest of 882.9 feet on March 21, 2020. The current time is 5:29 a.m. Eastern Daylight Time. 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On the latest weather map, low pressure will track across the central Great Lakes through tonight, pulling a strong cold front across the area this evening. Low pressure will only slowly exit to the east Sunday and Monday as high pressure builds into the Ohio Valley. The extended forecast for the Central Highlands. Tuesday, mostly sunny. Highs in the mid-70s. Tuesday night, mostly clear in the evening, then becoming partly cloudy. Lows in the mid-50s. Wednesday, partly cloudy. Highs in the upper 70s. Wednesday night, partly cloudy. Lows around 60. Thursday, partly cloudy. A chance of showers and thunderstorms in the afternoon. Highs in the lower 80s. Chance of rain 40%. Thursday night, partly cloudy. A chance of showers and thunderstorms in the evening. Lows in the lower 60s. Chance of rain 40%. Friday, partly cloudy in the morning, then clearing. Highs around 80. The Mansfield, Ohio climate summary for yesterday, August 21, 2026. Yesterday's high temperature was 81 degrees. The normal high is 81. Yesterday's low temperature was 59 degrees. The normal low is 61. A trace of precipitation fell yesterday, which brings the monthly total to 5.39 inches. This is 2.94 inches above the normal amount of 2.45 inches for August. The total precipitation for the year now stands at 29.44 inches, which is 0.79 inches above normal. No snow fell yesterday, which brings the monthly total to 0.0 inches. The total snowfall since July 1st still stands at 0.0 inches. There were no heating degree days yesterday. This leaves the monthly total at 0. The yearly total since July 1st is 5. There were 5 cooling degree days yesterday. This brings the monthly total to 159. The yearly total since January 1st is 638. The normal high temperature for today is 81 degrees, and the normal low is 60. The record high for today is 101, which occurred in 1936, and the record low is 37, which occurred in 1940. Sunrise today is at 6:47 a.m. and sunset is at 8:18 p.m. The forecast for the Central Highlands. Today, partly sunny with a chance of showers with a slight chance of thunderstorms this morning, then mostly cloudy with showers and thunderstorms likely this afternoon. Highs in the upper 70s. Southwest winds 5 to 10 miles per hour. Chance of rain 70%. Tonight, mostly cloudy with showers and thunderstorms in the evening, then partly cloudy after midnight. Lows in the mid-50s. West winds 5 to 10 miles per hour with gusts up to 20 miles per hour. Chance of rain 90%. Sunday, partly cloudy. A chance of showers with a slight chance of thunderstorms in the afternoon. Highs in the lower 70s. West winds 10 to 15 miles per hour. Chance of rain 50%. Sunday night, mostly cloudy with showers likely in the evening, then mostly clear after midnight. Lows in the lower 50s. Lows in the lower 50s. West winds 5 to 10 miles per hour. Chance of rain 70%. Monday, mostly sunny. Highs in the lower 70s.

West winds 5 to 10 miles per hour with gusts up to 20 miles per hour. Monday night, mostly clear. Lows in the lower 50s. At 5 a.m., weather reports for selected cities. At Mansfield-Laum Regional Airport, it was partly cloudy. The temperature was 64 degrees, the dew point 62, and the relative humidity 93%. The wind was calm. The pressure was 29.96 inches and steady. Elsewhere across Ohio, at Cleveland, thunder was reported, with a temperature of 66. It was clear, with a temperature of 62 at Wooster, 63 at Marion, 65 at Toledo Express, and 65 at Findlay. It was partly cloudy, with a temperature of 66 at Cincinnati, 68 at Dayton, and 68 at Columbus. It was mostly cloudy, with a temperature of 66 at Akron-Canton Regional Airport, and 60 at Youngstown. Reports from nearby cities outside Ohio, at Indianapolis, thunder was reported, with a temperature of 68. It was partly cloudy, with a temperature of 61 at Pittsburgh, 61 at Buffalo, and 67 at Chicago. At Detroit, it was mostly cloudy, with a temperature of 68. Flood warning now in effect until late Saturday night. What? Minor flooding is occurring and minor flooding is forecast. Where? South Fork Licking River near Hebron. When? Until late Saturday night. Impacts, at 12.0 feet, water spills onto sections of Mill Dam Road. Backwater Creek flooding from the South Fork of the Licking River also occurs in the Greenbrier Estates Mobile Home Park, with water beginning to surround some homes along Greenbrier Lane East but not entering the main levels. Additional details, at 10:15 p.m. Eastern Daylight Time Friday the stage was 11.9 feet. Forecast. The river is expected to fall below flood stage late tomorrow evening and continue falling, remaining below flood stage. Flood stage is 11.0 feet. The current time is 5:35 a.m. Eastern Daylight Time. 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On the latest weather map, low pressure will track across the central Great Lakes through tonight, pulling a strong cold front across the area this evening. Low pressure will only slowly exit to the east Sunday and Monday as high pressure builds into the Ohio Valley. The forecast for the Central Highlands. Today, partly sunny with a chance of showers with a slight chance of thunderstorms this morning, then mostly cloudy with showers and thunderstorms likely this afternoon. Highs in the upper 70s. Southwest winds 5 to 10 miles per hour. Chance of rain 70%. Tonight, mostly cloudy with showers and thunderstorms in the evening, then partly cloudy after midnight. Lows in the mid-50s. West winds 5 to 10 miles per hour with gusts up to 20 miles per hour. Chance of rain 90%. Sunday, partly cloudy. A chance of showers with a slight chance of thunderstorms in the afternoon. Highs in the lower 70s. West winds 10 to 15 miles per hour. Chance of rain 50%. Sunday night, mostly cloudy with showers likely in the evening, then mostly clear after midnight. Lows in the lower 50s. West winds 5 to 10 miles per hour. Chance of rain 70%. Monday, mostly sunny. Highs in the lower 70s. West winds 5 to 10 miles per hour with gusts up to 20 miles per hour. Monday night, mostly clear. Lows in the lower 50s. At 5 a.m., weather reports for selected cities. At Mansfield-Laum Regional Airport, it was partly cloudy. The temperature was 64 degrees, the dew point 62, and the relative humidity 93%. The wind was calm. The pressure was 29.96 inches and steady. Elsewhere across Ohio, at Cleveland, thunder was reported, with a temperature of 66. It was clear, with a temperature of 62 at Wooster, 63 at Marion, 65 at Toledo Express, and 65 at Findlay. It was partly cloudy, with a temperature of 66 at Cincinnati, 68 at Dayton, and 68 at Columbus. It was mostly cloudy, with a temperature of 66 at Akron-Canton Regional Airport, and 60 at Youngstown.
Reports from nearby cities outside Ohio. At Indianapolis, thunder was reported with a temperature of 68. It was partly cloudy, with a temperature of 61 at Pittsburgh, 61 at Buffalo, and 67 at Chicago. At Detroit, it was mostly cloudy, with a temperature of 68. Flood warning remains in effect until this afternoon. What? Moderate flooding is occurring and minor flooding is forecast. Where? South Fork Licking River near I-70 near Buckeye Lake. When? Until this afternoon. Impacts, at 881.7 feet, both eastbound and westbound lanes of Interstate 70 are likely flooded, which may result in complete shutdown of the interstate, deterring highway traffic through communities near Ohio Routes 13, 40, and 37. Significant flooding of the Cora campground occurs, as well as Buckeye Lake Estates and other homes and businesses near the river channel. Additional details, at 12:45 a.m. Eastern Daylight Time Saturday, the stage was 881.7 feet. Forecast, the river is expected to fall below flood stage late this morning and continue falling, remaining below flood stage. Flood stage is 880.0 feet. Flood history, this crest compares to a previous crest of 882.9 feet on March 21, 2020. The current time is 5:39 a.m. Eastern Daylight Time. The extended forecast for the Central Highlands. Tuesday, mostly sunny. Highs in the mid-70s. Tuesday night, mostly clear in the evening, then becoming partly cloudy. Lows in the mid-50s. Wednesday, partly cloudy. Highs in the upper 70s. Wednesday night, partly cloudy. Lows around 60. Thursday, partly cloudy. A chance of showers and thunderstorms in the afternoon. Highs in the lower 80s. Chance of rain 40%. Thursday night, partly cloudy. A chance of showers and thunderstorms in the evening. Lows in the lower 60s. Chance of rain 40%. Friday, partly cloudy in the morning, then clearing. Highs around 80. 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On the latest weather map, low pressure will track across the central Great Lakes through tonight, pulling a strong cold front across the area this evening. Low pressure will only slowly exit to the east Sunday and Monday as high pressure builds into the Ohio Valley. The forecast for the Central Highlands. Today, partly sunny with a chance of showers with a slight chance of thunderstorms this morning, then mostly cloudy with showers and thunderstorms likely this afternoon. Highs in the upper 70s. Southwest winds 5 to 10 miles per hour. Chance of rain 70%. Tonight, mostly cloudy with showers and thunderstorms in the evening, then partly cloudy after midnight. Lows in the mid-50s. West winds 5 to 10 miles per hour with gusts up to 20 miles per hour. Chance of rain 90%. Sunday, partly cloudy. A chance of showers with a slight chance of thunderstorms in the afternoon. Highs in the lower 70s. West winds 10 to 15 miles per hour. Chance of rain 50%. Sunday night, mostly cloudy with showers likely in the evening, then mostly clear after midnight. Lows in the lower 50s. West winds 5 to 10 miles per hour. Chance of rain 70%. Monday, mostly sunny. Highs in the lower 70s. West winds 5 to 10 miles per hour with gusts up to 20 miles per hour. Monday night, mostly clear. Lows in the lower 50s. At 5 a.m., weather reports for selected cities. At Mansfield-Long Regional Airport, it was partly cloudy. The temperature was 64 degrees, the dew point 62, and the relative humidity 93%. The wind was calm. The pressure was 29.96 inches and steady. Elsewhere across Ohio, at Cleveland, thunder was reported, with a temperature of 66. It was clear, with a temperature of 62 at Wooster, 63 at Marion, 65 at Toledo Express, and 65 at Findlay. It was partly cloudy, with a temperature of 66 at Cincinnati, 68 at Dayton, and 68 at Columbus.
It was mostly cloudy, with a temperature of 66 at Akron Canton Regional Airport and 60 at Youngstown. Reports from nearby cities outside Ohio, at Indianapolis, thunder was reported, with a temperature of 68. It was partly cloudy, with a temperature of 61 at Pittsburgh, 61 at Buffalo, and 67 at Chicago. At Detroit, it was mostly cloudy, with a temperature of 68. The current time is 5:43 a.m. Eastern Daylight Time. Flood warning now in effect until late Saturday night. What? Minor flooding is occurring and minor flooding is forecast. Where? South Fork Licking River near Hebron. When? Until late Saturday night. Impacts, at 12.0 feet, water spills onto sections of Mill Dam Road. Backwater Creek flooding from the South Fork of the Licking River also occurs in the Greenbrier Estates Mobile Home Park, with water beginning to surround some homes along Greenbrier Lane East but not entering the main levels. Additional details, at 10:15 p.m. Eastern Daylight Time Friday the stage was 11.9 feet. Forecast, the river is expected to fall below flood stage late tomorrow evening and continue falling, remaining below flood stage. Flood stage is 11.0 feet. 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The Mansfield, Ohio climate summary for yesterday, August 21, 2026. Yesterday's high temperature was 81 degrees. The normal high is 81. Yesterday's low temperature was 59 degrees. The normal low is 61. A trace of precipitation fell yesterday, which brings the monthly total to 5.39 inches. This is 2.94 inches above the normal amount of 2.45 inches for August. The total precipitation for the year now stands at 29.44 inches, which is 0.79 inches above normal. No snow fell yesterday, which brings the monthly total to 0.0 inches. The total snowfall since July 1st still stands at 0.0 inches. There were no heating degree days yesterday. This leaves the monthly total at zero. The yearly total since July 1st is 5. There were 5 cooling degree days yesterday. This brings the monthly total to 159. The yearly total since January 1st is 638. The normal high temperature for today is 81 degrees, and the normal low is 60. The record high for today is 101, which occurred in 1936, and the record low is 37, which occurred in 1940. Sunrise today is at 6:47 a.m. and sunset is at 8:18 p.m. On the latest weather map, low pressure will track across the central Great Lakes through tonight, pulling a strong cold front across the area this evening. Low pressure will only slowly exit to the east Sunday and Monday as high pressure builds into the Ohio Valley. The forecast for the Central Highlands. Today, partly sunny with a chance of showers with a slight chance of thunderstorms this morning, then mostly cloudy with showers and thunderstorms likely this afternoon. Highs in the upper 70s. Southwest winds 5 to 10 miles per hour. Chance of rain 70%. Tonight, mostly cloudy with showers and thunderstorms in the evening, then partly cloudy after midnight. Lows in the mid-50s. West winds 5 to 10 miles per hour with gusts up to 20 miles per hour. Chance of rain 90%. Sunday, partly cloudy. A chance of showers with a slight chance of thunderstorms in the afternoon. Highs in the lower 70s. West winds 10 to 15 miles per hour. Chance of rain 50%. Sunday night, mostly cloudy with showers likely in the evening, then mostly clear after midnight. Lows in the lower 50s. West winds 5 to 10 miles per hour. Chance of rain 70%. Monday, mostly sunny. Highs in the lower 70s. West winds 5 to 10 miles per hour with gusts up to 20 miles per hour. Monday night, mostly clear. Lows in the lower 50s. Flood warning remains in effect until this afternoon. What? Moderate flooding is occurring and minor flooding is forecast. Where? South Fork Licking River near I-70 near Buckeye Lake. When? Until this afternoon.
impacts at 881.7 feet. Both eastbound and westbound lanes of Interstate 70 are likely flooded, which may result in complete shutdown of the interstate, detouring highway traffic through communities near Ohio Routes 13, 40, and 37. Significant flooding of the Cora campground occurs, as well as Buckeye Lake Estates and other homes and businesses near the river channel. Additional details, at 12:45 a.m. Eastern Daylight Time Saturday, the stage was 881.7 feet. Forecast. The river is expected to fall below flood stage late this morning and continue falling, remaining below flood stage. Flood stage is 880.0 feet. Flood history. This crest compares to a previous crest of 882.9 feet on March 21, 2020. At 5 a.m., weather reports for selected cities. At Mansfield-Lawn Regional Airport, it was partly cloudy. The temperature was 64 degrees, the dew point 62, and the relative humidity 93%. The wind was calm. The pressure was 29.96 inches and steady. Elsewhere across Ohio, at Cleveland, thunder was reported, with a temperature of 66. It was clear, with a temperature of 62 at Wooster, 63 at Marion, 65 at Toledo Express, and 65 at Findlay. It was partly cloudy, with a temperature of 66 at Cincinnati, 68 at Dayton, and 68 at Columbus. It was mostly cloudy, with a temperature of 66 at Akron-Canton Regional Airport, and 60 at Youngstown. Reports from nearby cities outside Ohio. At Indianapolis, thunder was reported, with a temperature of 68. It was partly cloudy, with a temperature of 61 at Pittsburgh, 61 at Buffalo, and 67 at Chicago. At Detroit, it was mostly cloudy, with a temperature of 68. The extended forecast for the Central Highlands. Tuesday, mostly sunny. Highs in the mid-70s. Tuesday night, mostly clear in the evening, then becoming partly cloudy. Lows in the mid-50s. Wednesday, partly cloudy. Highs in the upper 70s. Wednesday night, partly cloudy. Lows around 60. Thursday, partly cloudy. A chance of showers and thunderstorms in the afternoon. Highs in the lower 80s. Chance of rain 40%. Thursday night, partly cloudy. A chance of showers and thunderstorms in the evening. Lows in the lower 60s. Chance of rain 40%. Friday, partly cloudy in the morning, then clearing. Highs around 80. The current time is 5:51 a.m. Eastern Daylight Time. 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On the latest weather map, low pressure will track across the central Great Lakes through tonight, pulling a strong cold front across the area this evening. Low pressure will only slowly exit to the east Sunday and Monday as high pressure builds into the Ohio Valley. The forecast for the Central Highlands. Today, partly sunny with a chance of showers with a slight chance of thunderstorms this morning, then mostly cloudy with showers and thunderstorms likely this afternoon. Highs in the upper 70s. Southwest winds 5 to 10 miles per hour. Chance of rain 70%. Tonight, mostly cloudy with showers and thunderstorms in the evening, then partly cloudy after midnight. Lows in the mid-50s. West winds 5 to 10 miles per hour with gusts up to 20 miles per hour. Chance of rain 90%. Sunday, partly cloudy. A chance of showers with a slight chance of thunderstorms in the afternoon. Highs in the lower 70s. West winds 10 to 15 miles per hour. Chance of rain 50%. Sunday night, mostly cloudy with showers likely in the evening, then mostly clear after midnight. Lows in the lower 50s. West winds 5 to 10 miles per hour. Chance of rain 70%. Monday, mostly sunny. Highs in the lower 70s. West winds 5 to 10 miles per hour with gusts up to 20 miles per hour. Monday night, mostly clear. Lows in the lower 50s. At 5 a.m., weather reports for selected cities. At Mansfield-Lawn Regional Airport, it was partly cloudy.
The temperature was 64 degrees, the dew point 62, and the relative humidity 93%. The wind was calm. The pressure was 29.96 inches and steady. Elsewhere across Ohio, at Cleveland, thunder was reported, with a temperature of 66. It was clear, with a temperature of 62 at Wooster, 63 at Marion, 65 at Toledo Express, and 65 at Findlay. It was partly cloudy, with a temperature of 66 at Cincinnati, 68 at Dayton, and 68 at Columbus. It was mostly cloudy, with a temperature of 66 at Akron-Canton Regional Airport, and 60 at Youngstown. Reports from nearby cities outside Ohio, at Indianapolis, thunder was reported, with a temperature of 68. It was partly cloudy, with a temperature of 61 at Pittsburgh, 61 at Buffalo, and 67 at Chicago. At Detroit, it was mostly cloudy, with a temperature of 68. Flood warning now in effect until late Saturday night. What? Minor flooding is occurring and minor flooding is forecast. Where? South Fork Licking River near Hebron. When? Until late Saturday night. Impacts, at 12.0 feet, water spills onto sections of Mill Dam Road. Backwater Creek flooding from the South Fork of the Licking River also occurs in the Greenbrier Estates Mobile Home Park, with water beginning to surround some homes along Greenbrier Lane East but not entering the main levels. Additional details, at 10:15 p.m. Eastern Daylight Time Friday the stage was 11.9 feet. Forecast, the river is expected to fall below flood stage late tomorrow evening and continue falling, remaining below flood stage. Flood stage is 11.0 feet. The current time is 5:55 a.m. Eastern Daylight Time. 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On the latest weather map, low pressure will track across the central Great Lakes through tonight, pulling a strong cold front across the area this evening. Low pressure will only slowly exit to the east Sunday and Monday as high pressure builds into the Ohio Valley. The forecast for the Central Highlands. Today, partly sunny with a chance of showers with a slight chance of thunderstorms this morning, then mostly cloudy with showers and thunderstorms likely this afternoon. Highs in the upper 70s. Southwest winds 5 to 10 miles per hour. Chance of rain 70%. Tonight, mostly cloudy with showers and thunderstorms in the evening, then partly cloudy after midnight. Lows in the mid-50s. West winds 5 to 10 miles per hour with gusts up to 20 miles per hour. Chance of rain 90%. Sunday, partly cloudy. A chance of showers with a slight chance of thunderstorms in the afternoon. Highs in the lower 70s. West winds 10 to 15 miles per hour. Chance of rain 50%. Sunday night, mostly cloudy with showers likely in the evening, then mostly clear after midnight. Lows in the lower 50s. West winds 5 to 10 miles per hour. Chance of rain 70%. Monday, mostly sunny. Highs in the lower 70s. West winds 5 to 10 miles per hour with gusts up to 20 miles per hour. Monday night, mostly clear. Lows in the lower 50s. At 5 a.m., weather reports for selected cities, at Mansfield Lawn Regional Airport, it was partly cloudy. The temperature was 64 degrees, the dew point 62, and the relative humidity 93%. The wind was calm. The pressure was 29.96 inches and steady. Elsewhere across Ohio, at Cleveland, thunder was reported, with a temperature of 66. It was clear, with a temperature of 62 at Wooster, 63 at Marion, 65 at Toledo Express, and 65 at Findlay. It was partly cloudy, with a temperature of 66 at Cincinnati, 68 at Dayton, and 68 at Columbus. It was mostly cloudy, with a temperature of 66 at Akron-Canton Regional Airport, and 60 at Youngstown. Reports from nearby cities out. Flood warning remains in effect until this afternoon. What? Minor flooding is occurring and minor flooding is forecast. Where? South Fork Licking River near I-70 near Buckeye Lake. When? Until this afternoon.
impacts at 881.0 feet. The Route 79 eastbound exit is likely closed due to high water, with water also encroaching onto the edge of eastbound outer lane of Interstate 70. Additional details, at 4:45 a.m. Eastern Daylight Time Saturday, the stage was 881.2 feet. Forecast, the river is expected to fall below flood stage early this afternoon and continue falling, remaining below flood stage. Flood stage is 880.0 feet. Flood history, this crest compares to a previous crest of 879.5 feet on December 22, 2013. At 5 a.m., weather reports for selected cities. At Mansfield Long Regional Airport, it was partly cloudy. The temperature was 64 degrees, the dew point 62, and the relative humidity 93%. The wind was calm. The pressure was 29.96 inches and steady. Elsewhere across Ohio, at Cleveland, thunder was reported, with a temperature of 66. It was clear, with a temperature of 62 at Wooster, 63 at Marion, 65 at Toledo Express, and 65 at Findlay. It was partly cloudy, with a temperature of 66 at Cincinnati, 68 at Dayton, and 68 at Columbus. It was mostly cloudy, with a temperature of 66 at Akron-Canton Regional Airport, and 60 at Youngstown. Reports from nearby cities outside Ohio, at Indianapolis, thunder was reported, with a temperature of 68. It was partly cloudy, with a temperature of 61 at Pittsburgh, 61 at Buffalo, and 67 at Chicago. At Detroit, it was mostly cloudy, with a temperature of 68. The Nearshore Marine Forecast. For the following marine location, the islands to Vermilion. Small craft advisory in effect from late tonight through Monday morning. Today, south winds 5 to 15 knots becoming southwest. A chance of showers with a slight chance of thunderstorms early, then a chance of showers and thunderstorms late this morning. Showers and thunderstorms this afternoon. Waves 2 feet or less. Tonight, west winds 10 to 15 knots becoming northwest 15 to 20 knots. Showers and thunderstorms in the evening, then a chance of showers with a slight chance of thunderstorms overnight. A chance of waterspouts overnight. Waves 1 to 3 feet building to 3 to 5 feet. Waves occasionally around 6 feet. Sunday, northwest winds 15 to 20 knots becoming west. A chance of waterspouts. A chance of showers in the morning, then a chance of showers and thunderstorms in the afternoon. Waves 3 to 6 feet. Waves occasionally around 7 feet. Sunday night, west winds 15 to 20 knots becoming northwest. A chance of waterspouts. Showers with a chance of thunderstorms in the evening, then a chance of showers overnight. Waves 3 to 5 feet subsiding to 2 to 4 feet. Waves occasionally around 6 feet. Winds and waves higher in and near thunderstorms. The water temperature off Toledo is 77 degrees, off Cleveland 76 degrees, and off Derry 78 degrees. The extended forecast for the Central Highlands. Tuesday, mostly sunny. Highs in the mid-70s. Tuesday night, mostly clear in the evening, then becoming partly cloudy. Lows in the mid-50s. Wednesday, partly cloudy. Highs in the upper 70s. Wednesday night, partly cloudy. Lows around 60. Thursday, partly cloudy. A chance of showers and thunderstorms in the afternoon. Highs in the lower 80s. Chance of rain 40%. Thursday night, partly cloudy. A chance of showers and thunderstorms in the evening. Lows in the lower 60s. Chance of rain 40%. Friday, partly cloudy in the morning, then clearing. Highs around 80. The Mansfield, Ohio climate summary for yesterday, August 21, 2026. Yesterday's high temperature was 81 degrees. The normal high is 81. Yesterday's low temperature was 59 degrees. The normal low is 61. A trace of precipitation fell yesterday, which brings the monthly total to 5.39 inches. This is 2.94 inches above the normal amount of 2.45 inches for August. The total precipitation for the year now stands at 29.44 inches, which is 0.79 inches above normal. No snow fell yesterday, which brings the monthly total to 0.0 inches.
The total snowfall since July 1st still stands at 0.0 inches. There were no heating degree days yesterday. This leaves the monthly total at zero. The yearly total since July 1st is 5. There were 5 cooling degree days yesterday. This brings the monthly total to 159. The yearly total since January 1st is 638. The normal high temperature for today is 81 degrees, and the normal low is 60. The record high for today is 101, which occurred in 1936, and the record low is 37, which occurred in 1940. Sunrise today is at 6:47 a.m. and sunset is at 8:18 p.m. Flood warning now in effect until late Saturday night. What? Minor flooding is occurring and minor flooding is forecast. Where? South Fork Licking River near Hebron. When? Until late Saturday night. Impacts, at 12.0 feet, water spills onto sections of Mill Dam Road. Backwater Creek flooding from the South Fork of the Licking River also occurs in the Greenbrier Estates Mobile Home Park, with water beginning to surround some homes along Greenbrier Lane East but not entering the main levels. Additional details, at 10:15 p.m. Eastern Daylight Time Friday the stage was 11.9 feet. Forecast. The river is expected to fall below flood stage late tomorrow evening and continue falling, remaining below flood stage. Flood stage is 11.0 feet. The current time is 6:04 a.m. Eastern Daylight Time. 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The current time is 6:05 a.m. Eastern Daylight Time. 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On the latest weather map, low pressure will track across the central Great Lakes through tonight, pulling a strong cold front across the area this evening. Low pressure will only slowly exit to the east Sunday and Monday as high pressure builds into the Ohio Valley. The forecast for the Central Highlands. Today, partly sunny with a chance of showers with a slight chance of thunderstorms this morning, then mostly cloudy with showers and thunderstorms likely this afternoon. Highs in the upper 70s. Southwest winds 5 to 10 miles per hour. Chance of rain 70%. Tonight, mostly cloudy with showers and thunderstorms in the evening, then partly cloudy after midnight. Lows in the mid-50s. West winds 5 to 10 miles per hour with gusts up to 20 miles per hour. Chance of rain 90%. Sunday, partly cloudy. A chance of showers with a slight chance of thunderstorms in the afternoon. Highs in the lower 70s. West winds 10 to 15 miles per hour. Chance of rain 50%. Sunday night, mostly cloudy with showers likely in the evening, then mostly clear after midnight. Lows in the lower 50s. West winds 5 to 10 miles per hour. Chance of rain 70%. Monday, mostly sunny. Highs in the lower 70s. West winds 5 to 10 miles per hour with gusts up to 20 miles per hour. Monday night, mostly clear. Lows in the lower 50s. Flood warning remains in effect until this afternoon. What? Minor flooding is occurring and minor flooding is forecast. Where? South Fork Licking River near I-70 near Buckeye Lake. When? Until this afternoon. Impacts, at 881.0 feet, the Route 79 eastbound exit is likely closed due to high water, with water also encroaching onto the edge of eastbound outer lane of Interstate 70. Additional details, at 4:45 a.m. Eastern Daylight Time Saturday the stage was 881.2 feet. Forecast. The river is expected to fall below flood stage early this afternoon and continue falling, remaining below flood stage. Flood stage is 880.0 feet. Flood history. This crest compares to a previous crest of 879.5 feet on December 22, 2013. At 6 a.m., weather reports for selected cities, at Mansfield-Lom Regional Airport, it was clear.
The temperature was 64 degrees, the dew point 62, and the relative humidity 93%. The wind was south, at 5 miles an hour. The pressure was 29.96 inches and steady. Elsewhere across Ohio, it was clear, with a temperature of 63 at Toledo Express, 63 at Findlay, and 67 at Columbus. It was partly cloudy, with a temperature of 62 at Wooster, 63 at Marion, 64 at Akron-Canton Regional Airport, 66 at Cincinnati, and 66 at Dayton. It was mostly cloudy, with a temperature of 67 at Cleveland, and 59 at Youngstown. Reports from nearby cities outside Ohio, at Indianapolis, rain was falling, with a temperature of 68. It was partly cloudy, with a temperature of 60 at Pittsburgh, 67 at Detroit, and 66 at Chicago. At Buffalo, it was mostly cloudy, with a temperature of 61. The current time is 6:09 a.m. Eastern Daylight Time. 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We supply the latest available information for the Central Highlands over station WWG57 from Butler on a frequency of 162.450 MHz. On the latest weather map, low pressure will track across the central Great Lakes through tonight, pulling a strong cold front across the area this evening. Low pressure will only slowly exit to the east Sunday and Monday as high pressure builds into the Ohio Valley. The extended forecast for the Central Highlands. Tuesday, mostly sunny. Highs in the mid-70s. Tuesday night, mostly clear in the evening, then becoming partly cloudy. Lows in the mid-50s. Wednesday, partly cloudy. Highs in the upper 70s. Wednesday night, partly cloudy. Lows around 60. Thursday, partly cloudy. A chance of showers and thunderstorms in the afternoon. Highs in the lower 80s. Chance of rain 40%. Thursday night, partly cloudy. A chance of showers and thunderstorms in the evening. Lows in the lower 60s. Chance of rain 40%. Friday, partly cloudy in the morning, then clearing. Highs around 80. The forecast for the Central Highlands. Today, partly sunny with a chance of showers with a slight chance of thunderstorms this morning, then mostly cloudy with showers and thunderstorms likely this afternoon. Highs in the upper 70s. Southwest winds 5 to 10 miles per hour. Chance of rain 70%. Tonight, mostly cloudy with showers and thunderstorms in the evening, then partly cloudy after midnight. Lows in the mid-50s. West winds 5 to 10 miles per hour with gusts up to 20 miles per hour. Chance of rain 90%. Sunday, partly cloudy. A chance of showers with a slight chance of thunderstorms in the afternoon. Highs in the lower 70s. West winds 10 to 15 miles per hour. Chance of rain 50%. Sunday night, mostly cloudy with showers likely in the evening, then mostly clear after midnight. Lows in the lower 50s. West winds 5 to 10 miles per hour. Chance of rain 70%. Monday, mostly sunny. Highs in the lower 70s. West winds 5 to 10 miles per hour with gusts up to 20 miles per hour. Monday night, mostly clear. Lows in the lower 50s. At 6 a.m., weather reports for selected cities at Mansfield Long Regional Airport, it was clear. The temperature was 64 degrees, the dew point 62, and the relative humidity 93%. The wind was south, at 5 miles an hour. The pressure was 29.96 inches and steady. Elsewhere across Ohio, it was clear, with a temperature of 63 at Toledo Express, 63 at Findlay, and 67 at Columbus. It was partly cloudy, with a temperature of 62 at Wooster, 63 at Marion, 64 at Akron-Canton Regional Airport, 66 at Cincinnati, and 66 at Dayton. It was mostly cloudy, with a temperature of 67 at Cleveland, and 59 at Youngstown. Reports from nearby cities outside Ohio, at Indianapolis, rain was falling, with a temperature of 68. It was partly cloudy, with a temperature of 60 at Pittsburgh, 67 at Detroit, and 66 at Chicago. At Buffalo, it was mostly cloudy, with a temperature of 61.
The current time is 6:13 a.m. Eastern Daylight Time. 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

late Saturday night. Impacts at 12.0 feet, water spills onto sections of Mill Dam Road. Backwater Creek flooding from the South Fork of the Licking River also occurs in the Greenbrier Estates Mobile Home Park, with water beginning to surround some homes along Greenbrier Lane East but not entering the main levels. Additional details, at 10:15 p.m. Eastern Daylight Time Friday, the stage was 11.9 feet. Forecast, the river is expected to fall below flood stage late tomorrow evening and continue falling, remaining below flood stage. Flood stage is 11.0 feet. The forecast for the Central Highlands. Today, partly sunny with a chance of showers with a slight chance of thunderstorms this morning, then mostly cloudy with showers and thunderstorms likely this afternoon. Highs in the upper 70s. Southwest winds 5 to 10 miles per hour. Chance of rain 70%. Tonight, mostly cloudy with showers and thunderstorms in the evening, then partly cloudy after midnight. Lows in the mid-50s. West winds 5 to 10 miles per hour with gusts up to 20 miles per hour. Chance of rain 90%. Sunday, partly cloudy. A chance of showers with a slight chance of thunderstorms in the afternoon. Highs in the lower 70s. West winds 10 to 15 miles per hour. Chance of rain 50%. Sunday night, mostly cloudy with showers likely in the evening, then mostly clear after midnight. Lows in the lower 50s. West winds 5 to 10 miles per hour. Chance of rain 70%. Monday, mostly sunny. Highs in the lower 70s. West winds 5 to 10 miles per hour with gusts up to 20 miles per hour. Monday night, mostly clear. Lows in the lower 50s. The Mansfield, Ohio climate summary for yesterday, August 21, 2026. Yesterday's high temperature was 81 degrees. The normal high is 81. Yesterday's low temperature was 59 degrees. The normal low is 61. A trace of precipitation fell yesterday, which brings the monthly total to 5.39 inches. This is 2.94 inches above the normal amount of 2.45 inches for August. The total precipitation for the year now stands at 29.44 inches, which is 0.79 inches above normal. No snow fell yesterday, which brings the monthly total to 0.0 inches. The total snowfall since July 1st still stands at 0.0 inches. There were no heating degree days yesterday. This leaves the monthly total at 0. The yearly total since July 1st is 5. There were 5 cooling degree days yesterday. This brings the monthly total to 159. The yearly total since January 1st is 638. The normal high temperature for today is 81 degrees, and the normal low is 60. The record high for today is 101, which occurred in 1936, and the record low is 37, which occurred in 1940. Sunrise today is at 6:47 a.m. and sunset is at 8:18 p.m. Flood warning remains in effect until this afternoon. What? Minor flooding is occurring and minor flooding is forecast. Where? South Fork Licking River near I-70 near Buckeye Lake. When? Until this afternoon. Impacts, at 881.0 feet, the Route 79 eastbound exit is likely closed due to high water, with water also encroaching onto the edge of eastbound outer lane of Interstate 70. Additional details, at 4:45 a.m. Eastern Daylight Time Saturday the stage was 881.2 feet. Forecast, the river is expected to fall below flood stage early this afternoon and continue falling, remaining below flood stage. Flood stage is 880.0 feet. Flood history, this crest compares to a previous crest of 879.5 feet on December 22, 2013. At 6 a.m., weather reports for selected cities, at Mansfield Lawn Regional Airport, it was clear. The temperature was 64 degrees, the dew point 62, and the relative humidity 93%. The wind was south, at 5 miles an hour. The pressure was 29.96 inches and steady. Elsewhere across Ohio, it was clear, with a temperature of 63 at Toledo Express, 63 at Findlay, and 67 at Columbus. It was partly cloudy, with a temperature of 62 at Wooster, 63 at Marion, 64 at Akron-Canton Regional Airport, 66 at Cincinnati, and 66 at Dayton.

It was mostly cloudy, with a temperature of 67 at Cleveland and 59 at Youngstown. Reports from nearby cities outside Ohio, at Indianapolis, rain was falling, with a temperature of 68. It was partly cloudy, with a temperature of 60 at Pittsburgh, 67 at Detroit, and 66 at Chicago. At Buffalo, it was mostly cloudy, with a temperature of 61. The current time is 6:19 a.m. Eastern Daylight Time. 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We supply the latest available information for the Central Highlands over station WWG57 from Butler on a frequency of 162.450 MHz. The extended forecast for the Central Highlands. Tuesday, mostly sunny. Highs in the mid-70s. Tuesday night, mostly clear in the evening, then becoming partly cloudy. Lows in the mid-50s. Wednesday, partly cloudy. Highs in the upper 70s. Wednesday night, partly cloudy. Lows around 60. Thursday, partly cloudy. A chance of showers and thunderstorms in the afternoon. Highs in the lower 80s. Chance of rain 40%. Thursday night, partly cloudy. A chance of showers and thunderstorms in the evening. Lows in the lower 60s. Chance of rain 40%. Friday, partly cloudy in the morning, then clearing. Highs around 80. On the latest weather map, low pressure will track across the central Great Lakes through tonight, pulling a strong cold front across the area this evening. Low pressure will only slowly exit to the east Sunday and Monday as high pressure builds into the Ohio Valley. The forecast for the Central Highlands. Today, partly sunny with a chance of showers with a slight chance of thunderstorms this morning, then mostly cloudy with showers and thunderstorms likely this afternoon. Highs in the upper 70s. Southwest winds 5 to 10 miles per hour. Chance of rain 70%. Tonight, mostly cloudy with showers and thunderstorms in the evening, then partly cloudy after midnight. Lows in the mid-50s. West winds 5 to 10 miles per hour with gusts up to 20 miles per hour. Chance of rain 90%. Sunday, partly cloudy. A chance of showers with a slight chance of thunderstorms in the afternoon. Highs in the lower 70s. West winds 10 to 15 miles per hour. Chance of rain 50%. Sunday night, mostly cloudy with showers likely in the evening, then mostly clear after midnight. Lows in the lower 50s. West winds 5 to 10 miles per hour. Chance of rain 70%. Monday, mostly sunny. Highs in the lower 70s. West winds 5 to 10 miles per hour with gusts up to 20 miles per hour. Monday night, mostly clear. Lows in the lower 50s. At 6 a.m., weather reports for selected cities, at Mansfield Lawn Regional Airport, it was clear. The temperature was 64 degrees, the dew point 62, and the relative humidity 93%. The wind was south, at 5 miles an hour. The pressure was 29.96 inches and steady. Elsewhere across Ohio, it was clear, with a temperature of 63 at Toledo Express, 63 at Findlay, and 67 at Columbus. It was partly cloudy, with a temperature of 62 at Wooster, 63 at Marion, 64 at Akron-Canton Regional Airport, 66 at Cincinnati, and 66 at Dayton. It was mostly cloudy, with a temperature of 67 at Cleveland, and 59 at Youngstown. Reports from nearby cities outside Ohio, at Indianapolis, rain was falling, with a temperature of 68. It was partly cloudy, with a temperature of 60 at Pittsburgh, 67 at Detroit, and 66 at Chicago. At Buffalo, it was mostly cloudy, with a temperature of 61. The current time is 6:23 a.m. Eastern Daylight Time. 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We supply the latest available information for the Central Highlands over station WWG57 from Butler on a frequency of 162.450 MHz. Flood warning now in effect until late Saturday night. What? Minor flooding is occurring and minor flooding is forecast. Where? South Fork Licking River near Hebron.
when, until late Saturday night. Impacts, at 12.0 feet, water spills onto sections of Mill Dam Road. Backwater Creek flooding from the South Fork of the Licking River also occurs in the Greenbrier Estates Mobile Home Park, with water beginning to surround some homes along Greenbrier Lane East but not entering the main levels. Additional details, at 10:15 p.m. Eastern Daylight Time Friday the stage was 11.9 feet. Forecast, the river is expected to fall below flood stage late tomorrow evening and continue falling, remaining below flood stage. Flood stage is 11.0 feet. On the latest weather map, low pressure will track across the central Great Lakes through tonight, pulling a strong cold front across the area this evening. Low pressure will only slowly exit to the east Sunday and Monday as high pressure builds into the Ohio Valley. The forecast for the Central Highlands. Today, partly sunny with a chance of showers with a slight chance of thunderstorms this morning, then mostly cloudy with showers and thunderstorms likely this afternoon. Highs in the upper 70s. Southwest winds 5 to 10 miles per hour. Chance of rain 70%. Tonight, mostly cloudy with showers and thunderstorms in the evening, then partly cloudy after midnight. Lows in the mid-50s. West winds 5 to 10 miles per hour with gusts up to 20 miles per hour. Chance of rain 90%. Sunday, partly cloudy. A chance of showers with a slight chance of thunderstorms in the afternoon. Highs in the lower 70s. West winds 10 to 15 miles per hour. Chance of rain 50%. Sunday night, mostly cloudy with showers likely in the evening, then mostly clear after midnight. Lows in the lower 50s. West winds 5 to 10 miles per hour. Chance of rain 70%. Monday, mostly sunny. Highs in the lower 70s. West winds 5 to 10 miles per hour with gusts up to 20 miles per hour. Monday night, mostly clear. Lows in the lower 50s. At 6 a.m., weather reports for selected cities, at Mansfield-Lom Regional Airport, it was clear. The temperature was 64 degrees, the dew point 62, and the relative humidity 93%. The wind was south, at 5 miles an hour. The pressure was 29.96 inches and steady. Elsewhere across Ohio, it was clear, with a temperature of 63 at Toledo Express, 63 at Findlay, and 67 at Columbus. It was partly cloudy, with a temperature of 62 at Wooster, 63 at Marion, 64 at Akron-Canton Regional Airport, 66 at Cincinnati, and 66 at Dayton. It was mostly cloudy, with a temperature of 67 at Cleveland, and 59 at Youngstown. Reports from nearby cities outside Ohio, at Indianapolis, rain was falling, with a temperature of 68. It was partly cloudy, with a temperature of 60 at Pittsburgh, 67 at Detroit, and 66 at Chicago. At Buffalo, it was mostly cloudy, with a temperature of 61. Flood warning remains in effect until this afternoon. What? Minor flooding is occurring and minor flooding is forecast. Where? South Fork Licking River near I-70 near Buckeye Lake. When? Until this afternoon. Impacts, at 881.0 feet, the Route 79 eastbound exit is likely closed due to high water, with water also encroaching onto the edge of eastbound outer lane of Interstate 70. Additional details, at 4:45 a.m. Eastern Daylight Time Saturday the stage was 881.2 feet. Forecast, the river is expected to fall below flood stage early this afternoon and continue falling, remaining below flood stage. Flood stage is 880.0 feet. Flood history, this crest compares to a previous crest of 879.5 feet on December 22, 2013. The current time is 6:28 a.m. Eastern Daylight Time. 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On the latest weather map, low pressure will track across the central Great Lakes through tonight, pulling a strong cold front across the area this evening. Low pressure will only slowly exit to the east Sunday and Monday as high pressure builds into the Ohio Valley. The forecast for the Central Highlands. Today,
partly sunny with a chance of showers with a slight chance of thunderstorms this morning, then mostly cloudy with showers and thunderstorms likely this afternoon. Highs in the upper 70s. Southwest winds 5 to 10 miles per hour. Chance of rain 70%. Tonight, mostly cloudy with showers and thunderstorms in the evening, then partly cloudy after midnight. Lows in the mid-50s. West winds 5 to 10 miles per hour with gusts up to 20 miles per hour. Chance of rain 90%. Sunday, partly cloudy. A chance of showers with a slight chance of thunderstorms in the afternoon. Highs in the lower 70s. West winds 10 to 15 miles per hour. Chance of rain 50%. Sunday night, mostly cloudy with showers likely in the evening, then mostly clear after midnight. Lows in the lower 50s. West winds 5 to 10 miles per hour. Chance of rain 70%. Monday, mostly sunny. Highs in the lower 70s. West winds 5 to 10 miles per hour with gusts up to 20 miles per hour. Monday night, mostly clear. Lows in the lower 50s. The extended forecast for the Central Highlands. Tuesday, mostly sunny. Highs in the mid-70s. Tuesday night, mostly clear in the evening, then becoming partly cloudy. Lows in the mid-50s. Wednesday, partly cloudy. Highs in the upper 70s. Wednesday night, partly cloudy. Lows around 60. Thursday, partly cloudy. A chance of showers and thunderstorms in the afternoon. Highs in the lower 80s. Chance of rain 40%. Thursday night, partly cloudy. A chance of showers and thunderstorms in the evening. Lows in the lower 60s. Chance of rain 40%. Friday, partly cloudy in the morning, then clearing. Highs around 80. The Mansfield, Ohio climate summary for yesterday, August 21st, 2026. Yesterday's high temperature was 81 degrees. The normal high is 81. Yesterday's low temperature was 59 degrees. The normal low is 61. A trace of precipitation fell yesterday, which brings the monthly total to 5.39 inches. This is 2.94 inches above the normal amount of 2.45 inches for August. The total precipitation for the year now stands at 29.44 inches, which is 0.79 inches above normal. No snow fell yesterday, which brings the monthly total to 0.0 inches. The total snowfall since July 1st still stands at 0.0 inches. There were no heating degree days yesterday. This leaves the monthly total at 0. The yearly total since July 1st is 5. There were 5 cooling degree days yesterday. This brings the monthly total to 159. The yearly total since January 1st is 638. The normal high temperature for today is 81 degrees, and the normal low is 60. The record high for today is 101, which occurred in 1936, and the record low is 37, which occurred in 1940. Sunrise today is at 6:47 a.m. and sunset is at 8:18 p.m. At 6 a.m., weather reports for selected cities, at Mansfield Long Regional Airport, it was clear. The temperature was 64 degrees, the dew point 62, and the relative humidity 93%. The wind was south, at 5 miles an hour. The pressure was 29.96 inches and steady. Elsewhere across Ohio, it was clear, with a temperature of 63 at Toledo Express, 63 at Findlay, and 67 at Columbus. It was partly cloudy, with a temperature of 62 at Worcester, 63 at Marion, 64 at Akron-Canton Regional Airport, 60 and 66 at Dayton. It was mostly cloudy, with a temperature of 67 at Cleveland, and 59 at Youngstown. Reports from nearby cities outside Ohio, at Indianapolis, rain was falling, with a temperature of 68. It was partly cloudy, with a temperature of 60 at Pittsburgh, 67 at Detroit, and 66 at Chicago. At Buffalo, it was mostly cloudy, with a temperature of 61. The current time is 6:33 a.m. Eastern Daylight Time. Flood warning now in effect until late Saturday night. What? Minor flooding is occurring and minor flooding is forecast. Where? South Fork Licking River near Hebron. When? Until late Saturday night.
impacts,

at 12.0 feet. Water spills onto sections of Mill Dam Road. Backwater Creek flooding from the South Fork of the Licking River also occurs in the Greenbrier Estates Mobile Home Park, with water beginning to surround some homes along Greenbrier Lane East but not entering the main levels. Additional details, at 10:15 p.m. Eastern Daylight Time Friday, the stage was 11.9 feet. Forecast, the river is expected to fall below flood stage late tomorrow evening and continue falling, remaining below flood stage. Flood stage is 11.0 feet. 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On the latest weather map, low pressure will track across the central Great Lakes through tonight, pulling a strong cold front across the area this evening. Low pressure will only slowly exit to the east Sunday and Monday as high pressure builds into the Ohio Valley. The forecast for the Central Highlands. Today, partly sunny with a chance of showers with a slight chance of thunderstorms this morning, then mostly cloudy with showers and thunderstorms likely this afternoon. Highs in the upper 70s. Southwest winds 5 to 10 miles per hour. Chance of rain 70%. Tonight, mostly cloudy with showers and thunderstorms in the evening, then partly cloudy after midnight. Lows in the mid-50s. West winds 5 to 10 miles per hour with gusts up to 20 miles per hour. Chance of rain 90%. Sunday, partly cloudy. A chance of showers with a slight chance of thunderstorms in the afternoon. Highs in the lower 70s. West winds 10 to 15 miles per hour. Chance of rain 50%. Sunday night, mostly cloudy with showers likely in the evening, then mostly clear after midnight. Lows in the lower 50s. West winds 5 to 10 miles per hour. Chance of rain 70%. Monday, mostly sunny. Highs in the lower 70s. West winds 5 to 10 miles per hour with gusts up to 20 miles per hour. Monday night, mostly clear. Lows in the lower 50s. At 6 a.m., weather reports for selected cities. At Mansfield Long Regional Airport, it was clear. The temperature was 64 degrees, the dew point 62, and the relative humidity 93%. The wind was south, at 5 miles an hour. The pressure was 29.96 inches and steady. Elsewhere across Ohio, it was clear, with a temperature of 63 at Toledo Express, 63 at Findlay, and 67 at Columbus. It was partly cloudy, with a temperature of 62 at Wooster, 63 at Marion, 64 at Akron-Canton Regional Airport, 66 at Cincinnati, and 66 at Dayton. It was mostly cloudy, with a temperature of 67 at Cleveland, and 59 at Youngstown. Reports from nearby cities outside Ohio, at Indianapolis, rain was falling, with a temperature of 68. It was partly cloudy, with a temperature of 60 at Pittsburgh, 67 at Detroit, and 66 at Chicago. At Buffalo, it was mostly cloudy, with a temperature of 61. Flood warning remains in effect until this afternoon. What? Minor flooding is occurring and minor flooding is forecast. Where? South Fork Licking River near I-70 near Buckeye Lake. When? Until this afternoon. Impacts, at 881.0 feet, the Route 79 eastbound exit is likely closed due to high water, with water also encroaching onto the edge of eastbound outer lane of Interstate 70. Additional details, at 4:45 a.m. Eastern Daylight Time Saturday the stage was 881.2 feet. Forecast, the river is expected to fall below flood stage early this afternoon and continue falling, remaining below flood stage. Flood stage is 880.0 feet. Flood history, this crest compares to a previous crest of 879.5 feet on December 22, 2013. The current time is 6:38 a.m. Eastern Daylight Time. 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On the latest weather map,
Low pressure will track across the central Great Lakes through tonight, pulling a strong cold front across the area this evening. Low pressure will only slowly exit to the east Sunday and Monday as high pressure builds into the Ohio Valley. The forecast for the Central Highlands. Today, partly sunny with a chance of showers with a slight chance of thunderstorms this morning, then mostly cloudy with showers and thunderstorms likely this afternoon. Highs in the upper 70s. Southwest winds 5 to 10 miles per hour. Chance of rain 70%. Tonight, mostly cloudy with showers and thunderstorms in the evening, then partly cloudy after midnight. Lows in the mid-50s. West winds 5 to 10 miles per hour with gusts up to 20 miles per hour. Chance of rain 90%. Sunday, partly cloudy. A chance of showers with a slight chance of thunderstorms in the afternoon. Highs in the lower 70s. West winds 10 to 15 miles per hour. Chance of rain 50%. Sunday night, mostly cloudy with showers likely in the evening, then mostly clear after midnight. Lows in the lower 50s. West winds 5 to 10 miles per hour. Chance of rain 70%. Monday, mostly sunny. Highs in the lower 70s. West winds 5 to 10 miles per hour with gusts up to 20 miles per hour. Monday night, mostly clear. Lows in the lower 50s. The extended forecast for the Central Highlands. Tuesday, mostly sunny. Highs in the mid-70s. Tuesday night, mostly clear in the evening, then becoming partly cloudy. Lows in the mid-50s. Wednesday, partly cloudy. Highs in the upper 70s. Wednesday night, partly cloudy. Lows around 60. Thursday, partly cloudy. A chance of showers and thunderstorms in the afternoon. Highs in the lower 80s. Chance of rain 40%. Thursday night, partly cloudy. A chance of showers and thunderstorms in the evening. Lows in the lower 60s. Chance of rain 40%. Friday, partly cloudy in the morning, then clearing. Highs around 80. At 6 a.m., weather reports for selected cities. At Mansfield Lawn Regional Airport, it was clear. The temperature was 64 degrees, the dew point 62, and the relative humidity 93%. The wind was south, at 5 miles an hour. The pressure was 29.96 inches and steady. Elsewhere across Ohio, it was clear, with a temperature of 63 at Toledo Express, 63 at Findlay, and 67 at Columbus. It was partly cloudy, with a temperature of 62 at Wooster, 63 at Marion, 64 at Akron-Canton Regional Airport, 66 at Cincinnati, and 66 at Dayton. It was mostly cloudy, with a temperature of 67 at Cleveland, and 59 at Youngstown. Reports from nearby cities outside Ohio. At Indianapolis, rain was falling, with a temperature of 68. It was partly cloudy, with a temperature of 60 at Pittsburgh, 67 at Detroit, and 66 at Chicago. At Buffalo, it was mostly cloudy, with a temperature of 61. The current time is 6:42 a.m. Eastern Daylight Time. 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We supply the latest available information for the Central Highlands over station WWG57 from Butler on a frequency of 162.450 MHz. On the latest weather map, low pressure will track across the central Great Lakes through tonight, pulling a strong cold front across the area this evening. Low pressure will only slowly exit to the east Sunday and Monday as high pressure builds into the Ohio Valley. The forecast for the Central Highlands. Today, partly sunny with a chance of showers with a slight chance of thunderstorms this morning, then mostly cloudy with showers and thunderstorms likely this afternoon. Highs in the upper 70s. Southwest winds 5 to 10 miles per hour. Chance of rain 70%. Tonight, mostly cloudy with showers and thunderstorms in the evening, then partly cloudy after midnight. Lows in the mid-50s. West winds 5 to 10 miles per hour with gusts up to 20 miles per hour. Chance of rain 90%. Sunday, partly cloudy. A chance of showers with a slight chance of thunderstorms in the afternoon. Highs in the lower 70s. West winds 10 to 15 miles per hour.
chance of rain 50%. Sunday night, mostly cloudy with showers likely in the evening, then mostly clear after midnight. Lows in the lower 50s. West winds 5 to 10 miles per hour. Chance of rain 70%. Monday, mostly sunny. Highs in the lower 70s. West winds 5 to 10 miles per hour with gusts up to 20 miles per hour. Monday night, mostly clear. Lows in the lower 50s. Flood warning now in effect until late Saturday night. What? Minor flooding is occurring and minor flooding is forecast. Where? South Fork Licking River near Hebron. When? Until late Saturday night. Impacts, at 12.0 feet, water spills onto sections of Mill Dam Road. Backwater Creek flooding from the South Fork of the Licking River also occurs in the Greenbrier Estates Mobile Home Park, with water beginning to surround some homes along Greenbrier Lane East but not entering the main levels. Additional details, at 10:15 p.m. Eastern Daylight Time Friday the stage was 11.9 feet. Forecast, the river is expected to fall below flood stage late tomorrow evening and continue falling, remaining below flood stage. Flood stage is 11.0 feet. The Mansfield, Ohio Climate Summary for yesterday, August 21, 2026. Yesterday's high temperature was 81 degrees. The normal high is 81. Yesterday's low temperature was 59 degrees. The normal low is 61. A trace of precipitation fell yesterday, which brings the monthly total to 5.39 inches. This is 2.94 inches above the normal amount of 2.45 inches for August. The total precipitation for the year now stands at 29.44 inches, which is 0.79 inches above normal. No snow fell yesterday, which brings the monthly total to 0.0 inches. The total snowfall since July 1st still stands at 0.0 inches. There were no heating degree days yesterday. This leaves the monthly total at zero. The yearly total since July 1st is 5. There were 5 cooling degree days yesterday. This brings the monthly total to 159. The yearly total since January 1st is 638. The normal high temperature for today is 81 degrees, and the normal low is 60. The record high for today is 101, which occurred in 1936, and the record low is 37, which occurred in 1940. Sunrise today is at 6:47 a.m. and sunset is at 8:18 p.m. Flood warning remains in effect until this afternoon. What? Minor flooding is occurring and minor flooding is forecast. Where? South Fork Licking River near I-70 near Buckeye Lake. When? Until this afternoon. Impacts, at 881.0 feet, the Route 79 eastbound exit is likely closed due to high water, with water also encroaching onto the edge of eastbound outer lane of Interstate 70. Additional details, at 4:45 a.m. Eastern Daylight Time Saturday the stage was 881.2 feet. Forecast, the river is expected to fall below flood stage early this afternoon and continue falling, remaining below flood stage. Flood stage is 880.0 feet. Flood history, this crest compares to a previous crest of 879.5 feet on December 22, 2013. At 6 a.m., weather reports for selected cities, at Mansfield Lawn Regional Airport, it was clear. The temperature was 64 degrees, the dew point 62, and the relative humidity 93%. The wind was south, at 5 miles an hour. The pressure was 29.96 inches and steady. Elsewhere across Ohio, it was clear, with a temperature of 63 at Toledo Express, 63 at Findlay, and 67 at Columbus. It was partly cloudy, with a temperature of 62 at Wooster, 63 at Marion, 64 at Akron-Canton Regional Airport, 66 at Cincinnati, and 66 at Dayton. It was mostly cloudy, with a temperature of 67 at Cleveland, and 59 at Youngstown. Reports from nearby cities outside Ohio, at Indianapolis, rain was falling, with a temperature of 68. It was partly cloudy, with a temperature of 60 at Pittsburgh, 67 at Detroit, and 66 at Chicago. At Buffalo, it was mostly cloudy, with a temperature of 61. The current time is 6:49 a.m. Eastern Daylight Time.
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On the latest weather map, low pressure will track across the central Great Lakes through tonight, pulling a strong cold front across the area this evening. Low pressure will only slowly exit to the east Sunday and Monday as high pressure builds into the Ohio Valley. The forecast for the Central Highlands. Today, partly sunny with a chance of showers with a slight chance of thunderstorms this morning, then mostly cloudy with showers and thunderstorms likely this afternoon. Highs in the upper 70s. Southwest winds 5 to 10 miles per hour. Chance of rain 70%. Tonight, mostly cloudy with showers and thunderstorms in the evening, then partly cloudy after midnight. Lows in the mid-50s. West winds 5 to 10 miles per hour with gusts up to 20 miles per hour. Chance of rain 90%. Sunday, partly cloudy. A chance of showers with a slight chance of thunderstorms in the afternoon. Highs in the lower 70s. West winds 10 to 15 miles per hour. Chance of rain 50%. Sunday night, mostly cloudy with showers likely in the evening, then mostly clear after midnight. Lows in the lower 50s. West winds 5 to 10 miles per hour. Chance of rain 70%. Monday, mostly sunny. Highs in the lower 70s. West winds 5 to 10 miles per hour with gusts up to 20 miles per hour. Monday night, mostly clear. Lows in the lower 50s. The extended forecast for the Central Highlands. Tuesday, mostly sunny. Highs in the mid-70s. Tuesday night, mostly clear in the evening, then becoming partly cloudy. Lows in the mid-50s. Wednesday, partly cloudy. Highs in the upper 70s. Wednesday night, partly cloudy. Lows around 60. Thursday, partly cloudy. A chance of showers and thunderstorms in the afternoon. Highs in the lower 80s. Chance of rain 40%. Thursday night, partly cloudy. A chance of showers and thunderstorms in the evening. Lows in the lower 60s. Chance of rain 40%. Friday, partly cloudy in the morning, then clearing. Highs around 80. At 6 a.m., weather reports for selected cities. At Mansfield Long Regional Airport, it was clear. The temperature was 64 degrees, the dew point 62, and the relative humidity 93%. The wind was south, at 5 miles an hour. The pressure was 29.96 inches and steady. Elsewhere across Ohio, it was clear, with a temperature of 63 at Toledo Express, 63 at Findlay, and 67 at Columbus. It was partly cloudy, with a temperature of 62 at Worcester, 63 at Marion, 64 at Akron-Canton Regional Airport, 66 at Cincinnati, and 66 at Dayton. It was mostly cloudy, with a temperature of 67 at Cleveland, and 59 at Youngstown. Reports from nearby cities outside Ohio, at Indianapolis, rain was falling, with a temperature of 68. It was partly cloudy, with a temperature of 60 at Pittsburgh, 67 at Detroit, and 66 at Chicago. At Buffalo, it was mostly cloudy, with a temperature of 61. The current time is 6:53 a.m. Eastern Daylight Time. 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On the latest weather map, low pressure will track across the central Great Lakes through tonight, pulling a strong cold front across the area this evening. Low pressure will only slowly exit to the east Sunday and Monday as high pressure builds into the Ohio Valley. The forecast for the Central Highlands. Today, partly sunny with a chance of showers with a slight chance of thunderstorms this morning, then mostly cloudy with showers and thunderstorms likely this afternoon. Highs in the upper 70s. Southwest winds 5 to 10 miles per hour. Chance of rain 70%. Tonight, mostly cloudy with showers and thunderstorms in the evening, then partly cloudy after midnight.
lows in the mid-50s. West winds 5 to 10 miles per hour with gusts up to 20 miles per hour. Chance of rain 90%. Sunday, partly cloudy. A chance of showers with a slight chance of thunderstorms in the afternoon. Highs in the lower 70s. West winds 10 to 15 miles per hour. Chance of rain 50%. Sunday night, mostly cloudy with showers likely in the evening, then mostly clear after midnight. Lows in the lower 50s. West winds 5 to 10 miles per hour. Chance of rain 70%. Monday, mostly sunny. Highs in the lower 70s. West winds 5 to 10 miles per hour with gusts up to 20 miles per hour. Monday night, mostly clear. Lows in the lower 50s. Flood warning now in effect until late Saturday night. What? Minor flooding is occurring and minor flooding is forecast. Where? South Fork Licking River near Hebron. When? Until late Saturday night. Impacts, at 12.0 feet, water spills onto sections of Modan Road. Backwater Creek flooding from the South Fork of the Licking River also occurs in the Greenbrier Estates Mobile Home Park, with water beginning to surround some homes along Greenbrier Lane East but not entering the main levels. Additional details, at 10:15 p.m. Eastern Daylight Time Friday the stage was 11.9 feet. Forecast, the river is expected to fall below flood stage late tomorrow evening and continue falling, remaining below flood stage. Flood stage is 11.0 feet. At 6 a.m., weather reports for selected cities, at Mansfield Lawn Regional Airport, it was clear. The temperature was 64 degrees, the dew point 62, and the relative humidity 93%. The wind was south, at 5 miles an hour. The pressure was 29.96 inches and steady. Elsewhere across Ohio, it was clear, with a temperature of 63 at Toledo Express, 63 at Findlay, and 67 at Columbus. It was partly cloudy, with a temperature of 62 at Worcester, 63 at Marion, 64 at Akron-Canton Regional Airport, 66 at Cincinnati, and 66 at Dayton. It was mostly cloudy, with a temperature of 67 at Cleveland, and 59 at Youngstown. Reports from nearby cities outside Ohio, at Indianapolis, rain was falling, with a temperature of 68. It was partly cloudy, with a temperature of 60 at Pittsburgh, 67 at Detroit, and 66 at Chicago. At Buffalo, it was mostly cloudy, with a temperature of 61. The current time is 6:56 a.m. Eastern Daylight Time. Flood warning remains in effect until this afternoon. What? Minor flooding is occurring and minor flooding is forecast. Where? South Fork Licking River near I-70 near Buckeye Lake. When? Until this afternoon. Impacts, at 881.0 feet, the Route 79 eastbound exit is likely closed due to high water, with water also encroaching onto the edge of eastbound outer lane of Interstate 70. Additional details, at 4:45 a.m. Eastern Daylight Time Saturday the stage was 881.2 feet. Forecast, the river is expected to fall below flood stage early this afternoon and continue falling, remaining below flood stage. Flood stage is 880.0 feet. Flood history, this crest compares to a previous crest of 879.5 feet on December 22, 2013. 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On the latest weather map, low pressure will track across the central Great Lakes through tonight, pulling a strong cold front across the area this evening. Low pressure will only slowly exit to the east Sunday and Monday as high pressure builds into the Ohio Valley. The forecast for the Central Highlands. Today, partly sunny with a chance of showers with a slight chance of thunderstorms this morning, then mostly cloudy with showers and thunderstorms likely this afternoon. Highs in the upper 70s. Southwest winds 5 to 10 miles per hour. Chance of rain 70%. Tonight, mostly cloudy with showers and thunderstorms in the evening, then partly cloudy after midnight. Lows in the mid-50s. West winds 5 to 10 miles per hour with gusts up to 20 miles per hour.
chance of rain 90%. Sunday, partly cloudy. A chance of showers with a slight chance of thunderstorms in the afternoon. Highs in the lower 70s. West winds 10 to 15 miles per hour. Chance of rain 50%. Sunday night, mostly cloudy with showers likely in the evening, then mostly clear after midnight. Lows in the lower 50s. West winds 5 to 10 miles per hour. Chance of rain 70%. Monday, mostly sunny. Highs in the lower 70s. West winds 5 to 10 miles per hour with gusts up to 20 miles per hour. Monday night, mostly clear. Lows in the lower 50s. At 6 a.m., weather reports for selected cities. At Mansfield Long Regional Airport, it was clear. The temperature was 64 degrees, the dew point 62, and the relative humidity 93%. The wind was south, at 5 miles an hour. The pressure was 29.96 inches and steady. Elsewhere across Ohio, it was clear, with a temperature of 63 at Toledo Express, 63 at Findlay, and 67 at Columbus. It was partly cloudy, with a temperature of 62 at Wooster, 63 at Marion, 64 at Akron-Canton Regional Airport, 66 at Cincinnati, and 66 at Dayton. It was mostly cloudy, with a temperature of 67 at Cleveland, and 59 at Youngstown. Reports from nearby cities outside Ohio. At Indianapolis, rain was falling, with a temperature of 68. It was partly cloudy, with a temperature of 60 at Pittsburgh, 67 at Detroit, and 66 at Chicago. At Buffalo, it was mostly cloudy, with a temperature of 61. The Nearshore Marine Forecast. For the following marine location, the islands to Vermilion. Small craft advisory in effect from late tonight through Monday morning. Today, south winds 5 to 15 knots becoming southwest. A chance of showers with a slight chance of thunderstorms early, then a chance of showers and thunderstorms late this morning. Showers and thunderstorms this afternoon. Waves 2 feet or less. Tonight, west winds 10 to 15 knots becoming northwest 15 to 20 knots. Showers and thunderstorms in the evening, then a chance of showers with a slight chance of thunderstorms overnight. A chance of waterspouts overnight. Waves 1 to 3 feet building to 3 to 5 feet. Waves occasionally around 6 feet. Sunday, northwest winds 15 to 20 knots becoming west. A chance of waterspouts. A chance of showers in the morning, then a chance of showers and thunderstorms in the afternoon. Waves 3 to 6 feet. Waves occasionally around 7 feet. Sunday night, west winds 15 to 20 knots becoming northwest. A chance of waterspouts. Showers with a chance of thunderstorms in the evening, then a chance of showers overnight. Waves 3 to 5 feet subsiding to 2 to 4 feet. Waves occasionally around 6 feet. Winds and waves higher in and near thunderstorms. The water temperature off Toledo is 77 degrees, off Cleveland 76 degrees, and off Derry 78 degrees. The extended forecast for the Central Highlands. Tuesday, mostly sunny. Highs in the mid-70s. Tuesday night, mostly clear in the evening, then becoming partly cloudy. Lows in the mid-50s. Wednesday, partly cloudy. Highs in the upper 70s. Wednesday night, partly cloudy. Lows around 60. Thursday, partly cloudy. A chance of showers and thunderstorms in the afternoon. Highs in the lower 80s. Chance of rain 40%. Thursday night, partly cloudy. A chance of showers and thunderstorms in the evening. Lows in the lower 60s. Chance of rain 40%. Friday, partly cloudy in the morning, then clearing. Highs around 80. The Mansfield, Ohio climate summary for yesterday, August 21, 2026. Yesterday's high temperature was 81 degrees. The normal high is 81. Yesterday's low temperature was 59 degrees. The normal low is 61. A trace of precipitation fell yesterday, which brings the monthly total to 5.39 inches. This is 2.94 inches above the normal amount of 2.45 inches for August. The total precipitation for the year now stands at 29.44 inches, which is 0.79 inches above normal.
No snow fell yesterday, which brings the monthly total to 0.0 inches. The total snowfall since July 1st still stands at 0.0 inches. There were no heating degree days yesterday. This leaves the monthly total at zero. The yearly total since July 1st is 5. There were 5 cooling degree days yesterday. This brings the monthly total to 159. The yearly total since January 1st is 638. The normal high temperature for today is 81 degrees, and the normal low is 60. The record high for today is 101, which occurred in 1936, and the record low is 37, which occurred in 1940. Sunrise today is at 6:47 a.m. and sunset is at 8:18 p.m. Flood warning now in effect until late Saturday night. What? Minor flooding is occurring and minor flooding is forecast. Where? South Fork Licking River near Hebron. When? Until late Saturday night. Impacts, at 12.0 feet, water spills onto sections of Mill Dam Road. Backwater Creek flooding from the South Fork of the Licking River also occurs in the Greenbrier Estates Mobile Home Park, with water beginning to surround some homes along Greenbrier Lane East but not entering the main levels. Additional details, at 10:15 p.m. Eastern Daylight Time Friday the stage was 11.9 feet. Forecast, the river is expected to fall below flood stage late tomorrow evening and continue falling, remaining below flood stage. Flood stage is 11.0 feet. The current time is 7:05 a.m. Eastern Daylight Time. 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On the latest weather map, low pressure will track across the central Great Lakes through tonight, pulling a strong cold front across the area this evening. Low pressure will only slowly exit to the east Sunday and Monday as high pressure builds into the Ohio Valley. The forecast for the Central Highlands. Today, partly sunny this morning, then mostly cloudy with showers and thunderstorms likely this afternoon. Highs in the upper 70s. Southwest winds 5 to 10 miles per hour. Chance of rain 70%. Tonight, showers and thunderstorms in the evening, then partly cloudy after midnight. Lows in the mid-50s. West winds 5 to 10 miles per hour with gusts up to 20 miles per hour. Chance of rain near 100%. Sunday, partly cloudy. A chance of showers with a slight chance of thunderstorms in the afternoon. Highs in the lower 70s. West winds 10 to 15 miles per hour. Chance of rain 50%. Sunday night, mostly cloudy with showers likely in the evening, then mostly clear after midnight. Lows in the lower 50s. West winds 5 to 10 miles per hour. Chance of rain 70%. Monday, mostly sunny. Highs in the lower 70s. West winds 5 to 10 miles per hour with gusts up to 20 miles per hour. Monday night, mostly clear. Lows in the lower 50s. Flood warning remains in effect until this afternoon. What? Minor flooding is occurring and minor flooding is forecast. Where? South Fork Licking River near I-70 near Buckeye Lake. When? Until this afternoon. Impacts, at 881.0 feet, the Route 79 eastbound exit is likely closed due to high water, with water also encroaching onto the edge of eastbound outer lane of Interstate 70. Additional details, at 4:45 a.m. Eastern Daylight Time Saturday the stage was 881.2 feet. Forecast, the river is expected to fall below flood stage early this afternoon and continue falling, remaining below flood stage. Flood stage is 880.0 feet. Flood history, this crest compares to a previous crest of 879.5 feet on December 22, 2013. The extended forecast for the Central Highlands. Tuesday, mostly sunny. Highs in the mid-70s. Tuesday night, mostly clear in the evening, then becoming partly cloudy. Lows in the mid-50s. Wednesday, partly cloudy. Highs in the upper 70s. Wednesday night, partly cloudy. Lows around 60. Thursday, partly cloudy.
a chance of showers and thunderstorms in the afternoon. Highs in the lower 80s. Chance of rain 40%. Thursday night, partly cloudy. A chance of showers and thunderstorms in the evening. Lows in the lower 60s. Chance of rain 40%. Friday, partly cloudy in the morning, then clearing. Highs around 80. At 7 a.m., weather reports for selected cities. At Mansfield Lawn Regional Airport, it was clear. The temperature was 64 degrees, the dew point 62, and the relative humidity 93%. The wind was south, at 5 miles an hour. The pressure was 29.95 inches and falling. Elsewhere across Ohio, it was clear, with a temperature of 62 at Wooster, and 63 at Marion. It was partly cloudy, with a temperature of 62 at Toledo Express, 66 at Cincinnati, 62 at Findlay, and 67 at Columbus. It was mostly cloudy, with a temperature of 64 at Akron-Canton Regional Airport, 61 at Youngstown, and 66 at Dayton. At Cleveland, it was cloudy, with a temperature of 67. Reports from nearby cities outside Ohio, skies ranged from partly cloudy to mostly cloudy. It was 59 at Pittsburgh, 66 at Detroit, 62 at Buffalo, 68 at Indianapolis, and 66 at Chicago. The extended forecast for the Central Highlands. Tuesday, mostly sunny. Highs in the mid-70s. Tuesday night, mostly clear in the evening, then becoming partly cloudy. Lows in the mid-50s. Wednesday, partly cloudy. Highs in the upper 70s. Wednesday night, partly cloudy. Lows around 60. Thursday, partly cloudy. A chance of showers and thunderstorms in the afternoon. Highs in the lower 80s. Chance of rain 40%. Thursday night, partly cloudy. A chance of showers and thunderstorms in the evening. Lows in the lower 60s. Chance of rain 40%. Friday, partly cloudy in the morning, then clearing. Highs around 80. The current time is 7:11 a.m. Eastern Daylight Time. 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On the latest weather map, low pressure will track across the central Great Lakes through tonight, pulling a strong cold front across the area this evening. Low pressure will only slowly exit to the east Sunday and Monday as high pressure builds into the Ohio Valley. The forecast for the Central Highlands. Today, partly sunny this morning, then mostly cloudy with showers and thunderstorms likely this afternoon. Highs in the upper 70s. Southwest winds 5 to 10 miles per hour. Chance of rain 70%. Tonight, showers and thunderstorms in the evening, then partly cloudy after midnight. Lows in the mid-50s. West winds 5 to 10 miles per hour with gusts up to 20 miles per hour. Chance of rain near 100%. Sunday, partly cloudy. A chance of showers with a slight chance of thunderstorms in the afternoon. Highs in the lower 70s. West winds 10 to 15 miles per hour. Chance of rain 50%. Sunday night, mostly cloudy with showers likely in the evening, then mostly clear after midnight. Lows in the lower 50s. West winds 5 to 10 miles per hour. Chance of rain 70%. Monday, mostly sunny. Highs in the lower 70s. West winds 5 to 10 miles per hour with gusts up to 20 miles per hour. Monday night, mostly clear. Lows in the lower 50s. At 7 a.m., weather reports for selected cities. At Mansfield Lawn Regional Airport, it was clear. The temperature was 64 degrees, the dew point 62, and the relative humidity 93%. The wind was south, at 5 miles an hour. The pressure was 29.95 inches and falling. Elsewhere across Ohio, it was clear, with a temperature of 62 at Wooster, and 63 at Marion. It was partly cloudy, with a temperature of 62 at Toledo Express, 66 at Cincinnati, 62 at Findlay, and 67 at Columbus.
It was mostly cloudy, with a temperature of 64 at Akron-Canton Regional Airport, 61 at Youngstown, and 66 at Dayton. At Cleveland, it was cloudy, with a temperature of 67. Reports from nearby cities outside Ohio, skies ranged from partly cloudy to mostly cloudy.

and 62 at Findlay. It was partly cloudy, with a temperature of 61 at Toledo Express, 66 at Cincinnati, and 67 at Columbus. It was mostly cloudy, with a temperature of 64 at Akron-Canton Regional Airport, 61 at Youngstown, and 66 at Dayton. At Cleveland, it was cloudy, with a temperature of 67. Reports from nearby cities outside Ohio, skies ranged from partly cloudy to mostly cloudy. It was 59 at Pittsburgh, 66 at Detroit, 62 at Buffalo, 68 at Indianapolis, and 66 at Chicago. Flood warning now in effect until late Saturday night. What? Minor flooding is occurring and minor flooding is forecast. Where? South Fork Licking River near Hebron. When? Until late Saturday night. Impacts, at 12.0 feet, water spills onto sections of Mill Dam Road. Backwater Creek flooding from the South Fork of the Licking River also occurs in the Greenbrier Estates Mobile Home Park, with water beginning to surround some homes along Greenbrier Lane East but not entering the main levels. Additional details, at 10:15 p.m. Eastern Daylight Time Friday the stage was 11.9 feet. Forecast, the river is expected to fall below flood stage late tomorrow evening and continue falling, remaining below flood stage. Flood stage is 11.0 feet. The Mansfield, Ohio climate summary for yesterday, August 21, 2026. Yesterday's high temperature was 81 degrees. The normal high is 81. Yesterday's low temperature was 59 degrees. The normal low is 61. A trace of precipitation fell yesterday, which brings the monthly total to 5.39 inches. This is 2.94 inches above the normal amount of 2.45 inches for August. The total precipitation for the year now stands at 29.44 inches, which is 0.79 inches above normal. No snow fell yesterday, which brings the monthly total to 0.0 inches. The total snowfall since July 1st still stands at 0.0 inches. There were no heating degree days yesterday. This leaves the monthly total at 0. The yearly total since July 1st is 5. There were 5 cooling degree days yesterday. This brings the monthly total to 159. The yearly total since January 1st is 638. The normal high temperature for today is 81 degrees, and the normal low is 60. The record high for today is 101, which occurred in 1936, and the record low is 37, which occurred in 1940. Sunrise today is at 6:47 a.m. and sunset is at 8:18 p.m. Flood warning remains in effect until this afternoon. What? Minor flooding is occurring and minor flooding is forecast. Where? South Fork Licking River near I-70 near Buckeye Lake. When? Until this afternoon. Impacts, at 881.0 feet, the Route 79 eastbound exit is likely closed due to high water, with water also encroaching onto the edge of eastbound outer lane of Interstate 70. Additional details, at 4:45 a.m. Eastern Daylight Time Saturday the stage was 881.2 feet. Forecast, the river is expected to fall below flood stage early this afternoon and continue falling, remaining below flood stage. Flood stage is 880.0 feet. Flood history, this crest compares to a previous crest of 879.5 feet on December 22, 2013. The current time is 7:18 a.m. Eastern Daylight Time. 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On the latest weather map, low pressure will track across the central Great Lakes through tonight, pulling a strong cold front across the area this evening. Low pressure will only slowly exit to the east Sunday and Monday as high pressure builds into the Ohio Valley. The forecast for the Central Highlands. Today, partly sunny this morning, then mostly cloudy with showers and thunderstorms likely this afternoon. Highs in the upper 70s. Southwest winds 5 to 10 miles per hour. Chance of rain 70%. Tonight, showers and thunderstorms in the evening, then partly cloudy after midnight. Lows in the mid-50s. West winds 5 to 10 miles per hour with gusts up to 20 miles per hour.

Hour. Chance of rain near 100%. Sunday, partly cloudy. A chance of showers with a slight chance of thunderstorms in the afternoon. Highs in the lower 70s. West winds 10 to 15 miles per hour. Chance of rain 50%. Sunday night, mostly cloudy with showers likely in the evening, then mostly clear after midnight. Lows in the lower 50s. West winds 5 to 10 miles per hour. Chance of rain 70%. Monday, mostly sunny. Highs in the lower 70s. West winds 5 to 10 miles per hour with gusts up to 20 miles per hour. Monday night, mostly clear. Lows in the lower 50s. The extended forecast for the Central Highlands. Tuesday, mostly sunny. Highs in the mid-70s. Tuesday night, mostly clear in the evening, then becoming partly cloudy. Lows in the mid-50s. Wednesday, partly cloudy. Highs in the upper 70s. Wednesday night, partly cloudy. Lows around 60. Thursday, partly cloudy. A chance of showers and thunderstorms in the afternoon. Highs in the lower 80s. Chance of rain 40%. Thursday night, partly cloudy. A chance of showers and thunderstorms in the evening. Lows in the lower 60s. Chance of rain 40%. Friday, partly cloudy in the morning, then clearing. Highs around 80. At 7 a.m., weather reports for selected cities. At Mansfield Lawn Regional Airport, it was clear. The temperature was 64 degrees, the dew point 62, and the relative humidity 93%. The wind was south, at 5 miles an hour. The pressure was 29.95 inches and falling. Elsewhere across Ohio, it was clear, with a temperature of 62 at Wooster, 63 at Marion, and 62 at Findlay. It was partly cloudy, with a temperature of 61 at Toledo Express, 66 at Cincinnati, and 67 at Columbus. It was mostly cloudy, with a temperature of 64 at Akron-Canton Regional Airport, 61 at Youngstown, and 66 at Dayton. At Cleveland, it was cloudy, with a temperature of 67. Reports from nearby cities outside Ohio, skies ranged from partly cloudy to mostly cloudy. It was 59 at Pittsburgh, 66 at Detroit, 62 at Buffalo, 68 at Indianapolis, and 66 at Chicago. The current time is 7:22 a.m. Eastern Daylight Time. 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On the latest weather map, low pressure will track across the central Great Lakes through tonight, pulling a strong cold front across the area this evening. Low pressure will only slowly exit to the east Sunday and Monday as high pressure builds into the Ohio Valley. The forecast for the Central Highlands. Today, partly sunny this morning, then mostly cloudy with showers and thunderstorms likely this afternoon. Highs in the upper 70s. Southwest winds 5 to 10 miles per hour. Chance of rain 70%. Tonight, showers and thunderstorms in the evening, then partly cloudy after midnight. Lows in the mid-50s. West winds 5 to 10 miles per hour with gusts up to 20 miles per hour. Chance of rain near 100%. Sunday, partly cloudy. A chance of showers with a slight chance of thunderstorms in the afternoon. Highs in the lower 70s. West winds 10 to 15 miles per hour. Chance of rain 50%. Sunday night, mostly cloudy with showers likely in the evening, then mostly clear after midnight. Lows in the lower 50s. West winds 5 to 10 miles per hour. Chance of rain 70%. Monday, mostly sunny. Highs in the lower 70s. West winds 5 to 10 miles per hour with gusts up to 20 miles per hour. Monday night, mostly clear. Lows in the lower 50s. Flood warning now in effect until late Saturday night. What? Minor flooding is occurring and minor flooding is forecast. Where? South Fork Licking River near Hebron. When? Until late Saturday night. Impacts, at 12.0 feet, water spills onto sections of Mill Dam Road.
Backwater Creek flooding from the South Fork of the Licking River also occurs in the Greenbrier Estates Mobile Home Park, with water beginning to surround some homes along Greenbrier Lane East but not entering the main levels. Additional details, at 10:15 p.m. Eastern Daylight Time Friday, the stage was 11.9 feet. Forecast, the river is expected to fall below flood stage late tomorrow evening and continue falling, remaining below flood stage. Flood stage is 11.0 feet. At 7 a.m., weather reports for selected cities, at Mansfield-Lom Regional Airport, it was clear. The temperature was 64 degrees, the dew point 62, and the relative humidity 93%. The wind was south, at 5 miles an hour. The pressure was 29.95 inches and falling. Elsewhere across Ohio, it was clear, with a temperature of 62 at Wooster, 63 at Marion, and 62 at Findlay. It was partly cloudy, with a temperature of 61 at Toledo Express, 66 at Cincinnati, and 67 at Columbus. It was mostly cloudy, with a temperature of 64 at Akron-Canton Regional Airport, 61 at Youngstown, and 66 at Dayton. At Cleveland, it was cloudy, with a temperature of 67. Reports from nearby cities outside Ohio, skies ranged from partly cloudy to mostly cloudy. It was 59 at Pittsburgh, 66 at Detroit, 62 at Buffalo, 68 at Indianapolis, and 66 at Chicago. The current time is 7:26 a.m. Eastern Daylight Time. 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On the latest weather map, low pressure will track across the Central Great Lakes through tonight, pulling a strong cold front across the area this evening. Low pressure will only slowly exit to the east Sunday and Monday as high pressure builds into the Ohio Valley. Flood warning remains in effect until this afternoon. What? Minor flooding is occurring and minor flooding is forecast. Where? South Fork Licking River near I-70 near Buckeye Lake. When? Until this afternoon. Impacts, at 881.0 feet, the Route 79 eastbound exit is likely closed due to high water, with water also encroaching onto the edge of eastbound outer lane of Interstate 70. Additional details, at 4:45 a.m. Eastern Daylight Time Saturday the stage was 881.2 feet. Forecast, the river is expected to fall below flood stage early this afternoon and continue falling, remaining below flood stage. Flood stage is 880.0 feet. Flood history, this crest compares to a previous crest of 879.5 feet on December 22, 2013. The forecast for the Central Highlands. Today, partly sunny this morning, then mostly cloudy with showers and thunderstorms likely this afternoon. Highs in the upper 70s. Southwest winds 5 to 10 miles per hour. Chance of rain 70%. Tonight, showers and thunderstorms in the evening, then partly cloudy after midnight. Lows in the mid-50s. West winds 5 to 10 miles per hour with gusts up to 20 miles per hour. Chance of rain near 100%. Sunday, partly cloudy. A chance of showers with a slight chance of thunderstorms in the afternoon. Highs in the lower 70s. West winds 10 to 15 miles per hour. Chance of rain 50%. Sunday night, mostly cloudy with showers likely in the evening, then mostly clear after midnight. Lows in the lower 50s. West winds 5 to 10 miles per hour. Chance of rain 70%. Monday, mostly sunny. Highs in the lower 70s. West winds 5 to 10 miles per hour with gusts up to 20 miles per hour. Monday night, mostly clear. Lows in the lower 50s. At 7 a.m., weather reports for selected cities, at Mansfield-Lom Regional Airport, it was clear. The temperature was 64 degrees, the dew point 62, and the relative humidity 93%. The wind was south, at 5 miles an hour. The pressure was 29.95 inches and falling. Elsewhere across Ohio, it was clear, with a temperature of 62 at Wooster, 63 at Marion, and 62 at Findlay.
It was partly cloudy, with a temperature of 61 at Toledo Express, 66 at Cincinnati, and 67 at Columbus. It was mostly cloudy, with a temperature of 64 at Akron-Canton Regional Airport, 61 at Youngstown, and 66 at Dayton. At Cleveland, it was cloudy, with a temperature of 67. Reports from nearby cities outside Ohio, skies ranged from partly cloudy to mostly cloudy. It was 59 at Pittsburgh, 66 at Detroit, 62 at Buffalo, 68 at Indianapolis, and 66 at Chicago. The extended forecast for the Central Highlands. Tuesday, mostly sunny. Highs in the mid-70s. Tuesday night, mostly clear in the evening, then becoming partly cloudy. Lows in the mid-50s. Wednesday, partly cloudy. Highs in the upper 70s. Wednesday night, partly cloudy. Lows around 60. Thursday, partly cloudy. A chance of showers and thunderstorms in the afternoon. Highs in the lower 80s. Chance of rain 40%. Thursday night, partly cloudy. A chance of showers and thunderstorms in the evening. Lows in the lower 60s. Chance of rain 40%. Friday, partly cloudy in the morning, then clearing. Highs around 80. The Mansfield, Ohio climate summary for yesterday, August 21, 2026. Yesterday's high temperature was 81 degrees. The normal high is 81. Yesterday's low temperature was 59 degrees. The normal low is 61. A trace of precipitation fell yesterday, which brings the monthly total to 5.39 inches. This is 2.94 inches above the normal amount of 2.45 inches for August. The total precipitation for the year now stands at 29.44 inches, which is 0.79 inches above normal. No snow fell yesterday, which brings the monthly total to 0.0 inches. The total snowfall since July 1 still stands at 0.0 inches. There were no heating degree days yesterday. This leaves the monthly total at 0. The yearly total since July 1 is 5. There were 5 cooling degree days yesterday. This brings the monthly total to 159. The yearly total since January 1 is 638. The normal high temperature for today is 81 degrees, and the normal low is 60. The record high for today is 101, which occurred in 1936, and the record low is 37, which occurred in 1940. Sunrise today is at 6:47 a.m. and sunset is at 8:18 p.m. The current time is 7:32 a.m. Eastern Daylight Time. 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On the latest weather map, low pressure will track across the central Great Lakes through tonight, pulling a strong cold front across the area this evening. Low pressure will only slowly exit to the east Sunday and Monday as high pressure builds into the Ohio Valley. The forecast for the Central Highlands. Today, partly sunny this morning, then mostly cloudy with showers and thunderstorms likely this afternoon. Highs in the upper 70s. Southwest winds 5 to 10 miles per hour. Chance of rain 70%. Tonight, showers and thunderstorms in the evening, then partly cloudy after midnight. Lows in the mid-50s. West winds 5 to 10 miles per hour with gusts up to 20 miles per hour. Chance of rain near 100%. Sunday, partly cloudy. A chance of showers with a slight chance of thunderstorms in the afternoon. Highs in the lower 70s. West winds 10 to 15 miles per hour. Chance of rain 50%. Sunday night, mostly cloudy with showers likely in the evening, then mostly clear after midnight. Lows in the lower 50s. West winds 5 to 10 miles per hour. Chance of rain 70%. Monday, mostly sunny. Highs in the lower 70s. West winds 5 to 10 miles per hour with gusts up to 20 miles per hour. Monday night, mostly clear. Lows in the lower 50s. Flood warning now in effect until late Saturday night. What?
minor flooding is occurring and minor flooding is forecast. Where? South Fork Licking River near Hebron. When? Until late Saturday night. Impacts, at 12.0 feet, water spills onto sections of Mill Dam Road. Backwater Creek flooding from the South Fork of the Licking River also occurs in the Greenbrier Estates Mobile Home Park, with water beginning to surround some homes along Greenbrier Lane East but not entering the main levels. Additional details, at 10:15 p.m. Eastern Daylight Time Friday the stage was 11.9 feet. Forecast. The river is expected to fall below flood stage late tomorrow evening and continue falling, remaining below flood stage. Flood stage is 11.0 feet. At 7 a.m., weather reports for selected cities, at Mansfield-Lom Regional Airport, it was clear. The temperature was 64 degrees, the dew point 62, and the relative humidity 93%. The wind was south, at 5 miles an hour. The pressure was 29.95 inches and falling. Elsewhere across Ohio, it was clear, with a temperature of 62 at Wooster, 63 at Marion, and 62 at Findlay. It was partly cloudy, with a temperature of 61 at Toledo Express, 66 at Cincinnati, and 67 at Columbus. It was mostly cloudy, with a temperature of 64 at Akron-Canton Regional Airport, 61 at Youngstown, and 66 at Dayton. At Cleveland, it was cloudy, with a temperature of 67. Reports from nearby cities outside Ohio, skies ranged from partly cloudy to mostly cloudy. It was 59 at Pittsburgh, 66 at Detroit, 62 at Buffalo, 68 at Indianapolis, and 66 at Chicago. The current time is 7:36 a.m. Eastern Daylight Time. 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We supply the latest available information for the Central Highlands over station WWG57 from Butler on a frequency of 162.450 MHz. Flood warning remains in effect until this afternoon. What? Minor flooding is occurring and minor flooding is forecast. Where? South Fork Licking River near I-70 near Buckeye Lake. When? Until this afternoon. Impacts, at 881.0 feet, the Route 79 eastbound exit is likely closed due to high water, with water also encroaching onto the edge of eastbound outer lane of Interstate 70. Additional details, at 4:45 a.m. Eastern Daylight Time Saturday the stage was 881.2 feet. Forecast. The river is expected to fall below flood stage early this afternoon and continue falling, remaining below flood stage. Flood stage is 880.0 feet. Flood history. This crest compares to a previous crest of 879.5 feet on December 22, 2013. On the latest weather map, low pressure will track across the central Great Lakes through tonight, pulling a strong cold front across the area this evening. Low pressure will only slowly exit to the east Sunday and Monday as high pressure builds into the Ohio Valley. The forecast for the Central Highlands. Today, partly sunny this morning, then mostly cloudy with showers and thunderstorms likely this afternoon. Highs in the upper 70s. Southwest winds 5 to 10 miles per hour. Chance of rain 70%. Tonight, showers and thunderstorms in the evening, then partly cloudy after midnight. Lows in the mid-50s. West winds 5 to 10 miles per hour with gusts up to 20 miles per hour. Chance of rain near 100%. Sunday, partly cloudy. A chance of showers with a slight chance of thunderstorms in the afternoon. Highs in the lower 70s. West winds 10 to 15 miles per hour. Chance of rain 50%. Sunday night, mostly cloudy with showers likely in the evening, then mostly clear after midnight. Lows in the lower 50s. West winds 5 to 10 miles per hour. Chance of rain 70%. Monday, mostly sunny. Highs in the lower 70s. West winds 5 to 10 miles per hour with gusts up to 20 miles per hour. Monday night, mostly clear. Lows in the lower 50s. Except, flood warning now in effect until this afternoon. What? Minor flooding is occurring and minor flooding is forecast. Where? South Fork Licking River near Hebron. When? Until this afternoon.
impacts at 11.0 feet. Minor flooding along Ridgely Tract Road occurs. Additional details at 7:15 a.m. Eastern Daylight Time Saturday. The stage was 11.3 feet. Forecast. The river is expected to fall below flood stage late this morning and continue falling, remaining below flood stage. Flood stage is 11.0 feet. At 7 a.m., weather reports for selected cities at Mansfield Lawn Regional Airport, it was clear. The temperature was 64 degrees, the dew point 62, and the relative humidity 93%. The wind was south, at 5 miles an hour. The pressure was 29.95 inches and falling. Elsewhere across Ohio, it was clear, with a temperature of 62 at Wooster, 63 at Marion, and 62 at Findlay. It was partly cloudy, with a temperature of 61 at Toledo Express, 66 at Cincinnati, and 67 at Columbus. It was mostly cloudy, with a temperature of 64 at Akron-Canton Regional Airport, 61 at Youngstown, and 66 at Dayton. At Cleveland, it was cloudy, with a temperature of 67. Reports from nearby cities outside Ohio, skies ranged from partly cloudy to mostly cloudy. It was 59 at Pittsburgh, 66 at Detroit, 62 at Buffalo, 68 at Indianapolis, and 66 at Chicago. The extended forecast for the Central Highlands. Tuesday, mostly sunny. Highs in the mid-70s. Tuesday night, mostly clear in the evening, then becoming partly cloudy. Lows in the mid-50s. Wednesday, partly cloudy. Highs in the upper 70s. Wednesday night, partly cloudy. Lows around 60. Thursday, partly cloudy. A chance of showers and thunderstorms in the afternoon. Highs in the lower 80s. Chance of rain 40%. Thursday night, partly cloudy. A chance of showers and thunderstorms in the evening. Lows in the lower 60s. Chance of rain 40%. Friday, partly cloudy in the morning, then clearing. Highs around 80. The current time is 7:42 a.m. Eastern Daylight Time. 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On the latest weather map, low pressure will track across the central Great Lakes through tonight, pulling a strong cold front across the area this evening. Low pressure will only slowly exit to the east Sunday and Monday as high pressure builds into the Ohio Valley. The forecast for the Central Highlands. Today, partly sunny this morning, then mostly cloudy with showers and thunderstorms likely this afternoon. Highs in the upper 70s. Southwest winds 5 to 10 miles per hour. Chance of rain 70%. Tonight, showers and thunderstorms in the evening, then partly cloudy after midnight. Lows in the mid-50s. West winds 5 to 10 miles per hour with gusts up to 20 miles per hour. Chance of rain near 100%. Sunday, partly cloudy. A chance of showers with a slight chance of thunderstorms in the afternoon. Highs in the lower 70s. West winds 10 to 15 miles per hour. Chance of rain 50%. Sunday night, mostly cloudy with showers likely in the evening, then mostly clear after midnight. Lows in the lower 50s. West winds 5 to 10 miles per hour. Chance of rain 70%. Monday, mostly sunny. Highs in the lower 70s. West winds 5 to 10 miles per hour with gusts up to 20 miles per hour. Monday night, mostly clear. Lows in the lower 50s. At 7 a.m., weather reports for selected cities at Mansfield Lawn Regional Airport, it was clear. The temperature was 64 degrees, the dew point 62, and the relative humidity 93%. The wind was south, at 5 miles an hour. The pressure was 29.95 inches and falling. Elsewhere across Ohio, it was clear, with a temperature of 62 at Wooster, 63 at Marion, and 62 at Findlay. It was partly cloudy, with a temperature of 61 at Toledo Express, 66. Flood warning now in effect until this evening. What? Minor flooding is occurring and minor flooding is forecast. Where?
South Fork Licking River near I-70 near Buckeye Lake. When, until this evening. Impacts, at 881.0 feet, the Route 79 eastbound exit is likely closed due to high water, with water also encroaching onto the edge of eastbound outer lane of Interstate 70. Additional details, at 6:45 a.m. Eastern Daylight Time Saturday the stage was 881.0 feet. Forecast, the river is expected to fall below flood stage this afternoon and continue falling, remaining below flood stage. Flood stage is 880.0 feet. At 7 a.m., weather reports for selected cities, at Mansfield Long Regional Airport, it was clear. The temperature was 64 degrees, the dew point 62, and the relative humidity 93%. The wind was south, at 5 miles an hour. The pressure was 29.95 inches and falling. Elsewhere across Ohio, it was clear, with a temperature of 62 at Wooster, 63 at Marion, and 62 at Findlay. It was partly cloudy, with a temperature of 61 at Toledo Express, 66 at Cincinnati, and 67 at Columbus. It was mostly cloudy, with a temperature of 64 at Akron-Canton Regional Airport, 61 at Youngstown, and 66 at Dayton. At Cleveland, it was cloudy, with a temperature of 67. Reports from nearby cities outside Ohio, skies ranged from partly cloudy to mostly cloudy. It was 59 at Pittsburgh, 66 at Detroit, 62 at Buffalo, 68 at Indianapolis, and 66 at Chicago. The Mansfield, Ohio climate summary for yesterday, August 21, 2026. Yesterday's high temperature was 81 degrees. The normal high is 81. Yesterday's low temperature was 59 degrees. The normal low is 61. A trace of precipitation fell yesterday, which brings the monthly total to 5.39 inches. This is 2.94 inches above the normal amount of 2.45 inches for August. The total precipitation for the year now stands at 29.44 inches, which is 0.79 inches above normal. No snow fell yesterday, which brings the monthly total to 0.0 inches. The total snowfall since July 1st still stands at 0.0 inches. There were no heating degree days yesterday. This leaves the monthly total at zero. The yearly total since July 1st is 5. There were 5 cooling degree days yesterday. This brings the monthly total to 159. The yearly total since January 1st is 638. The normal high temperature for today is 81 degrees, and the normal low is 60. The record high for today is 101, which occurred in 1936, and the record low is 37, which occurred in 1940. Sunrise today is at 6:47 a.m. and sunset is at 8:18 p.m. The current time is 7:47 a.m. Eastern Daylight Time. 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On the latest weather map, low pressure will track across the central Great Lakes through tonight, pulling a strong cold front across the area this evening. Low pressure will only slowly exit to the east Sunday and Monday as high pressure builds into the Ohio Valley. The forecast for the Central Highlands. Today, partly sunny this morning, then mostly cloudy with showers and thunderstorms likely this afternoon. Highs in the upper 70s. Southwest winds 5 to 10 miles per hour. Chance of rain 70%. Tonight, showers and thunderstorms in the evening, then partly cloudy after midnight. Lows in the mid-50s. West winds 5 to 10 miles per hour with gusts up to 20 miles per hour. Chance of rain near 100%. Sunday, partly cloudy. A chance of showers with a slight chance of thunderstorms in the afternoon. Highs in the lower 70s. West winds 10 to 15 miles per hour. Chance of rain 50%. Sunday night, mostly cloudy with showers likely in the evening, then mostly clear after midnight. Lows in the lower 50s. West winds 5 to 10 miles per hour. Chance of rain 70%. Monday, mostly sunny. Highs in the lower 70s.
West winds 5 to 10 miles per hour with gusts up to 20 miles per hour. Monday night, mostly clear. Lows in the lower 50s. Flood warning now in effect until this afternoon. What? Minor flooding is occurring and minor flooding is forecast. Where? South Fork Licking River near Hebron. When? Until this afternoon. Impacts, at 11.0 feet, minor flooding along Ridgely Tract Road occurs. Additional details, at 7:15 a.m. Eastern Daylight Time Saturday the stage was 11.3 feet. Forecast, the river is expected to fall below flood stage late this morning and continue falling, remaining below flood stage. Flood stage is 11.0 feet. The extended forecast for the Central Highlands. Tuesday, mostly sunny. Highs in the mid-70s. Tuesday night, mostly clear in the evening, then becoming partly cloudy. Lows in the mid-50s. Wednesday, partly cloudy. Highs in the upper 70s. Wednesday night, partly cloudy. Lows around 60. Thursday, partly cloudy. A chance of showers and thunderstorms in the afternoon. Highs in the lower 80s. Chance of rain 40%. Thursday night, partly cloudy. A chance of showers and thunderstorms in the evening. Lows in the lower 60s. Chance of rain 40%. Friday, partly cloudy in the morning, then clearing. Highs around 80. At 7 a.m., weather reports for selected cities. At Mansfield Lawn Regional Airport, it was clear. The temperature was 64 degrees, the dew point 62, and the relative humidity 93%. The wind was south, at 5 miles an hour. The pressure was 29.95 inches and falling. Elsewhere across Ohio, it was clear, with a temperature of 62 at Wooster, 63 at Marion, and 62 at Findlay. It was partly cloudy, with a temperature of 61 at Toledo Express, 66 at Cincinnati, and 67 at Columbus. It was mostly cloudy, with a temperature of 64 at Akron-Canton Regional Airport, 61 at Youngstown, and 66 at Dayton. At Cleveland, it was cloudy, with a temperature of 67. Reports from nearby cities outside Ohio, skies ranged from partly cloudy to mostly cloudy. It was 59 at Pittsburgh, 66 at Detroit, 62 at Buffalo, 68 at Indianapolis, and 66 at Chicago. The current time is 7:52 a.m. Eastern Daylight Time. 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On the latest weather map, low pressure will track across the central Great Lakes through tonight, pulling a strong cold front across the area this evening. Low pressure will only slowly exit to the east Sunday and Monday as high pressure builds into the Ohio Valley. The forecast for the Central Highlands. Today, partly sunny this morning, then mostly cloudy with showers and thunderstorms likely this afternoon. Highs in the upper 70s. Southwest winds 5 to 10 miles per hour. Chance of rain 70%. Tonight, showers and thunderstorms in the evening, then partly cloudy after midnight. Lows in the mid-50s. West winds 5 to 10 miles per hour with gusts up to 20 miles per hour. Chance of rain near 100%. Sunday, partly cloudy. A chance of showers with a slight chance of thunderstorms in the afternoon. Highs in the lower 70s. West winds 10 to 15 miles per hour. Chance of rain 50%. Sunday night, mostly cloudy with showers likely in the evening, then mostly clear after midnight. Lows in the lower 50s. West winds 5 to 10 miles per hour. Chance of rain 70%. Monday, mostly sunny. Highs in the lower 70s. West winds 5 to 10 miles per hour with gusts up to 20 miles per hour. Monday night, mostly clear. Lows in the lower 50s. Flood warning now in effect until this evening. What? Minor flooding is occurring and minor flooding is forecast. Where? South Fork Licking River near I-70 near Buckeye Lake. When? Until this evening.
Impacts at 881.0 feet. The Route 79 eastbound exit is likely closed due to high water, with water also encroaching onto the edge of eastbound outer lane of Interstate 70. Additional details, at 6:45 a.m. Eastern Daylight Time Saturday, the stage was 881.0 feet. Forecast, the river is expected to fall below flood stage this afternoon and continue falling, remaining below flood stage. Flood stage is 880.0 feet. At 7 a.m., weather reports for selected cities, at Mansfield Lawn Regional Airport, it was clear. The temperature was 64 degrees, the dew point 62, and the relative humidity 93%. The wind was south, at 5 miles an hour. The pressure was 29.95 inches and falling. Elsewhere across Ohio, it was clear, with a temperature of 62 at Wooster, 63 at Marion, and 62 at Findlay. It was partly cloudy, with a temperature of 61 at Toledo Express, 66 at Cincinnati, and 67 at Columbus. It was mostly cloudy, with a temperature of 64 at Akron-Canton Regional Airport, 61 at Youngstown, and 66 at Dayton. At Cleveland, it was cloudy, with a temperature of 67. Reports from nearby cities outside Ohio, skies ranged from partly cloudy to mostly cloudy. It was 59 at Pittsburgh, 66 at Detroit, 62 at Buffalo, 68 at Indianapolis, and 66 at Chicago. The current time is 7:56 a.m. Eastern Daylight Time. 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On the latest weather map, low pressure will track across the central Great Lakes through tonight, pulling a strong cold front across the area this evening. Low pressure will only slowly exit to the east Sunday and Monday as high pressure builds into the Ohio Valley. The forecast for the Central Highlands. Today, partly sunny this morning, then mostly cloudy with showers and thunderstorms likely this afternoon. Highs in the upper 70s. Southwest winds 5 to 10 miles per hour. Chance of rain 70%. Tonight, showers and thunderstorms in the evening, then partly cloudy after midnight. Lows in the mid-50s. West winds 5 to 10 miles per hour with gusts up to 20 miles per hour. Chance of rain near 100%. Sunday, partly cloudy. A chance of showers with a slight chance of thunderstorms in the afternoon. Highs in the lower 70s. West winds 10 to 15 miles per hour. Chance of rain 50%. Sunday night, mostly cloudy with showers likely in the evening, then mostly clear after midnight. Lows in the lower 50s. West winds 5 to 10 miles per hour. Chance of rain 70%. Monday, mostly sunny. Highs in the lower 70s. West winds 5 to 10 miles per hour with gusts up to 20 miles per hour. Monday night, mostly clear. Lows in the lower 50s. At 7 a.m., weather reports for selected cities at Mansfield Lawn Regional Airport, it was clear. The temperature was 64 degrees, the dew point 62, and the relative humidity 93%. The wind was south, at 5 miles an hour. The pressure was 29.95 inches and falling. Elsewhere across Ohio, it was clear, with a temperature of 62 at Wooster, 63 at Marion, and 62 at Findlay. It was partly cloudy, with a temperature of 61 at Toledo Express, 66 at Cincinnati, and 67 at Columbus. It was mostly cloudy, with a temperature of 64 at Akron-Canton Regional Airport, 61 at Youngstown, and 66 at Dayton. At Cleveland, it was cloudy, with a temperature of 67. Reports from nearby cities outside Ohio, skies ranged from partly cloudy to mostly cloudy. It was 59 at Pittsburgh, 66 at Detroit, 62 at Buffalo, 68 at Indianapolis, and 66 at Chicago. Flood warning now in effect until this afternoon. What? Minor flooding is occurring and minor flooding is forecast. Where? South Fork Licking River near Hebron. When? Until this afternoon. Impacts, at 11.0 feet, minor flooding along Ridgely Track Road occurs.
Additional details. At 7:15 a.m. Eastern Daylight Time Saturday, the stage was 11.3 feet. Forecast. The river is expected to fall below flood stage late this morning and continue falling, remaining below flood stage. Flood stage is 11.0 feet. The current time is 7:59 a.m. Eastern Daylight Time. 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The Nearshore Marine Forecast. For the following marine location, the islands to Vermilion. Small craft advisory in effect from late tonight through Monday morning. Today, south winds 5 to 15 knots becoming southwest. A chance of showers with a slight chance of thunderstorms early, then a chance of showers and thunderstorms late this morning. Showers and thunderstorms this afternoon. Waves 2 feet or less. Tonight, west winds 10 to 15 knots becoming northwest 15 to 20 knots. Showers and thunderstorms in the evening, then a chance of showers with a slight chance of thunderstorms overnight. A chance of water spouts overnight. Waves 1 to 3 feet building to 3 to 5 feet. Waves occasionally around 6 feet. Sunday, northwest winds 15 to 20 knots becoming west. A chance of water spouts. A chance of showers in the morning, then a chance of showers and thunderstorms in the afternoon. Waves 3 to 6 feet. Waves occasionally around 7 feet. Sunday night, west winds 15 to 20 knots becoming northwest. A chance of water spouts. Showers with a chance of thunderstorms in the evening, then a chance of showers overnight. Waves 3 to 5 feet subsiding to 2 to 4 feet. Waves occasionally around 6 feet. Winds and waves higher in and near thunderstorms. The water temperature off Toledo is 77 degrees, off Cleveland 76 degrees, and off Derry 78 degrees. The extended forecast for the Central Highlands. Tuesday, mostly sunny. Highs in the mid-70s. Tuesday night, mostly clear in the evening, then becoming partly cloudy. Lows in the mid-50s. Wednesday, partly cloudy. Highs in the upper 70s. Wednesday night, partly cloudy. Lows around 60. Thursday, partly cloudy. A chance of showers and thunderstorms in the afternoon. Highs in the lower 80s. Chance of rain 40%. Thursday night, partly cloudy. A chance of showers and thunderstorms in the evening. Lows in the lower 60s. Chance of rain 40%. Friday, partly cloudy in the morning, then clearing. Highs around 80. The Mansfield, Ohio climate summary for yesterday, August 21, 2026. Yesterday's high temperature was 81 degrees. The normal high is 81. Yesterday's low temperature was 59 degrees. The normal low is 61. A trace of precipitation fell yesterday, which brings the monthly total to 5.39 inches. This is 2.94 inches above the normal amount of 2.45 inches for August. The total precipitation for the year now stands at 29.44 inches, which is 0.79 inches above normal. No snow fell yesterday, which brings the monthly total to 0.0 inches. The total snowfall since July 1st still stands at 0.0 inches. There were no heating degree days yesterday. This leaves the monthly total at 0. The yearly total since July 1st is 5. There were 5 cooling degree days yesterday. This brings the monthly total to 159. The yearly total since January 1st is 638. The normal high temperature for today is 81 degrees, and the normal low is 60. The record high for today is 101, which occurred in 1936, and the record low is 37, which occurred in 1940. Sunrise today is at 6:47 a.m. and sunset is at 8:18 p.m. Flood warning now in effect until this evening. What? Minor flooding is occurring and minor flooding is forecast. Where? South Fork Licking River near I-70 near Buckeye Lake. When? Until this evening.
impacts at 881.0 feet. The Route 79 eastbound exit is likely closed due to high water, with water also encroaching onto the edge of eastbound outer lane of Interstate 70. Additional details, at 6:45 a.m. Eastern Daylight Time Saturday, the stage was 881.0 feet. Forecast, the river is expected to fall below flood stage this afternoon and continue falling, remaining below flood stage. Flood stage is 880.0 feet. On the latest weather map, low pressure will track across the central Great Lakes through tonight, pulling a strong cold front across the area this evening. Low pressure will only slowly exit to the east Sunday and Monday as high pressure builds into the Ohio Valley. The forecast for the Central Highlands. Today, partly sunny this morning, then mostly cloudy with showers and thunderstorms likely this afternoon. Highs in the upper 70s. Southwest winds 5 to 10 miles per hour. Chance of rain 70%. Tonight, showers and thunderstorms in the evening, then partly cloudy after midnight. Lows in the mid-50s. West winds 5 to 10 miles per hour with gusts up to 20 miles per hour. Chance of rain near 100%. Sunday, partly cloudy. A chance of showers with a slight chance of thunderstorms in the afternoon. Highs in the lower 70s. West winds 10 to 15 miles per hour. Chance of rain 50%. Sunday night, mostly cloudy with showers likely in the evening, then mostly clear after midnight. Lows in the lower 50s. West winds 5 to 10 miles per hour. Chance of rain 70%. Monday, mostly sunny. Highs in the lower 70s. West winds 5 to 10 miles per hour with gusts up to 20 miles per hour. Monday night, mostly clear. Lows in the lower 50s. The current time is 8:06 a.m. Eastern Daylight Time. 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On the latest weather map, low pressure will track across the central Great Lakes through tonight, pulling a strong cold front across the area this evening. Low pressure will only slowly exit to the east Sunday and Monday as high pressure builds into the Ohio Valley. The forecast for the Central Highlands. Today, partly sunny this morning, then mostly cloudy with showers and thunderstorms likely this afternoon. Highs in the upper 70s. Southwest winds 5 to 10 miles per hour. Chance of rain 70%. Tonight, showers and thunderstorms in the evening, then partly cloudy after midnight. Lows in the mid-50s. West winds 5 to 10 miles per hour with gusts up to 20 miles per hour. Chance of rain near 100%. Sunday, partly cloudy. A chance of showers with a slight chance of thunderstorms in the afternoon. Highs in the lower 70s. West winds 10 to 15 miles per hour. Chance of rain 50%. Sunday night, mostly cloudy with showers likely in the evening, then mostly clear after midnight. Lows in the lower 50s. West winds 5 to 10 miles per hour. Chance of rain 70%. Monday, mostly sunny. Highs in the lower 70s. West winds 5 to 10 miles per hour with gusts up to 20 miles per hour. Monday night, mostly clear. Lows in the lower 50s. At 8 a.m., weather reports for selected cities. At Mansfield Long Regional Airport, it was sunny. The temperature was 66 degrees, the dew point 63, and the relative humidity 90%. The wind was south, at 6 miles an hour. The pressure was 29.97 inches and rising. Elsewhere across Ohio, at Dayton, rain was falling, with a temperature of 68. It was mostly sunny, with a temperature of 64 at Wooster, 66 at Marion, 65 at Akron-Canton Regional Airport, and 68 at Columbus. It was partly sunny, with a temperature of 62 at Toledo Express, 68 at Cleveland, 62 at Youngstown, 66 at Cincinnati, and 66 at Findlay. Reports from nearby cities outside Ohio, skies ranged from partly cloudy to mostly cloudy. It was 61 at Pittsburgh, 66 at Detroit, 63 at Buffalo, 67 at Indianapolis,
N66 at Chicago. Flood warning now in effect until this afternoon. What? Minor flooding is occurring and minor flooding is forecast. Where? South Fork Licking River near Hebron. When? Until this afternoon. Impacts, at 11.0 feet, minor flooding along Ridgely Tract Road occurs. Additional details, at 7:15 a.m. Eastern Daylight Time Saturday the stage was 11.3 feet. Forecast, the river is expected to fall below flood stage late this morning and continue falling, remaining below flood stage. Flood stage is 11.0 feet. The extended forecast for the Central Highlands. Tuesday, mostly sunny. Highs in the mid-70s. Tuesday night, mostly clear in the evening, then becoming partly cloudy. Lows in the mid-50s. Wednesday, partly cloudy. Highs in the upper 70s. Wednesday night, partly cloudy. Lows around 60. Thursday, partly cloudy. A chance of showers and thunderstorms in the afternoon. Highs in the lower 80s. Chance of rain 40%. Thursday night, partly cloudy. A chance of showers and thunderstorms in the evening. Lows in the lower 60s. Chance of rain 40%. Friday, partly cloudy in the morning, then clearing. Highs around 80. The current time is 8:10 a.m. Eastern Daylight Time. 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On the latest weather map, low pressure will track across the Central Great Lakes through tonight, pulling a strong cold front across the area this evening. Low pressure will only slowly exit to the east Sunday and Monday as high pressure builds into the Ohio Valley. The forecast for the Central Highlands. Today, partly sunny this morning, then mostly cloudy with showers and thunderstorms likely this afternoon. Highs in the upper 70s. Southwest winds 5 to 10 miles per hour. Chance of rain 70%. Tonight, showers and thunderstorms in the evening, then partly cloudy after midnight. Lows in the mid-50s. West winds 5 to 10 miles per hour with gusts up to 20 miles per hour. Chance of rain near 100%. Sunday, partly cloudy. A chance of showers with a slight chance of thunderstorms in the afternoon. Highs in the lower 70s. West winds 10 to 15 miles per hour. Chance of rain 50%. Sunday night, mostly cloudy with showers likely in the evening, then mostly clear after midnight. Lows in the lower 50s. West winds 5 to 10 miles per hour. Chance of rain 70%. Monday, mostly sunny. Highs in the lower 70s. West winds 5 to 10 miles per hour with gusts up to 20 miles per hour. Monday night, mostly clear. Lows in the lower 50s. At 8 a.m., weather reports for selected cities. At Mansfield-Lom Regional Airport, it was sunny. The temperature was 66 degrees, the dew point 63, and the relative humidity 90%. The wind was south, at 6 miles an hour. The pressure was 29.97 inches and rising. Elsewhere across Ohio, at Dayton, rain was falling, with a temperature of 68. It was mostly sunny, with a temperature of 64 at Wooster, 66 at Marion, 65 at Akron-Canton Regional Airport, and 68 at Columbus. It was partly sunny, with a temperature of 62 at Toledo Express, 68 at Cleveland, 62 at Youngstown, 66 at Cincinnati, and 66 at Findlay. Reports from nearby cities outside Ohio, skies ranged from partly cloudy to mostly cloudy. It was 61 at Pittsburgh, 66 at Detroit, 63 at Buffalo, 67 at Indianapolis, and 66 at Chicago. The current time is 8:13 a.m. Eastern Daylight Time. 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Flood warning now in effect until this evening.
What? Minor flooding is occurring and minor flooding is forecast. Where? South Fork Licking River near I-70 near Buckeye Lake. When? Until this evening. Impacts, at 881.0 feet, the Route 79 eastbound exit is likely closed due to high water, with water also encroaching onto the edge of eastbound outer lane of Interstate 70. Additional details, at 6:45 a.m. Eastern Daylight Time Saturday, the stage was 800.

Precipitation for the year now stands at 29.44 inches, which is 0.79 inches above normal. No snow fell yesterday, which brings the monthly total to 0.0 inches. The total snowfall since July 1st still stands at 0.0 inches. There were no heating degree days yesterday. This leaves the monthly total at 0. The yearly total since July 1st is 5. There were 5 cooling degree days yesterday. This brings the monthly total to 159. The yearly total since January 1st is 638. The normal high temperature for today is 81 degrees, and the normal low is 60. The record high for today is 101, which occurred in 1936, and the record low is 37, which occurred in 1940. Sunrise today is at 6:47 a.m. and sunset is at 8:18 p.m. On the latest weather map, low pressure will track across the central Great Lakes through tonight, pulling a strong cold front across the area this evening. Low pressure will only slowly exit to the east Sunday and Monday as high pressure builds into the Ohio Valley. The forecast for the Central Highlands. Today, partly sunny this morning, then mostly cloudy with showers and thunderstorms likely this afternoon. Highs in the upper 70s. Southwest winds 5 to 10 miles per hour. Chance of rain 70%. Tonight, showers and thunderstorms in the evening, then partly cloudy after midnight. Lows in the mid-50s. West winds 5 to 10 miles per hour with gusts up to 20 miles per hour. Chance of rain near 100%. Sunday, partly cloudy. A chance of showers with a slight chance of thunderstorms in the afternoon. Highs in the lower 70s. West winds 10 to 15 miles per hour. Chance of rain 50%. Sunday night, mostly cloudy with showers likely in the evening, then mostly clear after midnight. Lows in the lower 50s. West winds 5 to 10 miles per hour. Chance of rain 70%. Monday, mostly sunny. Highs in the lower 70s. West winds 5 to 10 miles per hour with gusts up to 20 miles per hour. Monday night, mostly clear. Lows in the lower 50s. At 8 a.m., weather reports for selected cities. At Mansfield Long Regional Airport, it was sunny. The temperature was 66 degrees, the dew point 63, and the relative humidity 90%. The wind was south, at 6 miles an hour. The pressure was 29.97 inches and rising. Elsewhere across Ohio, at Dayton, rain was falling, with a temperature of 68. It was mostly sunny, with a temperature of 64 at Wooster, 66 at Marion, 65 at Akron-Canton Regional Airport, and 68 at Columbus. It was partly sunny, with a temperature of 62 at Toledo Express, 68 at Cleveland, 62 at Youngstown, 66 at Cincinnati, and 66 at Findlay. Reports from nearby cities outside Ohio, skies ranged from partly cloudy to mostly cloudy. It was 61 at Pittsburgh, 66 at Detroit, 63 at Buffalo, 67 at Indianapolis, and 66 at Chicago. Flood warning now in effect until this afternoon. What? Minor flooding is occurring and minor flooding is forecast. Where? South Fork Licking River near Hebron. When? Until this afternoon. Impacts, at 11.0 feet, minor flooding along Ridgely Tract Road occurs. Additional details, at 7:15 a.m. Eastern Daylight Time Saturday the stage was 11.3 feet. Forecast, the river is expected to fall below flood stage late this morning and continue falling, remaining below flood stage. Flood stage is 11.0 feet. The current time is 8:19 a.m. Eastern Daylight Time. 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The extended forecast for the Central Highlands. Tuesday, mostly sunny. Highs in the mid-70s. Tuesday night, mostly clear in the evening, then becoming partly cloudy. Lows in the mid-50s. Wednesday, partly cloudy. Highs in the upper 70s. Wednesday night, partly cloudy. Lows around 60. Thursday, partly cloudy.

a chance of showers and thunderstorms in the afternoon. Highs in the lower 80s. Chance of rain 40%. Thursday night, partly cloudy. A chance of showers and thunderstorms in the evening. Lows in the lower 60s. Chance of rain 40%. Friday, partly cloudy in the morning, then clearing. Highs around 80. On the latest weather map, low pressure will track across the central Great Lakes through tonight, pulling a strong cold front across the area this evening. Low pressure will only slowly exit to the east Sunday and Monday as high pressure builds into the Ohio Valley. The forecast for the Central Highlands. Today, partly sunny this morning, then mostly cloudy with showers and thunderstorms likely this afternoon. Highs in the upper 70s. Southwest winds 5 to 10 miles per hour. Chance of rain 70%. Tonight, showers and thunderstorms in the evening, then partly cloudy after midnight. Lows in the mid-50s. West winds 5 to 10 miles per hour with gusts up to 20 miles per hour. Chance of rain near 100%. Sunday, partly cloudy. A chance of showers with a slight chance of thunderstorms in the afternoon. Highs in the lower 70s. West winds 10 to 15 miles per hour. Chance of rain 50%. Sunday night, mostly cloudy with showers likely in the evening, then mostly clear after midnight. Lows in the lower 50s. West winds 5 to 10 miles per hour. Chance of rain 70%. Monday, mostly sunny. Highs in the lower 70s. West winds 5 to 10 miles per hour with gusts up to 20 miles per hour. Monday night, mostly clear. Lows in the lower 50s. At 8 a.m., weather reports for selected cities. At Mansfield Long Regional Airport, it was sunny. The temperature was 66 degrees, the dew point 63, and the relative humidity 90%. The wind was south, at 6 miles an hour. The pressure was 29.97 inches and rising. Elsewhere across Ohio, at Dayton, rain was falling, with a temperature of 68. It was mostly sunny, with a temperature of 64 at Wooster, 66 at Marion, 65 at Akron-Canton Regional Airport, and 68 at Columbus. It was partly sunny, with a temperature of 62 at Toledo Express, 68 at Cleveland, 62 at Youngstown, 66 at Cincinnati, and 66 at Findlay. Reports from nearby cities outside Ohio, skies ranged from partly cloudy to mostly cloudy. It was 61 at Pittsburgh, 66 at Detroit, 63 at Buffalo, 67 at Indianapolis, and 66 at Chicago. The current time is 8:23 a.m. Eastern Daylight Time. 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On the latest weather map, low pressure will track across the central Great Lakes through tonight, pulling a strong cold front across the area this evening. Low pressure will only slowly exit to the east Sunday and Monday as high pressure builds into the Ohio Valley. Flood warning now in effect until this evening. What? Minor flooding is occurring and minor flooding is forecast. Where? South Fork Licking River near I-70 near Buckeye Lake. When? Until this evening. Impacts, at 881.0 feet, the Route 79 eastbound exit is likely closed due to high water, with water also encroaching onto the edge of eastbound outer lane of Interstate 70. Additional details, at 6:45 a.m. Eastern Daylight Time Saturday the stage was 881.0 feet. Forecast, the river is expected to fall below flood stage this afternoon and continue falling, remaining below flood stage. Flood stage is 880.0 feet. The forecast for the Central Highlands. Today, partly sunny this morning, then mostly cloudy with showers and thunderstorms likely this afternoon. Highs in the upper 70s. Southwest winds 5 to 10 miles per hour. Chance of rain 70%. Tonight, showers and thunderstorms in the evening, then partly cloudy after midnight. Lows in the mid-50s. West winds 5 to 10 miles per hour with gusts up to 20 miles per hour. Chance of rain near 100%. Sunday, partly cloudy.
A chance of showers with a slight chance of thunderstorms in the afternoon. Highs in the lower 70s. West winds 10 to 15 miles per hour. Chance of rain 50%. Sunday night, mostly cloudy with showers likely in the evening, then mostly clear after midnight. Lows in the lower 50s. West winds 5 to 10 miles per hour. Chance of rain 70%. Monday, mostly sunny. Highs in the lower 70s. West winds 5 to 10 miles per hour with gusts up to 20 miles per hour. Monday night, mostly clear. Lows in the lower 50s. At 8 a.m., weather reports for selected cities. At Mansfield Long Regional Airport, it was sunny. The temperature was 66 degrees, the dew point 63, and the relative humidity 90%. The wind was south, at 6 miles an hour. The pressure was 29.97 inches and rising. Elsewhere across Ohio, at Dayton, rain was falling, with a temperature of 68. It was mostly sunny, with a temperature of 64 at Wooster, 66 at Marion, 65 at Akron-Canton Regional Airport, and 68 at Columbus. It was partly sunny, with a temperature of 62 at Toledo Express, 68 at Cleveland, 62 at Youngstown, 66 at Cincinnati, and 66 at Findlay. Reports from nearby cities outside Ohio, skies ranged from partly cloudy to mostly cloudy. It was 61 at Pittsburgh, 66 at Detroit, 63 at Buffalo, 67 at Indianapolis, and 66 at Chicago. The current time is 8:27 a.m. Eastern Daylight Time. 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On the latest weather map, low pressure will track across the central Great Lakes through tonight, pulling a strong cold front across the area this evening. Low pressure will only slowly exit to the east Sunday and Monday as high pressure builds into the Ohio Valley. The forecast for the Central Highlands. Today, partly sunny this morning, then mostly cloudy with showers and thunderstorms likely this afternoon. Highs in the upper 70s. Southwest winds 5 to 10 miles per hour. Chance of rain 70%. Tonight, showers and thunderstorms in the evening, then partly cloudy after midnight. Lows in the mid-50s. West winds 5 to 10 miles per hour with gusts up to 20 miles per hour. Chance of rain near 100%. Sunday, partly cloudy. A chance of showers with a slight chance of thunderstorms in the afternoon. Highs in the lower 70s. West winds 10 to 15 miles per hour. Chance of rain 50%. Sunday night, mostly cloudy with showers likely in the evening, then mostly clear after midnight. Lows in the lower 50s. West winds 5 to 10 miles per hour. Chance of rain 70%. Monday, mostly sunny. Highs in the lower 70s. West winds 5 to 10 miles per hour with gusts up to 20 miles per hour. Monday night, mostly clear. Lows in the lower 50s. Flood warning now in effect until this afternoon. What? Minor flooding is occurring and minor flooding is forecast. Where? South Fork Licking River near Hebron. When? Until this afternoon. Impacts, at 11.0 feet, minor flooding along Ridgely Track Road occurs. Additional details, at 7:15 a.m. Eastern Daylight Time Saturday the stage was 11.3 feet. Forecast, the river is expected to fall below flood stage late this morning and continue falling, remaining below flood stage. Flood stage is 11.0 feet. At 8 a.m., weather reports for selected cities. At Mansfield Long Regional Airport, it was sunny. The temperature was 66 degrees, the dew point 63, and the relative humidity 90%. The wind was south, at 6 miles an hour. The pressure was 29.97 inches and rising. Elsewhere across Ohio, at Dayton, rain was falling, with a temperature of 68. It was mostly sunny, with a temperature of 64 at Wooster, 66 at Marion, 65 at Akron-Canton Regional Airport, and 68 at Columbus. It was partly sunny, with a temperature of 62 at Toledo Express, 68 at Cleveland,
62 at Youngstown, 66 at Cincinnati, and 66 at Findlay. Reports from nearby cities outside Ohio, skies ranged from partly cloudy to mostly cloudy. It was 61 at Pittsburgh, 66 at Detroit, 63 at Buffalo, 67 at Indianapolis, and 66 at Chicago. The extended forecast for the Central Highlands. Tuesday, mostly sunny. Highs in the mid-70s. Tuesday night, mostly clear in the evening, then becoming partly cloudy. Lows in the mid-50s. Wednesday, partly cloudy. Highs in the upper 70s. Wednesday night, partly cloudy. Lows around 60. Thursday, partly cloudy. A chance of showers and thunderstorms in the afternoon. Highs in the lower 80s. Chance of rain 40%. Thursday night, partly cloudy. A chance of showers and thunderstorms in the evening. Lows in the lower 60s. Chance of rain 40%. Friday, partly cloudy in the morning, then clearing. Highs around 80. The Mansfield, Ohio climate summary for yesterday, August 21, 2026. Yesterday's high temperature was 81 degrees. The normal high is 81. Yesterday's low temperature was 59 degrees. The normal low is 61. A trace of precipitation fell yesterday, which brings the monthly total to 5.39 inches. This is 2.94 inches above the normal amount of 2.45 inches for August. The total precipitation for the year now stands at 29.44 inches, which is 0.79 inches above normal. No snow fell yesterday, which brings the monthly total to 0.0 inches. The total snowfall since July 1st still stands at 0.0 inches. There were no heating degree days yesterday. This leaves the monthly total at 0. The yearly total since July 1st is 5. There were 5 cooling degree days yesterday. This brings the monthly total to 159. The yearly total since January 1st is 638. The normal high temperature for today is 81 degrees, and the normal low is 60. The record high for today is 101, which occurred in 1936, and the record low is 37, which occurred in 1940. Sunrise today is at 6:47 a.m. and sunset is at 8:18 p.m. The current time is 8:33 a.m. Eastern Daylight Time. 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On the latest weather map, low pressure will track across the Central Great Lakes through tonight, pulling a strong cold front across the area this evening. Low pressure will only slowly exit to the east Sunday and Monday as high pressure builds into the Ohio Valley. The forecast for the Central Highlands. Today, partly sunny this morning, then mostly cloudy with showers and thunderstorms likely this afternoon. Highs in the upper 70s. Southwest winds 5 to 10 miles per hour. Chance of rain 70%. Tonight, showers and thunderstorms in the evening, then partly cloudy after midnight. Lows in the mid-50s. West winds 5 to 10 miles per hour with gusts up to 20 miles per hour. Chance of rain near 100%. Sunday, partly cloudy. A chance of showers with a slight chance of thunderstorms in the afternoon. Highs in the lower 70s. West winds 10 to 15 miles per hour. Chance of rain 50%. Sunday night, mostly cloudy with showers likely in the evening, then mostly clear after midnight. Lows in the lower 50s. West winds 5 to 10 miles per hour. Chance of rain 70%. Monday, mostly sunny. Highs in the lower 70s. West winds 5 to 10 miles per hour with gusts up to 20 miles per hour. Monday night, mostly clear. Lows in the lower 50s. Flood warning now in effect until this evening. What? Minor flooding is occurring and minor flooding is forecast. Where? South Fork Licking River near I-70 near Buckeye Lake. When? Until this evening. Impacts, at 881.0 feet, the Route 79 eastbound exit is likely closed due to high water, with

also encroaching onto the edge of eastbound outer lane of Interstate 70. Additional details, at 6:45 a.m. Eastern Daylight Time Saturday, the stage was 881.0 feet. Forecast, the river is expected to fall below flood stage this afternoon and continue falling, remaining below flood stage. Flood stage is 880.0 feet. At 8 a.m., weather reports for selected cities. At Mansfield Long Regional Airport, it was sunny. The temperature was 66 degrees, the dew point 63, and the relative humidity 90%. The wind was south, at 6 miles an hour. The pressure was 29.97 inches and rising. Elsewhere across Ohio, at Dayton, rain was falling, with a temperature of 68. It was mostly sunny, with a temperature of 64 at Wooster, 66 at Marion, 65 at Akron-Canton Regional Airport, and 68 at Columbus. It was partly sunny, with a temperature of 62 at Toledo Express, 68 at Cleveland, 62 at Youngstown, 66 at Cincinnati, and 66 at Findlay. Reports from nearby cities outside Ohio, skies ranged from partly cloudy to mostly cloudy. It was 61 at Pittsburgh, 66 at Detroit, 63 at Buffalo, 67 at Indianapolis, and 66 at Chicago. The current time is 8:36 a.m. Eastern Daylight Time. 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On the latest weather map, low pressure will track across the central Great Lakes through tonight, pulling a strong cold front across the area this evening. Low pressure will only slowly exit to the east Sunday and Monday as high pressure builds into the Ohio Valley. The forecast for the Central Highlands. Today, partly sunny this morning, then mostly cloudy with showers and thunderstorms likely this afternoon. Highs in the upper 70s. Southwest winds 5 to 10 miles per hour. Chance of rain 70%. Tonight, showers and thunderstorms in the evening, then partly cloudy after midnight. Lows in the mid-50s. West winds 5 to 10 miles per hour with gusts up to 20 miles per hour. Chance of rain near 100%. Sunday, partly cloudy. A chance of showers with a slight chance of thunderstorms in the afternoon. Highs in the lower 70s. West winds 10 to 15 miles per hour. Chance of rain 50%. Sunday night, mostly cloudy with showers likely in the evening, then mostly clear after midnight. Lows in the lower 50s. West winds 5 to 10 miles per hour. Chance of rain 70%. Monday, mostly sunny. Highs in the lower 70s. West winds 5 to 10 miles per hour with gusts up to 20 miles per hour. Monday night, mostly clear. Lows in the lower 50s. At 8 a.m., weather reports for selected cities. At Mansfield Long Regional Airport, it was sunny. The temperature was 66 degrees, the dew point 63, and the relative humidity 90%. The wind was south, at 6 miles an hour. The pressure was 29.97 inches and rising. Elsewhere across Ohio, at Dayton, rain was falling, with a temperature of 68. It was mostly sunny, with a temperature of 64 at Wooster, 66 at Marion, 65 at Akron-Canton Regional Airport, and 68 at Columbus. It was partly sunny, with a temperature of 62 at Toledo Express, 68 at Cleveland, 62 at Youngstown, 66 at Cincinnati, and 66 at Findlay. Reports from nearby cities outside Ohio, skies ranged from partly cloudy to mostly cloudy. It was 61 at Pittsburgh, 66 at Detroit, 63 at Buffalo, 67 at Indianapolis, and 66 at Chicago. Flood warning now in effect until this afternoon. What? Minor flooding is occurring and minor flooding is forecast. Where? South Fork Licking River near Hebron. When? Until this afternoon. Impacts, at 11.0 feet, minor flooding along Ridgely Tract Road occurs. Additional details, at 7:15 a.m. Eastern Daylight Time Saturday the stage was 11.3 feet. Forecast, the river is expected to fall below flood stage late this morning and continue falling, remaining below flood stage.
Flood stage is 11.0 feet. The extended forecast for the Central Highlands. Tuesday, mostly sunny. Highs in the mid-70s. Tuesday night, mostly clear in the evening, then becoming partly cloudy. Lows in the mid-50s. Wednesday, partly cloudy. Highs in the upper 70s. Wednesday night, partly cloudy. Lows around 60. Thursday, partly cloudy. A chance of showers and thunderstorms in the afternoon. Highs in the lower 80s. Chance of rain 40%. Thursday night, partly cloudy. A chance of showers and thunderstorms in the evening. Lows in the lower 60s. Chance of rain 40%. Friday, partly cloudy in the morning, then clearing. Highs around 80. The current time is 8:41 a.m. Eastern Daylight Time. 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On the latest weather map, low pressure will track across the central Great Lakes through tonight, pulling a strong cold front across the area this evening. Low pressure will only slowly exit to the east Sunday and Monday as high pressure builds into the Ohio Valley. The forecast for the Central Highlands. Today, partly sunny this morning, then mostly cloudy with showers and thunderstorms likely this afternoon. Highs in the upper 70s. Southwest winds 5 to 10 miles per hour. Chance of rain 70%. Tonight, showers and thunderstorms in the evening, then partly cloudy after midnight. Lows in the mid-50s. West winds 5 to 10 miles per hour with gusts up to 20 miles per hour. Chance of rain near 100%. Sunday, partly cloudy. A chance of showers with a slight chance of thunderstorms in the afternoon. Highs in the lower 70s. West winds 10 to 15 miles per hour. Chance of rain 50%. Sunday night, mostly cloudy with showers likely in the evening, then mostly clear after midnight. Lows in the lower 50s. West winds 5 to 10 miles per hour. Chance of rain 70%. Monday, mostly sunny. Highs in the lower 70s. West winds 5 to 10 miles per hour with gusts up to 20 miles per hour. Monday night, mostly clear. Lows in the lower 50s. At 8 a.m., weather reports for selected cities. At Mansfield Long Regional Airport, it was sunny. The temperature was 66 degrees, the dew point 63, and the relative humidity 90%. The wind was south, at 6 miles an hour. The pressure was 29.97 inches and rising. Elsewhere across Ohio, at Dayton, rain was falling, with a temperature of 68. It was mostly sunny, with a temperature of 64 at Wooster, 66 at Marion, 65 at Akron-Canton Regional Airport, and 68 at Columbus. It was partly sunny, with a temperature of 62 at Toledo Express, 68 at Cleveland, 62 at Youngstown, 66 at Cincinnati, and 66 at Findlay. Reports from nearby cities outside Ohio, skies ranged from partly cloudy to mostly cloudy. It was 61 at Pittsburgh, 66 at Detroit, 63 at Buffalo, 67 at Indianapolis, and 66 at Chicago. Flood warning now in effect until this evening. What? Minor flooding is occurring and minor flooding is forecast. Where? South Fork Licking River near I-70 near Buckeye Lake. When? Until this evening. Impacts, at 881.0 feet, the Route 79 eastbound exit is likely closed due to high water, with water also encroaching onto the edge of eastbound outer lane of Interstate 70. Additional details, at 6:45 a.m. Eastern Daylight Time Saturday the stage was 881.0 feet. Forecast, the river is expected to fall below flood stage this afternoon and continue falling, remaining below flood stage. Flood stage is 880.0 feet. The Mansfield, Ohio climate summary for yesterday, August 21, 2026. Yesterday's high temperature was 81 degrees. The normal high is 81. Yesterday's low temperature was 59 degrees. The normal low is 61.
A trace of precipitation fell yesterday, which brings the monthly total to 5.39 inches. This is 2.94 inches above the normal amount of 2.45 inches for August. The total precipitation for the year now stands at 29.44 inches, which is 0.79 inches above normal. No snow fell yesterday, which brings the monthly total to 0.0 inches. The total snowfall since July 1st still stands at 0.0 inches. There were no heating degree days yesterday. This leaves the monthly total at zero. The yearly total since July 1st is 5. There were 5 cooling degree days yesterday. This brings the monthly total to 159. The yearly total since January 1st is 638. The normal high temperature for today is 81 degrees, and the normal low is 60. The record high for today is 101, which occurred in 1936, and the record low is 37, which occurred in 1940. Sunrise today is at 6:47 a.m. and sunset is at 8:18 p.m. The current time is 8:46 a.m. Eastern Daylight Time. 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On the latest weather map, low pressure will track across the central Great Lakes through tonight, pulling a strong cold front across the area this evening. Low pressure will only slowly exit to the east Sunday and Monday as high pressure builds into the Ohio Valley. The forecast for the Central Highlands. Today, partly sunny this morning, then mostly cloudy with showers and thunderstorms likely this afternoon. Highs in the upper 70s. Southwest winds 5 to 10 miles per hour. Chance of rain 70%. Tonight, showers and thunderstorms in the evening, then partly cloudy after midnight. Lows in the mid-50s. West winds 5 to 10 miles per hour with gusts up to 20 miles per hour. Chance of rain near 100%. Sunday, partly cloudy. A chance of showers with a slight chance of thunderstorms in the afternoon. Highs in the lower 70s. West winds 10 to 15 miles per hour. Chance of rain 50%. Sunday night, mostly cloudy with showers likely in the evening, then mostly clear after midnight. Lows in the lower 50s. West winds 5 to 10 miles per hour. Chance of rain 70%. Monday, mostly sunny. Highs in the lower 70s. West winds 5 to 10 miles per hour with gusts up to 20 miles per hour. Monday night, mostly clear. Lows in the lower 50s. At 8 a.m., weather reports for selected cities. At Mansfield Lawn Regional Airport, it was sunny. The temperature was 66 degrees, the dew point 63, and the relative humidity 90%. The wind was south, at 6 miles an hour. The pressure was 29.97 inches and rising. Elsewhere across Ohio, at Dayton, rain was falling, with a temperature of 68. It was mostly sunny, with a temperature of 64 at Wooster, 66 at Marion, 65 at Akron-Canton Regional Airport, and 68 at Columbus. It was partly sunny, with a temperature of 62 at Toledo Express, 68 at Cleveland, 62 at Youngstown, 66 at Cincinnati, and 66 at Findlay. Reports from nearby cities outside Ohio, skies ranged from partly cloudy to mostly cloudy. It was 61 at Pittsburgh, 66 at Detroit, 63 at Buffalo, 67 at Indianapolis, and 66 at Chicago. Flood warning now in effect until this afternoon. What? Minor flooding is occurring and minor flooding is forecast. Where? South Fork Licking River near Hebron. When? Until this afternoon. Impacts, at 11.0 feet, minor flooding along Ridgely Track Road occurs. Additional details, at 7:15 a.m. Eastern Daylight Time Saturday the stage was 11.3 feet. Forecast, the river is expected to fall below flood stage late this morning and continue falling, remaining below flood stage. Flood stage is 11.0 feet. The extended forecast for the Central Highlands. Tuesday, mostly sunny. Highs in the mid-70s. Tuesday night, mostly clear in the evening, then becoming partly cloudy.
lows in the mid-50s. Wednesday, partly cloudy. Highs in the upper 70s. Wednesday night, partly cloudy. Lows around 60. Thursday, partly cloudy. A chance of showers and thunderstorms in the afternoon. Highs in the lower 80s. Chance of rain 40%. Thursday night, partly cloudy. A chance of showers and thunderstorms in the evening. Lows in the lower 60s. Chance of rain 40%. Friday, partly cloudy in the morning, then clearing. Highs around 80. The current time is 8:51 a.m. Eastern Daylight Time. 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On the latest weather map, low pressure will track across the central Great Lakes through tonight, pulling a strong cold front across the area this evening. Low pressure will only slowly exit to the east Sunday and Monday as high pressure builds into the Ohio Valley. The forecast for the Central Highlands. Today, partly sunny this morning, then mostly cloudy with showers and thunderstorms likely this afternoon. Highs in the upper 70s. Southwest winds 5 to 10 miles per hour. Chance of rain 70%. Tonight, showers and thunderstorms in the evening, then partly cloudy after midnight. Lows in the mid-50s. West winds 5 to 10 miles per hour with gusts up to 20 miles per hour. Chance of rain near 100%. Sunday, partly cloudy. A chance of showers with a slight chance of thunderstorms in the afternoon. Highs in the lower 70s. West winds 10 to 15 miles per hour. Chance of rain 50%. Sunday night, mostly cloudy with showers likely in the evening, then mostly clear after midnight. Lows in the lower 50s. West winds 5 to 10 miles per hour. Chance of rain 70%. Monday, mostly sunny. Highs in the lower 70s. West winds 5 to 10 miles per hour with gusts up to 20 miles per hour. Monday night, mostly clear. Lows in the lower 50s. At 8 a.m., weather reports for selected cities. At Mansfield Long Regional Airport, it was sunny. The temperature was 66 degrees, the dew point 63, and the relative humidity 90%. The wind was south, at 6 miles an hour. The pressure was 29.97 inches and rising. Elsewhere across Ohio, at Dayton, rain was falling, with a temperature of 68. It was mostly sunny, with a temperature of 64 at Wooster, 66 at Marion, 65 at Akron-Canton Regional Airport, and 68 at Columbus. It was partly sunny, with a temperature of 62 at Toledo Express, 68 at Cleveland, 62 at Youngstown, 66 at Cincinnati, and 66 at Findlay. Reports from nearby cities outside Ohio, skies ranged from partly cloudy to mostly cloudy. It was 61 at Pittsburgh, 66 at Detroit, 63 at Buffalo, 67 at Indianapolis, and 66 at Chicago. Flood warning now in effect until this evening. What? Minor flooding is occurring and minor flooding is forecast. Where? South Fork Licking River near I-70 near Buckeye Lake. When? Until this evening. Impacts, at 881.0 feet, the Route 79 eastbound exit is likely closed due to high water, with water also encroaching onto the edge of eastbound outer lane of Interstate 70. Additional details, at 6:45 a.m. Eastern Daylight Time Saturday the stage was 881.0 feet. Forecast, the river is expected to fall below flood stage this afternoon and continue falling, remaining below flood stage. Flood stage is 880.0 feet. The current time is 8:54 a.m. Eastern Daylight Time. 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On the latest weather map, low pressure will track across the central Great Lakes through tonight, pulling a strong cold front across the area this evening.
Low pressure will only slowly exit to the east Sunday and Monday as high pressure builds into the Ohio Valley. The forecast for the Central Highlands. Today, partly sunny this morning, then mostly cloudy with showers and thunderstorms likely this afternoon. Highs in the upper 70s. Southwest winds 5 to 10 miles per hour. Chance of rain 70%. Tonight, showers and thunderstorms in the evening, then partly cloudy after midnight. Lows in the mid-50s. West winds 5 to 10 miles per hour with gusts up to 20 miles per hour. Chance of rain near 100%. Sunday, partly cloudy. A chance of showers with a slight chance of thunderstorms in the afternoon. Highs in the lower 70s. West winds 10 to 15 miles per hour. Chance of rain 50%. Sunday night, mostly cloudy with showers likely in the evening, then mostly clear after midnight. Lows in the lower 50s. West winds 5 to 10 miles per hour. Chance of rain 70%. Monday, mostly sunny. Highs in the lower 70s. West winds 5 to 10 miles per hour with gusts up to 20 miles per hour. Monday night, mostly clear. Lows in the lower 50s. At 8 a.m., weather reports for selected cities. At Mansfield Long Regional Airport, it was sunny. The temperature was 66 degrees, the dew point 63, and the relative humidity 90%. The wind was south, at 6 miles an hour. The pressure was 29.97 inches and rising. Elsewhere across Ohio, at Dayton, rain was falling, with a temperature of 68. It was mostly sunny, with a temperature of 64 at Wooster, 66 at Marion, 65 at Akron-Canton Regional Airport, and 68 at Columbus. It was partly sunny, with a temperature of 62 at Toledo Express, 68 at Cleveland, 62 at Youngstown, 66 at Cincinnati, and 66 at Findlay. Reports from nearby cities outside Ohio, skies ranged from partly cloudy to mostly cloudy. It was 61 at Pittsburgh, 66 at Detroit, 63 at Buffalo, 67 at Indianapolis, and 66 at Chicago. The current time is 8:57 a.m. Eastern Daylight Time. 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On the latest weather map, low pressure will track across the central Great Lakes through tonight, pulling a strong cold front across the area this evening. Low pressure will only slowly exit to the east Sunday and Monday as high pressure builds into the Ohio Valley. The forecast for the Central Highlands. Today, partly sunny this morning, then mostly cloudy with showers and thunderstorms likely this afternoon. Highs in the upper 70s. Southwest winds 5 to 10 miles per hour. Chance of rain 70%. Tonight, showers and thunderstorms in the evening, then partly cloudy after midnight. Lows in the mid-50s. West winds 5 to 10 miles per hour with gusts up to 20 miles per hour. Chance of rain near 100%. Sunday, partly cloudy. A chance of showers with a slight chance of thunderstorms in the afternoon. Highs in the lower 70s. West winds 10 to 15 miles per hour. Chance of rain 50%. Sunday night, mostly cloudy with showers likely in the evening, then mostly clear after midnight. Lows in the lower 50s. West winds 5 to 10 miles per hour. Chance of rain 70%. Monday, mostly sunny. Highs in the lower 70s. West winds 5 to 10 miles per hour with gusts up to 20 miles per hour. Monday night, mostly clear. Lows in the lower 50s. Flood warning now in effect until this afternoon. What? Minor flooding is occurring and minor flooding is forecast. Where? South Fork Licking River near Hebron. When? Until this afternoon. Impacts, at 11.0 feet, minor flooding along Ridgely Track Road occurs. Additional details, at 7:15 a.m. Eastern Daylight Time Saturday the stage was 11.3 feet. Forecast. The river is expected to fall below flood stage late this morning and continue falling, remaining below flood stage. Flood stage is 11.0 feet.
the Nearshore Marine Forecast. For the following marine location, the islands to Vermilion. Small craft advisory in effect from late tonight through Monday morning. Today, south winds 5 to 15 knots becoming southwest. A chance of showers with a slight chance of thunderstorms early, then a chance of showers and thunderstorms late this morning. Showers and thunderstorms this afternoon. Waves 2 feet or less. Tonight, west winds 10 to 15 knots becoming northwest 15 to 20 knots. Showers and thunderstorms in the evening, then a chance of showers with a slight chance of thunderstorms overnight. A chance of waterspouts overnight. Waves 1 to 3 feet building to 3 to 5 feet. Waves occasionally around 6 feet. Sunday, northwest winds 15 to 20 knots becoming west. A chance of waterspouts. A chance of showers in the morning, then a chance of showers and thunderstorms in the afternoon. Waves 3 to 6 feet. Waves occasionally around 7 feet. Sunday night, west winds 15 to 20 knots becoming northwest. A chance of waterspouts. Showers with a chance of thunderstorms in the evening, then a chance of showers overnight. Waves 3 to 5 feet subsiding to 2 to 4 feet. Waves occasionally around 6 feet. Winds and waves higher in and near thunderstorms. The water temperature off Toledo is 77 degrees, off Cleveland 76 degrees, and off Derry 78 degrees. The extended forecast for the Central Highlands. Tuesday, mostly sunny. Highs in the mid-70s. Tuesday night, mostly clear in the evening, then becoming partly cloudy. Lows in the mid-50s. Wednesday, partly cloudy. Highs in the upper 70s. Wednesday night, partly cloudy. Lows around 60. Thursday, partly cloudy. A chance of showers and thunderstorms in the afternoon. Highs in the lower 80s. Chance of rain 40%. Thursday night, partly cloudy. A chance of showers and thunderstorms in the evening. Lows in the lower 60s. Chance of rain 40%. Friday, partly cloudy in the morning, then clearing. Highs around 80. The Mansfield, Ohio climate summary for yesterday, August 21, 2026. Yesterday's high temperature was 81 degrees. The normal high is 81. Yesterday's low temperature was 59 degrees. The normal low is 61. A trace of precipitation fell yesterday, which brings the monthly total to 5.39 inches. This is 2.94 inches above the normal amount of 2.45 inches for August. The total precipitation for the year now stands at 29.44 inches, which is 0.79 inches above normal. No snow fell yesterday, which brings the monthly total to 0.0 inches. The total snowfall since July 1st still stands at 0.0 inches. There were no heating degree days yesterday. This leaves the monthly total at 0. The yearly total since July 1st is 5. There were 5 cooling degree days yesterday. This brings the monthly total to 159. The yearly total since January 1st is 638. The normal high temperature for today is 81 degrees, and the normal low is 60. The record high for today is 101, which occurred in 1936, and the record low is 37, which occurred in 1940. Sunrise today is at 6:47 a.m. and sunset is at 8:18 p.m. Flood warning now in effect until this evening. What? Minor flooding is occurring and minor flooding is forecast. Where? South Fork Licking River near I-70 near Buckeye Lake. When? Until this evening. Impacts, at 881.0 feet, the Route 79 eastbound exit is likely closed due to high water, with water also encroaching onto the edge of eastbound outer lane of Interstate 70. Additional details, at 6:45 a.m. Eastern Daylight Time Saturday the stage was 881.0 feet. Forecast, the river is expected to fall below flood stage this afternoon and continue falling, remaining below flood stage. Flood stage is 880.0 feet. At 8 a.m., weather reports for selected cities, at Mansfield Long Regional Airport, it was sunny. The temperature was 66 degrees, the dew point 63, and the relative humidity 90%. The wind was south, at 6 miles an hour. The pressure was 29.97 inches and rising.
Elsewhere across Ohio, at Dayton, rain was falling, with a temperature of 68. It was mostly sunny, with a temperature of 64 at Wooster, 66 at Marion, 65 at Akron-Canton Regional Airport, and 68 at Columbus. It was partly sunny, with a temperature of 62 at Toledo Express, 68 at Cleveland, 62 at Youngstown, 66 at Cincinnati, and 66 at Findlay. Reports from nearby cities outside Ohio, skies ranged from partly cloudy to mostly cloudy. It was 61 at Pittsburgh, 66 at Detroit, 63 at Buffalo, 67 at Indianapolis, and 66 at Chicago. The current time is 9:06 a.m. Eastern Daylight Time. 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On the latest weather map, low pressure will track across the central Great Lakes through tonight, pulling a strong cold front across the area this evening. Low pressure will only slowly exit to the east Sunday and Monday as high pressure builds into the Ohio Valley. The forecast for the Central Highlands. Today, partly sunny this morning, then mostly cloudy with showers and thunderstorms likely this afternoon. Highs in the upper 70s. Southwest winds 5 to 10 miles per hour. Chance of rain 70%. Tonight, showers and thunderstorms in the evening, then partly cloudy after midnight. Lows in the mid-50s. West winds 5 to 10 miles per hour with gusts up to 20 miles per hour. Chance of rain near 100%. Sunday, partly cloudy. A chance of showers with a slight chance of thunderstorms in the afternoon. Highs in the lower 70s. West winds 10 to 15 miles per hour. Chance of rain 50%. Sunday night, mostly cloudy with showers likely in the evening, then mostly clear after midnight. Lows in the lower 50s. West winds 5 to 10 miles per hour. Chance of rain 70%. Monday, mostly sunny. Highs in the lower 70s. West winds 5 to 10 miles per hour with gusts up to 20 miles per hour. Monday night, mostly clear. Lows in the lower 50s. At 9 a.m., weather reports for selected cities. At Mansfield Long Regional Airport, it was mostly sunny. The temperature was 72 degrees, the dew point 64, and the relative humidity 76%. The wind was south, at 8 miles an hour. The pressure was 29.96 inches and falling. Elsewhere across Ohio, skies ranged from mostly sunny to partly sunny. It was 69 at Wooster, 71 at Marion, 66 at Toledo Express, 71 at Cleveland, and 67 at Akron-Canton Regional Airport. Youngstown reported 65, Cincinnati reported 70, Dayton reported 69, Findlay reported 68, and Columbus reported 70. Reports from nearby cities outside Ohio, temperatures were between 66 and 71 degrees. It was mostly sunny at Pittsburgh, Indianapolis, and Chicago. At Buffalo, it was partly sunny. At Detroit, it was cloudy. Flood warning now in effect until this afternoon. What? Minor flooding is occurring and minor flooding is forecast. Where? South Fork Licking River near Hebron. When? Until this afternoon. Impacts, at 11.0 feet, minor flooding along Ridgely Tract Road occurs. Additional details, at 7:15 a.m. Eastern Daylight Time Saturday the stage was 11.3 feet. Forecast, the river is expected to fall below flood stage late this morning and continue falling, remaining below flood stage. Flood stage is 11.0 feet. The current time is 9:09 a.m. Eastern Daylight Time. 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The extended forecast for the Central Highlands. Tuesday, mostly sunny. Highs in the mid-70s. Tuesday night, mostly clear in the evening, then becoming partly cloudy. Lows in the mid-50s.
Wednesday, partly cloudy. Highs in the upper 70s. Wednesday night, partly cloudy. Lows around 60. Thursday, partly cloudy. A chance of showers and thunderstorms in the afternoon. Highs in the lower 80s. Chance of rain 40%. Thursday night, partly cloudy. A chance of showers and thunderstorms in the evening. Lows in the lower 60s. Chance of rain 40%. Friday, partly cloudy in the morning, then clearing. Highs around 80. On the latest weather map, low pressure will track across the central Great Lakes through tonight, pulling a strong cold front across the area this evening. Low pressure will only slowly exit to the east Sunday and Monday as high pressure builds into the Ohio Valley. The forecast for the Central Highlands. Today, partly sunny this morning, then mostly cloudy with showers and thunderstorms likely this afternoon. Highs in the upper 70s. Southwest winds 5 to 10 miles per hour. Chance of rain 70%. Tonight, showers and thunderstorms in the evening, then partly cloudy after midnight. Lows in the mid-50s. West winds 5 to 10 miles per hour with gusts up to 20 miles per hour. Chance of rain near 100%. Sunday, partly cloudy. A chance of showers with a slight chance of thunderstorms in the afternoon. Highs in the lower 70s. West winds 10 to 15 miles per hour. Chance of rain 50%. Sunday night, mostly cloudy with showers likely in the evening, then mostly clear after midnight. Lows in the lower 50s. West winds 5 to 10 miles per hour. Chance of rain 70%. Monday, mostly sunny. Highs in the lower 70s. West winds 5 to 10 miles per hour with gusts up to 20 miles per hour. Monday night, mostly clear. Lows in the lower 50s. At 9 a.m., weather reports for selected cities. At Mansfield Long Regional Airport, it was mostly sunny. The temperature was 72 degrees, the dew point 64, and the relative humidity 76%. The wind was south, at 8 miles an hour. The pressure was 29.96 inches and falling. Elsewhere across Ohio, skies ranged from mostly sunny to partly sunny. It was 69 at Worcester, 71 at Marion, 66 at Toledo Express, 71 at Cleveland, and 67 at Akron-Canton Regional Airport. Youngstown reported 65, Cincinnati reported 70, Dayton reported 69, Findlay reported 68, and Columbus reported 70. Reports from nearby cities outside Ohio, temperatures were between 66 and 71 degrees. It was mostly sunny at Pittsburgh, Indianapolis, and Chicago. At Buffalo, it was partly sunny. At Detroit, it was cloudy. The current time is 9:13 a.m. Eastern Daylight Time. 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We supply the latest available information for the Central Highlands over station WWG57 from Butler on a frequency of 162.450 MHz. Flood warning now in effect until this evening. What? Minor flooding is occurring and minor flooding is forecast. Where? South Fork Licking River near I-70 near Buckeye Lake. When? Until this evening. Impacts, at 881.0 feet, the Route 79 eastbound exit is likely closed due to high water, with water also encroaching onto the edge of eastbound outer lane of Interstate 70. Additional details, at 6:45 a.m. Eastern Daylight Time Saturday the stage was 881.0 feet. Forecast, the river is expected to fall below flood stage this afternoon and continue falling, remaining below flood stage. Flood stage is 880.0 feet. On the latest weather map, low pressure will track across the central Great Lakes through tonight, pulling a strong cold front across the area this evening. Low pressure will only slowly exit to the east Sunday and Monday as high pressure builds into the Ohio Valley. The Mansfield, Ohio climate summary for yesterday, August 21, 2026. Yesterday's high temperature was 81 degrees. The normal high is 81. Yesterday's low temperature was 59 degrees. The normal low is 61. A trace of precipitation fell yesterday, which brings the monthly total to 5.39 inches.
This is 2.94 inches above the normal amount of 2.45 inches for August. The total precipitation

and the normal low is 60. The record high for today is 101, which occurred in 1936, and the record low is 37, which occurred in 1940. Sunrise today is at 6:47 a.m. and sunset is at 8:18 p.m. The forecast for the Central Highlands. Today, partly sunny this morning, then mostly cloudy with showers and thunderstorms likely this afternoon. Highs in the upper 70s. Southwest winds 5 to 10 miles per hour. Chance of rain 70%. Tonight, showers and thunderstorms in the evening, then partly cloudy after midnight. Lows in the mid-50s. West winds 5 to 10 miles per hour with gusts up to 20 miles per hour. Chance of rain near 100%. Sunday, partly cloudy. A chance of showers with a slight chance of thunderstorms in the afternoon. Highs in the lower 70s. West winds 10 to 15 miles per hour. Chance of rain 50%. Sunday night, mostly cloudy with showers likely in the evening, then mostly clear after midnight. Lows in the lower 50s. West winds 5 to 10 miles per hour. Chance of rain 70%. Monday, mostly sunny. Highs in the lower 70s. West winds 5 to 10 miles per hour with gusts up to 20 miles per hour. Monday night, mostly clear. Lows in the lower 50s. At 9 a.m., weather reports for selected cities. At Mansfield Long Regional Airport, it was sunny. The temperature was 72 degrees, the dew point 64, and the relative humidity 76%. The wind was south, at 8 miles an hour. The pressure was 29.96 inches and falling. Elsewhere across Ohio, it was mostly sunny, with a temperature of 69 at Wooster, 71 at Marion, 66 at Toledo Express, and 71 at Cleveland. Under mostly sunny skies, Akron-Canton Regional Airport reported 67, Youngstown reported 65, and Columbus reported 70. It was partly sunny, with a temperature of 70 at Cincinnati, and 68 at Findlay. At Dayton, it was cloudy, with a temperature of 69. Reports from nearby cities outside Ohio, temperatures were between 66 and 71 degrees. It was mostly sunny at Pittsburgh, Indianapolis, and Chicago. At Buffalo, it was partly sunny. At Detroit, it was cloudy. The current time is 9:18 a.m. Eastern Daylight Time. 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We supply the latest available information for the Central Highlands over station WWG57 from Butler on a frequency of 162.450 MHz. Flood warning now in effect until this afternoon. What? Minor flooding is occurring and minor flooding is forecast. Where? South Fork Licking River near Hebron. When? Until this afternoon. Impacts, at 11.0 feet, minor flooding along Ridgely Track Road occurs. Additional details, at 7:15 a.m. Eastern Daylight Time Saturday the stage was 11.3 feet. Forecast, the river is expected to fall below flood stage late this morning and continue falling, remaining below flood stage. Flood stage is 11.0 feet. On the latest weather map, low pressure will track across the central Great Lakes through tonight, pulling a strong cold front across the area this evening. Low pressure will only slowly exit to the east Sunday and Monday as high pressure builds into the Ohio Valley. The extended forecast for the Central Highlands. Tuesday, mostly sunny. Highs in the mid-70s. Tuesday night, mostly clear in the evening, then becoming partly cloudy. Lows in the mid-50s. Wednesday, partly cloudy. Highs in the upper 70s. Wednesday night, partly cloudy. Lows around 60. Thursday, partly cloudy. A chance of showers and thunderstorms in the afternoon. Highs in the lower 80s. Chance of rain 40%. Thursday night, partly cloudy. A chance of showers and thunderstorms in the evening. Lows in the lower 60s. Chance of rain 40%. Friday, partly cloudy in the morning, then clearing. Highs around 80. The forecast for the Central Highlands. Today, partly sunny this morning, then mostly cloudy with showers and thunderstorms likely this afternoon.

in the upper 70s. Southwest winds 5 to 10 miles per hour. Chance of rain 70%. Tonight, showers and thunderstorms in the evening, then partly cloudy after midnight. Lows in the mid-50s. West winds 5 to 10 miles per hour with gusts up to 20 miles per hour. Chance of rain near 100%. Sunday, partly cloudy. A chance of showers with a slight chance of thunderstorms in the afternoon. Highs in the lower 70s. West winds 10 to 15 miles per hour. Chance of rain 50%. Sunday night, mostly cloudy with showers likely in the evening, then mostly clear after midnight. Lows in the lower 50s. West winds 5 to 10 miles per hour. Chance of rain 70%. Monday, mostly sunny. Highs in the lower 70s. West winds 5 to 10 miles per hour with gusts up to 20 miles per hour. Monday night, mostly clear. Lows in the lower 50s. At 9 a.m., weather reports for selected cities. At Mansfield Lawn Regional Airport, it was sunny. The temperature was 72 degrees, the dew point 64, and the relative humidity 76%. The wind was south, at 8 miles an hour. The pressure was 29.96 inches and falling. Elsewhere across Ohio, it was mostly sunny, with a temperature of 69 at Worcester, 71 at Marion, 66 at Toledo Express, and 71 at Cleveland. Under mostly sunny skies, Akron-Canton Regional Airport reported 67, Youngstown reported 65, and Columbus reported 70. It was partly sunny, with a temperature of 70 at Cincinnati, and 68 at Findlay. At Dayton, it was cloudy, with a temperature of 69. Reports from nearby cities outside Ohio, temperatures were between 66 and 71 degrees. It was mostly sunny at Pittsburgh, Indianapolis, and Chicago. At Buffalo, it was partly sunny. At Detroit, it was cloudy. The current time is 9:23 a.m. Eastern Daylight Time. 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We supply the latest available information for the Central Highlands over station WWG57 from Butler on a frequency of 162.450 MHz. On the latest weather map, low pressure will track across the central Great Lakes through tonight, pulling a strong cold front across the area this evening. Low pressure will only slowly exit to the east Sunday and Monday as high pressure builds into the Ohio Valley. Flood warning now in effect until this evening. What? Minor flooding is occurring and minor flooding is forecast. Where? South Fork Licking River near I-70 near Buckeye Lake. When? Until this evening. Impacts, at 881.0 feet, the Route 79 eastbound exit is likely closed due to high water, with water also encroaching onto the edge of eastbound outer lane of Interstate 70. Additional details, at 6:45 a.m. Eastern Daylight Time Saturday the stage was 881.0 feet. Forecast, the river is expected to fall below flood stage this afternoon and continue falling, remaining below flood stage. Flood stage is 880.0 feet. The forecast for the Central Highlands. Today, partly sunny this morning, then mostly cloudy with showers and thunderstorms likely this afternoon. Highs in the upper 70s. Southwest winds 5 to 10 miles per hour. Chance of rain 70%. Tonight, showers and thunderstorms in the evening, then partly cloudy after midnight. Lows in the mid-50s. West winds 5 to 10 miles per hour with gusts up to 20 miles per hour. Chance of rain near 100%. Sunday, partly cloudy. A chance of showers with a slight chance of thunderstorms in the afternoon. Highs in the lower 70s. West winds 10 to 15 miles per hour. Chance of rain 50%. Sunday night, mostly cloudy with showers likely in the evening, then mostly clear after midnight. Lows in the lower 50s. West winds 5 to 10 miles per hour. Chance of rain 70%. Monday, mostly sunny. Highs in the lower 70s. West winds 5 to 10 miles per hour with gusts up to 20 miles per hour. Monday night, mostly clear. Lows in the lower 50s. At 9 a.m., weather reports for selected cities.
At Mansfield Long Regional Airport, it was sunny. The temperature was 72 degrees, the dew point 64, and the relative humidity 76%. The wind was south, at 8 miles an hour. The pressure was 29.96 inches and falling. Elsewhere across Ohio, it was mostly sunny, with a temperature of 69 at Wooster, 71 at Marion, 66 at Toledo Express, and 71 at Cleveland. Under mostly sunny skies, Akron-Canton Regional Airport reported 67, Youngstown reported 65, and Columbus reported 70. It was partly sunny, with a temperature of 70 at Cincinnati, and 68 at Findlay. At Dayton, it was cloudy, with a temperature of 69. Reports from nearby cities outside Ohio, temperatures were between 66 and 71 degrees. It was mostly sunny at Pittsburgh, Indianapolis, and Chicago. At Buffalo, it was partly sunny. At Detroit, it was cloudy. The current time is 9:27 a.m. Eastern Daylight Time. 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We supply the latest available information for the Central Highlands over station WWG 57 from Butler on a frequency of 162.450 MHz. On the latest weather map, low pressure will track across the central Great Lakes through tonight, pulling a strong cold front across the area this evening. Low pressure will only slowly exit to the east Sunday and Monday as high pressure builds into the Ohio Valley. The forecast for the Central Highlands. Today, partly sunny this morning, then mostly cloudy with showers and thunderstorms likely this afternoon. Highs in the upper 70s. Southwest winds 5 to 10 miles per hour. Chance of rain 70%. Tonight, showers and thunderstorms in the evening, then partly cloudy after midnight. Lows in the mid-50s. West winds 5 to 10 miles per hour with gusts up to 20 miles per hour. Chance of rain near 100%. Sunday, partly cloudy. A chance of showers with a slight chance of thunderstorms in the afternoon. Highs in the lower 70s. West winds 10 to 15 miles per hour. Chance of rain 50%. Sunday night, mostly cloudy with showers likely in the evening, then mostly clear after midnight. Lows in the lower 50s. West winds 5 to 10 miles per hour. Chance of rain 70%. Monday, mostly sunny. Highs in the lower 70s. West winds 5 to 10 miles per hour with gusts up to 20 miles per hour. Monday night, mostly clear. Lows in the lower 50s. Flood warning now in effect until this afternoon. What? Minor flooding is occurring and minor flooding is forecast. Where? South Fork Licking River near Hebron. When? Until this afternoon. Impacts, at 11.0 feet, minor flooding along Ridgely Tract Road occurs. Additional details, at 7:15 a.m. Eastern Daylight Time Saturday the stage was 11.3 feet. Forecast, the river is expected to fall below flood stage late this morning and continue falling, remaining below flood stage. Flood stage is 11.0 feet. At 9 a.m., weather reports for selected cities. At Mansfield Long Regional Airport, it was sunny. The temperature was 72 degrees, the dew point 64, and the relative humidity 76%. The wind was south, at 8 miles an hour. The pressure was 29.96 inches and falling. Elsewhere across Ohio, it was mostly sunny, with a temperature of 69 at Wooster, 71 at Marion, 66 at Toledo Express, and 71 at Cleveland. Under mostly sunny skies, Akron-Canton Regional Airport reported 67, Youngstown reported 65, and Columbus reported 70. It was partly sunny, with a temperature of 70 at Cincinnati, and 68 at Findlay. At Dayton, it was cloudy, with a temperature of 69. Reports from nearby cities outside Ohio, temperatures were between 66 and 71 degrees. It was mostly sunny at Pittsburgh, Indianapolis, and Chicago. At Buffalo, it was partly sunny. At Detroit, it was cloudy. The extended forecast for the Central Highlands. Tuesday, mostly sunny. Highs in the mid-70s. Tuesday night, mostly clear in the evening, then becoming partly cloudy.
lows in the mid-50s. Wednesday, partly cloudy. Highs in the upper 70s. Wednesday night, partly cloudy. Lows around 60. Thursday, partly cloudy. A chance of showers and thunderstorms in the afternoon. Highs in the lower 80s. Chance of rain 40%. Thursday night, partly cloudy. A chance of showers and thunderstorms in the evening. Lows in the lower 60s. Chance of rain 40%. Friday, partly cloudy in the morning, then clearing. Highs around 80. The Mansfield, Ohio climate summary for yesterday, August 21st, 2026. Yesterday's high temperature was 81 degrees. The normal high is 81. Yesterday's low temperature was 59 degrees. The normal low is 61. A trace of precipitation fell yesterday, which brings the monthly total to 5.39 inches. This is 2.94 inches above the normal amount of 2.45 inches for August. The total precipitation for the year now stands at 29.44 inches, which is 0.79 inches above normal. No snow fell yesterday, which brings the monthly total to 0.0 inches. The total snowfall since July 1st still stands at 0.0 inches. There were no heating degree days yesterday. This leaves the monthly total at zero. The yearly total since July 1st is 5. There were 5 cooling degree days yesterday. This brings the monthly total to 159. The yearly total since January 1st is 638. The normal high temperature for today is 81 degrees, and the normal low is 60. The record high for today is 101, which occurred in 1936, and the record low is 37, which occurred in 1940. Sunrise today is at 6:47 a.m. and sunset is at 8:18 p.m. The current time is 9:33 a.m. Eastern Daylight Time. 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On the latest weather map, low pressure will track across the central Great Lakes through tonight, pulling a strong cold front across the area this evening. Low pressure will only slowly exit to the east Sunday and Monday as high pressure builds into the Ohio Valley. The forecast for the Central Highlands. Today, partly sunny this morning, then mostly cloudy with showers and thunderstorms likely this afternoon. Highs in the upper 70s. Southwest winds 5 to 10 miles per hour. Chance of rain 70%. Tonight, showers and thunderstorms in the evening, then partly cloudy after midnight. Lows in the mid-50s. West winds 5 to 10 miles per hour with gusts up to 20 miles per hour. Chance of rain near 100%. Sunday, partly cloudy. A chance of showers with a slight chance of thunderstorms in the afternoon. Highs in the lower 70s. West winds 10 to 15 miles per hour. Chance of rain 50%. Sunday night, mostly cloudy with showers likely in the evening, then mostly clear after midnight. Lows in the lower 50s. West winds 5 to 10 miles per hour. Chance of rain 70%. Monday, mostly sunny. Highs in the lower 70s. West winds 5 to 10 miles per hour with gusts up to 20 miles per hour. Monday night, mostly clear. Lows in the lower 50s. Flood warning now in effect until this evening. What? Minor flooding is occurring and minor flooding is forecast. Where? South Fork Licking River near I-70 near Buckeye Lake. When? Until this evening. Impacts, at 881.0 feet, the Route 79 eastbound exit is likely closed due to high water, with water also encroaching onto the edge of eastbound outer lane of Interstate 70. Additional details, at 6:45 a.m. Eastern Daylight Time Saturday the stage was 881.0 feet. Forecast. The river is expected to fall below flood stage this afternoon and continue falling, remaining below flood stage. Flood stage is 880.0 feet. At 9 a.m., weather reports for selected cities, at Mansfield-Lom Regional Airport, it was sunny.
The temperature was 72 degrees, the dew point 64, and the relative humidity

76%. The wind was south at 8 miles an hour. The pressure was 29.96 inches and falling. Elsewhere across Ohio, it was mostly sunny, with a temperature of 69 at Wooster, 71 at Marion, 66 at Toledo Express, and 71 at Cleveland. Under mostly sunny skies, Akron-Canton Regional Airport reported 67, Youngstown reported 65, and Columbus reported 70. It was partly sunny, with a temperature of 70 at Cincinnati, and 68 at Findlay. At Dayton, it was cloudy, with a temperature of 69. Reports from nearby cities outside Ohio, temperatures were between 66 and 71 degrees. It was mostly sunny at Pittsburgh, Indianapolis, and Chicago. At Buffalo, it was partly sunny. At Detroit, it was cloudy. The current time is 9:37 a.m. Eastern Daylight Time. 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We supply the latest available information for the Central Highlands over station WWG 57 from Butler on a frequency of 162.450 MHz. On the latest weather map, low pressure will track across the central Great Lakes through tonight, pulling a strong cold front across the area this evening. Low pressure will only slowly exit to the east Sunday and Monday as high pressure builds into the Ohio Valley. The forecast for the Central Highlands. Today, partly sunny this morning, then mostly cloudy with showers and thunderstorms likely this afternoon. Highs in the upper 70s. Southwest winds 5 to 10 miles per hour. Chance of rain 70%. Tonight, showers and thunderstorms in the evening, then partly cloudy after midnight. Lows in the mid-50s. West winds 5 to 10 miles per hour with gusts up to 20 miles per hour. Chance of rain near 100%. Sunday, partly cloudy. A chance of showers with a slight chance of thunderstorms in the afternoon. Highs in the lower 70s. West winds 10 to 15 miles per hour. Chance of rain 50%. Sunday night, mostly cloudy with showers likely in the evening, then mostly clear after midnight. Lows in the lower 50s. West winds 5 to 10 miles per hour. Chance of rain 70%. Monday, mostly sunny. Highs in the lower 70s. West winds 5 to 10 miles per hour with gusts up to 20 miles per hour. Monday night, mostly clear. Lows in the lower 50s. Flood warning now in effect until this afternoon. What? Minor flooding is occurring and minor flooding is forecast. Where? South Fork Licking River near Hebron. When? Until this afternoon. Impacts, at 11.0 feet, minor flooding along Ridgely Tract Road occurs. Additional details, at 7:15 a.m. Eastern Daylight Time Saturday the stage was 11.3 feet. Forecast, the river is expected to fall below flood stage late this morning and continue falling, remaining below flood stage. Flood stage is 11.0 feet. At 9 a.m., weather reports for selected cities. At Mansfield Lawn Regional Airport, it was sunny. The temperature was 72 degrees, the dew point 64, and the relative humidity 76%. The wind was south, at 8 miles an hour. The pressure was 29.96 inches and falling. Elsewhere across Ohio, it was mostly sunny, with a temperature of 69 at Wooster, 71 at Marion, 66 at Toledo Express, and 71 at Cleveland. Under mostly sunny skies, Akron-Canton Regional Airport reported 67, Youngstown reported 65, and Columbus reported 70. It was partly sunny, with a temperature of 70 at Cincinnati, and 68 at Findlay. At Dayton, it was cloudy, with a temperature of 69. Reports from nearby cities outside Ohio, temperatures were between 66 and 71 degrees. It was mostly sunny at Pittsburgh, Indianapolis, and Chicago. At Buffalo, it was partly sunny. At Detroit, it was cloudy. The extended forecast for the Central Highlands. Tuesday, mostly sunny. Highs in the mid-70s. Tuesday night, mostly clear in the evening, then becoming partly cloudy. Lows in the mid-50s. Wednesday, partly cloudy. Highs in the upper 70s. Wednesday night, partly cloudy.
Lows around 60. Thursday, partly cloudy. A chance of showers and thunderstorms in the afternoon. Highs in the lower 80s. Chance of rain 40%. Thursday night, partly cloudy. A chance of showers and thunderstorms in the evening. Lows in the lower 60s. Chance of rain 40%. Friday, partly cloudy in the morning, then clearing. Highs around 80. The Nearshore Marine Forecast. For the following marine location, the islands to Vermilion. Small craft advisory in effect from late tonight through Monday morning. Rest of today, southwest winds 5 to 15 knots. A slight chance of showers late this morning, then a chance of showers and thunderstorms early this afternoon. Showers and thunderstorms late. Waves 2 feet or less. Tonight, west winds 10 to 15 knots becoming northwest 15 to 20 knots. Showers and thunderstorms in the evening, then a chance of showers with a slight chance of thunderstorms overnight. A chance of waterspouts overnight. Waves 1 to 3 feet building to 2 to 4 feet. Sunday, northwest winds 15 to 20 knots becoming west. A chance of waterspouts. A chance of showers and thunderstorms in the afternoon. Waves 3 to 5 feet subsiding to 2 to 4 feet. Waves occasionally around 6 feet. Sunday night, west winds 15 to 20 knots becoming northwest 10 to 15 knots. A chance of waterspouts. Showers likely with a chance of thunderstorms in the evening, then a chance of showers overnight. Waves 3 to 5 feet subsiding to 2 to 4 feet. Waves occasionally around 6 feet. Winds and waves higher in and near thunderstorms. The water temperature off Toledo is 77 degrees, off Cleveland 76 degrees, and off Derry 77 degrees. The current time is 9:43 a.m. Eastern Daylight Time. 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On the latest weather map, low pressure will track across the central Great Lakes through tonight, pulling a strong cold front across the area this evening. Low pressure will only slowly exit to the east Sunday and Monday as high pressure builds into the Ohio Valley. The forecast for the Central Highlands. Today, partly sunny this morning, then mostly cloudy with showers and thunderstorms likely this afternoon. Highs in the upper 70s. Southwest winds 5 to 10 miles per hour. Chance of rain 70%. Tonight, showers and thunderstorms in the evening, then partly cloudy after midnight. Lows in the mid-50s. West winds 5 to 10 miles per hour with gusts up to 20 miles per hour. Chance of rain near 100%. Sunday, partly cloudy. A chance of showers with a slight chance of thunderstorms in the afternoon. Highs in the lower 70s. West winds 10 to 15 miles per hour. Chance of rain 50%. Sunday night, mostly cloudy with showers likely in the evening, then mostly clear after midnight. Lows in the lower 50s. West winds 5 to 10 miles per hour. Chance of rain 70%. Monday, mostly sunny. Highs in the lower 70s. West winds 5 to 10 miles per hour with gusts up to 20 miles per hour. Monday night, mostly clear. Lows in the lower 50s. Flood warning now in effect until this evening. What? Minor flooding is occurring and minor flooding is forecast. Where? South Fork Licking River near I-70 near Buckeye Lake. When? Until this evening. Impacts, at 881.0 feet, the Route 79 eastbound exit is likely closed due to high water, with water also encroaching onto the edge of eastbound outer lane of Interstate 70. Additional details, at 6:45 a.m. Eastern Daylight Time Saturday the stage was 881.0 feet. Forecast, the river is expected to fall below flood stage this afternoon and continue falling, remaining below flood stage. Flood stage is 880.0 feet. The Mansfield, Ohio climate summary for yesterday, August 21, 2026. Yesterday's high temperature was 81 degrees. The normal high is 81. Yesterday's low temperature was 59 degrees.
The normal low is 61. A trace of precipitation fell yesterday, which brings the monthly total to 5.39 inches. This is 2.94 inches above the normal amount of 2.45 inches for August. The total precipitation for the year now stands at 29.44 inches, which is 0.79 inches above normal. No snow fell yesterday, which brings the monthly total to 0.0 inches. The total snowfall since July 1st still stands at 0.0 inches. There were no heating degree days yesterday. This leaves the monthly total at 0. The yearly total since July 1st is 5. There were 5 cooling degree days yesterday. This brings the monthly total to 159. The yearly total since January 1st is 638. The normal high temperature for today is 81 degrees, and the normal low is 60. The record high for today is 101, which occurred in 1936, and the record low is 37, which occurred in 1940. Sunrise today is at 6:47 a.m. and sunset is at 8:18 p.m. At 9 a.m., weather reports for selected cities. At Mansfield Long Regional Airport, it was sunny. The temperature was 72 degrees, the dew point 64, and the relative humidity 76%. The wind was south, at 8 miles an hour. The pressure was 29.96 inches and falling. Elsewhere across Ohio, it was mostly sunny, with a temperature of 69 at Wooster, 71 at Marion, 66 at Toledo Express, and 71 at Cleveland. Under mostly sunny skies, Akron-Canton Regional Airport reported 67, Youngstown reported 65, and Columbus reported 70. It was partly sunny, with a temperature of 70 at Cincinnati, and 68 at Findlay. At Dayton, it was cloudy, with a temperature of 69. Reports from nearby cities outside Ohio, temperatures were between 66 and 71 degrees. It was mostly sunny at Pittsburgh, Indianapolis, and Chicago. At Buffalo, it was partly sunny. At Detroit, it was cloudy. The current time is 9:48 a.m. Eastern Daylight Time. 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We supply the latest available information for the Central Highlands over station WWG 57 from Butler on a frequency of 162.450 MHz. On the latest weather map, low pressure will track across the central Great Lakes through tonight, pulling a strong cold front across the area this evening. Low pressure will only slowly exit to the east Sunday and Monday as high pressure builds into the Ohio Valley. Flood warning now in effect until this afternoon. What? Minor flooding is occurring and minor flooding is forecast. Where? South Fork Licking River near Hebron. When? Until this afternoon. Impacts, at 11.0 feet, minor flooding along Ridgely Tract Road occurs. Additional details, at 7:15 a.m. Eastern Daylight Time Saturday the stage was 11.3 feet. Forecast, the river is expected to fall below flood stage late this morning and continue falling, remaining below flood stage. Flood stage is 11.0 feet. The forecast for the Central Highlands. Today, partly sunny this morning, then mostly cloudy with showers and thunderstorms likely this afternoon. Highs in the upper 70s. Southwest winds 5 to 10 miles per hour. Chance of rain 70%. Tonight, showers and thunderstorms in the evening, then partly cloudy after midnight. Lows in the mid-50s. West winds 5 to 10 miles per hour with gusts up to 20 miles per hour. Chance of rain near 100%. Sunday, partly cloudy. A chance of showers with a slight chance of thunderstorms in the afternoon. Highs in the lower 70s. West winds 10 to 15 miles per hour. Chance of rain 50%. Sunday night, mostly cloudy with showers likely in the evening, then mostly clear after midnight. Lows in the lower 50s. West winds 5 to 10 miles per hour. Chance of rain 70%. Monday, mostly sunny. Highs in the lower 70s. West winds 5 to 10 miles per hour with gusts up to 20 miles per hour. Monday night, mostly clear. Lows in the lower 50s. The extended forecast for the Central Highlands. Tuesday, mostly sunny.
Highs in the mid-70s. Tuesday night, mostly clear in the evening, then becoming partly cloudy. Lows in the mid-50s. Wednesday, partly cloudy. Highs in the upper 70s. Wednesday night, partly cloudy. Lows around 60. Thursday, partly cloudy. A chance of showers and thunderstorms in the afternoon. Highs in the lower 80s. Chance of rain 40%. Thursday night, partly cloudy. A chance of showers and thunderstorms in the evening. Lows in the lower 60s. Chance of rain 40%. Friday, partly cloudy in the morning, then clearing. Highs around 80. At 9 a.m., weather reports for selected cities. At Mansfield Long Regional Airport, it was sunny. The temperature was 72 degrees, the dew point 64, and the relative humidity 76%. The wind was south, at 8 miles an hour. The pressure was 29.96 inches and falling. Elsewhere across Ohio, it was mostly sunny, with a temperature of 69 at Wooster, 71 at Marion, 66 at Toledo Express, and 71 at Cleveland. Under mostly sunny skies, Akron-Canton Regional Airport reported 67, Youngstown reported 65, and Columbus reported 70. It was partly sunny, with a temperature of 70 at Cincinnati, and 68 at Findlay. At Dayton, it was cloudy, with a temperature of 69. Reports from nearby cities outside Ohio, temperatures were between 66 and 71 degrees. It was mostly sunny at Pittsburgh, Indianapolis, and Chicago. At Buffalo, it was partly sunny. At Detroit, it was cloudy. The current time is 9:53 a.m. Eastern Daylight Time. 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On the latest weather map, low pressure will track across the central Great Lakes through tonight, pulling a strong cold front across the area this evening. Low pressure will only slowly exit to the east Sunday and Monday as high pressure builds into the Ohio Valley. The forecast for the Central Highlands. Today, partly sunny this morning, then mostly cloudy with showers and thunderstorms likely this afternoon. Highs in the upper 70s. Southwest winds 5 to 10 miles per hour. Chance of rain 70%. Tonight, showers and thunderstorms in the evening, then partly cloudy after midnight. Lows in the mid-50s. West winds 5 to 10 miles per hour with gusts up to 20 miles per hour. Chance of rain near 100%. Sunday, partly cloudy. A chance of showers with a slight chance of thunderstorms in the afternoon. Highs in the lower 70s. West winds 10 to 15 miles per hour. Chance of rain 50%. Sunday night, mostly cloudy with showers likely in the evening, then mostly clear after midnight. Lows in the lower 50s. West winds 5 to 10 miles per hour. Chance of rain 70%. Monday, mostly sunny. Highs in the lower 70s. West winds 5 to 10 miles per hour with gusts up to 20 miles per hour. Monday night, mostly clear. Lows in the lower 50s. Flood warning now in effect until this evening. What? Minor flooding is occurring and minor flooding is forecast. Where? South Fork Licking River near I-70 near Buckeye Lake. When? Until this evening. Impacts, at 881.0 feet, the Route 79 eastbound exit is likely closed due to high water, with water also encroaching onto the edge of eastbound outer lane of Interstate 70. Additional details, at 6:45 a.m. Eastern Daylight Time Saturday the stage was 881.0 feet. Forecast, the river is expected to fall below flood stage this afternoon and continue falling, remaining below flood stage. Flood stage is 880.0 feet. At 9 a.m., weather reports for selected cities. At Mansfield Long Regional Airport, it was sunny. The temperature was 72 degrees, the dew point 64, and the relative humidity 76%. The wind was south, at 8 miles an hour. The pressure was 29.96 inches and falling. Elsewhere across Ohio, it was mostly sunny,
with a temperature of 69 at Worcester, 71 at Marion, 66 at Toledo Express, and 71 at Cleveland. Under mostly sunny skies, Akron-Canton Regional Airport reported 67, Youngstown reported 65, and Columbus reported 70. It was partly sunny, with a temperature of 70 at Cincinnati, and 68 at Findlay. At Dayton, it was cloudy, with a temperature of 69. Reports from nearby cities outside Ohio, temperatures were between 66 and 71 degrees. It was mostly sunny at Pittsburgh, Indianapolis, and Chicago. At Buffalo, it was partly sunny. At Detroit, it was cloudy. The current time is 9:56 a.m. Eastern Daylight Time. 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We supply the latest available information for the Central Highlands over station WWG57 from Butler on a frequency of 162.450 MHz. On the latest weather map, low pressure will track across the central Great Lakes through tonight, pulling a strong cold front across the area this evening. Low pressure will only slowly exit to the east Sunday and Monday as high pressure builds into the Ohio Valley. The forecast for the Central Highlands. Today, partly sunny this morning, then mostly cloudy with showers and thunderstorms likely this afternoon. Highs in the upper 70s. Southwest winds 5 to 10 miles per hour. Chance of rain 70%. Tonight, showers and thunderstorms in the evening, then partly cloudy after midnight. Lows in the mid-50s. West winds 5 to 10 miles per hour with gusts up to 20 miles per hour. Chance of rain near 100%. Sunday, partly cloudy. A chance of showers with a slight chance of thunderstorms in the afternoon. Highs in the lower 70s. West winds 10 to 15 miles per hour. Chance of rain 50%. Sunday night, mostly cloudy with showers likely in the evening, then mostly clear after midnight. Lows in the lower 50s. West winds 5 to 10 miles per hour. Chance of rain 70%. Monday, mostly sunny. Highs in the lower 70s. West winds 5 to 10 miles per hour with gusts up to 20 miles per hour. Monday night, mostly clear. Lows in the lower 50s. At 9 a.m., weather reports for selected cities. At Mansfield Long Regional Airport, it was sunny. The temperature was 72 degrees, the dew point 64, and the relative humidity 76%. The wind was south, at 8 miles an hour. The pressure was 29.96 inches and falling. Elsewhere across Ohio, it was mostly sunny, with a temperature of 69 at Worcester, 71 at Marion, 66 at Toledo Express, and 71 at Cleveland. Under mostly sunny skies, Akron-Canton Regional Airport reported 67, Youngstown reported 65, and Columbus reported 70. It was partly sunny, with a temperature of 70 at Cincinnati, and 68 at Findlay. At Dayton, it was cloudy, with a temperature of 69. Reports from nearby cities outside Ohio, temperatures were between 66 and 71 degrees. It was mostly sunny at Pittsburgh, Indianapolis, and Chicago. At Buffalo, it was partly sunny. At Detroit, it was cloudy. Flood warning now in effect until this afternoon. What? Minor flooding is occurring and minor flooding is forecast. Where? South Fork Licking River near Hebron. When? Until this afternoon. Impacts, at 11.0 feet, minor flooding along Ridgely Tract Road occurs. Additional details, at 7:15 a.m. Eastern Daylight Time Saturday the stage was 11.3 feet. Forecast, the river is expected to fall below flood stage late this morning and continue falling, remaining below flood stage. Flood stage is 11.0 feet. The Nearshore Marine Forecast. For the following marine location, the islands to Vermilion. Small craft advisory in effect from late tonight through Monday morning. Rest of today, southwest winds 5 to 15 knots. A slight chance of showers late this morning, then a chance of showers and thunderstorms early this afternoon. Showers and thunderstorms late. Waves 2 feet or less. Tonight, west winds 10 to 15 knots becoming northwest 15 to 20 knots.
showers and thunderstorms in the evening, then a chance of showers with a slight chance of thunderstorms overnight. A chance of water spouts overnight. Waves 1 to 3 feet building to 2 to 4 feet. Sunday, northwest winds 15 to 20 knots becoming west. A chance of water spouts. A chance of showers and thunderstorms in the afternoon. Waves 3 to 5 feet subsiding to 2 to 4 feet. Waves occasionally around 6 feet. Sunday night, west winds 15 to 20 knots becoming northwest 10 to 15 knots. A chance of water spouts. Showers likely with a chance of thunderstorms in the evening, then a chance of showers overnight. Waves 3 to 5 feet subsiding to 2 to 4 feet. Waves occasionally around 6 feet. Winds and waves higher in and near thunderstorms. The water temperature off Toledo is 77 degrees, off Cleveland 76 degrees, and off Erie 77 degrees. The extended forecast for the Central Highlands. Tuesday, mostly sunny. Highs in the mid-70s. Tuesday night, mostly clear in the evening, then becoming partly cloudy. Lows in the mid-50s. Wednesday, partly cloudy. Highs in the upper 70s. Wednesday night, partly cloudy. Lows around 60. Thursday, partly cloudy. A chance of showers and thunderstorms in the afternoon. Highs in the lower 80s. Chance of rain 40%. Thursday night, partly cloudy. A chance of showers and thunderstorms in the evening. Lows in the lower 60s. Chance of rain 40%. Friday, partly cloudy in the morning, then clearing. Highs around 80. The current time is 10:02 a.m. Eastern Daylight Time. 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On the latest weather map, low pressure will track across the central Great Lakes through tonight, pulling a strong cold front across the area this evening. Low pressure will only slowly exit to the east Sunday and Monday as high pressure builds into the Ohio Valley. The forecast for the Central Highlands. Today, partly sunny this morning, then mostly cloudy with showers and thunderstorms likely this afternoon. Highs in the upper 70s. Southwest winds 5 to 10 miles per hour. Chance of rain 70%. Tonight, showers and thunderstorms in the evening, then partly cloudy after midnight. Lows in the mid-50s. West winds 5 to 10 miles per hour with gusts up to 20 miles per hour. Chance of rain near 100%. Sunday, partly cloudy. A chance of showers with a slight chance of thunderstorms in the afternoon. Highs in the lower 70s. West winds 10 to 15 miles per hour. Chance of rain 50%. Sunday night, mostly cloudy with showers likely in the evening, then mostly clear after midnight. Lows in the lower 50s. West winds 5 to 10 miles per hour. Chance of rain 70%. Monday, mostly sunny. Highs in the lower 70s. West winds 5 to 10 miles per hour with gusts up to 20 miles per hour. Monday night, mostly clear. Lows in the lower 50s. Flood warning now in effect until this evening. What? Minor flooding is occurring and minor flooding is forecast. Where? South Fork Licking River near I-70 near Buckeye Lake. When? Until this evening. Impacts, at 881.0 feet, the Route 79 eastbound exit is likely closed due to high water, with water also encroaching onto the edge of eastbound outer lane of Interstate 70. Additional details, at 6:45 a.m. Eastern Daylight Time Saturday the stage was 881.0 feet. Forecast, the river is expected to fall below flood stage this afternoon and continue falling, remaining below flood stage. Flood stage is 880.0 feet. The current time is 10:05 a.m. Eastern Daylight Time. 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On the latest weather map,
Low pressure will track across the central Great Lakes through tonight, pulling a strong cold front across the area this evening. Low pressure will only slowly exit to the east Sunday and Monday as high pressure builds into the Ohio Valley. The forecast for the Central Highlands. Today, partly sunny this morning, then mostly cloudy with showers and thunderstorms likely this afternoon. Highs in the upper 70s. Southwest winds 5 to 10 miles per hour. Chance of rain 70%. Tonight, showers and thunderstorms in the evening, then partly cloudy after midnight. Lows in the mid-50s. West winds 5 to 10 miles per hour with gusts up to 20 miles per hour. Chance of rain near 100%. Sunday, partly cloudy. A chance of showers with a slight chance of thunderstorms in the afternoon. Highs in the lower 70s. West winds 10 to 15 miles per hour. Chance of rain 50%. Sunday night, mostly cloudy with showers likely in the evening, then mostly clear after midnight. Lows in the lower 50s. West winds 5 to 10 miles per hour. Chance of rain 70%. Monday, mostly sunny. Highs in the lower 70s. West winds 5 to 10 miles per hour with gusts up to 20 miles per hour. Monday night, mostly clear. Lows in the lower 50s. At 10 a.m., weather reports for selected cities. At Mansfield Lawn Regional Airport, it was mostly sunny. The temperature was 74 degrees, the dew point 66, and the relative humidity 76%. The wind was south, at 13 miles an hour. The pressure was 29.95 inches and falling. Elsewhere across Ohio, skies ranged from mostly sunny to partly sunny, and temperatures were between 70 and 75 degrees. Reports from nearby cities outside Ohio, skies ranged from mostly sunny to partly sunny, and temperatures were between 70 and 73 degrees. The current time is 10:08 a.m. Eastern Daylight Time. 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On the latest weather map, low pressure will track across the Central Great Lakes through tonight, pulling a strong cold front across the area this evening. Low pressure will only slowly exit to the east Sunday and Monday as high pressure builds into the Ohio Valley. The forecast for the Central Highlands. Today, partly sunny this morning, then mostly cloudy with showers and thunderstorms likely this afternoon. Highs in the upper 70s. Southwest winds 5 to 10 miles per hour. Chance of rain 70%. Tonight, showers and thunderstorms in the evening, then partly cloudy after midnight. Lows in the mid-50s. West winds 5 to 10 miles per hour with gusts up to 20 miles per hour. Chance of rain near 100%. Sunday, partly cloudy. A chance of showers with a slight chance of thunderstorms in the afternoon. Highs in the lower 70s. West winds 10 to 15 miles per hour. Chance of rain 50%. Sunday night, mostly cloudy with showers likely in the evening, then mostly clear after midnight. Lows in the lower 50s. West winds 5 to 10 miles per hour. Chance of rain 70%. Monday, mostly sunny. Highs in the lower 70s. West winds 5 to 10 miles per hour with gusts up to 20 miles per hour. Monday night, mostly clear. Lows in the lower 50s. Flood warning now in effect until this afternoon. What? Minor flooding is occurring and minor flooding is forecast. Where? South Fork Licking River near Hebron. When? Until this afternoon. Impacts, at 11.0 feet, minor flooding along Ridgely Tract Road occurs. Additional details, at 7:15 a.m. Eastern Daylight Time Saturday the stage was 11.3 feet. Forecast, the river is expected to fall below flood stage late this morning and continue falling, remaining below flood stage. Flood stage is 11.0 feet. The extended forecast for the Central Highlands. Tuesday, mostly sunny. Highs in the mid-70s. Tuesday night, mostly clear in the evening, then becoming partly cloudy. Lows in the mid-50s.
Wednesday, partly cloudy. Highs in the upper 70s. Wednesday night, partly cloudy. Lows around 60. Thursday, partly cloudy. A chance of showers and thunderstorms in the afternoon. Highs in the lower 80s. Chance of rain 40%. Thursday night, partly cloudy. A chance of showers and thunderstorms in the evening. Lows in the lower 60s. Chance of rain 40%. Friday, partly cloudy in the morning, then clearing. Highs around 80. At 10 a.m., weather reports for selected cities. At Mansfield Long Regional Airport, it was mostly sunny. The temperature was 74 degrees, the dew point 66, and the relative humidity 76%. The wind was south, at 13 miles an hour. The pressure was 29.95 inches and falling. Elsewhere across Ohio, skies ranged from mostly sunny to partly sunny, and temperatures were between 70 and 75 degrees. Reports from nearby cities outside Ohio, skies ranged from mostly sunny to partly sunny, and temperatures were between 70 and 73 degrees. The current time is 10:12 a.m. Eastern Daylight Time. 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On the latest weather map, low pressure will track across the central Great Lakes through tonight, pulling a strong cold front across the area this evening. Low pressure will only slowly exit to the east Sunday and Monday as high pressure builds into the Ohio Valley. The forecast for the Central Highlands. Today, partly sunny this morning, then mostly cloudy with showers and thunderstorms likely this afternoon. Highs in the upper 70s. Southwest winds 5 to 10 miles per hour. Chance of rain 70%. Tonight, showers and thunderstorms in the evening, then partly cloudy after midnight. Lows in the mid-50s. West winds 5 to 10 miles per hour with gusts up to 20 miles per hour. Chance of rain near 100%. Sunday, partly cloudy. A chance of showers with a slight chance of thunderstorms in the afternoon. Highs in the lower 70s. West winds 10 to 15 miles per hour. Chance of rain 50%. Sunday night, mostly cloudy with showers likely in the evening, then mostly clear after midnight. Lows in the lower 50s. West winds 5 to 10 miles per hour. Chance of rain 70%. Monday, mostly sunny. Highs in the lower 70s. West winds 5 to 10 miles per hour with gusts up to 20 miles per hour. Monday night, mostly clear. Lows in the lower 50s. Flood warning now in effect until this evening. What? Minor flooding is occurring and minor flooding is forecast. Where? South Fork Licking River near I-70 near Buckeye Lake. When? Until this evening. Impacts, at 881.0 feet, the Route 79 eastbound exit is likely closed due to high water, with water also encroaching onto the edge of eastbound outer lane of Interstate 70. Additional details, at 6:45 a.m. Eastern Daylight Time Saturday the stage was 881.0 feet. Forecast. The river is expected to fall below flood stage this afternoon and continue falling, remaining below flood stage. Flood stage is 880.0 feet. At 10 a.m., weather reports for selected cities. At Mansfield Long Regional Airport, it was sunny. The temperature was 74 degrees, the dew point 66, and the relative humidity 76%. The wind was south, at 13 miles an hour. The pressure was 29.95 inches and falling. Elsewhere across Ohio, temperatures were between 70 and 75 degrees. It was mostly sunny at Wooster, Marion, Cleveland, Akron-Canton Regional Airport, and Youngstown. It was partly sunny at Toledo Express, Cincinnati, and Columbus. It was cloudy at Dayton and Findlay. Reports from nearby cities outside Ohio. Skies ranged from mostly sunny to partly sunny, and temperatures were between 70 and 73 degrees. The current time is 10:15 a.m. Eastern Daylight Time.
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showers and thunderstorms in the evening, then partly cloudy after midnight. Lows in the mid-50s. West winds 5 to 10 miles per hour with gusts up to 20 miles per hour. Chance of rain near 100%. Sunday, partly cloudy. A chance of showers with a slight chance of thunderstorms in the afternoon. Highs in the lower 70s. West winds 10 to 15 miles per hour. Chance of rain 50%. Sunday night, mostly cloudy with showers likely in the evening, then mostly clear after midnight. Lows in the lower 50s. West winds 5 to 10 miles per hour. Chance of rain 70%. Monday, mostly sunny. Highs in the lower 70s. West winds 5 to 10 miles per hour with gusts up to 20 miles per hour. Monday night, mostly clear. Lows in the lower 50s. At 10 a.m., weather reports for selected cities. At Mansfield Lawn Regional Airport, it was sunny. The temperature was 74 degrees, the dew point 66, and the relative humidity 76%. The wind was south, at 13 miles an hour. The pressure was 29.95 inches and falling. Elsewhere across Ohio, temperatures were between 70 and 75 degrees. It was mostly sunny at Worcester, Marion, Cleveland, Akron-Canton Regional Airport, and Youngstown. It was partly sunny at Toledo Express, Cincinnati, and Columbus. It was cloudy at Dayton and Findlay. Reports from nearby cities outside Ohio, skies ranged from mostly sunny to partly sunny, and temperatures were between 70 and 73 degrees. The current time is 10:18 a.m. Eastern Daylight Time. 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Flood warning now in effect until this afternoon. What? Minor flooding is occurring and minor flooding is forecast. Where? South Fork Licking River near Hebron. When? Until this afternoon. Impacts, at 11.0 feet, minor flooding along Ridgely Tract Road occurs. Additional details, at 7:15 a.m. Eastern Daylight Time Saturday the stage was 11.3 feet. Forecast, the river is expected to fall below flood stage late this morning and continue falling, remaining below flood stage. Flood stage is 11.0 feet. On the latest weather map, low pressure will track across the central Great Lakes through tonight, pulling a strong cold front across the area this evening. Low pressure will only slowly exit to the east Sunday and Monday as high pressure builds into the Ohio Valley. The forecast for the Central Highlands. Today, partly sunny this morning, then mostly cloudy with showers and thunderstorms likely this afternoon. Highs in the upper 70s. Southwest winds 5 to 10 miles per hour. Chance of rain 70%. Tonight, showers and thunderstorms in the evening, then partly cloudy after midnight. Lows in the mid-50s. West winds 5 to 10 miles per hour with gusts up to 20 miles per hour. Chance of rain near 100%. Sunday, partly cloudy. A chance of showers with a slight chance of thunderstorms in the afternoon. Highs in the lower 70s. West winds 10 to 15 miles per hour. Chance of rain 50%. Sunday night, mostly cloudy with showers likely in the evening, then mostly clear after midnight. Lows in the lower 50s. West winds 5 to 10 miles per hour. Chance of rain 70%. Monday, mostly sunny. Highs in the lower 70s. West winds 5 to 10 miles per hour with gusts up to 20 miles per hour. Monday night, mostly clear. Lows in the lower 50s. The extended forecast for the Central Highlands. Tuesday, mostly sunny. Highs in the mid-70s. Tuesday night, mostly clear in the evening, then becoming partly cloudy. Lows in the mid-50s. Wednesday, partly cloudy. Highs in the upper 70s. Wednesday night, partly cloudy. Lows around 60. Thursday, partly cloudy. A chance of showers and thunderstorms in the afternoon. Highs in the lower 80s. Chance of rain 40%. Thursday night, partly cloudy.

a chance of showers and thunderstorms in the evening. Lows in the lower 60s. Chance of rain 40%. Friday, partly cloudy in the morning, then clearing. Highs around 80. At 10 a.m., weather reports for selected cities. At Mansfield Lawn Regional Airport, it was sunny. The temperature was 74 degrees, the dew point 66, and the relative humidity 76%. The wind was south, at 13 miles an hour. The pressure was 29.95 inches and falling. Elsewhere across Ohio, temperatures were between 70 and 75 degrees. It was mostly sunny at Worcester, Marion, Cleveland, Akron-Canton Regional Airport, and Youngstown. It was partly sunny at Toledo Express, Cincinnati, and Columbus. It was cloudy at Dayton and Findlay. Reports from nearby cities outside Ohio, skies ranged from mostly sunny to partly sunny, and temperatures were between 70 and 73 degrees. The current time is 10:22 a.m. Eastern Daylight Time. 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On the latest weather map, low pressure will track across the central Great Lakes through tonight, pulling a strong cold front across the area this evening. Low pressure will only slowly exit to the east Sunday and Monday as high pressure builds into the Ohio Valley. The forecast for the Central Highlands. Today, partly sunny this morning, then mostly cloudy with showers and thunderstorms likely this afternoon. Highs in the upper 70s. Southwest winds 5 to 10 miles per hour. Chance of rain 70%. Tonight, showers and thunderstorms in the evening, then partly cloudy after midnight. Lows in the mid-50s. West winds 5 to 10 miles per hour with gusts up to 20 miles per hour. Chance of rain near 100%. Sunday, partly cloudy. A chance of showers with a slight chance of thunderstorms in the afternoon. Highs in the lower 70s. West winds 10 to 15 miles per hour. Chance of rain 50%. Sunday night, mostly cloudy with showers likely in the evening, then mostly clear after midnight. Lows in the lower 50s. West winds 5 to 10 miles per hour. Chance of rain 70%. Monday, mostly sunny. Highs in the lower 70s. West winds 5 to 10 miles per hour with gusts up to 20 miles per hour. Monday night, mostly clear. Lows in the lower 50s. Flood warning now in effect until this evening. What? Minor flooding is occurring and minor flooding is forecast. Where? South Fork Licking River near I-70 near Buckeye Lake. When? Until this evening. Impacts, at 881.0 feet, the Route 79 eastbound exit is likely closed due to high water, with water also encroaching onto the edge of eastbound outer lane of Interstate 70. Additional details, at 6:45 a.m. Eastern Daylight Times, flood warning now in effect until this afternoon. What? Minor flooding is occurring. Where? South Fork Licking River near Hebron. When? Until this afternoon. Impacts, at 11.0 feet, minor flooding along Ridgely Track Road occurs. Additional details, at 9:15 a.m. Eastern Daylight Time Saturday the stage was 11.1 feet. Forecast, the river is expected to fall below flood stage late this morning and continue falling, remaining below flood stage. Flood stage is 11.0 feet. The current time is 10:25 a.m. Eastern Daylight Time. 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On the latest weather map, low pressure will track across the central Great Lakes through tonight, pulling a strong cold front across the area this evening. Low pressure will only slowly exit to the east Sunday and Monday as high pressure builds into the Ohio Valley. The forecast for the Central Highlands. Today, partly sunny this morning, then mostly cloudy with showers and thunderstorms likely this afternoon.
Flood warning remains in effect until this evening. What? Minor flooding is occurring and minor flooding is forecast. Where? South Fork Licking River near I-70 near Buckeye Lake. When? Until this evening. Impacts, at 880.5 feet, water extends onto the 129 exit ramp from eastbound Interstate 70 to Route 79 near Buckeye Lake. Widespread flooding occurs through Buckeye Lake Estates. Additional details, at 9:45 a.m. Eastern Daylight Time Saturday the stage was 880.5 feet. Forecast, the river will oscillate above flood stage with a maximum value of 880.5 feet late this morning. It will fall below flood stage this afternoon. Flood stage is 880.0 feet. The forecast for the Central Highlands. Today, partly sunny this morning, then mostly cloudy with showers and thunderstorms likely this afternoon. Highs in the upper 70s. Southwest winds 5 to 10 miles per hour. Chance of rain 70%. Tonight, showers and thunderstorms in the evening, then partly cloudy after midnight. Lows in the mid-50s. West winds 5 to 10 miles per hour with gusts up to 20 miles per hour. Chance of rain near 100%. Sunday, partly cloudy. A chance of showers with a slight chance of thunderstorms in the afternoon. Highs in the lower 70s. West winds 10 to 15 miles per hour. Chance of rain 50%. Sunday night, mostly cloudy with showers likely in the evening, then mostly clear after midnight. Lows in the lower 50s. West winds 5 to 10 miles per hour. Chance of rain 70%. Monday, mostly sunny. Highs in the lower 70s. West winds 5 to 10 miles per hour with gusts up to 20 miles per hour. Monday night, mostly clear. Lows in the lower 50s. At 10 a.m., weather reports for selected cities. At Mansfield Lawn Regional Airport, it was sunny. The temperature was 74 degrees, the dew point 66, and the relative humidity 76%. The wind was south, at 13 miles an hour. The pressure was 29.95 inches and falling. Elsewhere across Ohio, temperatures were between 70 and 75 degrees. It was mostly sunny at Worcester, Marion, Cleveland, Akron-Canton Regional Airport, and Youngstown. It was partly sunny at Toledo Express, Cincinnati, and Columbus. It was cloudy at Dayton and Findlay. Reports from nearby cities outside Ohio, skies ranged from mostly sunny to partly sunny, and temperatures were between 70 and 73 degrees. The current time is 10:29 a.m. Eastern Daylight Time. 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The extended forecast for the Central Highlands. Tuesday, mostly sunny. Highs in the mid-70s. Tuesday night, mostly clear in the evening, then becoming partly cloudy. Lows in the mid-50s. Wednesday, partly cloudy. Highs in the upper 70s. Wednesday night, partly cloudy. Lows around 60. Thursday, partly cloudy. A chance of showers and thunderstorms in the afternoon. Highs in the lower 80s. Chance of rain 40%. Thursday night, partly cloudy. A chance of showers and thunderstorms in the evening. Lows in the lower 60s. Chance of rain 40%. Friday, partly cloudy in the morning, then clearing. Highs around 80. On the latest weather map, low pressure will track across the central Great Lakes through tonight, pulling a strong cold front across the area this evening. Low pressure will only slowly exit to the east Sunday and Monday as high pressure builds into the Ohio Valley. The forecast for the Central Highlands. Today, partly sunny this morning, then mostly cloudy with showers and thunderstorms likely this afternoon. Highs in the upper 70s. Southwest winds 5 to 10 miles per hour. Chance of rain 70%. Tonight, showers and thunderstorms in the evening, then partly cloudy after midnight. Lows in the mid-50s. West winds 5 to 10 miles per hour with gusts up to 20 miles per hour.
chance of rain near 100%. Sunday, partly cloudy. A chance of showers with a slight chance of thunderstorms in the afternoon. Highs in the lower 70s. West winds 10 to 15 miles per hour. Chance of rain 50%. Sunday night, mostly cloudy with showers likely in the evening, then mostly clear after midnight. Lows in the lower 50s. West winds 5 to 10 miles per hour. Chance of rain 70%. Monday, mostly sunny. Highs in the lower 70s. West winds 5 to 10 miles per hour with gusts up to 20 miles per hour. Monday night, mostly clear. Lows in the lower 50s. At 10 a.m., weather reports for selected cities. At Mansfield Long Regional Airport, it was sunny. The temperature was 74 degrees, the dew point 66, and the relative humidity 76%. The wind was south, at 13 miles an hour. The pressure was 29.95 inches and falling. Elsewhere across Ohio, temperatures were between 70 and 75 degrees. It was mostly sunny at Worcester, Marion, Cleveland, Akron-Canton Regional Airport, and Youngstown. It was partly sunny at Toledo Express, Cincinnati, and Columbus. It was cloudy at Dayton and Findlay. Reports from nearby cities outside Ohio, skies ranged from mostly sunny to partly sunny, and temperatures were between 70 and 73 degrees. The current time is 10:33 a.m. Eastern Daylight Time. 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On the latest weather map, low pressure will track across the central Great Lakes through tonight, pulling a strong cold front across the area this evening. Low pressure will only slowly exit to the east Sunday and Monday as high pressure builds into the Ohio Valley. The forecast for the Central Highlands. Today, partly sunny this morning, then mostly cloudy with showers and thunderstorms likely this afternoon. Highs in the upper 70s. Southwest winds 5 to 10 miles per hour. Chance of rain 70%. Tonight, showers and thunderstorms in the evening, then partly cloudy after midnight. Lows in the mid-50s. West winds 5 to 10 miles per hour with gusts up to 20 miles per hour. Chance of rain near 100%. Sunday, partly cloudy. A chance of showers with a slight chance of thunderstorms in the afternoon. Highs in the lower 70s. West winds 10 to 15 miles per hour. Chance of rain 50%. Sunday night, mostly cloudy with showers likely in the evening, then mostly clear after midnight. Lows in the lower 50s. West winds 5 to 10 miles per hour. Chance of rain 70%. Monday, mostly sunny. Highs in the lower 70s. West winds 5 to 10 miles per hour with gusts up to 20 miles per hour. Monday night, mostly clear. Lows in the lower 50s. Flood warning now in effect until this afternoon. What minor flooding is occurring? Where? South Fork Licking River near Hebron. When? Until this afternoon. Impacts at 11.0 feet. Minor flooding along Ridgely Track Road occurs. Additional details at 9:15 a.m. Eastern Daylight Time Saturday. The stage was 11.1 feet. Forecast. The river is expected to fall below flood stage late this morning and continue falling, remaining below flood stage. Flood stage is 11.0 feet. At 10 a.m., weather reports for selected cities. At Mansfield Long Regional Airport, it was sunny. The temperature was 74 degrees, the dew point 66, and the relative humidity 76%. The wind was south, at 13 miles an hour. The pressure was 29.95 inches and falling. Elsewhere across Ohio, temperatures were between 70 and 75 degrees. It was mostly sunny at Worcester, Marion, Cleveland, Akron-Canton Regional Airport, and Youngstown. It was partly sunny at Toledo Express, Cincinnati, and Columbus. It was cloudy at Dayton and Findlay. Reports from nearby cities outside Ohio,
Skies ranged from mostly sunny to partly sunny, and temperatures were between 70 and 73 degrees.

flood warning remains in effect until this evening. What? Minor flooding is occurring and minor flooding is forecast. Where? South Fork Licking River near I-70 near Buckeye Lake. When? Until this evening. Impacts, at 880.5 feet, water extends onto the 129 exit ramp from eastbound Interstate 70 to Route 79 near Buckeye Lake. Widespread flooding occurs through Buckeye Lake Estates. Additional details, at 9:45 a.m. Eastern Daylight Time Saturday the stage was 880.5 feet. Forecast, the river will oscillate above flood stage with a maximum value of 880.5 feet late this morning. It will fall below flood stage this afternoon. Flood stage is 880.0 feet. The current time is 10:37 a.m. Eastern Daylight Time. 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On the latest weather map, low pressure will track across the central Great Lakes through tonight, pulling a strong cold front across the area this evening. Low pressure will only slowly exit to the east Sunday and Monday as high pressure builds into the Ohio Valley. The forecast for the Central Highlands. Today, partly sunny this morning, then mostly cloudy with showers and thunderstorms likely this afternoon. Highs in the upper 70s. Southwest winds 5 to 10 miles per hour. Chance of rain 70%. Tonight, showers and thunderstorms in the evening, then partly cloudy after midnight. Lows in the mid-50s. West winds 5 to 10 miles per hour with gusts up to 20 miles per hour. Chance of rain near 100%. Sunday, partly cloudy. A chance of showers with a slight chance of thunderstorms in the afternoon. Highs in the lower 70s. West winds 10 to 15 miles per hour. Chance of rain 50%. Sunday night, mostly cloudy with showers likely in the evening, then mostly clear after midnight. Lows in the lower 50s. West winds 5 to 10 miles per hour. Chance of rain 70%. Monday, mostly sunny. Highs in the lower 70s. West winds 5 to 10 miles per hour with gusts up to 20 miles per hour. Monday night, mostly clear. Lows in the lower 50s. At 10 a.m., weather reports for selected cities. At Mansfield Lawn Regional Airport, it was sunny. The temperature was 74 degrees, the dew point 66, and the relative humidity 76%. The wind was south, at 13 miles an hour. The pressure was 29.95 inches and falling. Elsewhere across Ohio, temperatures were between 70 and 75 degrees. It was mostly sunny at Worcester, Marion, Cleveland, Akron-Canton Regional Airport, and Youngstown. It was partly sunny at Toledo Express, Cincinnati, and Columbus. It was cloudy at Dayton and Findlay. Reports from nearby cities outside Ohio, skies ranged from mostly sunny to partly sunny, and temperatures were between 70 and 73 degrees. The extended forecast for the Central Highlands. Tuesday, mostly sunny. Highs in the mid-70s. Tuesday night, mostly clear in the evening, then becoming partly cloudy. Lows in the mid-50s. Wednesday, partly cloudy. Highs in the upper 70s. Wednesday night, partly cloudy. Lows around 60. Thursday, partly cloudy. A chance of showers and thunderstorms in the afternoon. Highs in the lower 80s. Chance of rain 40%. Thursday night, partly cloudy. A chance of showers and thunderstorms in the evening. Lows in the lower 60s. Chance of rain 40%. Friday, partly cloudy in the morning, then clearing. Highs around 80. The current time is 10:41 a.m. Eastern Daylight Time. 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
On the latest weather map, low pressure will track across the central Great Lakes through tonight, pulling a strong cold front across the area this evening. Low pressure will only slowly exit to the east Sunday and Monday as high pressure builds into the Ohio Valley. The forecast for the Central Highlands. Today, partly sunny this morning, then mostly cloudy with showers and thunderstorms likely this afternoon. Highs in the upper 70s. Southwest winds 5 to 10 miles per hour. Chance of rain 70%. Tonight, showers and thunderstorms in the evening, then partly cloudy after midnight. Lows in the mid-50s. West winds 5 to 10 miles per hour with gusts up to 20 miles per hour. Chance of rain near 100%. Sunday, partly cloudy. A chance of showers with a slight chance of thunderstorms in the afternoon. Highs in the lower 70s. West winds 10 to 15 miles per hour. Chance of rain 50%. Sunday night, mostly cloudy with showers likely in the evening, then mostly clear after midnight. Lows in the lower 50s. West winds 5 to 10 miles per hour. Chance of rain 70%. Monday, mostly sunny. Highs in the lower 70s. West winds 5 to 10 miles per hour with gusts up to 20 miles per hour. Monday night, mostly clear. Lows in the lower 50s. At 10 a.m., weather reports for selected cities. At Mansfield Lawn Regional Airport, it was sunny. The temperature was 74 degrees, the dew point 66, and the relative humidity 76%. The wind was south, at 13 miles an hour. The pressure was 29.95 inches and falling. Elsewhere across Ohio, temperatures were between 70 and 75 degrees. It was mostly sunny at Worcester, Marion, Cleveland, Akron-Canton Regional Airport, and Youngstown. It was partly sunny at Toledo Express, Cincinnati, and Columbus. It was cloudy at Dayton and Findlay. Reports from nearby cities outside Ohio, skies ranged from mostly sunny to partly sunny, and temperatures were between 70 and 73 degrees. The current time is 10:44 a.m. Eastern Daylight Time. 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On the latest weather map, low pressure will track across the central Great Lakes through tonight, pulling a strong cold front across the area this evening. Low pressure will only slowly exit to the east Sunday and Monday as high pressure builds into the Ohio Valley. The forecast for the Central Highlands. Today, partly sunny this morning, then mostly cloudy with showers and thunderstorms likely this afternoon. Highs in the upper 70s. Southwest winds 5 to 10 miles per hour. Chance of rain 70%. Tonight, showers and thunderstorms in the evening, then partly cloudy after midnight. Lows in the mid-50s. West winds 5 to 10 miles per hour with gusts up to 20 miles per hour. Chance of rain near 100%. Sunday, partly cloudy. A chance of showers with a slight chance of thunderstorms in the afternoon. Highs in the lower 70s. West winds 10 to 15 miles per hour. Chance of rain 50%. Sunday night, mostly cloudy with showers likely in the evening, then mostly clear after midnight. Lows in the lower 50s. West winds 5 to 10 miles per hour. Chance of rain 70%. Monday, mostly sunny. Highs in the lower 70s. West winds 5 to 10 miles per hour with gusts up to 20 miles per hour. Monday night, mostly clear. Lows in the lower 50s. Flood warning now in effect until this afternoon. What? Minor flooding is occurring. Where? South Fork Licking River near Hebron. When? Until this afternoon. Impacts, at 11.0 feet, minor flooding along Ridgely Track Road occurs. Additional details, at 9:15 a.m. Eastern Daylight Time Saturday the stage was 11.1 feet. Forecast, the river is expected to fall below flood stage late this morning and continue falling, remaining below flood stage. Flood stage is 11.0 feet. Flood warning remains in effect until this evening.
What? Minor flooding is occurring and minor flooding is forecast. Where? South Fork Licking River near I-70 near Buckeye Lake. When? Until this evening. Impacts. At 880.5 feet, water extends onto the 129 exit ramp from eastbound Interstate 70 to Route 79 near Buckeye Lake. Widespread flooding occurs through Buckeye Lake Estates. Additional details. At 9:45 a.m. Eastern Daylight Time Saturday, the stage was 880.5 feet. Forecast. The river will oscillate above flood stage with a maximum value of 880.5 feet late this morning. It will fall below flood stage this afternoon. Flood stage is 880.0 feet. At 10 a.m., weather reports for selected cities. At Mansfield Lawn Regional Airport, it was sunny. The temperature was 74 degrees, the dew point 66, and the relative humidity 76%. The wind was south, at 13 miles an hour. The pressure was 29.95 inches and falling. Elsewhere across Ohio, temperatures were between 70 and 75 degrees. It was mostly sunny at Worcester, Marion, Cleveland, Akron-Canton Regional Airport, and Youngstown. It was partly sunny at Toledo Express, Cincinnati, and Columbus. It was cloudy at Dayton and Findlay. Reports from nearby cities outside Ohio, skies ranged from mostly sunny to partly sunny, and temperatures were between 70 and 73 degrees. The current time is 10:48 a.m. Eastern Daylight Time. 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On the latest weather map, low pressure will track across the central Great Lakes through tonight, pulling a strong cold front across the area this evening. Low pressure will only slowly exit to the east Sunday and Monday as high pressure builds into the Ohio Valley. The forecast for the Central Highlands. Today, partly sunny this morning, then mostly cloudy with showers and thunderstorms likely this afternoon. Highs in the upper 70s. Southwest winds 5 to 10 miles per hour. Chance of rain 70%. Tonight, showers and thunderstorms in the evening, then partly cloudy after midnight. Lows in the mid-50s. West winds 5 to 10 miles per hour with gusts up to 20 miles per hour. Chance of rain near 100%. Sunday, partly cloudy. A chance of showers with a slight chance of thunderstorms in the afternoon. Highs in the lower 70s. West winds 10 to 15 miles per hour. Chance of rain 50%. Sunday night, mostly cloudy with showers likely in the evening, then mostly clear after midnight. Lows in the lower 50s. West winds 5 to 10 miles per hour. Chance of rain 70%. Monday, mostly sunny. Highs in the lower 70s. West winds 5 to 10 miles per hour with gusts up to 20 miles per hour. Monday night, mostly clear. Lows in the lower 50s. The extended forecast for the Central Highlands. Tuesday, mostly sunny. Highs in the mid-70s. Tuesday night, mostly clear in the evening, then becoming partly cloudy. Lows in the mid-50s. Wednesday, partly cloudy. Highs in the upper 70s. Wednesday night, partly cloudy. Lows around 60. Thursday, partly cloudy. A chance of showers and thunderstorms in the afternoon. Highs in the lower 80s. Chance of rain 40%. Thursday night, partly cloudy. A chance of showers and thunderstorms in the evening. Lows in the lower 60s. Chance of rain 40%. Friday, partly cloudy in the morning, then clearing. Highs around 80. At 10 a.m., weather reports for selected cities. At Mansfield Lawn Regional Airport, it was sunny. The temperature was 74 degrees, the dew point 66, and the relative humidity 76%. The wind was south, at 13 miles an hour. The pressure was 29.95 inches and falling. Elsewhere across Ohio, temperatures were between 70 and 75 degrees. It was mostly sunny at Worcester, Marion, Cleveland, Akron-Canton Regional Airport, and Youngstown.
It was partly sunny at Toledo Express, Cincinnati, and Columbus. It was cloudy at Dayton and Findlay. Reports from nearby cities outside Ohio, skies ranged from mostly sunny to partly sunny, and temperatures were between 70 and 73 degrees. The current time is 10:51 a.m. Eastern Daylight Time. 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On the latest weather map, low pressure will track across the central Great Lakes through tonight, pulling a strong cold front across the area this evening. Low pressure will only slowly exit to the east Sunday and Monday as high pressure builds into the Ohio Valley. The forecast for the Central Highlands. Today, partly sunny this morning, then mostly cloudy with showers and thunderstorms likely this afternoon. Highs in the upper 70s. Southwest winds 5 to 10 miles per hour. Chance of rain 70%. Tonight, showers and thunderstorms in the evening, then partly cloudy after midnight. Lows in the mid-50s. West winds 5 to 10 miles per hour with gusts up to 20 miles per hour. Chance of rain near 100%. Sunday, partly cloudy. A chance of showers with a slight chance of thunderstorms in the afternoon. Highs in the lower 70s. West winds 10 to 15 miles per hour. Chance of rain 50%. Sunday night, mostly cloudy with showers likely in the evening, then mostly clear after midnight. Lows in the lower 50s. West winds 5 to 10 miles per hour. Chance of rain 70%. Monday, mostly sunny. Highs in the lower 70s. West winds 5 to 10 miles per hour with gusts up to 20 miles per hour. Monday night, mostly clear. Lows in the lower 50s. At 10 a.m., weather reports for selected cities. At Mansfield Long Regional Airport, it was sunny. The temperature was 74 degrees, the dew point 66, and the relative humidity 76%. The wind was south, at 13 miles an hour. The pressure was 29.95 inches and falling. Elsewhere across Ohio, temperatures were between 70 and 75 degrees. It was mostly sunny at Wooster, Marion, Cleveland, Akron-Canton Regional Airport, and Youngstown. It was partly sunny at Toledo Express, Cincinnati, and Columbus. It was cloudy at Dayton and Findlay. Reports from nearby cities outside Ohio. Skies ranged from mostly sunny to partly sunny, and temperatures were between 70 and 73 degrees. The current time is 10:54 a.m. Eastern Daylight Time. 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Flood warning now in effect until this afternoon. What? Minor flooding is occurring. Where? South Fork Licking River near Hebron. When? Until this afternoon. Impacts, at 11.0 feet, minor flooding along Ridgely Tract Road occurs. Additional details, at 9:15 a.m. Eastern Daylight Time Saturday the stage was 11.1 feet. Forecast, the river is expected to fall below flood stage late this morning and continue falling, remaining below flood stage. Flood stage is 11.0 feet. On the latest weather map, low pressure will track across the central Great Lakes through tonight, pulling a strong cold front across the area this evening. Low pressure will only slowly exit to the east Sunday and Monday as high pressure builds into the Ohio Valley. The forecast for the Central Highlands. Today, partly sunny this morning, then mostly cloudy with showers and thunderstorms likely this afternoon. Highs in the upper 70s. Southwest winds 5 to 10 miles per hour. Chance of rain 70%. Tonight, showers and thunderstorms in the evening, then partly cloudy after midnight. Lows in the mid-50s. West winds 5 to 10 miles per hour with gusts up to 20 miles per hour. Chance of rain near 100%. Sunday, partly cloudy.
a chance of showers with a slight chance of thunderstorms in the afternoon. Highs in the lower 70s. West winds 10 to 15 miles per hour. Chance of rain 50%. Sunday night, mostly cloudy with showers likely in the evening, then mostly clear after midnight. Lows in the lower 50s. West winds 5 to 10 miles per hour. Chance of rain 70%. Monday, mostly sunny. Highs in the lower 70s. West winds 5 to 10 miles per hour with gusts up to 20 miles per hour. Monday night, mostly clear. Lows in the lower 50s. Flood warning remains in effect until this evening. What? Minor flooding is occurring and minor flooding is forecast. Where? South Fork Licking River near I-70 near Buckeye Lake. When? Until this evening. Impacts, at 880.5 feet, water extends onto the 129 exit ramp from eastbound Interstate 70 to Route 79 near Buckeye Lake. Widespread flooding occurs through Buckeye Lake Estates. Additional details, at 9:45 a.m. Eastern Daylight Time Saturday the stage was 880.5 feet. Forecast, the river will oscillate above flood stage with a maximum value of 880.5 feet late this morning. It will fall below flood stage this afternoon. Flood stage is 880.0 feet. At 10 a.m., weather reports for selected cities. At Mansfield Long Regional Airport, it was sunny. The temperature was 74 degrees, the dew point 66, and the relative humidity 76%. The wind was south, at 13 miles an hour. The pressure was 29.95 inches and falling. Elsewhere across Ohio, temperatures were between 70 and 75 degrees. It was mostly sunny at Worcester, Marion, Cleveland, Akron-Canton Regional Airport, and Youngstown. It was partly sunny at Toledo Express, Cincinnati, and Columbus. It was cloudy at Dayton and Findlay. Reports from nearby cities outside Ohio, skies ranged from mostly sunny to partly sunny, and temperatures were between 70 and 73 degrees. The current time is 10:58 a.m. Eastern Daylight Time. 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On the latest weather map, low pressure will track across the central Great Lakes through tonight, pulling a strong cold front across the area this evening. Low pressure will only slowly exit to the east Sunday and Monday as high pressure builds into the Ohio Valley. The forecast for the Central Highlands. Today, partly sunny this morning, then mostly cloudy with showers and thunderstorms likely this afternoon. Highs in the upper 70s. Southwest winds 5 to 10 miles per hour. Chance of rain 70%. Tonight, showers and thunderstorms in the evening, then partly cloudy after midnight. Lows in the mid-50s. West winds 5 to 10 miles per hour with gusts up to 20 miles per hour. Chance of rain near 100%. Sunday, partly cloudy. A chance of showers with a slight chance of thunderstorms in the afternoon. Highs in the lower 70s. West winds 10 to 15 miles per hour. Chance of rain 50%. Sunday night, mostly cloudy with showers likely in the evening, then mostly clear after midnight. Lows in the lower 50s. West winds 5 to 10 miles per hour. Chance of rain 70%. Monday, mostly sunny. Highs in the lower 70s. West winds 5 to 10 miles per hour with gusts up to 20 miles per hour. Monday night, mostly clear. Lows in the lower 50s. The Nearshore Marine Forecast. For the following marine location, the islands to Vermilion. Small craft advisory in effect from late tonight through Monday morning. West of today, southwest winds 5 to 15 knots. A slight chance of showers late this morning, then a chance of showers and thunderstorms early this afternoon. Showers and thunderstorms late. Waves 2 feet or less. Tonight, west winds 10 to 15 knots becoming northwest 15 to 20 knots. Showers and thunderstorms in the evening, then a chance of showers with a slight chance of thunderstorms overnight. A chance of waterspouts overnight.
Waves 1 to 3 feet, building to 2 to 4 feet. Sunday, northwest winds 15 to 20 knots becoming west. A chance of waterspouts. A chance of showers and thunderstorms in the afternoon. Waves 3 to 5 feet, subsiding to 2 to 4 feet. Waves occasionally around 6 feet. Sunday night, west winds 15 to 20 knots becoming northwest 10 to 15 knots. A chance of waterspouts. Showers likely with a chance of thunderstorms in the evening, then a chance of showers overnight. Waves 3 to 5 feet subsiding to 2 to 4 feet. Waves occasionally around 6 feet. Winds and waves higher in and near thunderstorms. The water temperature off Toledo is 77 degrees, off Cleveland 76 degrees, and off Derry 77 degrees. The extended forecast for the Central Highlands. Tuesday, mostly sunny. Highs in the mid-70s. Tuesday night, mostly clear in the evening, then becoming partly cloudy. Lows in the mid-50s. Wednesday, partly cloudy. Highs in the upper 70s. Wednesday night, partly cloudy. Lows around 60. Thursday, partly cloudy. A chance of showers and thunderstorms in the afternoon. Highs in the lower 80s. Chance of rain 40%. Thursday night, partly cloudy. A chance of showers and thunderstorms in the evening. Lows in the lower 60s. Chance of rain 40%. Friday, partly cloudy in the morning, then clearing. Highs around 80. At 10 a.m., weather reports for selected cities. At Mansfield Lawn Regional Airport, it was sunny. The temperature was 74 degrees, the dew point 66, and the relative humidity 76%. The wind was south, at 13 miles an hour. The pressure was 29.95 inches and falling. Elsewhere across Ohio, temperatures were between 70 and 75 degrees. It was mostly sunny at Worcester, Marion, Cleveland, Akron-Canton Regional Airport, and Youngstown. It was partly sunny at Toledo Express, Cincinnati, and Columbus. It was cloudy at Dayton and Findlay. Reports from nearby cities outside Ohio, skies ranged from mostly sunny to partly sunny, and temperatures were between 70 and 73 degrees. The current time is 11:04 a.m. Eastern Daylight Time. 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On the latest weather map, low pressure will track across the central Great Lakes through tonight, pulling a strong cold front across the area this evening. Low pressure will only slowly exit to the east Sunday and Monday as high pressure builds into the Ohio Valley. The forecast for the Central Highlands. Today, partly sunny this morning, then mostly cloudy with showers and thunderstorms likely this afternoon. Highs in the upper 70s. Southwest winds 5 to 10 miles per hour. Chance of rain 70%. Tonight, showers and thunderstorms in the evening, then partly cloudy after midnight. Lows in the mid-50s. West winds 5 to 10 miles per hour with gusts up to 20 miles per hour. Chance of rain near 100%. Sunday, partly cloudy. A chance of showers with a slight chance of thunderstorms in the afternoon. Highs in the lower 70s. West winds 10 to 15 miles per hour. Chance of rain 50%. Sunday night, mostly cloudy with showers likely in the evening, then mostly clear after midnight. Lows in the lower 50s. West winds 5 to 10 miles per hour. Chance of rain 70%. Monday, mostly sunny. Highs in the lower 70s. West winds 5 to 10 miles per hour with gusts up to 20 miles per hour. Monday night, mostly clear. Lows in the lower 50s. Flood warning now in effect until this afternoon. What? Minor flooding is occurring. Where? South Fork Licking River near Hebron. When? Until this afternoon. Impacts, at 11.0 feet, minor flooding along Ridgely Tract Road occurs. Additional details, at 9:15 a.m. Eastern Daylight Time Saturday the stage was 11.1 feet.
forecast, the river is expected to fall below flood stage late this morning and continue falling, remaining below flood stage. Flood stage is 11.0 feet. Flood warning remains in effect until this evening. What? Minor flooding is occurring and minor flooding is forecast. Where? South Fork Licking River near I-70 near Buckeye Lake. When? Until this evening. Impacts, at 880.5 feet, water extends onto the 129 exit ramp from eastbound Interstate 70 to Route 79 near Buckeye Lake. Widespread flooding occurs through Buckeye Lake Estates. Additional details, at 9:45 a.m. Eastern Daylight Time Saturday the stage was 880.5 feet. Forecast, the river will oscillate above flood stage with a maximum value of 880.5 feet late this morning. It will fall below flood stage this afternoon. Flood stage is 880.0 feet. At 11 a.m., weather reports for selected cities, at Mansfield Long Regional Airport, it was mostly sunny. The temperature was 77 degrees, the dew point 67, and the relative humidity 71%. The wind was south, at 10 miles an hour. The pressure was 29.93 inches and falling. Elsewhere across Ohio, it was mostly sunny, with a temperature of 76 at Worcester, 78 at Cleveland, 77 at Akron-Canton Regional Airport, and 73 at Youngstown. It was partly sunny, with a temperature of 73 at Marion, 75 at Cincinnati, 76 at Dayton, 74 at Findlay, and 77 at Columbus. At Toledo Express, it was cloudy, with a temperature of 72. Reports from nearby cities outside Ohio, skies ranged from mostly sunny to partly sunny, and temperatures were between 73 and 76 degrees. The current time is 11:08 a.m. Eastern Daylight Time. 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On the latest weather map, low pressure will track across the central Great Lakes through tonight, pulling a strong cold front across the area this evening. Low pressure will only slowly exit to the east Sunday and Monday as high pressure builds into the Ohio Valley. The forecast for the Central Highlands. Today, partly sunny this morning, then mostly cloudy with showers and thunderstorms likely this afternoon. Highs in the upper 70s. Southwest winds 5 to 10 miles per hour. Chance of rain 70%. Tonight, showers and thunderstorms in the evening, then partly cloudy after midnight. Lows in the mid-50s. West winds 5 to 10 miles per hour with gusts up to 20 miles per hour. Chance of rain near 100%. Sunday, partly cloudy. A chance of showers with a slight chance of thunderstorms in the afternoon. Highs in the lower 70s. West winds 10 to 15 miles per hour. Chance of rain 50%. Sunday night, mostly cloudy with showers likely in the evening, then mostly clear after midnight. Lows in the lower 50s. West winds 5 to 10 miles per hour. Chance of rain 70%. Monday, mostly sunny. Highs in the lower 70s. West winds 5 to 10 miles per hour with gusts up to 20 miles per hour. Monday night, mostly clear. Lows in the lower 50s. The extended forecast for the Central Highlands. Tuesday, mostly sunny. Highs in the mid 70s. Tuesday night, mostly clear in the evening, then becoming partly cloudy. Lows in the mid 50s. Wednesday, partly cloudy. Highs in the upper 70s. Wednesday night, partly cloudy. Lows around 60. Thursday, partly cloudy. A chance of showers and thunderstorms in the afternoon. Highs in the lower 80s. Chance of rain 40%. Thursday night, partly cloudy. A chance of showers and thunderstorms in the evening. Lows in the lower 60s. Chance of rain 40%. Friday, partly cloudy in the morning, then clearing. Highs around 80. At 11 a.m., weather reports for selected cities, at Mansfield Long Regional Airport, it was mostly sunny.
the temperature was 77 degrees, the dew point 67, and the relative humidity 71%. The wind was south, at 10 miles an hour. The pressure was 29.93 inches and falling. Elsewhere across Ohio, it was mostly sunny, with a temperature of 76 at Wooster, 78 at Cleveland, 77 at Akron-Canton Regional Airport, and 73 at Youngstown. It was partly sunny, with a temperature of 73 at Marion, 75 at Cincinnati, 76 at Dayton, 74 at Findlay, and 77 at Columbus. At Toledo Express, it was cloudy, with a temperature of 72. Reports from nearby cities outside Ohio, skies ranged from mostly sunny to partly sunny, and temperatures were between 73 and 76 degrees. The current time is 11:12 a.m. Eastern Daylight Time. 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We supply the latest available information for the Central Highlands over station WWG57 from Butler on a frequency of 162.450 MHz. On the latest weather map, low pressure will track across the central Great Lakes through tonight, pulling a strong cold front across the area this evening. Low pressure will only slowly exit to the east Sunday and Monday as high pressure builds into the Ohio Valley. The forecast for the Central Highlands. Today, partly sunny this morning, then mostly cloudy with showers and thunderstorms likely this afternoon. Highs in the upper 70s. Southwest winds 5 to 10 miles per hour. Chance of rain 70%. Tonight, showers and thunderstorms in the evening, then partly cloudy after midnight. Lows in the mid-50s. West winds 5 to 10 miles per hour with gusts up to 20 miles per hour. Chance of rain near 100%. Sunday, partly cloudy. A chance of showers with a slight chance of thunderstorms in the afternoon. Highs in the lower 70s. West winds 10 to 15 miles per hour. Chance of rain 50%. Sunday night, mostly cloudy with showers likely in the evening, then mostly clear after midnight. Lows in the lower 50s. West winds 5 to 10 miles per hour. Chance of rain 70%. Monday, mostly sunny. Highs in the lower 70s. West winds 5 to 10 miles per hour with gusts up to 20 miles per hour. Monday night, mostly clear. Lows in the lower 50s. At 11 a.m., weather reports for selected cities. At Mansfield-Long Regional Airport, it was mostly sunny. The temperature was 77 degrees, the dew point 67, and the relative humidity 71%. The wind was south, at 10 miles an hour. The pressure was 29.93 inches and falling. Elsewhere across Ohio, it was mostly sunny, with a temperature of 76 at Wooster, 78 at Cleveland, 77 at Akron-Canton Regional Airport, and 73 at Youngstown. It was partly sunny, with a temperature of 73 at Marion, 75 at Cincinnati, 76 at Dayton, 74 at Findlay, and 77 at Columbus. At Toledo Express, it was cloudy, with a temperature of 72. Reports from nearby cities outside Ohio, temperatures were between 73 and 76 degrees. It was mostly sunny at Pittsburgh, Indianapolis, and Chicago. At Detroit, it was partly sunny. At Buffalo, it was cloudy. Flood warning now in effect until this afternoon. What? Minor flooding is occurring. Where? South Fork Licking River near Hebron. When? Until this afternoon. Impacts, at 11.0 feet, minor flooding along Ridgely Track Road occurs. Additional details, at 9:15 a.m. Eastern Daylight Time Saturday the stage was 11.1 feet. Forecast. The river is expected to fall below flood stage late this morning and continue falling, remaining below flood stage. Flood stage is 11.0 feet. The current time is 11:15 a.m. Eastern Daylight Time. Flood warning remains in effect until this evening. What? Minor flooding is occurring and minor flooding is forecast. Where? South Fork Licking River near I-70 near Buckeye Lake. When? Until this evening. Impacts, at 880.5 feet, water extends onto the 129 exit ramp from eastbound Interstate 70 to Route 79 near Buckeye Lake.
Widespread flooding occurs through Buckeye Lake Estates. Additional details, at 9:45 a.m. Eastern Daylight Time Saturday, the stage was 880.5 feet. Forecast, the river will oscillate above flood stage with a maximum value of 880.5 feet late this morning. It will fall below flood stage this afternoon.

the forecast for the Central Highlands. Today, partly sunny this morning, then mostly cloudy with showers and thunderstorms likely this afternoon. Highs in the upper 70s. Southwest winds 5 to 10 miles per hour. Chance of rain 70%. Tonight, showers and thunderstorms in the evening, then partly cloudy after midnight. Lows in the mid-50s. West winds 5 to 10 miles per hour with gusts up to 20 miles per hour. Chance of rain near 100%. Sunday, partly cloudy. A chance of showers with a slight chance of thunderstorms in the afternoon. Highs in the lower 70s. West winds 10 to 15 miles per hour. Chance of rain 50%. Sunday night, mostly cloudy with showers likely in the evening, then mostly clear after midnight. Lows in the lower 50s. West winds 5 to 10 miles per hour. Chance of rain 70%. Monday, mostly sunny. Highs in the lower 70s. West winds 5 to 10 miles per hour with gusts up to 20 miles per hour. Monday night, mostly clear. Lows in the lower 50s. At 11 a.m., weather reports for selected cities. At Mansfield Lawn Regional Airport, it was mostly sunny. The temperature was 77 degrees, the dew point 67, and the relative humidity 71%. The wind was south, at 10 miles an hour. The pressure was 29.93 inches and falling. Elsewhere across Ohio, it was mostly sunny, with a temperature of 76 at Worcester, 78 at Cleveland, 77 at Akron-Canton Regional Airport, and 73 at Youngstown. It was partly sunny, with a temperature of 73 at Marion, 75 at Cincinnati, 76 at Dayton, 74 at Findlay, and 77 at Columbus. At Toledo Express, it was cloudy, with a temperature of 72. Reports from nearby cities outside Ohio, temperatures were between 73 and 76 degrees. It was mostly sunny at Pittsburgh, Indianapolis, and Chicago. At Detroit, it was partly sunny. At Buffalo, it was cloudy. The current time is 11:19 a.m. Eastern Daylight Time. 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We supply the latest available information for the Central Highlands over station WWG57 from Butler on a frequency of 162.450 MHz. The extended forecast for the Central Highlands. Tuesday, mostly sunny. Highs in the mid-70s. Tuesday night, mostly clear in the evening, then becoming partly cloudy. Lows in the mid-50s. Wednesday, partly cloudy. Highs in the upper 70s. Wednesday night, partly cloudy. Lows around 60. Thursday, partly cloudy. A chance of showers and thunderstorms in the afternoon. Highs in the lower 80s. Chance of rain 40%. Thursday night, partly cloudy. A chance of showers and thunderstorms in the evening. Lows in the lower 60s. Chance of rain 40%. Friday, partly cloudy in the morning, then clearing. Highs around 80. On the latest weather map, low pressure will track across the central Great Lakes through tonight, pulling a strong cold front across the area this evening. Low pressure will only slowly exit to the east Sunday and Monday as high pressure builds into the Ohio Valley. The forecast for the Central Highlands. Today, partly sunny this morning, then mostly cloudy with showers and thunderstorms likely this afternoon. Highs in the upper 70s. Southwest winds 5 to 10 miles per hour. Chance of rain 70%. Tonight, showers and thunderstorms in the evening, then partly cloudy after midnight. Lows in the mid-50s. West winds 5 to 10 miles per hour with gusts up to 20 miles per hour. Chance of rain near 100%. Sunday, partly cloudy. A chance of showers with a slight chance of thunderstorms in the afternoon. Highs in the lower 70s. West winds 10 to 15 miles per hour. Chance of rain 50%. Sunday night, mostly cloudy with showers likely in the evening, then mostly clear after midnight. Lows in the lower 50s. West winds 5 to 10 miles per hour. Chance of rain 70%. Monday, mostly sunny. Highs in the lower 70s. West winds

winds 5 to 10 miles per hour with gusts up to 20 miles per hour. Monday night, mostly clear. Lows in the lower 50s. At 11 a.m., weather reports for selected cities. At Mansfield Long Regional Airport, it was mostly sunny. The temperature was 77 degrees, the dew point 67, and the relative humidity 71%. The wind was south, at 10 miles an hour. The pressure was 29.93 inches and falling. Elsewhere across Ohio, it was mostly sunny, with a temperature of 76 at Wooster, 78 at Cleveland, 77 at Akron-Canton Regional Airport, and 73 at Youngstown. It was partly sunny, with a temperature of 73 at Marion, 75 at Cincinnati, 76 at Dayton, 74 at Findlay, and 77 at Columbus. At Toledo Express, it was cloudy, with a temperature of 72. Reports from nearby cities outside Ohio, temperatures were between 73 and 76 degrees. It was mostly sunny at Pittsburgh, Indianapolis, and Chicago. At Detroit, it was partly sunny. At Buffalo, it was cloudy. The current time is 11:23 a.m. Eastern Daylight Time. 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We supply the latest available information for the Central Highlands over station WWG57 from Butler on a frequency of 162.450 MHz. On the latest weather map, low pressure will track across the central Great Lakes through tonight, pulling a strong cold front across the area this evening. Low pressure will only slowly exit to the east Sunday and Monday as high pressure builds into the Ohio Valley. The forecast for the Central Highlands. Today, partly sunny this morning, then mostly cloudy with showers and thunderstorms likely this afternoon. Highs in the upper 70s. Southwest winds 5 to 10 miles per hour. Chance of rain 70%. Tonight, showers and thunderstorms in the evening, then partly cloudy after midnight. Lows in the mid-50s. West winds 5 to 10 miles per hour with gusts up to 20 miles per hour. Chance of rain near 100%. Sunday, partly cloudy. A chance of showers with a slight chance of thunderstorms in the afternoon. Highs in the lower 70s. West winds 10 to 15 miles per hour. Chance of rain 50%. Sunday night, mostly cloudy with showers likely in the evening, then mostly clear after midnight. Lows in the lower 50s. West winds 5 to 10 miles per hour. Chance of rain 70%. Monday, mostly sunny. Highs in the lower 70s. West winds 5 to 10 miles per hour with gusts up to 20 miles per hour. Monday night, mostly clear. Lows in the lower 50s. Flood warning now in effect until this afternoon. What? Minor flooding is occurring. Where? South Fork Licking River near Hebron. When? Until this afternoon. Impacts, at 11.0 feet, minor flooding along Ridgely Tract Road occurs. Additional details, at 9:15 a.m. Eastern Daylight Time Saturday the stage was 11.1 feet. Forecast, the river is expected to fall below flood stage late this morning and continue falling, remaining below flood stage. Flood stage is 11.0 feet. Flood warning remains in effect until this evening. What? Minor flooding is occurring and minor flooding is forecast. Where? South Fork Licking River near I-70 near Buckeye Lake. When? Until this evening. Impacts, at 880.5 feet, water extends onto the 129 exit ramp from eastbound Interstate 70 to Route 79 near Buckeye Lake. Widespread flooding occurs through Buckeye Lake Estates. Additional details, at 9:45 a.m. Eastern Daylight Time Saturday the stage was 880.5 feet. Forecast, the river will oscillate above flood stage with a maximum value of 880.5 feet late this morning. It will fall below flood stage this afternoon. Flood stage is 880.0 feet. At 11 a.m., weather reports for selected cities. At Mansfield Long Regional Airport, it was mostly sunny. The temperature was 77 degrees, the dew point 67, and the relative humidity 71%. The wind was south, at 10 miles an hour. The pressure was 29.93 inches and falling.
Elsewhere across Ohio, it was mostly sunny, with a temperature of 76 at Wooster, 78 at Cleveland, 77 at Akron-Canton Regional Airport, and 73 at Youngstown. It was partly sunny, with a temperature of 73 at Marion, 75 at Cincinnati, 76 at Dayton, 74 at Findlay, and 77 at Columbus. At Toledo Express, it was cloudy, with a temperature of 72. Reports from nearby cities outside Ohio, temperatures were between 73 and 76 degrees. It was mostly sunny at Pittsburgh, Indianapolis, and Chicago. At Detroit, it was partly sunny. At Buffalo, it was cloudy. The current time is 11:28 a.m. Eastern Daylight Time. 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We supply the latest available information for the Central Highlands over station WWG57 from Butler on a frequency of 162.450 MHz. On the latest weather map, low pressure will track across the central Great Lakes through tonight, pulling a strong cold front across the area this evening. Low pressure will only slowly exit to the east Sunday and Monday as high pressure builds into the Ohio Valley. The forecast for the Central Highlands. Today, partly sunny this morning, then mostly cloudy with showers and thunderstorms likely this afternoon. Highs in the upper 70s. Southwest winds 5 to 10 miles per hour. Chance of rain 70%. Tonight, showers and thunderstorms in the evening, then partly cloudy after midnight. Lows in the mid-50s. West winds 5 to 10 miles per hour with gusts up to 20 miles per hour. Chance of rain near 100%. Sunday, partly cloudy. A chance of showers with a slight chance of thunderstorms in the afternoon. Highs in the lower 70s. West winds 10 to 15 miles per hour. Chance of rain 50%. Sunday night, mostly cloudy with showers likely in the evening, then mostly clear after midnight. Lows in the lower 50s. West winds 5 to 10 miles per hour. Chance of rain 70%. Monday, mostly sunny. Highs in the lower 70s. West winds 5 to 10 miles per hour with gusts up to 20 miles per hour. Monday night, mostly clear. Lows in the lower 50s. The extended forecast for the Central Highlands. Tuesday, mostly sunny. Highs in the mid-70s. Tuesday night, mostly clear in the evening, then becoming partly cloudy. Lows in the mid-50s. Wednesday, partly cloudy. Highs in the upper 70s. Wednesday night, partly cloudy. Lows around 60. Thursday, partly cloudy. A chance of showers and thunderstorms in the afternoon. Highs in the lower 80s. Chance of rain 40%. Thursday night, partly cloudy. A chance of showers and thunderstorms in the evening. Lows in the lower 60s. Chance of rain 40%. Friday, partly cloudy in the morning, then clearing. Highs around 80. At 11 a.m., weather reports for selected cities. At Mansfield Long Regional Airport, it was mostly sunny. The temperature was 77 degrees, the dew point 67, and the relative humidity 71%. The wind was south, at 10 miles an hour. The pressure was 29.93 inches and falling. Elsewhere across Ohio, it was mostly sunny, with a temperature of 76 at Wooster, 78 at Cleveland, 77 at Akron-Canton Regional Airport, and 73 at Youngstown. It was partly sunny, with a temperature of 73 at Marion, 75 at Cincinnati, 76 at Dayton, 74 at Findlay, and 77 at Columbus. At Toledo Express, it was cloudy, with a temperature of 72. Reports from nearby cities outside Ohio, temperatures were between 73 and 76 degrees. It was mostly sunny at Pittsburgh, Indianapolis, and Chicago. At Detroit, it was partly sunny. At Buffalo, it was cloudy. The current time is 11:32 a.m. Eastern Daylight Time. 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
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On the latest weather map, low pressure will track across the central Great Lakes through tonight, pulling a strong cold front across the area this evening. Low pressure will only slowly exit to the east Sunday and Monday as high pressure builds into the Ohio Valley. The forecast for the Central Highlands. Today, partly sunny this morning, then mostly cloudy with showers and thunderstorms likely this afternoon. Highs in the upper 70s. Southwest winds 5 to 10 miles per hour. Chance of rain 70%. Tonight, showers and thunderstorms in the evening, then partly cloudy after midnight. Lows in the mid-50s. West winds 5 to 10 miles per hour with gusts up to 20 miles per hour. Chance of rain near 100%. Sunday, partly cloudy. A chance of showers with a slight chance of thunderstorms in the afternoon. Highs in the lower 70s. West winds 10 to 15 miles per hour. Chance of rain 50%. Sunday night, mostly cloudy with showers likely in the evening, then mostly clear after midnight. Lows in the lower 50s. West winds 5 to 10 miles per hour. Chance of rain 70%. Monday, mostly sunny. Highs in the lower 70s. West winds 5 to 10 miles per hour with gusts up to 20 miles per hour. Monday night, mostly clear. Lows in the lower 50s. At 11 a.m., weather reports for selected cities. At Mansfield Long Regional Airport, it was mostly sunny. The temperature was 77 degrees, the dew point 67, and the relative humidity 71%. The wind was south, at 10 miles an hour. The pressure was 29.93 inches and falling. Elsewhere across Ohio, it was mostly sunny, with a temperature of 76 at Wooster, 78 at Cleveland, 77 at Akron-Canton Regional Airport, and 73 at Youngstown. It was partly sunny, with a temperature of 73 at Marion, 75 at Cincinnati, 76 at Dayton, 74 at Findlay, and 77 at Columbus. At Toledo Express, it was cloudy, with a temperature of 72. Reports from nearby cities outside Ohio, temperatures were between 73 and 76 degrees. It was mostly sunny at Pittsburgh, Indianapolis, and Chicago. At Detroit, it was partly sunny. At Buffalo, it was cloudy. Flood warning now in effect until this afternoon. What? Minor flooding is occurring. Where? South Fork Licking River near Hebron. When? Until this afternoon. Impacts, at 11.0 feet, minor flooding along Ridgely Tract Road occurs. Additional details, at 9:15 a.m. Eastern Daylight Time Saturday the stage was 11.1 feet. Forecast. The river is expected to fall below flood stage late this morning and continue falling, remaining below flood stage. Flood stage is 11.0 feet. The current time is 11:35 a.m. Eastern Daylight Time. 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We supply the latest available information for the Central Highlands over station WWG57 from Butler on a frequency of 162.450 MHz. Flood warning remains in effect until this evening. What? Minor flooding is occurring and minor flooding is forecast. Where? South Fork Licking River near I-70 near Buckeye Lake. When? Until this evening. Impacts, at 880.5 feet, water extends onto the 129 exit ramp from eastbound Interstate 70 to Route 79 near Buckeye Lake. Widespread flooding occurs through Buckeye Lake Estates. Additional details, at 9:45 a.m. Eastern Daylight Time Saturday the stage was 880.5 feet. Forecast, the river will oscillate above flood stage with a maximum value of 880.5 feet late this morning. It will fall below flood stage this afternoon. Flood stage is 880.0 feet. On the latest weather map, low pressure will track across the central Great Lakes through tonight, pulling a strong cold front across the area this evening. Low pressure will only slowly exit to the east Sunday and Monday as high pressure builds into the Ohio Valley. The forecast for the Central Highlands.
Today, partly sunny this morning, then mostly cloudy with showers and thunderstorms likely this afternoon. Highs in the upper 70s. Southwest winds 5 to 10 miles per hour. Chance of rain 70%. Tonight, showers and thunderstorms in the evening, then partly cloudy after midnight. Lows in the mid-50s. West winds 5 to 10 miles per hour with gusts up to 20 miles per hour. Chance of rain near 100%. Sunday, partly cloudy. A chance of showers with a slight chance of thunderstorms in the afternoon. Highs in the lower 70s. West winds 10 to 15 miles per hour. Chance of rain 50%. Sunday night, mostly cloudy with showers likely in the evening, then mostly clear after midnight. Lows in the lower 50s. West winds 5 to 10 miles per hour. Chance of rain 70%. Monday, mostly sunny. Highs in the lower 70s. West winds 5 to 10 miles per hour with gusts up to 20 miles per hour. Monday night, mostly clear. Lows in the lower 50s. At 11 a.m., weather reports for selected cities. At Mansfield Lawn Regional Airport, it was mostly sunny. The temperature was 77 degrees, the dew point 67, and the relative humidity 71%. The wind was south, at 10 miles an hour. The pressure was 29.93 inches and falling. Elsewhere across Ohio, it was mostly sunny, with a temperature of 76 at Worcester, 78 at Cleveland, 77 at Akron-Canton Regional Airport, and 73 at Youngstown. It was partly sunny, with a temperature of 73 at Marion, 75 at Cincinnati, 76 at Dayton, 74 at Findlay, and 77 at Columbus. At Toledo Express, it was cloudy, with a temperature of 72. Reports from nearby cities outside Ohio, temperatures were between 73 and 76 degrees. It was mostly sunny at Pittsburgh, Indianapolis, and Chicago. At Detroit, it was partly sunny. At Buffalo, it was cloudy. The current time is 11:39 a.m. Eastern Daylight Time. 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We supply the latest available information for the Central Highlands over station WWG 57 from Butler on a frequency of 162.450 MHz. The extended forecast for the Central Highlands. Tuesday, mostly sunny. Highs in the mid-70s. Tuesday night, mostly clear in the evening, then becoming partly cloudy. Lows in the mid-50s. Wednesday, partly cloudy. Highs in the upper 70s. Wednesday night, partly cloudy. Lows around 60. Thursday, partly cloudy. A chance of showers and thunderstorms in the afternoon. Highs in the lower 80s. Chance of rain 40%. Thursday night, partly cloudy. A chance of showers and thunderstorms in the evening. Lows in the lower 60s. Chance of rain 40%. Friday, partly cloudy in the morning, then clearing. Highs around 80. On the latest weather map, low pressure will track across the central Great Lakes through tonight, pulling a strong cold front across the area this evening. Low pressure will only slowly exit to the east Sunday and Monday as high pressure builds into the Ohio Valley. The forecast for the Central Highlands. Today, partly sunny this morning, then mostly cloudy with showers and thunderstorms likely this afternoon. Highs in the upper 70s. Southwest winds 5 to 10 miles per hour. Chance of rain 70%. Tonight, showers and thunderstorms in the evening, then partly cloudy after midnight. Lows in the mid-50s. West winds 5 to 10 miles per hour with gusts up to 20 miles per hour. Chance of rain near 100%. Sunday, partly cloudy. A chance of showers with a slight chance of thunderstorms in the afternoon. Highs in the lower 70s. West winds 10 to 15 miles per hour. Chance of rain 50%. Sunday night, mostly cloudy with showers likely in the evening, then mostly clear after midnight. Lows in the lower 50s. West winds 5 to 10 miles per hour. Chance of rain 70%. Monday, mostly sunny. Highs in the lower 70s.
West winds 5 to 10 miles per hour with gusts up to 20 miles per hour. Monday night, mostly clear. Lows in the lower 50s. At 11 a.m., weather reports for selected cities. At Mansfield-Laum Regional Airport, it was mostly sunny. The temperature was 77 degrees, the dew point 67, and the relative humidity 71%. The wind was south, at 10 miles an hour. The pressure was 29.93 inches and falling. Elsewhere across Ohio, it was mostly sunny, with a temperature of 76 at Wooster, 78 at Cleveland, 77 at Akron-Canton Regional Airport, and 73 at Youngstown. It was partly sunny, with a temperature of 73 at Marion, 75 at Cincinnati, 76 at Dayton, 74 at Findlay, and 77 at Columbus. At Toledo Express, it was cloudy, with a temperature of 72. Reports from nearby cities outside Ohio, temperatures were between 73 and 76 degrees. It was mostly sunny at Pittsburgh, Indianapolis, and Chicago. At Detroit, it was partly sunny. At Buffalo, it was cloudy. The current time is 11:43 a.m. Eastern Daylight Time. 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We supply the latest available information for the Central Highlands over station WWG57 from Butler on a frequency of 162.450 MHz. On the latest weather map, low pressure will track across the central Great Lakes through tonight, pulling a strong cold front across the area this evening. Low pressure will only slowly exit to the east Sunday and Monday as high pressure builds into the Ohio Valley. The forecast for the Central Highlands. Today, partly sunny this morning, then mostly cloudy with showers and thunderstorms likely this afternoon. Highs in the upper 70s. Southwest winds 5 to 10 miles per hour. Chance of rain 70%. Tonight, showers and thunderstorms in the evening, then partly cloudy after midnight. Lows in the mid-50s. West winds 5 to 10 miles per hour with gusts up to 20 miles per hour. Chance of rain near 100%. Sunday, partly cloudy. A chance of showers with a slight chance of thunderstorms in the afternoon. Highs in the lower 70s. West winds 10 to 15 miles per hour. Chance of rain 50%. Sunday night, mostly cloudy with showers likely in the evening, then mostly clear after midnight. Lows in the lower 50s. West winds 5 to 10 miles per hour. Chance of rain 70%. Monday, mostly sunny. Highs in the lower 70s. West winds 5 to 10 miles per hour with gusts up to 20 miles per hour. Flood warning is canceled. The flood warning is canceled for the South Fork Licking River near Hebron. Additional details, at 11:15 a.m. Eastern Daylight Time Saturday the stage was 10.9 feet. Forecast, the river is expected to fall, remaining below flood stage. The forecast for the Central Highlands. Today, partly sunny this morning, then mostly cloudy with showers and thunderstorms likely this afternoon. Highs in the upper 70s. Southwest winds 5 to 10 miles per hour. Chance of rain 70%. Tonight, showers and thunderstorms in the evening, then partly cloudy after midnight. Lows in the mid-50s. West winds 5 to 10 miles per hour with gusts up to 20 miles per hour. Chance of rain near 100%. Sunday, partly cloudy. A chance of showers with a slight chance of thunderstorms in the afternoon. Highs in the lower 70s. West winds 10 to 15 miles per hour. Chance of rain 50%. Sunday night, mostly cloudy with showers likely in the evening, then mostly clear after midnight. Lows in the lower 50s. West winds 5 to 10 miles per hour. Chance of rain 70%. Monday, mostly sunny. Highs in the lower 70s. West winds 5 to 10 miles per hour with gusts up to 20 miles per hour. Monday night, mostly clear. Lows in the lower 50s. At 11 a.m., weather reports for selected cities. At Mansfield-Laum Regional Airport, it was mostly sunny. The temperature was 77 degrees, the dew point 67, and the relative humidity 71%. The wind was south, at 10 miles an hour.
the pressure was 29.93 inches and falling. Elsewhere across Ohio, it was mostly sunny, with a temperature of 76 at Worcester, 78 at Cleveland, 77 at Akron-Canton Regional Airport, and 73 at Youngstown. It was partly sunny, with a temperature of 73 at Marion, 75 at Cincinnati, 76 at Dayton, 74 at Findlay, and 77 at Columbus. At Toledo Express, it was cloudy, with a temperature of 72. Reports from nearby cities outside Ohio, temperatures were between 73 and 76 degrees. It was mostly sunny at Pittsburgh, Indianapolis, and Chicago. At Detroit, it was partly sunny. At Buffalo, it was cloudy. Flood warning is canceled. The flood warning is canceled for the South Fork Licking River near Hebron. Additional details, at 11:15 a.m. Eastern Daylight Time Saturday, the stage was 10.9 feet. Forecast, the river is expected to fall, remaining below flood stage. Flood warning remains in effect until this evening. What? Minor flooding is occurring and minor flooding is forecast. Where? South Fork Licking River near I-70 near Buckeye Lake. When? Until this evening. Impacts, at 880.5 feet, water extends onto the 129 exit ramp from eastbound Interstate 70 to Route 79 near Buckeye Lake. Widespread flooding occurs through Buckeye Lake Estates. Additional details, at 9:45 a.m. Eastern Daylight Time Saturday, the stage was 880.5 feet. Forecast, the river will oscillate above flood stage with a maximum value of 880.5 feet late this morning. It will fall below flood stage this afternoon. Flood stage is 880.0 feet. The current time is 11:49 a.m. Eastern Daylight Time. 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On the latest weather map, low pressure will track across the central Great Lakes through tonight, pulling a strong cold front across the area this evening. Low pressure will only slowly exit to the east Sunday and Monday as high pressure builds into the Ohio Valley. The forecast for the Central Highlands. Today, partly sunny this morning, then mostly cloudy with showers and thunderstorms likely this afternoon. Highs in the upper 70s. Southwest winds 5 to 10 miles per hour. Chance of rain 70%. Tonight, showers and thunderstorms in the evening, then partly cloudy after midnight. Lows in the mid-50s. West winds 5 to 10 miles per hour with gusts up to 20 miles per hour. Chance of rain near 100%. Sunday, partly cloudy. A chance of showers with a slight chance of thunderstorms in the afternoon. Highs in the lower 70s. West winds 10 to 15 miles per hour. Chance of rain 50%. Sunday night, mostly cloudy with showers likely in the evening, then mostly clear after midnight. Lows in the lower 50s. West winds 5 to 10 miles per hour. Chance of rain 70%. Monday, mostly sunny. Highs in the lower 70s. West winds 5 to 10 miles per hour with gusts up to 20 miles per hour. Monday night, mostly clear. Lows in the lower 50s. The extended forecast for the Central Highlands. Tuesday, mostly sunny. Highs in the mid-70s. Tuesday night, mostly clear in the evening, then becoming partly cloudy. Lows in the mid-50s. Wednesday, partly cloudy. Highs in the upper 70s. Wednesday night, partly cloudy. Lows around 60. Thursday, partly cloudy. A chance of showers and thunderstorms in the afternoon. Highs in the lower 80s. Chance of rain 40%. Thursday night, partly cloudy. A chance of showers and thunderstorms in the evening. Lows in the lower 60s. Chance of rain 40%. Friday, partly cloudy in the morning, then clearing. Highs around 80. At 11 a.m., weather reports for selected cities. At Mansfield Long Regional Airport, it was mostly sunny. The temperature was 77 degrees, the dew point 67, and the relative humidity 71%.
The wind was south, at 10 miles an hour. The pressure was 29.93 inches and falling. Elsewhere across Ohio, it was mostly sunny, with a temperature of 76 at Wooster, 78 at Cleveland, 77 at Akron-Canton Regional Airport, and 73 at Youngstown. It was partly sunny, with a temperature of 73 at Marion, 75 at Cincinnati, 76 at Dayton, 74 at Findlay, and 77 at Columbus. At Toledo Express, it was cloudy, with a temperature of 72. Reports from nearby cities outside Ohio, temperatures were between 73 and 76 degrees. It was mostly sunny at Pittsburgh, Indianapolis, and Chicago. At Detroit, it was partly sunny. At Buffalo, it was cloudy. Flood warning is canceled. The flood warning is canceled for the South Fork Licking River near Hebron. Additional details, at 11:15 a.m. Eastern Daylight Time Saturday, the stage was 10.9 feet. Forecast, the river is expected to fall, remaining below flood stage. The current time is 11:53 a.m. Eastern Daylight Time. 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On the latest weather map, low pressure will track across the central Great Lakes through tonight, pulling a strong cold front across the area this evening. Low pressure will only slowly exit to the east Sunday and Monday as high pressure builds into the Ohio Valley. The forecast for the Central Highlands. Today, partly sunny this morning, then mostly cloudy with showers and thunderstorms likely this afternoon. Highs in the upper 70s. Southwest winds 5 to 10 miles per hour. Chance of rain 70%. Tonight, showers and thunderstorms in the evening, then partly cloudy after midnight. Lows in the mid-50s. West winds 5 to 10 miles per hour with gusts up to 20 miles per hour. Chance of rain near 100%. Sunday, partly cloudy. A chance of showers with a slight chance of thunderstorms in the afternoon. Highs in the lower 70s. West winds 10 to 15 miles per hour. Chance of rain 50%. Sunday night, mostly cloudy with showers likely in the evening, then mostly clear after midnight. Lows in the lower 50s. West winds 5 to 10 miles per hour. Chance of rain 70%. Monday, mostly sunny. Highs in the lower 70s. West winds 5 to 10 miles per hour with gusts up to 20 miles per hour. Monday night, mostly clear. Lows in the lower 50s. At 11 a.m., weather reports for selected cities. At Mansfield-Lawn Regional Airport, it was mostly sunny. The temperature was 77 degrees, the dew point 67, and the relative humidity 71%. The wind was south, at 10 miles an hour. The pressure was 29.93 inches and falling. Elsewhere across Ohio, it was mostly sunny, with a temperature of 76 at Wooster, 78 at Cleveland, 77 at Akron-Canton Regional Airport, and 73 at Youngstown. It was partly sunny, with a temperature of 73 at Marion, 75 at Cincinnati, 76 at Dayton, 74 at Findlay, and 77 at Columbus. At Toledo Express, it was cloudy, with a temperature of 72. Reports from nearby cities outside Ohio, temperatures were between 73 and 76 degrees. It was mostly sunny at Pittsburgh, Indianapolis, and Chicago. At Detroit, it was partly sunny. At Buffalo, it was cloudy. Flood warning remains in effect until this evening. What? Minor flooding is occurring and minor flooding is forecast. Where? South Fork Licking River near I-70 near Buckeye Lake. When? Until this evening. Impacts, at 880.5 feet, water extends onto the 129 exit ramp from eastbound Interstate 70 to Route 79 near Buckeye Lake. Widespread flooding occurs through Buckeye Lake Estates. Additional details, at 9:45 a.m. Eastern Daylight Time Saturday, the stage was 880.5 feet. Forecast, the river will oscillate above flood stage with a maximum value of 880.5 feet late this morning. It will fall below flood stage this afternoon.
Flood stage is 880.0 feet. Flood warning is canceled. The flood warning is canceled for the South Fork Licking River near Hebron. Additional details, at 11:15 a.m. Eastern Daylight Time Saturday, the stage was 10.9 feet. Forecast, the river is expected to fall, remaining below flood stage. The current time is 11:57 a.m. Eastern Daylight Time. 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On the latest weather map, low pressure will track across the central Great Lakes through tonight, pulling a strong cold front across the area this evening. Low pressure will only slowly exit to the east Sunday and Monday as high pressure builds into the Ohio Valley. The forecast for the Central Highlands. Today, partly sunny this morning, then mostly cloudy with showers and thunderstorms likely this afternoon. Highs in the upper 70s. Southwest winds 5 to 10 miles per hour. Chance of rain 70%. Tonight, showers and thunderstorms in the evening, then partly cloudy after midnight. Lows in the mid-50s. West winds 5 to 10 miles per hour with gusts up to 20 miles per hour. Chance of rain near 100%. Sunday, partly cloudy. A chance of showers with a slight chance of thunderstorms in the afternoon. Highs in the lower 70s. West winds 10 to 15 miles per hour. Chance of rain 50%. Sunday night, mostly cloudy with showers likely in the evening, then mostly clear after midnight. Lows in the lower 50s. West winds 5 to 10 miles per hour. Chance of rain 70%. Monday, mostly sunny. Highs in the lower 70s. West winds 5 to 10 miles per hour with gusts up to 20 miles per hour. Monday night, mostly clear. Lows in the lower 50s. At 11 a.m., weather reports for selected cities. At Mansfield Long Regional Airport, it was mostly sunny. The temperature was 77 degrees, the dew point 67, and the relative humidity 71%. The wind was south, at 10 miles an hour. The pressure was 29.93 inches and falling. Elsewhere across Ohio, it was mostly sunny, with a temperature of 76 at Wooster, 78 at Cleveland, 77 at Akron-Canton Regional Airport, and 73 at Youngstown. It was partly sunny, with a temperature of 73 at Marion, 75 at Cincinnati, 76 at Dayton, 74 at Findlay, and 77 at Columbus. At Toledo Express, it was cloudy, with a temperature of 72. Reports from nearby cities outside Ohio, temperatures were between 73 and 76 degrees. It was mostly sunny at Pittsburgh, Indianapolis, and Chicago. At Detroit, it was partly sunny. At Buffalo, it was cloudy. The Nearshore Marine Forecast. For the following marine location, the islands to Vermilion. Small craft advisory in effect from late tonight through Monday morning. Rest of today, southwest winds 5 to 15 knots. A slight chance of showers late this morning, then a chance of showers and thunderstorms early this afternoon. Showers and thunderstorms late. Waves 2 feet or less. Tonight, west winds 10 to 15 knots becoming northwest 15 to 20 knots. Showers and thunderstorms in the evening, then a chance of showers with a slight chance of thunderstorms overnight. A chance of waterspouts overnight. Waves 1 to 3 feet building to 2 to 4 feet. Sunday, northwest winds 15 to 20 knots becoming west. A chance of waterspouts. A chance of showers and thunderstorms in the afternoon. Waves 3 to 5 feet subsiding to 2 to 4 feet. Waves occasionally around 6 feet. Sunday night, west winds 15 to 20 knots becoming northwest 10 to 15 knots. A chance of waterspouts. Showers likely with a chance of thunderstorms in the evening, then a chance of showers overnight. Waves 3 to 5 feet subsiding to 2 to 4 feet. Waves occasionally around 6 feet. Winds and waves higher in and near thunderstorms. The water temperature off Toledo is 77 degrees, off Cleveland 76 degrees, and off Erie 77 degrees.
the extended forecast for the Central Highlands. Tuesday, mostly sunny. Highs in the mid-70s. Tuesday night, mostly clear in the evening, then becoming partly cloudy. Lows in the mid-50s. Wednesday, partly cloudy. Highs in the upper 70s. Wednesday night, partly cloudy. Lows around 60. Thursday, partly cloudy. A chance of showers and thunderstorms in the afternoon. Highs in the lower 80s. Chance of rain 40%. Thursday night, partly cloudy. A chance of showers and thunderstorms in the evening. Lows in the lower 60s. Chance of rain 40%. Friday, partly cloudy in the morning, then clearing. Highs around 80. The current time is 12:03 p.m. Eastern Daylight Time. 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On the latest weather map, low pressure will track across the central Great Lakes through tonight, pulling a strong cold front across the area this evening. Low pressure will only slowly exit to the east Sunday and Monday as high pressure builds into the Ohio Valley. The forecast for the Central Highlands. Today, partly sunny this morning, then mostly cloudy with showers and thunderstorms likely this afternoon. Highs in the upper 70s. Southwest winds 5 to 10 miles per hour. Chance of rain 70%. Tonight, showers and thunderstorms in the evening, then partly cloudy after midnight. Lows in the mid-50s. West winds 5 to 10 miles per hour with gusts up to 20 miles per hour. Chance of rain near 100%. Sunday, partly cloudy. A chance of showers with a slight chance of thunderstorms in the afternoon. Highs in the lower 70s. West winds 10 to 15 miles per hour. Chance of rain 50%. Sunday night, mostly cloudy with showers likely in the evening, then mostly clear after midnight. Lows in the lower 50s. West winds 5 to 10 miles per hour. Chance of rain 70%. Monday, mostly sunny. Highs in the lower 70s. West winds 5 to 10 miles per hour with gusts up to 20 miles per hour. Monday night, mostly clear. Lows in the lower 50s. At 11 a.m., weather reports for selected cities. At Mansfield Long Regional Airport, it was mostly sunny. The temperature was 77 degrees, the dew point 67, and the relative humidity 71%. The wind was south, at 10 miles an hour. The pressure was 29.93 inches and falling. Elsewhere across Ohio, it was mostly sunny, with a temperature of 76 at Worcester, 78 at Cleveland, 77 at Akron-Canton Regional Airport, and 73 at Youngstown. It was partly sunny, with a temperature of 73 at Marion, 75 at Cincinnati, 76 at Dayton, 74 at Findlay, and 77 at Columbus. At Toledo Express, it was cloudy, with a temperature of 72. Reports from nearby cities outside Ohio, temperatures were between 73 and 76 degrees. It was mostly sunny at Pittsburgh, Indianapolis, and Chicago. At Detroit, it was partly sunny. At Buffalo, it was cloudy. At noon, weather reports for selected cities. At Mansfield Long Regional Airport, it was mostly sunny. The temperature was 76 degrees, the dew point 67, and the relative humidity 73%. The wind was southwest, at 10 miles an hour. The pressure was 29.92 inches and falling. Elsewhere across Ohio, skies ranged from mostly sunny to partly sunny, and temperatures were between 75 and 79 degrees. Reports from nearby cities outside Ohio. At Detroit, rain was falling, with a temperature of 74. It was mostly sunny, with a temperature of 77 at Pittsburgh, 78 at Indianapolis, and 76 at Chicago. At Buffalo, it was partly sunny, with a temperature of 72. Flood warning remains in effect until this evening. What? Minor flooding is occurring and minor flooding is forecast. Where? South Fork Licking River near I-70 near Buckeye Lake. When? Until this evening.
impacts. At 880.5 feet, water extends onto the 129 exit ramp from eastbound Interstate 70 to Route 79 near Buckeye Lake. Widespread flooding occurs through Buckeye Lake Estates. Additional details, at 9:45 a.m. Eastern Daylight Time Saturday, the stage was 880.5 feet. Forecast, the river will oscillate above flood stage with a maximum value of 880.5 feet late this morning. It will fall below flood stage this afternoon. Flood stage is 880.0 feet. The current time is 12:07 p.m. Eastern Daylight Time. 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On the latest weather map, low pressure will track across the central Great Lakes through tonight, pulling a strong cold front across the area this evening. Low pressure will only slowly exit to the east Sunday and Monday as high pressure builds into the Ohio Valley. The forecast for the Central Highlands. Today, partly sunny this morning, then mostly cloudy with showers and thunderstorms likely this afternoon. Highs in the upper 70s. Southwest winds 5 to 10 miles per hour. Chance of rain 70%. Tonight, showers and thunderstorms in the evening, then partly cloudy after midnight. Lows in the mid-50s. West winds 5 to 10 miles per hour with gusts up to 20 miles per hour. Chance of rain near 100%. Sunday, partly cloudy. A chance of showers with a slight chance of thunderstorms in the afternoon. Highs in the lower 70s. West winds 10 to 15 miles per hour. Chance of rain 50%. Sunday night, mostly cloudy with showers likely in the evening, then mostly clear after midnight. Lows in the lower 50s. West winds 5 to 10 miles per hour. Chance of rain 70%. Monday, mostly sunny. Highs in the lower 70s. West winds 5 to 10 miles per hour with gusts up to 20 miles per hour. Monday night, mostly clear. Lows in the lower 50s. At noon, weather reports for selected cities. At Mansfield-Lom Regional Airport, it was mostly sunny. The temperature was 76 degrees, the dew point 67, and the relative humidity 73%. The wind was southwest, at 10 miles an hour. The pressure was 29.92 inches and falling. Elsewhere across Ohio, skies ranged from mostly sunny to partly sunny, and temperatures were between 75 and 79 degrees. Reports from nearby cities outside Ohio, at Detroit, rain was falling, with a temperature of 74. It was mostly sunny, with a temperature of 77 at Pittsburgh, 78 at Indianapolis, and 76 at Chicago. At Buffalo, it was partly sunny, with a temperature of 72. The extended forecast for the Central Highlands. Tuesday, mostly sunny. Highs in the mid-70s. Tuesday night, mostly clear in the evening, then becoming partly cloudy. Lows in the mid-50s. Wednesday, partly cloudy. Highs in the upper 70s. Wednesday night, partly cloudy. Lows around 60. Thursday, partly cloudy. A chance of showers and thunderstorms in the afternoon. Highs in the lower 80s. Chance of rain 40%. Thursday night, partly cloudy. A chance of showers and thunderstorms in the evening. Lows in the lower 60s. Chance of rain 40%. Friday, partly cloudy in the morning, then clearing. Highs around 80. The current time is 12:11 p.m. Eastern Daylight Time. 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On the latest weather map, low pressure will track across the central Great Lakes through tonight, pulling a strong cold front across the area this evening. Low pressure will only slowly exit to the east Sunday and Monday as high pressure builds into the Ohio Valley. The forecast for the Central Highlands. Today, partly sunny this morning,
then mostly cloudy with showers and thunderstorms likely this afternoon. Highs in the upper 70s. Southwest winds 5 to 10 miles per hour. Chance of rain 70%. Tonight, showers and thunderstorms in the evening, then partly cloudy after midnight. Lows in the mid-50s. West winds 5 to 10 miles per hour with gusts up to 20 miles per hour. Chance of rain near 100%. Sunday, partly cloudy. A chance of showers with a slight chance of thunderstorms in the afternoon. Highs in the lower 70s. West winds 10 to 15 miles per hour. Chance of rain 50%. Sunday night, mostly cloudy with showers likely in the evening, then mostly clear after midnight. Lows in the lower 50s. West winds 5 to 10 miles per hour. Chance of rain 70%. Monday, mostly sunny. Highs in the lower 70s. West winds 5 to 10 miles per hour with gusts up to 20 miles per hour. Monday night, mostly clear. Lows in the lower 50s. At noon, weather reports for selected cities. At Mansfield Long Regional Airport, it was mostly sunny. The temperature was 76 degrees, the dew point 67, and the relative humidity 73%. The wind was southwest, at 10 miles an hour. The pressure was 29.92 inches and falling. Elsewhere across Ohio, skies ranged from mostly sunny to partly sunny, and temperatures were between 75 and 79 degrees. Reports from nearby cities outside Ohio, at Detroit, rain was falling, with a temperature of 74. It was mostly sunny, with a temperature of 77 at Pittsburgh, 78 at Indianapolis, and 76 at Chicago. At Buffalo, it was partly sunny, with a temperature of 72. At noon, weather reports for selected cities. At Mansfield Long Regional Airport, it was mostly sunny. The temperature was 76 degrees, the dew point 67, and the relative humidity 73%. The wind was southwest, at 10 miles an hour. The pressure was 29.92 inches and falling. Elsewhere across Ohio, skies ranged from mostly sunny to partly sunny, and temperatures were between 75 and 79 degrees. Reports from nearby cities outside Ohio, at Detroit, rain was falling, with a temperature of 74. It was mostly sunny, with a temperature of 77 at Pittsburgh, 78 at Indianapolis, and 76 at Chicago. At Buffalo, it was partly sunny, with a temperature of 72. The current time is 12:14 p.m. Eastern Daylight Time. 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On the latest weather map, low pressure will track across the central Great Lakes through tonight, pulling a strong cold front across the area this evening. Low pressure will only slowly exit to the east Sunday and Monday as high pressure builds into the Ohio Valley. The forecast for the Central Highlands. Today, partly sunny this morning, then mostly cloudy with showers and thunderstorms likely this afternoon. Highs in the upper 70s. Southwest winds 5 to 10 miles per hour. Chance of rain 70%. Tonight, showers and thunderstorms in the evening, then partly cloudy after midnight. Lows in the mid-50s. West winds 5 to 10 miles per hour with gusts up to 20 miles per hour. Chance of rain near 100%. Sunday, partly cloudy. A chance of showers with a slight chance of thunderstorms in the afternoon. Highs in the lower 70s. West winds 10 to 15 miles per hour. Chance of rain 50%. Sunday night, mostly cloudy with showers likely in the evening, then mostly clear after midnight. Lows in the lower 50s. West winds 5 to 10 miles per hour. Chance of rain 70%. Monday, mostly sunny. Highs in the lower 70s. West winds 5 to 10 miles per hour with gusts up to 20 miles per hour. Monday night, mostly clear. Lows in the lower 50s. Flood warning remains in effect until this evening. What? Minor flooding is occurring and minor flooding is forecast. Where? South Fork Licking River near I-70 near Buckeye Lake.
when, until this evening. Impacts, at 880.5 feet, water extends onto the 129 exit ramp from eastbound Interstate 70 to Route 79 near Buckeye Lake. Widespread flooding occurs through Buckeye Lake Estates. Additional details, at 9:45.

92 inches and falling. Elsewhere across Ohio, skies ranged from mostly sunny to partly sunny, and temperatures were between 75 and 79 degrees. Reports from nearby cities outside Ohio, at Detroit, rain was falling, with a temperature of 74. It was mostly sunny, with a temperature of 77 at Pittsburgh, 78 at Indianapolis, and 76 at Chicago. At Buffalo, it was partly sunny, with a temperature of 72. The current time is 12:18 p.m. Eastern Daylight Time. 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We supply the latest available information for the Central Highlands over station WWG57 from Butler on a frequency of 162.450 MHz. On the latest weather map, low pressure will track across the central Great Lakes through tonight, pulling a strong cold front across the area this evening. Low pressure will only slowly exit to the east Sunday and Monday as high pressure builds into the Ohio Valley. The forecast for the Central Highlands. Today, partly sunny this morning, then mostly cloudy with showers and thunderstorms likely this afternoon. Highs in the upper 70s. Southwest winds 5 to 10 miles per hour. Chance of rain 70%. Tonight, showers and thunderstorms in the evening, then partly cloudy after midnight. Lows in the mid-50s. West winds 5 to 10 miles per hour with gusts up to 20 miles per hour. Chance of rain near 100%. Sunday, partly cloudy. A chance of showers with a slight chance of thunderstorms in the afternoon. Highs in the lower 70s. West winds 10 to 15 miles per hour. Chance of rain 50%. Sunday night, mostly cloudy with showers likely in the evening, then mostly clear after midnight. Lows in the lower 50s. West winds 5 to 10 miles per hour. Chance of rain 70%. Monday, mostly sunny. Highs in the lower 70s. West winds 5 to 10 miles per hour with gusts up to 20 miles per hour. Monday night, mostly clear. Lows in the lower 50s. The extended forecast for the Central Highlands. Tuesday, mostly sunny. Highs in the mid-70s. Tuesday night, mostly clear in the evening, then becoming partly cloudy. Lows in the mid-50s. Wednesday, partly cloudy. Highs in the upper 70s. Wednesday night, partly cloudy. Lows around 60. Thursday, partly cloudy. A chance of showers and thunderstorms in the afternoon. Highs in the lower 80s. Chance of rain 40%. Thursday night, partly cloudy. A chance of showers and thunderstorms in the evening. Lows in the lower 60s. Chance of rain 40%. Friday, partly cloudy in the morning, then clearing. Highs around 80. At noon, weather reports for selected cities. At Mansfield Long Regional Airport, it was mostly sunny. The temperature was 76 degrees, the dew point 67, and the relative humidity 73%. The wind was southwest, at 10 miles an hour. The pressure was 29.92 inches and falling. Elsewhere across Ohio, skies ranged from mostly sunny to partly sunny, and temperatures were between 75 and 79 degrees. Reports from nearby cities outside Ohio, at Detroit, rain was falling, with a temperature of 74. It was mostly sunny, with a temperature of 77 at Pittsburgh, 78 at Indianapolis, and 76 at Chicago. At Buffalo, it was partly sunny, with a temperature of 72. The current time is 12:22 p.m. Eastern Daylight Time. 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On the latest weather map, low pressure will track across the central Great Lakes through tonight, pulling a strong cold front across the area this evening. Low pressure will only slowly exit to the east Sunday and Monday as high pressure builds into the Ohio Valley. The forecast for the Central Highlands. Today, partly sunny this morning, then mostly cloudy with showers and thunderstorms likely this afternoon. Highs in the upper 70s.

Southwest winds 5 to 10 miles per hour. Chance of rain 70%. Tonight, showers and thunderstorms in the evening, then partly cloudy after midnight. Lows in the mid-50s. West winds 5 to 10 miles per hour with gusts up to 20 miles per hour. Chance of rain near 100%. Sunday, partly cloudy. A chance of showers with a slight chance of thunderstorms in the afternoon. Highs in the lower 70s. West winds 10 to 15 miles per hour. Chance of rain 50%. Sunday night, mostly cloudy with showers likely in the evening, then mostly clear after midnight. Lows in the lower 50s. West winds 5 to 10 miles per hour. Chance of rain 70%. Monday, mostly sunny. Highs in the lower 70s. West winds 5 to 10 miles per hour with gusts up to 20 miles per hour. Monday night, mostly clear. Lows in the lower 50s. At noon, weather reports for selected cities. At Mansfield Long Regional Airport, it was mostly sunny. The temperature was 76 degrees, the dew point 67, and the relative humidity 73%. The wind was southwest, at 10 miles an hour. The pressure was 29.92 inches and falling. Elsewhere across Ohio, skies ranged from mostly sunny to partly sunny, and temperatures were between 75 and 79 degrees. Reports from nearby cities outside Ohio, at Detroit, rain was falling, with a temperature of 74. It was mostly sunny, with a temperature of 77 at Pittsburgh, 78 at Indianapolis, and 76 at Chicago. At Buffalo, it was partly sunny, with a temperature of 72. The current time is 12:25 p.m. Eastern Daylight Time. 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On the latest weather map, low pressure will track across the central Great Lakes through tonight, pulling a strong cold front across the area this evening. Low pressure will only slowly exit to the east Sunday and Monday as high pressure builds into the Ohio Valley. The forecast for the Central Highlands. Today, partly sunny this morning, then mostly cloudy with showers and thunderstorms likely this afternoon. Highs in the upper 70s. Southwest winds 5 to 10 miles per hour. Chance of rain 70%. Tonight, showers and thunderstorms in the evening, then partly cloudy after midnight. Lows in the mid-50s. West winds 5 to 10 miles per hour with gusts up to 20 miles per hour. Chance of rain near 100%. Sunday, partly cloudy. A chance of showers with a slight chance of thunderstorms in the afternoon. Highs in the lower 70s. West winds 10 to 15 miles per hour. Chance of rain 50%. Sunday night, mostly cloudy with showers likely in the evening, then mostly clear after midnight. Lows in the lower 50s. West winds 5 to 10 miles per hour. Chance of rain 70%. Monday, mostly sunny. Highs in the lower 70s. West winds 5 to 10 miles per hour with gusts up to 20 miles per hour. Monday night, mostly clear. Lows in the lower 50s. Flood warning remains in effect until this evening. What? Minor flooding is occurring and minor flooding is forecast. Where? South Fork Licking River near I-70 near Buckeye Lake. When? Until this evening. Impacts, at 880.5 feet, water extends onto the 129 exit ramp from eastbound Interstate 70 to Route 79 near Buckeye Lake. Widespread flooding occurs through Buckeye Lake Estates. Additional details, at 9:45 a.m. Eastern Daylight Time Saturday the stage was 880.5 feet. Forecast, the river will oscillate above flood stage with a maximum value of 880.5 feet late this morning. It will fall below flood stage this afternoon. Flood stage is 880.0 feet. At noon, weather reports for selected cities. At Mansfield Long Regional Airport, it was mostly sunny. The temperature was 76 degrees, the dew point 67, and the relative humidity 73%. The wind was southwest, at 10 miles an hour.
the pressure was 29.92 inches and falling. Elsewhere across Ohio, skies ranged from mostly sunny to partly sunny, and temperatures were between 75 and 79 degrees. Reports from nearby cities outside Ohio, at Detroit, rain was falling, with a temperature of 74. It was mostly sunny, with a temperature of 77 at Pittsburgh, 78 at Indianapolis, and 76 at Chicago. At Buffalo, it was partly sunny, with a temperature of 72. The current time is 12:28 p.m. Eastern Daylight Time. 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On the latest weather map, low pressure will track across the central Great Lakes through tonight, pulling a strong cold front across the area this evening. Low pressure will only slowly exit to the east Sunday and Monday as high pressure builds into the Ohio Valley. The forecast for the Central Highlands. Today, partly sunny this morning, then mostly cloudy with showers and thunderstorms likely this afternoon. Highs in the upper 70s. Southwest winds 5 to 10 miles per hour. Chance of rain 70%. Tonight, showers and thunderstorms in the evening, then partly cloudy after midnight. Lows in the mid-50s. West winds 5 to 10 miles per hour with gusts up to 20 miles per hour. Chance of rain near 100%. Sunday, partly cloudy. A chance of showers with a slight chance of thunderstorms in the afternoon. Highs in the lower 70s. West winds 10 to 15 miles per hour. Chance of rain 50%. Sunday night, mostly cloudy with showers likely in the evening, then mostly clear after midnight. Lows in the lower 50s. West winds 5 to 10 miles per hour. Chance of rain 70%. Monday, mostly sunny. Highs in the lower 70s. West winds 5 to 10 miles per hour with gusts up to 20 miles per hour. Monday night, mostly clear. Lows in the lower 50s. The extended forecast for the Central Highlands. Tuesday, mostly sunny. Highs in the mid-70s. Tuesday night, mostly clear in the evening, then becoming partly cloudy. Lows in the mid-50s. Wednesday, partly cloudy. Highs in the upper 70s. Wednesday night, partly cloudy. Lows around 60. Thursday, partly cloudy. A chance of showers and thunderstorms in the afternoon. Highs in the lower 80s. Chance of rain 40%. Thursday night, partly cloudy. A chance of showers and thunderstorms in the evening. Lows in the lower 60s. Chance of rain 40%. Friday, partly cloudy in the morning, then clearing. Highs around 80. At noon, weather reports for selected cities. At Mansfield-Long Regional Airport, it was mostly sunny. The temperature was 76 degrees, the dew point 67, and the relative humidity 73%. The wind was southwest, at 10 miles an hour. The pressure was 29.92 inches and falling. Elsewhere across Ohio, skies ranged from mostly sunny to partly sunny, and temperatures were between 75 and 79 degrees. Reports from nearby cities outside Ohio, at Detroit, rain was falling, with a temperature of 74. It was mostly sunny, with a temperature of 77 at Pittsburgh, 78 at Indianapolis, and 76 at Chicago. At Buffalo, it was partly sunny, with a temperature of 72. The current time is 12:32 p.m. Eastern Daylight Time. 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On the latest weather map, low pressure will track across the central Great Lakes through tonight, pulling a strong cold front across the area this evening. Low pressure will only slowly exit to the east Sunday and Monday as high pressure builds into the Ohio Valley. The forecast for the Central Highlands. Today, partly sunny this morning, then mostly cloudy with showers and thunderstorms likely this afternoon.
highs in the upper 70s. Southwest winds 5 to 10 miles per hour. Chance of rain 70%. Tonight, showers and thunderstorms in the evening, then partly cloudy after midnight. Lows in the mid-50s. West winds 5 to 10 miles per hour with gusts up to 20 miles per hour. A chance of showers with a slight chance of thunderstorms in the afternoon. Highs in the lower 70s. West winds 10 to 15 miles per hour. Chance of rain 50%. Sunday night, mostly cloudy with showers likely in the evening, then mostly clear after midnight. Lows in the lower 50s. West winds 5 to 10 miles per hour. Chance of rain 70%. Monday, mostly sunny. Highs in the lower 70s. West winds 5 to 10 miles per hour with gusts up to 20 miles per hour. Monday night, mostly clear. Lows in the lower 50s. At noon, weather reports for selected cities. At Mansfield Long Regional Airport, it was mostly sunny. The temperature was 76 degrees, the dew point 67, and the relative humidity 73%. The wind was southwest, at 10 miles an hour. The pressure was 29.92 inches and falling. Elsewhere across Ohio, skies ranged from mostly sunny to partly sunny, and temperatures were between 75 and 79 degrees. Reports from nearby cities outside Ohio, at Detroit, rain was falling, with a temperature of 74. It was mostly sunny, with a temperature of 77 at Pittsburgh, 78 at Indianapolis, and 76 at Chicago. At Buffalo, it was partly sunny, with a temperature of 72. The current time is 12:35 p.m. Eastern Daylight Time. 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On the latest weather map, low pressure will track across the central Great Lakes through tonight, pulling a strong cold front across the area this evening. Low pressure will only slowly exit to the east Sunday and Monday as high pressure builds into the Ohio Valley. The forecast for the Central Highlands. This afternoon, showers with thunderstorms likely. Highs in the upper 70s. Southwest winds around 10 miles per hour with gusts up to 20 miles per hour. Chance of rain 90%. Tonight, mostly cloudy with showers with thunderstorms likely in the evening, then partly cloudy after midnight. Lows in the mid-50s. West winds 5 to 10 miles per hour with gusts up to 20 miles per hour. Chance of rain 90%. Sunday, mostly sunny in the morning, then partly cloudy with a chance of showers with a slight chance of thunderstorms in the afternoon. Highs in the mid-70s. West winds 10 to 15 miles per hour. Chance of rain 30%. Sunday night, partly cloudy with a chance of showers in the evening, then mostly clear after midnight. Lows in the lower 50s. West winds 5 to 10 miles per hour. Chance of rain 40%. Monday, partly cloudy in the morning, then becoming mostly sunny. Highs in the mid-70s. West winds 10 to 15 miles per hour. Monday night, mostly clear. Lows in the lower 50s. Flood warning remains in effect until this evening. What? Minor flooding is occurring and minor flooding is forecast. Where? South Fork Licking River near I-70 near Buckeye Lake. When? Until this evening. Impacts, at 880.5 feet, water extends onto the 129 exit ramp from eastbound Interstate 70 to Route 79 near Buckeye Lake. Widespread flooding occurs through Buckeye Lake Estates. Additional details, at 9:45 a.m. Eastern Daylight Time Saturday the stage was 880.5 feet. Forecast, the river will oscillate above flood stage with a maximum value of 880.5 feet late this morning. It will fall below flood stage this afternoon. Flood stage is 880.0 feet. The extended forecast for the Central Highlands. Tuesday, mostly sunny. Highs in the mid-70s. Tuesday night, mostly clear in the evening, then becoming partly cloudy. Lows in the mid-50s. Wednesday, partly cloudy. Highs in the upper 70s. Wednesday night,

partly cloudy. Lows around 60. Thursday, partly cloudy. A chance of showers and thunderstorms in the afternoon. Highs in the lower 80s. Chance of rain 40%. Thursday night, partly cloudy. A chance of showers and thunderstorms in the evening. Lows in the lower 60s. Chance of rain 40%. Friday, partly cloudy in the morning, then clearing. Highs around 80. At noon, weather reports for selected cities. At Mansfield Long Regional Airport, it was mostly sunny. The temperature was 76 degrees, the dew point 67, and the relative humidity 73%. The wind was southwest, at 10 miles an hour. The pressure was 29.92 inches and falling. Elsewhere across Ohio, skies ranged from mostly sunny to partly sunny, and temperatures were between 75 and 79 degrees. Reports from nearby cities outside Ohio, at Detroit, rain was falling, with a temperature of 74. It was mostly sunny, with a temperature of 77 at Pittsburgh, 78 at Indianapolis, and 76 at Chicago. At Buffalo, it was partly sunny, with a temperature of 72. The current time is 12:39 p.m. Eastern Daylight Time. 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We supply the latest available information for the Central Highlands over station WWG57 from Butler on a frequency of 162.450 MHz. On the latest weather map, low pressure will track across the central Great Lakes through tonight, pulling a strong cold front across the area this evening. Low pressure will only slowly exit to the east Sunday and Monday as high pressure builds into the Ohio Valley. The extended forecast for the Central Highlands. Tuesday, mostly sunny. Highs in the mid-70s. Tuesday night, mostly clear in the evening, then becoming partly cloudy. Lows in the mid-50s. Wednesday, partly cloudy. Highs in the upper 70s. Wednesday night, partly cloudy. Lows around 60. Thursday, partly cloudy. A chance of showers and thunderstorms in the afternoon. Highs in the lower 80s. Chance of rain 40%. Thursday night, partly cloudy. A chance of showers and thunderstorms in the evening. Lows in the lower 60s. Chance of rain 40%. Friday, partly cloudy in the morning, then clearing. Highs around 80. The forecast for the Central Highlands. This afternoon, showers with thunderstorms likely. Highs in the upper 70s. Southwest winds around 10 miles per hour with gusts up to 20 miles per hour. Chance of rain 90%. Tonight, mostly cloudy with showers with thunderstorms likely in the evening, then partly cloudy after midnight. Lows in the mid-50s. West winds 5 to 10 miles per hour with gusts up to 20 miles per hour. Chance of rain 90%. Sunday, mostly sunny in the morning, then partly cloudy with a chance of showers with a slight chance of thunderstorms in the afternoon. Highs in the mid-70s. West winds 10 to 15 miles per hour. Chance of rain 30%. Sunday night, partly cloudy with a chance of showers in the evening, then mostly clear after midnight. Lows in the lower 50s. West winds 5 to 10 miles per hour. Chance of rain 40%. Monday, partly cloudy in the morning, then becoming mostly sunny. Highs in the mid-70s. West winds 10 to 15 miles per hour. Monday night, mostly clear. Lows in the lower 50s. At noon, weather reports for selected cities. At Mansfield Long Regional Airport, it was mostly sunny. The temperature was 76 degrees, the dew point 67, and the relative humidity 73%. The wind was southwest, at 10 miles an hour. The pressure was 29.92 inches and falling. Elsewhere across Ohio, skies ranged from mostly sunny to partly sunny, and temperatures were between 75 and 79 degrees. Reports from nearby cities outside Ohio, at Detroit, rain was falling, with a temperature of 74. It was mostly sunny, with a temperature of 77 at Pittsburgh, 78 at Indianapolis, and 76 at Chicago. At Buffalo, it was partly sunny, with a temperature of 72.
The current time is 12:43 p.m. Eastern Daylight Time. 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On the latest weather map, low pressure will track across the central Great Lakes through tonight, pulling a strong cold front across the area this evening. Low pressure will only slowly exit to the east Sunday and Monday as high pressure builds into the Ohio Valley. The forecast for the Central Highlands. This afternoon, showers with thunderstorms likely. Highs in the upper 70s. Southwest winds around 10 miles per hour with gusts up to 20 miles per hour. Chance of rain 90%. Tonight, mostly cloudy with showers with thunderstorms likely in the evening, then partly cloudy after midnight. Lows in the mid-50s. West winds 5 to 10 miles per hour with gusts up to 20 miles per hour. Chance of rain 90%. Sunday, mostly sunny in the morning, then partly cloudy with a chance of showers with a slight chance of thunderstorms in the afternoon. Highs in the mid-70s. West winds 10 to 15 miles per hour. Chance of rain 30%. Sunday night, partly cloudy with a chance of showers in the evening, then mostly clear after midnight. Lows in the lower 50s. West winds 5 to 10 miles per hour. Chance of rain 40%. Monday, partly cloudy in the morning, then becoming mostly sunny. Highs in the mid-70s. West winds 10 to 15 miles per hour. Monday night, mostly clear. Lows in the lower 50s. At noon, weather reports for selected cities. At Mansfield Lawn Regional Airport, it was mostly sunny. The temperature was 76 degrees, the dew point 67, and the relative humidity 73%. The wind was southwest, at 10 miles an hour. The pressure was 29.92 inches and falling. Elsewhere across Ohio, skies ranged from mostly sunny to partly sunny, and temperatures were between 75 and 79 degrees. Reports from nearby cities outside Ohio, at Detroit, rain was falling, with a temperature of 74. It was mostly sunny, with a temperature of 77 at Pittsburgh, 78 at Indianapolis, and 76 at Chicago. At Buffalo, it was partly sunny, with a temperature of 72. The current time is 12:45 p.m. Eastern Daylight Time. Flood warning remains in effect until this evening. What? Minor flooding is occurring and minor flooding is forecast. Where? South Fork Licking River near I-70 near Buckeye Lake. When? Until this evening. Impacts, at 880.5 feet, water extends onto the 129 exit ramp from eastbound Interstate 70 to Route 79 near Buckeye Lake. Widespread flooding occurs through Buckeye Lake Estates. Additional details, at 9:45 a.m. Eastern Daylight Time Saturday the stage was 880.5 feet. Forecast, the river will oscillate above flood stage with a maximum value of 880.5 feet late this morning. It will fall below flood stage this afternoon. Flood stage is 880.0 feet. 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On the latest weather map, low pressure will track across the central Great Lakes through tonight, pulling a strong cold front across the area this evening. Low pressure will only slowly exit to the east Sunday and Monday as high pressure builds into the Ohio Valley. The forecast for the Central Highlands. This afternoon, showers with thunderstorms likely. Highs in the upper 70s. Southwest winds around 10 miles per hour with gusts up to 20 miles per hour. Chance of rain 90%. Tonight, mostly cloudy with showers with thunderstorms likely in the evening, then partly cloudy after midnight. Lows in the mid-50s. West winds 5 to 10 miles per hour with gusts up to 20 miles per hour. Chance of rain 90%. Sunday, mostly sunny in the morning, then partly cloudy with a chance of showers with a slight chance of thunderstorms in the afternoon. Highs in the mid-70s.
West winds 10 to 15 miles per hour. Chance of rain 30%. Sunday night, partly cloudy with a chance of showers in the evening, then mostly clear after midnight. Lows in the lower 50s. West winds 5 to 10 miles per hour. Chance of rain 40%. Monday, partly cloudy in the morning, then becoming mostly sunny. Highs in the mid-70s. West winds 10 to 15 miles per hour. Monday night, mostly clear. Lows in the lower 50s. At noon, weather reports for selected cities. At Mansfield Lawn Regional Airport, it was mostly sunny. The temperature was 76 degrees, the dew point 67, and the relative humidity 73%. The wind was southwest, at 10 miles an hour. The pressure was 29.92 inches and falling. Elsewhere across Ohio, skies ranged from mostly sunny to partly sunny, and temperatures were between 75 and 79 degrees. Reports from nearby cities outside Ohio, at Detroit, rain was falling, with a temperature of 74. It was mostly sunny, with a temperature of 77 at Pittsburgh, 78 at Indianapolis, and 76 at Chicago. At Buffalo, it was partly sunny, with a temperature of 72. The current time is 12:49 p.m. Eastern Daylight Time. 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On the latest weather map, low pressure will track across the central Great Lakes through tonight, pulling a strong cold front across the area this evening. Low pressure will only slowly exit to the east Sunday and Monday as high pressure builds into the Ohio Valley. The forecast for the Central Highlands. This afternoon, showers with thunderstorms likely. Highs in the upper 70s. Southwest winds around 10 miles per hour with gusts up to 20 miles per hour. Chance of rain 90%. Tonight, mostly cloudy with showers with thunderstorms likely in the evening, then partly cloudy after midnight. Lows in the mid-50s. West winds 5 to 10 miles per hour with gusts up to 20 miles per hour. Chance of rain 90%. Sunday, mostly sunny in the morning, then partly cloudy with a chance of showers with a slight chance of thunderstorms in the afternoon. Highs in the mid-70s. West winds 10 to 15 miles per hour. Chance of rain 30%. Sunday night, partly cloudy with a chance of showers in the evening, then mostly clear after midnight. Lows in the lower 50s. West winds 5 to 10 miles per hour. Chance of rain 40%. Monday, partly cloudy in the morning, then becoming mostly sunny. Highs in the mid-70s. West winds 10 to 15 miles per hour. Monday night, mostly clear. Lows in the lower 50s. The extended forecast for the Central Highlands. Tuesday, mostly sunny. Highs in the mid-70s. Tuesday night, mostly clear in the evening, then becoming partly cloudy. Lows in the mid-50s. Wednesday, partly cloudy. Highs in the upper 70s. Wednesday night, partly cloudy. Lows around 60. Thursday, partly cloudy. A chance of showers and thunderstorms in the afternoon. Highs in the lower 80s. Chance of rain 40%. Thursday night, partly cloudy. A chance of showers and thunderstorms in the evening. Lows in the lower 60s. Chance of rain 40%. Friday, partly cloudy in the morning, then clearing. Highs around 80. At noon, weather reports for selected cities. At Mansfield Lawn Regional Airport, it was mostly sunny. The temperature was 76 degrees, the dew point 67, and the relative humidity 73%. The wind was southwest, at 10 miles an hour. The pressure was 29.92 inches and falling. Elsewhere across Ohio, skies ranged from mostly sunny to partly sunny, and temperatures were between 75 and 79 degrees. Reports from nearby cities outside Ohio, at Detroit, rain was falling, with a temperature of 74. It was mostly sunny, with a temperature of 77 at Pittsburgh, 78 at Indianapolis, and 76 at Chicago.
At Buffalo, it was partly sunny, with a temperature of 72. The current time is 12:53 p.m. Eastern Daylight Time. 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On the latest weather map, low pressure will track across the central Great Lakes through tonight, pulling a strong cold front across the area this evening. Low pressure will only slowly exit to the east Sunday and Monday as high pressure builds into the Ohio Valley. The forecast for the Central Highlands. This afternoon, showers with thunderstorms likely. Highs in the upper 70s. Southwest winds around 10 miles per hour with gusts up to 20 miles per hour. Chance of rain 90%. Tonight, mostly cloudy with showers with thunderstorms likely in the evening, then partly cloudy after midnight. Lows in the mid-50s. West winds 5 to 10 miles per hour with gusts up to 20 miles per hour. Chance of rain 90%. Sunday, mostly sunny in the morning, then partly cloudy with a chance of showers with a slight chance of thunderstorms in the afternoon. Highs in the mid-70s. West winds 10 to 15 miles per hour. Chance of rain 30%. Sunday night, partly cloudy with a chance of showers in the evening, then mostly clear after midnight. Lows in the lower 50s. West winds 5 to 10 miles per hour. Chance of rain 40%. Monday, partly cloudy in the morning, then becoming mostly sunny. Highs in the mid-70s. West winds 10 to 15 miles per hour. Monday night, mostly clear. Lows in the lower 50s. At noon, weather reports for selected cities. At Mansfield-Lom Regional Airport, it was mostly sunny. The temperature was 76 degrees, the dew point 67, and the relative humidity 73%. The wind was southwest, at 10 miles an hour. The pressure was 29.92 inches and falling. Elsewhere across Ohio, skies ranged from mostly sunny to partly sunny, and temperatures were between 75 and 79 degrees. Reports from nearby cities outside Ohio, at Detroit, rain was falling, with a temperature of 74. It was mostly sunny, with a temperature of 77 at Pittsburgh, 78 at Indianapolis, and 76 at Chicago. At Buffalo, it was partly sunny, with a temperature of 72. Flood warning remains in effect until this evening. What? Minor flooding is occurring and minor flooding is forecast. Where? South Fork Licking River near I-70 near Buckeye Lake. When? Until this evening. Impacts, at 880.5 feet, water extends onto the 129 exit ramp from eastbound Interstate 70 to Route 79 near Buckeye Lake. Widespread flooding occurs through Buckeye Lake Estates. Additional details, at 9:45 a.m. Eastern Daylight Time Saturday the stage was 880.5 feet. Forecast, the river will oscillate above flood stage with a maximum value of 880.5 feet late this morning. It will fall below flood stage this afternoon. Flood stage is 880.0 feet. The current time is 12:56 p.m. Eastern Daylight Time. 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On the latest weather map, low pressure will track across the central Great Lakes through tonight, pulling a strong cold front across the area this evening. Low pressure will only slowly exit to the east Sunday and Monday as high pressure builds into the Ohio Valley. The forecast for the Central Highlands. This afternoon, showers with thunderstorms likely. Highs in the upper 70s. Southwest winds around 10 miles per hour with gusts up to 20 miles per hour. Chance of rain 90%. Tonight, mostly cloudy with showers with thunderstorms likely in the evening, then partly cloudy after midnight. Lows in the mid-50s. West winds 5 to 10 miles per hour with gusts up to 20 miles per hour. Chance of rain 90%.
Sunday, mostly sunny in the morning, then partly cloudy with a chance of showers with a slight chance of thunderstorms in the afternoon. Highs in the mid-70s. West winds 10 to 15 miles per hour. Chance of rain 30%. Sunday night, partly cloudy with a chance of showers in the evening, then mostly clear after midnight. Lows in the lower 50s. West winds 5 to 10 miles per hour. Chance of rain 40%. Monday, partly cloudy in the morning, then becoming mostly sunny. Highs in the mid-70s. West winds 10 to 15 miles per hour. Monday night, mostly clear. Lows in the lower 50s. At noon, weather reports for selected cities. At Mansfield Lawn Regional Airport, it was mostly sunny. The temperature was 76 degrees, the dew point 67, and the relative humidity 73%. The wind was southwest, at 10 miles an hour. The pressure was 29.92 inches and falling. Elsewhere across Ohio, skies ranged from mostly sunny to partly sunny, and temperatures were between 75 and 79 degrees. Reports from nearby cities outside Ohio, at Detroit, rain was falling, with a temperature of 74. It was mostly sunny, with a temperature of 77 at Pittsburgh, 78 at Indianapolis, and 76 at Chicago. At Buffalo, it was partly sunny, with a temperature of 72. The current time is 12:59 p.m. Eastern Daylight Time. 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The Nearshore Marine Forecast. For the following marine location, the islands to Vermilion. Small craft advisory in effect from late tonight through Monday morning. Rest of today, southwest winds 5 to 15 knots. A slight chance of showers late this morning, then a chance of showers and thunderstorms early this afternoon. Showers and thunderstorms late. Waves 2 feet or less. Tonight, west winds 10 to 15 knots becoming northwest 15 to 20 knots. Showers and thunderstorms in the evening, then a chance of showers with a slight chance of thunderstorms overnight. A chance of waterspouts overnight. Waves 1 to 3 feet building to 2 to 4 feet. Sunday, northwest winds 15 to 20 knots becoming west. A chance of waterspouts. A chance of showers and thunderstorms in the afternoon. Waves 3 to 5 feet subsiding to 2 to 4 feet. Waves occasionally around 6 feet. Sunday night, west winds 15 to 20 knots becoming northwest 10 to 15 knots. A chance of waterspouts. Showers likely with a chance of thunderstorms in the evening, then a chance of showers overnight. Waves 3 to 5 feet subsiding to 2 to 4 feet. Waves occasionally around 6 feet. Winds and waves higher in and near thunderstorms. The water temperature off Toledo is 77 degrees, off Cleveland 76 degrees, and off Erie 77 degrees. The extended forecast for the Central Highlands. Tuesday, mostly sunny. Highs in the mid-70s. Tuesday night, mostly clear in the evening, then becoming partly cloudy. Lows in the mid-50s. Wednesday, partly cloudy. Highs in the upper 70s. Wednesday night, partly cloudy. Lows around 60. Thursday, partly cloudy. A chance of showers and thunderstorms in the afternoon. Highs in the lower 80s. Chance of rain 40%. Thursday night, partly cloudy. A chance of showers and thunderstorms in the evening. Lows in the lower 60s. Chance of rain 40%. Friday, partly cloudy in the morning, then clearing. Highs around 80. On the latest weather map, low pressure will track across the central Great Lakes through tonight, pulling a strong cold front across the area this evening. Low pressure will only slowly exit to the east Sunday and Monday as high pressure builds into the Ohio Valley. The forecast for the Central Highlands. This afternoon, showers with thunderstorms likely. Highs in the upper 70s. Southwest winds around 10 miles per hour with gusts up to 20 miles per hour. Chance of rain 90%.
Tonight, mostly cloudy with showers with thunderstorms likely in the evening, then partly cloudy after midnight. Lows in the mid-50s. West winds 5 to 10 miles per hour with gusts up to 20 miles per hour. Chance of rain 90%. Sunday, mostly sunny in the morning, then partly cloudy with a chance of showers with a slight chance of thunderstorms in the afternoon. Highs in the mid-70s. West winds 10 to 15 miles per hour. Chance of rain 30%. Sunday night, partly cloudy with a chance of showers in the evening, then mostly clear after midnight. Lows in the lower 50s. West winds 5 to 10 miles per hour. Chance of rain 40%. Monday, partly cloudy in the morning, then becoming mostly sunny. Highs in the mid-70s. West winds 10 to 15 miles per hour. Monday night, mostly clear. Lows in the lower 50s. At noon, weather reports for selected cities. At Mansfield Long Regional Airport, it was mostly sunny. The temperature was 76 degrees, the dew point 67, and the relative humidity 73%. The wind was southwest, at 10 miles an hour. The pressure was 29.92 inches and falling. Elsewhere across Ohio, skies ranged from mostly sunny to partly sunny, and temperatures were between 75 and 79 degrees. Reports from nearby cities outside Ohio, at Detroit, rain was falling, with a temperature of 74. It was mostly sunny, with a temperature of 77 at Pittsburgh, 78 at Indianapolis, and 76 at Chicago. At Buffalo, it was partly sunny, with a temperature of 72. The current time is 1:04 p.m. Eastern Daylight Time. 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We supply the latest available information for the Central Highlands over station WWG 57 from Butler on a frequency of 162.450 MHz. On the latest weather map, low pressure will track across the central Great Lakes through tonight, pulling a strong cold front across the area this evening. Low pressure will only slowly exit to the east Sunday and Monday as high pressure builds into the Ohio Valley. The forecast for the Central Highlands. This afternoon, showers with thunderstorms likely. Highs in the upper 70s. Southwest winds around 10 miles per hour with gusts up to 20 miles per hour. Chance of rain 90%. Tonight, mostly cloudy with showers with thunderstorms likely in the evening, then partly cloudy after midnight. Lows in the mid-50s. West winds 5 to 10 miles per hour with gusts up to 20 miles per hour. Chance of rain 90%. Sunday, mostly sunny in the morning, then partly cloudy with a chance of showers with a slight chance of thunderstorms in the afternoon. Highs in the mid-70s. West winds 10 to 15 miles per hour. Chance of rain 30%. Sunday night, partly cloudy with a chance of showers in the evening, then mostly clear after midnight. Lows in the lower 50s. West winds 5 to 10 miles per hour. Chance of rain 40%. Monday, partly cloudy in the morning, then becoming mostly sunny. Highs in the mid-70s. West winds 10 to 15 miles per hour. Monday night, mostly clear. Lows in the lower 50s. Flood warning remains in effect until this evening. What? Minor flooding is occurring and minor flooding is forecast. Where? South Fork Licking River near I-70 near Buckeye Lake. When? Until this evening. Impacts, at 880.5 feet, water extends onto the 129 exit ramp from eastbound Interstate 70 to Route 79 near Buckeye Lake. Widespread flooding occurs through Buckeye Lake Estates. Additional details, at 9:45 a.m. Eastern Daylight Time Saturday the stage was 880.5 feet. Forecast, the river will oscillate above flood stage with a maximum value of 880.5 feet late this morning. It will fall below flood stage this afternoon. Flood stage is 880.0 feet. At 1 p.m., weather reports for selected cities. At Mansfield Long Regional Airport, it was cloudy. The temperature was 75 degrees, the dew point 66, and the relative humidity 73%. The wind was southwest, at 12 miles an hour, gusting to 21. The pressure was 29.92 inches and steady.
Elsewhere across Ohio, temperatures were between 77 and 80 degrees. At Cleveland, thunder was reported. It was mostly sunny at Wooster, Dayton, and Findlay. It was partly sunny at Marion, Toledo Express, and Akron-Canton Regional Airport. At Youngstown, Cincinnati, and Columbus, it was partly sunny. Reports from nearby cities outside Ohio, at Detroit, a thunderstorm was reported, with a temperature of 67. It was mostly sunny, with a temperature of 79 at Indianapolis, and 78 at Chicago. It was partly sunny, with a temperature of 79 at Pittsburgh, and 78 at Buffalo. The current time is 1:08 p.m. Eastern Daylight Time. 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On the latest weather map, low pressure will track across the central Great Lakes through tonight, pulling a strong cold front across the area this evening. Low pressure will only slowly exit to the east Sunday and Monday as high pressure builds into the Ohio Valley. The forecast for the Central Highlands. This afternoon, showers with thunderstorms likely. Highs in the upper 70s. Southwest winds around 10 miles per hour with gusts up to 20 miles per hour. Chance of rain 90%. Tonight, mostly cloudy with showers with thunderstorms likely in the evening, then partly cloudy after midnight. Lows in the mid-50s. West winds 5 to 10 miles per hour with gusts up to 20 miles per hour. Chance of rain 90%. Sunday, mostly sunny in the morning, then partly cloudy with a chance of showers with a slight chance of thunderstorms in the afternoon. Highs in the mid-70s. West winds 10 to 15 miles per hour. Chance of rain 30%. Sunday night, partly cloudy with a chance of showers in the evening, then mostly clear after midnight. Lows in the lower 50s. West winds 5 to 10 miles per hour. Chance of rain 40%. Monday, partly cloudy in the morning, then becoming mostly sunny. Highs in the mid-70s. West winds 10 to 15 miles per hour. Monday night, mostly clear. Lows in the lower 50s. The extended forecast for the Central Highlands. Tuesday, mostly sunny. Highs in the mid-70s. Tuesday night, mostly clear in the evening, then becoming partly cloudy. Lows in the mid-50s. Wednesday, partly cloudy. Highs in the upper 70s. Wednesday night, partly cloudy. Lows around 60. Thursday, partly cloudy. A chance of showers and thunderstorms in the afternoon. Highs in the lower 80s. Chance of rain 40%. Thursday night, partly cloudy. A chance of showers and thunderstorms in the evening. Lows in the lower 60s. Chance of rain 40%. Friday, partly cloudy in the morning, then clearing. Highs around 80. At 1 p.m., weather reports for selected cities. At Mansfield Long Regional Airport, it was cloudy. The temperature was 75 degrees, the dew point 66, and the relative humidity 73%. The wind was southwest, at 12 miles an hour, gusting to 21. The pressure was 29.92 inches and steady. Elsewhere across Ohio, temperatures were between 77 and 80 degrees. At Cleveland, thunder was reported. It was mostly sunny at Wooster, Dayton, and Findlay. It was partly sunny at Marion, Toledo Express, and Akron-Canton Regional Airport. At Youngstown, Cincinnati, and Columbus, it was partly sunny. Reports from nearby cities outside Ohio, at Detroit, a thunderstorm was reported, with a temperature of 67. It was mostly sunny, with a temperature of 79 at Indianapolis, and 78 at Chicago. It was partly sunny, with a temperature of 79 at Pittsburgh, and 78 at Buffalo. The current time is 1:12 p.m. Eastern Daylight Time. 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
On the latest weather map, low pressure will track across the central Great Lakes through tonight, pulling a strong cold front across the area this evening. Low pressure will only slowly exit to the east Sunday and Monday as high pressure builds into the Ohio Valley. The forecast for the Central Highlands. This afternoon, showers with thunderstorms likely. Highs in the upper 70s. Southwest winds around 10 miles per hour with gusts up to 20 miles per hour. Chance of rain 90%. Tonight, mostly cloudy with showers with thunderstorms likely in the evening, then partly cloudy after midnight. Lows in the mid-50s. West winds 5 to 10 miles per hour with gusts up to 20 miles per hour. Chance of rain 90%. Sunday, mostly sunny in the morning, then partly cloudy with a chance of showers with a slight chance of thunderstorms in the afternoon. Highs in the mid-70s. West winds 10 to 15 miles per hour. Chance of rain 30%. Sunday night, partly cloudy with a chance of showers in the evening, then mostly clear after midnight. Lows in the lower 50s. West winds 5 to 10 miles per hour. Chance of rain 40%. Monday, partly cloudy in the morning, then becoming mostly sunny. Highs in the mid-70s. West winds 10 to 15 miles per hour. Monday night, mostly clear. Lows in the lower 50s. At 1 p.m., weather reports for selected cities. At Mansfield Long Regional Airport, it was cloudy. The temperature was 75 degrees, the dew point 66, and the relative humidity 73%. The wind was southwest, at 12 miles an hour, gusting to 21. The pressure was 29.92 inches and steady. Elsewhere across Ohio, temperatures were between 77 and 80 degrees. At Cleveland, thunder was reported. It was mostly sunny at Wooster, Dayton, and Findlay. It was partly sunny at Marion, Toledo Express, and Akron-Canton Regional Airport. At Youngstown, Cincinnati, and Columbus, it was partly sunny. Reports from nearby cities outside Ohio, at Detroit, a thunderstorm was reported, with a temperature of 67. It was mostly sunny, with a temperature of 79 at Indianapolis, and 78 at Chicago. It was partly sunny, with a temperature of 79 at Pittsburgh, and 78 at Buffalo. The current time is 1:15 p.m. Eastern Daylight Time. 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We supply the latest available information for the Central Highlands over station WWG57 from Butler on a frequency of 162.450 MHz. Flood warning remains in effect until this evening. What? Minor flooding is occurring and minor flooding is forecast. Where? South Fork Licking River near I-70 near Buckeye Lake. When? Until this evening. Impacts, at 880.5 feet, water extends onto the 129 exit ramp from eastbound Interstate 70 to Route 79 near Buckeye Lake. Widespread flooding occurs through Buckeye Lake Estates. Additional details, at 9:45 a.m. Eastern Daylight Time Saturday the stage was 880.5 feet. Forecast, the river will oscillate above flood stage with a maximum value of 880.5 feet late this morning. It will fall below flood stage this afternoon. Flood stage is 880.0 feet. On the latest weather map, low pressure will track across the central Great Lakes through tonight, pulling a strong cold front across the area this evening. Low pressure will only slowly exit to the east Sunday and Monday as high pressure builds into the Ohio Valley. The forecast for the Central Highlands. This afternoon, showers with thunderstorms likely. Highs in the upper 70s. Southwest winds around 10 miles per hour with gusts up to 20 miles per hour. Chance of rain 90%. Tonight, mostly cloudy with showers with thunderstorms likely in the evening, then partly cloudy after midnight. Lows in the mid-50s. West winds 5 to 10 miles per hour with gusts up to 20 miles per hour. Chance of rain 90%. Sunday, mostly sunny in the morning, then partly cloudy with a chance of showers with a slight chance of thunderstorms in the afternoon. Highs in the mid-70s. West winds 10 to 15 miles per hour. Chance of rain 30%.
Sunday night, partly cloudy with a chance of showers in the evening, then mostly clear after midnight. Lows in the lower 50s. West winds 5 to 10 miles per hour. Chance of rain 40%. Monday, partly cloudy

the pressure was 29.92 inches and steady. Elsewhere across Ohio, temperatures were between 77 and 80 degrees. At Cleveland, thunder was reported. It was mostly sunny at Wooster, Dayton, and Findlay. It was partly sunny at Marion, Toledo Express, and Akron-Canton Regional Airport. At Youngstown, Cincinnati, and Columbus, it was partly sunny. Reports from nearby cities outside Ohio, at Detroit, a thunderstorm was reported, with a temperature of 67. It was mostly sunny, with a temperature of 79 at Indianapolis, and 78 at Chicago. It was partly sunny, with a temperature of 79 at Pittsburgh, and 78 at Buffalo. The current time is 1:19 p.m. Eastern Daylight Time. 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On the latest weather map, low pressure will track across the central Great Lakes through tonight, pulling a strong cold front across the area this evening. Low pressure will only slowly exit to the east Sunday and Monday as high pressure builds into the Ohio Valley. The extended forecast for the Central Highlands. Tuesday, mostly sunny. Highs in the mid-70s. Tuesday night, mostly clear in the evening, then becoming partly cloudy. Lows in the mid-50s. Wednesday, partly cloudy. Highs in the upper 70s. Wednesday night, partly cloudy. Lows around 60. Thursday, partly cloudy. A chance of showers and thunderstorms in the afternoon. Highs in the lower 80s. Chance of rain 40%. Thursday night, partly cloudy. A chance of showers and thunderstorms in the evening. Lows in the lower 60s. Chance of rain 40%. Friday, partly cloudy in the morning, then clearing. Highs around 80. The forecast for the Central Highlands. This afternoon, showers with thunderstorms likely. Highs in the upper 70s. Southwest winds around 10 miles per hour with gusts up to 20 miles per hour. Chance of rain 90%. Tonight, mostly cloudy with showers with thunderstorms likely in the evening, then partly cloudy after midnight. Lows in the mid-50s. West winds 5 to 10 miles per hour with gusts up to 20 miles per hour. Chance of rain 90%. Sunday, mostly sunny in the morning, then partly cloudy with a chance of showers with a slight chance of thunderstorms in the afternoon. Highs in the mid-70s. West winds 10 to 15 miles per hour. Chance of rain 30%. Sunday night, partly cloudy with a chance of showers in the evening, then mostly clear after midnight. Lows in the lower 50s. West winds 5 to 10 miles per hour. Chance of rain 40%. Monday, partly cloudy in the morning, then becoming mostly sunny.

urgent weather message for the following counties in Ohio: Ashland, Crawford, Holmes, Knox, Licking, Morrow, Richland, and Wayne, and the islands to Vermilion. The National Weather Service has issued severe thunderstorm watch number 614, effective until 9 p.m. Eastern Daylight Time. This watch includes the following counties in Ohio: Ashland, Crawford, Holmes, Knox, Licking, Morrow, Richland, and Wayne, and the islands to Vermilion. Remember, a severe thunderstorm watch means the conditions are favorable for the development of severe weather, including large hail and damaging winds, in and close to the watch area. While severe weather may not be imminent, persons should remain alert for rapidly changing weather conditions and listen for later statements and possible warnings. Stay tuned to NOAA Weather Radio, commercial radio and television outlets, or internet sources for the latest severe weather information. Repeating, severe thunderstorm watch number 614 has been issued until 9 p.m. Eastern Daylight Time for the following counties in Ohio: Ashland, Crawford, Holmes, Knox, Licking, Morrow, Richland, and Wayne, and the islands to Vermilion.

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On the latest weather map, low pressure will track across the central Great Lakes through tonight, pulling a strong cold front across the area this evening. Low pressure will only slowly exit to the east Sunday and Monday as high pressure builds into the Ohio Valley. The forecast for the Central Highlands. This afternoon, showers with thunderstorms likely. Highs in the upper 70s. Southwest winds around 10 miles per hour with gusts up to 20 miles per hour. Chance of rain 90%. Tonight, mostly cloudy with showers with thunderstorms likely in the evening, then partly cloudy after midnight. Lows in the mid-50s. West winds 5 to 10 miles per hour with gusts up to 20 miles per hour. Chance of rain 90%. Sunday, mostly sunny in the morning, then partly cloudy with a chance of showers with a slight chance of thunderstorms in the afternoon. Highs in the mid-70s. West winds 10 to 15 miles per hour. Chance of rain 30%. Sunday night, partly cloudy with a chance of showers in the evening, then mostly clear after midnight. Lows in the lower 50s. West winds 5 to 10 miles per hour. Chance of rain 40%. Monday, partly cloudy in the morning, then becoming mostly sunny. Highs in the mid-70s. West winds 10 to 15 miles per hour. Monday night, mostly clear. Lows in the lower 50s. At 1 p.m., weather reports for selected cities. At Mansfield Long Regional Airport, it was cloudy. The temperature was 75 degrees, the dew point 66, and the relative humidity 73%. The wind was southwest, at 12 miles an hour, gusting to 21. The pressure was 29.92 inches and steady. Elsewhere across Ohio, temperatures were between 77 and 80 degrees. At Cleveland, thunder was reported. It was mostly sunny at Wooster, Dayton, and Findlay. It was partly sunny at Marion, Toledo Express, and Akron-Canton Regional Airport. At Youngstown, Cincinnati, and Columbus, it was partly sunny. Reports from nearby cities outside Ohio, at Detroit, a thunderstorm was reported, with a temperature of 67. It was mostly sunny, with a temperature of 79 at Indianapolis, and 78 at Chicago. It was partly sunny, with a temperature of 79 at Pittsburgh, and 78 at Buffalo. The urgent weather message. For the following counties, in Ohio, Ashland, Crawford, Holmes, Knox, Licking, Morrow, Richland and Wayne, and the islands to Vermilion, the National Weather Service has issued severe thunderstorm watch number 614, effective until 9 p.m. Eastern Daylight Time. This watch includes the following counties, in Ohio, Ashland, Crawford, Holmes, Knox, Licking, Morrow, Richland and Wayne, and the islands to Vermilion. Remember, a severe thunderstorm watch means the conditions are favorable for the development of severe weather, including large hail and damaging winds, in and close to the watch area. While severe weather may not be imminent, persons should remain alert for rapidly changing weather conditions and listen for later statements and possible warnings. 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Repeating, severe thunderstorm watch number 614 has been issued until 9 p.m. Eastern Daylight Time for the following counties, in Ohio, Ashland, Crawford, Holmes, Knox, Licking, Morrow, Richland and Wayne, and the islands to Vermilion. The current time is 1:28 p.m. Eastern Daylight Time. 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On the latest weather map, low pressure will track across the central Great Lakes through tonight, pulling a strong cold front across the area this evening. Low pressure will only slowly exit to the east Sunday and Monday as high pressure builds into the Ohio Valley. The forecast for the Central Highlands.
This afternoon, showers with thunderstorms likely. Highs in the upper 70s. Southwest winds around 10 miles per hour with gusts up to 20 miles per hour. Chance of rain 90%. Tonight, mostly cloudy with showers with thunderstorms likely in the evening, then partly cloudy after midnight. Lows in the mid-50s. West winds 5 to 10 miles per hour with gusts up to 20 miles per hour. Chance of rain 90%. Sunday, mostly sunny in the morning, then partly cloudy with a chance of showers with a slight chance of thunderstorms in the afternoon. Highs in the mid-70s. West winds 10 to 15 miles per hour. Chance of rain 30%. Sunday night, partly cloudy with a chance of showers in the evening, then mostly clear after midnight. Lows in the lower 50s. West winds 5 to 10 miles per hour. Chance of rain 40%. Monday, partly cloudy in the morning, then becoming mostly sunny. Highs in the mid-70s. West winds 10 to 15 miles per hour. Monday night, mostly clear. Lows in the lower 50s. At 1 p.m., weather reports for selected cities. At Mansfield Lawn Regional Airport, it was cloudy. The temperature was 75 degrees, the dew point 66, and the relative humidity 73%. The wind was southwest, at 12 miles an hour, gusting to 21. The pressure was 29.92 inches and steady. Elsewhere across Ohio, temperatures were between 77 and 80 degrees. At Cleveland, thunder was reported. It was mostly sunny at Wooster, Dayton, and Findlay. It was partly sunny at Marion, Toledo Express, and Akron-Canton Regional Airport. At Youngstown, Cincinnati, and Columbus, it was partly sunny. Reports from nearby cities outside Ohio, at Detroit, a thunderstorm was reported, with a temperature of 67. It was mostly sunny, with a temperature of 79 at Indianapolis, and 78 at Chicago. It was partly sunny, with a temperature of 79 at Pittsburgh, and 78 at Buffalo. The urgent weather message. For the following counties, in Ohio, Ashland, Crawford, Holmes, Knox, Licking, Marl, Richland and Wayne, and the islands to Vermilion, the National Weather Service has issued severe thunderstorm watch number 614, effective until 9 p.m. Eastern Daylight Time. This watch includes the following counties, in Ohio, Ashland, Crawford, Holmes, Knox, Licking, Marl, Richland and Wayne, and the islands to Vermilion. Remember, a severe thunderstorm watch means the conditions are favorable for the development of severe weather, including large hail and damaging winds, in and close to the watch area. While severe weather may not be imminent, persons should remain alert for rapidly changing weather conditions and listen for later statements and possible warnings. Stay tuned to NOAA Weather Radio, commercial radio and television outlets, or internet sources for the latest severe weather information. Repeating, severe thunderstorm watch number 614 has been issued until 9 p.m. Eastern Daylight Time for the following counties, in Ohio, Ashland, Crawford, Holmes, Knox, Licking, Marl, Richland and Wayne, and the islands to Vermilion. The current time is 1:32 p.m. Eastern Daylight Time. 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On the latest weather map, low pressure will track across the central Great Lakes through tonight, pulling a strong cold front across the area this evening. Low pressure will only slowly exit to the east Sunday and Monday as high pressure builds into the Ohio Valley. The forecast for the Central Highlands. This afternoon, showers with thunderstorms likely. Highs in the upper 70s. Southwest winds around 10 miles per hour with gusts up to 20 miles per hour. Chance of rain 90%. Tonight, mostly cloudy with showers with thunderstorms likely in the evening, then partly cloudy after midnight. Lows in the mid-50s. West winds 5 to 10 miles per hour with gusts up to 20 miles per hour. Chance of rain 90%. Sunday, mostly sunny in the morning, then partly cloudy with a chance of showers with a slight chance of thunderstorms in the afternoon. Highs in the mid-70s.
West winds 10 to 15 miles per hour. Chance of rain 30%. Sunday night, partly cloudy with a chance of showers in the evening, then mostly clear after midnight. Lows in the lower 50s. West winds 5 to 10 miles per hour. Chance of rain 40%. Monday, partly cloudy in the morning, then becoming mostly sunny. Highs in the mid-70s. West winds 10 to 15 miles per hour. Monday night, mostly clear. Lows in the lower 50s. At 1 p.m., weather reports for selected cities. At Mansfield Long Regional Airport, it was cloudy. The temperature was 75 degrees, the dew point 66, and the relative humidity 73%. The wind was southwest, at 12 miles an hour, gusting to 21. The pressure was 29.92 inches and steady. Elsewhere across Ohio, temperatures were between 77 and 80 degrees. At Cleveland, thunder was reported. It was mostly sunny at Wooster, Dayton, and Findlay. It was partly sunny at Marion, Toledo Express, and Akron-Canton Regional Airport. At Youngstown, Cincinnati, and Columbus, it was partly sunny. Reports from nearby cities outside Ohio, at Detroit, a thunderstorm was reported, with a temperature of 67. It was mostly sunny, with a temperature of 79 at Indianapolis, and 78 at Chicago. It was partly sunny, with a temperature of 79 at Pittsburgh, and 78 at Buffalo. The urgent weather message. For the following counties, in Ohio, Ashland, Crawford, Holmes, Knox, Licking, Marl, Richland and Wayne, and the islands to Vermilion. The National Weather Service has issued severe thunderstorm watch number 614, effective until 9 p.m. Eastern Daylight Time. This watch includes the following counties, in Ohio, Ashland, Crawford, Holmes, Knox, Licking, Marl, Richland and Wayne, and the islands to Vermilion. Remember, a severe thunderstorm watch means the conditions are favorable for the development of severe weather, including large hail and damaging winds, in and close to the watch area. While severe weather may not be imminent, persons should remain alert for rapidly changing weather conditions and listen for later statements and possible warnings. Stay tuned to NOAA Weather Radio, commercial radio and television outlets, or internet sources for the latest severe weather information. Repeating, severe thunderstorm watch number 614 has been issued until 9 p.m. Eastern Daylight Time for the following counties, in Ohio, Ashland, Crawford, Holmes, Knox, Licking, Marl, Richland and Wayne, and the islands to Vermilion. The current time is 1:36 p.m. Eastern Daylight Time. 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On the latest weather map, low pressure will track across the central Great Lakes through tonight, pulling a strong cold front across the area this evening. Low pressure will only slowly exit to the east Sunday and Monday as high pressure builds into the Ohio Valley. The forecast for the Central Highlands. Severe thunderstorm watch 614 in effect until 9 p.m. Eastern Daylight Time this evening. This afternoon, showers with thunderstorms likely. Highs in the upper 70s. Southwest winds around 10 miles per hour with gusts up to 20 miles per hour. Chance of rain 90%. Tonight, mostly cloudy with showers with thunderstorms likely in the evening, then partly cloudy after midnight. Lows in the mid-50s. West winds 5 to 10 miles per hour with gusts up to 20 miles per hour. Chance of rain 90%. Sunday, mostly sunny in the morning, then partly cloudy with a chance of showers with a slight chance of thunderstorms in the afternoon. Highs in the mid-70s. West winds 10 to 15 miles per hour. Chance of rain 30%. Sunday night, partly cloudy with a chance of showers in the evening, then mostly clear after midnight. Lows in the lower 50s. West winds 5 to 10 miles per hour. Chance of rain 40%. Monday, partly cloudy in the morning, then becoming mostly sunny. Highs in the mid-70s. West winds 10 to 15 miles per hour. Monday night, mostly clear. Lows in the lower 50s. At 1 p.m.,
Weather reports for selected cities. At Mansfield Lawn Regional Airport, it was cloudy. The temperature was 75 degrees, the dew point 66, and the relative humidity 73%. The wind was southwest, at 12 miles an hour, gusting to 21. The pressure was 29.92 inches and steady. Elsewhere across Ohio, temperatures were between 77 and 80 degrees. At Cleveland, flood warning is canceled. The flood warning is canceled for a portion of central Ohio, including the following areas, Fairfield and Licking. Flood waters have receded, however some high water may remain. Please continue to heed remaining road closures. At 1 p.m., weather reports for selected cities. At Mansfield Lawn Regional Airport, it was cloudy. The temperature was 75 degrees, the dew point 66, and the relative humidity 73%. The wind was southwest, at 12 miles an hour, gusting to 21. The pressure was 29.92 inches and steady. Elsewhere across Ohio, temperatures were between 77 and 80 degrees. At Cleveland, thunder was reported. It was mostly sunny at Wooster, Dayton, and Findlay. It was partly sunny at Marion, Toledo Express, and Akron-Canton Regional Airport. At Youngstown, Cincinnati, and Columbus, it was partly sunny. Reports from nearby cities outside Ohio, at Detroit, a thunderstorm was reported, with a temperature of 67. It was mostly sunny, with a temperature of 79 at Indianapolis, and 78 at Chicago. It was partly sunny, with a temperature of 79 at Pittsburgh, and 78 at Buffalo. An urgent weather message. For the following counties, in Ohio, Ashland, Crawford, Holmes, Knox, Licking, Morrow, Richland and Wayne, and the islands to Vermilion, the National Weather Service has issued severe thunderstorm watch number 614, effective until 9 p.m. Eastern Daylight Time. This watch includes the following counties, in Ohio, Ashland, Crawford, Holmes, Knox, Licking, Morrow, Richland and Wayne, and the islands to Vermilion. Remember, a severe thunderstorm watch means the conditions are favorable for the development of severe weather, including large hail and damaging winds, in and close to the watch area. While severe weather may not be imminent, persons should remain alert for rapidly changing weather conditions and listen for later statements and possible warnings. Stay tuned to NOAA Weather Radio, commercial radio and television outlets, or internet sources for the latest severe weather information. Repeating, severe thunderstorm watch number 614 has been issued until 9 p.m. Eastern Daylight Time for the following counties, in Ohio, Ashland, Crawford, Holmes, Knox, Licking, Morrow, Richland and Wayne, and the islands to Vermilion. The current time is 1:41 p.m. Eastern Daylight Time. 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On the latest weather map, low pressure will track across the central Great Lakes through tonight, pulling a strong cold front across the area this evening. Low pressure will only slowly exit to the east Sunday and Monday as high pressure builds into the Ohio Valley. The forecast for the Central Highlands. Severe thunderstorm watch 614 in effect until 9 p.m. Eastern Daylight Time this evening. This afternoon, showers with thunderstorms likely. Highs in the upper 70s. Southwest winds around 10 miles per hour with gusts up to 20 miles per hour. Chance of rain 90%. Tonight, mostly cloudy with showers with thunderstorms likely in the evening, then partly cloudy after midnight. Lows in the mid-50s. West winds 5 to 10 miles per hour with gusts up to 20 miles per hour. Chance of rain 90%. Sunday, mostly sunny in the morning, then partly cloudy with a chance of showers with a slight chance of thunderstorms in the afternoon. Highs in the mid-70s. West winds 10 to 15 miles per hour. Chance of rain 30%. Sunday night, partly cloudy with a chance of showers in the evening, then mostly clear after midnight. Lows in the lower 50s. West winds 5 to 10 miles per hour. Chance of rain 40%. Monday, partly cloudy in the morning, then becoming mostly sunny. Highs in the mid-70s.
northwest winds 10 to 15 miles per hour. Monday night, mostly clear. Lows in the lower 50s. At 1 p.m., weather reports for selected cities. At Mansfield Long Regional Airport, it was cloudy. The temperature was 75 degrees, the dew point 66, and the relative humidity 73%. The wind was southwest, at 12 miles an hour, gusting to 21. The pressure was 29.92 inches and steady. Elsewhere across Ohio, temperatures were between 77 and 80 degrees. At Cleveland, thunder was reported. It was mostly sunny at Wooster, Dayton, and Findlay. It was partly sunny at Marion, Toledo Express, and Akron-Canton Regional Airport. At Youngstown, Cincinnati, and Columbus, it was partly sunny. Reports from nearby cities outside Ohio, at Detroit, a thunderstorm was reported, with a temperature of 67. It was mostly sunny, with a temperature of 79 at Indianapolis, and 78 at Chicago. It was partly sunny, with a temperature of 79 at Pittsburgh, and 78 at Buffalo. The urgent weather message. For the following counties, in Ohio, Ashland, Crawford, Holmes, Knox, Licking, Marl, Richland and Wayne, and the islands to Vermilion, the National Weather Service has issued severe thunderstorm watch number 614, effective until 9 p.m. Eastern Daylight Time. This watch includes the following counties, in Ohio, Ashland, Crawford, Holmes, Knox, Licking, Marl, Richland and Wayne, and the islands to Vermilion. Remember, a severe thunderstorm watch means the conditions are favorable for the development of severe weather, including large hail and damaging winds, in and close to the watch area. While severe weather may not be imminent, persons should remain alert for rapidly changing weather conditions and listen for later statements and possible warnings. Stay tuned to NOAA Weather Radio, commercial radio and television outlets, or internet sources for the latest severe weather information. Repeating, severe thunderstorm watch number 614 has been issued until 9 p.m. Eastern Daylight Time for the following counties, in Ohio, Ashland, Crawford, Holmes, Knox, Licking, Marl, Richland and Wayne, and the islands to Vermilion. The current time is 1:46 p.m. Eastern Daylight Time. 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On the latest weather map, low pressure will track across the central Great Lakes through tonight, pulling a strong cold front across the area this evening. Low pressure will only slowly exit to the east Sunday and Monday as high pressure builds into the Ohio Valley. The forecast for the Central Highlands. Severe thunderstorm watch 614 in effect until 9 p.m. Eastern Daylight Time this evening. This afternoon, showers with thunderstorms likely. Highs in the upper 70s. Southwest winds around 10 miles per hour with gusts up to 20 miles per hour. Chance of rain 90%. Tonight, mostly cloudy with showers with thunderstorms likely in the evening, then partly cloudy after midnight. Lows in the mid-50s. West winds 5 to 10 miles per hour with gusts up to 20 miles per hour. Chance of rain 90%. Sunday, mostly sunny in the morning, then partly cloudy with a chance of showers with a slight chance of thunderstorms in the afternoon. Highs in the mid-70s. West winds 10 to 15 miles per hour. Chance of rain 30%. Sunday night, partly cloudy with a chance of showers in the evening, then mostly clear after midnight. Lows in the lower 50s. West winds 5 to 10 miles per hour. Chance of rain 40%. Monday, partly cloudy in the morning, then becoming mostly sunny. Highs in the mid-70s. West winds 10 to 15 miles per hour. Monday night, mostly clear. Lows in the lower 50s. At 1 p.m., weather reports for selected cities. At Mansfield Long Regional Airport, it was cloudy. The temperature was 75 degrees, the dew point 66, and the relative humidity 73%. The wind was southwest, at 12 miles an hour, gusting to 21. The pressure was 29.92 inches and steady. Elsewhere across Ohio, temperatures were between 77 and 80 degrees.
at Cleveland, thunder was reported. It was mostly sunny at Worcester, Dayton, and Findlay. It was partly sunny at Marion, Toledo Express, and Akron-Canton Regional Airport. At Youngstown, Cincinnati, and Columbus, it was partly sunny. Reports from nearby cities outside Ohio, at Detroit, a thunderstorm was reported, with a temperature of 67. It was mostly sunny, with a temperature of 79 at Indianapolis, and 78 at Chicago. It was partly sunny, with a temperature of 79 at Pittsburgh, and 78 at Buffalo. The urgent weather message. For the following counties, in Ohio, Ashland, Crawford, Holmes, Knox, Licking, Marl, Richland and Wayne, and the islands to Vermilion. The National Weather Service has issued severe thunderstorm watch number 614, effective until 9 p.m. Eastern Daylight Time. This watch includes the following counties, in Ohio, Ashland, Crawford, Holmes, Knox, Licking, Marl, Richland and Wayne, and the islands to Vermilion. Remember, a severe thunderstorm watch means the conditions are favorable for the development of severe weather, including large hail and damaging winds, in and close to the watch area. While severe weather may not be imminent, persons should remain alert for rapidly changing weather conditions and listen for later statements and possible warnings. Stay tuned to NOAA Weather Radio, commercial radio and television outlets, or internet sources for the latest severe weather information. Repeating, severe thunderstorm watch number 614 has been issued until 9 p.m. Eastern Daylight Time for the following counties, in Ohio, Ashland, Crawford, Holmes, Knox, Licking, Marl, Richland and Wayne, and the islands to Vermilion. The current time is 1:50 p.m. Eastern Daylight Time. 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On the latest weather map, low pressure will track across the central Great Lakes through tonight, pulling a strong cold front across the area this evening. Low pressure will only slowly exit to the east Sunday and Monday as high pressure builds into the Ohio Valley. The forecast for the Central Highlands. Severe thunderstorm watch 614 in effect until 9 p.m. Eastern Daylight Time this evening. This afternoon, showers with thunderstorms likely. Highs in the upper 70s. Southwest winds around 10 miles per hour with gusts up to 20 miles per hour. Chance of rain 90%. Tonight, mostly cloudy with showers with thunderstorms likely in the evening, then partly cloudy after midnight. Lows in the mid-50s. West winds 5 to 10 miles per hour with gusts up to 20 miles per hour. Chance of rain 90%. Sunday, mostly sunny in the morning, then partly cloudy with a chance of showers with a slight chance of thunderstorms in the afternoon. Highs in the mid-70s. West winds 10 to 15 miles per hour. Chance of rain 30%. Sunday night, partly cloudy with a chance of showers in the evening, then mostly clear after midnight. Lows in the lower 50s. West winds 5 to 10 miles per hour. Chance of rain 40%. Monday, partly cloudy in the morning, then becoming mostly sunny. Highs in the mid-70s. West winds 10 to 15 miles per hour. Monday night, mostly clear. Lows in the lower 50s. At 1 p.m., weather reports for selected cities. At Mansfield-Lom Regional Airport, it was cloudy. The temperature was 75 degrees, the dew point 66, and the relative humidity 73%. The wind was southwest, at 12 miles an hour, gusting to 21. The pressure was 29.92 inches and steady. Elsewhere across Ohio, temperatures were between 77 and 80 degrees. At Cleveland, thunder was reported. It was mostly sunny at Worcester, Dayton, and Findlay. It was partly sunny at Marion, Toledo Express, and Akron-Canton Regional Airport. At Youngstown, Cincinnati, and Columbus, it was partly sunny. Reports from nearby cities outside Ohio, at Detroit, a thunderstorm was reported, with a temperature of 67. It was mostly sunny, with a temperature of 79 at Indianapolis, and 78 at Chicago. It was partly sunny, with a temperature of 79 at Pittsburgh, and 78 at Buffalo.
an urgent weather message. For the following counties, in Ohio, Ashland, Crawford, Holmes, Knox, Licking, Marl, Richland and Wayne, and the islands to Vermilion, the National Weather Service has issued severe thunderstorm watch number 614, effective until 9 p.m. Eastern Daylight Time. This watch includes the following counties, in Ohio, Ashland, Crawford, Holmes, Knox, Licking, Marl, Richland and Wayne, and the islands to Vermilion. Remember, a severe thunderstorm watch means the conditions are favorable for the development of severe weather, including large hail and damaging winds, in and close to the watch area. While severe weather may not be imminent, persons should remain alert for rapidly changing weather conditions and listen for later statements and possible warnings. Stay tuned to NOAA Weather Radio, commercial radio and television outlets, or internet sources for the latest severe weather information. Repeating, severe thunderstorm watch number 614 has been issued until 9 p.m. Eastern Daylight Time for the following counties, in Ohio, Ashland, Crawford, Holmes, Knox, Licking, Marl, Richland and Wayne, and the islands to Vermilion. The current time is 1:54 p.m. Eastern Daylight Time. 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On the latest weather map, low pressure will track across the central Great Lakes through tonight, pulling a strong cold front across the area this evening. Low pressure will only slowly exit to the east Sunday and Monday as high pressure builds into the Ohio Valley. The forecast for the Central Highlands. Severe thunderstorm watch 614 in effect until 9 p.m. Eastern Daylight Time this evening. This afternoon, showers with thunderstorms likely. Highs in the upper 70s. Southwest winds around 10 miles per hour with gusts up to 20 miles per hour. Chance of rain 90%. Tonight, mostly cloudy with showers with thunderstorms likely in the evening, then partly cloudy after midnight. Lows in the mid-50s. West winds 5 to 10 miles per hour with gusts up to 20 miles per hour. Chance of rain 90%. Sunday, mostly sunny in the morning, then partly cloudy with a chance of showers with a slight chance of thunderstorms in the afternoon. Highs in the mid-70s. West winds 10 to 15 miles per hour. Chance of rain 30%. Sunday night, partly cloudy with a chance of showers in the evening, then mostly clear after midnight. Lows in the lower 50s. West winds 5 to 10 miles per hour. Chance of rain 40%. Monday, partly cloudy in the morning, then becoming mostly sunny. Highs in the mid-70s. West winds 10 to 15 miles per hour. Monday night, mostly clear. Lows in the lower 50s. At 1 p.m., weather reports for selected cities. At Mansfield Long Regional Airport, it was cloudy. The temperature was 75 degrees, the dew point 66, and the relative humidity 73%. The wind was southwest, at 12 miles an hour, gusting to 21. The pressure was 29.92 inches and steady. Elsewhere across Ohio, temperatures were between 77 and 80 degrees. At Cleveland, thunder was reported. It was mostly sunny at Wooster, Dayton, and Findlay. It was partly sunny at Marion, Toledo Express, and Akron-Canton Regional Airport. At Youngstown, Cincinnati, and Columbus, it was partly sunny. Reports from nearby cities outside Ohio, at Detroit, a thunderstorm was reported, with a temperature of 67. It was mostly sunny, with a temperature of 79 at Indianapolis, and 78 at Chicago. It was partly sunny, with a temperature of 79 at Pittsburgh, and 78 at Buffalo. The urgent weather message. For the following counties, in Ohio, Ashland, Crawford, Holmes, Knox, Licking, Marl, Richland and Wayne, and the islands to Vermilion, the National Weather Service has issued severe thunderstorm watch number 614, effective until 9 p.m. Eastern Daylight Time. This watch includes the following counties, in Ohio, Ashland, Crawford, Holmes, Knox, Licking, Marl, Richland and Wayne, and the islands to Vermilion.
Remember, a severe thunderstorm watch means the conditions are favorable for the development of severe weather, including large hail and damaging winds, in and close to the watch area. While severe weather may not be imminent, persons should remain alert for rapidly changing weather conditions and listen for later statements and possible warnings. Stay tuned to NOAA Weather Radio, commercial radio and television outlets, or internet sources for the latest severe weather information. Repeating, severe thunderstorm watch number 614 has been issued until 9 p.m. Eastern Daylight Time for the following counties in Ohio: Ashland, Crawford, Holmes, Knox, Licking, Morrow, Richland and Wayne, and the islands to Vermilion. The current time is 1:59 p.m. Eastern Daylight Time. 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On the latest weather map, low pressure will track across the central Great Lakes through tonight, pulling a strong cold front across the area this evening. Low pressure will only slowly exit to the east Sunday and Monday as high pressure builds into the Ohio Valley. The forecast for the Central Highlands. Severe thunderstorm watch 614 in effect until 9 p.m. Eastern Daylight Time this evening. This afternoon, showers with thunderstorms likely. Highs in the upper 70s. Southwest winds around 10 miles per hour with gusts up to 20 miles per hour. Chance of rain 90%. Tonight, mostly cloudy with showers with thunderstorms likely in the evening, then partly cloudy after midnight. Lows in the mid-50s. West winds 5 to 10 miles per hour with gusts up to 20 miles per hour. Chance of rain 90%. Sunday, mostly sunny in the morning, then partly cloudy with a chance of showers with a slight chance of thunderstorms in the afternoon. Highs in the mid-70s. West winds 10 to 15 miles per hour. Chance of rain 30%. Sunday night, partly cloudy with a chance of showers in the evening, then mostly clear after midnight. Lows in the lower 50s. West winds 5 to 10 miles per hour. Chance of rain 40%. Monday, partly cloudy in the morning, then becoming mostly sunny. Highs in the mid-70s. West winds 10 to 15 miles per hour. Monday night, mostly clear. The Nearshore Marine Forecast. For the following marine location, the islands to Vermilion. Small craft advisory in effect from late tonight through Monday morning. Rest of today, southwest winds 5 to 15 knots. A slight chance of showers late this morning, then a chance of showers and thunderstorms early this afternoon. Showers and thunderstorms late. Waves 2 feet or less. Tonight, west winds 10 to 15 knots becoming northwest 15 to 20 knots. Showers and thunderstorms in the evening, then a chance of showers with a slight chance of thunderstorms overnight. A chance of waterspouts overnight. Waves 1 to 3 feet building to 2 to 4 feet. Sunday, northwest winds 15 to 20 knots becoming west. A chance of waterspouts. A chance of showers and thunderstorms in the afternoon. Waves 3 to 5 feet subsiding to 2 to 4 feet. Waves occasionally around 6 feet. Sunday night, west winds 15 to 20 knots becoming northwest 10 to 15 knots. A chance of waterspouts. Showers likely with a chance of thunderstorms in the evening, then a chance of showers overnight. Waves 3 to 5 feet subsiding to 2 to 4 feet. Waves occasionally around 6 feet. Winds and waves higher in and near thunderstorms. The water temperature off Toledo is 77 degrees, off Cleveland 76 degrees, and off Derry 77 degrees. At 1 p.m., weather reports for selected cities. At Mansfield Long Regional Airport, it was cloudy. The temperature was 75 degrees, the dew point 66, and the relative humidity 73%. The wind was southwest, at 12 miles an hour, gusting to 21. The pressure was 29.92 inches and steady. Elsewhere across Ohio, temperatures were between 77 and 80 degrees. At Cleveland, thunder was reported. It was mostly sunny at Wooster, Dayton, and Findlay.
It was partly sunny at Marion, Toledo Express, and Akron-Canton Regional Airport. At Youngstown, Cincinnati, and Columbus, it was partly sunny. Reports from nearby cities outside Ohio, at Detroit, a thunderstorm was reported, with a temperature of 67. It was mostly sunny, with a temperature of 79 at Indianapolis, and 78 at Chicago. It was partly sunny, with a temperature of 79 at Pittsburgh, and 78 at Buffalo. The urgent weather message. For the following counties, in Ohio, Ashland, Crawford, Holmes, Knox, Licking, Marl, Richland and Wayne, and the islands to Vermilion. The National Weather Service has issued severe thunderstorm watch number 614, effective until 9 p.m. Eastern Daylight Time. This watch includes the following counties, in Ohio, Ashland, Crawford, Holmes, Knox, Licking, Marl, Richland and Wayne, and the islands to Vermilion. Remember, a severe thunderstorm watch means the conditions are favorable for the development of severe weather, including large hail and damaging winds, in and close to the watch area. While severe weather may not be imminent, persons should remain alert for rapidly changing weather conditions and listen for later statements and possible warnings. Stay tuned to NOAA Weather Radio, commercial radio and television outlets, or internet sources for the latest severe weather information. Repeating, severe thunderstorm watch number 614 has been issued until 9 p.m. Eastern Daylight Time for the following counties, in Ohio, Ashland, Crawford, Holmes, Knox, Licking, Marl, Richland and Wayne, and the islands to Vermilion. The current time is 2:05 p.m. Eastern Daylight Time. 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On the latest weather map, low pressure will track across the central Great Lakes through tonight, pulling a strong cold front across the area this evening. Low pressure will only slowly exit to the east Sunday and Monday as high pressure builds into the Ohio Valley. The forecast for the Central Highlands. Severe thunderstorm watch 614 in effect until 9 p.m. Eastern Daylight Time this evening. This afternoon, showers with thunderstorms likely. Some thunderstorms may be severe with damaging winds and large hail. Highs in the upper 70s. Temperature falling into the mid-70s late. Southwest winds around 10 miles per hour with gusts up to 20 miles per hour. Chance of rain 90%. Tonight, mostly cloudy with showers with thunderstorms likely in the evening, then partly cloudy after midnight. Some thunderstorms may be severe with damaging winds and large hail. Lows in the mid-50s. West winds 5 to 10 miles per hour with gusts up to 20 miles per hour. Chance of rain 90%. Sunday, mostly sunny in the morning, then partly cloudy with a chance of showers with a slight chance of thunderstorms in the afternoon. Highs in the mid-70s. West winds 10 to 15 miles per hour. Chance of rain 30%. Sunday night, partly cloudy with a chance of showers in the evening, then mostly clear after midnight. Lows in the lower 50s. West winds 5 to 10 miles per hour. Chance of rain 40%. Monday, partly cloudy in the morning, then becoming mostly sunny. Highs in the mid-70s. West winds 10 to 15 miles per hour. Monday night, mostly clear. Lows in the lower 50s. The Nearshore Marine Forecast. For the following marine location, the islands to Vermilion. Severe thunderstorm watch 614 in effect until 9 p.m. Eastern Daylight Time this evening. Small craft advisory in effect from midnight Eastern Daylight Time tonight through Monday morning. Tonight, west winds 10 to 15 knots becoming northwest 15 to 20 knots. Showers with thunderstorms likely early this afternoon, then a chance of showers with a slight chance of thunderstorms after midnight. A chance of waterspouts. Some thunderstorms may be severe with damaging winds and large hail early this afternoon. Waves 1 to 3 feet building to 2 to 4 feet. Sunday, northwest winds 15 to 20 knots becoming west. A chance of waterspouts in the afternoon. A chance of showers and thunderstorms in the afternoon. Waves 3 to 5 feet subsiding to 2 to 4 feet. Waves occasionally around 6 feet.
Sunday night, west winds 15 to 20 knots becoming northwest. A chance of water spouts in the evening. A chance of showers and thunderstorms in the evening. Waves 3 to 5 feet subsiding to 2 to 4 feet. Waves occasionally around 6 feet. Monday, west winds 15 to 20 knots. Mostly sunny. Waves 2 to 4 feet. Winds and waves higher in and near thunderstorms. The water temperature off Toledo is 77 degrees, off Cleveland 76 degrees, and off Erie 77 degrees. At 2 p.m., weather reports for selected cities. At Mansfield Long Regional Airport, it was partly sunny. The temperature was 78 degrees, the dew point 62, and the relative humidity 57%. The wind was southwest, at 15 miles an hour, gusting to 24. The pressure was 29.89 inches and falling. Elsewhere across Ohio, a thunderstorm was reported, with a temperature of 71 at Wooster, 68 at Toledo Express, and 69 at Cleveland. It was partly sunny, with a temperature of 78 at Marion, 77 at Akron-Canton Regional Airport, and 80 at Youngstown. Under partly sunny skies, Cincinnati reported 82, Findlay reported 78, and Columbus reported 82. Reports from nearby cities outside Ohio, at Detroit, rain was falling, with a temperature of 66. At Chicago, it was mostly sunny, with a temperature of 80. It was partly sunny, with a temperature of 80 at Pittsburgh, 78 at Buffalo, and 80 at Indianapolis. The urgent weather message. For the following counties, in Ohio, Ashland, Crawford, Holmes, Knox, Licking, Morrow, Richland and Wayne, and the islands to Vermilion, the National Weather Service has issued severe thunderstorm watch number 614, effective until 9 p.m. Eastern Daylight Time. This watch includes the following counties, in Ohio, Ashland, Crawford, Holmes, Knox, Licking, Morrow, Richland and Wayne, and the islands to Vermilion. Remember, a severe thunderstorm watch means the conditions are favorable for the development of severe weather, including large hail and damaging winds, in and close to the watch area. While severe weather may not be imminent, persons should remain alert for rapidly changing weather conditions and listen for later statements and possible warnings. 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Repeating, severe thunderstorm watch number 614 has been issued until 9 p.m. Eastern Daylight Time for the following counties, in Ohio, Ashland, Crawford, Holmes, Knox, Licking, Morrow, Richland and Wayne, and the islands to Vermilion. The current time is 2:11 p.m. Eastern Daylight Time. 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On the latest weather map, low pressure will track across the central Great Lakes through tonight, pulling a strong cold front across the area this evening. Low pressure will only slowly exit to the east Sunday and Monday as high pressure builds into the Ohio Valley. The forecast for the Central Highlands. Severe thunderstorm watch 614 in effect until 9 p.m. Eastern Daylight Time this evening. This afternoon, showers with thunderstorms likely. Some thunderstorms may be severe with damaging winds and large hail. Highs in the upper 70s. Temperature falling into the mid-70s late. Southwest winds around 10 miles per hour with gusts up to 20 miles per hour. Chance of rain 90%. Tonight, mostly cloudy with showers with thunderstorms likely in the evening, then partly cloudy after midnight. Some thunderstorms may be severe with damaging winds and large hail. Lows in the mid-50s. West winds 5 to 10 miles per hour with gusts up to 20 miles per hour. Chance of rain 90%. Sunday, mostly sunny in the morning, then partly cloudy with a chance of showers with a slight chance of thunderstorms in the afternoon. Highs in the mid-70s. West winds 10 to 15 miles per hour. Chance of rain 30%. Sunday night, partly cloudy with a chance of showers in the evening, then mostly clear after midnight. Lows in the lower 50s. West winds 5 to 10 miles per hour. Chance of rain 40%.
Monday, partly cloudy in the morning, then becoming mostly sunny. Highs in the mid-70s. West winds 10 to 15 miles per hour. Monday night, mostly clear. Lows in the lower 50s. At 2 p.m., weather reports for selected cities. At Mansfield Long Regional Airport, it was partly sunny. The temperature was 78 degrees, the dew point 62, and the relative humidity 57%. The wind was southwest, at 15 miles an hour, gusting to 24. The pressure was 29.89 inches and falling. Elsewhere across Ohio, at Toledo Express, a thunderstorm was reported, with a temperature of 68. At Worcester, thunder was reported, with a temperature of 77. It was partly sunny, with a temperature of 78 at Marion, 72 at Cleveland, 77 at Akron-Canton Regional Airport, and 80 at Youngstown. Under partly sunny skies, Cincinnati reported 82, Dayton reported 81, Findlay reported 78, and Columbus reported 82. Reports from nearby cities outside Ohio, at Detroit, rain was falling, with a temperature of 66. It was mostly sunny, with a temperature of 79 at Indianapolis, and 80 at Chicago. It was partly sunny, with a temperature of 80 at Pittsburgh, and 78 at Buffalo. The urgent weather message. For the following counties, in Ohio, Ashland, Crawford, Holmes, Knox, Licking, Marl, Richland and Wayne, and the islands to Vermilion, the National Weather Service has issued severe thunderstorm watch number 614, effective until 9 p.m. Eastern Daylight Time. This watch includes the following counties, in Ohio, Ashland, Crawford, Holmes, Knox, Licking, Marl, Richland and Wayne, and the islands to Vermilion. Remember, a severe thunderstorm watch means the conditions are favorable for the development of severe weather, including large hail and damaging winds, in and close to the watch area. While severe weather may not be imminent, persons should remain alert for rapidly changing weather conditions and listen for later statements and possible warnings. Stay tuned to NOAA Weather Radio, commercial radio and television outlets, or internet sources for the latest severe weather information. Repeating, severe thunderstorm watch number 614 has been issued until 9 p.m. Eastern Daylight Time for the following counties, in Ohio, Ashland, Crawford, Holmes, Knox, Licking, Marl, Richland and Wayne, and the islands to Vermilion. The current time is 2:16 p.m. Eastern Daylight Time. 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On the latest weather map, low pressure will track across the central Great Lakes through tonight, pulling a strong cold front across the area this evening. Low pressure will only slowly exit to the east Sunday and Monday as high pressure builds into the Ohio Valley. The forecast for the Central Highlands. Severe thunderstorm watch 614 in effect until 9 p.m. Eastern Daylight Time this evening. This afternoon, showers with thunderstorms likely. Some thunderstorms may be severe with damaging winds and large hail. Highs in the upper 70s. Temperature falling into the mid-70s late. Southwest winds around 10 miles per hour with gusts up to 20 miles per hour. Chance of rain 90%. Tonight, mostly cloudy with showers with thunderstorms likely in the evening, then partly cloudy after midnight. Some thunderstorms may be severe with damaging winds and large hail. Lows in the mid-50s. West winds 5 to 10 miles per hour with gusts up to 20 miles per hour. Chance of rain 90%. Sunday, mostly sunny in the morning, then partly cloudy with a chance of showers with a slight chance of thunderstorms in the afternoon. Highs in the mid-70s. West winds 10 to 15 miles per hour. Chance of rain 30%. Sunday night, partly cloudy with a chance of showers in the evening, then mostly clear after midnight. Lows in the lower 50s. West winds 5 to 10 miles per hour. Chance of rain 40%. Monday, partly cloudy in the morning, then becoming mostly sunny. Highs in the mid-70s. West winds 10 to 15 miles per hour. Monday night, mostly clear. Lows in the lower 50s.
at 2 p.m. Weather reports for selected cities. At Mansfield Lawn Regional Airport, it was partly sunny. The temperature was 78 degrees, the dew point 62, and the relative humidity 57%. The wind was southwest, at 15 miles an hour.

Detroit, rain was falling with a temperature of 66. It was mostly sunny, with a temperature of 79 at Indianapolis and 80 at Chicago. It was partly sunny, with a temperature of 80 at Pittsburgh and 78 at Buffalo. The urgent weather message. For the following counties, in Ohio, Ashland, Crawford, Holmes, Knox, Licking, Marl, Richland and Wayne, and the islands to Vermilion. The National Weather Service has issued severe thunderstorm watch number 614, effective until 9 p.m. Eastern Daylight Time. This watch includes the following counties, in Ohio, Ashland, Crawford, Holmes, Knox, Licking, Marl, Richland and Wayne, and the islands to Vermilion. Remember, a severe thunderstorm watch means the conditions are favorable for the development of severe weather, including large hail and damaging winds, in and close to the watch area. While severe weather may not be imminent, persons should remain alert for rapidly changing weather conditions and listen for later statements and possible warnings. Stay tuned to NOAA Weather Radio, commercial radio and television outlets, or internet sources for the latest severe weather information. Repeating, severe thunderstorm watch number 614 has been issued until 9 p.m. Eastern Daylight Time for the following counties, in Ohio, Ashland, Crawford, Holmes, Knox, Licking, Marl, Richland and Wayne, and the islands to Vermilion. The current time is 2:20 p.m. Eastern Daylight Time. 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On the latest weather map, low pressure will track across the central Great Lakes through tonight, pulling a strong cold front across the area this evening. Low pressure will only slowly exit to the east Sunday and Monday as high pressure builds into the Ohio Valley. The forecast for the Central Highlands. Severe thunderstorm watch 614 in effect until 9 p.m. Eastern Daylight Time this evening. This afternoon, showers with thunderstorms likely. Some thunderstorms may be severe with damaging winds and large hail. Highs in the upper 70s. Temperature falling into the mid-70s late. Southwest winds around 10 miles per hour with gusts up to 20 miles per hour. Chance of rain 90%. Tonight, mostly cloudy with showers with thunderstorms likely in the evening, then partly cloudy after midnight. Some thunderstorms may be severe with damaging winds and large hail. Lows in the mid-50s. West winds 5 to 10 miles per hour with gusts up to 20 miles per hour. Chance of rain 90%. Sunday, mostly sunny in the morning, then partly cloudy with a chance of showers with a slight chance of thunderstorms in the afternoon. Highs in the mid-70s. West winds 10 to 15 miles per hour. Chance of rain 30%. Sunday night, partly cloudy with a chance of showers in the evening, then mostly clear after midnight. Lows in the lower 50s. West winds 5 to 10 miles per hour. Chance of rain 40%. Monday, partly cloudy in the morning, then becoming mostly sunny. Highs in the mid-70s. West winds 10 to 15 miles per hour. Monday night, mostly clear. Lows in the lower 50s. At 2 p.m., weather reports for selected cities. At Mansfield Long Regional Airport, it was partly sunny. The temperature was 78 degrees, the dew point 62, and the relative humidity 57%. The wind was southwest, at 15 miles an hour, gusting to 24. The pressure was 29.89 inches and falling. Elsewhere across Ohio, at Toledo Express, a thunderstorm was reported, with a temperature of 68. At Wooster, thunder was reported, with a temperature of 77. It was partly sunny, with a temperature of 78 at Marion, 72 at Cleveland, 77 at Akron-Canton Regional Airport, and 80 at Youngstown. Under partly sunny skies, Cincinnati reported 82, Dayton reported 81, Findlay reported 78, and Columbus reported 82. Reports from nearby cities outside Ohio, at Detroit, rain was falling, with a temperature of 66. It was mostly sunny, with a temperature of 79 at Indianapolis, and 80 at Chicago. It was partly sunny, with a temperature of 80 at Pittsburgh, and 78 at Buffalo. The urgent weather message.

for the following counties in Ohio: Ashland, Crawford, Holmes, Knox, Licking, Marl, Richland, and Wayne, and the islands to Vermilion. The National Weather Service has issued severe thunderstorm watch number 614, effective until 9 p.m. Eastern Daylight Time. This watch includes the following counties in Ohio: Ashland, Crawford, Holmes, Knox, Licking, Marl, Richland, and Wayne, and the islands to Vermilion. Remember, a severe thunderstorm watch means the conditions are favorable for the development of severe weather, including large hail and damaging winds, in and close to the watch area. While severe weather may not be imminent, persons should remain alert for rapidly changing weather conditions and listen for later statements and possible warnings. Stay tuned to NOAA Weather Radio, commercial radio and television outlets, or internet sources for the latest severe weather information. Repeating, severe thunderstorm watch number 614 has been issued until 9 p.m. Eastern Daylight Time for the following counties in Ohio: Ashland, Crawford, Holmes, Knox, Licking, Marl, Richland, and Wayne, and the islands to Vermilion. The current time is 2:25 p.m. Eastern Daylight Time. 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On the latest weather map, low pressure will track across the central Great Lakes through tonight, pulling a strong cold front across the area this evening. Low pressure will only slowly exit to the east Sunday and Monday as high pressure builds into the Ohio Valley. The forecast for the Central Highlands: severe thunderstorm watch 614 in effect until 9 p.m. Eastern Daylight Time this evening. This afternoon, showers with thunderstorms likely. Some thunderstorms may be severe with damaging winds and large hail. Highs in the upper 70s. Temperature falling into the mid-70s late. Southwest winds around 10 miles per hour with gusts up to 20 miles per hour. Chance of rain 90%. Tonight, mostly cloudy with showers with thunderstorms likely in the evening, then partly cloudy after midnight. Some thunderstorms may be severe with damaging winds and large hail. Lows in the mid-50s. West winds 5 to 10 miles per hour with gusts up to 20 miles per hour. Chance of rain 90%. Sunday, mostly sunny in the morning, then partly cloudy with a chance of showers with a slight chance of thunderstorms in the afternoon. Highs in the mid-70s. West winds 10 to 15 miles per hour. Chance of rain 30%. Sunday night, partly cloudy with a chance of showers in the evening, then mostly clear after midnight. Lows in the lower 50s. West winds 5 to 10 miles per hour. Chance of rain 40%. Monday, partly cloudy in the morning, then becoming mostly sunny. Highs in the mid-70s. West winds 10 to 15 miles per hour. Monday night, mostly clear. Lows in the lower 50s. At 2 p.m., weather reports for selected cities. At Mansfield-Long Regional Airport, it was partly sunny. The temperature was 78 degrees, the dew point 62, and the relative humidity 57%. The wind was southwest, at 15 miles an hour, gusting to 24. The pressure was 29.89 inches and falling. Elsewhere across Ohio, at Toledo Express, a thunderstorm was reported, with a temperature of 68. At Worcester, thunder was reported, with a temperature of 77. It was partly sunny, with a temperature of 78 at Marion, 72 at Cleveland, 77 at Akron-Canton Regional Airport, and 80 at Youngstown. Under partly sunny skies, Cincinnati reported 82, Dayton reported 81, Findlay reported 78, and Columbus reported 82. Reports from nearby cities outside Ohio: at Detroit, rain was falling, with a temperature of 66. It was mostly sunny, with a temperature of 79 at Indianapolis, and 80 at Chicago. It was partly sunny, with a temperature of 80 at Pittsburgh, and 78 at Buffalo. The urgent weather message: for the following counties in Ohio: Ashland, Crawford, Holmes, Knox, Licking, Marl, Richland, and Wayne, and the islands to Vermilion. The National Weather Service has issued severe thunderstorm watch number 614, effective until 9 p.m. Eastern Daylight Time.
This watch includes the following counties in Ohio: Ashland, Crawford, Holmes, Knox, Licking, Marl, Richland, and Wayne, and the islands to Vermilion. Remember, a severe thunderstorm watch means the conditions are favorable for the development of severe weather, including large hail and damaging winds, in and close to the watch area. While severe weather may not be imminent, persons should remain alert for rapidly changing weather conditions and listen for later statements and possible warnings. Stay tuned to NOAA Weather Radio, commercial radio and television outlets, or internet sources for the latest severe weather information. Repeating, severe thunderstorm watch number 614 has been issued until 9 p.m. Eastern Daylight Time for the following counties in Ohio: Ashland, Crawford, Holmes, Knox, Licking, Marl, Richland, and Wayne, and the islands to Vermilion. The current time is 2:30 p.m. Eastern Daylight Time. 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On the latest weather map, low pressure will track across the central Great Lakes through tonight, pulling a strong cold front across the area this evening. Low pressure will only slowly exit to the east Sunday and Monday as high pressure builds into the Ohio Valley. The forecast for the Central Highlands: severe thunderstorm watch 614 in effect until 9 p.m. Eastern Daylight Time this evening. This afternoon, showers with thunderstorms likely. Some thunderstorms may be severe with damaging winds and large hail. Highs in the upper 70s. Temperature falling into the mid-70s late. Southwest winds around 10 miles per hour with gusts up to 20 miles per hour. Chance of rain 90%. Tonight, mostly cloudy with showers with thunderstorms likely in the evening, then partly cloudy after midnight. Some thunderstorms may be severe with damaging winds and large hail. Lows in the mid-50s. West winds 5 to 10 miles per hour with gusts up to 20 miles per hour. Chance of rain 90%. Sunday, mostly sunny in the morning, then partly cloudy with a chance of showers with a slight chance of thunderstorms in the afternoon. Highs in the mid-70s. West winds 10 to 15 miles per hour. Chance of rain 30%. Sunday night, partly cloudy with a chance of showers in the evening, then mostly clear after midnight. Lows in the lower 50s. West winds 5 to 10 miles per hour. Chance of rain 40%. Monday, partly cloudy in the morning, then becoming mostly sunny. Highs in the mid-70s. West winds 10 to 15 miles per hour. Monday night, mostly clear. Lows in the lower 50s. At 2 p.m., weather reports for selected cities. At Mansfield-Long Regional Airport, it was partly sunny. The temperature was 78 degrees, the dew point 62, and the relative humidity 57%. The wind was southwest, at 15 miles an hour, gusting to 24. The pressure was 29.89 inches and falling. Elsewhere across Ohio, at Toledo Express, a thunderstorm was reported, with a temperature of 68. At Wooster, thunder was reported, with a temperature of 77. It was partly sunny, with a temperature of 78 at Marion, 72 at Cleveland, 77 at Akron-Canton Regional Airport, and 80 at Youngstown. Under partly sunny skies, Cincinnati reported 82, Dayton reported 81, Findlay reported 81, Findlay reported 78, and Columbus reported 82. Reports from nearby cities outside Ohio: at Detroit, rain was falling, with a temperature of 66. It was mostly sunny, with a temperature of 79 at Indianapolis, and 80 at Chicago. It was partly sunny, with a temperature of 80 at Pittsburgh, and 78 at Buffalo. The urgent weather message: for the following counties in Ohio: Ashland, Crawford, Holmes, Knox, Licking, Marl, Richland, and Wayne, and the islands to Vermilion. The National Weather Service has issued severe thunderstorm watch number 614, effective until 9 p.m. Eastern Daylight Time. This watch includes the following counties in Ohio: Ashland, Crawford, Holmes, Knox, Licking, Marl, Richland, and Wayne, and the islands to Vermilion. Remember, a severe thunderstorm watch means the conditions are favorable for the

development of severe weather, including large hail and damaging winds, in and close to the watch area. While severe weather may not be imminent, persons should remain alert for rapidly changing weather conditions and listen for later statements and possible warnings. Stay tuned to NOAA Weather Radio, commercial radio and television outlets, or internet sources for the latest severe weather information. Repeating, severe thunderstorm watch number 614 has been issued until 9 p.m. Eastern Daylight Time for the following counties: in Ohio, Ashland, Crawford, Holmes, Knox, Licking, Marl, Richland and Wayne, and the islands to Vermilion. The current time is 2:34 p.m. Eastern Daylight Time. 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On the latest weather map, low pressure will track across the central Great Lakes through tonight, pulling a strong cold front across the area this evening. Low pressure will only slowly exit to the east Sunday and Monday as high pressure builds into the Ohio Valley. The forecast for the Central Highlands. Severe thunderstorm watch 614 in effect until 9 p.m. Eastern Daylight Time this evening. This afternoon, showers with thunderstorms likely. Some thunderstorms may be severe with damaging winds and large hail. Highs in the upper 70s. Temperature falling into the mid-70s late. Southwest winds around 10 miles per hour with gusts up to 20 miles per hour. Chance of rain 90%. Tonight, mostly cloudy with showers with thunderstorms likely in the evening, then partly cloudy after midnight. Some thunderstorms may be severe with damaging winds and large hail. Lows in the mid-50s. West winds 5 to 10 miles per hour with gusts up to 20 miles per hour. Chance of rain 90%. Sunday, mostly sunny in the morning, then partly cloudy with a chance of showers with a slight chance of thunderstorms in the afternoon. Highs in the mid-70s. West winds 10 to 15 miles per hour. Chance of rain 30%. Sunday night, partly cloudy with a chance of showers in the evening, then mostly clear after midnight. Lows in the lower 50s. West winds 5 to 10 miles per hour. Chance of rain 40%. Monday, partly cloudy in the morning, then becoming mostly sunny. Highs in the mid-70s. West winds 10 to 15 miles per hour. Monday night, mostly clear. Lows in the lower 50s. At 2 p.m., weather reports for selected cities. At Mansfield-Long Regional Airport, it was partly sunny. The temperature was 78 degrees, the dew point 62, and the relative humidity 57%. The wind was southwest, at 15 miles an hour, gusting to 24. The pressure was 29.89 inches and falling. Elsewhere across Ohio, at Toledo Express, a thunderstorm was reported, with a temperature of 68. At Worcester, thunder was reported, with a temperature of 77. It was partly sunny, with a temperature of 78 at Marion, 72 at Cleveland, 77 at Akron-Canton Regional Airport, and 80 at Youngstown. Under partly sunny skies, Cincinnati reported 82, Dayton reported 81, Findlay reported 78, and Columbus reported 82. Reports from nearby cities outside Ohio: at Detroit, rain was falling, with a temperature of 66. It was mostly sunny, with a temperature of 79 at Indianapolis, and 80 at Chicago. It was partly sunny, with a temperature of 80 at Pittsburgh, and 78 at Buffalo. The urgent weather message. For the following counties: in Ohio, Ashland, Crawford, Holmes, Knox, Licking, Marl, Richland and Wayne, and the islands to Vermilion. The National Weather Service has issued severe thunderstorm watch number 614, effective until 9 p.m. Eastern Daylight Time. This watch includes the following counties: in Ohio, Ashland, Crawford, Holmes, Knox, Licking, Marl, Richland and Wayne, and the islands to Vermilion. Remember, a severe thunderstorm watch means the conditions are favorable for the development of severe weather, including large hail and damaging winds, in and close to the watch area. While severe weather may not be imminent, persons should remain alert for rapidly changing weather conditions and listen for later statements and possible warnings.
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Repeating, severe thunderstorm watch number 614 has been issued until 9 p.m. Eastern Daylight Time for the following counties: in Ohio, Ashland, Crawford, Holmes, Knox, Licking, Marl, Richland and Wayne, and the islands to Vermilion. The current time is 2:39 p.m. Eastern Daylight Time. 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On the latest weather map, low pressure will track across the central Great Lakes through tonight, pulling a strong cold front across the area this evening. Low pressure will only slowly exit to the east Sunday and Monday as high pressure builds into the Ohio Valley. The forecast for the Central Highlands. Severe thunderstorm watch 614 in effect until 9 p.m. Eastern Daylight Time this evening. This afternoon, showers with thunderstorms likely. Some thunderstorms may be severe with damaging winds and large hail. Highs in the upper 70s. Temperature falling into the mid-70s late. Southwest winds around 10 miles per hour with gusts up to 20 miles per hour. Chance of rain 90%. Tonight, mostly cloudy with showers with thunderstorms likely in the evening, then partly cloudy after midnight. Some thunderstorms may be severe with damaging winds and large hail. Lows in the mid-50s. West winds 5 to 10 miles per hour with gusts up to 20 miles per hour. Chance of rain 90%. Sunday, mostly sunny in the morning, then partly cloudy with a chance of showers with a slight chance of thunderstorms in the afternoon. Highs in the mid-70s. West winds 10 to 15 miles per hour. Chance of rain 30%. Sunday night, partly cloudy with a chance of showers in the evening, then mostly clear after midnight. Lows in the lower 50s. West winds 5 to 10 miles per hour. Chance of rain 40%. Monday, partly cloudy in the morning, then becoming mostly sunny. Highs in the mid-70s. West winds 10 to 15 miles per hour. Monday night, mostly clear. Lows in the lower 50s. At 2 p.m., weather reports for selected cities. At Mansfield-Lom Regional Airport, it was partly sunny. The temperature was 78 degrees, the dew point 62, and the relative humidity 57%. The wind was southwest, at 15 miles an hour, gusting to 24. The pressure was 29.89 inches and falling. Elsewhere across Ohio, at Toledo Express, a thunderstorm was reported, with a temperature of 68. At Worcester, thunder was reported, with a temperature of 77. It was partly sunny, with a temperature of 78 at Marion, 72 at Cleveland, 77 at Akron-Canton Regional Airport, and 80 at Youngstown. Under partly sunny skies, Cincinnati reported 82, Dayton reported 81, Findlay reported 78, and Columbus reported 82. Reports from nearby cities outside Ohio, at Detroit, rain was falling, with a temperature of 66. It was mostly sunny, with a temperature of 79 at Indianapolis, and 80 at Chicago. It was partly sunny, with a temperature of 80 at Pittsburgh, and 78 at Buffalo. The urgent weather message. For the following counties, in Ohio, Ashland, Crawford, Holmes, Knox, Licking, Marl, Richland and Wayne, and the islands to Vermilion, the National Weather Service has issued severe thunderstorm watch number 614, effective until 9 p.m. Eastern Daylight Time. This watch includes the following counties, in Ohio, Ashland, Crawford, Holmes, Knox, Licking, Marl, Richland and Wayne, and the islands to Vermilion. Remember, a severe thunderstorm watch means the conditions are favorable for the development of severe weather, including large hail and damaging winds, in and close to the watch area. While severe weather may not be imminent, persons should remain alert for rapidly changing weather conditions and listen for later statements and possible warnings. Stay tuned to NOAA Weather Radio, commercial radio and television outlets, or internet sources for the latest severe weather information.
Repeating, severe thunderstorm watch number 614 has been issued until 9 p.m. Eastern Daylight Time for the following counties in Ohio: Ashland, Crawford, Holmes, Knox, Licking, Marl, Richland and Wayne, and the islands to Vermilion. The current time is 2:44 p.m. Eastern Daylight Time. 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On the latest weather map, low pressure will track across the central Great Lakes through tonight, pulling a strong cold front across the area this evening. Low pressure will only slowly exit to the east Sunday and Monday as high pressure builds into the Ohio Valley. The forecast for the Central Highlands. Severe thunderstorm watch 614 in effect until 9 p.m. Eastern Daylight Time this evening. This afternoon, showers with thunderstorms likely. Some thunderstorms may be severe with damaging winds and large hail. Highs in the upper 70s. Temperature falling into the mid-70s late. Southwest winds around 10 miles per hour with gusts up to 20 miles per hour. Chance of rain 90%. Tonight, mostly cloudy with showers with thunderstorms likely in the evening, then partly cloudy after midnight. Some thunderstorms may be severe with damaging winds and large hail. Lows in the mid-50s. West winds 5 to 10 miles per hour with gusts up to 20 miles per hour. Chance of rain 90%. Sunday, mostly sunny in the morning, then partly cloudy with a chance of showers with a slight chance of thunderstorms in the afternoon. Highs in the mid-70s. West winds 10 to 15 miles per hour. Chance of rain 30%. Sunday night, partly cloudy with a chance of showers in the evening, then mostly clear after midnight. Lows in the lower 50s. West winds 5 to 10 miles per hour. Chance of rain 40%. Monday, partly cloudy in the morning, then becoming mostly sunny. Highs in the mid-70s. West winds 10 to 15 miles per hour. Monday night, mostly clear. Lows in the lower 50s. At 2 p.m., weather reports for selected cities. At Mansfield-Lawn Regional Airport, it was partly sunny. The temperature was 78 degrees, the dew point 62, and the relative humidity 57%. The wind was southwest, at 15 miles an hour, gusting to 24. The pressure was 29.89 inches and falling. Elsewhere across Ohio, at Toledo Express, a thunderstorm was reported, with a temperature of 68. At Worcester, thunder was reported, with a temperature of 77. It was partly sunny, with a temperature of 78 at Marion, 72 at Cleveland, 77 at Akron-Canton Regional Airport, and 80 at Youngstown. Under partly sunny skies, Cincinnati reported 82, Dayton reported 81, Findlay reported 78, and Columbus reported 82. Reports from nearby cities outside Ohio: at Detroit, rain was falling, with a temperature of 66. It was mostly sunny, with a temperature of 79 at Indianapolis, and 80 at Chicago. It was partly sunny, with a temperature of 80 at Pittsburgh, and 78 at Buffalo. The urgent weather message. For the following counties, in Ohio: Ashland, Crawford, Holmes, Knox, Licking, Marl, Richland and Wayne, and the islands to Vermilion. The National Weather Service has issued severe thunderstorm watch number 614, effective until 9 p.m. Eastern Daylight Time. This watch includes the following counties, in Ohio: Ashland, Crawford, Holmes, Knox, Licking, Marl, Richland and Wayne, and the islands to Vermilion. Remember, a severe thunderstorm watch means the conditions are favorable for the development of severe weather, including large hail and damaging winds, in and close to the watch area. While severe weather may not be imminent, persons should remain alert for rapidly changing weather conditions and listen for later statements and possible warnings. Stay tuned to NOAA Weather Radio, commercial radio and television outlets, or internet sources for the latest severe weather information. Repeating, severe thunderstorm watch number 614 has been issued until 9 p.m. Eastern Daylight Time for the following counties, in Ohio: Ashland, Crawford, Holmes, Knox, Licking, Marl, Richland and Wayne, and the islands to Vermilion.
The current time is 2:49 p.m. Eastern Daylight Time. 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On the latest weather map, low pressure will track across the central Great Lakes through tonight, pulling a strong cold front across the area this evening. Low pressure will only slowly exit to the east Sunday and Monday as high pressure builds into the Ohio Valley. The forecast for the Central Highlands. Severe thunderstorm watch 614 in effect until 9 p.m. Eastern Daylight Time this evening. This afternoon, showers with thunderstorms likely. Some thunderstorms may be severe with damaging winds and large hail. Highs in the upper 70s. Temperature falling into the mid-70s late. Southwest winds around 10 miles per hour with gusts up to 20 miles per hour. Chance of rain 90%. Tonight, mostly cloudy with showers with thunderstorms likely in the evening, then partly cloudy after midnight. Some thunderstorms may be severe with damaging winds and large hail. Lows in the mid-50s. West winds 5 to 10 miles per hour with gusts up to 20 miles per hour. Chance of rain 90%. Sunday, mostly sunny in the morning, then partly cloudy with a chance of showers with a slight chance of thunderstorms in the afternoon. Highs in the mid-70s. West winds 10 to 15 miles per hour. Chance of rain 30%. Sunday night, partly cloudy with a chance of showers in the evening, then mostly clear after midnight. Lows in the lower 50s. West winds 5 to 10 miles per hour. Chance of rain 40%. Monday, partly cloudy in the morning, then becoming mostly sunny. Highs in the mid-70s. West winds 10 to 15 miles per hour. Monday night, mostly clear. Lows in the lower 50s. At 2 p.m., weather reports for selected cities. At Mansfield Long Regional Airport, it was partly sunny. The temperature was 78 degrees, the dew point 62, and the relative humidity 57%. The wind was southwest, at 15 miles an hour, gusting to 24. The pressure was 29.89 inches and falling. Elsewhere across Ohio, at Toledo Express, a thunderstorm was reported, with a temperature of 68. At Wooster, thunder was reported, with a temperature of 77. It was partly sunny, with a temperature of 78 at Marion, 72 at Cleveland, 77 at Akron-Canton Regional Airport, and 80 at Youngstown. Under partly sunny skies, Cincinnati reported 82, Dayton reported 81, Findlay reported 78, and Columbus reported 82. Reports from nearby cities outside Ohio, at Detroit, rain was falling, with a temperature of 66. It was mostly sunny, with a temperature of 79 at Indianapolis, and 80 at Chicago. It was partly sunny, with a temperature of 80 at Pittsburgh, and 78 at Buffalo. The urgent weather message. For the following counties, in Ohio, Ashland, Crawford, Holmes, Knox, Licking, Marl, Richland and Wayne, and the islands to Vermilion. The National Weather Service has issued severe thunderstorm watch number 614, effective until 9 p.m. Eastern Daylight Time. This watch includes the following counties, in Ohio, Ashland, Crawford, Holmes, Knox, Licking, Marl, Richland and Wayne, and the islands to Vermilion. Remember, a severe thunderstorm watch means the conditions are favorable for the development of severe weather, including large hail and damaging winds, in and close to the watch area. While severe weather may not be imminent, persons should remain alert for rapidly changing weather conditions and listen for later statements and possible warnings. 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Repeating, severe thunderstorm watch number 614 has been issued until 9 p.m. Eastern Daylight Time for the following counties, in Ohio, Ashland, Crawford, Holmes, Knox, Licking, Marl, Richland and Wayne, and the islands to Vermilion. The current time is 2:53 p.m. Eastern Daylight Time. 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
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On the latest weather map, low pressure will track across the central Great Lakes through tonight, pulling a strong cold front across the area this evening. Low pressure will only slowly exit to the east Sunday and Monday as high pressure builds into the Ohio Valley. The forecast for the Central Highlands. Severe thunderstorm watch 614 in effect until 9 p.m. Eastern Daylight Time this evening. This afternoon, showers with thunderstorms likely. Some thunderstorms may be severe with damaging winds and large hail. Highs in the upper 70s. Temperature falling into the mid-70s late. Southwest winds around 10 miles per hour with gusts up to 20 miles per hour. Chance of rain 90%. Tonight, mostly cloudy with showers with thunderstorms likely in the evening, then partly cloudy after midnight. Some thunderstorms may be severe with damaging winds and large hail. Lows in the mid-50s. West winds 5 to 10 miles per hour with gusts up to 20 miles per hour. Chance of rain 90%. Sunday, mostly sunny in the morning, then partly cloudy with a chance of showers with a slight chance of thunderstorms in the afternoon. Highs in the mid-70s. West winds 10 to 15 miles per hour. Chance of rain 30%. Sunday night, partly cloudy with a chance of showers in the evening, then mostly clear after midnight. Lows in the lower 50s. West winds 5 to 10 miles per hour. Chance of rain 40%. Monday, partly cloudy in the morning, then becoming mostly sunny. Highs in the mid-70s. West winds 10 to 15 miles per hour. Monday night, mostly clear. Lows in the lower 50s. At 2 p.m., weather reports for selected cities. At Mansfield-Lom Regional Airport, it was partly sunny. The temperature was 78 degrees, the dew point 62, and the relative humidity 57%. The wind was southwest, at 15 miles an hour, gusting to 24. The pressure was 29.89 inches and falling. Elsewhere across Ohio, at Toledo Express, a thunderstorm was reported, with a temperature of 68. At Worcester, thunder was reported, with a temperature of 77. It was partly sunny, with a temperature of 78 at Marion, 72 at Cleveland, 77 at Akron-Canton Regional Airport, and 80 at Youngstown. Under partly sunny skies, Cincinnati reported 82, Dayton reported 81, Findlay reported 78, and Columbus reported 82. Reports from nearby cities outside Ohio, at Detroit, rain was falling, with a temperature of 66. It was mostly sunny, with a temperature of 79 at Indianapolis, and 80 at Chicago. It was partly sunny, with a temperature of 80 at Pittsburgh, and 78 at Buffalo. The urgent weather message. For the following counties, in Ohio, Ashland, Crawford, Holmes, Knox, Licking, Morrow, Richland and Wayne, and the islands to Vermilion, the National Weather Service has issued severe thunderstorm watch number 614, effective until 9 p.m. Eastern Daylight Time. This watch includes the following counties, in Ohio, Ashland, Crawford, Holmes, Knox, Licking, Morrow, Richland and Wayne, and the islands to Vermilion. Remember, a severe thunderstorm watch means the conditions are favorable for the development of severe weather, including large hail and damaging winds, in and close to the watch area. While severe weather may not be imminent, persons should remain alert for rapidly changing weather conditions and listen for later statements and possible warnings. 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Repeating, severe thunderstorm watch number 614 has been issued until 9 p.m. Eastern Daylight Time for the following counties, in Ohio, Ashland, Crawford, Holmes, Knox, Licking, Morrow, Richland and Wayne, and the islands to Vermilion. The current time is 2:58 p.m. Eastern Daylight Time. 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On the latest weather map,
Low pressure will track across the central Great Lakes through tonight, pulling a strong cold front across the area this evening. Low pressure will only slowly exit to the east Sunday and Monday as high pressure builds into the Ohio Valley. The forecast for the Central Highlands. Severe thunderstorm watch 614 in effect until 9 p.m. Eastern Daylight Time this evening. This afternoon, showers with thunderstorms likely. Some thunderstorms may be severe with damaging winds and large hail. Highs in the upper 70s. Temperature falling into the mid-70s late. Southwest winds around 10 miles per hour with gusts up to 20 miles per hour. Chance of rain 90%. Tonight, mostly cloudy with showers with thunderstorms likely in the evening, then partly cloudy after midnight. Some thunderstorms may be severe with damaging winds and large hail. Lows in the mid-50s. West winds 5 to 10 miles per hour with gusts up to 20 miles per hour. Chance of rain 90%. Sunday, mostly sunny in the morning, then partly cloudy with a chance of showers with a slight chance of thunderstorms in the afternoon. Highs in the mid-70s. West winds 10 to 15 miles per hour. Chance of rain 30%. Sunday night, partly cloudy with a chance of showers in the evening, then mostly clear after midnight. Lows in the lower 50s. West winds 5 to 10 miles per hour. Chance of rain 40%. Monday, partly cloudy in the morning, then becoming mostly sunny. Highs in the mid-70s. West winds 10 to 15 miles per hour. Monday night, mostly clear. Lows in the lower 50s. The Nearshore Marine Forecast. For the following marine location, the islands to Vermilion. Severe thunderstorm watch 614 in effect until 9 p.m. Eastern Daylight Time this evening. Small craft advisory in effect from midnight Eastern Daylight Time tonight through Monday morning. Tonight, west winds 10 to 15 knots becoming northwest 15 to 20 knots. Showers with thunderstorms likely early this afternoon, then a chance of showers with a slight chance of thunderstorms after midnight. A chance of waterspouts. Some thunderstorms may be severe with damaging winds and large hail early this afternoon. Waves 1 to 3 feet building to 2 to 4 feet. Sunday, northwest winds 15 to 20 knots becoming west. A chance of waterspouts in the afternoon. A chance of showers and thunderstorms in the afternoon. Waves 3 to 5 feet subsiding to 2 to 4 feet. Waves occasionally around 6 feet. Sunday night, west winds 15 to 20 knots becoming northwest. A chance of waterspouts in the evening. A chance of showers and thunderstorms in the evening. Waves 3 to 5 feet subsiding to 2 to 4 feet. Waves occasionally around 6 feet. Monday, west winds 15 to 20 knots. Mostly sunny. Waves 2 to 4 feet. Winds and waves higher in and near thunderstorms. The water temperature off Toledo is 77 degrees, off Cleveland 76 degrees, and off Erie 77 degrees. At 2 p.m., weather reports for selected cities. At Mansfield Long Regional Airport, it was partly sunny. The temperature was 78 degrees, the dew point 62, and the relative humidity 57%. The wind was southwest, at 15 miles an hour, gusting to 24. The pressure was 29.89 inches and falling. Elsewhere across Ohio, at Toledo Express, a thunderstorm was reported, with a temperature of 68. At Wooster, thunder was reported, with a temperature of 77. It was partly sunny, with a temperature of 78 at Marion, 72 at Cleveland, 77 at Akron-Canton Regional Airport, and 80 at Youngstown. Under partly sunny skies, Cincinnati reported 82, Dayton reported 81, Findlay reported 78, and Columbus reported 82. Reports from nearby cities outside Ohio, at Detroit, rain was falling, with a temperature of 66. It was mostly sunny, with a temperature of 79 at Indianapolis, and 80 at Chicago. It was partly sunny, with a temperature of 80 at Pittsburgh, and 78 at Buffalo. The urgent weather message. For the following counties, in Ohio, Ashland, Crawford, Holmes, Knox, Licking, Morrow, Richland and Wayne, and the islands to Vermilion, the National Weather Service has issued severe thunderstorm watch number 614, effective until 9 p.m. Eastern Daylight Time.
This watch includes the following counties in Ohio: Ashland, Crawford, Holmes, Knox, Licking, Marl, Richland, and Wayne, and the islands to Vermilion. Remember, a severe thunderstorm watch means the conditions are favorable for the development of severe weather, including large hail and damaging winds, in and close to the watch area. While severe weather may not be imminent, persons should remain alert for rapidly changing weather conditions and listen for later statements and possible warnings. Stay tuned to NOAA Weather Radio, commercial radio and television outlets, or internet sources for the latest severe weather information. Repeating, severe thunderstorm watch number 614 has been issued until 9 p.m. Eastern Daylight Time for the following counties in Ohio: Ashland, Crawford, Holmes, Knox, Licking, Marl, Richland, and Wayne, and the islands to Vermilion. The current time is 3:04 p.m. Eastern Daylight Time. 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On the latest weather map, low pressure will track across the central Great Lakes through tonight, pulling a strong cold front across the area this evening. Low pressure will only slowly exit to the east Sunday and Monday as high pressure builds into the Ohio Valley. The forecast for the Central Highlands. Severe thunderstorm watch 614 in effect until 9 p.m. Eastern Daylight Time this evening. This afternoon, showers with thunderstorms likely. Some thunderstorms may be severe with damaging winds and large hail. Highs in the upper 70s. Temperature falling into the mid-70s late. Southwest winds around 10 miles per hour with gusts up to 20 miles per hour. Chance of rain 90%. Tonight, mostly cloudy with showers with thunderstorms likely in the evening, then partly cloudy after midnight. Some thunderstorms may be severe with damaging winds and large hail. Lows in the mid-50s. West winds 5 to 10 miles per hour with gusts up to 20 miles per hour. Chance of rain 90%. Sunday, mostly sunny in the morning, then partly cloudy with a chance of showers with a slight chance of thunderstorms in the afternoon. Highs in the mid-70s. West winds 10 to 15 miles per hour. Chance of rain 30%. Sunday night, partly cloudy with a chance of showers in the evening, then mostly clear after midnight. Lows in the lower 50s. West winds 5 to 10 miles per hour. Chance of rain 40%. Monday, partly cloudy in the morning, then becoming mostly sunny. Highs in the mid-70s. West winds 10 to 15 miles per hour. Monday night, mostly clear. Lows in the lower 50s. At 3 p.m., weather reports for selected cities. At Mansfield Long Regional Airport, it was mostly sunny. The temperature was 80 degrees, the dew point 63, and the relative humidity 55%. The wind was southwest, at 15 miles an hour, gusting to 23. The pressure was 29.87 inches and falling. Elsewhere across Ohio, a thunderstorm was reported, with a temperature of 67 at Akron-Canton Regional Airport and 76 at Youngstown. It was mostly sunny, with a temperature of 80 at Marion and 82 at Cincinnati. It was partly sunny, with a temperature of 80 at Wooster, 68 at Toledo Express, and 78 at Cleveland. Under partly sunny skies, Dayton reported 79, Findlay reported 79, and Columbus reported 81. Reports from nearby cities outside Ohio, skies ranged from mostly sunny to partly sunny. It was 82 at Pittsburgh, 68 at Detroit, 80 at Buffalo, 82 at Indianapolis, and 81 at Chicago. The urgent weather message. For the following counties, in Ohio: Ashland, Crawford, Holmes, Knox, Licking, Marl, Richland, and Wayne, and the islands to Vermilion. The National Weather Service has issued severe thunderstorm watch number 614, effective until 9 p.m. Eastern Daylight Time. This watch includes the following counties, in Ohio: Ashland, Crawford, Holmes, Knox, Licking, Marl, Richland, and Wayne, and the islands to Vermilion. Remember, a severe thunderstorm watch means the conditions are favorable for the development of severe weather, including large hail and damaging winds, in and close to the watch area.
While severe weather may not be imminent, persons should remain alert for rapidly changing weather conditions and listen for later statements and possible warnings. Stay tuned to NOAA Weather Radio, commercial radio and television outlets, or internet sources for the latest severe weather information. Repeating, severe thunderstorm watch number 614 has been issued until 9 p.m. Eastern Daylight Time for the following counties in Ohio: Ashland, Crawford, Holmes, Knox, Licking, Marl, Richland and Wayne, and the islands to Vermilion. The current time is 3:09 p.m. Eastern Daylight Time. 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On the latest weather map, low pressure will track across the central Great Lakes through tonight, pulling a strong cold front across the area this evening. Low pressure will only slowly exit to the east Sunday and Monday as high pressure builds into the Ohio Valley. The forecast for the Central Highlands: severe thunderstorm watch 614 in effect until 9 p.m. Eastern Daylight Time this evening. This afternoon, showers with thunderstorms likely. Some thunderstorms may be severe with damaging winds and large hail. Highs in the upper 70s. Temperature falling into the mid-70s late. Southwest winds around 10 miles per hour with gusts up to 20 miles per hour. Chance of rain 90%. Tonight, mostly cloudy with showers with thunderstorms likely in the evening, then partly cloudy after midnight. Some thunderstorms may be severe with damaging winds and large hail. Lows in the mid-50s. West winds 5 to 10 miles per hour with gusts up to 20 miles per hour. Chance of rain 90%. Sunday, mostly sunny in the morning, then partly cloudy with a chance of showers with a slight chance of thunderstorms in the afternoon. Highs in the mid-70s. West winds 10 to 15 miles per hour. Chance of rain 30%. Sunday night, partly cloudy with a chance of showers in the evening, then mostly clear after midnight. Lows in the lower 50s. West winds 5 to 10 miles per hour. Chance of rain 40%. Monday, partly cloudy in the morning, then becoming mostly sunny. Highs in the mid-70s. West winds 10 to 15 miles per hour. Monday night, mostly clear. Lows in the lower 50s. At 3 p.m., weather reports for selected cities. At Mansfield Long Regional Airport, it was mostly sunny. The temperature was 80 degrees, the dew point 63, and the relative humidity 55%. The wind was southwest, at 15 miles an hour, gusting to 23. The pressure was 29.87 inches and falling. Elsewhere across Ohio, a thunderstorm was reported, with a temperature of 67 at Akron-Canton Regional Airport and 76 at Youngstown. It was mostly sunny, with a temperature of 80 at Marion and 82 at Cincinnati. It was partly sunny, with a temperature of 80 at Wooster, 68 at Toledo Express, and 78 at Cleveland. Under partly sunny skies, Dayton reported 79, Findlay reported 79, and Columbus reported 81. Reports from nearby cities outside Ohio: skies ranged from mostly sunny to partly sunny. It was 82 at Pittsburgh, 68 at Detroit, 80 at Buffalo, 82 at Indianapolis, and 81 at Chicago. The urgent weather message: for the following counties in Ohio: Ashland, Crawford, Holmes, Knox, Licking, Marl, Richland and Wayne, and the islands to Vermilion. The National Weather Service has issued severe thunderstorm watch number 614, effective until 9 p.m. Eastern Daylight Time. This watch includes the following counties in Ohio: Ashland, Crawford, Holmes, Knox, Licking, Marl, Richland and Wayne, and the islands to Vermilion. Remember, a severe thunderstorm watch means the conditions are favorable for the development of severe weather, including large hail and damaging winds, in and close to the watch area. While severe weather may not be imminent, persons should remain alert for rapidly changing weather conditions and listen for later statements and possible warnings. Stay tuned to NOAA Weather Radio, commercial radio and television outlets, or internet sources for the latest severe weather information.
Repeating, severe thunderstorm watch number 614 has been issued until 9 p.m. Eastern Daylight Time for the following counties in Ohio: Ashland, Crawford, Holmes, Knox, Licking, Marl, Richland and Wayne, and the islands to Vermilion. The current time is 3:14 p.m. Eastern Daylight Time. 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On the latest weather map, low pressure will track across the central Great Lakes through tonight, pulling a strong cold front across the area this evening. Low pressure will only slowly exit to the east Sunday and Monday as high pressure builds into the Ohio Valley. The forecast for the Central Highlands. Severe thunderstorm watch 614 in effect until 9 p.m. Eastern Daylight Time this evening. This afternoon, showers with thunderstorms likely. Some thunderstorms may be severe with damaging winds and large hail. Highs in the upper 70s. Temperature falling into the mid-70s late. Southwest winds around 10 miles per hour with gusts up to 20 miles per hour. Chance of rain 90%. Tonight, mostly cloudy with showers with thunderstorms likely in the evening, then partly cloudy after midnight. Some thunderstorms may be severe with damaging winds and large hail. Lows in the mid-50s. West winds 5 to 10 miles per hour with gusts up to 20 miles per hour. Chance of rain 90%. Sunday, mostly sunny in the morning, then partly cloudy with a chance of showers with a slight chance of thunderstorms in the afternoon. Highs in the mid-70s. West winds 10 to 15 miles per hour. Chance of rain 30%. Sunday night, partly cloudy with a chance of showers in the evening, then mostly clear after midnight. Lows in the lower 50s. West winds 5 to 10 miles per hour. Chance of rain 40%. Monday, partly cloudy in the morning, then becoming mostly sunny. Highs in the mid-70s. West winds 10 to 15 miles per hour. Monday night, mostly clear. Lows in the lower 50s. At 3 p.m., weather reports for selected cities. At Mansfield Lawn Regional Airport, it was mostly sunny. The temperature was 80 degrees, the dew point 63, and the relative humidity 55%. The wind was southwest, at 15 miles an hour, gusting to 23. The pressure was 29.87 inches and falling. Elsewhere across Ohio, a thunderstorm was reported, with a temperature of 67 at Akron-Canton Regional Airport and 76 at Youngstown. It was mostly sunny, with a temperature of 80 at Marion and 82 at Cincinnati. It was partly sunny, with a temperature of 80 at Wooster, 68 at Toledo Express, and 78 at Cleveland. Under partly sunny skies, Dayton reported 79, Findlay reported 79, and Columbus reported 81. Reports from nearby cities outside Ohio, skies ranged from mostly sunny to partly sunny. It was 82 at Pittsburgh, 68 at Detroit, 80 at Buffalo, 82 at Indianapolis, and 81 at Chicago. The urgent weather message. For the following counties, in Ohio: Ashland, Crawford, Holmes, Knox, Licking, Marl, Richland and Wayne, and the islands to Vermilion. The National Weather Service has issued severe thunderstorm watch number 614, effective until 9 p.m. Eastern Daylight Time. This watch includes the following counties, in Ohio: Ashland, Crawford, Holmes, Knox, Licking, Marl, Richland and Wayne, and the islands to Vermilion. Remember, a severe thunderstorm watch means the conditions are favorable for the development of severe weather, including large hail and damaging winds, in and close to the watch area. While severe weather may not be imminent, persons should remain alert for rapidly changing weather conditions and listen for later statements and possible warnings. Stay tuned to NOAA Weather Radio, commercial radio and television outlets, or internet sources for the latest severe weather information. Repeating, severe thunderstorm watch number 614 has been issued until 9 p.m. Eastern Daylight Time for the following counties, in Ohio: Ashland, Crawford, Holmes, Knox, Licking, Marl, Richland and Wayne, and the islands to Vermilion. The current time is 3:18 p.m. Eastern Daylight Time.
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On the latest weather map, low pressure will track across the central Great Lakes through tonight, pulling a strong cold front across the area this evening. Low pressure will only slowly exit to the east Sunday and Monday as high pressure.

damaging winds and large hail. Lows in the mid-50s. West winds 5 to 10 miles per hour with gusts up to 20 miles per hour. Chance of rain 90%. Sunday, mostly sunny in the morning, then partly cloudy with a chance of showers with a slight chance of thunderstorms in the afternoon. Highs in the mid-70s. West winds 10 to 15 miles per hour. Chance of rain 30%. Sunday night, partly cloudy with a chance of showers in the evening, then mostly clear after midnight. Lows in the lower 50s. West winds 5 to 10 miles per hour. Chance of rain 40%. Monday, partly cloudy in the morning, then becoming mostly sunny. Highs in the mid-70s. West winds 10 to 15 miles per hour. Monday night, mostly clear. Lows in the lower 50s. At 3 p.m., weather reports for selected cities. At Mansfield Lawn Regional Airport, it was mostly sunny. The temperature was 80 degrees, the dew point 63, and the relative humidity 55%. The wind was southwest, at 15 miles an hour, gusting to 23. The pressure was 29.87 inches and falling. Elsewhere across Ohio, a thunderstorm was reported, with a temperature of 67 at Akron-Canton Regional Airport and 76 at Youngstown. It was mostly sunny, with a temperature of 80 at Marion and 82 at Cincinnati. It was partly sunny, with a temperature of 80 at Wooster, 68 at Toledo Express, and 78 at Cleveland. Under partly sunny skies, Dayton reported 79, Findlay reported 79, and Columbus reported 81. Reports from nearby cities outside Ohio, skies ranged from mostly sunny to partly sunny. It was 82 at Pittsburgh, 68 at Detroit, 80 at Buffalo, 82 at Indianapolis, and 81 at Chicago. The urgent weather message. For the following counties, in Ohio, Ashland, Crawford, Holmes, Knox, Licking, Marl, Richland and Wayne, and the islands to Vermilion, the National Weather Service has issued severe thunderstorm watch number 614, effective until 9 p.m. Eastern Daylight Time. This watch includes the following counties, in Ohio, Ashland, Crawford, Holmes, Knox, Licking, Marl, Richland and Wayne, and the islands to Vermilion. Remember, a severe thunderstorm watch means the conditions are favorable for the development of severe weather, including large hail and damaging winds, in and close to the watch area. While severe weather may not be imminent, persons should remain alert for rapidly changing weather conditions and listen for later statements and possible warnings. Stay tuned to NOAA Weather Radio, commercial radio and television outlets, or internet sources for the latest severe weather information. Repeating, severe thunderstorm watch number 614 has been issued until 9 p.m. Eastern Daylight Time for the following counties, in Ohio, Ashland, Crawford, Holmes, Knox, Licking, Marl, Richland and Wayne, and the islands to Vermilion. The current time is 3:23 p.m. Eastern Daylight Time. 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On the latest weather map, low pressure will track across the central Great Lakes through tonight, pulling a strong cold front across the area this evening. Low pressure will only slowly exit to the east Sunday and Monday as high pressure builds into the Ohio Valley. The forecast for the Central Highlands. Severe thunderstorm watch 614 in effect until 9 p.m. Eastern Daylight Time this evening. This afternoon, showers with thunderstorms likely. Some thunderstorms may be severe with damaging winds and large hail. Highs in the upper 70s. Temperature falling into the mid-70s late. Southwest winds around 10 miles per hour with gusts up to 20 miles per hour. Chance of rain 90%. Tonight, mostly cloudy with showers with thunderstorms likely in the evening, then partly cloudy after midnight. Some thunderstorms may be severe with damaging winds and large hail. Lows in the mid-50s. West winds 5 to 10 miles per hour with gusts up to 20 miles per hour. Chance of rain 90%. Sunday, mostly sunny in the morning, then partly cloudy with a chance of showers with a slight chance of thunderstorms in the afternoon. Highs in the mid-70s. West

winds 10 to 15 miles per hour. Chance of rain 30%. Sunday night, partly cloudy with a chance of showers in the evening, then mostly clear after midnight. Lows in the lower 50s. West winds 5 to 10 miles per hour. Chance of rain 40%. Monday, partly cloudy in the morning, then becoming mostly sunny. Highs in the mid-70s. West winds 10 to 15 miles per hour. Monday night, mostly clear. Lows in the lower 50s. At 3 p.m., weather reports for selected cities. At Mansfield Long Regional Airport, it was mostly sunny. The temperature was 80 degrees, the dew point 63, and the relative humidity 55%. The wind was southwest, at 15 miles an hour, gusting to 23. The pressure was 29.87 inches and falling. Elsewhere across Ohio, a thunderstorm was reported, with a temperature of 67 at Akron-Canton Regional Airport and 76 at Youngstown. It was mostly sunny, with a temperature of 80 at Marion and 82 at Cincinnati. It was partly sunny, with a temperature of 80 at Wooster, 68 at Toledo Express, and 78 at Cleveland. Under partly sunny skies, Dayton reported 79, Findlay reported 79, and Columbus reported 81. Reports from nearby cities outside Ohio, skies ranged from mostly sunny to partly sunny. It was 82 at Pittsburgh, 68 at Detroit, 80 at Buffalo, 82 at Indianapolis, and 81 at Chicago. The urgent weather message. For the following counties, in Ohio, Ashland, Crawford, Holmes, Knox, Licking, Morrow, Richland and Wayne, and the islands to Vermilion, the National Weather Service has issued severe thunderstorm watch number 614, effective until 9 p.m. Eastern Daylight Time. This watch includes the following counties, in Ohio, Ashland, Crawford, Holmes, Knox, Licking, Morrow, Richland and Wayne, and the islands to Vermilion. Remember, a severe thunderstorm watch means the conditions are favorable for the development of severe weather, including large hail and damaging winds, in and close to the watch area. While severe weather may not be imminent, persons should remain alert for rapidly changing weather conditions and listen for later statements and possible warnings. 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Repeating, severe thunderstorm watch number 614 has been issued until 9 p.m. Eastern Daylight Time for the following counties, in Ohio, Ashland, Crawford, Holmes, Knox, Licking, Morrow, Richland and Wayne, and the islands to Vermilion. The current time is 3:27 p.m. Eastern Daylight Time. 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On the latest weather map, low pressure will track across the central Great Lakes through tonight, pulling a strong cold front across the area this evening. Low pressure will only slowly exit to the east Sunday and Monday as high pressure builds into the Ohio Valley. The forecast for the Central Highlands. Severe thunderstorm watch 614 in effect until 9 p.m. Eastern Daylight Time this evening. This afternoon, showers with thunderstorms likely. Some thunderstorms may be severe with damaging winds and large hail. Highs in the upper 70s. Temperature falling into the mid-70s late. Southwest winds around 10 miles per hour with gusts up to 20 miles per hour. Chance of rain 90%. Tonight, mostly cloudy with showers with thunderstorms likely in the evening, then partly cloudy after midnight. Some thunderstorms may be severe with damaging winds and large hail. Lows in the mid-50s. West winds 5 to 10 miles per hour with gusts up to 20 miles per hour. Chance of rain 90%. Sunday, mostly sunny in the morning, then partly cloudy with a chance of showers with a slight chance of thunderstorms in the afternoon. Highs in the mid-70s. West winds 10 to 15 miles per hour. Chance of rain 30%. Sunday night, partly cloudy with a chance of showers in the evening, then mostly clear after midnight. Lows in the lower 50s. West winds 5 to 10 miles per hour. Chance of rain 40%.
Monday, partly cloudy in the morning, then becoming mostly sunny. Highs in the mid-70s. West winds 10 to 15 miles per hour. Monday night, mostly clear. Lows in the lower 50s. At 3 p.m., weather reports for selected cities at Mansfield Lawn Regional Air. Flood warning is canceled. The flood warning is canceled for the South Fork Licking River near I-70 near Buckeye Lake. Additional details, at 2:45 p.m. Eastern Daylight Time Saturday, the stage was 879.8 feet. Forecast, the river is expected to continue falling, remaining below flood stage. At 3 p.m., weather reports for selected cities at Mansfield Lawn Regional Airport, it was mostly sunny. The temperature was 80 degrees, the dew point 63, and the relative humidity 55%. The wind was southwest, at 15 miles an hour, gusting to 23. The pressure was 29.87 inches and falling. Elsewhere across Ohio, a thunderstorm was reported, with a temperature of 67 at Akron-Canton Regional Airport and 76 at Youngstown. It was mostly sunny, with a temperature of 80 at Marion and 82 at Cincinnati. It was partly sunny, with a temperature of 80 at Wooster, 68 at Toledo Express, and 78 at Cleveland. Under partly sunny skies, Dayton reported 79, Findlay reported 79, and Columbus reported 81. Reports from nearby cities outside Ohio, skies ranged from mostly sunny to partly sunny. It was 82 at Pittsburgh, 68 at Detroit, 80 at Buffalo, 82 at Indianapolis, and 81 at Chicago. The urgent weather message. For the following counties, in Ohio, Ashland, Crawford, Holmes, Knox, Licking, Morrow, Richland and Wayne, and the islands to Vermilion, the National Weather Service has issued severe thunderstorm watch number 614, effective until 9 p.m. Eastern Daylight Time. This watch includes the following counties, in Ohio, Ashland, Crawford, Holmes, Knox, Licking, Morrow, Richland and Wayne, and the islands to Vermilion. Remember, a severe thunderstorm watch means the conditions are favorable for the development of severe weather, including large hail and damaging winds, in and close to the watch area. While severe weather may not be imminent, persons should remain alert for rapidly changing weather conditions and listen for later statements and possible warnings. 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Repeating, severe thunderstorm watch number 614 has been issued until 9 p.m. Eastern Daylight Time for the following counties, in Ohio, Ashland, Crawford, Holmes, Knox, Licking, Morrow, Richland and Wayne, and the islands to Vermilion. The current time is 3:33 p.m. Eastern Daylight Time. 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On the latest weather map, low pressure will track across the central Great Lakes through tonight, pulling a strong cold front across the area this evening. Low pressure will only slowly exit to the east Sunday and Monday as high pressure builds into the Ohio Valley. The forecast for the Central Highlands. Severe thunderstorm watch 614 in effect until 9 p.m. Eastern Daylight Time this evening. This afternoon, showers with thunderstorms likely. Some thunderstorms may be severe with damaging winds and large hail. Highs in the upper 70s. Temperature falling into the mid-70s late. Southwest winds around 10 miles per hour with gusts up to 20 miles per hour. Chance of rain 90%. Tonight, mostly cloudy with showers with thunderstorms likely in the evening, then partly cloudy after midnight. Some thunderstorms may be severe with damaging winds and large hail. Lows in the mid-50s. West winds 5 to 10 miles per hour with gusts up to 20 miles per hour. Chance of rain 90%. Sunday, mostly sunny in the morning, then partly cloudy with a chance of showers with a slight chance of thunderstorms in the afternoon. Highs in the mid-70s. West winds 10 to 15 miles per hour. Chance of rain 30%. Sunday night, partly cloudy with a chance of showers in the evening, then mostly clear after midnight. Lows in the lower 50s.
west winds 5 to 10 miles per hour. Chance of

rain 40%. Monday, partly cloudy in the morning, then becoming mostly sunny. Highs in the mid-70s. West winds 10 to 15 miles per hour. Monday night, mostly clear. Lows in the lower 50s. At 3 p.m., weather reports for selected cities. At Mansfield Long Regional Airport, it was mostly sunny. The temperature was 80 degrees, the dew point 63, and the relative humidity 55%. The wind was southwest, at 15 miles an hour, gusting to 23. The pressure was 29.87 inches and falling. Elsewhere across Ohio, a thunderstorm was reported, with a temperature of 67 at Akron-Canton Regional Airport and 76 at Youngstown. It was mostly sunny, with a temperature of 80 at Marion and 82 at Cincinnati. It was partly sunny, with a temperature of 80 at Wooster, 68 at Toledo Express, and 78 at Cleveland. Under partly sunny skies, Dayton reported 79, Findlay reported 79, and Columbus reported 81. Reports from nearby cities outside Ohio, skies ranged from mostly sunny to partly sunny. It was 82 at Pittsburgh, 68 at Detroit, 80 at Buffalo, 82 at Indianapolis, and 81 at Chicago. The urgent weather message. For the following counties, in Ohio, Ashland, Crawford, Holmes, Knox, Licking, Marl, Richland and Wayne, and the islands to Vermilion, the National Weather Service has issued severe thunderstorm watch number 614, effective until 9 p.m. Eastern Daylight Time. This watch includes the following counties, in Ohio, Ashland, Crawford, Holmes, Knox, Licking, Marl, Richland and Wayne, and the islands to Vermilion. Remember, a severe thunderstorm watch means the conditions are favorable for the development of severe weather, including large hail and damaging winds, in and close to the watch area. While severe weather may not be imminent, persons should remain alert for rapidly changing weather conditions and listen for later statements and possible warnings. Stay tuned to NOAA Weather Radio, commercial radio and television outlets, or internet sources for the latest severe weather information. Repeating, severe thunderstorm watch number 614 has been issued until 9 p.m. Eastern Daylight Time for the following counties, in Ohio, Ashland, Crawford, Holmes, Knox, Licking, Marl, Richland and Wayne, and the islands to Vermilion. The current time is 3:37 p.m. Eastern Daylight Time. 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On the latest weather map, low pressure will track across the central Great Lakes through tonight, pulling a strong cold front across the area this evening. Low pressure will only slowly exit to the east Sunday and Monday as high pressure builds into the Ohio Valley. The forecast for the Central Highlands. Severe thunderstorm watch 614 in effect until 9 p.m. Eastern Daylight Time this evening. This afternoon, showers with thunderstorms likely. Some thunderstorms may be severe with damaging winds and large hail. Highs in the upper 70s. Temperature falling into the mid-70s late. Southwest winds around 10 miles per hour with gusts up to 20 miles per hour. Chance of rain 90%. Tonight, mostly cloudy with showers with thunderstorms likely in the evening, then partly cloudy after midnight. Some thunderstorms may be severe with damaging winds and large hail. Lows in the mid-50s. West winds 5 to 10 miles per hour with gusts up to 20 miles per hour. Chance of rain 90%. Sunday, mostly sunny in the morning, then partly cloudy with a chance of showers with a slight chance of thunderstorms in the afternoon. Highs in the mid-70s. West winds 10 to 15 miles per hour. Chance of rain 30%. Sunday night, partly cloudy with a chance of showers in the evening, then mostly clear after midnight. Lows in the lower 50s. West winds 5 to 10 miles per hour. Chance of rain 40%. Monday, partly cloudy in the morning, then becoming mostly sunny. Highs in the mid-70s. West winds 10 to 15 miles per hour. Monday night, mostly clear. Lows in the lower 50s.
At 3 p.m., weather reports for selected cities. At Mansfield Lawn Regional Airport, it was mostly sunny. The temperature was 80 degrees, the dew point 63, and the relative humidity 55%. The wind was southwest, at 15 miles an hour, gusting to 23. The pressure was 29.87 inches and falling. Elsewhere across Ohio, a thunderstorm was reported, with a temperature of 67 at Akron-Canton Regional Airport and 76 at Youngstown. It was mostly sunny, with a temperature of 80 at Marion and 82 at Cincinnati. It was partly sunny, with a temperature of 80 at Wooster, 68 at Toledo Express, and 78 at Cleveland. Under partly sunny skies, Dayton reported 79, Findlay reported 79, and Columbus reported 81. Reports from nearby cities outside Ohio, skies ranged from mostly sunny to partly sunny. It was 82 at Pittsburgh, 68 at Detroit, 80 at Buffalo, 82 at Indianapolis, and 81 at Chicago. The urgent weather message. For the following counties, in Ohio, Ashland, Crawford, Holmes, Knox, Licking, Marl, Richland and Wayne, and the islands to Vermilion, the National Weather Service has issued severe thunderstorm watch number 614, effective until 9 p.m. Eastern Daylight Time. This watch includes the following counties, in Ohio, Ashland, Crawford, Holmes, Knox, Licking, Marl, Richland and Wayne, and the islands to Vermilion. Remember, a severe thunderstorm watch means the conditions are favorable for the development of severe weather, including large hail and damaging winds, in and close to the watch area. While severe weather may not be imminent, persons should remain alert for rapidly changing weather conditions and listen for later statements and possible warnings. Stay tuned to NOAA Weather Radio, commercial radio and television outlets, or internet sources for the latest severe weather information. Repeating, severe thunderstorm watch number 614 has been issued until 9 p.m. Eastern Daylight Time for the following counties, in Ohio, Ashland, Crawford, Holmes, Knox, Licking, Marl, Richland and Wayne, and the islands to Vermilion. The current time is 3:42 p.m. Eastern Daylight Time. 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On the latest weather map, low pressure will track across the central Great Lakes through tonight, pulling a strong cold front across the area this evening. Low pressure will only slowly exit to the east Sunday and Monday as high pressure builds into the Ohio Valley. The forecast for the Central Highlands. Severe thunderstorm watch 614 in effect until 9 p.m. Eastern Daylight Time this evening. This afternoon, showers with thunderstorms likely. Some thunderstorms may be severe with damaging winds and large hail. Highs in the upper 70s. Temperature falling into the mid-70s late. Southwest winds around 10 miles per hour with gusts up to 20 miles per hour. Chance of rain 90%. Tonight, mostly cloudy with showers with thunderstorms likely in the evening, then partly cloudy after midnight. Some thunderstorms may be severe with damaging winds and large hail. Lows in the mid-50s. West winds 5 to 10 miles per hour with gusts up to 20 miles per hour. Chance of rain 90%. Sunday, mostly sunny in the morning, then partly cloudy with a chance of showers with a slight chance of thunderstorms in the afternoon. Highs in the mid-70s. West winds 10 to 15 miles per hour. Chance of rain 30%. Sunday night, partly cloudy with a chance of showers in the evening, then mostly clear after midnight. Lows in the lower 50s. West winds 5 to 10 miles per hour. Chance of rain 40%. Monday, partly cloudy in the morning, then becoming mostly sunny. Highs in the mid-70s. West winds 10 to 15 miles per hour. Monday night, mostly clear. Lows in the lower 50s. At 3 p.m., weather reports for selected cities. At Mansfield Lawn Regional Airport, it was mostly sunny. The temperature was 80 degrees, the dew point 63, and the relative humidity 55%. The wind was southwest, at 15 miles an hour, gusting to 23. The pressure was 29.87 inches and falling.
Elsewhere across Ohio, a thunderstorm was reported, with a temperature of 67 at Akron-Canton Regional Airport and 76 at Youngstown. It was mostly sunny, with a temperature of 80 at Marion and 82 at Cincinnati. It was partly sunny, with a temperature of 80 at Wooster, 68 at Toledo Express, and 78 at Cleveland. Under partly sunny skies, Dayton reported 79, Findlay reported 79, and Columbus reported 81. Reports from nearby cities outside Ohio, skies ranged from mostly sunny to partly sunny. It was 82 at Pittsburgh, 68 at Detroit, 80 at Buffalo, 82 at Indianapolis, and 81 at Chicago. The urgent weather message. For the following counties, in Ohio, Ashland, Crawford, Holmes, Knox, Licking, Marl, Richland and Wayne, and the islands to Vermilion. The National Weather Service has issued severe thunderstorm watch number 614, effective until 9 p.m. Eastern Daylight Time. This watch includes the following counties, in Ohio, Ashland, Crawford, Holmes, Knox, Licking, Marl, Richland and Wayne, and the islands to Vermilion. Remember, a severe thunderstorm watch means the conditions are favorable for the development of severe weather, including large hail and damaging winds, in and close to the watch area. While severe weather may not be imminent, persons should remain alert for rapidly changing weather conditions and listen for later statements and possible warnings. Stay tuned to NOAA Weather Radio, commercial radio and television outlets, or internet sources for the latest severe weather information. Repeating, severe thunderstorm watch number 614 has been issued until 9 p.m. Eastern Daylight Time for the following counties, in Ohio, Ashland, Crawford, Holmes, Knox, Licking, Marl, Richland and Wayne, and the islands to Vermilion. The current time is 3:46 p.m. Eastern Daylight Time. 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On the latest weather map, low pressure will track across the central Great Lakes through tonight, pulling a strong cold front across the area this evening. Low pressure will only slowly exit to the east Sunday and Monday as high pressure builds into the Ohio Valley. The forecast for the Central Highlands. Severe thunderstorm watch 614 in effect until 9 p.m. Eastern Daylight Time this evening. This afternoon, showers with thunderstorms likely. Some thunderstorms may be severe with damaging winds and large hail. Highs in the upper 70s. Temperature falling into the mid-70s late. Southwest winds around 10 miles per hour with gusts up to 20 miles per hour. Chance of rain 90%. Tonight, mostly cloudy with showers with thunderstorms likely in the evening, then partly cloudy after midnight. Some thunderstorms may be severe with damaging winds and large hail. Lows in the mid-50s. West winds 5 to 10 miles per hour with gusts up to 20 miles per hour. Chance of rain 90%. Sunday, mostly sunny in the morning, then partly cloudy with a chance of showers with a slight chance of thunderstorms in the afternoon. Highs in the mid-70s. West winds 10 to 15 miles per hour. Chance of rain 30%. Sunday night, partly cloudy with a chance of showers in the evening, then mostly clear after midnight. Lows in the lower 50s. West winds 5 to 10 miles per hour. Chance of rain 40%. Monday, partly cloudy in the morning, then becoming mostly sunny. Highs in the mid-70s. West winds 10 to 15 miles per hour. Monday night, mostly clear. Lows in the lower 50s. At 3 p.m., weather reports for selected cities. At Mansfield-Lom Regional Airport, it was mostly sunny. The temperature was 80 degrees, the dew point 63, and the relative humidity 55%. The wind was southwest, at 15 miles an hour, gusting to 23. The pressure was 29.87 inches and falling. Elsewhere across Ohio, a thunderstorm was reported, with a temperature of 67 at Akron-Canton Regional Airport and 76 at Youngstown. It was mostly sunny, with a temperature of 80 at Marion and 82 at Cincinnati. It was partly sunny, with a temperature of 80 at Wooster, 68 at Toledo Express, and 78 at Cleveland.
under partly sunny skies. Dayton reported 79, Findlay reported 79, and Columbus reported 81. Reports from nearby cities outside Ohio, skies ranged from mostly sunny to partly sunny. It was 82 at Pittsburgh, 68 at Detroit, 80 at Buffalo, 82 at Indianapolis, and 81 at Chicago. The urgent weather message. For the following counties, in Ohio, Ashland, Crawford, Holmes, Knox, Licking, Marl, Richland and Wayne, and the islands to Vermilion, the National Weather Service has issued severe thunderstorm watch number 614, effective until 9 p.m. Eastern Daylight Time. This watch includes the following counties, in Ohio, Ashland, Crawford, Holmes, Knox, Licking, Marl, Richland and Wayne, and the islands to Vermilion. Remember, a severe thunderstorm watch means the conditions are favorable for the development of severe weather, including large hail and damaging winds, in and close to the watch area. While severe weather may not be imminent, persons should remain alert for rapidly changing weather conditions and listen for later statements and possible warnings. Stay tuned to NOAA Weather Radio, commercial radio and television outlets, or internet sources for the latest severe weather information. Repeating, severe thunderstorm watch number 614 has been issued until 9 p.m. Eastern Daylight Time for the following counties, in Ohio, Ashland, Crawford, Holmes, Knox, Licking, Marl, Richland and Wayne, and the islands to Vermilion. The current time is 3:51 p.m. Eastern Daylight Time. 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On the latest weather map, low pressure will track across the central Great Lakes through tonight, pulling a strong cold front across the area this evening. Low pressure will only slowly exit to the east Sunday and Monday as high pressure builds into the Ohio Valley. The forecast for the Central Highlands. Severe thunderstorm watch 614 in effect until 9 p.m. Eastern Daylight Time this evening. This afternoon, showers with thunderstorms likely. Some thunderstorms may be severe with damaging winds and large hail. Highs in the upper 70s. Temperature falling into the mid-70s late. Southwest winds around 10 miles per hour with gusts up to 20 miles per hour. Chance of rain 90%. Tonight, mostly cloudy with showers with thunderstorms likely in the evening, then partly cloudy after midnight. Some thunderstorms may be severe with damaging winds and large hail. Lows in the mid-50s. West winds 5 to 10 miles per hour with gusts up to 20 miles per hour. Chance of rain 90%. Sunday, mostly sunny in the morning, then partly cloudy with a chance of showers with a slight chance of thunderstorms in the afternoon. Highs in the mid-70s. West winds 10 to 15 miles per hour. Chance of rain 30%. Sunday night, partly cloudy with a chance of showers in the evening, then mostly clear after midnight. Lows in the lower 50s. West winds 5 to 10 miles per hour. Chance of rain 40%. Monday, partly cloudy in the morning, then becoming mostly sunny. Highs in the mid-70s. West winds 10 to 15 miles per hour. Monday night, mostly clear. Lows in the lower 50s. At 3 p.m., weather reports for selected cities. At Mansfield-Lom Regional Airport, it was mostly sunny. The temperature was 80 degrees, the dew point 63, and the relative humidity 55%. The wind was southwest, at 15 miles an hour, gusting to 23. The pressure was 29.87 inches and falling. Elsewhere across Ohio, a thunderstorm was reported, with a temperature of 67 at Akron-Canton Regional Airport and 76 at Youngstown. It was mostly sunny, with a temperature of 80 at Marion and 82 at Cincinnati. It was partly sunny, with a temperature of 80 at Wooster, 68 at Toledo Express, and 78 at Cleveland. Under partly sunny skies, Dayton reported 79, Findlay reported 79, and Columbus reported 81. Reports from nearby cities outside Ohio, skies ranged from mostly sunny to partly sunny. It was 82 at Pittsburgh, 68 at Detroit, 80 at Buffalo, 82 at Indianapolis, and 81 at Chicago.
an urgent weather message. For the following counties, in Ohio, Ashland, Crawford, Holmes, Knox, Licking, Marl, Richland and Wayne, and the islands to Vermilion, the National Weather Service has issued severe thunderstorm watch number 614, effective until 9 p.m. Eastern Daylight Time. This watch includes the following counties, in Ohio, Ashland, Crawford, Holmes, Knox, Licking, Marl, Richland and Wayne, and the islands to Vermilion. Remember, a severe thunderstorm watch means the conditions are favorable for the development of severe weather, including large hail and damaging winds, in and close to the watch area. While severe weather may not be imminent, persons should remain alert for rapidly changing weather conditions and listen for later statements and possible warnings. Stay tuned to NOAA Weather Radio, commercial radio and television outlets, or internet sources for the latest severe weather information. Repeating, severe thunderstorm watch number 614 has been issued until 9 p.m. Eastern Daylight Time for the following counties, in Ohio, Ashland, Crawford, Holmes, Knox, Licking, Marl, Richland and Wayne, and the islands to Vermilion. The current time is 3:56 p.m. Eastern Daylight Time. 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On the latest weather map, low pressure will track across the central Great Lakes through tonight, pulling a strong cold front across the area this evening. Low pressure will only slowly exit to the east Sunday and Monday as high pressure builds into the Ohio Valley. The forecast for the Central Highlands. Severe thunderstorm watch 614 in effect until 9 p.m. Eastern Daylight Time this evening. This afternoon, showers with thunderstorms likely. Some thunderstorms may be severe with damaging winds and large hail. Highs in the upper 70s. Temperature falling into the mid-70s late. Southwest winds around 10 miles per hour with gusts up to 20 miles per hour. Chance of rain 90%. Tonight, mostly cloudy with showers with thunderstorms likely in the evening, then partly cloudy after midnight. Some thunderstorms may be severe with damaging winds and large hail. Lows in the mid-50s. West winds 5 to 10 miles per hour with gusts up to 20 miles per hour. Chance of rain 90%. Sunday, mostly sunny in the morning, then partly cloudy with a chance of showers with a slight chance of thunderstorms in the afternoon. Highs in the mid-70s. West winds 10 to 15 miles per hour. Chance of rain 30%. Sunday night, partly cloudy with a chance of showers in the evening, then mostly clear after midnight. Lows in the lower 50s. West winds 5 to 10 miles per hour. Chance of rain 40%. Monday, partly cloudy in the morning, then becoming mostly sunny. Highs in the mid-70s. West winds 10 to 15 miles per hour. Monday night, mostly clear. Lows in the lower 50s. At 3 p.m., weather reports for selected cities. At Mansfield Long Regional Airport, it was mostly sunny. The temperature was 80 degrees, the dew point 63, and the relative humidity 55%. The wind was southwest, at 15 miles an hour, gusting to 23. The pressure was 29.87 inches and falling. Elsewhere across Ohio, a thunderstorm was reported, with a temperature of 67 at Akron-Canton Regional Airport and 76 at Youngstown. It was mostly sunny, with a temperature of 80 at Marion and 82 at Cincinnati. It was partly sunny, with a temperature of 80 at Wooster, 68 at Toledo Express, and 78 at Cleveland. Under partly sunny skies, Dayton reported 79. Findlay reported 79, and Columbus reported 81. Reports from nearby cities outside Ohio, skies ranged from mostly sunny to partly sunny. It was 82 at Pittsburgh, 68 at Detroit, 80 at Buffalo, 82 at Indianapolis, and 81 at Chicago. The urgent weather message. For the following counties, in Ohio, Ashland, Crawford, Holmes, Knox, Licking, Marl, Richland and Wayne, and the islands to Vermilion. The National Weather Service has issued severe thunderstorm watch number 614, effective until 9 p.m. Eastern Daylight Time. This watch includes the following counties,
in Ohio, Ashland, Crawford, Holmes, Knox, Licking, Marl, Richland and Wayne, and the islands to Vermilion. Remember, a severe thunderstorm watch means the conditions are favorable for the development of severe weather, including large hail and damaging winds, in and close to the watch area. While severe weather may not be imminent, persons should remain alert for rapidly changing weather conditions and listen for later statements and possible warnings. Stay tuned to NOAA Weather Radio, commercial radio and television outlets, or internet sources for the latest severe weather information. Repeating, severe thunderstorm watch number 614 has been issued until 9 p.m. Eastern Daylight Time for the following counties, in Ohio, Ashland, Crawford, Holmes, Knox, Licking, Marl, Richland and Wayne, and the islands to Vermilion. The Nearshore Marine Forecast. For the following marine location, the islands to Vermilion. Severe thunderstorm watch 614 in effect until 9 p.m. Eastern Daylight Time this evening. Small craft advisory in effect from midnight Eastern Daylight Time tonight through Monday morning. Tonight, west winds 10 to 15 knots becoming northwest 15 to 20 knots. Showers with thunderstorms likely early this afternoon, then a chance of showers with a slight chance of thunderstorms after midnight. A chance of waterspouts. Some thunderstorms may be severe with damaging winds and large hail early this afternoon. Waves 1 to 3 feet building to 2 to 4 feet. Sunday, northwest winds 15 to 20 knots becoming west. A chance of waterspouts in the afternoon. A chance of showers and thunderstorms in the afternoon. Waves 3 to 5 feet subsiding to 2 to 4 feet. Waves occasionally around 6 feet. Sunday night, west winds 15 to 20 knots becoming northwest. A chance of waterspouts in the evening. A chance of showers and thunderstorms in the evening. Waves 3 to 5 feet subsiding to 2 to 4 feet. Waves occasionally around 6 feet. Monday, west winds 15 to 20 knots. Mostly sunny. Waves 2 to 4 feet. Winds and waves higher in and near thunderstorms. The water temperature off Toledo is 77 degrees, off Cleveland 76 degrees, and off Derry 77 degrees. The current time is 4:02 p.m. Eastern Daylight Time. 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The forecast for the Central Highlands. Severe thunderstorm watch 614 in effect until 9 p.m. Eastern Daylight Time this evening. This afternoon, showers with thunderstorms likely. Some thunderstorms may be severe with damaging winds and large hail. Highs in the upper 70s. Temperature falling into the mid-70s late. Southwest winds around 10 miles per hour with gusts up to 20 miles per hour. Chance of rain 90%. Tonight, mostly cloudy with showers with thunderstorms likely in the evening, then partly cloudy after midnight. Some thunderstorms may be severe with damaging winds and large hail. Lows in the mid-50s. West winds 5 to 10 miles per hour with gusts up to 20 miles per hour. Chance of rain 90%. Sunday, mostly sunny in the morning, then partly cloudy with a chance of showers with a slight chance of thunderstorms in the afternoon. Highs in the mid-70s. West winds 10 to 15 miles per hour. Chance of rain 30%. Sunday night, partly cloudy with a chance of showers in the evening, then mostly clear after midnight. Lows in the lower 50s. West winds 5 to 10 miles per hour. Chance of rain 40%. Monday, partly cloudy in the morning, then becoming mostly sunny. Highs in the mid-70s. West winds 10 to 15 miles per hour. Monday night, mostly clear. Lows in the lower 50s. At 3 p.m., weather reports for selected cities. At Mansfield Long Regional Airport, it was mostly sunny. The temperature was 80 degrees, the dew point 63, and the relative humidity 55%. The wind was southwest, at 15 miles an hour, gusting to 23. The pressure was 29.87 inches and falling. Elsewhere across Ohio, a thunderstorm was reported, with a temperature of 67 at Akron-Canton Regional Airport and 76 at Youngstown.
It was mostly sunny, with a temperature of 80 at Marion and 82 at Cincinnati. It was partly sunny, with a temperature of 80 at Wooster, 68 at Toledo Express, and 78 at Cleveland. Under partly sunny skies, Dayton reported 79, Findlay reported 79, and Columbus reported 81. Reports from nearby cities outside Ohio, skies ranged from mostly sunny to partly sunny. It was 82 at Pittsburgh, 68 at Detroit, 80 at Buffalo, 82 at Indianapolis, and 81 at Chicago. At 4 p.m., weather reports for selected cities. At Mansfield-Lahm Regional Airport, it was partly sunny. The temperature was 80 degrees, the dew point 65, and the relative humidity 59%. The wind was southwest, at 16 miles an hour, gusting to 22. The pressure was 29.85 inches and falling. Elsewhere across Ohio, a thunderstorm was reported, with a temperature of 65 at Toledo Express, and 65 at Youngstown. Thunder was reported, with a temperature of 69 at Akron-Canton Regional Airport, and 75 at Columbus. It was mostly sunny, with a temperature of 80 at Wooster, 82 at Marion, 83 at Cincinnati, and 75 at Findlay. It was partly sunny, with a temperature of 77 at Cleveland, and 78 at Dayton. Reports from nearby cities outside Ohio, skies ranged from mostly sunny to partly sunny. It was 80 at Pittsburgh, 69 at Detroit, 81 at Buffalo, 81 at Indianapolis, and 81 at Chicago. The urgent weather message. For the following counties, in Ohio, Ashland, Crawford, Holmes, Knox, Licking, Morrow, Richland and Wayne, and the islands to Vermilion, the National Weather Service has issued severe thunderstorm watch number 614, effective until 9 p.m. Eastern Daylight Time. This watch includes the following counties, in Ohio, Ashland, Crawford, Holmes, Knox, Licking, Morrow, Richland and Wayne, and the islands to Vermilion. Remember, a severe thunderstorm watch means the conditions are favorable for the development of severe weather, including large hail and damaging winds, in and close to the watch area. While severe weather may not be imminent, persons should remain alert for rapidly changing weather conditions and listen for later statements and possible warnings. Stay tuned to NOAA Weather Radio, commercial radio and television outlets, or internet sources for the latest severe weather information. Repeating, severe thunderstorm watch number 614 has been issued until 9 p.m. Eastern Daylight Time for the following counties, in Ohio, Ashland, Crawford, Holmes, Knox, Licking, Morrow, Richland and Wayne, and the islands to Vermilion. The current time is 4:07 p.m. Eastern Daylight Time. 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The forecast for the Central Highlands. Severe thunderstorm watch 614 in effect until 9 p.m. Eastern Daylight Time this evening. This afternoon, showers with thunderstorms likely. Some thunderstorms may be severe with damaging winds and large hail. Highs in the upper 70s. Temperature falling into the mid-70s late. Southwest winds around 10 miles per hour with gusts up to 20 miles per hour. Chance of rain 90%. Tonight, mostly cloudy with showers with thunderstorms likely in the evening, then partly cloudy after midnight. Some thunderstorms may be severe with damaging winds and large hail. Lows in the mid-50s. West winds 5 to 10 miles per hour with gusts up to 20 miles per hour. Chance of rain 90%. Sunday, mostly sunny in the morning, then partly cloudy with a chance of showers with a slight chance of thunderstorms in the afternoon. Highs in the mid-70s. West winds 10 to 15 miles per hour. Chance of rain 30%. Sunday night, partly cloudy with a chance of showers in the evening, then mostly clear after midnight. Lows in the lower 50s. West winds 5 to 10 miles per hour. Chance of rain 40%. Monday, partly cloudy in the morning, then becoming mostly sunny. Highs in the mid-70s. West winds 10 to 15 miles per hour. Monday night, mostly clear. Lows in the lower 50s. At 4 p.m., weather reports for selected cities,
At Mansfield Lom Regional Airport, it was partly sunny. The temperature was 80 degrees, the dew point 65, and the relative humidity 59%. The wind was southwest, at 16 miles an hour, gusting to 22. The pressure was 29.85 inches and falling. Elsewhere across Ohio, a thunderstorm was reported, with a temperature of 65 at Toledo Express, and 65 at Youngstown. Thunder was reported, with a temperature of 69 at Akron-Canton Regional Airport, and 75 at Columbus. It was mostly sunny, with a temperature of 80 at Wooster, 82 at Marion, 83 at Cincinnati, and 75 at Findlay. It was partly sunny, with a temperature of 77 at Cleveland, and 78 at Dayton. Reports from nearby cities outside Ohio, skies ranged from mostly sunny to partly sunny. It was 80 at Pittsburgh, 69 at Detroit, 81 at Buffalo, 81 at Indianapolis, and 81 at Chicago. The urgent weather message. For the following counties, in Ohio, Ashland, Crawford, Holmes, Knox, Licking, Morrow, Richland and Wayne, and the islands to Vermilion. The National Weather Service has issued severe thunderstorm watch number 614, effective until 9 p.m. Eastern Daylight Time. This watch includes the following counties, in Ohio, Ashland, Crawford, Holmes, Knox, Licking, Morrow, Richland and Wayne, and the islands to Vermilion. Remember, a severe thunderstorm watch means the conditions are favorable for the development of severe weather, including large hail and damaging winds, in and close to the watch area. While severe weather may not be imminent, persons should remain alert for rapidly changing weather conditions and listen for later statements and possible warnings. Stay tuned to NOAA Weather Radio, commercial radio and television outlets, or internet sources for the latest severe weather information. Repeating, severe thunderstorm watch number 614 has been issued until 9 p.m. Eastern Daylight Time for the following counties, in Ohio, Ashland, Crawford, Holmes, Knox, Licking, Morrow, Richland and Wayne, and the islands to Vermilion. The current time is 4:12 p.m. Eastern Daylight Time. 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The forecast for the Central Highlands. Severe thunderstorm watch 614 in effect until 9 p.m. Eastern Daylight Time this evening. This afternoon, showers with thunderstorms likely. Some thunderstorms may be severe with damaging winds and large hail. Highs in the upper 70s. Temperature falling into the mid-70s late. Southwest winds around 10 miles per hour with gusts up to 20 miles per hour. Chance of rain 90%. Tonight, mostly cloudy with showers with thunderstorms likely in the evening, then partly cloudy after midnight. Some thunderstorms may be severe with damaging winds and large hail. Lows in the mid-50s. West winds 5 to 10 miles per hour with gusts up to 20 miles per hour. Chance of rain 90%. Sunday, mostly sunny in the morning, then partly cloudy with a chance of showers with a slight chance of thunderstorms in the afternoon. Highs in the mid-70s. West winds 10 to 15 miles per hour. Chance of rain 30%. Sunday night, partly cloudy with a chance of showers in the evening, then mostly clear after midnight. Lows in the lower 50s. West winds 5 to 10 miles per hour. Chance of rain 40%. Monday, partly cloudy in the morning, then becoming mostly sunny. Highs in the mid-70s. West winds 10 to 15 miles per hour. Monday night, mostly clear. Lows in the lower 50s. At 4 p.m., weather reports for selected cities. At Mansfield Lom Regional Airport, it was partly sunny. The temperature was 80 degrees, the dew point 65, and the relative humidity 59%. The wind was southwest, at 16 miles an hour, gusting to 22. The pressure was 29.85 inches and falling. Elsewhere across Ohio, at Youngstown, a thunderstorm was reported, with a temperature of 63. At Toledo Express, rain was falling, with a temperature of 65. Thunder was reported, with a temperature of 69 at Akron-Canton Regional Airport, and 75 at Columbus.
It was mostly sunny, with a temperature of 80 at Wooster, 82 at Marion, 83 at Cincinnati, and 75 at Findlay. It was partly sunny, with a temperature of 77 at Cleveland, and 78 at Dayton. Reports from nearby cities outside Ohio, skies ranged from mostly sunny to partly sunny. It was 80 at Pittsburgh, 69 at Detroit, 81 at Buffalo, 81 at Indianapolis, and 81 at Chicago. The urgent weather message. For the following counties, in Ohio, Ashland, Crawford, Holmes, Knox, Licking, Marl, Richland and Wayne, and the islands to Vermilion, the National Weather Service has issued severe thunderstorm watch number 614, effective until 9 p.m. Eastern Daylight Time. This watch includes the following counties, in Ohio, Ashland, Crawford, Holmes, Knox, Licking, Marl, Richland and Wayne, and the islands to Vermilion. Remember, a severe thunderstorm watch means the conditions are favorable for the development of severe weather, including large hail and damaging winds, in and close to the watch area. While severe weather may not be imminent, persons should remain alert for rapidly changing weather conditions and listen for later statements and possible warnings. 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Repeating, severe thunderstorm watch number 614 has been issued until 9 p.m. Eastern Daylight Time for the following counties, in Ohio, Ashland, Crawford, Holmes, Knox, Licking, Marl, Richland and Wayne, and the islands to Vermilion. The current time is 4:16 p.m. Eastern Daylight Time. 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The forecast for the Central Highlands. Severe thunderstorm watch 614 in effect until 9 p.m. Eastern Daylight Time this evening. This afternoon, showers with thunderstorms likely. Some thunderstorms may be severe with damaging winds and large hail. Highs in the upper 70s. Temperature falling into the mid-70s late. Southwest winds around 10 miles per hour with gusts up to 20 miles per hour. Chance of rain 90%. Tonight, mostly cloudy with showers with thunderstorms likely in the evening, then partly cloudy after midnight. Some thunderstorms may be severe with damaging winds and large hail. Lows in the mid-50s. West winds 5 to 10 miles per hour with gusts up to 20 miles per hour. Chance of rain 90%. Sunday, mostly sunny in the morning, then partly cloudy with a chance of showers with a slight chance of thunderstorms in the afternoon. Highs in the mid-70s. West winds 10 to 15 miles per hour. Chance of rain 30%. Sunday night, partly cloudy with a chance of showers in the evening, then mostly clear after midnight. Lows in the lower 50s. West winds 5 to 10 miles per hour. Chance of rain 40%. Monday, partly cloudy in the morning, then becoming mostly sunny. Highs in the mid-70s. West winds 10 to 15 miles per hour. Monday night, mostly clear. Lows in the lower 50s. At 4 p.m., weather reports for selected cities. At Mansfield Long Regional Airport, it was partly sunny. The temperature was 80 degrees, the dew point 65, and the relative humidity 59%. The wind was southwest, at 16 miles an hour, gusting to 22. The pressure was 29.85 inches and falling. Elsewhere across Ohio, at Youngstown, a thunderstorm was reported, with a temperature of 63. At Toledo Express, rain was falling, with a temperature of 65. Thunder was reported, with a temperature of 69 at Akron-Canton Regional Airport, and 75 at Columbus. It was mostly sunny, with a temperature of 80 at Wooster, 82 at Marion, 83 at Cincinnati, and 75 at Findlay. It was partly sunny, with a temperature of 77 at Cleveland, and 78 at Dayton. Reports from nearby cities outside Ohio. Skies ranged from mostly sunny to partly sunny. It was 80 at Pittsburgh, 69 at Detroit, 81 at Buffalo, 81 at Indianapolis, and 81 at Chicago. The urgent weather message.
for the following counties in Ohio: Ashland, Crawford, Holmes, Knox, Licking, Morrow, Richland, and Wayne, and the islands to Vermilion. The National

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Repeating, severe thunderstorm watch number 614 has been issued until 9 p.m. Eastern Daylight Time for the following counties: in Ohio, Ashland, Crawford, Holmes, Knox, Licking, Marl, Richland and Wayne, and the islands to Vermilion. The current time is 4:21 p.m. Eastern Daylight Time. 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The forecast for the Central Highlands. Severe thunderstorm watch 614 in effect until 9 p.m. Eastern Daylight Time this evening. Tonight, mostly cloudy with showers with thunderstorms likely this evening, then partly cloudy after midnight. Some thunderstorms may be severe with damaging winds and large hail. Lows in the mid-50s. West winds 5 to 10 miles per hour with gusts up to 20 miles per hour. Chance of rain 90%. Sunday, mostly sunny in the morning, then partly cloudy with a chance of showers with a slight chance of thunderstorms in the afternoon. Highs in the mid-70s. West winds 10 to 15 miles per hour. Chance of rain 30%. Sunday night, partly cloudy with a chance of showers with a slight chance of thunderstorms in the evening, then mostly clear after midnight. Lows in the lower 50s. West winds 5 to 10 miles per hour. Chance of rain 40%. Monday, partly cloudy in the morning, then becoming mostly sunny. Highs in the mid-70s. West winds 10 to 15 miles per hour. Monday night, mostly clear. Lows in the lower 50s. West winds 5 to 10 miles per hour. Tuesday, mostly sunny. Highs in the upper 70s. Tuesday night, mostly clear in the evening, then becoming partly cloudy. Lows in the mid-50s. At 4 p.m., weather reports for selected cities. At Mansfield Long Regional Airport, it was partly sunny. The temperature was 80 degrees, the dew point 65, and the relative humidity 59%. The wind was southwest, at 16 miles an hour, gusting to 22. The pressure was 29.85 inches and falling. Elsewhere across Ohio, at Youngstown, a thunderstorm was reported, with a temperature of 63. At Toledo Express, rain was falling, with a temperature of 65. Thunder was reported, with a temperature of 69 at Akron-Canton Regional Airport, and 75 at Columbus. It was mostly sunny, with a temperature of 80 at Wooster, 82 at Marion, 83 at Cincinnati, and 75 at Findlay. It was partly sunny, with a temperature of 77 at Cleveland, and 78 at Dayton. Reports from nearby cities outside Ohio, skies ranged from mostly sunny to partly sunny. It was 80 at Pittsburgh, 69 at Detroit, 81 at Buffalo, 81 at Indianapolis, and 81 at Chicago. The urgent weather message. For the following counties, in Ohio, Ashland, Crawford, Holmes, Knox, Licking, Marl, Richland and Wayne, and the islands to Vermilion, the National Weather Service has issued severe thunderstorm watch number 614, effective until 9 p.m. Eastern Daylight Time. This watch includes the following counties: in Ohio, Ashland, Crawford, Holmes, Knox, Licking, Marl, Richland and Wayne, and the islands to Vermilion. Remember, a severe thunderstorm watch means the conditions are favorable for the development of severe weather, including large hail and damaging winds, in and close to the watch area. While severe weather may not be imminent, persons should remain alert for rapidly changing weather conditions, and listen for later statements and possible warnings. Stay tuned to NOAA Weather Radio, commercial radio and television outlets, or internet sources for the latest severe weather information. Repeating, severe thunderstorm watch number 614 has been issued until 9 p.m. Eastern Daylight Time for the following counties: in Ohio, Ashland, Crawford, Holmes, Knox, Licking, Marl, Richland and Wayne, and the islands to Vermilion. The current time is 4:25 p.m. Eastern Daylight Time. 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

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The forecast for the Central Highlands. Severe thunderstorm watch 614 in effect until 9 p.m. Eastern Daylight Time this evening. Tonight, mostly cloudy with showers with thunderstorms likely this evening, then partly cloudy after midnight. Some thunderstorms may be severe with damaging winds and large hail. Lows in the mid-50s. West winds 5 to 10 miles per hour with gusts up to 20 miles per hour. Chance of rain 90%. Sunday, mostly sunny in the morning, then partly cloudy with a chance of showers with a slight chance of thunderstorms in the afternoon. Highs in the mid-70s. West winds 10 to 15 miles per hour. Chance of rain 30%. Sunday night, partly cloudy with a chance of showers with a slight chance of thunderstorms in the evening, then mostly clear after midnight. Lows in the lower 50s. West winds 5 to 10 miles per hour. Chance of rain 40%. Monday, partly cloudy in the morning, then becoming mostly sunny. Highs in the mid-70s. West winds 10 to 15 miles per hour. Monday night, mostly clear. Lows in the lower 50s. West winds 5 to 10 miles per hour. Tuesday, mostly sunny. Highs in the upper 70s. Tuesday night, mostly clear in the evening, then becoming partly cloudy. Lows in the mid-50s. At 4 p.m., weather reports for selected cities. At Mansfield Long Regional Airport, it was partly sunny. The temperature was 80 degrees, the dew point 65, and the relative humidity 59%. The wind was southwest, at 16 miles an hour, gusting to 22. The pressure was 29.85 inches and falling. Elsewhere across Ohio, at Youngstown, a thunderstorm was reported, with a temperature of 63. At Toledo Express, rain was falling, with a temperature of 65. Thunder was reported, with a temperature of 69 at Akron-Canton Regional Airport, and 75 at Columbus. It was mostly sunny, with a temperature of 80 at Wooster, 82 at Marion, 83 at Cincinnati, and 75 at Findlay. It was partly sunny, with a temperature of 77 at Cleveland, and 78 at Dayton. Reports from nearby cities outside Ohio, skies ranged from mostly sunny to partly sunny. It was 80 at Pittsburgh, 69 at Detroit, 81 at Buffalo, 81 at Indianapolis, and 81 at Chicago. The urgent weather message. For the following counties, in Ohio, Ashland, Crawford, Holmes, Knox, Licking, Marl, Richland and Wayne, and the islands to Vermilion. The National Weather Service has issued severe thunderstorm watch number 614, effective until 9 p.m. Eastern Daylight Time. This watch includes the following counties, in Ohio, Ashland, Crawford, Holmes, Knox, Licking, Marl, Richland and Wayne, and the islands to Vermilion. Remember, a severe thunderstorm watch means the conditions are favorable for the development of severe weather, including large hail and damaging winds, in and close to the watch area. While severe weather may not be imminent, persons should remain alert for rapidly changing weather conditions and listen for later statements and possible warnings. Stay tuned to NOAA Weather Radio, commercial radio and television outlets, or internet sources for the latest severe weather information. Repeating, severe thunderstorm watch number 614 has been issued until 9 p.m. Eastern Daylight Time for the following counties, in Ohio, Ashland, Crawford, Holmes, Knox, Licking, Marl, Richland and Wayne, and the islands to Vermilion. The current time is 4:29 p.m. Eastern Daylight Time. 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The forecast for the Central Highlands. Severe thunderstorm watch 614 in effect until 9 p.m. Eastern Daylight Time this evening. Tonight, mostly cloudy with showers with thunderstorms likely this evening, then partly cloudy after midnight. Some thunderstorms may be severe with damaging winds and large hail. Lows in the mid-50s. West winds 5 to 10 miles per hour with gusts up to 20 miles per hour. Chance of rain 90%.
Sunday, mostly sunny in the morning, then partly cloudy with a chance of showers with a slight chance of thunderstorms in the afternoon. Highs in the mid-70s. West winds 10 to 15 miles per hour. Chance of rain 30%. Sunday night, partly cloudy with a chance of showers with a slight chance of thunderstorms in the evening, then mostly clear after midnight. Lows in the lower 50s. West winds 5 to 10 miles per hour. Chance of rain 40%. Monday, partly cloudy in the morning, then becoming mostly sunny. Highs in the mid-70s. West winds 10 to 15 miles per hour. Monday night, mostly clear. Lows in the lower 50s. West winds 5 to 10 miles per hour. Tuesday, mostly sunny. Highs in the upper 70s. Tuesday night, mostly clear in the evening, then becoming partly cloudy. Lows in the mid-50s. At 4 p.m., weather reports for selected cities. At Mansfield-Lom Regional Airport, it was partly sunny. The temperature was 80 degrees, the dew point 65, and the relative humidity 59%. The wind was southwest, at 16 miles an hour, gusting to 22. The pressure was 29.85 inches and falling. Elsewhere across Ohio, at Youngstown, a thunderstorm was reported, with a temperature of 63. At Toledo Express, rain was falling, with a temperature of 65. Thunder was reported, with a temperature of 69 at Akron-Canton Regional Airport, and 75 at Columbus. It was mostly sunny, with a temperature of 80 at Wooster, 82 at Marion, 83 at Cincinnati, and 75 at Findlay. It was partly sunny, with a temperature of 77 at Cleveland, and 78 at Dayton. Reports from nearby cities outside Ohio, skies ranged from mostly sunny to partly sunny. It was 80 at Pittsburgh, 69 at Detroit, 81 at Buffalo, 81 at Indianapolis, and 81 at Chicago. The urgent weather message. For the following counties, in Ohio, Ashland, Crawford, Holmes, Knox, Licking, Morrow, Richland and Wayne, and the islands to Vermilion, the National Weather Service has issued severe thunderstorm watch number 614, effective until 9 p.m. Eastern Daylight Time. This watch includes the following counties, in Ohio, Ashland, Crawford, Holmes, Knox, Licking, Morrow, Richland and Wayne, and the islands to Vermilion. Remember, a severe thunderstorm watch means the conditions are favorable for the development of severe weather, including large hint of severe weather, including large hail and damaging winds, in and close to the watch area. While severe weather may not be imminent, persons should remain alert for rapidly changing weather conditions, and listen for later statements and possible warnings. Stay tuned to NOAA Weather Radio, commercial radio and television outlets, or internet sources for the latest severe weather information. Repeating, severe thunderstorm watch number 614 has been issued until 9 p.m. Eastern Daylight Time for the following counties, in Ohio, Ashland, Crawford, Holmes, Knox, Licking, Morrow, Richland and Wayne, and the islands to Vermilion. The current time is 4:34 p.m. Eastern Daylight Time. 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The forecast for the Central Highlands. Severe thunderstorm watch 614 in effect until 9 p.m. Eastern Daylight Time this evening. Tonight, mostly cloudy with showers with thunderstorms likely this evening, then partly cloudy after midnight. Some thunderstorms may be severe with damaging winds and large hail. Lows in the mid-50s. West winds 5 to 10 miles per hour with gusts up to 20 miles per hour. Chance of rain 90%. Sunday, mostly sunny in the morning, then partly cloudy with a chance of showers with a slight chance of thunderstorms in the afternoon. Highs in the mid-70s. West winds 10 to 15 miles per hour. Chance of rain 30%. Sunday night, partly cloudy with a chance of showers with a slight chance of thunderstorms in the evening, then mostly clear after midnight. Lows in the lower 50s. West winds 5 to 10 miles per hour. Chance of rain 40%. Monday, partly cloudy in the morning, then becoming mostly sunny. Highs in the mid-70s.
west winds 10 to 15 miles per hour.

Sunday night, mostly clear. Lows in the lower 50s. West winds 5 to 10 miles per hour. Tuesday, mostly sunny. Highs in the upper 70s. Tuesday night, mostly clear in the evening, then becoming partly cloudy. Lows in the mid-50s. The Nearshore Marine Forecast. For the following marine location, the islands to Vermilion. Severe Thunderstorm Watch 614 in effect until 9 p.m. Eastern Daylight Time this evening. Small Craft Advisory in effect from midnight Eastern Daylight Time tonight through Monday afternoon. Tonight, west winds 10 to 15 knots becoming northwest 15 to 20 knots. A chance of waterspouts. Showers and thunderstorms likely this evening, then a chance of showers with a slight chance of thunderstorms after midnight. Some thunderstorms may be severe with damaging winds and large hail early. Waves 1 to 3 feet building to 2 to 4 feet. Sunday, northwest winds 15 to 20 knots becoming west. A chance of waterspouts in the afternoon. A chance of showers with a slight chance of thunderstorms in the afternoon. Waves 2 to 4 feet building to 3 to 5 feet, then subsiding to 2 to 4 feet. Waves occasionally around 6 feet. Sunday night, west winds 15 to 20 knots becoming northwest. A chance of waterspouts in the evening. A chance of showers in the evening. Waves 3 to 5 feet subsiding to 2 to 4 feet. Waves occasionally around 6 feet. Monday, west winds 15 to 20 knots. Sunny. Waves 2 to 4 feet. Winds and waves higher in and near thunderstorms. The water temperature off Toledo is 77 degrees, off Cleveland 76 degrees, and off Derry 77 degrees. At 4 p.m., weather reports for selected cities. At Mansfield Lawn Regional Airport, it was partly sunny. The temperature was 80 degrees, the dew point 65, and the relative humidity 59%. The wind was southwest, at 16 miles an hour, gusting to 22. The pressure was 29.85 inches and falling. Elsewhere across Ohio, at Youngstown, a thunderstorm was reported, with a temperature of 63. At Toledo Express, rain was falling, with a temperature of 65. Thunder was reported, with a temperature of 69 at Akron-Canton Regional Airport, and 75 at Columbus. It was mostly sunny, with a temperature of 80 at Wooster, 82 at Marion, 83 at Cincinnati, and 75 at Findlay. It was partly sunny, with a temperature of 77 at Cleveland, and 78 at Dayton. Reports from nearby cities outside Ohio, skies ranged from mostly sunny to partly sunny. It was 80 at Pittsburgh, 69 at Detroit, 81 at Buffalo, 81 at Indianapolis, and 81 at Chicago. The urgent weather message. For the following counties, in Ohio, Ashland, Crawford, Holmes, Knox, Licking, Marl, Richland and Wayne, and the islands to Vermilion, the National Weather Service has issued Severe Thunderstorm Watch number 614, effective until 9 p.m. Eastern Daylight Time. This watch includes the following counties, in Ohio, Ashland, Crawford, Holmes, Knox, Licking, Marl, Richland and Wayne, and the islands to Vermilion. Remember, a severe thunderstorm watch means the conditions are favorable for the development of severe weather, including large hail and damaging winds, in and close to the watch area. While severe weather may not be imminent, persons should remain alert for rapidly changing weather conditions and listen for later statements and possible warnings. Stay tuned to NOAA Weather Radio, commercial radio and television outlets, or internet sources for the latest severe weather information. Repeating, Severe Thunderstorm Watch number 614 has been issued until 9 p.m. Eastern Daylight Time for the following counties, in Ohio, Ashland, Crawford, Holmes, Knox, Licking, Marl, Richland and Wayne, and the islands to Vermilion. The current time is 4:39 p.m. Eastern Daylight Time. 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The forecast for the Central Highlands. Severe Thunderstorm Watch 614 in effect until 9 p.m. Eastern Daylight Time this evening.
Tonight, mostly cloudy with showers with thunderstorms likely this evening, then partly cloudy after midnight. Some thunderstorms may be severe with damaging winds and large hail. Lows in the mid-50s. West winds 5 to 10 miles per hour with gusts up to 20 miles per hour. Chance of rain 90%. Sunday, mostly sunny in the morning, then partly cloudy with a chance of showers with a slight chance of thunderstorms in the afternoon. Highs in the mid-70s. West winds 10 to 15 miles per hour. Chance of rain 30%. Sunday night, partly cloudy with a chance of showers with a slight chance of thunderstorms in the evening, then mostly clear after midnight. Lows in the lower 50s. West winds 5 to 10 miles per hour. Chance of rain 40%. Monday, partly cloudy in the morning, then becoming mostly sunny. Highs in the mid-70s. West winds 10 to 15 miles per hour. Monday night, mostly clear. Lows in the lower 50s. West winds 5 to 10 miles per hour. Tuesday, mostly sunny. Highs in the upper 70s. Tuesday night, mostly clear in the evening, then becoming partly cloudy. Lows in the mid-50s. At 4 p.m., weather reports for selected cities. At Mansfield Long Regional Airport, it was partly sunny. The temperature was 80 degrees, the dew point 65, and the relative humidity 59%. The wind was southwest, at 16 miles an hour, gusting to 22. The pressure was 29.85 inches and falling. Elsewhere across Ohio, at Youngstown, a thunderstorm was reported, with a temperature of 63. At Toledo Express, rain was falling, with a temperature of 65. Thunder was reported, with a temperature of 69 at Akron-Canton Regional Airport, and 75 at Columbus. It was mostly sunny, with a temperature of 80 at Wooster, 82 at Marion, 83 at Cincinnati, and 75 at Findlay. It was partly sunny, with a temperature of 77 at Cleveland, and 78 at Dayton. Reports from nearby cities outside Ohio, skies ranged from mostly sunny to partly sunny. It was 80 at Pittsburgh, 69 at Detroit, 81 at Buffalo, 81 at Indianapolis, and 81 at Chicago. The urgent weather message. For the following counties, in Ohio, Ashland, Crawford, Holmes, Knox, Licking, Morrow, Richland and Wayne, and the islands to Vermilion, the National Weather Service has issued severe thunderstorm watch number 614, effective until 9 p.m. Eastern Daylight Time. This watch includes the following counties, in Ohio, Ashland, Crawford, Holmes, Knox, Licking, Morrow, Richland and Wayne, and the islands to Vermilion. Remember, a severe thunderstorm watch means the conditions are favorable for the development of severe weather, including large hail and damaging winds, in and close to the watch area. While severe weather may not be imminent, persons should remain alert for rapidly changing weather conditions and listen for later statements and possible warnings. 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Repeating, severe thunderstorm watch number 614 has been issued until 9 p.m. Eastern Daylight Time for the following counties, in Ohio, Ashland, Crawford, Holmes, Knox, Licking, Morrow, Richland and Wayne, and the islands to Vermilion. The current time is 4:44 p.m. Eastern Daylight Time. 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The forecast for the Central Highlands. Severe thunderstorm watch 614 in effect until 9 p.m. Eastern Daylight Time this evening. Tonight, mostly cloudy with showers with thunderstorms likely this evening, then partly cloudy after midnight. Some thunderstorms may be severe with damaging winds and large hail. Lows in the mid-50s. West winds 5 to 10 miles per hour with gusts up to 20 miles per hour. Chance of rain 90%. Sunday, mostly sunny in the morning, then partly cloudy with a chance of showers with a slight chance of thunderstorms in the afternoon. Highs in the mid-70s. West winds 10 to 15 miles per hour. Chance of rain 30%.
Sunday night, partly cloudy with a chance of showers with a slight chance of thunderstorms in the evening, then mostly clear after midnight. Lows in the lower 50s. West winds 5 to 10 miles per hour. Chance of rain 40%. Monday, partly cloudy in the morning, then becoming mostly sunny. Highs in the mid-70s. West winds 10 to 15 miles per hour. Monday night, mostly clear. Lows in the lower 50s. West winds 5 to 10 miles per hour. Tuesday, mostly sunny. Highs in the upper 70s. Tuesday night, mostly clear in the evening, then becoming partly cloudy. Lows in the mid-50s. At 4 p.m., weather reports for selected cities. At Mansfield Lawn Regional Airport, it was partly sunny. The temperature was 80 degrees, the dew point 65, and the relative humidity 59%. The wind was southwest, at 16 miles an hour, gusting to 22. The pressure was 29.85 inches and falling. Elsewhere across Ohio, at Youngstown, a thunderstorm was reported, with a temperature of 63. At Toledo Express, rain was falling, with a temperature of 65. Thunder was reported, with a temperature of 69 at Akron-Canton Regional Airport, and 75 at Columbus. It was mostly sunny, with a temperature of 80 at Wooster, 82 at Marion, 83 at Cincinnati, and 75 at Findlay. It was partly sunny, with a temperature of 77 at Cleveland, and 78 at Dayton. Reports from nearby cities outside Ohio, skies ranged from mostly sunny to partly sunny. It was 80 at Pittsburgh, 69 at Detroit, 81 at Buffalo, 81 at Indianapolis, and 81 at Chicago. The urgent weather message. For the following counties, in Ohio, Ashland, Crawford, Holmes, Knox, Licking, Morrow, Richland and Wayne, and the islands to Vermilion. The National Weather Service has issued severe thunderstorm watch number 614, effective until 9 p.m. Eastern Daylight Time. This watch includes the following counties, in Ohio, Ashland, Crawford, Holmes, Knox, Licking, Morrow, Richland and Wayne, and the islands to Vermilion. Remember, a severe thunderstorm watch means the conditions are favorable for the development of severe weather, including large hail and damaging winds, in and close to the watch area. While severe weather may not be imminent, persons should remain alert for rapidly changing weather conditions and listen for later statements and possible warnings. Stay tuned to NOAA Weather Radio, commercial radio and television outlets, or internet sources for the latest severe weather information. Repeating, severe thunderstorm watch number 614 has been issued until 9 p.m. Eastern Daylight Time for the following counties, in Ohio, Ashland, Crawford, Holmes, Knox, Licking, Morrow, Richland and Wayne, and the islands to Vermilion. The current time is 4:48 p.m. Eastern Daylight Time. 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The forecast for the Central Highlands. Severe thunderstorm watch 614 in effect until 9 p.m. Eastern Daylight Time this evening. Tonight, mostly cloudy with showers with thunderstorms likely this evening, then partly cloudy after midnight. Some thunderstorms may be severe with damaging winds and large hail. Lows in the mid-50s. West winds 5 to 10 miles per hour with gusts up to 20 miles per hour. Chance of rain 90%. Sunday, mostly sunny in the morning, then partly cloudy with a chance of showers with a slight chance of thunderstorms in the afternoon. Highs in the mid-70s. West winds 10 to 15 miles per hour. Chance of rain 30%. Sunday night, partly cloudy with a chance of showers with a slight chance of thunderstorms in the evening, then mostly clear after midnight. Lows in the lower 50s. West winds 5 to 10 miles per hour. Chance of rain 40%. Monday, partly cloudy in the morning, then becoming mostly sunny. Highs in the mid-70s. West winds 10 to 15 miles per hour. Monday night, mostly clear. Lows in the lower 50s. West winds 5 to 10 miles per hour. Tuesday, mostly sunny. Highs in the upper 70s.
Tuesday night, mostly clear in the evening, then becoming partly cloudy. Lows in the mid-50s. At 4 p.m., weather reports for selected cities. At Mansfield Long Regional Airport, it was partly sunny. The temperature was 80 degrees, the dew point 65, and the relative humidity 59%. The wind was southwest, at 16 miles an hour, gusting to 22. The pressure was 29.85 inches and falling. Elsewhere across Ohio, at Youngstown, a thunderstorm was reported, with a temperature of 63. At Toledo Express, rain was falling, with a temperature of 65. Thunder was reported, with a temperature of 69 at Akron-Canton Regional Airport, and 75 at Columbus. It was mostly sunny, with a temperature of 80 at Wooster, 82 at Marion, 83 at Cincinnati, and 75 at Findlay. It was partly sunny, with a temperature of 77 at Cleveland, and 78 at Dayton. Reports from nearby cities outside Ohio, skies ranged from mostly sunny to partly sunny. It was 80 at Pittsburgh, 69 at Detroit, 81 at Buffalo, 81 at Indianapolis, and 81 at Chicago. The urgent weather message. For the following counties, in Ohio, Ashland, Crawford, Holmes, Knox, Licking, Morrow, Richland and Wayne, and the islands to Vermilion, the National Weather Service has issued severe thunderstorm watch number 614, effective until 9 p.m. Eastern Daylight Time. This watch includes the following counties, in Ohio, Ashland, Crawford, Holmes, Knox, Licking, Morrow, Richland and Wayne, and the islands to Vermilion. Remember, a severe thunderstorm watch means the conditions are favorable for the development of severe weather, including large hail and damaging winds, in and close to the watch area. While severe weather may not be imminent, persons should remain alert for rapidly changing weather conditions and listen for later statements and possible warnings. Stay tuned to NOAA Weather Radio, commercial radio and television outlets, or internet sources for the latest severe weather information. Repeating, severe thunderstorm watch number 614 has been issued until 9 p.m. Eastern Daylight Time for the following counties, in Ohio, Ashland, Crawford, Holmes, Knox, Licking, Morrow, Richland and Wayne, and the islands to Vermilion. The current time is 4:52 p.m. Eastern Daylight Time. 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The forecast for the Central Highlands. Severe thunderstorm watch 614 in effect until 9 p.m. Eastern Daylight Time this evening. Tonight, mostly cloudy with showers with thunderstorms likely this evening, then partly cloudy after midnight. Some thunderstorms may be severe with damaging winds and large hail. Lows in the mid-50s. West winds 5 to 10 miles per hour with gusts up to 20 miles per hour. Chance of rain 90%. Sunday, mostly sunny in the morning, then partly cloudy with a chance of showers with a slight chance of thunderstorms in the afternoon. Highs in the mid-70s. West winds 10 to 15 miles per hour. Chance of rain 30%. Sunday night, partly cloudy with a chance of showers with a slight chance of thunderstorms in the evening, then mostly clear after midnight. Lows in the lower 50s. West winds 5 to 10 miles per hour. Chance of rain 40%. Monday, partly cloudy in the morning, then becoming mostly sunny. Highs in the mid-70s. West winds 10 to 15 miles per hour. Monday night, mostly clear. Lows in the lower 50s. West winds 5 to 10 miles per hour. Tuesday, mostly sunny. Highs in the upper 70s. Tuesday night, mostly clear in the evening, then becoming partly cloudy. Lows in the mid-50s. At 4 p.m., weather reports for selected cities. At Mansfield Long Regional Airport, it was partly sunny. The temperature was 80 degrees, the dew point 65, and the relative humidity 59%. The wind was southwest, at 16 miles an hour, gusting to 22. The pressure was 29.85 inches and falling. Elsewhere across Ohio, at Youngstown, a thunderstorm was reported, with a temperature of 63.
at Toledo Express, rain was falling with a temperature of 65. Thunder was reported with a temperature of 69 at Akron-Canton Regional Airport and 75 at Columbus. It was mostly sunny, with a temperature of 80 at Wooster, 82 at Marion, 83 at Cincinnati, and 75 at Findlay. It was partly sunny, with a temperature of 77 at Cleveland and 78 at Dayton. Reports from nearby cities outside Ohio, skies ranged from mostly sunny to partly sunny. It was 80 at Pittsburgh, 69 at Detroit, 81 at Buffalo, 81 at Indianapolis, and 81 at Chicago. The urgent weather message. For the following counties, in Ohio, Ashland, Crawford, Holmes, Knox, Licking, Marl, Richland and Wayne, and the islands to Vermilion. The National Weather Service has issued severe thunderstorm watch number 614, effective until 9 p.m. Eastern Daylight Time. This watch includes the following counties, in Ohio, Ashland, Crawford, Holmes, Knox, Licking, Marl, Richland and Wayne, and the islands to Vermilion. Remember, a severe thunderstorm watch means the conditions are favorable for the development of severe weather, including large hail and damaging winds, in and close to the watch area. While severe weather may not be imminent, persons should remain alert for rapidly changing weather conditions and listen for later statements and possible warnings. Stay tuned to NOAA Weather Radio, commercial radio and television outlets, or internet sources for the latest severe weather information. Repeating, severe thunderstorm watch number 614 has been issued until 9 p.m. Eastern Daylight Time for the following counties, in Ohio, Ashland, Crawford, Holmes, Knox, Licking, Marl, Richland and Wayne, and the islands to Vermilion. The current time is 4:57 p.m. Eastern Daylight Time. 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The forecast for the Central Highlands. Severe thunderstorm watch 614 in effect until 9 p.m. Eastern Daylight Time this evening. Tonight, mostly cloudy with showers with thunderstorms likely this evening, then partly cloudy after midnight. Some thunderstorms may be severe with damaging winds and large hail. Lows in the mid-50s. West winds 5 to 10 miles per hour with gusts up to 20 miles per hour. Chance of rain 90%. Sunday, mostly sunny in the morning, then partly cloudy with a chance of showers with a slight chance of thunderstorms in the afternoon. Highs in the mid-70s. West winds 10 to 15 miles per hour. Chance of rain 30%. Sunday night, partly cloudy with a chance of showers with a slight chance of thunderstorms in the evening, then mostly clear after midnight. Lows in the lower 50s. West winds 5 to 10 miles per hour. Chance of rain 40%. Monday, partly cloudy in the morning, then becoming mostly sunny. Highs in the mid-70s. West winds 10 to 15 miles per hour. Monday night, mostly clear. Lows in the lower 50s. West winds 5 to 10 miles per hour. Tuesday, mostly sunny. Highs in the upper 70s. Tuesday night, mostly clear in the evening, then becoming partly cloudy. Lows in the mid-50s. At 4 p.m., weather reports for selected cities. At Mansfield-Lom Regional Airport, it was partly sunny. The temperature was 80 degrees, the dew point 65, and the relative humidity 59%. The wind was southwest, at 16 miles an hour, gusting to 22. The pressure was 29.85 inches and falling. Elsewhere across Ohio, at Youngstown, a thunderstorm was reported, with a temperature of 63. At Toledo Express, rain was falling, with a temperature of 65. Thunder was reported, with a temperature of 69 at Akron-Canton Regional Airport, and 75 at Columbus. It was mostly sunny, with a temperature of 80 at Wooster, 82 at Marion, 83 at Cincinnati, and 75 at Findlay. It was partly sunny, with a temperature of 77 at Cleveland, and 78 at Dayton. Reports from nearby cities outside Ohio, skies ranged from mostly sunny to partly sunny. It was 80 at Pittsburgh, 69 at Detroit, 81 at Buffalo, 81 at Indianapolis, and 81 at Chicago.
the nearshore marine forecast. For the following marine location, the islands to Vermilion, severe thunderstorm watch 614 in effect until 9 p.m. Eastern Daylight Time this evening. Small craft advisory in effect from midnight Eastern Daylight Time tonight through Monday afternoon. Tonight, west winds 10 to 15 knots becoming northwest 15 to 20 knots. A chance of waterspouts. Showers and thunderstorms likely this evening, then a chance of showers with a slight chance of thunderstorms after midnight. Some thunderstorms may be severe with damaging winds and large hail early. Waves 1 to 3 feet building to 2 to 4 feet. Sunday, northwest winds 15 to 20 knots becoming west. A chance of waterspouts in the afternoon. A chance of showers with a slight chance of thunderstorms in the afternoon. Waves 2 to 4 feet building to 3 to 5 feet, then subsiding to 2 to 4 feet. Waves occasionally around 6 feet. Sunday night, west winds 15 to 20 knots becoming northwest. A chance of waterspouts in the evening. A chance of showers in the evening. Waves 3 to 5 feet subsiding to 2 to 4 feet. Waves occasionally around 6 feet. Monday, west winds 15 to 20 knots. Sunny. Waves 2 to 4 feet. Winds and waves higher in and near thunderstorms. The water temperature off Toledo is 77 degrees, off Cleveland 76 degrees, and off Derry 77 degrees. The urgent weather message. For the following counties, in Ohio, Ashland, Crawford, Holmes, Knox, Licking, Morrow, Richland and Wayne, and the islands to Vermilion, the National Weather Service has issued severe thunderstorm watch number 614, effective until 9 p.m. Eastern Daylight Time. This watch includes the following counties, in Ohio, Ashland, Crawford, Holmes, Knox, Licking, Morrow, Richland and Wayne, and the islands to Vermilion. Remember, a severe thunderstorm watch means the conditions are favorable for the development of severe weather, including large hail and damaging winds, in and close to the watch area. While severe weather may not be imminent, persons should remain alert for rapidly changing weather conditions and listen for later statements and possible warnings. Stay tuned to NOAA Weather Radio, commercial radio and television outlets, or internet sources for the latest severe weather information. Repeating, severe thunderstorm watch number 614 has been issued until 9 p.m. Eastern Daylight Time for the following counties, in Ohio, Ashland, Crawford, Holmes, Knox, Licking, Morrow, Richland and Wayne, and the islands to Vermilion. The current time is 5:03 p.m. Eastern Daylight Time. 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The forecast for the Central Highlands. Severe thunderstorm watch 614 in effect until 9 p.m. Eastern Daylight Time this evening. Tonight, mostly cloudy with showers with thunderstorms likely this evening, then partly cloudy after midnight. Some thunderstorms may be severe with damaging winds and large hail. Lows in the mid-50s. West winds 5 to 10 miles per hour with gusts up to 20 miles per hour. Chance of rain 90%. Sunday, mostly sunny in the morning, then partly cloudy with a chance of showers with a slight chance of thunderstorms in the afternoon. Highs in the mid-70s. West winds 10 to 15 miles per hour. Chance of rain 30%. Sunday night, partly cloudy with a chance of showers with a slight chance of thunderstorms in the evening, then mostly clear after midnight. Lows in the lower 50s. West winds 5 to 10 miles per hour. Chance of rain 40%. Monday, partly cloudy in the morning, then becoming mostly sunny. Highs in the mid-70s. West winds 10 to 15 miles per hour. Monday night, mostly clear. Lows in the lower 50s. West winds 5 to 10 miles per hour. Tuesday, mostly sunny. Highs in the upper 70s. Tuesday night, mostly clear in the evening, then becoming partly cloudy. Lows in the mid-50s. At 4 p.m., weather reports for selected cities. At Mansfield-Lom Regional Airport, it was partly sunny. The temperature was 80 degrees, the dew point 65, and the relative humidity 59%.
The wind was southwest, at 16 miles an hour, gusting to 22. The pressure was 29.85 inches and falling. Elsewhere across Ohio, at Youngstown, a thunderstorm was reported, with a temperature of 63. At Toledo Express, rain was falling, with a temperature of 65. Thunder was reported, with a temperature of 69 at Akron-Canton Regional Airport, and 75 at Columbus. It was mostly sunny, with a temperature of 80 at Wooster, 82 at Marion, 83 at Cincinnati, and 75 at Findlay. It was partly sunny, with a temperature of 77 at Cleveland, and 78 at Dayton. Reports from nearby cities outside Ohio, skies ranged from mostly sunny to partly sunny. It was 80 at Pittsburgh, 69 at Detroit, 81 at Buffalo, 81 at Indianapolis, and 81 at Chicago. At 5 p.m., weather reports for selected cities. At Mansfield-Lawn Regional Airport, it was mostly sunny. The temperature was 78 degrees, the dew point 65, and the relative humidity 63%. The wind was west, at 9 miles an hour. The pressure was 29.83 inches and falling. Elsewhere across Ohio, at Youngstown, a thunderstorm was reported, with a temperature of 64. At Akron-Canton Regional Airport, rain was falling, with a temperature of 70. At Cleveland, thunder was reported, with a temperature of 77. It was mostly sunny, with a temperature of 80 at Marion, 68 at Toledo Express, and 82 at Cincinnati. It was partly sunny, with a temperature of 75 at Wooster, 79 at Dayton, and 78 at Columbus. At Findlay, it was cloudy, with a temperature of 68. Reports from nearby cities outside Ohio. At Pittsburgh, a thunderstorm was reported, with a temperature of 69. At Buffalo, thunder was reported, with a temperature of 81. It was mostly sunny, with a temperature of 80 at Indianapolis, and 80 at Chicago. At Detroit, it was cloudy, with a temperature of 71. The urgent weather message. For the following counties, in Ohio, Ashland, Crawford, Holmes, Knox, Licking, Marl, Richland and Wayne, and the islands to Vermilion, the National Weather Service has issued severe thunderstorm watch number 614, effective until 9 p.m. Eastern Daylight Time. This watch includes the following counties, in Ohio, Ashland, Crawford, Holmes, Knox, Licking, Marl, Richland and Wayne, and the islands to Vermilion. Remember, a severe thunderstorm watch means the conditions are favorable for the development of severe weather, including large hail and damaging winds, in and close to the watch area. While severe weather may not be imminent, persons should remain alert for rapidly changing weather conditions and listen for later statements and possible warnings. Stay tuned to NOAA Weather Radio, commercial radio and television outlets, or internet sources for the latest severe weather information. Repeating, severe thunderstorm watch number 614 has been issued until 9 p.m. Eastern Daylight Time for the following counties, in Ohio, Ashland, Crawford, Holmes, Knox, Licking, Marl, Richland and Wayne, and the islands to Vermilion. The current time is 5:08 p.m. Eastern Daylight Time. 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The forecast for the Central Highlands. Severe thunderstorm watch 614 in effect until 9 p.m. Eastern Daylight Time this evening. Tonight, mostly cloudy with showers with thunderstorms likely this evening, then partly cloudy after midnight. Some thunderstorms may be severe with damaging winds and large hail. Lows in the mid-50s. West winds 5 to 10 miles per hour with gusts up to 20 miles per hour. Chance of rain 90%. Sunday, mostly sunny in the morning, then partly cloudy with a chance of showers with a slight chance of thunderstorms in the afternoon. Highs in the mid-70s. West winds 10 to 15 miles per hour. Chance of rain 30%. Sunday night, partly cloudy with a chance of showers with a slight chance of thunderstorms in the evening, then mostly clear after midnight. Lows in the lower 50s. West winds 5 to 10 miles per hour. Chance of rain 40%. Monday, partly cloudy in the morning, then becoming mostly sunny.
Highs in the mid-70s. West winds 10 to 15 miles per hour. Monday night, mostly clear. Lows in the lower 50s. West winds 5 to 10 miles per hour. Tuesday, mostly sunny. Highs in the upper 70s. Tuesday night, mostly clear in the evening, then becoming partly cloudy. Lows in the mid-50s. At 5 p.m., weather reports for selected cities. At Mansfield Long Regional Airport, it was mostly sunny. The temperature was 78 degrees, the dew point 65, and the relative humidity 63%. The wind was west, at 9 miles an hour. The pressure was 29.83 inches and falling. Elsewhere across Ohio, at Youngstown, a thunderstorm was reported, with a temperature of 64. At Akron-Canton Regional Airport, rain was falling, with a temperature of 70. At Cleveland, thunder was reported, with a temperature of 77. It was mostly sunny, with a temperature of 80 at Marion, 68 at Toledo Express, and 82 at Cincinnati. It was partly sunny, with a temperature of 75 at Wooster, 79 at Dayton, and 78 at Columbus. At Findlay, it was cloudy, with a temperature of 68. Reports from nearby cities outside Ohio. At Pittsburgh, a thunderstorm was reported, with a temperature of 69. At Buffalo, thunder was reported, with a temperature of 81. It was mostly sunny, with a temperature of 80 at Indianapolis, and 80 at Chicago. At Detroit, it was cloudy, with a temperature of 71. The urgent weather message. For the following counties, in Ohio, Ashland, Crawford, Holmes, Knox, Licking, Morrow, Richland and Wayne, and the islands to Vermilion. The National Weather Service has issued severe thunderstorm watch number 614, effective until 9 p.m. Eastern Daylight Time. This watch includes the following counties, in Ohio, Ashland, Crawford, Holmes, Knox, Licking, Morrow, Richland and Wayne, and the islands to Vermilion. Remember, a severe thunderstorm watch means the conditions are favorable for the development of severe weather, including large hail and damaging winds, in and close to the watch area. While severe weather may not be imminent, persons should remain alert for rapidly changing weather conditions and listen for later statements and possible warnings. Stay tuned to NOAA Weather Radio, commercial radio and television outlets, or internet sources for the latest severe weather information. Repeating, severe thunderstorm watch number 614 has been issued until 9 p.m. Eastern Daylight Time for the following counties, in Ohio, Ashland, Crawford, Holmes, Knox, Licking, Morrow, Richland and Wayne, and the islands to Vermilion. The current time is 5:13 p.m. Eastern Daylight Time. 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The forecast for the Central Highlands. Severe thunderstorm watch 614 in effect until 9 p.m. Eastern Daylight Time this evening. Tonight, mostly cloudy with showers with thunderstorms likely this evening, then partly cloudy after midnight. Some thunderstorms may be severe with damaging winds and large hail. Lows in the mid-50s. West winds 5 to 10 miles per hour with gusts up to 20 miles per hour. Chance of rain 90%. Sunday, mostly sunny in the morning, then partly cloudy with a chance of showers with a slight chance of thunderstorms in the afternoon. Highs in the mid-70s. West winds 10 to 15 miles per hour. Chance of rain 30%. Sunday night, partly cloudy with a chance of showers with a slight chance of thunderstorms in the evening, then mostly clear after midnight. Lows in the lower 50s. West winds 5 to 10 miles per hour. Chance of rain 40%. Monday, partly cloudy in the morning, then becoming mostly sunny. Highs in the mid-70s. West winds 10 to 15 miles per hour. Monday night, mostly clear. Lows in the lower 50s. West winds 5 to 10 miles per hour. Tuesday, mostly sunny. Highs in the upper 70s. Tuesday night, mostly clear in the evening, then becoming partly cloudy. Lows in the mid-50s.
At 5 p.m., weather reports for selected cities. At Mansfield Lom Regional Airport, it was mostly sunny. The temperature was 78 degrees, the dew point 65, and the relative humidity 63%. The wind was west, at 9 miles an hour. The pressure was 29.83 inches and falling. Elsewhere across Ohio, at Youngstown, a thunderstorm was reported, with a temperature of 64. At Akron-Canton Regional Airport, rain was falling, with a temperature of 70. At Cleveland, thunder was reported, with a temperature of 77. It was mostly sunny, with a temperature of 80 at Marion, 68 at Toledo Express, and 82 at Cincinnati. It was partly sunny, with a temperature of 75 at Worcester, 79 at Dayton, and 78 at Columbus. At Findlay, it was cloudy, with a temperature of 68. Reports from nearby cities outside Ohio. At Pittsburgh, a thunderstorm was reported, with a temperature of 67. At Buffalo, thunder was reported, with a temperature of 81. It was mostly sunny, with a temperature of 80 at Indianapolis, and 80 at Chicago. At Detroit, it was cloudy, with a temperature of 71. The urgent weather message. For the following counties, in Ohio, Ashland, Crawford, Holmes, Knox, Licking, Marl, Richland and Wayne, and the islands to Vermilion, the National Weather Service has issued severe thunderstorm watch number 614, effective until 9 p.m. Eastern Daylight Time. This watch includes the following counties, in Ohio, Ashland, Crawford, Holmes, Knox, Licking, Marl, Richland and Wayne, and the islands to Vermilion. Remember, a severe thunderstorm watch means the conditions are favorable for the development of severe weather, including large hail and damaging winds, in and close to the watch area. While severe weather may not be imminent, persons should remain alert for rapidly changing weather conditions and listen for later statements and possible warnings. Stay tuned to NOAA Weather Radio, commercial radio and television outlets, or internet sources for the latest severe weather information. Repeating, severe thunderstorm watch number 614 has been issued until 9 p.m. Eastern Daylight Time for the following counties, in Ohio, Ashland, Crawford, Holmes, Knox, Licking, Marl, Richland and Wayne, and the islands to Vermilion. The current time is 5:17 p.m. Eastern Daylight Time. 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The forecast for the Central Highlands. Severe thunderstorm watch 614 in effect until 9 p.m. Eastern Daylight Time this evening. Tonight, mostly cloudy with showers with thunderstorms likely this evening, then partly cloudy after midnight. Some thunderstorms may be severe with damaging winds and large hail. Lows in the mid-50s. West winds 5 to 10 miles per hour with gusts up to 20 miles per hour. Chance of rain 90%. Sunday, mostly sunny in the morning, then partly cloudy with a chance of showers with a slight chance of thunderstorms in the afternoon. Highs in the mid-70s. West winds 10 to 15 miles per hour. Chance of rain 30%. Sunday night, partly cloudy with a chance of showers with a slight chance of thunderstorms in the evening, then mostly clear after midnight. Lows in the lower 50s. West winds 5 to 10 miles per hour. Chance of rain 40%. Monday, partly cloudy in the morning, then becoming mostly sunny. Highs in the mid-70s. West winds 10 to 15 miles per hour. Monday night, mostly clear. Lows in the lower 50s. West winds 5 to 10 miles per hour. Tuesday, mostly sunny. Highs in the upper 70s. Tuesday night, mostly clear in the evening, then becoming partly cloudy. Lows in the mid-50s. At 5 p.m., weather reports for selected cities. At Mansfield Lom Regional Airport, it was mostly sunny. The temperature was 78 degrees, the dew point 65, and the relative humidity 63%. The wind was west, at 9 miles an hour. The pressure was 29.83 inches and falling. Elsewhere across Ohio, at Youngstown, a thunderstorm was reported, with a temperature of 64.
At Akron-Canton Regional Airport, rain was falling with a temperature of 70. At Cleveland, thunder was reported with a temperature of 77. It was mostly sunny, with a temperature of 80 at Marion, 68 at Toledo Express, and 82 at Cincinnati. It was partly sunny, with a temperature of 75 at Worcester, 79 at Dayton, and 78 at Columbus.

Storm watch number 614, effective until 9 p.m. Eastern Daylight Time. This watch includes the following counties in Ohio: Ashland, Crawford, Holmes, Knox, Licking, Marl, Richland, and Wayne, and the islands to Vermilion. Remember, a severe thunderstorm watch means the conditions are favorable for the development of severe weather, including large hail and damaging winds, in and close to the watch area. While severe weather may not be imminent, persons should remain alert for rapidly changing weather conditions and listen for later statements and possible warnings. 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Repeating, severe thunderstorm watch number 614 has been issued until 9 p.m. Eastern Daylight Time for the following counties in Ohio: Ashland, Crawford, Holmes, Knox, Licking, Marl, Richland, and Wayne, and the islands to Vermilion. The current time is 5:22 p.m. Eastern Daylight Time. 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The forecast for the Central Highlands: severe thunderstorm watch 614 in effect until 9 p.m. Eastern Daylight Time this evening. Tonight, mostly cloudy with showers with thunderstorms likely this evening, then partly cloudy after midnight. Some thunderstorms may be severe with damaging winds and large hail. Lows in the mid-50s. West winds 5 to 10 miles per hour with gusts up to 20 miles per hour. Chance of rain 90%. Sunday, mostly sunny in the morning, then partly cloudy with a chance of showers with a slight chance of thunderstorms in the afternoon. Highs in the mid-70s. West winds 10 to 15 miles per hour. Chance of rain 30%. Sunday night, partly cloudy with a chance of showers with a slight chance of thunderstorms in the evening, then mostly clear after midnight. Lows in the lower 50s. West winds 5 to 10 miles per hour. Chance of rain 40%. Monday, partly cloudy in the morning, then becoming mostly sunny. Highs in the mid-70s. West winds 10 to 15 miles per hour. Monday night, mostly clear. Lows in the lower 50s. West winds 5 to 10 miles per hour. Tuesday, mostly sunny. Highs in the upper 70s. Tuesday night, mostly clear in the evening, then becoming partly cloudy. Lows in the mid-50s. At 5 p.m., weather reports for selected cities. At Mansfield Long Regional Airport, it was mostly sunny. The temperature was 78 degrees, the dew point 65, and the relative humidity 63%. The wind was west, at 9 miles an hour. The pressure was 29.83 inches and falling. Elsewhere across Ohio, at Youngstown, a thunderstorm was reported, with a temperature of 64. At Akron-Canton Regional Airport, rain was falling, with a temperature of 70. At Cleveland, thunder was reported, with a temperature of 77. It was mostly sunny, with a temperature of 80 at Marion, 68 at Toledo Express, and 82 at Cincinnati. It was partly sunny, with a temperature of 75 at Worcester, 79 at Dayton, and 78 at Columbus. At Findlay, it was cloudy, with a temperature of 68. Reports from nearby cities outside Ohio: at Pittsburgh, a thunderstorm was reported, with a temperature of 67. At Buffalo, thunder was reported, with a temperature of 81. It was mostly sunny, with a temperature of 80 at Indianapolis, and 80 at Chicago. At Detroit, it was cloudy, with a temperature of 71. The urgent weather message: for the following counties, in Ohio: Ashland, Crawford, Holmes, Knox, Licking, Marl, Richland, and Wayne, and the islands to Vermilion. The National Weather Service has issued severe thunderstorm watch number 614, effective until 9 p.m. Eastern Daylight Time. This watch includes the following counties in Ohio: Ashland, Crawford, Holmes, Knox, Licking, Marl, Richland, and Wayne, and the islands to Vermilion. Remember, a severe thunderstorm watch means the conditions are favorable for the development of severe weather, including large hail and damaging winds, in and close to the watch area. While severe weather may not be imminent, persons should remain alert for rapid

might change in weather conditions, and listen for later statements and possible warnings. Stay tuned to NOAA Weather Radio, commercial radio and television outlets, or internet sources for the latest severe weather information. Repeating, severe thunderstorm watch number 614 has been issued until 9 p.m. Eastern Daylight Time for the following counties in Ohio: Ashland, Crawford, Holmes, Knox, Licking, Marl, Richland and Wayne, and the islands to Vermilion. The current time is 5:26 p.m. Eastern Daylight Time. 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The forecast for the Central Highlands: severe thunderstorm watch 614 in effect until 9 p.m. Eastern Daylight Time this evening. Tonight, mostly cloudy with showers with thunderstorms likely this evening, then partly cloudy after midnight. Some thunderstorms may be severe with damaging winds and large hail. Lows in the mid-50s. West winds 5 to 10 miles per hour with gusts up to 20 miles per hour. Chance of rain 90%. Sunday, mostly sunny in the morning, then partly cloudy with a chance of showers with a slight chance of thunderstorms in the afternoon. Highs in the mid-70s. West winds 10 to 15 miles per hour. Chance of rain 30%. Sunday night, partly cloudy with a chance of showers with a slight chance of thunderstorms in the evening, then mostly clear after midnight. Lows in the lower 50s. West winds 5 to 10 miles per hour. Chance of rain 40%. Monday, partly cloudy in the morning, then becoming mostly sunny. Highs in the mid-70s. West winds 10 to 15 miles per hour. Monday night, mostly clear. Lows in the lower 50s. West winds 5 to 10 miles per hour. Tuesday, mostly sunny. Highs in the upper 70s. Tuesday night, mostly clear in the evening, then becoming partly cloudy. Lows in the mid-50s. At 5 p.m., weather reports for selected cities. At Mansfield Lawn Regional Airport, it was mostly sunny. The temperature was 78 degrees, the dew point 65, and the relative humidity 63%. The wind was west, at 9 miles an hour. The pressure was 29.83 inches and falling. Elsewhere across Ohio, at Youngstown, a thunderstorm was reported, with a temperature of 64. At Akron-Canton Regional Airport, rain was falling, with a temperature of 70. At Cleveland, thunder was reported, with a temperature of 77. It was mostly sunny, with a temperature of 80 at Marion, 68 at Toledo Express, and 82 at Cincinnati. It was partly sunny, with a temperature of 75 at Wooster, 79 at Dayton, and 78 at Columbus. At Findlay, it was cloudy, with a temperature of 68. Reports from nearby cities outside Ohio: at Pittsburgh, a thunderstorm was reported, with a temperature of 67. At Buffalo, thunder was reported, with a temperature of 81. It was mostly sunny, with a temperature of 80 at Indianapolis, and 80 at Chicago. At Detroit, it was cloudy, with a temperature of 71. The urgent weather message: for the following counties, in Ohio: Ashland, Crawford, Holmes, Knox, Licking, Marl, Richland and Wayne, and the islands to Vermilion. The National Weather Service has issued severe thunderstorm watch number 614, effective until 9 p.m. Eastern Daylight Time. This watch includes the following counties: in Ohio, Ashland, Crawford, Holmes, Knox, Licking, Marl, Richland and Wayne, and the islands to Vermilion. Remember, a severe thunderstorm watch means the conditions are favorable for the development of severe weather, including large hail and damaging winds, in and close to the watch area. While severe weather may not be imminent, persons should remain alert for rapidly changing weather conditions, and listen for later statements and possible warnings. Stay tuned to NOAA Weather Radio, commercial radio and television outlets, or internet sources for the latest severe weather information. Repeating, severe thunderstorm watch number 614 has been issued until 9 p.m. Eastern Daylight Time for the following counties: in Ohio, Ashland, Crawford, Holmes, Knox, Licking, Marl, Richland and Wayne, and the islands to Vermilion.
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The forecast for the Central Highlands. Severe thunderstorm watch 614 in effect until 9 p.m. Eastern Daylight Time this evening. Tonight, mostly cloudy with showers with thunderstorms likely this evening, then partly cloudy after midnight. Some thunderstorms may be severe with damaging winds and large hail. Lows in the mid-50s. West winds 5 to 10 miles per hour with gusts up to 20 miles per hour. Chance of rain 90%. Sunday, mostly sunny in the morning, then partly cloudy with a chance of showers with a slight chance of thunderstorms in the afternoon. Highs in the mid-70s. West winds 10 to 15 miles per hour. Chance of rain 30%. Sunday night, partly cloudy with a chance of showers with a slight chance of thunderstorms in the evening, then mostly clear after midnight. Lows in the lower 50s. West winds 5 to 10 miles per hour. Chance of rain 40%. Monday, partly cloudy in the morning, then becoming mostly sunny. Highs in the mid-70s. West winds 10 to 15 miles per hour. Monday night, mostly clear. Lows in the lower 50s. West winds 5 to 10 miles per hour. Tuesday, mostly sunny. Highs in the upper 70s. Tuesday night, mostly clear in the evening, then becoming partly cloudy. Lows in the mid-50s. At 5 p.m., weather reports for selected cities. At Mansfield Long Regional Airport, it was mostly sunny. The temperature was 78 degrees, the dew point percent. The wind was west, at 9 miles an hour. The pressure was 29.83 inches and falling. Elsewhere across Ohio, at Youngstown, a thunderstorm was reported, with a temperature of 64. At Akron-Canton Regional Airport, rain was falling, with a temperature of 70. At Cleveland, thunder was reported, with a temperature of 77. It was mostly sunny, with a temperature of 80 at Marion, 68 at Toledo Express, and 82 at Cincinnati. It was partly sunny, with a temperature of 75 at Wooster, 79 at Dayton, and 78 at Columbus. At Findlay, it was cloudy, with a temperature of 68. Reports from nearby cities outside Ohio. At Pittsburgh, a thunderstorm was reported, with a temperature of 67. At Buffalo, thunder was reported, with a temperature of 81. It was mostly sunny, with a temperature of 80 at Indianapolis, and 80 at Chicago. At Detroit, it was cloudy, with a temperature of 71. The urgent weather message. For the following counties, in Ohio, Ashland, Crawford, Holmes, Knox, Licking, Morrow, Richland and Wayne, and the islands to Vermilion. The National Weather Service has issued severe thunderstorm watch number 614, effective until 9 p.m. Eastern Daylight Time. This watch includes the following counties, in Ohio, Ashland, Crawford, Holmes, Knox, Licking, Morrow, Richland and Wayne, and the islands to Vermilion. Remember, a severe thunderstorm watch means the conditions are favorable for the development of severe weather, including large hail and damaging winds, in and close to the watch area. While severe weather may not be imminent, persons should remain alert for rapidly changing weather conditions and listen for later statements and possible warnings. Stay tuned to NOAA Weather Radio, commercial radio and television outlets, or internet sources for the latest severe weather information. Repeating, severe thunderstorm watch number 614 has been issued until 9 p.m. Eastern Daylight Time for the following counties, in Ohio, Ashland, Crawford, Holmes, Knox, Licking, Morrow, Richland and Wayne, and the islands to Vermilion. The current time is 5:35 p.m. Eastern Daylight Time. 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The forecast for the Central Highlands. Severe thunderstorm watch 614 in effect until 9 p.m. Eastern Daylight Time this evening.
Tonight, mostly cloudy with

Showers with thunderstorms likely this evening, then partly cloudy after midnight. Some thunderstorms may be severe with damaging winds and large hail. Lows in the mid-50s. West winds 5 to 10 miles per hour with gusts up to 20 miles per hour. Chance of rain 90%. Sunday, mostly sunny in the morning, then partly cloudy with a chance of showers with a slight chance of thunderstorms in the afternoon. Highs in the mid-70s. West winds 10 to 15 miles per hour. Chance of rain 30%. Sunday night, partly cloudy with a chance of showers with a slight chance of thunderstorms in the evening, then mostly clear after midnight. Lows in the lower 50s. West winds 5 to 10 miles per hour. Chance of rain 40%. Monday, partly cloudy in the morning, then becoming mostly sunny. Highs in the mid-70s. West winds 10 to 15 miles per hour. Monday night, mostly clear. Lows in the lower 50s. West winds 5 to 10 miles per hour. Tuesday, mostly sunny. Highs in the upper 70s. Tuesday night, mostly clear in the evening, then becoming partly cloudy. Lows in the mid-50s. At 5 p.m., weather reports for selected cities. At Mansfield Lawn Regional Airport, it was mostly sunny. The temperature was 78 degrees, the dew point 65, and the relative humidity 63%. The wind was west, at 9 miles an hour. The pressure was 29.83 inches and falling. Elsewhere across Ohio, at Youngstown, a thunderstorm was reported, with a temperature of 64. At Akron-Canton Regional Airport, rain was falling, with a temperature of 70. At Cleveland, thunder was reported, with a temperature of 77. It was mostly sunny, with a temperature of 80 at Marion, 68 at Toledo Express, and 82 at Cincinnati. It was partly sunny, with a temperature of 75 at Worcester, 79 at Dayton, and 78 at Columbus. At Findlay, it was cloudy, with a temperature of 68. Reports from nearby cities outside Ohio. At Pittsburgh, a thunderstorm was reported, with a temperature of 67. At Buffalo, thunder was reported, with a temperature of 81. It was mostly sunny, with a temperature of 80 at Indianapolis, and 80 at Chicago. At Detroit, it was cloudy, with a temperature of 71. The urgent weather message. For the following counties, in Ohio, Ashland, Crawford, Holmes, Knox, Licking, Morrow, Richland and Wayne, and the islands to Vermilion. The National Weather Service has issued severe thunderstorm watch number 614, effective until 9 p.m. Eastern Daylight Time. This watch includes the following counties, in Ohio, Ashland, Crawford, Holmes, Knox, Licking, Morrow, Richland and Wayne, and the islands to Vermilion. Remember, a severe thunderstorm watch means the conditions are favorable for the development of severe weather, including large hail and damaging winds, in and close to the watch area. While severe weather may not be imminent, persons should remain alert for rapidly changing weather conditions and listen for later statements and possible warnings. Stay tuned to NOAA Weather Radio, commercial radio and television outlets, or internet sources for the latest severe weather information. Repeating, severe thunderstorm watch number 614 has been issued until 9 p.m. Eastern Daylight Time for the following counties, in Ohio, Ashland, Crawford, Holmes, Knox, Licking, Morrow, Richland and Wayne, and the islands to Vermilion. The current time is 5:40 p.m. Eastern Daylight Time. 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The forecast for the Central Highlands. Severe thunderstorm watch 614 in effect until 9 p.m. Eastern Daylight Time this evening. Tonight, mostly cloudy with showers with thunderstorms likely this evening, then partly cloudy after midnight. Some thunderstorms may be severe with damaging winds and large hail. Lows in the mid-50s. West winds 5 to 10 miles per hour with gusts up to 20 miles per hour. Chance of rain 90%. Sunday, mostly sunny in the morning, then partly cloudy with a chance of showers with a slight chance of thunderstorms in the afternoon. Highs in the mid-70s.
West winds 10 to 15 miles per hour. Chance of rain 30%. Sunday night, partly cloudy with a chance of showers with a slight chance of thunderstorms in the evening, then mostly clear after midnight. Lows in the lower 50s. West winds 5 to 10 miles per hour. Chance of rain 40%. Monday, partly cloudy in the morning, then becoming mostly sunny. Highs in the mid-70s. West winds 10 to 15 miles per hour. Monday night, mostly clear. Lows in the lower 50s. West winds 5 to 10 miles per hour. Tuesday, mostly sunny. Highs in the upper 70s. Tuesday night, mostly clear in the evening, then becoming partly cloudy. Lows in the mid-50s. At 5 p.m., weather reports for selected cities. At Mansfield Lawn Regional Airport, it was mostly sunny. The temperature was 78 degrees, the dew point 65, and the relative humidity 63%. The wind was west, at 9 miles an hour. The pressure was 29.83 inches and falling. Elsewhere across Ohio, at Youngstown, a thunderstorm was reported, with a temperature of 64. At Akron-Canton Regional Airport, rain was falling, with a temperature of 70. At Cleveland, thunder was reported, with a temperature of 77. It was mostly sunny, with a temperature of 80 at Marion, 68 at Toledo Express, and 82 at Cincinnati. It was partly sunny, with a temperature of 75 at Worcester, 79 at Dayton, and 78 at Columbus. At Findlay, it was cloudy, with a temperature of 68. Reports from nearby cities outside Ohio. At Pittsburgh, a thunderstorm was reported, with a temperature of 67. At Buffalo, thunder was reported, with a temperature of 81. It was mostly sunny, with a temperature of 80 at Indianapolis, and 80 at Chicago. At Detroit, it was cloudy, with a temperature of 71. The urgent weather message. For the following counties, in Ohio, Ashland, Crawford, Holmes, Knox, Licking, Morrow, Richland and Wayne, and the islands to Vermilion, the National Weather Service has issued severe thunderstorm watch number 614, effective until 9 p.m. Eastern Daylight Time. This watch includes the following counties, in Ohio, Ashland, Crawford, Holmes, Knox, Licking, Morrow, Richland and Wayne, and the islands to Vermilion. Remember, a severe thunderstorm watch means the conditions are favorable for the development of severe weather, including large hail and damaging winds, in and close to the watch area. While severe weather may not be imminent, persons should remain alert for rapidly changing weather conditions and listen for later statements and possible warnings. Stay tuned to NOAA Weather Radio, commercial radio and television outlets, or internet sources for the latest severe weather information. Repeating, severe thunderstorm watch number 614 has been issued until 9 p.m. Eastern Daylight Time for the following counties, in Ohio, Ashland, Crawford, Holmes, Knox, Licking, Morrow, Richland and Wayne, and the islands to Vermilion. The current time is 5:44 p.m. Eastern Daylight Time. 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The forecast for the Central Highlands. Severe thunderstorm watch 614 in effect until 9 p.m. Eastern Daylight Time this evening. Tonight, mostly cloudy with showers with thunderstorms likely this evening, then partly cloudy after midnight. Some thunderstorms may be severe with damaging winds and large hail. Lows in the mid-50s. West winds 5 to 10 miles per hour with gusts up to 20 miles per hour. Chance of rain 90%. Sunday, mostly sunny in the morning, then partly cloudy with a chance of showers with a slight chance of thunderstorms in the afternoon. Highs in the mid-70s. West winds 10 to 15 miles per hour. Chance of rain 30%. Sunday night, partly cloudy with a chance of showers with a slight chance of thunderstorms in the evening, then mostly clear after midnight. Lows in the lower 50s. West winds 5 to 10 miles per hour. Chance of rain 40%. Monday, partly cloudy in the morning, then becoming mostly sunny. Highs in the mid-70s. West winds 10 to 15 miles per hour.
Monday night, mostly clear. Lows in the lower 50s. West winds 5 to 10 miles per hour. Tuesday, mostly sunny. Highs in the upper 70s. Tuesday night, mostly clear in the evening, then becoming partly cloudy. Lows in the mid-50s. At 5 p.m., weather reports for selected cities. At Mansfield-Lom Regional Airport, it was mostly sunny. The temperature was 78 degrees, the dew point 65, and the relative humidity 63%. The wind was west, at 9 miles an hour. The pressure was 29.83 inches and falling. Elsewhere across Ohio, at Youngstown, a thunderstorm was reported, with a temperature of 64. At Akron-Canton Regional Airport, rain was falling, with a temperature of 70. At Cleveland, thunder was reported, with a temperature of 77. It was mostly sunny, with a temperature of 80 at Marion, 68 at Toledo Express, and 82 at Cincinnati. It was partly sunny, with a temperature of 75 at Worcester, 79 at Dayton, and 78 at Columbus. At Findlay, it was cloudy, with a temperature of 68. Reports from nearby cities outside Ohio. At Pittsburgh, a thunderstorm was reported, with a temperature of 67. At Buffalo, thunder was reported, with a temperature of 81. It was mostly sunny, with a temperature of 80 at Indianapolis, and 80 at Chicago. At Detroit, it was cloudy, with a temperature of 71. The urgent weather message. The urgent weather message. For the following county, Crawford, Ohio. Severe thunderstorm watch number 614 has been canceled for the following county, Crawford, Ohio. Repeating, the severe thunderstorm watch number 614 has been canceled for the following county, Crawford, Ohio. The urgent weather message. For the following marine location, the Islands to Vermilion. Severe thunderstorm watch number 614 has been canceled for the following marine location, the Islands to Vermilion. Repeating, the severe thunderstorm watch number 614 has been canceled for the following marine location, the Islands to Vermilion. The urgent weather message. For the following marine location, the Islands to Vermilion. Severe thunderstorm watch number 614 has been canceled for the following marine location, the Islands to Vermilion. Repeating, the severe thunderstorm watch number 614 has been canceled for the following marine location, the Islands to Vermilion. The urgent weather message. For the following counties, in Ohio, Ashland, Holmes, Knox, Licking, Marl, Richland and Wayne. Severe thunderstorm watch number 614 remains in effect until 9 p.m. Eastern Daylight Time for the following counties, in Ohio, Ashland, Holmes, Knox, Licking, Marl, Richland and Wayne. Remember, a severe thunderstorm watch means the conditions are favorable for the development of severe weather, including large hail and damaging winds, in and close to the watch area. While severe weather may not be imminent, persons should remain alert for rapidly changing weather conditions and listen for later statements and possible warnings. Stay tuned to NOAA Weather Radio, commercial radio and television outlets, or internet sources for the latest severe weather information. Repeating, severe thunderstorm watch number 614 remains in effect until 9 p.m. Eastern Daylight Time for the following counties, in Ohio, Ashland, Holmes, Knox, Licking, Marl, Richland and Wayne. The Mansfield, Ohio climate summary for this evening, as of 5:15 p.m., August 22, 2026. Today's high temperature was 81 degrees. The normal high is 81. The record high is 101 degrees, which was set in 1936. Today's low temperature was 63 degrees. The normal low is 60. The record low is 37 degrees, which was set in 1940. No precipitation fell today. No snow fell today, which brings the monthly total to 0.0 inches. The total snowfall since July 1st still stands at 0.0 inches. Sunset tonight is at 8:18 p.m. Sunrise tomorrow is at 6:48 a.m. The current time is 5:50 p.m. Eastern Daylight Time. 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
the forecast for the Central Highlands. Severe thunderstorm watch 614 in effect until 9 p.m. Eastern Daylight Time this evening. Tonight, mostly cloudy with showers with thunderstorms likely this evening, then partly cloudy after midnight. Some thunderstorms may be severe with damaging winds and large hail. Lows in the mid-50s. West winds 5 to 10 miles per hour with gusts up to 20 miles per hour. Chance of rain 90%. Sunday, mostly sunny in the morning, then partly cloudy with a chance of showers with a slight chance of thunderstorms in the afternoon. Highs in the mid-70s. West winds 10 to 15 miles per hour. Chance of rain 30%. Sunday night, partly cloudy with a chance of showers with a slight chance of thunderstorms in the evening, then mostly clear after midnight. Lows in the lower 50s. West winds 5 to 10 miles per hour. Chance of rain 40%. Monday, partly cloudy in the morning, then becoming mostly sunny. Highs in the mid-70s. West winds 10 to 15 miles per hour. Monday night, mostly clear. Lows in the lower 50s. West winds 5 to 10 miles per hour. Tuesday, mostly sunny. Highs in the upper 70s. Tuesday night, mostly clear in the evening, then becoming partly cloudy. Lows in the mid-50s. The Nearshore Marine Forecast. For the following marine location, the islands to Vermilion. Small craft advisory in effect from midnight Eastern Daylight Time tonight through Monday afternoon. Tonight, west winds 10 to 15 knots becoming northwest 15 to 20 knots. A chance of waterspouts. Showers and thunderstorms likely this evening, then a chance of showers with a slight chance of thunderstorms after midnight. Some thunderstorms may be severe with damaging winds and large hail early. Waves 1 to 3 feet building to 2 to 4 feet. Sunday, northwest winds 15 to 20 knots becoming west. A chance of waterspouts in the afternoon. A chance of showers with a slight chance of thunderstorms in the afternoon. Waves 2 to 4 feet building to 3 to 5 feet, then subsiding to 2 to 4 feet. Waves occasionally around 6 feet. Sunday night, west winds 15 to 20 knots becoming northwest. A chance of waterspouts in the evening. A chance of showers in the evening. Waves 3 to 5 feet subsiding to 2 to 4 feet. Waves occasionally around 6 feet. Monday, west winds 15 to 20 knots. Sunny. Waves 2 to 4 feet. Winds and waves higher in and near thunderstorms. The water temperature off Toledo is 77 degrees, off Cleveland 76 degrees, and off Erie 77 degrees. At 5 p.m., weather reports for selected cities. At Mansfield Long Regional Airport, it was mostly sunny. The temperature was 78 degrees, the dew point 65, and the relative humidity 63%. The wind was west, at 9 miles an hour. The pressure was 29.83 inches and falling. Elsewhere across Ohio, at Youngstown, a thunderstorm was reported, with a temperature of 64. At Akron-Canton Regional Airport, rain was falling, with a temperature of 70. At Cleveland, thunder was reported, with a temperature of 77. It was mostly sunny, with a temperature of 80 at Marion, 68 at Toledo Express, and 82 at Cincinnati. It was partly sunny, with a temperature of 75 at Worcester, 79 at Dayton, and 78 at Columbus. At Findlay, it was cloudy, with a temperature of 68. Reports from nearby cities outside Ohio. At Pittsburgh, a thunderstorm was reported, with a temperature of 67. At Buffalo, thunder was reported, with a temperature of 81. It was mostly sunny, with a temperature of 80 at Indianapolis, and 80 at Chicago. At Detroit, it was cloudy, with a temperature of 71. The urgent weather message. For the following county, Crawford, Ohio. Severe thunderstorm watch number 614 has been canceled for the following county, Crawford, Ohio. Repeating, the severe thunderstorm watch number 614 has been canceled for the following county, Crawford, Ohio. The urgent weather message. For the following marine location, the islands to Vermilion. Severe thunderstorm watch number 614 has been canceled for the following marine location, the islands to Vermilion. Repeating, the severe thunderstorm watch number 614 has been canceled for the following marine location,
the islands to vermilion. The urgent weather message for the following counties in Ohio: Ashland, Holmes, Knox, Licking, Marl, Richland, and Wayne. Severe thunderstorm watch number 614 remains in effect until 9 p.m. Eastern Daylight Time for the following counties in Ohio: Ashland, Holmes, Knox, Licking, Marl, Richland, and Wayne. Remember, a severe thunderstorm watch means the conditions are favorable for the development of severe weather, including large hail and damaging winds, in and close to the watch area. While severe weather may not be imminent, persons should remain alert for rapidly changing weather conditions and listen for later statements and possible warnings. Stay tuned to NOAA Weather Radio, commercial radio and television outlets, or internet sources for the latest severe weather information. Repeating, severe thunderstorm watch number 614 remains in effect until 9 p.m. Eastern Daylight Time for the following counties in Ohio: Ashland, Holmes, Knox, Licking, Marl, Richland, and Wayne. The current time is 5:57 p.m. Eastern Daylight Time. 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The forecast for the Central Highlands: severe thunderstorm watch 614 in effect until 9 p.m. Eastern Daylight Time this evening. Tonight, mostly cloudy with showers with thunderstorms likely this evening, then partly cloudy after midnight. Some thunderstorms may be severe with damaging winds and large hail. Lows in the mid-50s. West winds 5 to 10 miles per hour with gusts up to 20 miles per hour. Chance of rain 90%. Sunday, mostly sunny in the morning, then partly cloudy with a chance of showers with a slight chance of thunderstorms in the afternoon. Highs in the mid-70s. West winds 10 to 15 miles per hour. Chance of rain 30%. Sunday night, partly cloudy with a chance of showers with a slight chance of thunderstorms in the evening, then mostly clear after midnight. Lows in the lower 50s. West winds 5 to 10 miles per hour. Chance of rain 40%. Monday, partly cloudy in the morning, then becoming mostly sunny. Highs in the mid-70s. West winds 10 to 15 miles per hour. Monday night, mostly clear. Lows in the lower 50s. West winds 5 to 10 miles per hour. Tuesday, mostly sunny. Highs in the upper 70s. Tuesday night, mostly clear in the evening, then becoming partly cloudy. Lows in the mid-50s. At 5 p.m., weather reports for selected cities. At Mansfield-Long Regional Airport, it was mostly sunny. The temperature was 78 degrees, the dew point 65, and the relative humidity 63%. The wind was west, at 9 miles an hour. The pressure was 29.83 inches and falling. Elsewhere across Ohio, at Youngstown, a thunderstorm was reported, with a temperature of 64. At Akron-Canton Regional Airport, rain was falling, with a temperature of 70. At Cleveland, thunder was reported, with a temperature of 77. It was mostly sunny, with a temperature of 80 at Marion, 68 at Toledo Express, and 82 at Cincinnati. It was partly sunny, with a temperature of 75 at Wooster, 79 at Dayton, and 78 at Columbus. At Findlay, it was cloudy, with a temperature of 68. Reports from nearby cities outside Ohio: at Pittsburgh, a thunderstorm was reported, with a temperature of 67. At Buffalo, thunder was reported, with a temperature of 81. It was mostly sunny, with a temperature of 80 at Indianapolis, and 80 at Chicago. At Detroit, it was cloudy, with a temperature of 71. The Nearshore Marine Forecast. For the following marine location, the islands to Vermilion: small craft advisory in effect from midnight Eastern Daylight Time tonight through Monday afternoon. Tonight, west winds 10 to 15 knots becoming northwest 15 to 20 knots. A chance of waterspouts. Showers and thunderstorms likely this evening, then a chance of showers with a slight chance of thunderstorms after midnight. Some thunderstorms may be severe with damaging winds and large hail early. Waves 1 to 3 feet building to 2 to 4 feet.
Sunday, northwest winds 15 to 20 knots becoming west. A chance of water spouts in the afternoon. A chance of showers with a slight chance of thunderstorms in the afternoon. Waves 2 to 4 feet building to 3 to 5 feet, then subsiding to 2 to 4 feet. Waves occasionally around 6 feet. Sunday night, west winds 15 to 20 knots becoming northwest. A chance of water spouts in the evening. A chance of showers in the evening. Waves 3 to 5 feet subsiding to 2 to 4 feet. Waves occasionally around 6 feet. Monday, west winds 15 to 20 knots. Sunny. Waves 2 to 4 feet. Winds and waves higher in and near thunderstorms. The water temperature off Toledo is 77 degrees, off Cleveland 76 degrees, and off Erie 77 degrees. The Mansfield, Ohio climate summary for this evening, as of 5:15 p.m., August 22, 2026. Today's high temperature was 81 degrees. The normal high is 81. The record high is 101 degrees, which was set in 1936. Today's low temperature was 63 degrees. The normal low is 60. The record low is 37 degrees, which was set in 1940. No precipitation fell today. No snow fell today, which brings the monthly total to 0.0 inches. The total snowfall since July 1st still stands at 0.0 inches. Sunset tonight is at 8:18 p.m. Sunrise tomorrow is at 6:48 a.m. The urgent weather message. For the following counties, in Ohio, Ashland, Holmes, Knox, Licking, Marl, Richland, and Wayne. Severe thunderstorm watch number 614 remains in effect until 9 p.m. Eastern Daylight Time for the following counties, in Ohio, Ashland, Holmes, Knox, Licking, Marl, Richland, and Wayne. Remember, a severe thunderstorm watch means the conditions are favorable for the development of severe weather, including large hail and damaging winds, in and close to the watch area. While severe weather may not be imminent, persons should remain alert for rapidly changing weather conditions and listen for later statements and possible warnings. Stay tuned to NOAA Weather Radio, commercial radio and television outlets, or internet sources for the latest severe weather information. Repeating, severe thunderstorm watch number 614 remains in effect until 9 p.m. Eastern Daylight Time for the following counties, in Ohio, Ashland, Holmes, Knox, Licking, Marl, Richland, and Wayne. The current time is 6:03 p.m. Eastern Daylight Time. 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The forecast for the Central Highlands. Severe thunderstorm watch 614 in effect until 9 p.m. Eastern Daylight Time this evening. Tonight, mostly cloudy with showers with thunderstorms likely this evening, then partly cloudy after midnight. Some thunderstorms may be severe with damaging winds and large hail. Lows in the mid-50s. West winds 5 to 10 miles per hour with gusts up to 20 miles per hour. Chance of rain 90%. Sunday, mostly sunny in the morning, then partly cloudy with a chance of showers with a slight chance of thunderstorms in the afternoon. Highs in the mid-70s. West winds 10 to 15 miles per hour. Chance of rain 30%. Sunday night, partly cloudy with a chance of showers with a slight chance of thunderstorms in the evening, then mostly clear after midnight. Lows in the lower 50s. West winds 5 to 10 miles per hour. Chance of rain 40%. Monday, partly cloudy in the morning, then becoming mostly sunny. Highs in the mid-70s. West winds 10 to 15 miles per hour. Monday night, mostly clear. Lows in the lower 50s. West winds 5 to 10 miles per hour. Tuesday, mostly sunny. Highs in the upper 70s. Tuesday night, mostly clear in the evening, then becoming partly cloudy. Lows in the mid-50s. The forecast for the Central Highlands. Severe thunderstorm watch 614 in effect until 9 p.m. Eastern Daylight Time this evening. Tonight, mostly cloudy with showers with thunderstorms likely this evening, then partly cloudy after midnight.
Some thunderstorms may be severe with damaging winds and large hail. Lows in the mid-50s. West winds 5 to 10 miles per hour with gusts up to 20 miles per hour. Chance of rain 80%. Sunday, mostly sunny in the morning, then partly cloudy with a chance of showers with a slight chance of thunderstorms in the afternoon. Highs in the mid-70s. West winds 10 to 15 miles per hour. Chance of rain 30%. Sunday night, partly cloudy with a chance of showers with a slight chance of thunderstorms in the evening, then mostly clear after midnight. Lows in the lower 50s. West winds 5 to 10 miles per hour. Chance of rain 40%. Monday, partly cloudy in the morning, then becoming mostly sunny. Highs in the mid-70s. West winds 10 to 15 miles per hour. Monday night, mostly clear. Lows in the lower 50s. West winds 5 to 10 miles per hour. Tuesday, mostly sunny. Highs in the upper 70s. Tuesday night, mostly clear in the evening, then becoming partly cloudy. Lows in the mid-50s. At 6 p.m., weather reports for selected cities. At Mansfield Long Regional Airport, it was partly sunny. The temperature was 75 degrees, the dew point 65, and the relative humidity 70%. The wind was west, at 10 miles an hour, gusting to 22. The pressure was 29.82 inches and falling. Elsewhere across Ohio, a thunderstorm was reported, with a temperature of 69 at Wooster, and 62 at Cleveland. It was mostly sunny, with a temperature of 79 at Cincinnati, and 78 at Dayton. It was partly sunny, with a temperature of 72 at Marion, 72 at Toledo Express, 71 at Akron-Canton Regional Airport, 74 at Findlay, and 74 at Columbus. At Youngstown, it was cloudy, with a temperature of 65. Reports from nearby cities outside Ohio. At Pittsburgh, a thunderstorm was reported, with a temperature of 65. At Buffalo, thunder was reported, with a temperature of 74. It was mostly sunny, with a temperature of 79 at Indianapolis, and 80 at Chicago. At Detroit, it was partly sunny, with a temperature of 71. The urgent weather message. For the following counties, in Ohio, Ashland, Holmes, Knox, Licking, Marl, Richland and Wayne. Severe thunderstorm watch number 614 remains in effect until 9 p.m. Eastern Daylight Time for the following counties, in Ohio, Ashland, Holmes, Knox, Licking, Marl, Richland and Wayne. Remember, a severe thunderstorm watch means the conditions are favorable for the development of severe weather, including large hail and damaging winds, in and close to the watch area. While severe weather may not be imminent, persons should remain alert for rapidly changing weather conditions and listen for later statements and possible warnings. Stay tuned to NOAA Weather Radio, commercial radio and television outlets, or internet sources for the latest severe weather information. Repeating, severe thunderstorm watch number 614 remains in effect until 9 p.m. Eastern Daylight Time for the following counties, in Ohio, Ashland, Holmes, Knox, Licking, Marl, Richland and Wayne. The current time is 6:09 p.m. Eastern Daylight Time. 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The forecast for the Central Highlands. Severe thunderstorm watch 614 in effect until 9 p.m. Eastern Daylight Time this evening. Tonight, mostly cloudy with showers with thunderstorms likely this evening, then partly cloudy after midnight. Some thunderstorms may be severe with damaging winds and large hail. Lows in the mid-50s. West winds 5 to 10 miles per hour with gusts up to 20 miles per hour. Chance of rain 80%. Sunday, mostly sunny in the morning, then partly cloudy with a chance of showers with a slight chance of thunderstorms in the afternoon. Highs in the mid-70s. West winds 10 to 15 miles per hour. Chance of rain 30%. Sunday night, partly cloudy with a chance of showers with a slight chance of thunderstorms in the evening, then mostly clear after midnight. Lows in the lower 50s. West winds 5 to 10 miles per hour. Chance of rain 40%.
Monday, partly cloudy in the morning, then becoming mostly sunny. Highs in the mid-70s. West winds 10 to 15 miles per hour. Monday night, mostly clear. Lows in the lower 50s. West winds 5 to 10 miles per hour. Tuesday, mostly sunny. Highs in the upper 70s. Tuesday night, mostly clear in the evening, then becoming partly cloudy. Lows in the mid-50s. At 6 p.m., weather reports for selected cities. At Mansfield Long Regional Airport, it was partly sunny. The temperature was 75 degrees, the dew point 65, and the relative humidity 70%. The wind was west, at 10 miles an hour, gusting to 22. The pressure was 29.82 inches and falling. Elsewhere across Ohio, a thunderstorm was reported, with a temperature of 69 at Wooster, and 62 at Cleveland. It was mostly sunny, with a temperature of 79 at Cincinnati, and 78 at Dayton. It was partly sunny, with a temperature of 72 at Marion, 72 at Toledo Express, 71 at Akron-Canton Regional Airport, 74 at Findlay, and 74 at Columbus. At Youngstown, it was cloudy, with a temperature of 65. Reports from nearby cities outside Ohio. At Pittsburgh, a thunderstorm was reported, with a temperature of 65. At Buffalo, thunder was reported, with a temperature of 74. It was mostly sunny, with a temperature of 79 at Indianapolis, and 80 at Chicago. At Detroit, it was partly sunny, with a temperature of 71. The urgent weather message. For the following counties, in Ohio, Ashland, Holmes, Knox, Licking, Morrow, Richland and Wayne. Severe thunderstorm watch number 614 remains in effect until 9 p.m. Eastern Daylight Time for the following counties, in Ohio, Ashland, Holmes, Knox, Licking, Morrow, Richland and Wayne. Remember, a severe thunderstorm watch means the conditions are favorable for the development of severe weather, including large hail and damaging winds, in and close to the watch area. While severe weather may not be imminent, persons should remain alert for rapidly changing weather conditions, and listen for later statements and possible warnings. Stay tuned to NOAA Weather Radio, commercial radio and television outlets, or internet sources for the latest severe weather information. Repeating, severe thunderstorm watch number 614 remains in effect until 9 p.m. Eastern Daylight Time for the following counties, in Ohio, Ashland, Holmes, Knox, Licking, Morrow, Richland and Wayne. The current time is 6:14 p.m. Eastern Daylight Time. 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The forecast for the Central Highlands. Severe thunderstorm watch 614 in effect until 9 p.m. Eastern Daylight Time this evening. Tonight, mostly cloudy with showers with thunderstorms likely this evening, then partly cloudy after midnight. Some thunderstorms may be severe with damaging winds and large hail. Lows in the mid-50s. West winds 5 to 10 miles per hour with gusts up to 20 miles per hour. Chance of rain 80%. Sunday, mostly sunny in the morning, then partly cloudy with a chance of showers with a slight chance of thunderstorms in the afternoon. Highs in the mid-70s. West winds 10 to 15 miles per hour. Chance of rain 30%. Sunday night, partly cloudy with a chance of showers with a slight chance of thunderstorms in the evening, then mostly clear after midnight. Lows in the lower 50s. West winds 5 to 10 miles per hour. Chance of rain 40%. Monday, partly cloudy in the morning, then becoming mostly sunny. Highs in the mid-70s. West winds 10 to 15 miles per hour. Monday night, mostly clear. Lows in the lower 50s. West winds 5 to 10 miles per hour. Tuesday, mostly sunny. Highs in the upper 70s. Tuesday night, mostly clear in the evening, then becoming partly cloudy. Lows in the mid-50s. The Mansfield, Ohio climate summary for this evening, as of 5:15 p.m., August 22, 2026. Today's high temperature was 81 degrees. The normal high is 81.
The record high is 101 degrees, which was set in 1936. Today's low temperature was 63 degrees. The normal low is 60. The record low is 37 degrees, which was set in 1940. No precipitation fell today. No snow fell today, which brings the monthly total to 0.0 inches. The total snowfall since July 1st still stands at 0.0 inches. Sunset tonight is at 8:18 p.m. Sunrise tomorrow is at 6:48 a.m. At 6 p.m., weather reports for selected cities. At Mansfield Lawn Regional Airport, it was partly sunny. The temperature was 75 degrees, the dew point 65, and the relative humidity 70%. The wind was west, at 10 miles an hour, gusting to 22. The pressure was 29.82 inches and falling. Elsewhere across Ohio, a thunderstorm was reported, with a temperature of 69 at Wooster and 62 at Cleveland. It was mostly sunny, with a temperature of 79 at Cincinnati and 78 at Dayton. It was partly sunny, with a temperature of 72 at Marion, 71 at Akron-Canton Regional Airport, and 74 at Findlay. It was cloudy, with a temperature of 72 at Toledo Express, 65 at Youngstown, and 74 at Columbus. Reports from nearby cities outside Ohio. At Pittsburgh, a thunderstorm was reported, with a temperature of 65. At Buffalo, thunder was reported, with a temperature of 74. It was mostly sunny, with a temperature of 79 at Indianapolis, and 80 at Chicago. At Detroit, it was cloudy, with a temperature of 71. The urgent weather message. For the following counties, in Ohio, Ashland, Holmes, Knox, Licking, Morrow, Richland, and Wayne. Severe thunderstorm watch number 614 remains in effect until 9 p.m. Eastern Daylight Time for the following counties, in Ohio, Ashland, Holmes, Knox, Licking, Morrow, Richland, and Wayne. Remember, a severe thunderstorm watch means the conditions are favorable for the development of severe weather, including large hail and damaging winds, in and close to the watch area. While severe weather may not be imminent, persons should remain alert for rapidly changing weather conditions and listen for later statements and possible warnings. Stay tuned to NOAA Weather Radio, commercial radio and television outlets, or internet sources for the latest severe weather information. Repeating, severe thunderstorm watch number 614 remains in effect until 9 p.m. Eastern Daylight Time for the following counties, in Ohio, Ashland, Holmes, Knox, Licking, Morrow, Richland, and Wayne. The current time is 6:19 p.m. Eastern Daylight Time. 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The forecast for the Central Highlands. Severe thunderstorm watch 614 in effect until 9 p.m. Eastern Daylight Time this evening. Tonight, mostly cloudy with showers with thunderstorms likely this evening, then partly cloudy after midnight. Some thunderstorms may be severe with damaging winds and large hail. Lows in the mid-50s. West winds 5 to 10 miles per hour with gusts up to 20 miles per hour. Chance of rain 80%. Sunday, mostly sunny in the morning, then partly cloudy with a chance of showers with a slight chance of thunderstorms in the afternoon. Highs in the mid-70s. West winds 10 to 15 miles per hour. Chance of rain 30%. Sunday night, partly cloudy with a chance of showers with a slight chance of thunderstorms in the evening, then mostly clear after midnight. Lows in the lower 50s. West winds 5 to 10 miles per hour. Chance of rain 40%. Monday, partly cloudy in the morning, then becoming mostly sunny. Highs in the mid-70s. West winds 10 to 15 miles per hour. Monday night, mostly clear. Lows in the lower 50s. West winds 5 to 10 miles per hour. Tuesday, mostly sunny. Highs in the upper 70s. Tuesday night, mostly clear in the evening, then becoming partly cloudy. Lows in the mid-50s. At 6 p.m., weather reports for selected cities. At Mansfield Lawn Regional Airport, it was partly sunny.
the temperature was 75 degrees, the dew point 65, and the relative humidity 70%. The wind was west, at 10 miles an hour, gusting to 22. The pressure was 29.82 inches and falling. Elsewhere across Ohio,

thunder was reported, with a temperature of 74. It was mostly sunny, with a temperature of 79 at Indianapolis and 80 at Chicago. At Detroit, it was cloudy, with a temperature of 71. The urgent weather message. For the following counties, in Ohio, Ashland, Holmes, Knox, Licking, Marl, Richland, and Wayne. Severe thunderstorm watch number 614 remains in effect until 9 p.m. Eastern Daylight Time for the following counties, in Ohio, Ashland. The urgent weather message. For the following county, Licking, Ohio. Severe thunderstorm watch number 614 has been canceled for the following county, Licking, Ohio. Repeating, the severe thunderstorm watch number 614 has been canceled for the following county, Licking, Ohio. The urgent weather message. For the following counties, in Ohio, Ashland, Holmes, Knox, Marl, Richland, and Wayne. Severe thunderstorm watch number 614 remains in effect until 9 p.m. Eastern Daylight Time for the following counties, in Ohio, Ashland, Holmes, Knox, Marl, Richland, and Wayne. Remember, a severe thunderstorm watch means the conditions are favorable for the development of severe weather, including large hail and damaging winds, in and close to the watch area. While severe weather may not be imminent, persons should remain alert for rapidly changing weather conditions and listen for later statements and possible warnings. Stay tuned to NOAA Weather Radio, commercial radio and television outlets, or internet sources for the latest severe weather information. Repeating, severe thunderstorm watch number 614 remains in effect until 9 p.m. Eastern Daylight Time for the following counties, in Ohio, Ashland, Holmes, Knox, Marl, Richland, and Wayne. The urgent weather message. For the following counties, in Ohio, Ashland, Holmes, Knox, Marl, Richland, and Wayne. Severe thunderstorm watch number 614 remains in effect until 9 p.m. Eastern Daylight Time for the following counties, in Ohio, Ashland, Holmes, Knox, Marl, Richland, and Wayne. Remember, a severe thunderstorm watch means the conditions are favorable for the development of severe weather, including large hail and damaging winds, in and close to the watch area. While severe weather may not be imminent, persons should remain alert for rapidly changing weather conditions and listen for later statements and possible warnings. Stay tuned to NOAA Weather Radio, commercial radio and television outlets, or internet sources for the latest severe weather information. Repeating, severe thunderstorm watch number 614 remains in effect until 9 p.m. Eastern Daylight Time for the following counties, in Ohio, Ashland, Holmes, Knox, Marl, Richland, and Wayne. The current time is 6:24 p.m. Eastern Daylight Time. 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The forecast for the Central Highlands. Severe thunderstorm watch 614 in effect until 9 p.m. Eastern Daylight Time this evening. Tonight, mostly cloudy with showers with thunderstorms likely this evening, then partly cloudy after midnight. Some thunderstorms may be severe with damaging winds and large hail. Lows in the mid-50s. West winds 5 to 10 miles per hour with gusts up to 20 miles per hour. Chance of rain 80%. Sunday, mostly sunny in the morning, then partly cloudy with a chance of showers with a slight chance of thunderstorms in the afternoon. Highs in the mid-70s. West winds 10 to 15 miles per hour. Chance of rain 30%. Sunday night, partly cloudy with a chance of showers with a slight chance of thunderstorms in the evening, then mostly clear after midnight. Lows in the lower 50s. West winds 5 to 10 miles per hour. Chance of rain 40%. Monday, partly cloudy in the morning, then becoming mostly sunny. Highs in the mid-70s. West winds 10 to 15 miles per hour. Monday night, mostly clear. Lows in the lower 50s. West winds 5 to 10 miles per hour. Tuesday, mostly sunny. Highs in the upper 70s. Tuesday night, mostly clear in the evening, then becoming partly cloudy. Lows in the mid-50s. At 6 p.m., weather reports for selected cities. At Mansfield-Lom Regional Airport, it was partly sunny,

The temperature was 75 degrees, the dew point 65, and the relative humidity 70%. The wind was west, at 10 miles an hour, gusting to 22. The pressure was 29.82 inches and falling. Elsewhere across Ohio, a thunderstorm was reported, with a temperature of 69 at Wooster, and 62 at Cleveland. It was mostly sunny, with a temperature of 79 at Cincinnati, and 78 at Dayton. It was partly sunny, with a temperature of 72 at Marion, 71 at Akron-Canton Regional Airport, and 74 at Findlay. It was cloudy, with a temperature of 72 at Toledo Express, 65 at Youngstown, and 74 at Columbus. Reports from nearby cities outside Ohio. At Pittsburgh, a thunderstorm was reported, with a temperature of 65. At Buffalo, thunder was reported, with a temperature of 74. It was mostly sunny, with a temperature of 79 at Indianapolis, and 80 at Chicago. At Detroit, it was cloudy, with a temperature of 71. The urgent weather message. For the following county, Licking, Ohio. Severe thunderstorm watch number 614 has been canceled for the following county, Licking, Ohio. Repeating, the severe thunderstorm watch number 614 has been canceled for the following county, Licking, Ohio. The urgent weather message. For the following counties, in Ohio, Ashland, Holmes, Knox, Morrow, Richland and Wayne. Severe thunderstorm watch number 614 remains in effect until 9 p.m. Eastern Daylight Time for the following counties, in Ohio, Ashland, Holmes, Knox, Morrow, Richland and Wayne. Remember, a severe thunderstorm watch means the conditions are favorable for the development of severe weather, including large hail and damaging winds, in and close to the watch area. While severe weather may not be imminent, persons should remain alert for rapidly changing weather conditions, and listen for later statements and possible warnings. Stay tuned to NOAA Weather Radio, commercial radio and television outlets, or internet sources for the latest severe weather information. Repeating, severe thunderstorm watch number 614 remains in effect until 9 p.m. Eastern Daylight Time for the following counties, in Ohio, Ashland, Holmes, Knox, Morrow, Richland and Wayne. The current time is 6:29 p.m. Eastern Daylight Time. 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The forecast for the Central Highlands. Severe thunderstorm watch 614 in effect until 9 p.m. Eastern Daylight Time this evening. Tonight, mostly cloudy with showers with thunderstorms likely this evening, then partly cloudy after midnight. Some thunderstorms may be severe with damaging winds and large hail. Lows in the mid-50s. West winds 5 to 10 miles per hour with gusts up to 20 miles per hour. Chance of rain 80%. Sunday, mostly sunny in the morning, then partly cloudy with a chance of showers with a slight chance of thunderstorms in the afternoon. Highs in the mid-70s. West winds 10 to 15 miles per hour. Chance of rain 30%. Sunday night, partly cloudy with a chance of showers with a slight chance of thunderstorms in the evening, then mostly clear after midnight. Lows in the lower 50s. West winds 5 to 10 miles per hour. Chance of rain 40%. Monday, partly cloudy in the morning, then becoming mostly sunny. Highs in the mid-70s. West winds 10 to 15 miles per hour. Monday night, mostly clear. Lows in the lower 50s. West winds 5 to 10 miles per hour. Tuesday, mostly sunny. Highs in the upper 70s. Tuesday night, mostly clear in the evening, then becoming partly cloudy. Lows in the mid-50s. The Mansfield, Ohio climate summary for this evening, as of 5:15 p.m., August 22, 2026. Today's high temperature was 81 degrees. The normal high is 81. The record high is 101 degrees, which was set in 1936. Today's low temperature was 63 degrees. The normal low is 60. The record low is 37 degrees, which was set in 1940. No precipitation fell today. No snow fell today, which brings the monthly total to 0.0 inches.
The total snowfall since July 1st still stands at 0.0 inches. Sunset tonight is at 8:18 p.m. Sunrise tomorrow is at 6:48 a.m. At 6 p.m., weather reports for selected cities. At Mansfield-Lom Regional Airport, it was partly sunny. The temperature was 75 degrees, the dew point 65, and the relative humidity 70%. The wind was west, at 10 miles an hour, gusting to 22. The pressure was 29.82 inches and falling. Elsewhere across Ohio, a thunderstorm was reported, with a temperature of 69 at Wooster, and 62 at Cleveland. It was mostly sunny, with a temperature of 79 at Cincinnati, and 78 at Dayton. It was partly sunny, with a temperature of 72 at Marion, 71 at Akron-Canton Regional Airport, and 74 at Findlay. It was cloudy, with a temperature of 72 at Toledo Express, 65 at Youngstown, and 74 at Columbus. Reports from nearby cities outside Ohio. At Pittsburgh, a thunderstorm was reported, with a temperature of 65. At Buffalo, thunder was reported, with a temperature of 74. It was mostly sunny, with a temperature of 79 at Indianapolis, and 80 at Chicago. At Detroit, it was cloudy, with a temperature of 70, with a temperature of 71. The urgent weather message. For the following counties, in Ohio, Ashland, Holmes, Knox, Morrow, Richland, and Wayne. Severe thunderstorm watch number 614 remains in effect until 9 p.m. Eastern Daylight Time for the following counties, in Ohio, Ashland, Holmes, Knox, Morrow, Richland, and Wayne. Remember, a severe thunderstorm watch means the conditions are favorable for the development of severe weather, including large hail and damaging winds, in and close to the watch area. While severe weather may not be imminent, persons should remain alert for rapidly changing weather conditions and listen for later statements and possible warnings. Stay tuned to NOAA Weather Radio, commercial radio and television outlets, or internet sources for the latest severe weather information. Repeating, severe thunderstorm watch number 614 remains in effect until 9 p.m. Eastern Daylight Time for the following counties, in Ohio, Ashland, Holmes, Knox, Morrow, Richland, and Wayne. The current time is 6:34 p.m. Eastern Daylight Time. 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The forecast for the Central Highlands. Severe thunderstorm watch 614 in effect until 9 p.m. Eastern Daylight Time this evening. Tonight, mostly cloudy with showers with thunderstorms likely this evening, then partly cloudy after midnight. Some thunderstorms may be severe with damaging winds and large hail. Lows in the mid-50s. West winds 5 to 10 miles per hour with gusts up to 20 miles per hour. Chance of rain 80%. Sunday, mostly sunny in the morning, then partly cloudy with a chance of showers with a slight chance of thunderstorms in the afternoon. Highs in the mid-70s. West winds 10 to 15 miles per hour. Chance of rain 30%. Sunday night, partly cloudy with a chance of showers with a slight chance of thunderstorms in the evening, then mostly clear after midnight. Lows in the lower 50s. West winds 5 to 10 miles per hour. Chance of rain 40%. Monday, partly cloudy in the morning, then becoming mostly sunny. Highs in the mid-70s. West winds 10 to 15 miles per hour. Monday night, mostly clear. Lows in the lower 50s. West winds 5 to 10 miles per hour. Tuesday, mostly sunny. Highs in the upper 70s. Tuesday night, mostly clear in the evening, then becoming partly cloudy. Lows in the mid-50s. At 6 p.m., weather reports for selected cities. At Mansfield-Lom Regional Airport, it was partly sunny. The temperature was 75 degrees, the dew point 65, and the relative humidity 70%. The wind was west, at 10 miles an hour, gusting to 22. The pressure was 29.82 inches and falling. Elsewhere across Ohio, a thunderstorm was reported, with a temperature of 69 at Wooster, and 62 at Cleveland.
It was mostly sunny, with a temperature of 79 at Cincinnati and 78 at Dayton. It was partly sunny, with a temperature of 72 at Marion, 71 at Akron-Canton Regional Airport, and 74 at Findlay. It was cloudy, with a temperature of 72 at Toledo Express, 65 at Youngstown, and 74 at Columbus. Reports from nearby cities outside Ohio, at Pittsburgh, a thunderstorm was reported, with a temperature of 65. At Buffalo, thunder was reported, with a temperature of 74. It was mostly sunny, with a temperature of 79 at Indianapolis, and 80 at Chicago. At Detroit, it was cloudy, with a temperature of 71. The urgent weather message. For the following counties, in Ohio, Ashland, Holmes, Knox, Morrow, Richland, and Wayne. Severe thunderstorm watch number 614 remains in effect until 9 p.m. Eastern Daylight Time for the following counties, in Ohio, Ashland, Holmes, Knox, Morrow, Richland, and Wayne. Remember, a severe thunderstorm watch means the conditions are favorable for the development of severe weather, including large hail and damaging winds, in and close to the watch area. While severe weather may not be imminent, persons should remain alert for rapidly changing weather conditions and listen for later statements and possible warnings. Stay tuned to NOAA Weather Radio, commercial radio and television outlets, or internet sources for the latest severe weather information. Repeating, severe thunderstorm watch number 614 remains in effect until 9 p.m. Eastern Daylight Time for the following counties, in Ohio, Ashland, Holmes, Knox, Morrow, Richland, and Wayne. The current time is 6:38 p.m. Eastern Daylight Time. 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The forecast for the Central Highlands. Severe thunderstorm watch 614 in effect until 9 p.m. Eastern Daylight Time this evening. Tonight, mostly cloudy with showers with thunderstorms likely this evening, then partly cloudy after midnight. Some thunderstorms may be severe with damaging winds and large hail. Lows in the mid-50s. West winds 5 to 10 miles per hour with gusts up to 20 miles per hour. Chance of rain 80%. Sunday, mostly sunny in the morning, then partly cloudy with a chance of showers with a slight chance of thunderstorms in the afternoon. Highs in the mid-70s. West winds 10 to 15 miles per hour. Chance of rain 30%. Sunday night, partly cloudy with a chance of showers with a slight chance of thunderstorms in the evening, then mostly clear after midnight. Lows in the lower 50s. West winds 5 to 10 miles per hour. Chance of rain 40%. Monday, partly cloudy in the morning, then becoming mostly sunny. Highs in the mid-70s. West winds 10 to 15 miles per hour. Monday night, mostly clear. Lows in the lower 50s. West winds 5 to 10 miles per hour. Tuesday, mostly sunny. Highs in the upper 70s. Tuesday night, mostly clear in the evening, then becoming partly cloudy. Lows in the mid-50s. At 6 p.m., weather reports for selected cities. At Mansfield-Lom Regional Airport, it was partly sunny. The temperature was 75 degrees, the dew point 65, and the relative humidity 70%. The wind was west, at 10 miles an hour, gusting to 22. The pressure was 29.82 inches and falling. Elsewhere across Ohio, a thunderstorm was reported, with a temperature of 69 at Wooster, and 62 at Cleveland. It was mostly sunny, with a temperature of 79 at Cincinnati, and 78 at Dayton. It was partly sunny, with a temperature of 72 at Marion, 71 at Akron-Canton Regional Airport, and 74 at Findlay. It was cloudy, with a temperature of 72 at Toledo Express, 65 at Youngstown, and 74 at Columbus. Reports from nearby cities outside Ohio, at Pittsburgh, a thunderstorm was reported, with a temperature of 65. At Buffalo, thunder was reported, with a temperature of 74. It was mostly sunny, with a temperature of 79 at Indianapolis, and 80 at Chicago. At Detroit, it was cloudy, with a temperature of 71. The urgent weather message.
for the following counties in Ohio: Ashland, Holmes, Knox, Morrow, Richland, and Wayne. Severe thunderstorm watch number 614 remains in effect until 9 p.m. Eastern Daylight Time for the following counties in Ohio: Ashland, Holmes, Knox, Morrow, Richland, and Wayne. Remember, a severe thunderstorm watch means the conditions are favorable for the development of severe weather, including large hail and damaging winds, in and close to the watch area. While severe weather may not be imminent, persons should remain alert for rapidly changing weather conditions and listen for later statements and possible warnings. Stay tuned to NOAA Weather Radio, commercial radio and television outlets, or internet sources for the latest severe weather information. Repeating, severe thunderstorm watch number 614 remains in effect until 9 p.m. Eastern Daylight Time for the following counties in Ohio: Ashland, Holmes, Knox, Morrow, Richland, and Wayne. The current time is 6:42 p.m. Eastern Daylight Time. 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The forecast for the Central Highlands: severe thunderstorm watch 614 in effect until 9 p.m. Eastern Daylight Time this evening. Tonight, mostly cloudy with showers with thunderstorms likely this evening, then partly cloudy after midnight. Some thunderstorms may be severe with damaging winds and large hail. Lows in the mid-50s. West winds 5 to 10 miles per hour with gusts up to 20 miles per hour. Chance of rain 80%. Sunday, mostly sunny in the morning, then partly cloudy with a chance of showers with a slight chance of thunderstorms in the afternoon. Highs in the mid-70s. West winds 10 to 15 miles per hour. Chance of rain 30%. Sunday night, partly cloudy with a chance of showers with a slight chance of thunderstorms in the evening, then mostly clear after midnight. Lows in the lower 50s. West winds 5 to 10 miles per hour. Chance of rain 40%. Monday, partly cloudy in the morning, then becoming mostly sunny. Highs in the mid-70s. West winds 10 to 15 miles per hour. Monday night, mostly clear. Lows in the lower 50s. West winds 5 to 10 miles per hour. Tuesday, mostly sunny. Highs in the upper 70s. Tuesday night, mostly clear in the evening, then becoming partly cloudy. Lows in the mid-50s. At 6 p.m., weather reports for selected cities. At Mansfield-Long Regional Airport, it was partly sunny. The temperature was 75 degrees, the dew point 65, and the relative humidity 70%. The wind was west, at 10 miles an hour, gusting to 22. The pressure was 29.82 inches and falling. Elsewhere across Ohio, a thunderstorm was reported, with a temperature of 69 at Wooster and 62 at Cleveland. It was mostly sunny, with a temperature of 79 at Cincinnati and 78 at Dayton. It was partly sunny, with a temperature of 72 at Marion, 71 at Akron-Canton Regional Airport, and 74 at Findlay. It was cloudy, with a temperature of 72 at Toledo Express, 65 at Youngstown, and 74 at Columbus. Reports from nearby cities outside Ohio: at Pittsburgh, a thunderstorm was reported, with a temperature of 65. At Buffalo, thunder was reported, with a temperature of 74. It was mostly sunny, with a temperature of 79 at Indianapolis and 80 at Chicago. At Detroit, it was cloudy, with a temperature of 71. The Mansfield, Ohio climate summary for this evening, as of 5:15 p.m., August 22, 2026. Today's high temperature was 81 degrees. The normal high is 81. The record high is 101 degrees, which was set in 1936. Today's low temperature was 63 degrees. The normal low is 60. The record low is 37 degrees, which was set in 1940. No precipitation fell today. No snow fell today, which brings the monthly total to 0.0 inches. The total snowfall since July 1st still stands at 0.0 inches. Sunset tonight is at 8:18 p.m. Sunrise tomorrow is at 6:48 a.m. The urgent weather message.
for the following counties in Ohio: Ashland, Holmes, Knox. The urgent weather message for the following counties in Ohio: Ashland, Morrow, and Richland. Severe thunderstorm watch number 614 has been canceled for the following counties in Ohio: Ashland, Morrow, and Richland. Repeating, the severe thunderstorm watch number 614 has been canceled for the following counties in Ohio: Ashland, Morrow, and Richland. The urgent weather message for the following counties in Ohio: Holmes, Knox, and Wayne. Severe thunderstorm watch number 614 remains in effect until 9 p.m. Eastern Daylight Time for the following counties in Ohio: Holmes, Knox, and Wayne. Remember, a severe thunderstorm watch means the conditions are favorable for the development of severe weather, including large hail and damaging winds, in and close to the watch area. While severe weather may not be imminent, persons should remain alert for rapidly changing weather conditions and listen for later statements and possible warnings. Stay tuned to NOAA Weather Radio, commercial radio and television outlets, or internet sources for the latest severe weather information. Repeating, severe thunderstorm watch number 614 remains in effect until 9 p.m. Eastern Daylight Time for the following counties in Ohio: Holmes, Knox, and Wayne. The current time is 6:48 p.m. Eastern Daylight Time. 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The forecast for the Central Highlands: severe thunderstorm watch 614 in effect until 9 p.m. Eastern Daylight Time this evening. Tonight, mostly cloudy with showers with thunderstorms likely this evening, then partly cloudy after midnight. Some thunderstorms may be severe with damaging winds and large hail. Lows in the mid-50s. West winds 5 to 10 miles per hour with gusts up to 20 miles per hour. Chance of rain 80%. Sunday, mostly sunny in the morning, then partly cloudy with a chance of showers with a slight chance of thunderstorms in the afternoon. Highs in the mid-70s. West winds 10 to 15 miles per hour. Chance of rain 30%. Sunday night, partly cloudy with a chance of showers with a slight chance of thunderstorms in the evening, then mostly clear after midnight. Lows in the lower 50s. West winds 5 to 10 miles per hour. Chance of rain 40%. Monday, partly cloudy in the morning, then becoming mostly sunny. Highs in the mid-70s. West winds 10 to 15 miles per hour. Monday night, mostly clear. Lows in the lower 50s. West winds 5 to 10 miles per hour. Tuesday, mostly sunny. Highs in the upper 70s. Tuesday night, mostly clear in the evening, then becoming partly cloudy. Lows in the mid-50s. At 6 p.m., weather reports for selected cities. At Mansfield-Lom Regional Airport, it was partly sunny. The temperature was 75 degrees, the dew point 65, and the relative humidity 70%. The wind was west, at 10 miles an hour, gusting to 22. The pressure was 29.82 inches and falling. Elsewhere across Ohio, a thunderstorm was reported, with a temperature of 69 at Wooster and 62 at Cleveland. It was mostly sunny, with a temperature of 79 at Cincinnati and 78 at Dayton. It was partly sunny, with a temperature of 72 at Marion, 71 at Akron-Canton Regional Airport, and 74 at Findlay. It was cloudy, with a temperature of 72 at Toledo Express, 65 at Youngstown, and 74 at Columbus. Reports from nearby cities outside Ohio: at Pittsburgh, a thunderstorm was reported, with a temperature of 65. At Buffalo, thunder was reported, with a temperature of 74. It was mostly sunny, with a temperature of 79 at Indianapolis, and 80 at Chicago. At Detroit, it was cloudy, with a temperature of 71. The urgent weather message for the following counties in Ohio: Ashland, Morrow, and Richland. Severe thunderstorm watch number 614 has been canceled for the following counties in Ohio: Ashland, Morrow, and Richland. Repeating, the severe thunderstorm watch number 614 has been canceled for the following counties in Ohio: Ashland, Morrow, and Richland.
The urgent weather message for the following counties in Ohio: Holmes, Knox, and Wayne. Severe thunderstorm watch number 614 remains in effect until 9 p.m. Eastern Daylight Time for the following counties in Ohio: Holmes, Knox, and Wayne. Remember, a severe thunderstorm watch means the conditions are favorable for the development of severe weather, including large hail and damaging winds, in and close to the watch area. While severe weather may not be imminent, persons should remain alert for rapidly changing weather conditions and listen for later statements and possible warnings. Stay tuned to NOAA Weather Radio, commercial radio and television outlets, or internet sources for the latest severe weather information. Repeating, severe thunderstorm watch number 614 remains in effect until 9 p.m. Eastern Daylight Time for the following counties in Ohio: Holmes, Knox, and Wayne. The current time is 6:52 p.m. Eastern Daylight Time. 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The forecast for the Central Highlands: severe thunderstorm watch 614 in effect until 9 p.m. Eastern Daylight Time this evening. Tonight, mostly cloudy with showers with thunderstorms likely this evening, then partly cloudy after midnight. Some thunderstorms may be severe with damaging winds and large hail. Lows in the mid-50s. West winds 5 to 10 miles per hour with gusts up to 20 miles per hour. Chance of rain 80%. Sunday, mostly sunny in the morning, then partly cloudy with a chance of showers with a slight chance of thunderstorms in the afternoon. Highs in the mid-70s. West winds 10 to 15 miles per hour. Chance of rain 30%. Sunday night, partly cloudy with a chance of showers with a slight chance of thunderstorms in the evening, then mostly clear after midnight. Lows in the lower 50s. West winds 5 to 10 miles per hour. Chance of rain 40%. Monday, partly cloudy in the morning, then becoming mostly sunny. Highs in the mid-70s. West winds 10 to 15 miles per hour. Monday night, mostly clear. Lows in the lower 50s. West winds 5 to 10 miles per hour. Tuesday, mostly sunny. Highs in the upper 70s. Tuesday night, mostly clear in the evening, then becoming partly cloudy. Lows in the mid-50s. At 6 p.m., weather reports for selected cities. At Mansfield-Long Regional Airport, it was partly sunny. The temperature was 75 degrees, the dew point 65, and the relative humidity 70%. The wind was west, at 10 miles an hour, gusting to 22. The pressure was 29.82 inches and falling. Elsewhere across Ohio, a thunderstorm was reported, with a temperature of 69 at Wooster and 62 at Cleveland. It was mostly sunny, with a temperature of 79 at Cincinnati and 78 at Dayton. It was partly sunny, with a temperature of 72 at Marion, 71 at Akron-Canton Regional Airport, and 74 at Findlay. It was cloudy, with a temperature of 72 at Toledo Express, 65 at Youngstown, and 74 at Columbus. Reports from nearby cities outside Ohio: at Pittsburgh, a thunderstorm was reported, with a temperature of 65. At Buffalo, thunder was reported, with a temperature of 74. It was mostly sunny, with a temperature of 79 at Indianapolis, and 80 at Chicago. At Detroit, it was cloudy, with a temperature of 71. The urgent weather message for the following counties in Ohio: Ashland, Morrow, and Richland. Severe thunderstorm watch number 614 has been canceled for the following counties in Ohio: Ashland, Morrow, and Richland. Repeating, the severe thunderstorm watch number 614 has been canceled for the following counties in Ohio: Ashland, Morrow, and Richland. The urgent weather message for the following counties in Ohio: Holmes, Knox, and Wayne. Severe thunderstorm watch number 614 remains in effect until 9 p.m. Eastern Daylight Time for the following counties in Ohio: Holmes, Knox, and Wayne. Remember, a severe thunderstorm watch means the conditions are favorable for the development of severe weather, including large hail and damaging winds, in and close to the watch area.
While severe weather may not be imminent, persons should remain alert for rapidly changing weather conditions and listen for later statements and possible warnings. Stay tuned to NOAA Weather Radio, commercial radio and television outlets, or internet sources for the latest severe weather information. Repeating, severe thunderstorm watch number 614 remains in effect until 9 p.m. Eastern Daylight Time for the following counties in Ohio: Holmes, Knox, and Wayne. The current time is 6:57 p.m. Eastern Daylight Time. 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The forecast for the Central Highlands: severe thunderstorm watch 614 in effect until 9 p.m. Eastern Daylight Time this evening. Tonight, mostly cloudy with showers with thunderstorms likely this evening, then partly cloudy after midnight. Some thunderstorms may be severe with damaging winds and large hail. Lows in the mid-50s. West winds 5 to 10 miles per hour with gusts up to 20 miles per hour. Chance of rain 80%. Sunday, mostly sunny in the morning, then partly cloudy with a chance of showers with a slight chance of thunderstorms in the afternoon. Highs in the mid-70s. West winds 10 to 15 miles per hour. Chance of rain 30%. Sunday night, partly cloudy with a chance of showers with a slight chance of thunderstorms in the evening, then mostly clear after midnight. Lows in the lower 50s. West winds 5 to 10 miles per hour. Chance of rain 40%. Monday, partly cloudy in the morning, then becoming mostly sunny. Highs in the mid-70s. West winds 10 to 15 miles per hour. Monday night, mostly clear. Lows in the lower 50s. West winds 5 to 10 miles per hour. Tuesday, mostly sunny. Highs in the upper 70s. Tuesday night, mostly clear in the evening, then becoming partly cloudy. Lows in the mid-50s. At 6 p.m., weather reports for selected cities. At Mansfield-Lom Regional Airport, it was partly sunny. The temperature was 75 degrees, the dew point 65, and the relative humidity 70%. The wind was west, at 10 miles an hour, gusting to 22. The pressure was 29.82 inches and falling. Elsewhere across Ohio, a thunderstorm was reported, with a temperature of 69 at Wooster and 62 at Cleveland. It was mostly sunny, with a temperature of 79 at Cincinnati and 78 at Dayton. It was partly sunny, with a temperature of 72 at Marion, 71 at Akron-Canton Regional Airport, and 74 at Findlay. It was cloudy, with a temperature of 72 at Toledo Express, 65 at Youngstown, and 74 at Columbus. Reports from nearby cities outside Ohio: at Pittsburgh, a thunderstorm was reported, with a temperature of 65. At Buffalo, thunder was reported, with a temperature of 74. It was mostly sunny, with a temperature of 79 at Indianapolis, and 80 at Chicago. At Detroit, it was cloudy, with a temperature of 71. The Nearshore Marine Forecast. For the following marine location: the islands to Vermilion. Small craft advisory in effect from midnight Eastern Daylight Time tonight through Monday afternoon. Tonight, west winds 10 to 15 knots becoming northwest 15 to 20 knots. A chance of water spouts. Showers and thunderstorms likely this evening, then a chance of showers with a slight chance of thunderstorms after midnight. Some thunderstorms may be severe with damaging winds and large hail early. Waves 1 to 3 feet building to 2 to 4 feet. Sunday, northwest winds 15 to 20 knots becoming west. A chance of water spouts in the afternoon. A chance of showers with a slight chance of thunderstorms in the afternoon. Waves 2 to 4 feet building to 3 to 5 feet, then subsiding to 2 to 4 feet. Waves occasionally around 6 feet. Sunday night, west winds 15 to 20 knots becoming northwest. A chance of water spouts in the evening. A chance of showers in the evening. Waves 3 to 5 feet subsiding to 2 to 4 feet. Waves occasionally around 6 feet. Monday, west winds 15 to 20 knots. Sunny. Waves 2 to 4 feet. Winds and waves higher in and near thunderstorms.
The water temperature off Toledo is 77 degrees, off Cleveland 76 degrees, and off Erie 77 degrees. The Mansfield, Ohio climate summary for this evening, as of 5:15 p.m., August 22, 2026. Today's high temperature was 81 degrees. The normal high is 81. The record high is 101 degrees, which was set in 1936. Today's low temperature was 63 degrees. The normal low is 60. The record low is 37 degrees, which was set in 1940. No precipitation fell today. No snow fell today, which brings the monthly total to 0.0 inches. The total snowfall since July 1st still stands at 0.0 inches. Sunset tonight is at 8:18 p.m. Sunrise tomorrow is at 6:48 a.m. The urgent weather message. For the following counties, in Ohio, Holmes, Knox, and Wayne. Severe thunderstorm watch number 614 remains in effect until 9 p.m. Eastern Daylight Time for the following counties, in Ohio, Holmes, Knox, and Wayne. Remember, a severe thunderstorm watch means the conditions are favorable for the development of severe weather, including large hail and damaging winds, in and close to the watch area. While severe weather may not be imminent, persons should remain alert for rapidly changing weather conditions and listen for later statements and possible warnings. Stay tuned to NOAA Weather Radio, commercial radio and television outlets, or internet sources for the latest severe weather information. Repeating, severe thunderstorm watch number 614 remains in effect until 9 p.m. Eastern Daylight Time for the following counties, in Ohio, Holmes, Knox, and Wayne. The current time is 7:03 p.m. Eastern Daylight Time. 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The forecast for the Central Highlands. Severe thunderstorm watch 614 in effect until 9 p.m. Eastern Daylight Time this evening. Tonight, mostly cloudy with showers with thunderstorms likely this evening, then partly cloudy after midnight. Some thunderstorms may be severe with damaging winds and large hail. Lows in the mid-50s. West winds 5 to 10 miles per hour with gusts up to 20 miles per hour. Chance of rain 80%. Sunday, mostly sunny in the morning, then partly cloudy with a chance of showers with a slight chance of thunderstorms in the afternoon. Highs in the mid-70s. West winds 10 to 15 miles per hour. Chance of rain 30%. Sunday night, partly cloudy with a chance of showers with a slight chance of thunderstorms in the evening, then mostly clear after midnight. Lows in the lower 50s. West winds 5 to 10 miles per hour. Chance of rain 40%. Monday, partly cloudy in the morning, then becoming mostly sunny. Highs in the mid-70s. West winds 10 to 15 miles per hour. Monday night, mostly clear. Lows in the lower 50s. West winds 5 to 10 miles per hour. Tuesday, mostly sunny. Highs in the upper 70s. Tuesday night, mostly clear in the evening, then becoming partly cloudy. Lows in the mid-50s. The forecast for the Central Highlands. Tonight, mostly cloudy with showers with thunderstorms likely this evening, then partly cloudy after midnight. Some thunderstorms may be severe with damaging winds and large hail. Lows in the mid-50s. West winds 5 to 10 miles per hour with gusts up to 20 miles per hour. Chance of rain 80%. Sunday, mostly sunny in the morning, then partly cloudy with a chance of showers with a slight chance of thunderstorms in the afternoon. Highs in the mid-70s. West winds 10 to 15 miles per hour. Chance of rain 30%. Sunday night, partly cloudy with a chance of showers with a slight chance of thunderstorms in the evening, then mostly clear after midnight. Lows in the lower 50s. West winds 5 to 10 miles per hour. Chance of rain 40%. Monday, partly cloudy in the morning, then becoming mostly sunny. Highs in the mid-70s. West winds 10 to 15 miles per hour. Monday night, mostly clear. Lows in the lower 50s. West winds 5 to 10 miles per hour.
Tuesday, mostly sunny. Highs in the upper 70s. Tuesday night, mostly clear in the evening, then becoming partly cloudy. Lows in the mid-50s. At 7 p.m., weather reports for selected cities. At Mansfield-Lom Regional Airport, it was partly sunny. The temperature was 71 degrees, the dew point 59, and the relative humidity 65%. The wind was northwest, at 10 miles an hour, gusting to 18. The pressure was 29.86 inches and rising. Elsewhere across Ohio, at Akron-Canton Regional Airport, a thunderstorm was reported, with a temperature of 70. At Worcester, rain was falling, with a temperature of 66. It was mostly sunny, with a temperature of 72 at Toledo Express, 79 at Cincinnati, 77 at Dayton, and 75 at Findlay. It was partly sunny, with a temperature of 74 at Marion, 65 at Cleveland, and 77 at Columbus. At Youngstown, it was cloudy, with a temperature of 66. Reports from nearby cities outside Ohio, rain was falling, with a temperature of 66 at Pittsburgh, and 70 at Buffalo. It was mostly sunny, with a temperature of 71 at Detroit, 78 at Indianapolis, and 79 at Chicago. The urgent weather message. For the following counties, in Ohio, Holmes, Knox, and Wayne. Severe thunderstorm watch number 614 remains in effect until 9 p.m. Eastern Daylight Time for the following counties, in Ohio, Holmes, Knox, and Wayne. Remember, a severe thunderstorm watch means the conditions are favorable for the development of severe weather, including large hail and damaging winds, in and close to the watch area. While severe weather may not be imminent, persons should remain alert for rapidly changing weather conditions and listen for later statements and possible warnings. Stay tuned to NOAA Weather Radio, commercial radio and television outlets, or internet sources for the latest severe weather information. Repeating, severe thunderstorm watch number 614 remains in effect until 9 p.m. Eastern Daylight Time for the following counties, in Ohio, Holmes, Knox, and Wayne. The current time is 7:09 p.m. Eastern Daylight Time. 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The forecast for the Central Highlands. Tonight, mostly cloudy with showers with thunderstorms likely this evening, then partly cloudy after midnight. Some thunderstorms may be severe with damaging winds and large hail. Lows in the mid-50s. West winds 5 to 10 miles per hour with gusts up to 20 miles per hour. Chance of rain 80%. Sunday, mostly sunny in the morning, then partly cloudy with a chance of showers with a slight chance of thunderstorms in the afternoon. Highs in the mid-70s. West winds 10 to 15 miles per hour. Chance of rain 30%. Sunday night, partly cloudy with a chance of showers with a slight chance of thunderstorms in the evening, then mostly clear after midnight. Lows in the lower 50s. West winds 5 to 10 miles per hour. Chance of rain 40%. Monday, partly cloudy in the morning, then becoming mostly sunny. Highs in the mid-70s. West winds 10 to 15 miles per hour. Monday night, mostly clear. Lows in the lower 50s. West winds 5 to 10 miles per hour. Tuesday, mostly sunny. Highs in the upper 70s. Tuesday night, mostly clear in the evening, then becoming partly cloudy. Lows in the mid-50s. At 7 p.m., weather reports for selected cities. At Mansfield-Lom Regional Airport, it was partly sunny. The temperature was 71 degrees, the dew point 59, and the relative humidity 65%. The wind was northwest, at 10 miles an hour, gusting to 18. The pressure was 29.86 inches and rising. Elsewhere across Ohio, at Akron-Canton Regional Airport, a thunderstorm was reported, with a temperature of 70. At Worcester, rain was falling, with a temperature of 66. It was mostly sunny, with a temperature of 72 at Toledo Express, 79 at Cincinnati, 77 at Dayton, and 75 at Findlay.
it was partly sunny, with a temperature of 74 at Marion, 65 at Cleveland, and 77 at Columbus. At Youngstown, it was cloudy, with a temperature of 66. Reports from nearby cities outside Ohio, rain was falling, with a temperature of 66 at Pittsburgh, and 70 at Buffalo. It was mostly sunny, with a temperature of 71 at Detroit, 78 at Indianapolis, and 79 at Chicago. The urgent weather message. For the following counties, in Ohio, Holmes, Knox, and Wayne. Severe thunderstorm watch number 614 remains in effect until 9 p.m. Eastern Daylight Time for the following counties, in Ohio, Holmes, Knox, and Wayne. Remember, a severe thunderstorm watch means the conditions are favorable for the development of severe weather, including large hail and damaging winds, in and close to the watch area. While severe weather may not be imminent, persons should remain alert for rapidly changing weather conditions and listen for later statements and possible warnings. Stay tuned to NOAA Weather Radio, commercial radio and television outlets, or internet sources for the latest severe weather information. Repeating, severe thunderstorm watch number 614 remains in effect until 9 p.m. Eastern Daylight Time for the following counties, in Ohio, Holmes, Knox, and Wayne. The current time is 7:13 p.m. Eastern Daylight Time. 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The forecast for the Central Highlands. Tonight, mostly cloudy with showers with thunderstorms likely this evening, then partly cloudy after midnight. Some thunderstorms may be severe with damaging winds and large hail. Lows in the mid-50s. West winds 5 to 10 miles per hour with gusts up to 20 miles per hour. Chance of rain 80%. Sunday, mostly sunny in the morning, then partly cloudy with a chance of showers with a slight chance of thunderstorms in the afternoon. Highs in the mid-70s. West winds 10 to 15 miles per hour. Chance of rain 30%. Sunday night, partly cloudy with a chance of showers with a slight chance of thunderstorms in the evening, then mostly clear after midnight. Lows in the lower 50s. West winds 5 to 10 miles per hour. Chance of rain 40%. Monday, partly cloudy in the morning, then becoming mostly sunny. Highs in the mid-70s. West winds 10 to 15 miles per hour. Monday night, mostly clear. Lows in the lower 50s. West winds 5 to 10 miles per hour. Tuesday, mostly sunny. Highs in the upper 70s. Tuesday night, mostly clear in the evening, then becoming partly cloudy. Lows in the mid-50s. At 7 p.m., weather reports for selected cities. At Mansfield Long Regional Airport, it was cloudy. The temperature was 71 degrees, the dew point 59, and the relative humidity 65%. The wind was northwest, at 10 miles an hour, gusting to 18. The pressure was 29.86 inches and rising. Elsewhere across Ohio, at Akron-Canton Regional Airport, a thunderstorm was reported, with a temperature of 70. At Worcester, rain was falling, with a temperature of 66. It was mostly sunny, with a temperature of 72 at Toledo Express, 79 at Cincinnati, 77 at Dayton, and 75 at Findlay. It was partly sunny, with a temperature of 74 at Marion, 65 at Cleveland, and 77 at Columbus. At Youngstown, it was cloudy, with a temperature of 66. Reports from nearby cities outside Ohio, rain was falling, with a temperature of 66 at Pittsburgh, and 70 at Buffalo. It was mostly sunny, with a temperature of 78 at Indianapolis, and 79 at Chicago. At Detroit, it was partly sunny, with a temperature of 71. The Mansfield, Ohio climate summary for this evening, as of 5:15 p.m., August 22, 2026. Today's high temperature was 81 degrees. The normal high is 81. The record high is 101 degrees, which was set in 1936. Today's low temperature was 63 degrees. The normal low is 60. The record low is 37 degrees, which was set in 1940. No precipitation fell today.
No snow fell today, which brings the monthly total to 0.0 inches. The total snowfall since July 1st still stands at 0.0 inches. Sunset tonight is at 8:18 p.m. Sunrise tomorrow is at 6:48 a.m. The urgent weather message. For the following counties, in Ohio, Holmes, Knox, and Wayne. Severe thunderstorm watch number 614 remains in effect until 9 p.m. Eastern Daylight Time for the following counties, in Ohio, Holmes, Knox, and Wayne. Remember, a severe thunderstorm watch means the conditions are favorable for the development of severe weather, including large hail and damaging winds, in and close to the watch area. While severe weather may not be imminent, persons should remain alert for rapidly changing weather conditions and listen for later statements and possible warnings. Stay tuned to NOAA Weather Radio, commercial radio and television outlets, or internet sources for the latest severe weather information. Repeating, severe thunderstorm watch number 614 remains in effect until 9 p.m. Eastern Daylight Time for the following counties, in Ohio, Holmes, Knox, and Wayne. The current time is 7:17 p.m. Eastern Daylight Time. 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The forecast for the Central Highlands. Tonight, mostly cloudy with showers with thunderstorms likely this evening, then partly cloudy after midnight. Some thunderstorms may be severe with damaging winds and large hail. Lows in the mid-50s. West winds 5 to 10 miles per hour with gusts up to 20 miles per hour. Chance of rain 80%. Sunday, mostly sunny in the morning, then partly cloudy with a chance of showers with a slight chance of thunderstorms in the afternoon. Highs in the mid-70s. West winds 10 to 15 miles per hour. Chance of rain 30%. Sunday night, partly cloudy with a chance of showers with a slight chance of thunderstorms in the evening, then mostly clear after midnight. Lows in the lower 50s. West winds 5 to 10 miles per hour. Chance of rain 40%. Monday, partly cloudy in the morning, then becoming mostly sunny. Highs in the mid-70s. West winds 10 to 15 miles per hour. Monday night, mostly clear. Lows in the lower 50s. West winds 5 to 10 miles per hour. Tuesday, mostly sunny. Highs in the upper 70s. Tuesday night, mostly clear in the evening, then becoming partly cloudy. Lows in the mid-50s. At 7 p.m., weather reports for selected cities. At Mansfield Lawn Regional Airport, it was cloudy. The temperature was 71 degrees, the dew point 59, and the relative humidity 65%. The wind was northwest, at 10 miles an hour, gusting to 18. The pressure was 29.86 inches and rising. Elsewhere across Ohio, at Akron-Canton Regional Airport, a thunderstorm was reported, with a temperature of 70. At Worcester, rain was falling, with a temperature of 66. It was mostly sunny, with a temperature of 72 at Toledo Express, 79 at Cincinnati, 77 at Dayton, and 75 at Findlay. It was partly sunny, with a temperature of 74 at Marion, 65 at Cleveland, and 77 at Columbus. At Youngstown, it was cloudy, with a temperature of 66. Reports from nearby cities outside Ohio, rain was falling, with a temperature of 66 at Pittsburgh, and 70 at Buffalo. It was mostly sunny, with a temperature of 78 at Indianapolis, and 79 at Chicago. At Detroit, it was partly sunny, with a temperature of 71. The urgent weather message. For the following counties, in Ohio, Holmes, Knox, and Wayne. Severe thunderstorm watch number 614 remains in effect until 9 p.m. Eastern Daylight Time for the following counties, in Ohio, Holmes, Knox, and Wayne. Remember, a severe thunderstorm watch means the conditions are favorable for the development of severe weather, including large hail and damaging winds, in and close to the watch area. While severe weather may not be imminent, persons should remain alert for rapidly changing weather conditions and listen for later statements and possible warnings.
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Repeating, severe thunderstorm watch number 614 remains in effect until 9 p.m. Eastern Daylight Time for the following counties in Ohio: Holmes,

Thunderstorms may be severe with damaging winds and large hail. Lows in the mid-50s. West winds 5 to 10 miles per hour with gusts up to 20 miles per hour. Chance of rain 80%. Sunday, mostly sunny in the morning, then partly cloudy with a chance of showers with a slight chance of thunderstorms in the afternoon. Highs in the mid-70s. West winds 10 to 15 miles per hour. Chance of rain 30%. Sunday night, partly cloudy with a chance of showers with a slight chance of thunderstorms in the evening, then mostly clear after midnight. Lows in the lower 50s. West winds 5 to 10 miles per hour. Chance of rain 40%. Monday, partly cloudy in the morning, then becoming mostly sunny. Highs in the mid-70s. West winds 10 to 15 miles per hour. Monday night, mostly clear. Lows in the lower 50s. West winds 5 to 10 miles per hour. Tuesday, mostly sunny. Highs in the upper 70s. Tuesday night, mostly clear in the evening, then becoming partly cloudy. Lows in the mid-50s. At 7 p.m., weather reports for selected cities. At Mansfield Long Regional Airport, it was cloudy. The temperature was 71 degrees, the dew point 59, and the relative humidity 65%. The wind was northwest, at 10 miles an hour, gusting to 18. The pressure was 29.86 inches and rising. Elsewhere across Ohio, at Akron-Canton Regional Airport, a thunderstorm was reported, with a temperature of 70. At Worcester, rain was falling, with a temperature of 66. It was mostly sunny, with a temperature of 72 at Toledo Express, 79 at Cincinnati, 77 at Dayton, and 75 at Findlay. It was partly sunny, with a temperature of 74 at Marion, 65 at Cleveland, and 77 at Columbus. At Youngstown, it was cloudy, with a temperature of 66. Reports from nearby cities outside Ohio, rain was falling, with a temperature of 66 at Pittsburgh, and 70 at Buffalo. It was mostly sunny, with a temperature of 78 at Indianapolis, and 79 at Chicago. At Detroit, it was partly sunny, with a temperature of 71. The urgent weather message. For the following counties, in Ohio, Holmes, Knox and Wayne. Severe thunderstorm watch number 614 remains in effect until 9 p.m. Eastern Daylight Time for the following counties, in Ohio, Holmes, Knox and Wayne. Remember, a severe thunderstorm watch means the conditions are favorable for the development of severe weather, including large hail and damaging winds, in and close to the watch area. While severe weather may not be imminent, persons should remain alert for rapidly changing weather conditions and listen for later statements and possible warnings. Stay tuned to NOAA Weather Radio, commercial radio and television outlets, or internet sources for the latest severe weather information. Repeating, severe thunderstorm watch number 614 remains in effect until 9 p.m. Eastern Daylight Time for the following counties, in Ohio, Holmes, Knox and Wayne. The current time is 7:25 p.m. Eastern Daylight Time. 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The forecast for the Central Highlands. Tonight, mostly cloudy with showers with thunderstorms likely this evening, then partly cloudy after midnight. Some thunderstorms may be severe with damaging winds and large hail. Lows in the mid-50s. West winds 5 to 10 miles per hour with gusts up to 20 miles per hour. Chance of rain 80%. Sunday, mostly sunny in the morning, then partly cloudy with a chance of showers with a slight chance of thunderstorms in the afternoon. Highs in the mid-70s. West winds 10 to 15 miles per hour. Chance of rain 30%. Sunday night, partly cloudy with a chance of showers with a slight chance of thunderstorms in the evening, then mostly clear after midnight. Lows in the lower 50s. West winds 5 to 10 miles per hour. Chance of rain 40%. Monday, partly cloudy in the morning, then becoming mostly sunny. Highs in the mid-70s. West winds 10 to 15 miles per hour. Monday night, mostly clear. Lows in the lower 50s.

winds 5 to 10 miles per hour. Tuesday, mostly sunny. Highs in the upper 70s. Tuesday night, mostly clear in the evening, then becoming partly cloudy. Lows in the mid-50s. At 7 p.m., weather reports for selected cities. At Mansfield Lawn Regional Airport, it was cloudy. The temperature was 71 degrees, the dew point 59, and the relative humidity 65%. The wind was northwest, at 10 miles an hour, gusting to 18. The pressure was 29.86 inches and rising. Elsewhere across Ohio, at Akron-Canton Regional Airport, a thunderstorm was reported, with a temperature of 70. At Worcester, rain was falling, with a temperature of 66. It was mostly sunny, with a temperature of 72 at Toledo Express, 79 at Cincinnati, 77 at Dayton, and 75 at Findlay. It was partly sunny, with a temperature of 74 at Marion, 65 at Cleveland, and the urgent weather message. For the following counties, in Ohio, Holmes, Knox, and Wayne. Severe thunderstorm watch number 614 has been canceled for the following counties, in Ohio, Holmes, Knox, and Wayne. Repeating, the severe thunderstorm watch number 614 has been canceled for the following counties, in Ohio, Holmes, Knox, and Wayne. At 7 p.m., weather reports for selected cities, at Mansfield Lawn Regional Airport, it was cloudy. The temperature was 71 degrees, the dew point 59, and the relative humidity 65%. The wind was northwest, at 10 miles an hour, gusting to 18. The pressure was 29.86 inches and rising. Elsewhere across Ohio, at Akron-Canton Regional Airport, a thunderstorm was reported, with a temperature of 70. At Worcester, rain was falling, with a temperature of 66. It was mostly sunny, with a temperature of 72 at Toledo Express, 79 at Cincinnati, 77 at Dayton, and 75 at Findlay. It was partly sunny, with a temperature of 74 at Marion, 65 at Cleveland, and 77 at Columbus. At Youngstown, it was cloudy, with a temperature of 66. Reports from nearby cities outside Ohio, rain was falling, with a temperature of 66 at Pittsburgh, and 70 at Buffalo. It was mostly sunny, with a temperature of 78 at Indianapolis, and 79 at Chicago. At Detroit, it was partly sunny, with a temperature of 71. The urgent weather message. For the following counties, in Ohio, Holmes, Knox, and Wayne. Severe thunderstorm watch number 614 has been canceled for the following counties, in Ohio, Holmes, Knox, and Wayne. Repeating, the severe thunderstorm watch number 614 has been canceled for the following counties, in Ohio, Holmes, Knox, and Wayne. The Mansfield, Ohio climate summary for this evening, as of 5:15 p.m., August 22, 2026. Today's high temperature was 81 degrees. The normal high is 81. The record high is 101 degrees, which was set in 1936. Today's low temperature was 63 degrees. The normal low is 60. The record low is 37 degrees, which was set in 1940. No precipitation fell today. No snow fell today, which brings the monthly total to 0.0 inches. The total snowfall since July 1st still stands at 0.0 inches. Sunset tonight is at 8:18 p.m. Sunrise tomorrow is at 6:48 a.m. The current time is 7:31 p.m. Eastern Daylight Time. 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The forecast for the Central Highlands. Tonight, mostly cloudy with showers with thunderstorms likely this evening, then partly cloudy after midnight. Some thunderstorms may be severe with damaging winds and large hail. Lows in the mid-50s. West winds 5 to 10 miles per hour with gusts up to 20 miles per hour. Chance of rain 80%. Sunday, mostly sunny in the morning, then partly cloudy with a chance of showers with a slight chance of thunderstorms in the afternoon. Highs in the mid-70s. West winds 10 to 15 miles per hour. Chance of rain 30%.
Sunday night, partly cloudy with a chance of showers with a slight chance of thunderstorms in the evening, then mostly clear after midnight. Lows in the lower 50s. West winds 5 to 10 miles per hour. Chance of rain 40%. Monday, partly cloudy in the morning, then becoming mostly sunny. Highs in the mid-70s. West winds 10 to 15 miles per hour. Monday night, mostly clear. Lows in the lower 50s. West winds 5 to 10 miles per hour. Tuesday, mostly sunny. Highs in the upper 70s. Tuesday night, mostly clear in the evening, then becoming partly cloudy. Lows in the mid-50s. At 7 p.m., weather reports for selected cities. At Mans Lom Regional Airport, it was cloudy. The temperature was 71 degrees, the dew point 59, and the relative humidity 65%. The wind was northwest, at 10 miles an hour, gusting to 18. The pressure was 29.86 inches and rising. Elsewhere across Ohio, at Akron-Canton Regional Airport, a thunderstorm was reported, with a temperature of 70. At Worcester, rain was falling, with a temperature of 66. It was mostly sunny, with a temperature of 72 at Toledo Express, 79 at Cincinnati, 77 at Dayton, and 75 at Findlay. It was partly sunny, with a temperature of 74 at Marion, 65 at Cleveland, and 77 at Columbus. At Youngstown, it was cloudy, with a temperature of 66. Reports from nearby cities outside Ohio, rain was falling, with a temperature of 66 at Pittsburgh, and 70 at Buffalo. It was mostly sunny, with a temperature of 78 at Indianapolis, and 79 at Chicago. At Detroit, it was partly sunny, with a temperature of 71. The urgent weather message. For the following counties, in Ohio, Holmes, Knox and Wayne. Severe thunderstorm watch number 614 has been canceled for the following counties, in Ohio, Holmes, Knox and Wayne. Repeating, the severe thunderstorm watch number 614 has been canceled for the following counties, in Ohio, Holmes, Knox and Wayne. The current time is 7:34 p.m. Eastern Daylight Time. 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We supply the latest available information for the Central Highlands over station WWG 57 from Butler on a frequency of 162.450 MHz. The forecast for the Central Highlands. Tonight, mostly cloudy with showers with thunderstorms likely this evening, then partly cloudy after midnight. Some thunderstorms may be severe with damaging winds and large hail. Lows in the mid-50s. West winds 5 to 10 miles per hour with gusts up to 20 miles per hour. Chance of rain 80%. Sunday, mostly sunny in the morning, then partly cloudy with a chance of showers with a slight chance of thunderstorms in the afternoon. Highs in the mid-70s. West winds 10 to 15 miles per hour. Chance of rain 30%. Sunday night, partly cloudy with a chance of showers with a slight chance of thunderstorms in the evening, then mostly clear after midnight. Lows in the lower 50s. West winds 5 to 10 miles per hour. Chance of rain 40%. Monday, partly cloudy in the morning, then becoming mostly sunny. Highs in the mid-70s. West winds 10 to 15 miles per hour. Monday night, mostly clear. Lows in the lower 50s. West winds 5 to 10 miles per hour. Tuesday, mostly sunny. Highs in the upper 70s. Tuesday night, mostly clear in the evening, then becoming partly cloudy. Lows in the mid-50s. At 7 p.m., weather reports for selected cities. At Mansfield Lom Regional Airport, it was cloudy. The temperature was 71 degrees, the dew point 59, and the relative humidity 65%. The wind was northwest, at 10 miles an hour, gusting to 18. The pressure was 29.86 inches and rising. Elsewhere across Ohio, at Akron-Canton Regional Airport, a thunderstorm was reported, with a temperature of 70. At Worcester, rain was falling, with a temperature of 66. It was mostly sunny, with a temperature of 72 at Toledo Express, 79 at Cincinnati, 77 at Dayton, and 75 at Findlay.
It was partly sunny, with a temperature of 74 at Marion, 65 at Cleveland, and 77 at Columbus. At Youngstown, it was cloudy, with a temperature of 66. Reports from nearby cities outside Ohio, rain was falling, with a temperature of 66 at Pittsburgh, and 70 at Buffalo. It was mostly sunny, with a temperature of 78 at Indianapolis, and 79 at Chicago. At Detroit, it was partly sunny, with a temperature of 71. The urgent weather message. For the following counties, in Ohio, Holmes, Knox, and Wayne. Severe thunderstorm watch number 614 has been canceled for the following counties, in Ohio, Holmes, Knox, and Wayne. Repeating, the severe thunderstorm watch number 614 has been canceled for the following counties, in Ohio, Holmes, Knox, and Wayne. The current time is 7:38 p.m. Eastern Daylight Time. 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The forecast for the Central Highlands. Tonight, mostly cloudy with showers with thunderstorms likely this evening, then partly cloudy after midnight. Some thunderstorms may be severe with damaging winds and large hail. Lows in the mid-50s. West winds 5 to 10 miles per hour with gusts up to 20 miles per hour. Chance of rain 80%. Sunday, mostly sunny in the morning, then partly cloudy with a chance of showers with a slight chance of thunderstorms in the afternoon. Highs in the mid-70s. West winds 10 to 15 miles per hour. Chance of rain 30%. Sunday night, partly cloudy with a chance of showers with a slight chance of thunderstorms in the evening, then mostly clear after midnight. Lows in the lower 50s. West winds 5 to 10 miles per hour. Chance of rain 40%. Monday, partly cloudy in the morning, then becoming mostly sunny. Highs in the mid-70s. West winds 10 to 15 miles per hour. Monday night, mostly clear. Lows in the lower 50s. West winds 5 to 10 miles per hour. Tuesday, mostly sunny. Highs in the upper 70s. Tuesday night, mostly clear in the evening, then becoming partly cloudy. Lows in the mid-50s. The extended forecast for the Central Highlands. Wednesday, partly cloudy. Highs around 80. Wednesday night, partly cloudy. Lows in the lower 60s. Thursday, partly cloudy. A chance of showers and thunderstorms in the afternoon. Highs in the lower 80s. Chance of rain 50%. Thursday night, partly cloudy with a chance of showers and thunderstorms in the evening, then mostly clear after midnight. Lows in the lower 60s. Chance of rain 50%. Friday, mostly sunny in the morning, then becoming partly cloudy. Highs around 80. Friday night, partly cloudy in the evening, then becoming mostly clear. Lows in the upper 50s. Saturday, mostly sunny. Highs around 80. At 7 p.m., weather reports for selected cities. At Mansfield Long Regional Airport, it was cloudy. The temperature was 71 degrees, the dew point 59, and the relative humidity 65%. The wind was northwest, at 10 miles an hour, gusting to 18. The pressure was 29.86 inches and rising. Elsewhere across Ohio, at Akron-Canton Regional Airport, a thunderstorm was reported, with a temperature of 70. At Worcester, rain was falling, with a temperature of 66. It was mostly sunny, with a temperature of 72 at Toledo Express, 79 at Cincinnati, 77 at Dayton, and 75 at Findlay. It was partly sunny, with a temperature of 74 at Marion, 65 at Cleveland, and 77 at Columbus. At Youngstown, it was cloudy, with a temperature of 66. Reports from nearby cities outside Ohio, rain was falling, with a temperature of 66 at Pittsburgh, and 70 at Buffalo. It was mostly sunny, with a temperature of 78 at Indianapolis, and 79 at Chicago. At Detroit, it was partly sunny, with a temperature of 71. The current time is 7:42 p.m. Eastern Daylight Time.
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The forecast for the Central Highlands. Tonight, mostly cloudy with showers with thunderstorms likely this evening, then partly cloudy after midnight. Some thunderstorms may be severe with damaging winds and large hail. Lows in the mid-50s. West winds 5 to 10 miles per hour with gusts up to 20 miles per hour. Chance of rain 80%. Sunday, mostly sunny in the morning, then partly cloudy with a chance of showers with a slight chance of thunderstorms in the afternoon. Highs in the mid-70s. West winds 10 to 15 miles per hour. Chance of rain 30%. Sunday night, partly cloudy with a chance of showers with a slight chance of thunderstorms in the evening, then mostly clear after midnight. Lows in the lower 50s. West winds 5 to 10 miles per hour. Chance of rain 40%. Monday, partly cloudy in the morning, then becoming mostly sunny. Highs in the mid-70s. West winds 10 to 15 miles per hour. Monday night, mostly clear. Lows in the lower 50s. West winds 5 to 10 miles per hour. Tuesday, mostly sunny. Highs in the upper 70s. Tuesday night, mostly clear in the evening, then becoming partly cloudy. Lows in the mid-50s. At 7 p.m., weather reports for selected cities. At Mansfield Long Regional Airport, it was cloudy. The temperature was 71 degrees, the dew point 59, and the relative humidity 65%. The wind was northwest, at 10 miles an hour, gusting to 18. The pressure was 29.86 inches and rising. Elsewhere across Ohio, at Akron-Canton Regional Airport, a thunderstorm was reported, with a temperature of 70. At Worcester, rain was falling, with a temperature of 66. It was mostly sunny, with a temperature of 72 at Toledo Express, 79 at Cincinnati, 77 at Dayton, and 75 at Findlay. It was partly sunny, with a temperature of 74 at Marion, 65 at Cleveland, and 77 at Columbus. At Youngstown, it was cloudy, with a temperature of 66. Reports from nearby cities outside Ohio, rain was falling, with a temperature of 66 at Pittsburgh, and 70 at Buffalo. It was mostly sunny, with a temperature of 78 at Indianapolis, and 79 at Chicago. At Detroit, it was partly sunny, with a temperature of 71. The Mansfield, Ohio climate summary for this evening, as of 5:15 p.m., August 22, 2026. Today's high temperature was 81 degrees. The normal high is 81. The record high is 101 degrees, which was set in 1936. Today's low temperature was 63 degrees. The normal low is 60. The record low is 37 degrees, which was set in 1940. No precipitation fell today. No snow fell today, which brings the monthly total to 0.0 inches. The total snowfall since July 1st still stands at 0.0 inches. Sunset tonight is at 8:18 p.m. Sunrise tomorrow is at 6:48 a.m. The current time is 7:46 p.m. Eastern Daylight Time. 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The forecast for the Central Highlands. Tonight, mostly cloudy with showers with thunderstorms likely this evening, then partly cloudy after midnight. Some thunderstorms may be severe with damaging winds and large hail. Lows in the mid-50s. West winds 5 to 10 miles per hour with gusts up to 20 miles per hour. Chance of rain 80%. Sunday, mostly sunny in the morning, then partly cloudy with a chance of showers with a slight chance of thunderstorms in the afternoon. Highs in the mid-70s. West winds 10 to 15 miles per hour. Chance of rain 30%. Sunday night, partly cloudy with a chance of showers with a slight chance of thunderstorms in the evening, then mostly clear after midnight. Lows in the lower 50s.
West winds 5 to 10 miles per hour. Chance of rain 40%. Monday, partly cloudy in the morning, then becoming mostly sunny. Highs in the mid-70s. West winds 10 to 15 miles per hour. Monday night, mostly clear. Lows in the lower 50s. West winds 5 to 10 miles per hour. Tuesday, mostly sunny. Highs in the upper 70s. Tuesday night, mostly clear in the evening, then becoming partly cloudy. Lows in the mid-50s. At 7 p.m., weather reports for selected cities. At Mansfield Lawn Regional Airport, it was cloudy. The temperature was 71 degrees, the dew point 59, and the relative humidity 65%. The wind was northwest, at 10 miles an hour, gusting to 18. The pressure was 29.86 inches and rising. Elsewhere across Ohio, at Akron-Canton Regional Airport, a thunderstorm was reported, with a temperature of 70. At Wooster, rain was falling, with a temperature of 66. It was mostly sunny, with a temperature of 72 at Toledo Express, 79 at Cincinnati, 77 at Dayton, and 75 at Findlay. It was partly sunny, with a temperature of 74 at Marion, 65 at Cleveland, and 77 at Columbus. At Youngstown, it was cloudy, with a temperature of 66. Reports from nearby cities outside Ohio, rain was falling, with a temperature of 66 at Pittsburgh, and 70 at Buffalo. It was mostly sunny, with a temperature of 78 at Indianapolis, and 79 at Chicago. At Detroit, it was partly sunny, with a temperature of 71. The current time is 7:49 p.m. Eastern Daylight Time. 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The forecast for the Central Highlands. Tonight, mostly cloudy with showers with thunderstorms likely this evening, then partly cloudy after midnight. Some thunderstorms may be severe with damaging winds and large hail. Lows in the mid-50s. West winds 5 to 10 miles per hour with gusts up to 20 miles per hour. Chance of rain 80%. Sunday, mostly sunny in the morning, then partly cloudy with a chance of showers with a slight chance of thunderstorms in the afternoon. Highs in the mid-70s. West winds 10 to 15 miles per hour. Chance of rain 30%. Sunday night, partly cloudy with a chance of showers with a slight chance of thunderstorms in the evening, then mostly clear after midnight. Lows in the lower 50s. West winds 5 to 10 miles per hour. Chance of rain 40%. Monday, partly cloudy in the morning, then becoming mostly sunny. Highs in the mid-70s. West winds 10 to 15 miles per hour. Monday night, mostly clear. Lows in the lower 50s. West winds 5 to 10 miles per hour. Tuesday, mostly sunny. Highs in the upper 70s. Tuesday night, mostly clear in the evening, then becoming partly cloudy. Lows in the mid-50s. The extended forecast for the Central Highlands. Wednesday, partly cloudy. Highs around 80. Wednesday night, partly cloudy. Lows in the lower 60s. Thursday, partly cloudy. A chance of showers and thunderstorms in the afternoon. Highs in the lower 80s. Chance of rain 50%. Thursday night, partly cloudy with a chance of showers and thunderstorms in the evening, then mostly clear after midnight. Lows in the lower 60s. Chance of rain 50%. Friday, mostly sunny in the morning, then becoming partly cloudy. Highs around 80. Friday night, partly cloudy in the evening, then becoming mostly clear. Lows in the upper 50s. Saturday, mostly sunny. Highs around 80. At 7 p.m., weather reports for selected cities. At Mansfield Lawn Regional Airport, it was cloudy. The temperature was 71 degrees, the dew point 59, and the relative humidity 65%. The wind was northwest, at 10 miles an hour, gusting to 18. The pressure was 29.86 inches and rising. Elsewhere across Ohio,
At Akron Canton Regional Airport, a thunderstorm was reported with a temperature of 70. At Worcester, rain was falling with a temperature of 66. It was mostly sunny with a temperature of 72 at Toledo Express, 79 at Cincinnati, 77 at Dayton, and 75 at Findlay. It was partly sunny with a temperature of 74 at Marion, 65 at Cleveland, and 77 at Columbus. At Youngstown, it was cloudy with a temperature of 66. Reports from nearby cities outside Ohio, rain was falling with a temperature of 66 at Pittsburgh and 70 at Buffalo. It was mostly sunny with a temperature of 78 at Indianapolis and 79 at Chicago. At Detroit, it was partly sunny with a temperature of 71. The current time is 7:53 p.m. Eastern Daylight Time. 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We supply the latest available information for the Central Highlands over station WWG57 from Butler on a frequency of 162.450 MHz. The forecast for the Central Highlands. Tonight, mostly cloudy with showers with thunderstorms likely this evening, then partly cloudy after midnight. Some thunderstorms may be severe with damaging winds and large hail. Lows in the mid-50s. West winds 5 to 10 miles per hour with gusts up to 20 miles per hour. Chance of rain 80%. Sunday, mostly sunny in the morning, then partly cloudy with a chance of showers with a slight chance of thunderstorms in the afternoon. Highs in the mid-70s. West winds 10 to 15 miles per hour. Chance of rain 30%. Sunday night, partly cloudy with a chance of showers with a slight chance of thunderstorms in the evening, then mostly clear after midnight. Lows in the lower 50s. West winds 5 to 10 miles per hour. Chance of rain 40%. Monday, partly cloudy in the morning, then becoming mostly sunny. Highs in the mid-70s. West winds 10 to 15 miles per hour. Monday night, mostly clear. Lows in the lower 50s. West winds 5 to 10 miles per hour. Tuesday, mostly sunny. Highs in the upper 70s. Tuesday night, mostly clear in the evening, then becoming partly cloudy. Lows in the mid-50s. At 7 p.m., weather reports for selected cities. At Mansfield Long Regional Airport, it was cloudy. The temperature was 71 degrees, the dew point 59, and the relative humidity 65%. The wind was northwest, at 10 miles an hour, gusting to 18. The pressure was 29.86 inches and rising. Elsewhere across Ohio, at Akron Canton Regional Airport, a thunderstorm was reported with a temperature of 70. At Worcester, rain was falling with a temperature of 66. It was mostly sunny with a temperature of 72 at Toledo Express, 79 at Cincinnati, 77 at Dayton, and 75 at Findlay. It was partly sunny with a temperature of 74 at Marion, 65 at Cleveland, and 77 at Columbus. At Youngstown, it was cloudy, with a temperature of 66. Reports from nearby cities outside Ohio, rain was falling, with a temperature of 66 at Pittsburgh, and 70 at Buffalo. It was mostly sunny, with a temperature of 78 at Indianapolis, and 79 at Chicago. At Detroit, it was partly sunny, with a temperature of 71. The current time is 7:56 p.m. Eastern Daylight Time. 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We supply the latest available information for the Central Highlands over station WWG57 from Butler on a frequency of 162.450 MHz. The forecast for the Central Highlands. Tonight, mostly cloudy with showers with thunderstorms likely this evening, then partly cloudy after midnight. Some thunderstorms may be severe with damaging winds and large hail. Lows in the mid-50s. West winds 5 to 10 miles per hour with gusts up to 20 miles per hour. Chance of rain 80%. Sunday, mostly sunny in the morning, then partly cloudy with a chance of showers with a slight chance of thunderstorms in the afternoon. Highs in the mid-70s. West winds 10 to 15 miles per hour. Chance of rain 30%.
Sunday night, partly cloudy with a chance of showers with a slight chance of thunderstorms in the evening, then mostly clear after midnight. Lows in the lower 50s. West winds 5 to 10 miles per hour. Chance of rain 40%. Monday, partly cloudy in the morning, then becoming mostly sunny. Highs in the mid-70s. West winds 10 to 15 miles per hour. Monday night, mostly clear. Lows in the lower 50s. West winds 5 to 10 miles per hour. Tuesday, mostly sunny. Highs in the upper 70s. Tuesday night, mostly clear in the evening, then becoming partly cloudy. Lows in the mid-50s. At 7 p.m., weather reports for selected cities. At Mansfield Long Regional Airport, it was cloudy. The temperature was 71 degrees, the dew point 59, and the relative humidity 65%. The wind was northwest, at 10 miles an hour, gusting to 18. The pressure was 29.86 inches and rising. Elsewhere across Ohio, at Akron-Canton Regional Airport, a thunderstorm was reported, with a temperature of 70. At Worcester, rain was falling, with a temperature of 66. It was mostly sunny, with a temperature of 72 at Toledo Express, 79 at Cincinnati, 77 at Dayton, and 75 at Findlay. It was partly sunny, with a temperature of 74 at Marion, 65 at Cleveland, and 77 at Columbus. At Youngstown, it was cloudy, with a temperature of 66. Reports from nearby cities outside Ohio, rain was falling, with a temperature of 66 at Pittsburgh, and 70 at Buffalo. It was mostly sunny, with a temperature of 78 at Indianapolis, and 79 at Chicago. At Detroit, it was partly sunny, with a temperature of 71. The current time is 7:59 p.m. Eastern Daylight Time. 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The forecast for the Central Highlands. Tonight, mostly cloudy with showers with thunderstorms likely this evening, then partly cloudy after midnight. Some thunderstorms may be severe with damaging winds and large hail. Lows in the mid-50s. West winds 5 to 10 miles per hour with gusts up to 20 miles per hour. Chance of rain 80%. Sunday, mostly sunny in the morning, then partly cloudy with a chance of showers with a slight chance of thunderstorms in the afternoon. Highs in the mid-70s. West winds 10 to 15 miles per hour. Chance of rain 30%. Sunday night, partly cloudy with a chance of showers with a slight chance of thunderstorms in the evening, then mostly clear after midnight. Lows in the lower 50s. West winds 5 to 10 miles per hour. Chance of rain 40%. Monday, partly cloudy in the morning, then becoming mostly sunny. Highs in the mid-70s. West winds 10 to 15 miles per hour. Monday night, mostly clear. Lows in the lower 50s. West winds 5 to 10 miles per hour. Tuesday, mostly sunny. Highs in the upper 70s. Tuesday night, mostly clear in the evening, then becoming partly cloudy. Lows in the mid-50s. The Nearshore Marine Forecast. For the following marine location, the islands to Vermilion. Small craft advisory in effect from midnight Eastern Daylight Time tonight through Monday afternoon. Tonight, west winds 10 to 15 knots becoming northwest 15 to 20 knots. A chance of waterspouts. Showers and thunderstorms likely this evening, then a chance of showers with a slight chance of thunderstorms after midnight. Some thunderstorms may be severe with damaging winds and large hail early. Waves 1 to 3 feet building to 2 to 4 feet. Sunday, northwest winds 15 to 20 knots becoming west. A chance of waterspouts in the afternoon. A chance of showers with a slight chance of thunderstorms in the afternoon. Waves 2 to 4 feet building to 3 to 5 feet, then subsiding to 2 to 4 feet. Waves occasionally around 6 feet. Sunday night, west winds 15 to 20 knots becoming northwest. A chance of waterspouts in the evening. A chance of showers in the evening. Waves 3 to 5 feet subsiding to 2 to 4 feet. Waves occasionally around 6 feet.
Monday, west winds 15 to 20 knots. Sunny. Waves 2 to 4 feet. Winds and waves higher in and near thunderstorms. The water